7 inches below the normal amount of 2.43 inches for July. The total precipitation for the year now stands at 13.00 inches, which is 5.19 inches below normal. No snow fell today, which brings the monthly total to 0.0 inches. This is normal for July. The total snowfall since July 1st still stands at 0.0 inches, which is normal. There were no heating degree days today, which is normal. This leaves the monthly total at zero, which is normal. The yearly total since July 1st is zero, which is normal. There were 14 cooling degree days today, which is one above normal. This brings the monthly total to 331, which is 62 above normal. The yearly total since January 1st is 768, which is 115 above normal. Today the maximum wind observed was 23 miles an hour from the north. The highest wind gust observed was 31 miles per hour from the north. The normal high temperature for tomorrow is 88 degrees, and the normal low is 68. The record high for tomorrow is 105, which occurred in 2012, and the record low is 53, which occurred in 1970. Sunset tonight is at 8:51 p.m. Sunrise tomorrow is at 6:10 a.m. The Valley National Weather Service climate summary for this evening, as of 4 p.m., July 21, 2026. Today's high temperature was 85 degrees, record high is 101 degrees, which was set in 2002. And the low 73 degrees. The record low is 55 degrees, which was set in 2000. A trace of precipitation fell today, which brings the monthly total to 1.13 inches. The total precipitation for the year now stands at 14.52 inches. No snow fell today, which brings the monthly total to 0.0 inches. This is normal for July. The total snowfall for the season since June 1st still stands at a trace, which is normal. The highest wind gust observed was 28 miles per hour. Sunset tonight is at 8:53 p.m. Sunrise tomorrow is at 6:11 a.m. The current time is 7:03 p.m. Central Daylight Time. Now for the official National Weather Service forecast for the Omaha and Council Bluffs area. Tonight, cooler. Mostly clear. Lows in the lower 60s. North winds 5 to 10 miles an hour. Wednesday, mostly sunny with a slight chance of showers in the morning, then cloudy with a chance of showers in the afternoon. Highs in the upper 70s. North winds around 5 miles an hour. Chance of rain 50%. Wednesday night, mostly cloudy. A slight chance of showers until midnight. Lows in the lower 60s. North winds around 5 miles an hour, becoming east after midnight. Chance of rain 20%. Thursday, partly sunny with a slight chance of showers in the morning, then mostly cloudy with a chance of showers in the afternoon. Highs in the upper 70s. Southeast winds 5 to 10 miles an hour. Chance of rain 40%. Thursday night, mostly cloudy with a slight chance of thunderstorms. A chance of showers until midnight, then showers likely after midnight. Lows in the lower 60s. Southeast winds 5 to 10 miles an hour. Chance of rain 70%. Friday, mostly cloudy in the morning, then becoming partly sunny. Highs in the upper 70s. Friday night and Saturday, partly cloudy. Hot. Lows in the mid 60s. Highs in the lower 90s. Saturday night, mostly clear. Lows in the lower 70s. Sunday and Sunday night, partly cloudy. Hot. Highs around 100. Lows in the mid-70s. Heat index values up to 110. Monday and Monday night, mostly clear. Hot. Highs around 100. Lows in the lower 70s. Tuesday, mostly sunny. Hot with highs in the mid-90s. At 7 p.m. in Omaha, it was mostly sunny. The temperature was 82 degrees,
the dew point 61, and the relative humidity 48%. The wind was north at 10 miles an hour. The pressure was 30.02 inches and rising. Across eastern Nebraska and southwest Iowa, it was sunny, with a temperature of 83 at Lincoln, 81 at Nebraska City, and 79 at Red Oak, Iowa. It was mostly sunny, with a temperature of 80 at Millard, 80 at Fremont, and 81 at Columbus. Under mostly sunny skies, Blair Airport reported 79, Tacoma reported 81, and Plattsmouth reported 80. Here are some observations from across the region. It was sunny, with a temperature of 80 at Sioux City, 86 at Concordia, Kansas, and 88 at North Platte. It was mostly sunny, with a temperature of 82 at Grand Island, 82 at Norfolk, 76 at Sioux Falls, 77 at Des Moines, and 83 at Kansas City. It was partly sunny, with a temperature of 93 at Denver, and 82 in Valentine. Once again, at 7 p.m. in Omaha, it was 82 degrees under mostly sunny skies. Here are the forecast key messages. Cooler weather returns by Wednesday, with high temperatures falling into the mid-70s to mid-80s through Friday. There will be increasing chances for showers and storms Wednesday through Friday. Warm weather looks to return by the weekend, with widespread 90s by Sunday. This is NOAA All Hazards Radio Station KIH 61 in Omaha, Nebraska. The current time is 7:07 p.m. Central Daylight Time. Now for the official National Weather Service forecast for the Omaha and Council Bluffs area. Tonight, cooler, mostly clear, lows in the lower 60s, north winds 5 to 10 miles an hour. Wednesday, mostly sunny with a slight chance of showers in the morning, then cloudy with a chance of showers in the afternoon. Highs in the upper 70s. North winds around 5 miles an hour. Chance of rain 50%. Wednesday night, mostly cloudy. A slight chance of showers until midnight. Lows in the lower 60s. North winds around 5 miles an hour, becoming east after midnight. Chance of rain 20%. Thursday, partly sunny with a slight chance of showers in the morning, then mostly cloudy with a chance of showers in the afternoon. Highs in the upper 70s. Southeast winds 5 to 10 miles an hour. Chance of rain 40%. Thursday night, mostly cloudy with a slight chance of thunderstorms. A chance of showers until midnight, then showers likely after midnight. Lows in the lower 60s. Southeast winds 5 to 10 miles an hour. Chance of rain 70%. Friday, mostly cloudy in the morning, then becoming partly sunny. Highs in the upper 70s. Friday night and Saturday, partly cloudy. Hot. Lows in the mid 60s. Highs in the lower 90s. Saturday night, mostly clear. Lows in the lower 70s. Sunday and Sunday night, partly cloudy. Hot. Highs around 100. Lows in the mid-70s. Heat index values up to 110. Monday and Monday night, mostly clear. Hot. Highs around 100. Lows in the lower 70s. Tuesday, mostly sunny. Hot with highs in the mid-90s. At 7 p.m. in Omaha, it was mostly sunny. The temperature was 82 degrees, the dew point 61, and the relative humidity 48%. The wind was north at 10 miles an hour. The pressure was 30.02 inches and rising. Across eastern Nebraska and southwest Iowa, it was sunny, with a temperature of 83 at Lincoln, 81 at Nebraska City, and 79 at Red Oak, Iowa. It was mostly sunny, with a temperature of 80 at Millard, 80 at Fremont, and 81 at Columbus. Under mostly sunny skies, Blair Airport reported 79, Tacoma reported 81, and Plattsmouth reported 80. Here are some observations from across the region. It was sunny, with a temperature of 80 at Sioux City, 86 at Concordia, Kansas, and 88 at North Platte.
It was mostly sunny, with a temperature of 82 at Grand Island, 82 at Norfolk, 76 at Sioux Falls, 77 at Des Moines, and 83 at Kansas City. It was partly sunny, with a temperature of 93 at Denver, and 82 in Valentine. Once again, at 7 p.m. in Omaha, it was 82 degrees under mostly sunny skies. The Omaha, Nebraska climate summary for this evening, as of 4 p.m., July 21, 2026. Today's high temperature was 85 degrees. This high was 3 degrees below the normal high of 88. The record high is 110 degrees, which was set in 1974. Today's low temperature was 72 degrees. This low was 4 degrees above the normal low of 68. The record low is 53 degrees, which was last set in 2000. A trace of precipitation fell today, which brings the monthly total to 0.36 inches. This is 2.07 inches below the normal amount of 2.43 inches for July. The total precipitation for the year now stands at 13.00 inches, which is 5.19 inches below normal. No snow fell today, which brings the monthly total to 0.0 inches. This is normal for July. The total snowfall since July 1st still stands at 0.0 inches, which is normal. There were no heating degree days today, which is normal. This leaves the monthly total at zero, which is normal. The yearly total since July 1st is zero, which is normal. There were 14 cooling degree days today, which is one above normal. This brings the monthly total to 331, which is 62 above normal. The yearly total since January 1st is 768, which is 115 above normal. Today the maximum wind observed was 23 miles an hour from the north. The highest wind gust observed was 31 miles per hour from the north. The normal high temperature for tomorrow is 88 degrees, and the normal low is 68. The record high for tomorrow is 105, which occurred in 2012, and the record low is 53, which occurred in 1970. Sunset tonight is at 8:51 p.m. Sunrise tomorrow is at 6:10 a.m. The Valley National Weather Service climate summary for this evening, as of 4 p.m., July 21, 2026. Today's high temperature was 85 degrees. Record high is 101 degrees, which was set in 2002. In the low, 73 degrees. The record low is 55 degrees, which was set in 2000. A trace of precipitation fell today, which brings the monthly total to 1.13 inches. The total precipitation for the year now stands at 14.52 inches. No snow fell today, which brings the monthly total to 0.0 inches. This is normal for July. The total snowfall for the season since June 1st still stands at a trace, which is normal. The highest wind gust observed was 28 miles per hour. Sunset tonight is at 8:53 p.m. Sunrise tomorrow is at 6:11 a.m. Here are the forecast key messages. Cooler weather returns by Wednesday with high temperatures falling into the mid-70s to mid-80s through Friday. There will be increasing chances for showers and storms Wednesday through Friday. Warm weather looks to return by the weekend, with widespread 90s by Sunday. This is NOAA All Hazards Radio Station KIH 61 in Omaha, Nebraska. The current time is 7:14 p.m. Central Daylight Time. Now for the official National Weather Service forecast for the Omaha and Council Bluffs area. Tonight, cooler. Mostly clear. Lows in the lower 60s. North winds 5 to 10 miles an hour. Wednesday, mostly sunny with a slight chance of showers in the morning, then cloudy with a chance of showers in the afternoon. Highs in the upper 70s. North winds around 5 miles an hour. Chance of rain 50%. Wednesday night, mostly cloudy. A slight chance of showers until midnight. Lows in the lower 60s. North winds around 5 miles an hour, becoming east after midnight. Chance of rain 20%.
Thursday, partly sunny with a slight chance of showers in the morning, then mostly cloudy with a chance of showers in the afternoon. Highs in the upper 70s. Southeast winds 5 to 10 miles an hour. Chance of rain 40%. Thursday night, mostly cloudy with a slight chance of thunderstorms. A chance of showers until midnight, then showers likely after midnight. Lows in the lower 60s. Southeast winds 5 to 10 miles an hour. Chance of rain 70%. Friday, mostly cloudy in the morning, then becoming partly sunny. Highs in the upper 70s. Friday night and Saturday, partly cloudy. Hot. Lows in the mid-60s. Highs in the lower 90s. Saturday night, mostly clear. Lows in the lower 70s. Sunday and Sunday night, partly cloudy. Hot. Highs around 100. Lows in the mid-70s. Heat index values up to 110. Monday and Monday night, mostly clear. Hot. Highs around 100. Lows in the lower 70s. Tuesday, mostly sunny. Hot with highs in the mid-90s. At 7 p.m. in Omaha, it was mostly sunny. The temperature was 82 degrees, the dew point 61, and the relative humidity 48%. The wind was north at 10 miles an hour. The pressure was 30.02 inches and rising. Across eastern Nebraska and southwest Iowa, it was sunny, with a temperature of 83 at Lincoln, 81 at Tecumseh, 81 at Nebraska City, and 79 at Red Oak, Iowa. It was mostly sunny, with a temperature of 80 at Millard, 80 at Fremont, 81 at Columbus, 79 at Blair Airport, and 80 at Plaxmouth. Here are some observations from across the region. It was sunny, with a temperature of 80 at Sioux City, 86 at Concordia, Kansas, and 88 at North Platte. It was mostly sunny, with a temperature of 82 at Grand Island, 82 at North Fork, 76 at Sioux Falls, 77 at Des Moines, and 83 at Kansas City. It was partly sunny, with a temperature of 93 at Denver, and 82 in Valentine. Once again, at 7 p.m. in Omaha, it was 82 degrees under mostly sunny skies. Here are the forecast key messages. Cooler weather returns by Wednesday with high temperatures falling into the mid-70s to mid-80s through Friday. There will be increasing chances for showers and storms Wednesday through Friday. Warm weather looks to return by the weekend, with widespread 90s by Sunday. This is NOAA All Hazards Radio Station KIH 61 in Omaha, Nebraska. The current time is 7:18 p.m. Central Daylight Time. Now for the official National Weather Service forecast for the Omaha and Council Bluffs area. Tonight, cooler. Mostly clear. Lows in the lower 60s. North winds 5 to 10 miles an hour. Wednesday, mostly sunny with a slight chance of showers in the morning, then cloudy with a chance of showers in the afternoon. Highs in the upper 70s. North winds around 5 miles an hour. Chance of rain 50%. Wednesday night, mostly cloudy. A slight chance of showers until midnight. Lows in the lower 60s. North winds around 5 miles an hour, becoming east after midnight. Chance of rain 20%. Thursday, partly sunny with a slight chance of showers in the morning, then mostly cloudy with a chance of showers in the afternoon. Highs in the upper 70s. Southeast winds 5 to 10 miles an hour. Chance of rain 40%. Thursday night, mostly cloudy with a slight chance of thunderstorms. A chance of showers until midnight, then showers likely after midnight. Lows in the lower 60s. Southeast winds 5 to 10 miles an hour. Chance of rain 70%. Friday, mostly cloudy in the morning, then becoming partly sunny. Highs in the upper 70s. Friday night and Saturday, partly cloudy. Hot. Lows in the mid-60s. Highs in the lower 90s. Saturday night, mostly clear.
lows in the lower 70s. Sunday and Sunday night, partly cloudy. Hot. Highs around 100. Lows in the mid-70s. Heat index values up to 110. Monday and Monday night, mostly clear. Hot. Highs around 100. Lows in the lower 70s. Tuesday, mostly sunny. Hot with highs in the mid-90s. The Omaha, Nebraska climate summary for this evening, as of 4 p.m., July 21st, 2026. Today's high temperature was 85 degrees. This high was 3 degrees below the normal high of 88. The record high is 110 degrees, which was set in 1974. Today's low temperature was 72 degrees. This low was 4 degrees above the normal low of 68. The record low is 53 degrees, which was last set in 2000. A trace of precipitation fell today, which brings the monthly total to 0.36 inches. This is 2.07 inches below the normal amount of 2.43 inches for July. The total precipitation for the year now stands at 13.00 inches, which is 5.19 inches below normal. No snow fell today, which brings the monthly total to 0.0 inches. This is normal for July. The total snowfall since July 1st still stands at 0.0 inches, which is normal. There were no heating degree days today, which is normal. This leaves the monthly total at zero, which is normal. The yearly total since July 1st is zero, which is normal. There were 14 cooling degree days today, which is one above normal. This brings the monthly total to 331, which is 62 above normal. The yearly total since January 1st is 768, which is 115 above normal. Today the maximum wind observed was 23 miles an hour from the north. The highest wind gust observed was 31 miles per hour from the north. The normal high temperature for tomorrow is 88 degrees, and the normal low is 68. The record high for tomorrow is 105, which occurred in 2012, and the record low is 53, which occurred in 1970. Sunset tonight is at 8:51 p.m. Sunrise tomorrow is at 6:10 a.m. The Valley National Weather Service climate summary for this evening, as of 4 p.m., July 21st, 2026. Today's high temperature was 85 degrees. Record high is 101 degrees, which was set in 2002. In the low, 73 degrees. The record low is 55 degrees, which was set in 2000. A trace of precipitation fell today, which brings the monthly total to 1.13 inches. The total precipitation for the year now stands at 14.52 inches. No snow fell today, which brings the monthly total to 0.0 inches. This is normal for July. The total snowfall for the season since June 1st still stands at a trace, which is normal. The highest wind gust observed was 28 miles per hour. Sunset tonight is at 8:53 p.m. Sunrise tomorrow is at 6:11 a.m. At 7 p.m. in Omaha, it was mostly sunny. The temperature was 82 degrees, the dew point 61, and the relative humidity 48%. The wind was north at 10 miles an hour. The pressure was 30.02 inches and rising. Across eastern Nebraska and southwest Iowa, it was sunny, with a temperature of 83 at Lincoln, 81 at Tecumseh, 81 at Nebraska City, and 79 at Red Oak, Iowa. It was mostly sunny, with a temperature of 80 at Millard, 80 at Fremont, 81 at Columbus, 79 at Blair Airport, and 80 at Plattsmouth. Here are some observations from across the region. It was sunny, with a temperature of 80 at Sioux City, 86 at Concordia, Kansas, and 88 at North Platte. It was mostly sunny, with a temperature of 82 at Grand Island, 82 at Norfolk, 76 at Sioux Falls, 77 at Des Moines, and 83 at Kansas City. It was partly sunny, with a temperature of 93 at Denver, and 82 in Valentine.
Once again, at 7 p.m. in Omaha, it was 82 degrees under mostly sunny skies. Here are the forecast key messages. Cooler weather returns by Wednesday with high temperatures falling into the mid-70s to mid-80s through Friday. There will be increasing chances for showers and storms Wednesday through Friday. Warm weather looks to return by the weekend, with widespread 90s by Sunday. This is NOAA All Hazards radio station KIH 61 in Omaha, Nebraska. The current time is 7:26 p.m. Central Daylight Time. Now for the official National Weather Service forecast for the Omaha and Council Bluffs area. Tonight, cooler, mostly clear, lows in the lower 60s, north winds 5 to 10 miles an hour. Wednesday, mostly sunny with a slight chance of showers in the morning, then cloudy with a chance of showers in the afternoon. Highs in the upper 70s, north winds around 5 miles an hour. Chance of rain 50%. Wednesday night, mostly cloudy. A slight chance of showers until midnight. Lows in the lower 60s. North winds around 5 miles an hour, becoming east after midnight. Chance of rain 20%. Thursday, partly sunny with a slight chance of showers in the morning, then mostly cloudy with a chance of showers in the afternoon. Highs in the upper 70s. Southeast winds 5 to 10 miles an hour. Chance of rain 40%. Thursday night, mostly cloudy with a slight chance of thunderstorms. A chance of showers until midnight, then showers likely after midnight. Lows in the lower 60s. Southeast winds 5 to 10 miles an hour. Chance of rain 70%. Friday, mostly cloudy in the morning, then becoming partly sunny. Highs in the upper 70s. Friday night and Saturday, partly cloudy. Hot. Lows in the mid-60s. Highs in the lower 90s. Saturday night, mostly clear. Lows in the lower 70s. Sunday and Sunday night, partly cloudy. Hot. Highs around 100. Lows in the mid-70s. Heat index values up to 110. Monday and Monday night, mostly clear. Hot. Highs around 100. Lows in the lower 70s. Tuesday, mostly sunny. Hot with highs in the mid-90s. At 7 p.m. in Omaha, it was mostly sunny. The temperature was 82 degrees, the dew point 61, and the relative humidity 48%. The wind was north at 10 miles an hour. The pressure was 30.02 inches and rising. Across eastern Nebraska and southwest Iowa, it was sunny, with a temperature of 83 at Lincoln, 81 at Takema, 81 at Nebraska City, and 79 at Red Oak, Iowa. It was mostly sunny, with a temperature of 80 at Millard, 80 at Fremont, 81 at Columbus, 79 at Blair Airport, and 80 at Plaxmouth. Here are some observations from across the region. It was sunny, with a temperature of 80 at Sioux City, 86 at Concordia, Kansas, and 88 at North Platte. It was mostly sunny, with a temperature of 82 at Grand Island, 82 at Norfolk, 76 at Sioux Falls, 77 at Des Moines, and 83 at Kansas City. It was partly sunny, with a temperature of 93 at Denver, and 82 at Valentine. Once again, at 7 p.m. in Omaha, it was 82 degrees under mostly sunny skies. Here are the forecast key messages. Cooler weather returns by Wednesday with high temperatures falling into the mid-70s to mid-80s through Friday. There will be increasing chances for showers and storms Wednesday through Friday. Warm weather looks to return by the weekend, with widespread 90s by Sunday. The Omaha, Nebraska climate summary for this evening, as of 4 p.m., July 21, 2026. Today's high temperature was 85 degrees. This high was 3 degrees below the normal high of 88. The record high is 110 degrees, which was set in 1974. Today's low temperature was 72 degrees.
This low was 4 degrees above the normal low of 68. The record low is 53 degrees, which

normal. There were no heating degree days today, which is normal. This leaves the monthly total at zero, which is normal. The yearly total since July 1st is zero, which is normal. There were 14 cooling degree days today, which is one above normal. This brings the monthly total to 331, which is 62 above normal. The yearly total since January 1st is 768, which is 115 above normal. Today the maximum wind observed was 23 miles an hour from the north. The highest wind gust observed was 31 miles per hour from the north. The normal high temperature for tomorrow is 88 degrees, and the normal low is 68. The record high for tomorrow is 105, which occurred in 2012, and the record low is 53, which occurred in 1970. Sunset tonight is at 8:51 p.m. Sunrise tomorrow is at 6:10 a.m. The Valley National Weather Service climate summary for this evening, as of 4 p.m., July 21, 2026. Today's high temperature was 85 degrees. Record high is 101 degrees, which was set in 2002. In the low, 73 degrees. The record low is 55 degrees, which was set in 2000. A trace of precipitation fell today, which brings the monthly total to 1.13 inches. The total precipitation for the year now stands at 14.52 inches. No snow fell today, which brings the monthly total to 0.0 inches. This is normal for July. The total snowfall for the season since June 1st still stands at a trace, which is normal. The highest wind gust observed was 28 miles per hour. Sunset tonight is at 8:53 p.m. Sunrise tomorrow is at 6:11 a.m. This is NOAA All Hazards Radio Station KIH-61 in Omaha, Nebraska. The current time is 7:33 p.m. Central Daylight Time. Now for the official National Weather Service forecast for the Omaha and Council Bluffs area. Tonight, cooler. Mostly clear. Lows in the lower 60s. North winds 5 to 10 miles an hour. Wednesday, mostly sunny with a slight chance of showers in the morning, then cloudy with a chance of showers in the afternoon. Highs in the upper 70s. North winds around 5 miles an hour. Chance of rain 50%. Wednesday night, mostly cloudy. A slight chance of showers until midnight. Lows in the lower 60s. North winds around 5 miles an hour, becoming east after midnight. Chance of rain 20%. Thursday, partly sunny with a slight chance of showers in the morning, then mostly cloudy with a chance of showers in the afternoon. Highs in the upper 70s. Southeast winds 5 to 10 miles an hour. Chance of rain 40%. Thursday night, mostly cloudy with a slight chance of thunderstorms. A chance of showers until midnight, then showers likely after midnight. Lows in the lower 60s. Southeast winds 5 to 10 miles an hour. Chance of rain 70%. Friday, mostly cloudy in the morning, then becoming partly sunny. Highs in the upper 70s. Friday night and Saturday, partly cloudy. Hot. Lows in the mid 60s. Highs in the lower 90s. Saturday night, mostly clear. Lows in the lower 70s. Sunday and Sunday night, partly cloudy. Hot. Highs around 100. Lows in the mid 70s. Heat index values up to 110. Monday and Monday night, mostly clear. Hot. Highs around 100. Lows in the lower 70s. Tuesday, mostly sunny. Hot with highs in the mid-90s. At 7 p.m. in Omaha, it was mostly sunny. The temperature was 82 degrees, the dew point 61, and the relative humidity 48%. The wind was north at 10 miles an hour. The pressure was 30.02 inches and rising. Across eastern Nebraska and southwest Iowa, it was sunny, with a temperature of 83 at Lincoln, 81 at Tecumseh.

81 at Nebraska City and 79 at Red Oak, Iowa. It was mostly sunny, with a temperature of 80 at Millard, 80 at Fremont, 81 at Columbus, 79 at Blair Airport, and 80 at Plaxmouth. Here are some observations from across the region. It was sunny, with a temperature of 80 at Sioux City, 86 at Concordia, Kansas, and 88 at Northland. It was mostly sunny, with a temperature of 82 at Grand Island, 82 at Norfolk, 76 at Sioux Falls, 77 at Des Moines, and 83 at Kansas City. It was partly sunny, with a temperature of 93 at Denver, and 82 in Valentine. Once again, at 7 p.m. in Omaha, it was 82 degrees under mostly sunny skies. Here are the forecast key messages. Cooler weather returns by Wednesday, with high temperatures falling into the mid-70s to mid-80s through Friday. There will be increasing chances for showers and storms Wednesday through Friday. Warm weather looks to return by the weekend, with widespread 90s by Sunday. This is NOAA All Hazards Radio Station KIH 61 in Omaha, Nebraska. The current time is 7:37 p.m. Central Daylight Time. Now for the official National Weather Service forecast for the Omaha and Council Bluffs area. Tonight, cooler. Mostly clear. Lows in the lower 60s. North winds 5 to 10 miles an hour. Wednesday, mostly sunny with a slight chance of showers in the morning, then cloudy with a chance of showers in the afternoon. Highs in the upper 70s. North winds around 5 miles an hour. Chance of rain 50%. Wednesday night, mostly cloudy. A slight chance of showers until midnight. Lows in the lower 60s. North winds around 5 miles an hour, becoming east after midnight. Chance of rain 20%. Thursday, partly sunny with a slight chance of showers in the morning, then mostly cloudy with a chance of showers in the afternoon. Highs in the upper 70s. Southeast winds 5 to 10 miles an hour. Chance of rain 40%. Thursday night, mostly cloudy with a slight chance of thunderstorms. A chance of showers until midnight, then showers likely after midnight. Lows in the lower 60s. Southeast winds 5 to 10 miles an hour. Chance of rain 70%. Friday, mostly cloudy in the morning, then becoming partly sunny. Highs in the upper 70s. Friday night and Saturday, partly cloudy. Hot. Lows in the mid-60s. Highs in the lower 90s. Saturday night, mostly clear. Lows in the lower 70s. Sunday and Sunday night, partly cloudy. Hot. Highs around 100. Lows in the mid-70s. Heat index values up to 110. Monday and Monday night, mostly clear. Hot. Highs around 100. Lows in the lower 70s. Tuesday, mostly sunny. Hot with highs in the mid-90s. At 7 p.m. in Omaha, it was mostly sunny. The temperature was 82 degrees, the dew point 61, and the relative humidity 48%. The wind was north at 10 miles an hour. The pressure was 30.02 inches and rising. Across eastern Nebraska and southwest Iowa, it was sunny, with a temperature of 83 at Lincoln, 81 at Tecumseh, 81 at Nebraska City, and 79 at Red Oak, Iowa. It was mostly sunny, with a temperature of 80 at Millard, 80 at Fremont, 81 at Columbus, 79 at Blair Airport, and 80 at Plaxmouth. Here are some observations from across the region. It was sunny, with a temperature of 80 at Sioux City, 86 at Concordia, Kansas, and 88 at Northland. It was mostly sunny, with a temperature of 82 at Grand Island, 82 at Norfolk, 76 at Sioux Falls, 77 at Des Moines, and 83 at Kansas City. It was partly sunny, with a temperature of 93 at Denver, and 82 in Valentine. Once again, at 7 p.m. in Omaha, it was 82 degrees under mostly sunny skies.
The Omaha, Nebraska climate summary for this evening as of 4 p.m., July 21st, 2026. Today's high temperature was 85 degrees. This high was 3 degrees below the normal high of 88. The record high is 110 degrees, which was set in 1974. Today's low temperature was 72 degrees. This low was 4 degrees above the normal low of 68. The record low is 53 degrees, which was last set in 2000. A trace of precipitation fell today, which brings the monthly total to 0.36 inches. This is 2.07 inches below the normal amount of 2.43 inches for July. The total precipitation for the year now stands at 13.00 inches, which is 5.19 inches below normal. No snow fell today, which brings the monthly total to 0.0 inches. This is normal for July. The total snowfall since July 1st still stands at 0.0 inches, which is normal. There were no heating degree days today, which is normal. This leaves the monthly total at zero, which is normal. The yearly total since July 1st is zero, which is normal. There were 14 cooling degree days today, which is one above normal. This brings the monthly total to 331, which is 62 above normal. The yearly total since January 1st is 768, which is 115 above normal. Today the maximum wind observed was 23 miles an hour from the north. The highest wind gust observed was 31 miles per hour from the north. The normal high temperature for tomorrow is 88 degrees, and the normal low is 68. The record high for tomorrow is 105, which occurred in 2012, and the record low is 53, which occurred in 1970. Sunset tonight is at 8:51 p.m. Sunrise tomorrow is at 6:10 a.m. The Valley National Weather Service climate summary for this evening, as of 4 p.m., July 21st, 2026. Today's high temperature was 85 degrees. Record high is 101 degrees, which was set in 2002. In the low, 73 degrees. The record low is 55 degrees, which was set in 2000. A trace of precipitation fell today, which brings the monthly total to 1.13 inches. The total precipitation for the year now stands at 14.52 inches. No snow fell today, which brings the monthly total to 0.0 inches. This is normal for July. The total snowfall for the season since June 1st still stands at a trace, which is normal. The highest wind gust observed was 28 miles per hour. Sunset tonight is at 8:53 p.m. Sunrise tomorrow is at 6:11 a.m. This is NOAA All Hazards Radio Station KIH-61 serving the following counties in Nebraska and Iowa. Douglas, Sarpy, Washington, Cass, Odo, Burt, Dodge, Saunders, Harrison, Pottawatomie, and Mills. Here are the forecast key messages. Cooler weather returns by Wednesday with high temperatures falling into the mid-70s to mid-80s through Friday. There will be increasing chances for showers and storms Wednesday through Friday. Warm weather looks to return by the weekend, with widespread 90s by Sunday. This is NOAA All Hazards Radio Station KIH-61 in Omaha, Nebraska. The current time is 7:45 p.m. Central Daylight Time. Now for the official National Weather Service forecast for the Omaha and Council Bluffs area. Tonight, cooler. Mostly clear. Lows in the lower 60s. North winds 5 to 10 miles an hour. Wednesday, mostly sunny with a slight chance of showers in the morning, then cloudy with a chance of showers in the afternoon. Highs in the upper 70s. North winds around 5 miles an hour. Chance of rain 50%. Wednesday night, mostly cloudy. A slight chance of showers until midnight. Lows in the lower 60s. North winds around 5 miles an hour, becoming east after midnight. Chance of rain 20%. Thursday, partly sunny with a slight chance of showers in the morning, then mostly cloudy with a chance of showers in the afternoon.
highs in the upper 70s. Southeast winds 5 to 10 miles an hour. Chance of rain 40%. Thursday night, mostly cloudy with a slight chance of thunderstorms. A chance of showers until midnight, then showers likely after midnight. Lows in the lower 60s. Southeast winds 5 to 10 miles an hour. Chance of rain 70%. Friday, mostly cloudy in the morning, then becoming partly sunny. Highs in the upper 70s. Friday night and Saturday, partly cloudy. Hot. Lows in the mid-60s. Highs in the lower 90s. Saturday night, mostly clear. Lows in the lower 70s. Sunday and Sunday night, partly cloudy. Hot. Highs around 100. Lows in the mid-70s. Heat index values up to 110. Monday and Monday night, mostly clear. Hot. Highs around 100. Lows in the lower 70s. Tuesday, mostly sunny. Hot with highs in the mid-90s. At 7 p.m. in Omaha, it was mostly sunny. The temperature was 82 degrees, the dew point 61, and the relative humidity 48%. The wind was north at 10 miles an hour. The pressure was 30.02 inches and rising. Across eastern Nebraska and southwest Iowa, it was sunny, with a temperature of 83 at Lincoln, 81 at Takema, 81 at Nebraska City, and 79 at Red Oak, Iowa. It was mostly sunny, with a temperature of 80 at Millard, 80 at Fremont, 81 at Columbus, 79 at Blair Airport, and 80 at Plaxmouth. Here are some observations from across the region. It was sunny, with a temperature of 80 at Sioux City, 86 at Concordia, Kansas, and 88 at North Platte. It was mostly sunny, with a temperature of 82 at Grand Island, 82 at North Fork, 76 at Sioux Falls, 77 at Des Moines, and 83 at Kansas City. It was partly sunny, with a temperature of 93 at Denver, and 82 at Valentine. Once again, at 7 p.m. in Omaha, it was 82 degrees under mostly sunny skies. Here are the forecast key messages. Cooler weather returns by Wednesday with high temperatures falling into the mid-70s to mid-80s through Friday. There will be increasing chances for showers and storms Wednesday through Friday. Warm weather looks to return by the weekend with widespread 90s by Sunday. This is NOAA All Hazards Radio Station KIH-61 in Omaha, Nebraska. The current time is 7:49 p.m. Central Daylight Time. Now for the official National Weather Service forecast for the Omaha and Council Bluffs area. Tonight, cooler. Mostly clear. Lows in the lower 60s. North winds 5 to 10 miles an hour. Wednesday, mostly sunny with a slight chance of showers in the morning, then cloudy with a chance of showers in the afternoon. Highs in the upper 70s. North winds around 5 miles an hour. Chance of rain 50%. Wednesday night, mostly cloudy. A slight chance of showers until midnight. Lows in the lower 60s. North winds around 5 miles an hour, becoming east after midnight. Chance of rain 20%. Thursday, partly sunny with a slight chance of showers in the morning, then mostly cloudy with a chance of showers in the afternoon. Highs in the upper 70s. Southeast winds 5 to 10 miles an hour. Chance of rain 40%. Thursday night, mostly cloudy with a slight chance of thunderstorms. A chance of showers until midnight, then showers likely after midnight. Lows in the lower 60s. Southeast winds 5 to 10 miles an hour. Chance of rain 70%. Friday, mostly cloudy in the morning, then becoming partly sunny. Highs in the upper 70s. Friday night and Saturday, partly cloudy. Hot. Lows in the mid-60s. Highs in the lower 90s. Saturday night, mostly clear. Lows in the lower 70s. Sunday and Sunday night, partly cloudy. Hot.
highs around 100, lows in the mid-70s, heat index values up to 110. Monday and Monday night, mostly clear, hot, highs around 100, lows in the lower 70s. Tuesday, mostly sunny, hot with highs in the mid-90s. The Omaha, Nebraska climate summary for this evening, as of 4 p.m., July 21st, 2026. Today's high temperature was 85 degrees. This high was 3 degrees below the normal high of 88. The record high is 110 degrees, which was set in 1974. Today's low temperature was 72 degrees. This low was 4 degrees above the normal low of 68. The record low is 53 degrees, which was last set in 2000. A trace of precipitation fell today, which brings the monthly total to 0.36 inches. This is 2.07 inches below the normal amount of 2.43 inches for July. The total precipitation for the year now stands at 13.00 inches, which is 5.19 inches below normal. No snow fell today, which brings the monthly total to 0.0 inches. This is normal for July. The total snowfall since July 1st still stands at 0.0 inches, which is normal. There were no heating degree days today, which is normal. This leaves the monthly total at zero, which is normal. The yearly total since July 1st is zero, which is normal. There were 14 cooling degree days today, which is one above normal. This brings the monthly total to 331, which is 62 above normal. The yearly total since January 1st is 768, which is 115 above normal. Today the maximum wind observed was 23 miles an hour from the north. The highest wind gust observed was 31 miles per hour from the north. The normal high temperature for tomorrow is 88 degrees, and the normal low is 68. The record high for tomorrow is 105, which occurred in 2012, and the record low is 53, which occurred in 1970. Sunset tonight is at 8:51 p.m. Sunrise tomorrow is at 6:10 a.m. The Valley National Weather Service climate summary for this evening, as of 4 p.m., July 21st, 2026. Today's high temperature was 85 degrees. Record high is 101 degrees, which was set in 2002. In the low, 73 degrees. The record low is 55 degrees, which was set in 2000. A trace of precipitation fell today, which brings the monthly total to 1.13 inches. The total precipitation for the year now stands at 14.52 inches. No snow fell today, which brings the monthly total to 0.0 inches. This is normal for July. The total snowfall for the season since June 1st still stands at a trace, which is normal. The highest wind gust observed was 28 miles per hour. Sunset tonight is at 8:53 p.m. Sunrise tomorrow is at 6:11 a.m. At 7 p.m. in Omaha, it was mostly sunny. The temperature was 82 degrees, the dew point 61, and the relative humidity 48%. The wind was north at 10 miles an hour. The pressure was 30.02 inches and rising. Across eastern Nebraska and southwest Iowa, it was sunny, with a temperature of 83 at Lincoln, 81 at Takema, 81 at Nebraska City, and 79 at Red Oak, Iowa. It was mostly sunny, with a temperature of 80 at Millard, 80 at Fremont, 81 at Columbus, 79 at Blair Airport, and 80 at Plaxmouth. Here are some observations from across the region. It was sunny, with a temperature of 80 at Sioux City, 86 at Concordia, Kansas, and 88 at North Platte. It was mostly sunny, with a temperature of 82 at Grand Island, 82 at Norfolk, 76 at Sioux Falls, 77 at Des Moines, and 83 at Kansas City. It was partly sunny, with a temperature of 93 at Denver, and 82 in Valentine. Once again, at 7 p.m. in Omaha, it was 82 degrees under mostly sunny skies. Here are the forecast key messages.
cooler weather returns by Wednesday, with high temperatures falling into the mid-70s to mid-80s through Friday. There will be increasing chances for showers and storms Wednesday through Friday. Warm weather looks to return by the weekend, with widespread 90s by Sunday. This is NOAA All Hazards Radio Station KIH 61 in Omaha, Nebraska. The current time is 7:56 p.m. Central Daylight Time. Now for the official National Weather Service forecast for the Omaha and Council Bluffs area. Tonight, cooler. Mostly clear. Lows in the lower 60s. North winds 5 to 10 miles an hour. Wednesday, mostly sunny with a slight chance of showers in the morning, then cloudy with a chance of showers in the afternoon. Highs in the upper 70s. North winds around 5 miles an hour. Chance of rain 50%. Wednesday night, mostly cloudy. A slight chance of showers until midnight. Lows in the lower 60s. North winds around 5 miles an hour, becoming east after midnight. Chance of rain 20%. Thursday, partly sunny with a slight chance of showers in the morning, then mostly cloudy with a chance of showers in the afternoon. Highs in the upper 70s. Southeast winds 5 to 10 miles an hour. Chance of rain 40%. Thursday night, mostly cloudy with a slight chance of thunderstorms. A chance of showers until midnight, then showers likely after midnight. Lows in the lower 60s. Southeast winds 5 to 10 miles an hour. Chance of rain 70%. Friday, mostly cloudy in the morning, then becoming partly sunny. Highs in the upper 70s. Friday night and Saturday, partly cloudy. Hot. Lows in the mid-60s. Highs in the lower 90s. Saturday night, mostly clear. Lows in the lower 70s. Sunday and Sunday night, partly cloudy. Hot. Highs around 100. Lows in the mid-70s. Heat index values up to 110. Monday and Monday night, mostly clear. Hot. Highs around 100. Lows in the lower 70s. Tuesday, mostly sunny. Hot with highs in the mid-90s. At 7 p.m. in Omaha, it was mostly sunny. The temperature was 82 degrees, the dew point 61, and the relative humidity 48%. The wind was north at 10 miles an hour. The pressure was 30.02 inches and rising. Across eastern Nebraska and southwest Iowa, it was sunny, with a temperature of 83 at Lincoln, 81 at Takema, 81 at Nebraska City, and 79 at Red Oak, Iowa. It was mostly sunny, with a temperature of 80 at Millard, 80 at Fremont, 81 at Columbus, 79 at Blair Airport, and 80 at Plaxnut. Here are some observations from across the region. It was sunny, with a temperature of 80 at Sioux City, 86 at Concordia, Kansas, and 88 at North Platte. It was mostly sunny, with a temperature of 82 at Grand Island, 82 at Norfolk, 76 at Sioux Falls, 77 at Des Moines, and 83 at Kansas City. It was partly sunny, with a temperature of 93 at Denver, and 82 at Valentine. Once again, at 7 p.m. in Omaha, it was 82 degrees under mostly sunny skies. The Omaha, Nebraska climate summary for this evening, as of 4 p.m., July 21, 2026. Today's high temperature was 85 degrees. This high was 3 degrees below the normal high of 88. The record high is 110 degrees, which was set in 1974. Today's low temperature was 72 degrees. This low was 4 degrees above the normal low of 68. The record low is 53 degrees, which was last set in 2000. A trace of precipitation fell today, which brings the monthly total to 0.36 inches. This is 2.07 inches below the normal amount of 2.43 inches for July. The total precipitation for the year now stands at 13.00 inches, which is 5.19 inches below normal.
No snow fell today, which brings the monthly total to 0.0 inches. This is normal for July. The total snowfall since July 1st still stands at 0.0 inches, which is normal. There were no heating degree days today, which is normal. This leaves the monthly total at zero, which is normal. The yearly total since July 1st is zero, which is normal. There were 14 cooling degree days today, which is one above normal. This brings the monthly total to 331, which is 62 above normal. The yearly total since January 1st is 768, which is 115 above normal. Today the maximum wind observed was 23 miles an hour from the north. The highest wind gust observed was 31 miles per hour from the north. The normal high temperature for tomorrow is 88 degrees, and the normal low is 68. The record high for tomorrow is 105, which occurred in 2012, and the record low is 53, which occurred in 1970. Sunset tonight is at 8:51 p.m. Sunrise tomorrow is at 6:10 a.m. The Valley National Weather Service climate summary for this evening, as of 4 p.m., July 21, 2026. Today's high temperature was 85 degrees. Record high is 101 degrees, which was set in 2002. In the low, 73 degrees. The record low is 55 degrees, which was set in 2000. A trace of precipitation fell today, which brings the monthly total to 1.13 inches. The total precipitation for the year now stands at 14.52 inches. No snow fell today, which brings the monthly total to 0.0 inches. This is normal for July. The total snowfall for the season since June 1st still stands at a trace, which is normal. The highest wind gust observed was 28 miles per hour. Sunset tonight is at 8:53 p.m. Sunrise tomorrow is at 6:11 a.m. Here are the forecast key messages. Cooler weather returns by Wednesday with high temperatures falling into the mid-70s to mid-80s through Friday. There will be increasing chances for showers and storms Wednesday through Friday. Warm weather looks to return by the weekend, with widespread 90s by Sunday. This is NOAA All Hazards radio station KIH-61 in Omaha, Nebraska. The current time is 8:04 p.m. Central Daylight Time. Now for the official National Weather Service forecast for the Omaha and Council Bluffs area. Tonight, cooler. Mostly clear. Lows in the lower 60s. North winds 5 to 10 miles an hour. Wednesday, mostly sunny with a slight chance of showers in the morning, then cloudy with a chance of showers in the afternoon. Highs in the upper 70s. North winds around 5 miles an hour. Chance of rain 50%. Wednesday night, mostly cloudy. A slight chance of showers until midnight. Lows in the lower 60s. North winds around 5 miles an hour, becoming east after midnight. Chance of rain 20%. Thursday, partly sunny with a slight chance of showers in the morning, then mostly cloudy with a chance of showers in the afternoon. Highs in the upper 70s. Southeast winds 5 to 10 miles an hour. Chance of rain 40%. Thursday night, mostly cloudy with a slight chance of thunderstorms. A chance of showers until midnight, then showers likely after midnight. Lows in the lower 60s. Southeast winds 5 to 10 miles an hour. Chance of rain 70%. Friday, mostly cloudy in the morning, then becoming partly sunny. Highs in the upper 70s. Friday night and Saturday, partly cloudy. Hot. Lows in the mid-60s. Highs in the lower 90s. Saturday night, mostly clear. Lows in the lower 70s. Sunday and Sunday night, partly cloudy. Hot. Highs around 100. Lows in the mid-70s. Heat index values up to 110. Monday and Monday night, mostly clear. Hot. Highs around 100. Lows in the lower 70s.
Tuesday, mostly sunny. Hot with highs in the mid-90s. At 8 p.m. in Omaha, it was mostly cloudy. The temperature was 80 degrees, the dew point 62, and the relative humidity 54%. The wind was north at 8 miles an hour. The pressure was 30.02 inches and steady. Across eastern Nebraska and southwest Iowa, it was partly cloudy, with a temperature of 79 at Lincoln, 80 at Millard, 77 at Fremont, 77 at Columbus, and 78 at Blair Airport. Under partly cloudy skies, Tacoma reported 78, Nebraska City reported 78, Plattsmouth reported 78, and Red Oak, Iowa reported 75. Here are some observations from across the region. It was sunny, with a temperature of 79 at Grand Island, 78 at Sioux City, 83 at Concordia, Kansas, and 85 at North Platte. It was mostly sunny, with a temperature of 79 at Norfolk, 74 at Sioux Falls, 76 at Des Moines, 80 at Kansas City, and 79 at Valentine. At Denver, it was partly sunny, with a temperature of 91. Once again, at 8 p.m. in Omaha, it was 80 degrees under mostly cloudy skies. Here are the forecast key messages. Cooler weather returns by Wednesday with high temperatures falling into the mid-70s to mid-80s through Friday. There will be increasing chances for showers and storms Wednesday through Friday. Warm weather looks to return by the weekend, with widespread 90s by Sunday. This is NOAA All Hazards Radio Station KIH 61 in Omaha, Nebraska. The current time is 8:08 p.m. Central Daylight Time. Now for the official National Weather Service forecast for the Omaha and Council Bluffs area. Tonight, cooler. Mostly clear. Lows in the lower 60s. North winds 5 to 10 miles an hour. Wednesday, mostly sunny with a slight chance of showers in the morning, then cloudy with a chance of showers in the afternoon. Highs in the upper 70s. North winds around 5 miles an hour. Chance of rain 50%. Wednesday night, mostly cloudy. A slight chance of showers until midnight. Lows in the lower 60s. North winds around 5 miles an hour, becoming east after midnight. Chance of rain 20%. Thursday, partly sunny with a slight chance of showers in the morning, then mostly cloudy with a chance of showers in the afternoon. Highs in the upper 70s. Southeast winds 5 to 10 miles an hour. Chance of rain 40%. Thursday night, mostly cloudy with a slight chance of thunderstorms. A chance of showers until midnight, then showers likely after midnight. Lows in the lower 60s. Southeast winds 5 to 10 miles an hour. Chance of rain 70%. Friday, mostly cloudy in the morning, then becoming partly sunny. Highs in the upper 70s. Friday night and Saturday, partly cloudy. Hot. Lows in the mid-60s. Highs in the lower 90s. Saturday night, mostly clear. Lows in the lower 70s. Sunday and Sunday night, partly cloudy. Hot. Highs around 100. Lows in the mid-70s. Heat index values up to 110. Monday and Monday night, mostly clear. Hot. Highs around 100. Lows in the lower 70s. Tuesday, mostly sunny. Hot with highs in the mid-90s. The Omaha, Nebraska climate summary for this evening, as of 4 p.m., July 21, 2026. Today's high temperature was 85 degrees. This high was 3 degrees below the normal high of 88. The record high is 110 degrees, which was set in 1974. Today's low temperature was 72 degrees. This low was 4 degrees above the normal low of 68. The record low is 53 degrees, which was last set in 2000. A trace of precipitation fell today, which brings the monthly total to 0.36 inches. This is 2.07 inches below the normal amount of 2.43 inches for July.
The total precipitation for the year now stands at 13.00 inches, which is 5.19 inches below normal. No snow fell today, which brings the monthly total to 0.0 inches. This is normal for July. The total snowfall since July 1st still stands at 0.0 inches, which is normal. There were no heating degree days today, which is normal. This leaves the monthly total at zero, which is normal. The yearly total since July 1st is zero, which is normal. There were 14 cooling degree days today, which is one above normal. This brings the monthly total to 331, which is 62 above normal. The yearly total since January 1st is 768, which is 115 above normal. Today the maximum wind observed was 23 miles an hour from the north. The highest wind gust observed was 31 miles per hour from the north. The normal high temperature for tomorrow is 88 degrees, and the normal low is 68. The record high for tomorrow is 105, which occurred in 2012, and the record low is 53, which occurred in 1970. Sunset tonight is at 8:51 p.m. Sunrise tomorrow is at 6:10 a.m. The Valley National Weather Service climate summary for this evening, as of 4 p.m., July 21, 2026. Today's high temperature was 85 degrees, record high is 101 degrees, which was set in 2002. In the low, 73 degrees. The record low is 55 degrees, which was set in 2000. A trace of precipitation fell today, which brings the monthly total to 1.13 inches. The total precipitation for the year now stands at 14.52 inches. No snow fell today, which brings the monthly total to 0.0 inches. This is normal for July. The total snowfall for the season since June 1st still stands at a trace, which is normal. The highest wind gust observed was 28 miles per hour. Sunset tonight is at 8:53 p.m. Sunrise tomorrow is at 6:11 a.m. Here are the forecast key messages. Cooler weather returns by Wednesday with high temperatures falling into the mid-70s to mid-80s through Friday. There will be increasing chances for showers and storms Wednesday through Friday. Warm weather looks to return by the weekend, with widespread 90s by Sunday. This is NOAA All Hazards Radio Station KIH 61 in Omaha, Nebraska. The current time is 8:14 p.m. Central Daylight Time. Now for the official National Weather Service forecast for the Omaha and Council Bluffs area. Tonight, cooler. Mostly clear. Lows in the lower 60s. North winds 5 to 10 miles an hour. Wednesday, mostly sunny with a slight chance of showers in the morning, then cloudy with a chance of showers in the afternoon. Highs in the upper 70s. North winds around 5 miles an hour. Chance of rain 50%. Wednesday night, mostly cloudy. A slight chance of showers until midnight. Lows in the lower 60s. North winds around 5 miles an hour, becoming east after midnight. Chance of rain 20%. Thursday, partly sunny with a slight chance of showers in the morning, then mostly cloudy with a chance of showers in the afternoon. Highs in the upper 70s. Southeast winds 5 to 10 miles an hour. Chance of rain 40%. Thursday night, mostly cloudy with a slight chance of thunderstorms. A chance of showers until midnight, then showers likely after midnight. Lows in the lower 60s. Southeast winds 5 to 10 miles an hour. Chance of rain 70%. Friday, mostly cloudy in the morning, then becoming partly sunny. Highs in the upper 70s. Friday night and Saturday, partly cloudy. Hot. Lows in the mid-60s. Highs in the lower 90s. Saturday night, mostly clear. Lows in the lower 70s. Sunday and Sunday night, partly cloudy. Hot. Highs around 100. Lows in the mid-70s. Heat index values up to 110.
Monday and Monday night, mostly clear. Hot. Highs around 100. Lows in the lower 70s. Tuesday, mostly sunny. Hot with highs in the mid-90s. At 8 p.m. in Omaha, it was mostly cloudy. The temperature was 80 degrees, the dew point 62, and the relative humidity 54%. The wind was north at 8 miles an hour. The pressure was 30.02 inches and steady. Across eastern Nebraska and southwest Iowa, it was clear, with a temperature of 78 at Takema and 75 at Red Oak, Iowa. It was partly cloudy, with a temperature of 79 at Lincoln, 80 at Millard, 77 at Fremont, and 77 at Columbus. Under partly cloudy skies, Blair Airport reported 78, Nebraska City reported 78, and Plattsmouth reported 78. Here are some observations from across the region. It was sunny, with a temperature of 79 at Grand Island, 79 at Norfolk, 78 at Sioux City, 83 at Concordia, Kansas, and 85 at North Platte. It was mostly sunny, with a temperature of 74 at Sioux Falls, 76 at Des Moines, 80 at Kansas City, and 79 at Valentine. At Denver, it was partly sunny, with a temperature of 91. Once again, at 8 p.m. in Omaha, it was 80 degrees under mostly cloudy skies. Here are the forecast key messages. Cooler weather returns by Wednesday with high temperatures falling into the mid-70s to mid-80s through Friday. There will be increasing chances for showers and storms Wednesday through Friday. Warm weather looks to return by the weekend, with widespread 90s by Sunday. This is NOAA All Hazards Radio Station KIH 61 in Omaha, Nebraska. The current time is 8:18 p.m. Central Daylight Time. Now for the official National Weather Service forecast for the Omaha and Council Bluffs area. Tonight, cooler. Mostly clear. Lows in the lower 60s. North winds 5 to 10 miles an hour. Wednesday, mostly sunny with a slight chance of showers in the morning, then cloudy with a chance of showers in the afternoon. Highs in the upper 70s. North winds around 5 miles an hour. Chance of rain 50%. Wednesday night, mostly cloudy. A slight chance of showers until midnight. Lows in the lower 60s. North winds around 5 miles an hour, becoming east after midnight. Chance of rain 20%. Thursday, partly sunny with a slight chance of showers in the morning, then mostly cloudy with a chance of showers in the afternoon. Highs in the upper 70s. Southeast winds 5 to 10 miles an hour. Chance of rain 40%. Thursday night, mostly cloudy with a slight chance of thunderstorms. A chance of showers until midnight, then showers likely after midnight. Lows in the lower 60s. Southeast winds 5 to 10 miles an hour. Chance of rain 70%. Friday, mostly cloudy in the morning, then becoming partly sunny. Highs in the upper 70s. Friday night and Saturday, partly cloudy. Hot. Lows in the mid-60s. Highs in the lower 90s. Saturday night, mostly clear. Lows in the lower 70s. Sunday and Sunday night, partly cloudy. Hot. Highs around 100. Lows in the mid-70s. Heat index values up to 110. Monday and Monday night, mostly clear. Hot. Highs around 100. Lows in the lower 70s. Tuesday, mostly sunny. Hot with highs in the mid-90s. The Omaha, Nebraska climate summary for this evening, as of 4 p.m., July 21, 2026. Today's high temperature was 85 degrees. This high was 3 degrees below the normal high of 88. The record high is 110 degrees, which was set in 1974. Today's low temperature was 72 degrees. This low was 4 degrees above the normal low of 68. The record low is 53 degrees, which was last set in 2000.
A trace of precipitation fell today, which brings the monthly total to 0.36 inches. This is 2.07 inches below the normal amount of 2.43 inches for July. The total precipitation for the year now stands at 13.00 inches, which is 5.19 inches below normal. No snow fell today, which brings the monthly total to 0.0 inches. This is normal for July. The total snowfall since July 1st still stands at 0.0 inches, which is normal. There were no heating degree days today, which is normal. This leaves the monthly total at zero, which is normal. The yearly total since July 1st is zero, which is normal. There were 14 cooling degree days today, which is one above normal. This brings the monthly total to 331, which is 62 above normal. The yearly total since January 1st is 768, which is 115 above normal. Today the maximum wind observed was 23 miles an hour from the north. The highest wind gust observed was 31 miles per hour from the north. The normal high temperature for tomorrow is 88 degrees, and the normal low is 68. The record high for tomorrow is 105, which occurred in 2012, and the record low is 53, which occurred in 1970. Sunset tonight is at 8:51 p.m. Sunrise tomorrow is at 6:10 a.m. The Valley National Weather Service climate summary for this evening, as of 4 p.m., July 21, 2026. Today's high temperature was 85 degrees. Record high is 101 degrees, which was set in 2002. In the low, 73 degrees. The record low is 55 degrees, which was set in 2000. A trace of precipitation fell today, which brings the monthly total to 1.13 inches. The total precipitation for the year now stands at 14.52 inches. No snow fell today, which brings the monthly total to 0.0 inches. This is normal for July. The total snowfall for the season since June 1st still stands at a trace, which is normal. The highest wind gust observed was 28 miles per hour. Sunset tonight is at 8:53 p.m. Sunrise tomorrow is at 6:11 a.m. At 8 p.m. in Omaha, it was mostly cloudy. The temperature was 80 degrees, the dew point 62, and the relative humidity 54%. The wind was north at 8 miles an hour. The pressure was 30.02 inches and steady. Across eastern Nebraska and southwest Iowa, it was clear, with a temperature of 78 at Takaima and 75 at Red Oak, Iowa. It was partly cloudy, with a temperature of 79 at Lincoln, 80 at Millard, 77 at Fremont, and 77 at Columbus. Under partly cloudy skies, Blair Airport reported 78, Nebraska City reported 78, and Plattsmouth reported 78. Here are some observations from across the region. It was sunny, with a temperature of 79 at Grand Island, 79 at North Fork, 78 at Sioux City, 83 at Concordia, Kansas, and 85 at North Platte. It was mostly sunny, with a temperature of 74 at Sioux Falls, 76 at Des Moines, 80 at Kansas City, and 79 at Valentine. At Denver, it was partly sunny, with a temperature of 91. Once again, at 8 p.m. in Omaha, it was 80 degrees under mostly cloudy skies. Here are the forecast key messages. Cooler weather returns by Wednesday with high temperatures falling into the mid-70s to mid-80s through Friday. There will be increasing chances for showers and storms Wednesday through Friday. Warm weather looks to return by the weekend, with widespread 90s by Sunday. This is NOAA All Hazards Radio Station KIH 61 in Omaha, Nebraska. The current time is 8:25 p.m. Central Daylight Time. Now for the official National Weather Service forecast for the Omaha and Council Bluffs area. Tonight, cooler. Mostly clear. Lows in the lower 60s. North winds 5 to 10 miles an hour.
Wednesday, mostly sunny with a slight chance of showers in the morning, then cloudy with a chance of showers in the afternoon. Highs in the upper 70s. North winds around 5 miles an hour. Chance of rain 50%. Wednesday night, mostly cloudy. A slight chance of showers until midnight. Lows in the lower 60s. North winds around 5 miles an hour, becoming east after midnight. Chance of rain 20%. Thursday, partly sunny with a slight chance of showers in the morning, then mostly cloudy with a chance of showers in the afternoon. Highs in the upper 70s. Southeast winds 5 to 10 miles an hour. Chance of rain 40%. Thursday night, mostly cloudy with a slight chance of thunderstorms. A chance of showers until midnight, then showers likely after midnight. Lows in the lower 60s. Southeast winds 5 to 10 miles an hour. Chance of rain 70%. Friday, mostly cloudy in the morning, then becoming partly sunny. Highs in the upper 70s. Friday night and Saturday, partly cloudy. Hot. Lows in the mid-60s. Highs in the lower 90s. Saturday night, mostly clear. Lows in the lower 70s. Sunday and Sunday night, partly cloudy. Hot. Highs around 100. Lows in the mid-70s. Heat index values up to 110. Monday and Monday night, mostly clear. Hot. Highs around 100. Lows in the lower 70s. Tuesday, mostly sunny. Hot with highs in the mid-90s. At 8 p.m. in Omaha, it was mostly cloudy. The temperature was 80 degrees, the dew point 62, and the relative humidity 54%. The wind was north at 8 miles an hour. The pressure was 30.02 inches and steady. Across eastern Nebraska and southwest Iowa, it was clear, with a temperature of 78 at Takema and 75 at Red Oak, Iowa. It was partly cloudy, with a temperature of 79 at Lincoln, 80 at Millard, 77 at Fremont, and 77 at Columbus. Under partly cloudy skies, Blair Airport reported 78, Nebraska City reported 78, and Plattsmouth reported 78. Here are some observations from across the region. It was sunny, with a temperature of 79 at Grand Island, 79 at North Fork, 78 at Sioux City, 83 at Concordia, Kansas, and 85 at North Platte. It was mostly sunny, with a temperature of 74 at Sioux Falls, 76 at Des Moines, 80 at Kansas City, and 79 at Valentine. At Denver, it was partly sunny, with a temperature of 91. Once again, at 8 p.m. in Omaha, it was 80 degrees under mostly cloudy skies. Here are the forecast key messages. Cooler weather returns by Wednesday with high temperatures falling into the mid-70s to mid-80s through Friday. There will be increasing chances for showers and storms Wednesday through Friday. Warm weather looks to return by the weekend, with widespread 90s by Sunday. This is NOAA All Hazards Radio Station KIH-61 in Omaha, Nebraska. The current time is 8:29 p.m. Central Daylight Time. The Omaha, Nebraska climate summary for this evening, as of 4 p.m., July 21, 2026. Today's high temperature was 85 degrees. This high was 3 degrees below the normal high of 88. The record high is 110 degrees, which was set in 1974. Today's low temperature was 72 degrees. This low was 4 degrees above the normal low of 68. The record low is 53 degrees, which was last set in 2000. A trace of precipitation fell today, which brings the monthly total to 0.36 inches. This is 2.07 inches below the normal amount of 2.43 inches for July. The total precipitation for the year now stands at 13.00 inches, which is 5.19 inches below normal. No snow fell today, which brings the monthly total to 0.0 inches. This is normal for July.
The total snowfall since July 1st still stands at 0.0 inches, which is normal. There were no heating degree days today, which is normal. This leaves the monthly total at zero, which is normal. The yearly total since July 1st is

tomorrow is 105, which occurred in 2012, and the record low is 53, which occurred in 1970. Sunset tonight is at 8:51 p.m. Sunrise tomorrow is at 6:10 a.m. The Valley National Weather Service climate summary for this evening, as of 4 p.m., July 21st, 2026. Today's high temperature was 85 degrees. Record high is 101 degrees, which was set in 2002. In the low, 73 degrees. The record low is 55 degrees, which was set in 2000. A trace of precipitation fell today, which brings the monthly total to 1.13 inches. The total precipitation for the year now stands at 14.52 inches. No snow fell today, which brings the monthly total to 0.0 inches. This is normal for July. The total snowfall for the season since June 1st still stands at a trace, which is normal. The highest wind gust observed was 28 miles per hour. Sunset tonight is at 8:53 p.m. Sunrise tomorrow is at 6:11 a.m. Now for the official National Weather Service forecast for the Omaha and Council Bluffs area. Tonight, cooler. Mostly clear. Lows in the lower 60s. North winds 5 to 10 miles an hour. Wednesday, mostly sunny with a slight chance of showers in the morning, then cloudy with a chance of showers in the afternoon. Highs in the upper 70s. North winds around 5 miles an hour. Chance of rain 50%. Wednesday night, mostly cloudy. A slight chance of showers until midnight. Lows in the lower 60s. North winds around 5 miles an hour, becoming east after midnight. Chance of rain 20%. Thursday, partly sunny with a slight chance of showers in the morning, then mostly cloudy with a chance of showers in the afternoon. Highs in the upper 70s. Southeast winds 5 to 10 miles an hour. Chance of rain 40%. Thursday night, mostly cloudy with a slight chance of thunderstorms. A chance of showers until midnight, then showers likely after midnight. Lows in the lower 60s. Southeast winds 5 to 10 miles an hour. Chance of rain 70%. Friday, mostly cloudy in the morning, then becoming partly sunny. Highs in the upper 70s. Friday night and Saturday, partly cloudy. Hot. Lows in the mid 60s. Highs in the lower 90s. Saturday night, mostly clear. Lows in the lower 70s. Sunday and Sunday night, partly cloudy. Hot. Highs around 100. Lows in the mid 70s. Heat index values up to 110. Monday and Monday night, mostly clear. Hot. Highs around 100. Lows in the lower 70s. Tuesday, mostly sunny. Hot with highs in the mid-90s. At 8 p.m. in Omaha, it was mostly cloudy. The temperature was 80 degrees, the dew point 62, and the relative humidity 54%. The wind was north at 8 miles an hour. The pressure was 30.02 inches and steady. Across eastern Nebraska and southwest Iowa, it was clear, with a temperature of 78 at Takema and 75 at Red Oak, Iowa. It was partly cloudy, with a temperature of 79 at Lincoln, 80 at Millard, 77 at Fremont, and 77 at Columbus. Under partly cloudy skies, Blair Airport reported 78, Nebraska City reported 78, and Plattsmouth reported 78. Here are some observations from across the region. It was sunny, with a temperature of 79 at Grand Island, 79 at North Fork, 78 at Sioux City, 83 at Concordia, Kansas, and 85 at North Platte. It was mostly sunny, with a temperature of 74 at Sioux Falls, 76 at Des Moines, 80 at Kansas City, and 79 at Valentine. At Denver, it was partly sunny, with a temperature of 91. Once again, at 8 p.m. in Omaha, it was 80 degrees under mostly cloudy skies. Here are the forecast key messages. Cooler weather returns by Wednesday.

high temperatures falling into the mid-70s to mid-80s through Friday. There will be increasing chances for showers and storms Wednesday through Friday. Warm weather looks to return by the weekend, with widespread 90s by Sunday. This is NOAA All Hazards radio station KIH 61 in Omaha, Nebraska. The current time is 8:37 p.m. Central Daylight Time. Now for the official National Weather Service forecast for the Omaha and Council Bluffs area. Tonight, cooler. Mostly clear. Lows in the lower 60s. North winds 5 to 10 miles an hour. Wednesday, mostly sunny with a slight chance of showers in the morning, then cloudy with a chance of showers in the afternoon. Highs in the upper 70s. North winds around 5 miles an hour. Chance of rain 50%. Wednesday night, mostly cloudy. A slight chance of showers until midnight. Lows in the lower 60s. North winds around 5 miles an hour, becoming east after midnight. Chance of rain 20%. Thursday, partly sunny with a slight chance of showers in the morning, then mostly cloudy with a chance of showers in the afternoon. Highs in the upper 70s. Southeast winds 5 to 10 miles an hour. Chance of rain 40%. Thursday night, mostly cloudy with a slight chance of thunderstorms. A chance of showers until midnight, then showers likely after midnight. Lows in the lower 60s. Southeast winds 5 to 10 miles an hour. Chance of rain 70%. Friday, mostly cloudy in the morning, then becoming partly sunny. Highs in the upper 70s. Friday night and Saturday, partly cloudy. Hot. Lows in the mid-60s. Highs in the lower 90s. Saturday night, mostly clear. Lows in the lower 70s. Sunday and Sunday night, partly cloudy. Hot. Highs around 100. Lows in the mid-70s. Heat index values up to 110. Monday and Monday night, mostly clear. Hot. Highs around 100. Lows in the lower 70s. Tuesday, mostly sunny. Hot with highs in the mid-90s. At 8 p.m. in Omaha, it was mostly cloudy. The temperature was 80 degrees, the dew point 62, and the relative humidity 54%. The wind was north at 8 miles an hour. The pressure was 30.02 inches and steady. Across eastern Nebraska and southwest Iowa, it was clear, with a temperature of 78 at Takema and 75 at Red Oak, Iowa. It was partly cloudy, with a temperature of 79 at Lincoln, 80 at Millard, 77 at Fremont, and 77 at Columbus. Under partly cloudy skies, Blair Airport reported 78, Nebraska City reported 78, and Plattsmouth reported 78. Here are some observations from across the region. It was sunny, with a temperature of 79 at Grand Island, 79 at Norfolk, 78 at Sioux City, 83 at Concordia, Kansas, and 85 at North Platte. It was mostly sunny, with a temperature of 74 at Sioux Falls, 76 at Des Moines, 80 at Kansas City, and 79 at Valentine. At Denver, it was partly sunny, with a temperature of 91. Once again, at 8 p.m. in Omaha, it was 80 degrees under mostly cloudy skies. The Omaha, Nebraska climate summary for this evening, as of 4 p.m., July 21, 2026. Today's high temperature was 85 degrees. This high was 3 degrees below the normal high of 88. The record high is 110 degrees, which was set in 1974. Today's low temperature was 72 degrees. This low was 4 degrees above the normal low of 68. The record low is 53 degrees, which was last set in 2000. A trace of precipitation fell today, which brings the monthly total to 0.36 inches. This is 2.07 inches below the normal amount of 2.43 inches for July. The total precipitation for the year now stands at 13.00 inches, which is 5.19 inches below normal.
No snow fell today, which brings the monthly total to 0.0 inches. This is normal for July. The total snowfall since July 1st still stands at 0.0 inches, which is normal. There were no heating degree days today, which is normal. This leaves the monthly total at zero, which is normal. The yearly total since July 1st is zero, which is normal. There were 14 cooling degree days today, which is one above normal. This brings the monthly total to 331, which is 62 above normal. The yearly total since January 1st is 768, which is 115 above normal. Today the maximum wind observed was 23 miles an hour from the north. The highest wind gust observed was 31 miles per hour from the north. The normal high temperature for tomorrow is 88 degrees, and the normal low is 68. The record high for tomorrow is 105, which occurred in 2012, and the record low is 53, which occurred in 1970. Sunset tonight is at 8:51 p.m. Sunrise tomorrow is at 6:10 a.m. The Valley National Weather Service climate summary for this evening, as of 4 p.m., July 21, 2026. Today's high temperature was 85 degrees, record high is 101 degrees, which was set in 2002. In the low, 73 degrees. The record low is 55 degrees, which was set in 2000. A trace of precipitation fell today, which brings the monthly total to 1.13 inches. The total precipitation for the year now stands at 14.52 inches. No snow fell today, which brings the monthly total to 0.0 inches. This is normal for July. The total snowfall for the season since June 1st still stands at a trace, which is normal. The highest wind gust observed was 28 miles per hour. Sunset tonight is at 8:53 p.m. Sunrise tomorrow is at 6:11 a.m. This is NOAA All Hazards Radio Station KIH-61 serving the following counties in Nebraska and Iowa. Douglas, Sarpy, Washington, Cass, Odo, Burt, Dodge, Saunders, Harrison, Pottawatomie, and Mills. Here are the forecast key messages. Cooler weather returns by Wednesday with high temperatures falling into the mid-70s to mid-80s through Friday. There will be increasing chances for showers and storms Wednesday through Friday. Warm weather looks to return by the weekend, with widespread 90s by Sunday. This is NOAA All Hazards Radio Station KIH-61 in Omaha, Nebraska. The current time is 8:45 p.m. Central Daylight Time. Now for the official National Weather Service forecast for the Omaha and Council Bluffs area. Tonight, cooler. Mostly clear. Lows in the lower 60s. North winds 5 to 10 miles an hour. Wednesday, mostly sunny with a slight chance of showers in the morning, then cloudy with a chance of showers in the afternoon. Highs in the upper 70s. North winds around 5 miles an hour. Chance of rain 50%. Wednesday night, mostly cloudy. A slight chance of showers until midnight. Lows in the lower 60s. North winds around 5 miles an hour, becoming east after midnight. Chance of rain 20%. Thursday, partly sunny with a slight chance of showers in the morning, then mostly cloudy with a chance of showers in the afternoon. Highs in the upper 70s. Southeast winds 5 to 10 miles an hour. Chance of rain 40%. Thursday night, mostly cloudy with a slight chance of thunderstorms. A chance of showers until midnight, then showers likely after midnight. Lows in the lower 60s. Southeast winds 5 to 10 miles an hour. Chance of rain 70%. Friday, mostly cloudy in the morning, then becoming partly sunny. Highs in the upper 70s. Friday night and Saturday, partly cloudy. Hot. Lows in the mid-60s. Highs in the lower 90s. Saturday night, mostly clear. Lows in the lower 70s. Sunday and Sunday night, partly cloudy. Hot.
highs around 100, lows in the mid-70s, heat index values up to 110. Monday and Monday night, mostly clear, hot, highs around 100, lows in the lower 70s. Tuesday, mostly sunny, hot with highs in the mid-90s. At 8 p.m. in Omaha, it was mostly cloudy. The temperature was 80 degrees, the dew point 62, and the relative humidity 54%. The wind was north at 8 miles an hour. The pressure was 30.02 inches and steady. Across eastern Nebraska and southwest Iowa, it was clear, with a temperature of 78 at Takema and 75 at Red Oak, Iowa. It was partly cloudy, with a temperature of 79 at Lincoln, 80 at Millard, 77 at Fremont, and 77 at Columbus. Under partly cloudy skies, Blair Airport reported 78, Nebraska City reported 78, and Plattsmouth reported 78. Here are some observations from across the region. It was sunny, with a temperature of 79 at Grand Island, 79 at Norfolk, 78 at Sioux City, 83 at Concordia, Kansas, and 85 at North Platte. It was mostly sunny, with a temperature of 74 at Sioux Falls, 76 at Des Moines, 80 at Kansas City, and 79 at Valentine. At Denver, it was partly sunny, with a temperature of 91. Once again, at 8 p.m. in Omaha, it was 80 degrees under mostly cloudy skies. Here are the forecast key messages. Cooler weather returns by Wednesday with high temperatures falling into the mid-70s to mid-80s through Friday. There will be increasing chances for showers and storms Wednesday through Friday. Warm weather looks to return by the weekend with widespread 90s by Sunday. This is NOAA All Hazards Radio Station KIH 61 in Omaha, Nebraska. The current time is 8:49 p.m. Central Daylight Time. Now for the official National Weather Service forecast for the Omaha and Council Bluffs area. Tonight, cooler, mostly clear, lows in the lower 60s, north winds 5 to 10 miles an hour. Wednesday, mostly sunny with a slight chance of showers in the morning, then cloudy with a chance of showers in the afternoon. Highs in the upper 70s. North winds around 5 miles an hour. Chance of rain 50%. Wednesday night, mostly cloudy. A slight chance of showers until midnight. Lows in the lower 60s. North winds around 5 miles an hour, becoming east after midnight. Chance of rain 20%. Thursday, partly sunny with a slight chance of showers in the morning, then mostly cloudy with a chance of showers in the afternoon. Highs in the upper 70s. Southeast winds 5 to 10 miles an hour. Chance of rain 40%. Thursday night, mostly cloudy with a slight chance of thunderstorms. A chance of showers until midnight, then showers likely after midnight. Lows in the lower 60s. Southeast winds 5 to 10 miles an hour. Chance of rain 70%. Friday, mostly cloudy in the morning, then becoming partly sunny. Highs in the upper 70s. Friday night and Saturday, partly cloudy. Hot. Lows in the mid 60s. Highs in the lower 90s. Saturday night, mostly clear. Lows in the lower 70s. Sunday and Sunday night, partly cloudy. Hot. Highs around 100. Lows in the mid-70s. Heat index values up to 110. Monday and Monday night, mostly clear. Hot. Highs around 100. Lows in the lower 70s. Tuesday, mostly sunny. Hot with highs in the mid-90s. The Omaha, Nebraska climate summary for this evening, as of 4 p.m., July 21, 2026. Today's high temperature was 85 degrees. This high was 3 degrees below the normal high of 88. The record high is 110 degrees, which was set in 1974. Today's low temperature was 72 degrees.
This low was 4 degrees above the normal low of 68. The record low is 53 degrees, which was last set in 2000. A trace of precipitation fell today, which brings the monthly total to 0.36 inches. This is 2.07 inches below the normal amount of 2.43 inches for July. The total precipitation for the year now stands at 13.00 inches, which is 5.19 inches below normal. No snow fell today, which brings the monthly total to 0.0 inches. This is normal for July. The total snowfall since July 1st still stands at 0.0 inches, which is normal. There were no heating degree days today, which is normal. This leaves the monthly total at zero, which is normal. The yearly total since July 1st is zero, which is normal. There were 14 cooling degree days today, which is one above normal. This brings the monthly total to 331, which is 62 above normal. The yearly total since January 1st is 768, which is 115 above normal. Today the maximum wind observed was 23 miles an hour from the north. The highest wind gust observed was 31 miles per hour from the north. The normal high temperature for tomorrow is 88 degrees, and the normal low is 68. The record high for tomorrow is 105, which occurred in 2012, and the record low is 53, which occurred in 1970. Sunset tonight is at 8:51 p.m. Sunrise tomorrow is at 6:10 a.m. The Valley National Weather Service climate summary for this evening, as of 4 p.m., July 21, 2026. Today's high temperature was 85 degrees. Record high is 101 degrees, which was set in 2002. In the low, 73 degrees. The record low is 55 degrees, which was set in 2000. A trace of precipitation fell today, which brings the monthly total to 1.13 inches. The total precipitation for the year now stands at 14.52 inches. No snow fell today, which brings the monthly total to 0.0 inches. This is normal for July. The total snowfall for the season since June 1st still stands at a trace, which is normal. The highest wind gust observed was 28 miles per hour. Sunset tonight is at 8:53 p.m. Sunrise tomorrow is at 6:11 a.m. At 8 p.m. in Omaha, it was mostly cloudy. The temperature was 80 degrees, the dew point 62, and the relative humidity 54%. The wind was north at 8 miles an hour. The pressure was 30.02 inches and steady. Across eastern Nebraska and southwest Iowa, it was clear, with a temperature of 78 at Takema and 75 at Red Oak, Iowa. It was partly cloudy, with a temperature of 79 at Lincoln, 80 at Millard, 77 at Fremont, and 77 at Columbus. Under partly cloudy skies, Blair Airport reported 78, Nebraska City reported 78, and Plattsmouth reported 78. Here are some observations from across the region. It was sunny, with a temperature of 79 at Grand Island, 79 at Norfolk, 78 at Sioux City, 83 at Concordia, Kansas, and 85 at North Platte. It was mostly sunny, with a temperature of 74 at Sioux Falls, 76 at Des Moines, 80 at Kansas City, and 79 at Valentine. At Denver, it was partly sunny, with a temperature of 91. Once again, at 8 p.m. in Omaha, it was 80 degrees under mostly cloudy skies. Here are the forecast key messages. Cooler weather returns by Wednesday, with high temperatures falling into the mid-70s to mid-80s through Friday. There will be increasing chances for showers and storms Wednesday through Friday. Warm weather looks to return by the weekend, with widespread 90s by Sunday. This is NOAA All Hazards Radio Station KIH 61 in Omaha, Nebraska. The current time is 8:56 p.m. Central Daylight Time. Now for the official National Weather Service forecast for the Omaha and Council Bluffs area. Tonight, cooler. Mostly clear. Lows in the lower 60s.
North winds 5 to 10 miles an hour. Wednesday, mostly sunny with a slight chance of showers in the morning, then cloudy with a chance of showers in the afternoon. Highs in the upper 70s. North winds around 5 miles an hour. Chance of rain 50%. Wednesday night, mostly cloudy. A slight chance of showers until midnight. Lows in the lower 60s. North winds around 5 miles an hour, becoming east after midnight. Chance of rain 20%. Thursday, partly sunny with a slight chance of showers in the morning, then mostly cloudy with a chance of showers in the afternoon. Highs in the upper 70s. Southeast winds 5 to 10 miles an hour. Chance of rain 40%. Thursday night, mostly cloudy with a slight chance of thunderstorms. A chance of showers until midnight, then showers likely after midnight. Lows in the lower 60s. Southeast winds 5 to 10 miles an hour. Chance of rain 70%. Friday, mostly cloudy in the morning, then becoming partly sunny. Highs in the upper 70s. Friday night and Saturday, partly cloudy. Hot. Lows in the mid 60s. Highs in the lower 90s. Saturday night, mostly clear. Lows in the lower 70s. Sunday and Sunday night, partly cloudy. Hot. Highs around 100. Lows in the mid 70s. Heat index values up to 110. Monday and Monday night, mostly clear. Hot. Highs around 100. Lows in the lower 70s. Tuesday, mostly sunny. Hot with highs in the mid-90s. At 8 p.m. in Omaha, it was mostly cloudy. The temperature was 80 degrees, the dew point 62, and the relative humidity 54%. The wind was north at 8 miles an hour. The pressure was 30.02 inches and steady. Across eastern Nebraska and southwest Iowa, it was clear, with a temperature of 78 at Takema and 75 at Red Oak, Iowa. It was partly cloudy, with a temperature of 79 at Lincoln, 80 at Millard, 77 at Fremont, and 77 at Columbus. Under partly cloudy skies, Blair Airport reported 78, Nebraska City reported 78, and Plattsmouth reported 78. Here are some observations from across the region. It was sunny, with a temperature of 79 at Grand Island, 79 at Norfolk, 78 at Sioux City, 83 at Concordia, Kansas, and 85 at North Platte. It was mostly sunny, with a temperature of 74 at Sioux Falls, 76 at Des Moines, 80 at Kansas City, and 79 at Valentine. At Denver, it was partly sunny, with a temperature of 91. Once again, at 8 p.m. in Omaha, it was 80 degrees under mostly cloudy skies. Here are the forecast key messages. Cooler weather returns by Wednesday with high temperatures falling into the mid-70s to mid-80s through Friday. There will be increasing chances for showers and storms Wednesday through Friday. Warm weather looks to return by the weekend, with widespread 90s by Sunday. This is NOAA All Hazards Radio Station KIH 61 in Omaha, Nebraska. The current time is 9 p.m. Central Daylight Time. Now for the official National Weather Service forecast for the Omaha and Council Bluffs area. Tonight, cooler. Mostly clear. Lows in the lower 60s. North winds 5 to 10 miles an hour. Wednesday, mostly sunny with a slight chance of showers in the morning, then cloudy with a chance of showers in the afternoon. Highs in the upper 70s. North winds around 5 miles an hour. Chance of rain 50%. Wednesday night, mostly cloudy. A slight chance of showers until midnight. Lows in the lower 60s. North winds around 5 miles an hour, becoming east after midnight. Chance of rain 20%. Thursday, partly sunny with a slight chance of showers in the morning, then mostly cloudy with a chance of showers in the afternoon. Highs in the upper 70s. Southeast winds 5 to 10 miles an hour.
chance of rain 40%. Thursday night, mostly cloudy with a slight chance of thunderstorms. A chance of showers until midnight, then showers likely after midnight. Lows in the lower 60s. Southeast winds 5 to 10 miles an hour. Chance of rain 70%. Friday, mostly cloudy in the morning, then becoming partly sunny. Highs in the upper 70s. Friday night and Saturday, partly cloudy. Hot. Lows in the mid-60s. Highs in the lower 90s. Saturday night, mostly clear. Lows in the lower 70s. Sunday and Sunday night, partly cloudy. Hot. Highs around 100. Lows in the mid-70s. Heat index values up to 110. Monday and Monday night, mostly clear. Hot. Highs around 100. Lows in the lower 70s. Tuesday, mostly sunny. Hot with highs in the mid-90s. Here are the forecast key messages. Cooler weather returns by Wednesday with high temperatures falling into the mid-70s to mid-80s through Friday. There will be increasing chances for showers and storms Wednesday through Friday. Warm weather looks to return by the weekend, with widespread 90s by Sunday. This is NOAA All Hazards radio station KIH 61 in Omaha, Nebraska. The current time is 9:03 p.m. Central Daylight Time. Now for the official National Weather Service forecast for the Omaha and Council Bluffs area. Tonight, cooler. Mostly clear. Lows in the lower 60s. North winds 5 to 10 miles an hour. Wednesday, mostly sunny with a slight chance of showers in the morning, then cloudy with a chance of showers in the afternoon. Highs in the upper 70s. North winds around 5 miles an hour. Chance of rain 50%. Wednesday night, mostly cloudy. A slight chance of showers until midnight. Lows in the lower 60s. North winds around 5 miles an hour, becoming east after midnight. Chance of rain 20%. Thursday, partly sunny with a slight chance of showers in the morning, then mostly cloudy with a chance of showers in the afternoon. Highs in the upper 70s. Southeast winds 5 to 10 miles an hour. Chance of rain 40%. Thursday night, mostly cloudy with a slight chance of thunderstorms. A chance of showers until midnight, then showers likely after midnight. Lows in the lower 60s. Southeast winds 5 to 10 miles an hour. Chance of rain 70%. Friday, mostly cloudy in the morning, then becoming partly sunny. Highs in the upper 70s. Friday night and Saturday, partly cloudy. Hot. Lows in the mid-60s. Highs in the lower 90s. Saturday night, mostly clear. Lows in the lower 70s. Sunday and Sunday night, partly cloudy. Hot. Highs around 100. Lows in the mid-70s. Heat index values up to 110. Monday and Monday night, mostly clear. Hot. Highs around 100. Lows in the lower 70s. Tuesday, mostly sunny. Hot with highs in the mid-90s. At 9 p.m. in Omaha, it was partly cloudy. The temperature was 74 degrees, the dew point 61, and the relative humidity 63%. The wind was north at 7 miles an hour. The pressure was 30.03 inches and rising. Across eastern Nebraska and southwest Iowa, it was clear, with a temperature of 75 at Lincoln and 71 at Tecumseh. It was partly cloudy, with a temperature of 78 at Millard, 72 at Fremont, 73 at Columbus, and 74 at Blair Airport. Under partly cloudy skies, Nebraska City reported 73, Plattsmouth reported 74, and Red Oak, Iowa reported 72. Here are some observations from across the region. It was clear, with a temperature of 75 at Grand Island, 75 at Sioux City, 79 at Concordia, Kansas, and 78 at North Platte.
It was partly cloudy, with a temperature of 76 at Norfolk, 70 at Sioux Falls, 73 at Des Moines, and 75 at Kansas City. It was mostly cloudy, with a temperature of 88 at Denver and 76 at Valentine. Once again, at 9 p.m. in Omaha, it was 74 degrees under partly cloudy skies. Here are the forecast key messages. Cooler weather returns by Wednesday, with high temperatures falling into the mid-70s to mid-80s through Friday. There will be increasing chances for showers and storms Wednesday through Friday. Warm weather looks to return by the weekend, with widespread 90s by Sunday. This is NOAA All Hazards Radio Station KIH 61 in Omaha, Nebraska. The current time is 9:07 p.m. Central Daylight Time. Now for the official National Weather Service forecast for the Omaha and Council Bluffs area. Tonight, cooler. Mostly clear. Lows in the lower 60s. North winds 5 to 10 miles an hour. Wednesday, mostly sunny with a slight chance of showers in the morning, then cloudy with a chance of showers in the afternoon. Highs in the upper 70s. North winds around 5 miles an hour. Chance of rain 50%. Wednesday night, mostly cloudy. A slight chance of showers until midnight. Lows in the lower 60s. North winds around 5 miles an hour, becoming east after midnight. Chance of rain 20%. Thursday, partly sunny with a slight chance of showers in the morning, then mostly cloudy with a chance of showers in the afternoon. Highs in the upper 70s. Southeast winds 5 to 10 miles an hour. Chance of rain 40%. Thursday night, mostly cloudy with a slight chance of thunderstorms. A chance of showers until midnight, then showers likely after midnight. Lows in the lower 60s. Southeast winds 5 to 10 miles an hour. Chance of rain 70%. Friday, mostly cloudy in the morning, then becoming partly sunny. Highs in the upper 70s. Friday night and Saturday, partly cloudy. Hot. Lows in the mid-60s. Highs in the lower 90s. Saturday night, mostly clear. Lows in the lower 70s. Sunday and Sunday night, partly cloudy. Hot. Highs around 100. Lows in the mid-70s. Heat index values up to 110. Monday and Monday night, mostly clear. Hot. Highs around 100. Lows in the lower 70s. Tuesday, mostly sunny. Hot with highs in the mid-90s. At 9 p.m. in Omaha, it was partly cloudy. The temperature was 74 degrees, the dew point 61, and the relative humidity 63%. The wind was north at 7 miles an hour. The pressure was 30.03 inches and rising. Across eastern Nebraska and southwest Iowa, it was clear, with a temperature of 75 at Lincoln and 71 at Tecama. It was partly cloudy, with a temperature of 78 at Millard, 72 at Fremont, 73 at Columbus, and 74 at Blair Airport. Under partly cloudy skies, Nebraska City reported 73, Plattsmouth reported 74, and Red Oak, Iowa reported 72. Here are some observations from across the region. It was clear, with a temperature of 75 at Grand Island, 75 at Sioux City, 79 at Concordia, Kansas, and 78 at North Platte. It was partly cloudy, with a temperature of 76 at Norfolk, 70 at Sioux Falls, 73 at Des Moines, and 75 at Kansas City. It was mostly cloudy, with a temperature of 88 at Denver and 76 at Valentine. Once again, at 9 p.m. in Omaha, it was 74 degrees under partly cloudy skies. At 9 p.m. in Omaha, it was partly cloudy. The temperature was 74 degrees, the dew point 61, and the relative humidity 63%. The wind was north at 7 miles an hour. The pressure was 30.03 inches and rising. Across eastern Nebraska and southwest Iowa,
Skies ranged from clear to partly cloudy. It was 75 at Lincoln, 79 at Offutt Air Force Base, 78 at Millard, 72 at Fremont, and 73 at Columbus. Blair Airport reported 74, Tacoma reported 71, Nebraska City reported 73, Plattsmouth reported 74, and Red Oak, Iowa reported 72. Here are some observations from across the region. It was clear, with a temperature of 75 at Grand Island, 75 at Sioux City, 79 at Concordia, Kansas, and 78 at North Platte. It was partly cloudy, with a temperature of 76 at North Fork, 70 at Sioux Falls, 73 at Des Moines, 75 at Kansas City, and 76 at Valentine. At Denver, it was mostly cloudy, with a temperature of 88. Once again, at 9 p.m. in Omaha, it was 74 degrees under partly cloudy skies. Here are the forecast key messages. Cooler weather returns by Wednesday with high temperatures falling into the mid-70s to mid-80s through Friday. There will be increasing chances for showers and storms Wednesday through Friday. Warm weather looks to return by the weekend, with widespread 90s by Sunday. This is NOAA All Hazards Radio Station KIH 61 in Omaha, Nebraska. The current time is 9:13 p.m. Central Daylight Time. Now for the official National Weather Service forecast for the Omaha and Council Bluffs area. Rest of tonight, cooler. Mostly clear. Lows in the lower 60s. Northeast winds 5 to 10 miles an hour. Wednesday, mostly sunny with a slight chance of showers in the morning, then cloudy with a chance of showers in the afternoon. Highs in the upper 70s. North winds around 5 miles an hour. Chance of rain 50%. Wednesday night, mostly cloudy. A slight chance of showers until midnight. Lows in the lower 60s. North winds around 5 miles an hour, becoming east after midnight. Chance of rain 20%. Thursday, partly sunny with a slight chance of showers in the morning, then mostly cloudy with a chance of showers in the afternoon. Highs in the upper 70s. Southeast winds 5 to 10 miles an hour. Chance of rain 40%. Thursday night, mostly cloudy with a slight chance of thunderstorms. A chance of showers until midnight, then showers likely after midnight. Lows in the lower 60s. Southeast winds 5 to 10 miles an hour. Chance of rain 70%. Friday, mostly cloudy in the morning, then becoming partly sunny. Highs in the upper 70s. Friday night and Saturday, partly cloudy. Hot. Lows in the mid-60s. Highs in the lower 90s. Saturday night, mostly clear. Lows in the lower 70s. Sunday and Sunday night, partly cloudy. Hot. Highs around 100. Lows in the mid-70s. Heat index values up to 110. Monday and Monday night, mostly clear. Hot. Highs around 100. Lows in the lower 70s. Tuesday, mostly sunny. Hot with highs in the mid-90s. At 9 p.m. in Omaha, it was partly cloudy. The temperature was 74 degrees, the dew point 61, and the relative humidity 63%. The wind was north at 7 miles an hour. The pressure was 30.03 inches and rising. Across eastern Nebraska and southwest Iowa, skies ranged from clear to partly cloudy. It was 75 at Lincoln, 79 at Offutt Air Force Base, 78 at Millard, 72 at Fremont, and 73 at Columbus. Blair Airport reported 74, Tacoma reported 71, Nebraska City reported 73, Plattsmouth reported 74, and Red Oak, Iowa reported 72. Here are some observations from across the region. It was clear, with a temperature of 75 at Grand Island, 75 at Sioux City, 79 at Concordia, Kansas, and 78 at North Platte. It was partly cloudy, with a temperature of 76 at North Fork, 70 at Sioux Falls,
73 at Des Moines, 75 at Kansas City, and 76 at Valentine. At Denver, it was mostly cloudy with a temperature of 88. Once again, at 9 p.m. in Omaha, it was 74 degrees under partly cloudy skies. Here are the forecast key messages. Cooler weather returns by Wednesday with high temperatures falling into the mid-70s to mid-80s through Friday. There will be increasing chances for showers and storms Wednesday through Friday. Warm weather looks to return by the weekend with widespread 90s by Sunday. This is NOAA All Hazards Radio Station KIH 61 in Omaha, Nebraska. The current time is 9:17 p.m. Central Daylight Time. Now for the official National Weather Service forecast for the Omaha and Council Bluffs area. Rest of tonight, cooler. Mostly clear. Lows in the lower 60s. Northeast winds 5 to 10 miles an hour. Wednesday, mostly sunny with a slight chance of showers in the morning, then cloudy with a chance of showers in the afternoon. Highs in the upper 70s. North winds around 5 miles an hour. Chance of rain 50%. Wednesday night, mostly cloudy. A slight chance of showers until midnight. Lows in the lower 60s. North winds around 5 miles an hour, becoming east after midnight. Chance of rain 20%. Thursday, partly sunny with a slight chance of showers in the morning, then mostly cloudy with a chance of showers in the afternoon. Highs in the upper 70s. Southeast winds 5 to 10 miles an hour. Chance of rain 40%. Thursday night, mostly cloudy with a slight chance of thunderstorms. A chance of showers until midnight, then showers likely after midnight. Lows in the lower 60s. Southeast winds 5 to 10 miles an hour. Chance of rain 70%. Friday, mostly cloudy in the morning, then becoming partly sunny. Highs in the upper 70s. Friday night and Saturday, partly cloudy. Hot. Lows in the mid-60s. Highs in the lower 90s. Saturday night, mostly clear. Lows in the lower 70s. Sunday and Sunday night, partly cloudy. Hot. Highs around 100. Lows in the mid-70s. Heat index values up to 110. Monday and Monday night, mostly clear. Hot. Highs around 100. Lows in the lower 70s. Tuesday, mostly sunny. Hot with highs in the mid-90s. At 9 p.m. in Omaha, it was partly cloudy. The temperature was 74 degrees, the dew point 61, and the relative humidity 63%. The wind was north at 7 miles an hour. The pressure was 30.03 inches and rising. Across eastern Nebraska and southwest Iowa, skies ranged from clear to partly cloudy. It was 75 at Lincoln, 79 at Offutt Air Force Base, 78 at Millard, 72 at Fremont, and 73 at Columbus. Blair Airport reported 74, Tacoma reported 71, Nebraska City reported 73, Plattsmouth reported 74, and Red Oak, Iowa reported 72. Here are some observations from across the region. It was clear, with a temperature of 75 at Grand Island, 75 at Sioux City, 79 at Concordia, Kansas, and 78 at North Platte. It was partly cloudy, with a temperature of 76 at North Fork, 70 at Sioux Falls, 73 at Des Moines, 75 at Kansas City, and 76 at Valentine. At Denver, it was mostly cloudy, with a temperature of 88. Once again, at 9 p.m. in Omaha, it was 74 degrees under partly cloudy skies. Here are the forecast key messages. Cooler weather returns by Wednesday with high temperatures falling into the mid-70s to mid-80s through Friday. There will be increasing chances for showers and storms Wednesday through Friday. Warm weather looks to return by the weekend with widespread 90s by Sunday. This is NOAA All Hazards Radio Station KIH 61 in Omaha, Nebraska.
The current time is 9:21 p.m. Central Daylight Time. Now for the official National Weather Service forecast for the Omaha and Council Bluffs area. Rest of tonight, cooler. Mostly clear. Lows in the lower 60s. Northeast winds 5 to 10 miles an hour. Wednesday, mostly sunny with a slight chance of showers in the morning, then cloudy with a chance of showers in the afternoon. Highs in the upper 70s. North winds around 5 miles an hour. Chance of rain 50%. Wednesday night, mostly cloudy. A slight chance of showers until midnight. Lows in the lower 60s. North winds around 5 miles an hour, becoming east after midnight. Chance of rain 20%. Thursday, partly sunny with a slight chance of showers in the morning, then mostly cloudy with a chance of showers in the afternoon. Highs in the upper 70s. Southeast winds 5 to 10 miles an hour. Chance of rain 40%. Thursday night, mostly cloudy with a slight chance of thunderstorms. A chance of showers until midnight, then showers likely after midnight. Lows in the lower 60s. Southeast winds 5 to 10 miles an hour. Chance of rain 70%. Friday, mostly cloudy in the morning, then becoming partly sunny. Highs in the upper 70s. Friday night and Saturday, partly cloudy. Hot. Lows in the mid 60s. Highs in the lower 90s. Saturday night, mostly clear. Lows in the lower 70s. Sunday and Sunday night, partly cloudy. Hot. Highs around 100. Lows in the mid 70s. Heat index values up to 110. Monday and Monday night, mostly clear. Hot. Highs around 100. Lows in the lower 70s. Tuesday, mostly sunny. Hot with highs in the mid-90s. At 9 p.m. in Omaha, it was partly cloudy. The temperature was 74 degrees, the dew point 61, and the relative humidity 63%. The wind was north at 7 miles an hour. The pressure was 30.03 inches and rising. Across eastern Nebraska and southwest Iowa, skies ranged from clear to partly cloudy. It was 75 at Lincoln, 79 at Offutt Air Force Base, 78 at Millard, 72 at Fremont, and 73 at Columbus. Blair Airport reported 74, Tacoma reported 71, Nebraska City reported 73, Plattsmouth reported 74, and Red Oak, Iowa reported 72. Here are some observations from across the region. It was clear, with a temperature of 75 in Grand Island, 75 at Sioux City, 79 at Concordia, Kansas, and 78 at North Platte. It was partly cloudy, with a temperature of 76 at North Fork, 70 at Sioux Falls, 73 at Des Moines, 75 at Kansas City, and 76 at Valentine. At Denver, it was mostly cloudy, with a temperature of 88. Once again, at 9 p.m. in Omaha, it was 74 degrees under partly cloudy skies. Here are the forecast key messages. Cooler weather returns by Wednesday with high temperatures falling into the mid-70s to mid-80s through Friday. There will be increasing chances for showers and storms Wednesday through Friday. Warm weather looks to return by the weekend with widespread 90s by Sunday. This is NOAA All Hazards Radio Station KIH 61 in Omaha, Nebraska. The current time is 9:26 p.m. Central Daylight Time. Now for the official National Weather Service forecast for the Omaha and Council Bluffs area. Rest of tonight, cooler. Mostly clear. Lows in the lower 60s. Northeast winds 5 to 10 miles an hour. Wednesday, mostly sunny with a slight chance of showers in the morning, then cloudy with a chance of showers in the afternoon. Highs in the upper 70s. North winds around 5 miles an hour. Chance of rain 50%. Wednesday night, mostly cloudy. A slight chance of showers until midnight. Lows in the lower 60s.
North winds around 5 miles an hour, becoming east after midnight. Chance of rain 20%. Thursday, partly sunny with a slight chance of showers in the morning, then mostly cloudy with a chance of showers in the afternoon. Highs in the upper 70s. Southeast winds 5 to 10 miles an hour. Chance of rain 40%. Thursday night, mostly cloudy with a slight chance of thunderstorms. A chance of showers until midnight, then showers likely after midnight. Lows in the lower 60s. Southeast winds 5 to 10 miles an hour. Chance of rain 70%. Friday, mostly cloudy in the morning, then becoming partly sunny. Highs in the upper 70s. Friday night and Saturday, partly cloudy. Hot. Lows in the mid 60s. Highs in the lower 90s. Saturday night, mostly clear. Lows in the lower 70s. Sunday and Sunday night, partly cloudy. Hot. Highs around 100. Lows in the mid 70s. Heat index values up to 110. Monday and Monday night, mostly clear. Hot. Highs around 100. Lows in the lower 70s. Tuesday, mostly sunny. Hot with highs in the mid-90s. At 9 p.m. in Omaha, it was partly cloudy. The temperature was 74 degrees, the dew point 61, and the relative humidity 63%. The wind was north at 7 miles an hour. The pressure was 30.03 inches and rising. Across eastern Nebraska and southwest Iowa, skies ranged from clear to partly cloudy. It was 75 at Lincoln, 79 at Offutt Air Force Base, 78 at Millard, 72 at Fremont, and 73 at Columbus. Blair Airport reported 74, Tacoma reported 71, Nebraska City reported 73, Plattsmouth reported 74, and Red Oak, Iowa reported 72. Here are some observations from across the region. It was clear, with a temperature of 75 at Grand Island, 75 at Sioux City, 79 at Concordia, Kansas, and 78 at North Platte. It was partly cloudy, with a temperature of 76 at North Fork, 70 at Sioux Falls, 73 at Des Moines, 75 at Kansas City, and 76 at Valentine. At Denver, it was mostly cloudy, with a temperature of 88. Once again, at 9 p.m. in Omaha, it was 74 degrees under partly cloudy skies. Here are the forecast key messages. Cooler weather returns by Wednesday with high temperatures falling into the mid-70s to mid-80s through Friday. There will be increasing chances for showers and storms Wednesday through Friday. Warm weather looks to return by the weekend, with widespread 90s by Sunday. This is NOAA All Hazards Radio Station KIH 61 in Omaha, Nebraska. The current time is 9:30 p.m. Central Daylight Time. Now for the official National Weather Service forecast for the Omaha and Council Bluffs area. Rest of tonight, cooler. Mostly clear. Lows in the lower 60s. Northeast winds 5 to 10 miles an hour. Wednesday, mostly sunny with a slight chance of showers in the morning, then cloudy with a chance of showers in the afternoon. Highs in the upper 70s. North winds around 5 miles an hour. Chance of rain 50%. Wednesday night, mostly cloudy. A slight chance of showers until midnight. Lows in the lower 60s. North winds around 5 miles an hour, becoming east after midnight. Chance of rain 20%. Thursday, partly sunny with a slight chance of showers in the morning, then mostly cloudy with a chance of showers in the afternoon. Highs in the upper 70s. Southeast winds 5 to 10 miles an hour. Chance of rain 40%. Thursday night, mostly cloudy with a slight chance of thunderstorms. A chance of showers until midnight, then showers likely after midnight. Lows in the lower 60s. Southeast winds 5 to 10 miles an hour. Chance of rain 70%.
Friday, mostly cloudy in the morning, then becoming partly sunny. Highs in the upper 70s. Friday night and Saturday, partly cloudy.

hot with highs in the mid-90s. At 9 p.m. in Omaha, it was partly cloudy. The temperature was 74 degrees, the dew point 61, and the relative humidity 63%. The wind was north at 7 miles an hour. The pressure was 30.03 inches and rising. Across eastern Nebraska and southwest Iowa, skies ranged from clear to partly cloudy. It was 75 at Lincoln, 79 at Offutt Air Force Base, 78 at Millard, 72 at Fremont, and 73 at Columbus. Blair Airport reported 74, Tacoma reported 71, Nebraska City reported 73, Plattsmouth reported 74, and Red Oak, Iowa reported 72. Here are some observations from across the region. It was clear, with a temperature of 75 at Grand Island, 75 at Sioux City, 79 at Concordia, Kansas, and 78 at North Platte. It was partly cloudy, with a temperature of 76 at North Fork, 70 at Sioux Falls, 73 at Des Moines, 75 at Kansas City, and 76 at Valentine. At Denver, it was mostly cloudy, with a temperature of 88. Once again, at 9 p.m. in Omaha, it was 74 degrees under partly cloudy skies. Here are the forecast key messages. Cooler weather returns by Wednesday with high temperatures falling into the mid-70s to mid-80s through Friday. There will be increasing chances for showers and storms Wednesday through Friday. Warm weather looks to return by the weekend, with widespread 90s by Sunday. This is NOAA All Hazards Radio Station KIH 61 in Omaha, Nebraska. The current time is 9:34 p.m. Central Daylight Time. Now for the official National Weather Service forecast for the Omaha and Council Bluffs area. West of tonight, cooler. Mostly clear. Lows in the lower 60s. Northeast winds 5 to 10 miles an hour. Wednesday, mostly sunny with a slight chance of showers in the morning, then cloudy with a chance of showers in the afternoon. Highs in the upper 70s. North winds around 5 miles an hour. Chance of rain 50%. Wednesday night, mostly cloudy. A slight chance of showers until midnight. Lows in the lower 60s. North winds around 5 miles an hour, becoming east after midnight. Chance of rain 20%. Thursday, partly sunny with a slight chance of showers in the morning, then mostly cloudy with a chance of showers in the afternoon. Highs in the upper 70s. Southeast winds 5 to 10 miles an hour. Chance of rain 40%. Thursday night, mostly cloudy with a slight chance of thunderstorms. A chance of showers until midnight, then showers likely after midnight. Lows in the lower 60s. Southeast winds 5 to 10 miles an hour. Chance of rain 70%. Friday, mostly cloudy in the morning, then becoming partly sunny. Highs in the upper 70s. Friday night and Saturday, partly cloudy. Hot. Lows in the mid-60s. Highs in the lower 90s. Saturday night, mostly clear. Lows in the lower 70s. Sunday and Sunday night, partly cloudy. Hot. Highs around 100. Lows in the mid-70s. Heat index values up to 110. Monday and Monday night, mostly clear. Hot. Highs around 100. Lows in the lower 70s. Tuesday, mostly sunny. Hot with highs in the mid-90s. At 9 p.m. in Omaha, it was partly cloudy. The temperature was 74 degrees, the dew point 61, and the relative humidity 63%. The wind was north at 7 miles an hour. The pressure was 30.03 inches and rising. Across eastern Nebraska and southwest Iowa, skies ranged from clear to partly cloudy. It was 75 at Lincoln, 79 at Offutt Air Force Base, 78 at Millard, 72 at Fremont, and 73 at Columbus. Blair Airport reported 74,
Tehama reported 71, Nebraska City reported 73, Plattsmouth reported 70.

Red Oak, Iowa reported 72. Here are some observations from across the region. It was clear, with a temperature of 75 at Grand Island, 75 at Sioux City, 79 at Concordia, Kansas, and 78 at North Platte. It was partly cloudy, with a temperature of 76 at North Fork, 70 at Sioux Falls, 73 at Des Moines, 75 at Kansas City, and 76 at Valentine. At Denver, it was mostly cloudy, with a temperature of 88. Once again, at 9 p.m. in Omaha, it was 74 degrees under partly cloudy skies. Here are the forecast key messages. Cooler weather returns by Wednesday, with high temperatures falling into the mid-70s to mid-80s through Friday. There will be increasing chances for showers and storms Wednesday through Friday. Warm weather looks to return by the weekend, with widespread 90s by Sunday. This is NOAA All Hazards Radio Station KIH 61 in Omaha, Nebraska. The current time is 9:38 p.m. Central Daylight Time. Now for the official National Weather Service forecast for the Omaha and Council Bluffs area. Rest of tonight, cooler. Mostly clear. Lows in the lower 60s. Northeast winds 5 to 10 miles an hour. Wednesday, mostly sunny with a slight chance of showers in the morning, then cloudy with a chance of showers in the afternoon. Highs in the upper 70s. North winds around 5 miles an hour. Chance of rain 50%. Wednesday night, mostly cloudy. A slight chance of showers until midnight. Lows in the lower 60s. North winds around 5 miles an hour, becoming east after midnight. Chance of rain 20%. Thursday, partly sunny with a slight chance of showers in the morning, then mostly cloudy with a chance of showers in the afternoon. Highs in the upper 70s. Southeast winds 5 to 10 miles an hour. Chance of rain 40%. Thursday night, mostly cloudy with a slight chance of thunderstorms. A chance of showers until midnight, then showers likely after midnight. Lows in the lower 60s. Southeast winds 5 to 10 miles an hour. Chance of rain 70%. Friday, mostly cloudy in the morning, then becoming partly sunny. Highs in the upper 70s. Friday night and Saturday, partly cloudy. Hot. Lows in the mid-60s. Highs in the lower 90s. Saturday night, mostly clear. Lows in the lower 70s. Sunday and Sunday night, partly cloudy. Hot. Highs around 100. Lows in the mid-70s. Heat index values up to 110. Monday and Monday night, mostly clear. Hot. Highs around 100. Lows in the lower 70s. Tuesday, mostly sunny. Hot with highs in the mid-90s. This is NOAA All Hazards Radio Station KIH 61 serving the following counties in Nebraska and Iowa. Douglas, Sarpy, Washington, Cass, Odo, Burt, Dodge, Saunders, Harrison, Pottawatomie, and Mills. At 9 p.m. in Omaha, it was partly cloudy. The temperature was 74 degrees, the dew point 61, and the relative humidity 63%. The wind was north at 7 miles an hour. The pressure was 30.03 inches and rising. Across eastern Nebraska and southwest Iowa, skies ranged from clear to partly cloudy. It was 75 at Lincoln, 79 at Offutt Air Force Base, 78 at Millard, 72 at Fremont, and 73 at Columbus. Blair Airport reported 74, Tacoma reported 71, Nebraska City reported 73, Plattsmouth reported 74, and Red Oak, Iowa reported 72. Here are some observations from across the region. It was clear, with a temperature of 75 at Grand Island, 75 at Sioux City, 79 at Concordia, Kansas, and 78 at North Platte. It was partly cloudy, with a temperature of 76 at North Fork, 70 at Sioux Falls, 73 at Des Moines, 75 at Kansas City, and 76 at Valentine.
At Denver, it was mostly cloudy with a temperature of 88. Once again, at 9 p.m. in Omaha, it was 74 degrees under partly cloudy skies. Here are the forecast key messages. Cooler weather returns by Wednesday with high temperatures falling into the mid-70s to mid-80s through Friday. There will be increasing chances for showers and storms Wednesday through Friday. Warm weather looks to return by the weekend, with widespread 90s by Sunday. This is NOAA All Hazards Radio Station KIH 61 in Omaha, Nebraska. The current time is 9:43 p.m. Central Daylight Time. Now for the official National Weather Service forecast for the Omaha and Council Bluffs area. Rest of tonight, cooler. Mostly clear. Lows in the lower 60s. Northeast winds 5 to 10 miles an hour. Wednesday, mostly sunny with a slight chance of showers in the morning, then cloudy with a chance of showers in the afternoon. Highs in the upper 70s. North winds around 5 miles an hour. Chance of rain 50%. Wednesday night, mostly cloudy. A slight chance of showers until midnight. Lows in the lower 60s. North winds around 5 miles an hour, becoming east after midnight. Chance of rain 20%. Thursday, partly sunny with a slight chance of showers in the morning, then mostly cloudy with a chance of showers in the afternoon. Highs in the upper 70s. Southeast winds 5 to 10 miles an hour. Chance of rain 40%. Thursday night, mostly cloudy with a slight chance of thunderstorms. A chance of showers until midnight, then showers likely after midnight. Lows in the lower 60s. Southeast winds 5 to 10 miles an hour. Chance of rain 70%. Friday, mostly cloudy in the morning, then becoming partly sunny. Highs in the upper 70s. Friday night and Saturday, partly cloudy. Hot. Lows in the mid-60s. Highs in the lower 90s. Saturday night, mostly clear. Lows in the lower 70s. Sunday and Sunday night, partly cloudy. Hot. Highs around 100. Lows in the mid-70s. Heat index values up to 110. Monday and Monday night, mostly clear. Hot. Highs around 100. Lows in the lower 70s. Tuesday, mostly sunny. Hot with highs in the mid-90s. At 9 p.m. in Omaha, it was partly cloudy. The temperature was 74 degrees, the dew point 61, and the relative humidity 63%. The wind was north at 7 miles an hour. The pressure was 30.03 inches and rising. Across eastern Nebraska and southwest Iowa, skies ranged from clear to partly cloudy. It was 75 at Lincoln, 79 at Offutt Air Force Base, 78 at Millard, 72 at Fremont, and 73 at Columbus. Blair Airport reported 74, Tacoma reported 71, Nebraska City reported 73, Plattsmouth reported 74, and Red Oak, Iowa reported 72. Here are some observations from across the region. It was clear, with a temperature of 75 at Grand Island, 75 at Sioux City, 79 at Concordia, Kansas, and 78 at North Platte. It was partly cloudy, with a temperature of 76 at North Fork, 70 at Sioux Falls, 73 at Des Moines, 75 at Kansas City, and 76 at Valentine. At Denver, it was mostly cloudy, with a temperature of 88. Once again, at 9 p.m. in Omaha, it was 74 degrees under partly cloudy skies. Here are the forecast key messages. Cooler weather returns by Wednesday with high temperatures falling into the mid-70s to mid-80s through Friday. There will be increasing chances for showers and storms Wednesday through Friday. Warm weather looks to return by the weekend, with widespread 90s by Sunday. This is NOAA All Hazards Radio Station KIH 61 in Omaha, Nebraska. The current time is 9:47 p.m. Central Daylight Time.
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Rest of tonight, cooler. Mostly clear. Lows in the lower 60s. Northeast winds 5 to 10 miles an hour. Wednesday, mostly sunny with a slight chance of showers in the morning, then cloudy with a chance of showers in the afternoon. Highs in the upper 70s. North winds around 5 miles an hour. Chance of rain 50%. Wednesday night, mostly cloudy. A slight chance of showers until midnight. Lows in the lower 60s. North winds around 5 miles an hour, becoming east after midnight. Chance of rain 20%. Thursday, partly sunny with a slight chance of showers in the morning, then mostly cloudy with a chance of showers in the afternoon. Highs in the upper 70s. Southeast winds 5 to 10 miles an hour. Chance of rain 40%. Thursday night, mostly cloudy with a slight chance of thunderstorms. A chance of showers until midnight, then showers likely after midnight. Lows in the lower 60s. Southeast winds 5 to 10 miles an hour. Chance of rain 70%. Friday, mostly cloudy in the morning, then becoming partly sunny. Highs in the upper 70s. Friday night and Saturday, partly cloudy. Hot. Lows in the mid 60s. Highs in the lower 90s. Saturday night, mostly clear. Lows in the lower 70s. Sunday and Sunday night, partly cloudy. Hot. Highs around 100. Lows in the mid 70s. Heat index values up to 110. Monday and Monday night, mostly clear. Hot. Highs around 100. Lows in the lower 70s. Tuesday, mostly sunny. Hot with highs in the mid-90s. At 9 p.m. in Omaha, it was partly cloudy. The temperature was 74 degrees, the dew point 61, and the relative humidity 63%. The wind was north at 7 miles an hour. The pressure was 30.03 inches and rising. Across eastern Nebraska and southwest Iowa, skies ranged from clear to partly cloudy. It was 75 at Lincoln, 79 at Offutt Air Force Base, 78 at Millard, 72 at Fremont, and 73 at Columbus. Blair Airport reported 74, Tacoma reported 71, Nebraska City reported 73, Plattsmouth reported 74, and Red Oak, Iowa reported 72. Here are some observations from across the region. It was clear, with a temperature of 75 at Grand Island, 75 at Sioux City, 79 at Concordia, Kansas, and 78 at North Platte. It was partly cloudy, with a temperature of 76 at Norfolk, 70 at Sioux Falls, 73 at Des Moines, 75 at Kansas City, and 76 at Valentine. At Denver, it was mostly cloudy, with a temperature of 88. Once again, at 9 p.m. in Omaha, it was 74 degrees under partly cloudy skies. Here are the forecast key messages. Cooler weather returns by Wednesday with high temperatures falling into the mid-70s to mid-80s through Friday. There will be increasing chances for showers and storms Wednesday through Friday. Warm weather looks to return by the weekend with widespread 90s by Sunday. This is NOAA All Hazards Radio Station KIH 61 in Omaha, Nebraska. The current time is 9:51 p.m. Central Daylight Time. Now for the official National Weather Service forecast for the Omaha and Council Bluffs area. Rest of tonight, cooler. Mostly clear. Lows in the lower 60s. Northeast winds 5 to 10 miles an hour. Wednesday, mostly sunny with a slight chance of showers in the morning, then cloudy with a chance of showers in the afternoon. Highs in the upper 70s. North winds around 5 miles an hour. Chance of rain 50%. Wednesday night, mostly cloudy. A slight chance of showers until midnight. Lows in the lower 60s. North winds around 5 miles an hour, becoming east after midnight.
chance of rain 20%. Thursday, partly sunny with a slight chance of showers in the morning, then mostly cloudy with a chance of showers in the afternoon. Highs in the upper 70s. Southeast winds 5 to 10 miles an hour. Chance of rain 40%. Thursday night, mostly cloudy with a slight chance of thunderstorms. A chance of showers until midnight, then showers likely after midnight. Lows in the lower 60s. Southeast winds 5 to 10 miles an hour. Chance of rain 70%. Friday, mostly cloudy in the morning, then becoming partly sunny. Highs in the upper 70s. Friday night and Saturday, partly cloudy. Hot. Lows in the mid 60s. Highs in the lower 90s. Saturday night, mostly clear. Lows in the lower 70s. Sunday and Sunday night, partly cloudy. Hot. Highs around 100. Lows in the mid-70s. Heat index values up to 110. Monday and Monday night, mostly clear. Hot. Highs around 100. Lows in the lower 70s. Tuesday, mostly sunny. Hot with highs in the mid-90s. At 9 p.m. in Omaha, it was partly cloudy. The temperature was 74 degrees, the dew point 61, and the relative humidity 63%. The wind was north at 7 miles an hour. The pressure was 30.03 inches and rising. Across eastern Nebraska and southwest Iowa, skies ranged from clear to partly cloudy. It was 75 at Lincoln, 79 at Offutt Air Force Base, 78 at Millard, 72 at Fremont, and 73 at Columbus. Blair Airport reported 74, Tacoma reported 71, Nebraska City reported 73, Plattsmouth reported 74, and Red Oak, Iowa reported 72. Here are some observations from across the region. It was clear, with a temperature of 75 at Grand Island, 75 at Sioux City, 79 at Concordia, Kansas, and 78 at North Platte. It was partly cloudy, with a temperature of 76 at North Fork, 70 at Sioux Falls, 73 at Des Moines, 75 at Kansas City, and 76 at Valentine. At Denver, it was mostly cloudy, with a temperature of 88. Once again, at 9 p.m. in Omaha, it was 74 degrees under partly cloudy skies. Here are the forecast key messages. Cooler weather returns by Wednesday with high temperatures falling into the mid-70s to mid-80s through Friday. There will be increasing chances for showers and storms Wednesday through Friday. Warm weather looks to return by the weekend, with widespread 90s by Sunday. This is NOAA All Hazards Radio Station KIH 61 in Omaha, Nebraska. The current time is 9:55 p.m. Central Daylight Time. Now for the official National Weather Service forecast for the Omaha and Council Bluffs area. Rest of tonight, cooler. Mostly clear. Lows in the lower 60s. Northeast winds 5 to 10 miles an hour. Wednesday, mostly sunny with a slight chance of showers in the morning, then cloudy with a chance of showers in the afternoon. Highs in the upper 70s. North winds around 5 miles an hour. Chance of rain 50%. Wednesday night, mostly cloudy. A slight chance of showers until midnight. Lows in the lower 60s. North winds around 5 miles an hour, becoming east after midnight. Chance of rain 20%. Thursday, partly sunny with a slight chance of showers in the morning, then mostly cloudy with a chance of showers in the afternoon. Highs in the upper 70s. Southeast winds 5 to 10 miles an hour. Chance of rain 40%. Thursday night, mostly cloudy with a slight chance of thunderstorms. A chance of showers until midnight, then showers likely after midnight. Lows in the lower 60s. Southeast winds 5 to 10 miles an hour. Chance of rain 70%. Friday, mostly cloudy in the morning, then becoming partly sunny. Highs in the upper 70s.
Friday night and Saturday, partly cloudy. Hot. Lows in the mid-60s. Highs in the lower 90s. Saturday night, mostly clear. Lows in the lower 70s. Sunday and Sunday night, partly cloudy. Hot. Highs around 100. Lows in the mid-70s. Heat index values up to 110. Monday and Monday night, mostly clear. Hot. Highs around 100. Lows in the lower 70s. Tuesday, mostly sunny. Hot with highs in the mid-90s. At 9 p.m. in Omaha, it was partly cloudy. The temperature was 74 degrees, the dew point 61, and the relative humidity 63%. The wind was north at 7 miles an hour. The pressure was 30.03 inches and rising. Across eastern Nebraska and southwest Iowa, skies ranged from clear to partly cloudy. It was 75 at Lincoln, 79 at Offutt Air Force Base, 78 at Millard, 72 at Fremont, and 73 at Columbus. Blair Airport reported 74, Tacoma reported 71, Nebraska City reported 73, Plattsmouth reported 74, and Red Oak, Iowa reported 72. Here are some observations from across the region. It was clear, with a temperature of 75 at Grand Island, 75 at Sioux City, 79 at Concordia, Kansas, and 78 at North Platte. It was partly cloudy, with a temperature of 76 at North Fork, 70 at Sioux Falls, 73 at Des Moines, 75 at Kansas City, and 76 at Valentine. At Denver, it was mostly cloudy, with a temperature of 88. Once again, at 9 p.m. in Omaha, it was 74 degrees under partly cloudy skies. Here are the forecast key messages. Cooler weather returns by Wednesday with high temperatures falling into the mid-70s to mid-80s through Friday. There will be increasing chances for showers and storms Wednesday through Friday. Warm weather looks to return by the weekend with widespread 90s by Sunday. This is NOAA All Hazards Radio Station KIH-61 in Omaha, Nebraska. The current time is 10 p.m. Central Daylight Time. Now for the official National Weather Service forecast for the Omaha and Council Bluffs area. West of tonight, cooler. Mostly clear. Lows in the lower 60s. Northeast winds 5 to 10 miles an hour. Wednesday, mostly sunny with a slight chance of showers in the morning, then cloudy with a chance of showers in the afternoon. Highs in the upper 70s. North winds around 5 miles an hour. Chance of rain 50%. Wednesday night, mostly cloudy. A slight chance of showers until midnight. Lows in the lower 60s. North winds around 5 miles an hour, becoming east after midnight. Chance of rain 20%. Thursday, partly sunny with a slight chance of showers in the morning, then mostly cloudy with a chance of showers in the afternoon. Highs in the upper 70s. Southeast winds 5 to 10 miles an hour. Chance of rain 40%. Thursday night, mostly cloudy with a slight chance of thunderstorms. A chance of showers until midnight, then showers likely after midnight. Lows in the lower 60s. Southeast winds 5 to 10 miles an hour. Chance of rain 70%. Friday, mostly cloudy in the morning, then becoming partly sunny. Highs in the upper 70s. Friday night and Saturday, partly cloudy. Hot. Lows in the mid-60s. Highs in the lower 90s. Saturday night, mostly clear. Lows in the lower 70s. Sunday and Sunday night, partly cloudy. Hot. Highs around 100. Lows in the mid-70s. Heat index values up to 110. Monday and Monday night, mostly clear. Hot. Highs around 100. Lows in the lower 70s. Tuesday, mostly sunny. Hot with highs in the mid-90s. Here are the forecast key messages.
Cooler weather returns by Wednesday with high temperatures falling into the mid-70s to mid-80s through Friday. There will be increasing chances for showers and storms Wednesday through Friday. Warm weather looks to return by the weekend, with widespread 90s by Sunday. This is NOAA All Hazards Radio Station KIH 61 in Omaha, Nebraska. The current time is 10:02 p.m. Central Daylight Time. Now for the official National Weather Service forecast for the Omaha and Council Bluffs area. Rest of tonight, cooler. Mostly clear. Lows in the lower 60s. Northeast winds 5 to 10 miles an hour. Wednesday, mostly sunny with a slight chance of showers in the morning, then cloudy with a chance of showers in the afternoon. Highs in the upper 70s. North winds around 5 miles an hour. Chance of rain 50%. Wednesday night, mostly cloudy. A slight chance of showers until midnight. Lows in the lower 60s. North winds around 5 miles an hour, becoming east after midnight. Chance of rain 20%. Thursday, partly sunny with a slight chance of showers in the morning, then mostly cloudy with a chance of showers in the afternoon. Highs in the upper 70s. Southeast winds 5 to 10 miles an hour. Chance of rain 40%. Thursday night, mostly cloudy with a slight chance of thunderstorms. A chance of showers until midnight, then showers likely after midnight. Lows in the lower 60s. Southeast winds 5 to 10 miles an hour. Chance of rain 70%. Friday, mostly cloudy in the morning, then becoming partly sunny. Highs in the upper 70s. Friday night and Saturday, partly cloudy. Hot. Lows in the mid-60s. Highs in the lower 90s. Saturday night, mostly clear. Lows in the lower 70s. Sunday and Sunday night, partly cloudy. Hot. Highs around 100. Lows in the mid-70s. Heat index values up to 110. Monday and Monday night, mostly clear. Hot. Highs around 100. Lows in the lower 70s. Tuesday, mostly sunny. Hot with highs in the mid-90s. At 10 p.m. in Omaha, it was partly cloudy. The temperature was 70 degrees, the dew point 61, and the relative humidity 73%. The wind was north at 6 miles an hour. The pressure was 30.04 inches and rising. Across eastern Nebraska and southwest Iowa, it was clear, with a temperature of 71 at Lincoln, 76 at Millard, and 65 at Tecumseh. Under clear skies, Nebraska City reported 71, Plattsmouth reported 72, and Red Oak, Iowa reported 68. It was partly cloudy, with a temperature of 69 at Fremont, 69 at Columbus, and 72 at Blair Airport. Here are some observations from across the region. It was clear, with a temperature of 71 at Grand Island, 73 at Sioux City, 71 at Des Moines, 73 at Kansas City, and 75 at Concordia, Kansas. It was partly cloudy, with a temperature of 73 at Norfolk, 67 at Sioux Falls, and 75 at North Platte. It was mostly cloudy, with a temperature of 85 at Denver and 73 at Valentine. Once again, at 10 p.m. in Omaha, it was 70 degrees under partly cloudy skies. Here are the forecast key messages. Cooler weather returns by Wednesday with high temperatures falling into the mid-70s to mid-80s through Friday. There will be increasing chances for showers and storms Wednesday through Friday. Warm weather looks to return by the weekend, with widespread 90s by Sunday. This is NOAA All Hazards Radio Station KIH 61 in Omaha, Nebraska. The current time is 10:07 p.m. Central Daylight Time. Now for the official National Weather Service forecast for the Omaha and Council Bluffs area. Rest of tonight, cooler. Mostly clear. Lows in the lower 60s. Northeast winds 5 to 10 miles an hour.
Wednesday, mostly sunny with a slight chance of showers in the morning, then cloudy with a chance of showers in the afternoon. Highs in the upper 70s. North winds around 5 miles an hour. Chance of rain 50%. Wednesday night, mostly cloudy. A slight chance of showers until midnight. Lows in the lower 60s. North winds around 5 miles an hour, becoming east after midnight. Chance of rain 20%. Thursday, partly sunny with a slight chance of showers in the morning, then mostly cloudy with a chance of showers in the afternoon. Highs in the upper 70s. Southeast winds 5 to 10 miles an hour. Chance of rain 40%. Thursday night, mostly cloudy with a slight chance of thunderstorms. A chance of showers until midnight, then showers likely after midnight. Lows in the lower 60s. Southeast winds 5 to 10 miles an hour. Chance of rain 70%. Friday, mostly cloudy in the morning, then becoming partly sunny. Highs in the upper 70s. Friday night and Saturday, partly cloudy. Hot. Lows in the mid-60s. Highs in the lower 90s. Saturday night, mostly clear. Lows in the lower 70s. Sunday and Sunday night, partly cloudy. Hot. Highs around 100. Lows in the mid-70s. Heat index values up to 110. Monday and Monday night, mostly clear. Hot. Highs around 100. Lows in the lower 70s. Tuesday, mostly sunny. Hot with highs in the mid-90s. At 10 p.m. in Omaha, it was partly cloudy. The temperature was 70 degrees, the dew point 61, and the relative humidity 73%. The wind was north at 6 miles an hour. The pressure was 30.04 inches and rising. Across eastern Nebraska and southwest Iowa, it was clear, with a temperature of 71 at Lincoln, 76 at Millard, and 65 at Takema. Under clear skies, Nebraska City reported 71, Plattsmouth reported 72, and Red Oak, Iowa reported 68. It was partly cloudy, with a temperature of 69 at Fremont, 69 at Columbus, and 72 at Blair Airport. Here are some observations from across the region. It was clear, with a temperature of 71 at Grand Island, 73 at Sioux City, 71 at Des Moines, 73 at Kansas City, and 75 at Concordia, Kansas. It was partly cloudy, with a temperature of 73 at North Fork, 67 at Sioux Falls, and 75 at North Platte. It was mostly cloudy, with a temperature of 85 at Denver and 73 at Valentine. Once again, at 10 p.m. in Omaha, it was 70 degrees under partly cloudy skies. Here are the forecast key messages. Cooler weather returns by Wednesday with high temperatures falling into the mid-70s to mid-80s through Friday. There will be increasing chances for showers and storms Wednesday through Friday. Warm weather looks to return by the weekend, with widespread 90s by Sunday. This is NOAA All Hazards Radio Station KIH 61 in Omaha, Nebraska. The current time is 10:11 p.m. Central Daylight Time. Now for the official National Weather Service forecast for the Omaha and Council Bluffs area. Rest of tonight, cooler. Mostly clear. Lows in the lower 60s. Northeast winds 5 to 10 miles an hour. Wednesday, mostly sunny with a slight chance of showers in the morning, then cloudy with a chance of showers in the afternoon. Highs in the upper 70s. North winds around 5 miles an hour. Chance of rain 50%. Wednesday night, mostly cloudy. A slight chance of showers until midnight. Lows in the lower 60s. North winds around 5 miles an hour, becoming east after midnight. Chance of rain 20%. Thursday, partly sunny with a slight chance of showers in the morning, then mostly cloudy with a chance of showers in the afternoon. Highs in the upper 70s. Southeast winds 5 to 10 miles an hour. Chance of rain 40%.
Thursday night, mostly cloudy with a slight chance of thunderstorms. A chance of showers until midnight, then showers likely after midnight. Lows in the lower 60s. Southeast winds 5 to 10 miles an hour. Chance of rain 70%. Friday, mostly cloudy in the morning, then becoming partly sunny. Highs in the upper 70s. Friday night and Saturday, partly cloudy. Hot. Lows in the mid-60s. Highs in the lower 90s. Saturday night, mostly clear. Lows in the lower 70s. Sunday and Sunday night, partly cloudy. Hot. Highs around 100. Lows in the mid-70s. Heat index values up to 110. Monday and Monday night, mostly clear. Hot. Highs around 100. Lows in the lower 70s. Tuesday, mostly sunny. Hot with highs in the mid-90s. At 10 p.m. in Omaha, it was partly cloudy. The temperature was 70 degrees, the dew point 61, and the relative humidity 73%. The wind was north at 6 miles an hour. The pressure was 30.04 inches and rising. Across eastern Nebraska and southwest Iowa, skies ranged from clear to partly cloudy. It was 71 at Lincoln, 75 at Offutt Air Force Base, 76 at Millard, 69 at Fremont, and 69 at Columbus. Blair Airport reported 72, Tacoma reported 65, Nebraska City reported 71, Plattsmouth reported 72, and Red Oak, Iowa reported 68. Here are some observations from across the region. It was clear, with a temperature of 71 at Grand Island, 73 at Sioux City, 71 at Des Moines, 73 at Kansas City, and 75 at Concordia, Kansas. It was partly cloudy, with a temperature of 73 at Norfolk, 67 at Sioux Falls, 75 at North Platte, and 73 at Valentine. At Denver, it was mostly cloudy, with a temperature of 85. Once again, at 10 p.m. in Omaha, it was 70 degrees under partly cloudy skies. Here are the forecast key messages. Cooler weather returns by Wednesday with high temperatures falling into the mid-70s to mid-80s through Friday. There will be increasing chances for showers and storms Wednesday through Friday. Warm weather looks to return by the weekend with widespread 90s by Sunday. This is NOAA All Hazards Radio Station KIH 61 in Omaha, Nebraska. The current time is 10:15 p.m. Central Daylight Time. Now for the official National Weather Service forecast for the Omaha and Council Bluffs area. Rest of tonight, cooler. Mostly clear. Lows in the lower 60s. Northeast winds 5 to 10 miles an hour. Wednesday, mostly sunny with a slight chance of showers in the morning, then cloudy with a chance of showers in the afternoon. Highs in the upper 70s. North winds around 5 miles an hour. Chance of rain 50%. Wednesday night, mostly cloudy. A slight chance of showers until midnight. Lows in the lower 60s. North winds around 5 miles an hour, becoming east after midnight. Chance of rain 20%. Thursday, partly sunny with a slight chance of showers in the morning, then mostly cloudy with a chance of showers in the afternoon. Highs in the upper 70s. Southeast winds 5 to 10 miles an hour. Chance of rain 40%. Thursday night, mostly cloudy with a slight chance of thunderstorms. A chance of showers until midnight, then showers likely after midnight. Lows in the lower 60s. Southeast winds 5 to 10 miles an hour. Chance of rain 70%. Friday, mostly cloudy in the morning, then becoming partly sunny. Highs in the upper 70s. Friday night and Saturday, partly cloudy. Hot. Lows in the mid-60s. Highs in the lower 90s. Saturday night, mostly clear. Lows in the lower 70s. Sunday and Sunday night, partly cloudy. Hot.
highs around 100, lows in the mid-70s, heat index values up to 110. Monday and Monday night, mostly clear, hot, highs around 100, lows in the lower 70s. Tuesday, mostly sunny, hot with highs in the mid-90s. At 10 p.m. in Omaha, it was partly cloudy. The temperature was 70 degrees, the dew point 61, and the relative humidity 73%. The wind was north at 6 miles an hour. The pressure was 30.04 inches and rising. Across eastern Nebraska and southwest Iowa, skies ranged from clear to partly cloudy. It was 71 at Lincoln, 75 at Offutt Air Force Base, 76 at Millard, 69 at Fremont, and 69 at Columbus. Blair Airport reported 72, Tacoma reported 65, Nebraska City reported 71, Plattsmouth reported 72, and Red Oak, Iowa reported 68. Here are some observations from across the region. It was clear, with a temperature of 71 at Grand Island, 73 at Sioux City, 71 at Des Moines, 73 at Kansas City, and 75 at Concordia, Kansas. It was partly cloudy, with a temperature of 73 at North Fork, 67 at Sioux Falls, 75 at North Platte, and 73 at Valentine. At Denver, it was mostly cloudy, with a temperature of 85. Once again, at 10 p.m. in Omaha, it was 70 degrees under partly cloudy skies. Here are the forecast key messages. Cooler weather returns by Wednesday with high temperatures falling into the mid-70s to mid-80s through Friday. There will be increasing chances for showers and storms Wednesday through Friday. Warm weather looks to return by the weekend with widespread 90s by Sunday. This is NOAA All Hazards Radio Station KIH-61 in Omaha, Nebraska. The current time is 10:19 p.m. Central Daylight Time. Now for the official National Weather Service forecast for the Omaha and Council Bluffs area. Rest of tonight, cooler. Mostly clear. Lows in the lower 60s. Northeast winds 5 to 10 miles an hour. Wednesday, mostly sunny with a slight chance of showers in the morning, then cloudy with a chance of showers in the afternoon. Highs in the upper 70s. North winds around 5 miles an hour. Chance of rain 50%. Wednesday night, mostly cloudy. A slight chance of showers until midnight. Lows in the lower 60s. North winds around 5 miles an hour, becoming east after midnight. Chance of rain 20%. Thursday, partly sunny with a slight chance of showers in the morning, then mostly cloudy with a chance of showers in the afternoon. Highs in the upper 70s. Southeast winds 5 to 10 miles an hour. Chance of rain 40%. Thursday night, mostly cloudy with a slight chance of thunderstorms. A chance of showers until midnight, then showers likely after midnight. Lows in the lower 60s. Southeast winds 5 to 10 miles an hour. Chance of rain 70%. Friday, mostly cloudy in the morning, then becoming partly sunny. Highs in the upper 70s. Friday night and Saturday, partly cloudy. Hot. Lows in the mid-60s. Highs in the lower 90s. Saturday night, mostly clear. Lows in the lower 70s. Sunday and Sunday night, partly cloudy. Hot. Highs around 100. Lows in the mid-70s. Heat index values up to 110. Monday and Monday night, mostly clear. Hot. Highs around 100. Lows in the lower 70s. Tuesday, mostly sunny. Hot with highs in the mid-90s. At 10 p.m. in Omaha, it was partly cloudy. The temperature was 70 degrees, the dew point 61, and the relative humidity 73%. The wind was north at 6 miles an hour. The pressure was 30.04 inches and rising. Across eastern Nebraska and southwest Iowa,
skies ranged from clear to partly cloudy. It was 71 at Lincoln, 75 at Offutt Air Force Base, 76 at Millard, 69 at Fremont, and 69 at Columbus. Blair Airport reported 72, Tacoma reported 65, Nebraska City reported 71, Plattsmouth reported 72, and Red Oak, Iowa reported 68. Here are some observations from across the region. It was clear, with a temperature of 71 at Grand Island, 73 at Sioux City, 71 at Des Moines, 73 at Kansas City, and 75 at Concordia, Kansas. It was partly cloudy, with a temperature of 73 at Norfolk, 67 at Sioux Falls, 75 at North Platte, and 73 at Valentine. At Denver, it was mostly cloudy, with a temperature of 85. Once again, at 10 p.m. in Omaha, it was 70 degrees under partly cloudy skies. Here are the forecast key messages. Cooler weather returns by Wednesday with high temperatures falling into the mid-70s to mid-80s through Friday. There will be increasing chances for showers and storms Wednesday through Friday. Warm weather looks to return by the weekend with widespread 90s by Sunday. This is NOAA All Hazards Radio Station KIH 61 in Omaha, Nebraska. The current time is 10:24 p.m. Central Daylight Time. Now for the official National Weather Service forecast for the Omaha and Council Bluffs area. West of tonight, cooler. Mostly clear. Lows in the lower 60s. Northeast winds 5 to 10 miles an hour. Wednesday, mostly sunny with a slight chance of showers in the morning, then cloudy with a chance of showers in the afternoon. Highs in the upper 70s. North winds around 5 miles an hour. Chance of rain 50%. Wednesday night, mostly cloudy. A slight chance of showers until midnight. Lows in the lower 60s. North winds around 5 miles an hour, becoming east after midnight. Chance of rain 20%. Thursday, partly sunny with a slight chance of showers in the morning, then mostly cloudy with a chance of showers in the afternoon. Highs in the upper 70s. Southeast winds 5 to 10 miles an hour. Chance of rain 40%. Thursday night, mostly cloudy with a slight chance of thunderstorms. A chance of showers until midnight, then showers likely after midnight. Lows in the lower 60s. Southeast winds 5 to 10 miles an hour. Chance of rain 70%. Friday, mostly cloudy in the morning, then becoming partly sunny. Highs in the upper 70s. Friday night and Saturday, partly cloudy. Hot. Lows in the mid-60s. Highs in the lower 90s. Saturday night, mostly clear. Lows in the lower 70s. Sunday and Sunday night, partly cloudy. Hot. Highs around 100. Lows in the mid-70s. Heat index values up to 110. Monday and Monday night, mostly clear. Hot. Highs around 100. Lows in the lower 70s. Tuesday, mostly sunny. Hot with highs in the mid-90s. At 10 p.m. in Omaha, it was partly cloudy. The temperature was 70 degrees, the dew point 61, and the relative humidity 73%. The wind was north at 6 miles an hour. The pressure was 30.04 inches and rising. Across eastern Nebraska and southwest Iowa, skies ranged from clear to partly cloudy. It was 71 at Lincoln, 75 at Offutt Air Force Base, 76 at Millard, 69 at Fremont, and 69 at Columbus. Blair Airport reported 72, Tacoma reported 65, Nebraska City reported 71, Plattsmouth reported 72, and Red Oak, Iowa reported 68. Here are some observations from across the region. It was clear, with a temperature of 71 at Grand Island, 73 at Sioux City, 71 at Des Moines, 73 at Kansas City, and 75 at Concordia, Kansas. It was partly cloudy, with a temperature of 73 at Norfolk,
67 at Sioux Falls, 75 at North Platte, and 73 at Valentine. At Denver, it was mostly cloudy, with a temperature of 85. Once again, at 10 p.m. in Omaha, it was 70 degrees under partly cloudy skies. Here are the forecast key messages. Cooler weather returns by Wednesday with high temperatures falling into the mid-70s to mid-80s through Friday. There will be increasing chances for showers and storms Wednesday through Friday. Warm weather looks to return by the weekend, with widespread 90s by Sunday. This is NOAA All Hazards Radio Station KIH 61 in Omaha, Nebraska. The current time is 10:28 p.m. Central Daylight Time. Now for the official National Weather Service forecast for the Omaha and Council Bluffs area. Rest of tonight, cooler. Mostly clear. Lows in the lower 60s. Northeast winds 5 to 10 miles an hour. Wednesday, mostly sunny with a slight chance of showers in the morning, then cloudy with a chance of showers in the afternoon. Highs in the upper 70s. North winds around 5 miles an hour. Chance of rain 50%. Wednesday night, mostly cloudy. A slight chance of showers until midnight. Lows in the lower 60s. North winds around 5 miles an hour, becoming east after midnight. Chance of rain 20%. Thursday, partly sunny with a slight chance of showers in the morning, then mostly cloudy with a chance of showers in the afternoon. Highs in the upper 70s. Southeast winds 5 to 10 miles an hour. Chance of rain 40%. Thursday night, mostly cloudy with a slight chance of thunderstorms. A chance of showers until midnight, then showers likely after midnight. Lows in the lower 60s. Southeast winds 5 to 10 miles an hour. Chance of rain 70%. Friday, mostly cloudy in the morning, then becoming partly sunny. Highs in the upper 70s. Friday night and Saturday, partly cloudy. Hot. Lows in the mid-60s. Highs in the lower 90s. Saturday night, mostly clear. Lows in the lower 70s. Sunday and Sunday night, partly cloudy. Hot. Highs around 100. Lows in the mid-70s. Heat index values up to 110. Monday and Monday night, mostly clear. Hot. Highs around 100. Lows in the lower 70s. Tuesday, mostly sunny. Hot with highs in the mid-90s. At 10 p.m. in Omaha, it was partly cloudy. The temperature was 70 degrees, the dew point 61, and the relative humidity 73%. The wind was north at 6 miles an hour. The pressure was 30.04 inches and rising. Across eastern Nebraska and southwest Iowa, skies ranged from clear to partly cloudy. It was 71 at Lincoln, 75 at Offutt Air Force Base, 76 at Millard, 69 at Fremont, and 69 at Columbus. Blair Airport reported 72, Tacoma reported 65, Nebraska City reported 71, Plattsmouth reported 72, and Red Oak, Iowa reported 68. Here are some observations from across the region. It was clear, with a temperature of 71 at Grand Island, 73 at Sioux City, 71 at Des Moines, 73 at Kansas City, and 75 at Concordia, Kansas. It was partly cloudy, with a temperature of 73 at Norfolk, 67 at Sioux Falls, 75 at North Platte, and 73 at Valentine. At Denver, it was mostly cloudy, with a temperature of 85. Once again, at 10 p.m. in Omaha, it was 70 degrees under partly cloudy skies. Here are the forecast key messages. Cooler weather returns by Wednesday, with high temperatures falling into the mid-70s to mid-80s through Friday. There will be increasing chances for showers and storms Wednesday through Friday. Warm weather looks to return by the weekend, with widespread 90s by Sunday. This is NOAA All Hazards Radio Station KIH 61 in Omaha, Nebraska.
The current time is 10:32 p.m. Central Daylight Time. Now for the official national weather.

North winds around 5 miles an hour, becoming east after midnight. Chance of rain 20%. Thursday, partly sunny with a slight chance of showers in the morning, then mostly cloudy with a chance of showers in the afternoon. Highs in the upper 70s. Southeast winds 5 to 10 miles an hour. Chance of rain 40%. Thursday night, mostly cloudy with a slight chance of thunderstorms. A chance of showers until midnight, then showers likely after midnight. Lows in the lower 60s. Southeast winds 5 to 10 miles an hour. Chance of rain 70%. Friday, mostly cloudy in the morning, then becoming partly sunny. Highs in the upper 70s. Friday night and Saturday, partly cloudy. Hot. Lows in the mid-60s. Highs in the lower 90s. Saturday night, mostly clear. Lows in the lower 70s. Sunday and Sunday night, partly cloudy. Hot. Highs around 100. Lows in the mid-70s. Heat index values up to 110. Monday and Monday night, mostly clear. Hot. Highs around 100. Lows in the lower 70s. Tuesday, mostly sunny. Hot with highs in the mid-90s. At 10 p.m. in Omaha, it was partly cloudy. The temperature was 70 degrees, the dew point 61, and the relative humidity 73%. The wind was north at 6 miles an hour. The pressure was 30.04 inches and rising. Across eastern Nebraska and southwest Iowa, skies ranged from clear to partly cloudy. It was 71 at Lincoln, 75 at Offutt Air Force Base, 76 at Millard, 69 at Fremont, and 69 at Columbus. Blair Airport reported 72, Tacoma reported 65, Nebraska City reported 71, Plattsmouth reported 72, and Red Oak, Iowa reported 68. Here are some observations from across the region. It was clear, with a temperature of 71 at Grand Island, 73 at Sioux City, 71 at Des Moines, 73 at Kansas City, and 75 at Concordia, Kansas. It was partly cloudy, with a temperature of 73 at North Fork, 67 at Sioux Falls, 75 at North Platte, and 73 at Valentine. At Denver, it was mostly cloudy, with a temperature of 85. Once again, at 10 p.m. in Omaha, it was 70 degrees under partly cloudy skies. Here are the forecast key messages. Cooler weather returns by Wednesday with high temperatures falling into the mid-70s to mid-80s through Friday. There will be increasing chances for showers and storms Wednesday through Friday. Warm weather looks to return by the weekend, with widespread 90s by Sunday. This is NOAA All Hazards Radio Station KIH 61 in Omaha, Nebraska. The current time is 10:36 p.m. Central Daylight Time. Now for the official National Weather Service forecast for the Omaha and Council Bluffs area. Rest of tonight, cooler. Mostly clear. Lows in the lower 60s. Northeast winds 5 to 10 miles an hour. Mostly sunny with a slight chance of showers in the morning, then cloudy with a chance of showers in the afternoon. Highs in the upper 70s. North winds around 5 miles an hour. Chance of rain 50%. Wednesday night, mostly cloudy. A slight chance of showers until midnight. Lows in the lower 60s. North winds around 5 miles an hour, becoming east after midnight. Chance of rain 20%. Thursday, partly sunny with a slight chance of showers in the morning, then mostly cloudy with a chance of showers in the afternoon. Highs in the upper 70s. Southeast winds 5 to 10 miles an hour. Chance of rain 40%. Thursday night, mostly cloudy with a slight chance of thunderstorms. A chance of showers until midnight, then showers likely after midnight. Lows in the lower 60s. Southeast winds 5 to 10 miles an hour. Chance of rain 70%. Friday, mostly cloudy in the morning, then

becoming partly sunny. Highs in the upper 70s. Friday night and Saturday, partly cloudy. Hot. Lows in the mid-60s. Highs in the lower 90s. Saturday night, mostly clear. Lows in the lower 70s. Sunday and Sunday night, partly cloudy. Hot. Highs around 100. Lows in the mid-70s. Heat index values up to 110. Monday and Monday night, mostly clear. Hot. Highs around 100. Lows in the lower 70s. Tuesday, mostly sunny. Hot with highs in the mid-90s. This is NOAA All Hazards Radio Station KIH-61 serving the following counties in Nebraska and Iowa. Douglas, Sarpy, Washington, Cass, Odo, Burt, Dodge, Saunders, Harrison, Pottawatomie, and Mills. At 10 p.m. in Omaha, it was partly cloudy. The temperature was 70 degrees, the dew point 61, and the relative humidity 73%. The wind was north at 6 miles an hour. The pressure was 30.04 inches and rising. Across eastern Nebraska and southwest Iowa, skies ranged from clear to partly cloudy. It was 71 at Lincoln, 75 at Offutt Air Force Base, 76 at Millard, 69 at Fremont, and 69 at Columbus. Blair Airport reported 72, Tacoma reported 65, Nebraska City reported 71, Plattsmouth reported 72, and Red Oak, Iowa reported 68. Here are some observations from across the region. It was clear, with a temperature of 71 at Grand Island, 73 at Sioux City, 71 at Des Moines, 73 at Kansas City, and 75 at Concordia, Kansas. It was partly cloudy, with a temperature of 73 at North Fork, 67 at Sioux Falls, 75 at North Platte, and 73 at Valentine. At Denver, it was mostly cloudy, with a temperature of 85. Once again, at 10 p.m. in Omaha, it was 70 degrees under partly cloudy skies. Here are the forecast key messages. Cooler weather returns by Wednesday with high temperatures falling into the mid-70s to mid-80s through Friday. There will be increasing chances for showers and storms Wednesday through Friday. Warm weather looks to return by the weekend, with widespread 90s by Sunday. This is NOAA All Hazards Radio Station KIH-61 in Omaha, Nebraska. The current time is 10:41 p.m. Central Daylight Time. Now for the official National Weather Service forecast for the Omaha and Council Bluffs area. Rest of tonight, cooler. Mostly clear. Lows in the lower 60s. Northeast winds 5 to 10 miles an hour. Wednesday, mostly sunny with a slight chance of showers in the morning, then cloudy with a chance of showers in the afternoon. Highs in the upper 70s. North winds around 5 miles an hour. Chance of rain 50%. Wednesday night, mostly cloudy. A slight chance of showers until midnight. Lows in the lower 60s. North winds around 5 miles an hour, becoming east after midnight. Chance of rain 20%. Thursday, partly sunny with a slight chance of showers in the morning, then mostly cloudy with a chance of showers in the afternoon. Highs in the upper 70s. Southeast winds 5 to 10 miles an hour. Chance of rain 40%. Thursday night, mostly cloudy with a slight chance of thunderstorms. A chance of showers until midnight, then showers likely after midnight. Lows in the lower 60s. Southeast winds 5 to 10 miles an hour. Chance of rain 70%. Friday, mostly cloudy in the morning, then becoming partly sunny. Highs in the upper 70s. Friday night and Saturday, partly cloudy. Hot. Lows in the mid-60s. Highs in the lower 90s. Saturday night, mostly clear. Lows in the lower 70s. Sunday and Sunday night, partly cloudy. Hot. Highs around 100. Lows in the mid-70s.
heat index values up to 110. Monday and Monday night, mostly clear. Hot. Highs around 100. Lows in the lower 70s. Tuesday, mostly sunny. Hot with highs in the mid-90s. At 10 p.m. in Omaha, it was partly cloudy. The temperature was 70 degrees, the dew point 61, and the relative humidity 73%. The wind was north at 6 miles an hour. The pressure was 30.04 inches and rising. Across eastern Nebraska and southwest Iowa, skies ranged from clear to partly cloudy. It was 71 at Lincoln, 75 at Offutt Air Force Base, 76 at Millard, 69 at Fremont, and 69 at Columbus. Blair Airport reported 72, Tacoma reported 65, Nebraska City reported 71, Plattsmouth reported 72, and Red Oak, Iowa reported 68. Here are some observations from across the region. It was clear, with a temperature of 71 at Grand Island, 73 at Sioux City, 71 at Des Moines, 73 at Kansas City, and 75 at Concordia, Kansas. It was partly cloudy, with a temperature of 73 at Norfolk, 67 at Sioux Falls, 75 at North Platte, and 73 at Valentine. At Denver, it was mostly cloudy, with a temperature of 85. Once again, at 10 p.m. in Omaha, it was 70 degrees under partly cloudy skies. Here are the forecast key messages. Cooler weather returns by Wednesday with high temperatures falling into the mid-70s to mid-80s through Friday. There will be increasing chances for showers and storms Wednesday through Friday. Warm weather looks to return by the weekend, with widespread 90s by Sunday. This is NOAA All Hazards Radio Station KIH 61 in Omaha, Nebraska. The current time is 10:45 p.m. Central Daylight Time. Now for the official National Weather Service forecast for the Omaha and Council Bluffs area. Rest of tonight, cooler. Mostly clear. Lows in the lower 60s. Northeast winds 5 to 10 miles an hour. Wednesday, mostly sunny with a slight chance of showers in the morning, then cloudy with a chance of showers in the afternoon. Highs in the upper 70s. North winds around 5 miles an hour. Chance of rain 50%. Wednesday night, mostly cloudy. A slight chance of showers until midnight. Lows in the lower 60s. North winds around 5 miles an hour, becoming east after midnight. Chance of rain 20%. Thursday, partly sunny with a slight chance of showers in the morning, then mostly cloudy with a chance of showers in the afternoon. Highs in the upper 70s. Southeast winds 5 to 10 miles an hour. Chance of rain 40%. Thursday night, mostly cloudy with a slight chance of thunderstorms. A chance of showers until midnight, then showers likely after midnight. Lows in the lower 60s. Southeast winds 5 to 10 miles an hour. Chance of rain 70%. Friday, mostly cloudy in the morning, then becoming partly sunny. Highs in the upper 70s. Friday night and Saturday, partly cloudy. Hot. Lows in the mid-60s. Highs in the lower 90s. Saturday night, mostly clear. Lows in the lower 70s. Sunday and Sunday night, partly cloudy. Hot. Highs around 100. Lows in the mid-70s. Heat index values up to 110. Monday and Monday night, mostly clear. Hot. Highs around 100. Lows in the lower 70s. Tuesday, mostly sunny. Hot with highs in the mid-90s. At 10 p.m. in Omaha, it was partly cloudy. The temperature was 70 degrees, the dew point 61, and the relative humidity 73%. The wind was north at 6 miles an hour. The pressure was 30.04 inches and rising. Across eastern Nebraska and southwest Iowa, skies ranged from clear to partly cloudy. It was 71 at Lincoln,
75 at Offutt Air Force Base, 76 at Millard, 69 at Fremont, and 69 at Columbus. Blair Airport reported 72, Tacoma reported 65, Nebraska City reported 71, Plattsmouth reported 72, and Red Oak, Iowa reported 68. Here are some observations from across the region. It was clear, with a temperature of 71 at Grand Island, 73 at Sioux City, 71 at Des Moines, 73 at Kansas City, and 75 at Concordia, Kansas. It was partly cloudy, with a temperature of 73 at Norfolk, 67 at Sioux Falls, 75 at North Platte, and 73 at Valentine. At Denver, it was mostly cloudy, with a temperature of 85. Once again, at 10 p.m. in Omaha, it was 70 degrees under partly cloudy skies. Here are the forecast key messages. Cooler weather returns by Wednesday with high temperatures falling into the mid-70s to mid-80s through Friday. There will be increasing chances for showers and storms Wednesday through Friday. Warm weather looks to return by the weekend, with widespread 90s by Sunday. This is NOAA All Hazards Radio Station KIH 61 in Omaha, Nebraska. The current time is 10:49 p.m. Central Daylight Time. Now for the official National Weather Service forecast for the Omaha and Council Bluffs area. Rest of tonight, cooler. Mostly clear. Lows in the lower 60s. Northeast winds 5 to 10 miles an hour. Wednesday, mostly sunny with a slight chance of showers in the morning, then cloudy with a chance of showers in the afternoon. Highs in the upper 70s. North winds around 5 miles an hour. Chance of rain 50%. Wednesday night, mostly cloudy. A slight chance of showers until midnight. Lows in the lower 60s. North winds around 5 miles an hour, becoming east after midnight. Chance of rain 20%. Thursday, partly sunny with a slight chance of showers in the morning, then mostly cloudy with a chance of showers in the afternoon. Highs in the upper 70s. Southeast winds 5 to 10 miles an hour. Chance of rain 40%. Thursday night, mostly cloudy with a slight chance of thunderstorms. A chance of showers until midnight, then showers likely after midnight. Lows in the lower 60s. Southeast winds 5 to 10 miles an hour. Chance of rain 70%. Friday, mostly cloudy in the morning, then becoming partly sunny. Highs in the upper 70s. Friday night and Saturday, partly cloudy. Hot. Lows in the mid 60s. Highs in the lower 90s. Saturday night, mostly clear. Lows in the lower 70s. Sunday and Sunday night, partly cloudy. Hot. Highs around 100. Lows in the mid 70s. Heat index values up to 110. Monday and Monday night, mostly clear. Hot. Highs around 100. Lows in the lower 70s. Tuesday, mostly sunny. Hot with highs in the mid-90s. At 10 p.m. in Omaha, it was partly cloudy. The temperature was 70 degrees, the dew point 61, and the relative humidity 73%. The wind was north at 6 miles an hour. The pressure was 30.04 inches and rising. Across eastern Nebraska and southwest Iowa, skies ranged from clear to partly cloudy. It was 71 at Lincoln, 75 at Offutt Air Force Base, 76 at Millard, 69 at Fremont, and 69 at Columbus. Blair Airport reported 72, Tacoma reported 65, Nebraska City reported 71, Plattsmouth reported 72, and Red Oak, Iowa reported 68. Here are some observations from across the region. It was clear, with a temperature of 71 at Grand Island, 73 at Sioux City, 71 at Des Moines, 73 at Kansas City, and 75 at Concordia, Kansas. It was partly cloudy, with a temperature of 73 at Norfolk, 67 at Sioux Falls, 75 at North Platte, and 73 at Valentine.
At Denver, it was mostly cloudy with a temperature of 85. Once again, at 10 p.m. in Omaha, it was 70 degrees under partly cloudy skies. Here are the forecast key messages. Cooler weather returns by Wednesday with high temperatures falling into the mid-70s to mid-80s through Friday. There will be increasing chances for showers and storms Wednesday through Friday. Warm weather looks to return by the weekend with widespread 90s by Sunday. This is NOAA All Hazards radio station KIH 61 in Omaha, Nebraska. The current time is 10:53 p.m. Central Daylight Time. Now for the official National Weather Service forecast for the Omaha and Council Bluffs area. West of tonight, cooler. Mostly clear. Lows in the lower 60s. Northeast winds 5 to 10 miles an hour. Wednesday, mostly sunny with a slight chance of showers in the morning, then cloudy with a chance of showers in the afternoon. Highs in the upper 70s. North winds around 5 miles an hour. Chance of rain 50%. Wednesday night, mostly cloudy. A slight chance of showers until midnight. Lows in the lower 60s. North winds around 5 miles an hour, becoming east after midnight. Chance of rain 20%. Thursday, partly sunny with a slight chance of showers in the morning, then mostly cloudy with a chance of showers in the afternoon. Highs in the upper 70s. Southeast winds 5 to 10 miles an hour. Chance of rain 40%. Thursday night, mostly cloudy with a slight chance of thunderstorms. A chance of showers until midnight, then showers likely after midnight. Lows in the lower 60s. Southeast winds 5 to 10 miles an hour. Chance of rain 70%. Friday, mostly cloudy in the morning, then becoming partly sunny. Highs in the upper 70s. Friday night and Saturday, partly cloudy. Hot. Lows in the mid-60s. Highs in the lower 90s. Saturday night, mostly clear. Lows in the lower 70s. Sunday and Sunday night, partly cloudy. Hot. Highs around 100. Lows in the mid-70s. Heat index values up to 110. Monday and Monday night, mostly clear. Hot. Highs around 100. Lows in the lower 70s. Tuesday, mostly sunny. Hot with highs in the mid-90s. Now for the official National Weather Service forecast for the Omaha and Council Bluffs area. West of tonight, cooler. Mostly clear. Lows in the lower 60s. North winds around 5 miles an hour. Wednesday, mostly sunny in the morning, then mostly cloudy with a chance of showers in the afternoon. Highs in the upper 70s. North winds around 5 miles an hour. Chance of rain 40%. Wednesday night, mostly cloudy. A chance of showers until midnight. Lows in the lower 60s. West winds around 5 miles an hour, becoming east after midnight. Chance of rain 50%. Thursday, mostly cloudy with a 40% chance of showers. Highs in the upper 70s. Southeast winds 5 to 10 miles an hour. Thursday night, showers likely with a slight chance of thunderstorms until midnight, then showers with a chance of thunderstorms after midnight. Lows in the lower 60s. Southeast winds 5 to 10 miles an hour. Chance of rain 90%. Friday, mostly cloudy with a chance of showers in the morning, then partly sunny in the afternoon. Highs in the lower 80s. Chance of rain 40%. Friday night, partly cloudy. Lows in the mid-60s. Saturday and Saturday night, mostly clear. Hot. Highs in the lower 90s. Lows in the mid-70s. Sunday and Sunday night, partly cloudy. Hot. Highs in the upper 90s. Lows in the mid-70s. Heat index values up to 110. Monday through Tuesday, mostly clear. Hot.
highs in the mid-90s, lows in the lower 70s. At 10 p.m. in Omaha, it was partly cloudy. The temperature was 70 degrees, the dew point 61, and the relative humidity 73%. The wind was north at 6 miles an hour. The pressure was 30.04 inches and rising. Across eastern Nebraska and southwest Iowa, skies ranged from clear to partly cloudy. It was 71 at Lincoln, 75 at Offutt Air Force Base, 76 at Millard, 69 at Fremont, and 69 at Columbus. Blair Airport reported 72, Tacoma reported 65, Nebraska City reported 71, Plattsmouth reported 72, and Red Oak, Iowa reported 68. Here are some observations from across the region. It was clear, with a temperature of 71 at Grand Island, 73 at Sioux City, 71 at Des Moines, 73 at Kansas City, and 75 at Concordia, Kansas. It was partly cloudy, with a temperature of 73 at North Fork, 67 at Sioux Falls, 75 at North Platte, and 73 at Valentine. At Denver, it was mostly cloudy, with a temperature of 85. Once again, at 10 p.m. in Omaha, it was 70 degrees under partly cloudy skies. Here are the forecast key messages. Cooler weather returns by Wednesday, with high temperatures falling into the mid-70s to mid-80s through Friday. There will be increasing chances for showers and storms Wednesday through Friday. Warm weather looks to return by the weekend, with widespread 90s by Sunday. This is NOAA All Hazards Radio Station KIH 61 in Omaha, Nebraska. The current time is 11 p.m. Central Daylight Time. Now for the official National Weather Service forecast for the Omaha and Council Bluffs area. West of tonight, cooler. Mostly clear. Lows in the lower 60s. North winds around 5 miles an hour. Wednesday, mostly sunny in the morning, then mostly cloudy with a chance of showers in the afternoon. Highs in the upper 70s. North winds around 5 miles an hour. Chance of rain 40%. Wednesday night, mostly cloudy. A chance of showers until midnight. Lows in the lower 60s. West winds around 5 miles an hour, becoming east after midnight. Chance of rain 50%. Thursday, mostly cloudy with a 40% chance of showers. Highs in the upper 70s. Southeast winds 5 to 10 miles an hour. Thursday night, showers likely with a slight chance of thunderstorms until midnight, then showers with a chance of thunderstorms after midnight. Lows in the lower 60s. Southeast winds 5 to 10 miles an hour. Chance of rain 90%. Friday, mostly cloudy with a chance of showers in the morning, then partly sunny in the afternoon. Highs in the lower 80s. Chance of rain 40%. Friday night, partly cloudy. Lows in the mid-60s. Saturday and Saturday night, mostly clear. Hot. Highs in the lower 90s. Lows in the mid-70s. Sunday and Sunday night, partly cloudy. Hot. Highs in the upper 90s. Lows in the mid-70s. Heat index values up to 110. Monday through Tuesday, mostly clear. Hot. Highs in the mid-90s. Lows in the lower 70s. Here are the forecast key messages. Cooler weather returns by Wednesday, with high temperatures falling into the mid-70s to mid-80s through Friday. There will be increasing chances for showers and storms Wednesday through Friday. Warm weather looks to return by the weekend, with widespread 90s by Sunday. This is NOAA All Hazards Radio Station KIH 61 in Omaha, Nebraska. The current time is 11:02 p.m. Central Daylight Time. Now for the official National Weather Service forecast for the Omaha and Council Bluffs area. West of tonight, cooler. Mostly clear. Lows in the lower 60s. North winds around 5 miles an hour.
Wednesday, mostly sunny in the morning, then mostly cloudy with a chance of showers in the afternoon. Highs in the upper 70s. North winds around 5 miles an hour. Chance of rain 40%. Wednesday night, mostly cloudy. A chance of showers until midnight. Lows in the lower 60s. West winds around 5 miles an hour, becoming east after midnight. Chance of rain 50%. Thursday, mostly cloudy with a 40% chance of showers. Highs in the upper 70s. Southeast winds 5 to 10 miles an hour. Thursday night, showers likely with a slight chance of thunderstorms until midnight, then showers with a chance of thunderstorms after midnight. Lows in the lower 60s. Southeast winds 5 to 10 miles an hour. Chance of rain 90%. Friday, mostly cloudy with a chance of showers in the morning, then partly sunny in the afternoon. Highs in the lower 80s. Chance of rain 40%. Friday night, partly cloudy. Lows in the mid-60s. Saturday and Saturday night, mostly clear. Hot. Highs in the lower 90s. Lows in the mid-70s. Sunday and Sunday night, partly cloudy. Hot. Highs in the upper 90s. Lows in the mid-70s. Heat index values up to 110. Monday through Tuesday, mostly clear. Hot. Highs in the mid-90s. Lows in the lower 70s. Here are the forecast key messages. Cooler weather returns by Wednesday with high temperatures falling into the mid-70s to mid-80s through Friday. There will be increasing chances for showers and storms Wednesday through Friday. Warm weather looks to return by the weekend, with widespread 90s by Sunday. This is NOAA All Hazards Radio Station KIH-61 in Omaha, Nebraska. The current time is 11:05 p.m. Central Daylight Time. Now for the official National Weather Service forecast for the Omaha and Council Bluffs area. Rest of tonight, cooler. Mostly clear. Lows in the lower 60s. North winds around 5 miles an hour. Wednesday, mostly sunny in the morning, then mostly cloudy with a chance of showers in the afternoon. Highs in the upper 70s. North winds around 5 miles an hour. Chance of rain 40%. Wednesday night, mostly cloudy. A chance of showers until midnight. Lows in the lower 60s. West winds around 5 miles an hour, becoming east after midnight. Chance of rain 50%. Thursday, mostly cloudy with a 40% chance of showers. Highs in the upper 70s. Southeast winds 5 to 10 miles an hour. Thursday night, showers likely with a slight chance of thunderstorms until midnight, then showers with a chance of thunderstorms after midnight. Lows in the lower 60s. Southeast winds 5 to 10 miles an hour. Chance of rain 90%. Friday, mostly cloudy with a chance of showers in the morning, then partly sunny in the afternoon. Highs in the lower 80s. Chance of rain 40%. Friday night, partly cloudy. Lows in the mid-60s. Saturday and Saturday night, mostly clear. Hot. Highs in the lower 90s. Lows in the mid-70s. Sunday and Sunday night, partly cloudy. Hot. Highs in the upper 90s. Lows in the mid-70s. Heat index values up to 110. Monday through Tuesday, mostly clear. Hot. Highs in the mid-90s. Lows in the lower 70s. At 11 p.m. in Omaha, it was partly cloudy. The temperature was 69 degrees, the dew point 59, and the relative humidity 70%. The wind was north at 6 miles an hour. The pressure was 30.06 inches and rising. Across eastern Nebraska and southwest Iowa, it was clear, with a temperature of 70 at Lincoln, 74 at Millard, 67 at Fremont, 67 at Columbus, and 69 at Blair Airport. Under clear skies,
Tecumseh reported 63, Nebraska City reported 70, Plattsmouth reported 71, and Red Oak, Iowa reported 66. Here are some observations from across the region. It was clear, with a temperature of 70 at Norfolk, 71 at Sioux City, 71 at Kansas City, and 73 at Concordia, Kansas. It was partly cloudy, with a temperature of 70 at Grand Island, 65 at Sioux Falls, 69 at Des Moines, and 71 at North Platte. It was mostly cloudy, with a temperature of 83 at Denver, and 72 at Valentine. Once again, at 11 p.m. in Omaha, it was 69 degrees under partly cloudy skies. Here are the forecast key messages. Cooler weather returns by Wednesday with high temperatures falling into the mid-70s to mid-80s through Friday. There will be increasing chances for showers and storms Wednesday through Friday. Warm weather looks to return by the weekend, with widespread 90s by Sunday. This is NOAA All Hazards Radio Station KIH 61 in Omaha, Nebraska. The current time is 11:09 p.m. Central Daylight Time. Now for the official National Weather Service forecast for the Omaha and Council Bluffs area. Rest of tonight, cooler. Mostly clear. Lows in the lower 60s. North winds around 5 miles an hour. Wednesday, mostly sunny in the morning, then mostly cloudy with a chance of showers in the afternoon. Highs in the upper 70s. North winds around 5 miles an hour. Chance of rain 40%. Wednesday night, mostly cloudy. A chance of showers until midnight. Lows in the lower 60s. West winds around 5 miles an hour, becoming east after midnight. Chance of rain 50%. Thursday, mostly cloudy with a 40% chance of showers. Highs in the upper 70s. Southeast winds 5 to 10 miles an hour. Thursday night, showers likely with a slight chance of thunderstorms until midnight, then showers with a chance of thunderstorms after midnight. Lows in the lower 60s. Southeast winds 5 to 10 miles an hour. Chance of rain 90%. Friday, mostly cloudy with a chance of showers in the morning, then partly sunny in the afternoon. Highs in the lower 80s. Chance of rain 40%. Friday night, partly cloudy. Lows in the mid-60s. Saturday and Saturday night, mostly clear. Hot. Highs in the lower 90s. Lows in the mid-70s. Sunday and Sunday night, partly cloudy. Hot. Highs in the upper 90s. Lows in the mid-70s. Heat index values up to 110. Monday through Tuesday, mostly clear. Hot. Highs in the mid-90s. Lows in the lower 70s. At 11 p.m. in Omaha, it was partly cloudy. The temperature was 69 degrees, the dew point 59, and the relative humidity 70%. The wind was north at 6 miles an hour. The pressure was 30.06 inches and rising. Across eastern Nebraska and southwest Iowa, it was clear, with a temperature of 70 at Lincoln, 74 at Millard, 67 at Fremont, 67 at Columbus, and 69 at Blair Airport. Under clear skies, Tecumseh reported 63, Nebraska City reported 70, Plattsmouth reported 71, and Red Oak, Iowa reported 66. Here are some observations from across the region. It was clear, with a temperature of 70 at Norfolk, 71 at Sioux City, 71 at Kansas City, and 73 at Concordia, Kansas. It was partly cloudy, with a temperature of 70 at Grand Island, 65 at Sioux Falls, 69 at Des Moines, and 71 at North Platte. It was mostly cloudy, with a temperature of 83 at Denver, and 72 at Valentine. Once again, at 11 p.m. in Omaha, it was 69 degrees under partly cloudy skies. At 11 p.m. in Omaha, it was partly cloudy. The temperature was 69 degrees, the dew point 59, and the relative humidity 70%. The wind was north at 6 miles an hour.
the pressure was 30.06 inches and rising. Across eastern Nebraska and southwest Iowa, it was clear, with a temperature of 70 at Lincoln, 74 at Millard, 67 at Fremont, 67 at Columbus, and 69 at Blair Airport. Under clear skies, Tehama reported 63, Nebraska City reported 70, Plattsmouth reported 71, and Red Oak, Iowa reported 66. Here are some observations from across the region. It was clear, with a temperature of 70 at Grand Island, 70 at Norfolk, and 65 at Sioux Falls. Under clear skies, Sioux City reported 71, Kansas City reported 71, and Concordia, Kansas reported 73. It was partly cloudy, with a temperature of 69 at Des Moines and 71 at North Platte. It was mostly cloudy, with a temperature of 83 at Denver and 72 at Valentine. Once again, at 11 p.m. in Omaha, it was 69 degrees under partly cloudy skies. Here are the forecast key messages. Cooler weather returns by Wednesday with high temperatures falling into the mid-70s to mid-80s through Friday. There will be increasing chances for showers and storms Wednesday through Friday. Warm weather looks to return by the weekend, with widespread 90s by Sunday. This is NOAA All Hazards Radio Station KIH 61 in Omaha, Nebraska. The current time is 11:14 p.m. Central Daylight Time. Now for the official National Weather Service forecast for the Omaha and Council Bluffs area. Rest of tonight, cooler. Mostly clear. Lows in the lower 60s. North winds around 5 miles an hour. Wednesday, mostly sunny in the morning, then mostly cloudy with a chance of showers in the afternoon. Highs in the upper 70s. North winds around 5 miles an hour. Chance of rain 40%. Wednesday night, mostly cloudy. A chance of showers until midnight. Lows in the lower 60s. West winds around 5 miles an hour, becoming east after midnight. Chance of rain 50%. Thursday, mostly cloudy with a 40% chance of showers. Highs in the upper 70s. Southeast winds 5 to 10 miles an hour. Thursday night, showers likely with a slight chance of thunderstorms until midnight, then showers with a chance of thunderstorms after midnight. Lows in the lower 60s. Southeast winds 5 to 10 miles an hour. Chance of rain 90%. Friday, mostly cloudy with a chance of showers in the morning, then partly sunny in the afternoon. Highs in the lower 80s. Chance of rain 40%. Friday night, partly cloudy. Lows in the mid-60s. Saturday and Saturday night, mostly clear. Hot. Highs in the lower 90s. Lows in the mid-70s. Sunday and Sunday night, partly cloudy. Hot. Highs in the upper 90s. Lows in the mid-70s. Heat index values up to 110. Monday through Tuesday, mostly clear. Hot. Highs in the mid-90s. Lows in the lower 70s. At 11 p.m. in Omaha, it was partly cloudy. The temperature was 69 degrees, the dew point 59, and the relative humidity 70%. The wind was north at 6 miles an hour. The pressure was 30.06 inches and rising. Across eastern Nebraska and southwest Iowa, it was clear, with a temperature of 70 at Lincoln, 74 at Millard, 67 at Fremont, 67 at Columbus, and 69 at Blair Airport. Under clear skies, Tehama reported 63, Nebraska City reported 70, Plattsmouth reported 71, and Red Oak, Iowa reported 66. Here are some observations from across the region. It was clear, with a temperature of 70 at Grand Island, 70 at Norfolk, and 65 at Sioux Falls. Under clear skies, Sioux City reported 71, Kansas City reported 71, and Concordia, Kansas reported 73. It was partly cloudy, with a temperature of 69 at Des Moines and 71 at North Platte.
It was mostly cloudy, with a temperature of 83 at Denver and 72 in Valentine. Once again, at 11 p.m. in Omaha, it was 69 degrees under partly cloudy skies. Here are the forecast key messages. Cooler weather returns by Wednesday with high temperatures falling into the mid-70s to mid-80s through Friday. There will be increasing chances for showers and storms Wednesday through Friday. Warm weather looks to return by the weekend, with widespread 90s by Sunday. This is NOAA All Hazards Radio Station KIH 61 in Omaha, Nebraska. The current time is 11:18 p.m. Central Daylight Time. Now for the official National Weather Service forecast for the Omaha and Council Bluffs area. Rest of tonight, cooler. Mostly clear. Lows in the lower 60s. North winds around 5 miles an hour. Wednesday, mostly sunny in the morning, then mostly cloudy with a chance of showers in the afternoon. Highs in the upper 70s. North winds around 5 miles an hour. Chance of rain 40%. Wednesday night, mostly cloudy. A chance of showers until midnight. Lows in the lower 60s. West winds around 5 miles an hour, becoming east after midnight. Chance of rain 50%. Thursday, mostly cloudy with a 40% chance of showers. Highs in the upper 70s. Southeast winds 5 to 10 miles an hour. Thursday night, showers likely with a slight chance of thunderstorms until midnight, then showers with a chance of thunderstorms after midnight. Lows in the lower 60s. Southeast winds 5 to 10 miles an hour. Chance of rain 90%. Friday, mostly cloudy with a chance of showers in the morning, then partly sunny in the afternoon. Highs in the lower 80s. Chance of rain 40%. Friday night, partly cloudy. Lows in the mid-60s. Saturday and Saturday night, mostly clear. Hot. Highs in the lower 90s. Lows in the mid-70s. Sunday and Sunday night, partly cloudy. Hot. Highs in the upper 90s. Lows in the mid-70s. Heat index values up to 110. Monday through Tuesday, mostly clear. Hot. Highs in the mid-90s. Lows in the lower 70s. At 11 p.m. in Omaha, it was partly cloudy. The temperature was 69 degrees, the dew point 59, and the relative humidity 70%. The wind was north at 6 miles an hour. The pressure was 30.06 inches and rising. Across eastern Nebraska and southwest Iowa, it was clear, with a temperature of 70 at Lincoln, 74 at Millard, 67 at Fremont, 67 at Columbus, and 69 at Blair Airport. Under clear skies, Tecama reported 63, Nebraska City reported 70, Plattsmouth reported 71, and Red Oak, Iowa reported 66. Here are some observations from across the region. It was clear, with a temperature of 70 at Grand Island, 70 at North Fork, and 65 at Sioux Falls. Under clear skies, Sioux City reported 71, Kansas City reported 71, and Concordia, Kansas reported 73. It was partly cloudy, with a temperature of 69 at Des Moines and 71 at North Platte. It was mostly cloudy, with a temperature of 83 at Denver and 72 in Valentine. Once again, at 11 p.m. in Omaha, it was 69 degrees under partly cloudy skies. Here are the forecast key messages. Cooler weather returns by Wednesday with high temperatures falling into the mid-70s to mid-80s through Friday. There will be increasing chances for showers and storms Wednesday through Friday. Warm weather looks to return by the weekend, with widespread 90s by Sunday. This is NOAA All Hazards Radio Station KIH 61 in Omaha, Nebraska. The current time is 11:22 p.m. Central Daylight Time. Now for the official National Weather Service forecast for the Omaha and Council Bluffs area. Rest of tonight, cooler. Mostly clear.
lows in the lower 60s. North winds around 5 miles an hour. Wednesday, mostly sunny in the morning, then mostly cloudy with a chance of showers in the afternoon. Highs in the upper 70s. North winds around 5 miles an hour. Chance of rain 40%. Wednesday night, mostly cloudy. A chance of showers until midnight. Lows in the lower 60s. West winds around 5 miles an hour, becoming east after midnight. Chance of rain 50%. Thursday, mostly cloudy with a 40% chance of showers. Highs in the upper 70s. Southeast winds 5 to 10 miles an hour. Thursday night, showers likely with a slight chance of thunderstorms until midnight, then showers with a chance of thunderstorms after midnight. Lows in the lower 60s. Southeast winds 5 to 10 miles an hour. Chance of rain 90%. Friday, mostly cloudy with a chance of showers in the morning, then partly sunny in the afternoon. Highs in the lower 80s. Chance of rain 40%. Friday night, partly cloudy. Lows in the mid-60s. Saturday and Saturday night, mostly clear. Hot. Highs in the lower 90s. Lows in the mid-70s. Sunday and Sunday night, partly cloudy. Hot. Highs in the upper 90s. Lows in the mid-70s. Heat index values up to 110. Monday through Tuesday, mostly clear. Hot. Highs in the mid-90s. Lows in the lower 70s. At 11 p.m. in Omaha, it was partly cloudy. The temperature was 69 degrees, the dew point 59, and the relative humidity 70%. The wind was north at 6 miles an hour. The pressure was 30.06 inches and rising. Across eastern Nebraska and southwest Iowa, it was clear, with a temperature of 70 at Lincoln, 74 at Millard, 67 at Fremont, 67 at Columbus, and 69 at Blair Airport. Under clear skies, Tacoma reported 63, Nebraska City reported 70, Plattsmouth reported 71, and Red Oak, Iowa reported 66. Here are some observations from across the region. It was clear, with a temperature of 70 at Grand Island, 70 at Norfolk, and 65 at Sioux Falls. Under clear skies, Sioux City reported 71, Kansas City reported 71, and Concordia, Kansas reported 73. It was partly cloudy, with a temperature of 69 at Des Moines and 71 at North Platte. It was mostly cloudy, with a temperature of 83 at Denver and 72 in Valentine. Once again, at 11 p.m. in Omaha, it was 69 degrees under partly cloudy skies. Here are the forecast key messages. Cooler weather returns by Wednesday with high temperatures falling into the mid-70s to mid-80s through Friday. There will be increasing chances for showers and storms Wednesday through Friday. Warm weather looks to return by the weekend, with widespread 90s by Sunday. This is NOAA All Hazards Radio Station KIH 61 in Omaha, Nebraska. The current time is 11:26 p.m. Central Daylight Time. Now for the official National Weather Service forecast for the Omaha and Council Bluffs area. Rest of tonight, cooler. Mostly clear. Lows in the lower 60s. North winds around 5 miles an hour. Wednesday, mostly sunny in the morning, then mostly cloudy with a chance of showers in the afternoon. Highs in the upper 70s. North winds around 5 miles an hour. Chance of rain 40%. Wednesday night, mostly cloudy. A chance of showers until midnight. Lows in the lower 60s. West winds around 5 miles an hour, becoming east after midnight. Chance of rain 50%. Thursday, mostly cloudy with a 40% chance of showers. Highs in the upper 70s. Southeast winds 5 to 10 miles an hour. Thursday night, showers likely with a slight chance of thunderstorms until midnight, then showers with a chance of thunderstorms after midnight.
lows in the lower 60s. Southeast winds 5 to 10 miles an hour. Chance of rain 90%. Friday, mostly cloudy with a chance of showers in the morning, then partly sunny in the afternoon. Highs in the lower 80s. Chance of rain 40%. Friday night, partly cloudy. Lows in the mid-60s. Saturday and Saturday night, mostly clear. Hot. Highs in the lower 90s. Lows in the mid-70s. Sunday and Sunday night, partly cloudy. Hot. Highs in the upper 90s. Lows in the mid-70s. Heat index values up to 110. Monday through Tuesday, mostly clear. Hot. Highs in the mid-90s. Lows in the lower 70s. At 11 p.m. in Omaha, it was partly cloudy. The temperature was 69 degrees, the dew point 59, and the relative humidity 70%. The wind was north at 6 miles an hour. The pressure was 30.06 inches and rising. Across eastern Nebraska and southwest Iowa, it was clear, with a temperature of 70 at Lincoln, 74 at Millard, 67 at Fremont, 67 at Columbus, and 69 at Blair Airport. Under clear skies, Tacoma reported 63, Nebraska City reported 70, Plattsmouth reported 71, and Red Oak, Iowa reported 66. Here are some observations from across the region. It was clear, with a temperature of 70 at Grand Island, 70 at Norfolk, and 65 at Sioux Falls. Under clear skies, Sioux City reported 71, Kansas City reported 71, and Concordia, Kansas reported 73. It was partly cloudy, with a temperature of 69 at Des Moines and 71 at North Platte. It was mostly cloudy, with a temperature of 83 at Denver and 72 in Valentine. Once again, at 11 p.m. in Omaha, it was 69 degrees under partly cloudy skies. Here are the forecast key messages. Cooler weather returns by Wednesday with high temperatures falling into the mid-70s to mid-80s through Friday. There will be increasing chances for showers and storms Wednesday through Friday. Warm weather looks to return by the weekend, with widespread 90s by Sunday. This is NOAA All Hazards Radio Station KIH 61 in Omaha, Nebraska. The current time is 11:30 p.m. Central Daylight Time. Now for the official National Weather Service forecast for the Omaha and Council Bluffs area. Rest of tonight, cooler. Mostly clear. Lows in the lower 60s. North winds around 5 miles an hour. Wednesday, mostly sunny in the morning, then mostly cloudy with a chance of showers in the afternoon. Highs in the upper 70s. North winds around 5 miles an hour. Chance of rain 40%. Wednesday night, mostly cloudy. A chance of showers until midnight. Lows in the lower 60s. West winds around 5 miles an hour, becoming east after midnight. Chance of rain 50%. Thursday, mostly cloudy with a 40% chance of showers. Highs in the upper 70s. Southeast winds 5 to 10 miles an hour. Thursday night, showers likely with a slight chance of thunderstorms until midnight, then showers with a chance of thunderstorms after midnight. Lows in the lower 60s. Southeast winds 5 to 10 miles an hour. Chance of rain 90%. Friday, mostly cloudy with a chance of showers in the morning, then partly sunny in the afternoon. Highs in the lower 80s. Chance of rain 40%. Friday night, partly cloudy. Lows in the mid-60s. Saturday and Saturday night, mostly clear. Hot. Highs in the lower 90s. Lows in the mid-70s. Sunday and Sunday night, partly cloudy. Hot. Highs in the upper 90s. Lows in the mid-70s. Heat index values up to 110. Monday through Tuesday, mostly clear. Hot. Highs in the mid-90s. Lows in the lower 70s.
at 11 p.m. in Omaha, it was partly cloudy. The temperature was 69 degrees, the dew point 50.

95 at Sioux Falls. Under clear skies, Sioux City reported 71, Kansas City reported 71, and Concordia, Kansas reported 73. It was partly cloudy, with a temperature of 69 at Des Moines and 71 at North Platte. It was mostly cloudy, with a temperature of 83 at Denver and 72 in Valentine. Once again, at 11 p.m. in Omaha, it was 69 degrees under partly cloudy skies. Here are the forecast key messages. Cooler weather returns by Wednesday with high temperatures falling into the mid-70s to mid-80s through Friday. There will be increasing chances for showers and storms Wednesday through Friday. Warm weather looks to return by the weekend, with widespread 90s by Sunday. This is NOAA All Hazards Radio Station KIH 61 in Omaha, Nebraska. The current time is 11:34 p.m. Central Daylight Time. 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Now for the official National Weather Service forecast for the Omaha and Council Bluffs area. Rest of tonight, cooler. Mostly clear. Lows in the lower 60s. North winds around 5 miles an hour. Wednesday, mostly sunny in the morning, then mostly cloudy with a chance of showers in the afternoon. Highs in the upper 70s. North winds around 5 miles an hour. Chance of rain 40%. Wednesday night, mostly cloudy. A chance of showers until midnight. Lows in the lower 60s. West winds around 5 miles an hour, becoming east after midnight. Chance of rain 50%. Thursday, mostly cloudy with a 40% chance of showers. Highs in the upper 70s. Southeast winds 5 to 10 miles an hour. Thursday night, showers likely with a slight chance of thunderstorms until midnight, then showers with a chance of thunderstorms after midnight. Lows in the lower 60s. Southeast winds 5 to 10 miles an hour. Chance of rain 90%. Friday, mostly cloudy with a chance of showers in the morning, then partly sunny in the afternoon. Highs in the lower 80s. Chance of rain 40%. Friday night, partly cloudy. Lows in the mid-60s. Saturday and Saturday night, mostly clear. Hot. Highs in the lower 90s. Lows in the mid-70s. Sunday and Sunday night, partly cloudy. Hot. Highs in the upper 90s. Lows in the mid-70s. Heat index values up to 110. Monday through Tuesday, mostly clear. Hot. Highs in the mid-90s. Lows in the lower 70s. At 11 p.m. in Omaha, it was partly cloudy. The temperature was 69 degrees, the dew point 59, and the relative humidity 70%. The wind was north at 6 miles an hour. The pressure was 30.06 inches and rising. Across eastern Nebraska and southwest Iowa, it was clear, with a temperature of 70 at Lincoln, 74 at Millard, 67 at Fremont, 67 at Columbus, and 69 at Blair Airport. Under clear skies, Tacoma reported 63, Nebraska City reported 70, Plattsmouth reported 71, and Red Oak, Iowa reported 66. Here are some observations from across the region. It was clear, with a temperature of 70 at Grand Island, 70 at Norfolk, and 65 at Sioux Falls. Under clear skies, Sioux City reported 71, Kansas City reported 71, and Concordia, Kansas reported 73. It was partly cloudy, with a temperature of 69 at Des Moines and 71 at North Platte. It was mostly cloudy, with a temperature of 83 at Denver and 72 in Valentine. Once again, at 11 p.m. in Omaha, it was 69 degrees under partly cloudy skies. Here are the forecast key messages. Cooler weather returns by Wednesday with high temperatures falling into the mid-70s to mid-80s through Friday.

There will be increasing chances for showers and storms Wednesday through Friday. Warm weather looks to return by the weekend, with widespread 90s by Sunday. This is NOAA All Hazards radio station KIH 61 in Omaha, Nebraska. The current time is 11:39 p.m. Central Daylight Time. Now for the official National Weather Service forecast for the Omaha and Council Bluffs area. Rest of tonight, cooler. Mostly clear. Lows in the lower 60s. North winds around 5 miles an hour. Wednesday, mostly sunny in the morning, then mostly cloudy with a chance of showers in the afternoon. Highs in the upper 70s. North winds around 5 miles an hour. Chance of rain 40%. Wednesday night, mostly cloudy. A chance of showers until midnight. Lows in the lower 60s. West winds around 5 miles an hour, becoming east after midnight. Chance of rain 50%. Thursday, mostly cloudy with a 40% chance of showers. Highs in the upper 70s. Southeast winds 5 to 10 miles an hour. Thursday night, showers likely with a slight chance of thunderstorms until midnight, then showers with a chance of thunderstorms after midnight. Lows in the lower 60s. Southeast winds 5 to 10 miles an hour. Chance of rain 90%. Friday, mostly cloudy with a chance of showers in the morning, then partly sunny in the afternoon. Highs in the lower 80s. Chance of rain 40%. Friday night, partly cloudy. Lows in the mid-60s. Saturday and Saturday night, mostly clear. Hot. Highs in the lower 90s. Lows in the mid-70s. Sunday and Sunday night, partly cloudy. Hot. Highs in the upper 90s. Lows in the mid-70s. Heat index values up to 110. Monday through Tuesday, mostly clear. Hot. Highs in the mid-90s. Lows in the lower 70s. At 11 p.m. in Omaha, it was partly cloudy. The temperature was 69 degrees, the dew point 59, and the relative humidity 70%. The wind was north at 6 miles an hour. The pressure was 30.06 inches and rising. Across eastern Nebraska and southwest Iowa, it was clear, with a temperature of 70 at Lincoln, 74 at Millard, 67 at Fremont, 67 at Columbus, and 69 at Blair Airport. Under clear skies, Tacoma reported 63, Nebraska City reported 70, Plattsmouth reported 71, and Red Oak, Iowa reported 66. Here are some observations from across the region. It was clear, with a temperature of 70 at Grand Island, 70 at Norfolk, and 65 at Sioux Falls. Under clear skies, Sioux City reported 71, Kansas City reported 71, and Concordia, Kansas reported 73. It was partly cloudy, with a temperature of 69 at Des Moines and 71 at North Platte. It was mostly cloudy, with a temperature of 83 at Denver and 72 at Valentine. Once again, at 11 p.m. in Omaha, it was 69 degrees under partly cloudy skies. Here are the forecast key messages. Cooler weather returns by Wednesday with high temperatures falling into the mid-70s to mid-80s through Friday. There will be increasing chances for showers and storms Wednesday through Friday. Warm weather looks to return by the weekend, with widespread 90s by Sunday. This is NOAA All Hazards radio station KIH 61 in Omaha, Nebraska. The current time is 11:43 p.m. Central Daylight Time. Now for the official National Weather Service forecast for the Omaha and Council Bluffs area. Rest of tonight, cooler. Mostly clear. Lows in the lower 60s. North winds around 5 miles an hour. Wednesday, mostly sunny in the morning, then mostly cloudy with a chance of showers in the afternoon. Highs in the upper 70s. North winds around 5 miles an hour. Chance of rain 40%. Wednesday night, mostly cloudy.
a chance of showers until midnight. Lows in the lower 60s. West winds around 5 miles an hour, becoming east after midnight. Chance of rain 50%. Thursday, mostly cloudy with a 40% chance of showers. Highs in the upper 70s. Southeast winds 5 to 10 miles an hour. Thursday night, showers likely with a slight chance of thunderstorms until midnight, then showers with a chance of thunderstorms after midnight. Lows in the lower 60s. Southeast winds 5 to 10 miles an hour. Chance of rain 90%. Friday, mostly cloudy with a chance of showers in the morning, then partly sunny in the afternoon. Highs in the lower 80s. Chance of rain 40%. Friday night, partly cloudy. Lows in the mid-60s. Saturday and Saturday night, mostly clear. Hot. Highs in the lower 90s. Lows in the mid-70s. Sunday and Sunday night, partly cloudy. Hot. Highs in the upper 90s. Lows in the mid-70s. Heat index values up to 110. Monday through Tuesday, mostly clear. Hot. Highs in the mid-90s. Lows in the lower 70s. At 11 p.m. in Omaha, it was partly cloudy. The temperature was 69 degrees, the dew point 59, and the relative humidity 70%. The wind was north at 6 miles an hour. The pressure was 30.06 inches and rising. Across eastern Nebraska and southwest Iowa, it was clear, with a temperature of 70 at Lincoln, 74 at Millard, 67 at Fremont, 67 at Columbus, and 69 at Blair Airport. Under clear skies, Tecama reported 63, Nebraska City reported 70, Plattsmouth reported 71, and Red Oak, Iowa reported 66. Here are some observations from across the region. It was clear, with a temperature of 70 at Grand Island, 70 at Norfolk, and 65 at Sioux Falls. Under clear skies, Sioux City reported 71, Kansas City reported 71, and Concordia, Kansas reported 73. It was partly cloudy, with a temperature of 69 at Des Moines and 71 at North Platte. It was mostly cloudy, with a temperature of 83 at Denver and 72 in Valentine. Once again, at 11 p.m. in Omaha, it was 69 degrees under partly cloudy skies. Here are the forecast key messages. Cooler weather returns by Wednesday with high temperatures falling into the mid-70s to mid-80s through Friday. There will be increasing chances for showers and storms Wednesday through Friday. Warm weather looks to return by the weekend, with widespread 90s by Sunday. This is NOAA All Hazards Radio Station KIH 61 in Omaha, Nebraska. The current time is 11:47 p.m. Central Daylight Time. Now for the official National Weather Service forecast for the Omaha and Council Bluffs area. West of tonight, cooler. Mostly clear. Lows in the lower 60s. North winds around 5 miles an hour. Wednesday, mostly sunny in the morning, then mostly cloudy with a chance of showers in the afternoon. Highs in the upper 70s. North winds around 5 miles an hour. Chance of rain 40%. Wednesday night, mostly cloudy. A chance of showers until midnight. Lows in the lower 60s. West winds around 5 miles an hour, becoming east after midnight. Chance of rain 50%. Thursday, mostly cloudy with a 40% chance of showers. Highs in the upper 70s. Southeast winds 5 to 10 miles an hour. Thursday night, showers likely with a slight chance of thunderstorms until midnight, then showers with a chance of thunderstorms after midnight. Lows in the lower 60s. Southeast winds 5 to 10 miles an hour. Chance of rain 90%. Friday, mostly cloudy with a chance of showers in the morning, then partly sunny in the afternoon. Highs in the lower 80s. Chance of rain 40%. Friday night, partly cloudy. Lows in the mid-60s.
Saturday and Saturday night, mostly clear. Hot. Highs in the lower 90s. Lows in the mid-70s. Sunday and Sunday night, partly cloudy. Hot. Highs in the upper 90s. Lows in the mid-70s. Heat index values up to 110. Monday through Tuesday, mostly clear. Hot. Highs in the mid-90s. Lows in the lower 70s. At 11 p.m. in Omaha, it was partly cloudy. The temperature was 69 degrees, the dew point 59, and the relative humidity 70%. The wind was north at 6 miles an hour. The pressure was 30.06 inches and rising. Across eastern Nebraska and southwest Iowa, it was clear, with a temperature of 70 at Lincoln, 74 at Millard, 67 at Fremont, 67 at Columbus, and 69 at Blair Airport. Under clear skies, Tacoma reported 63, Nebraska City reported 70, Plattsmouth reported 71, and Red Oak, Iowa reported 66. Here are some observations from across the region. It was clear, with a temperature of 70 at Grand Island, 70 at Norfolk, and 65 at Sioux Falls. Under clear skies, Sioux City reported 71, Kansas City reported 71, and Concordia, Kansas reported 73. It was partly cloudy, with a temperature of 69 at Des Moines and 71 at North Platte. It was mostly cloudy, with a temperature of 83 at Denver and 72 in Valentine. Once again, at 11 p.m. in Omaha, it was 69 degrees under partly cloudy skies. Here are the forecast key messages. Cooler weather returns by Wednesday with high temperatures falling into the mid-70s to mid-80s through Friday. There will be increasing chances for showers and storms Wednesday through Friday. Warm weather looks to return by the weekend, with widespread 90s by Sunday. This is NOAA All Hazards Radio Station KIH 61 in Omaha, Nebraska. The current time is 11:51 p.m. Central Daylight Time. Now for the official National Weather Service forecast for the Omaha and Council Bluffs area. West of tonight, cooler. Mostly clear. Lows in the lower 60s. North winds around 5 miles an hour. Wednesday, mostly sunny in the morning, then mostly cloudy with a chance of showers in the afternoon. Highs in the upper 70s. North winds around 5 miles an hour. Chance of rain 40%. Wednesday night, mostly cloudy. A chance of showers until midnight. Lows in the lower 60s. West winds around 5 miles an hour, becoming east after midnight. Chance of rain 50%. Thursday, mostly cloudy with a 40% chance of showers. Highs in the upper 70s. Southeast winds 5 to 10 miles an hour. Thursday night, showers likely with a slight chance of thunderstorms until midnight, then showers with a chance of thunderstorms after midnight. Lows in the lower 60s. Southeast winds 5 to 10 miles an hour. Chance of rain 90%. Friday, mostly cloudy with a chance of showers in the morning, then partly sunny in the afternoon. Highs in the lower 80s. Chance of rain 40%. Friday night, partly cloudy. Lows in the mid-60s. Saturday and Saturday night, mostly clear. Hot. Highs in the lower 90s. Lows in the mid-70s. Sunday and Sunday night, partly cloudy. Hot. Highs in the upper 90s. Lows in the mid-70s. Heat index values up to 110. Monday through Tuesday, mostly clear. Hot. Highs in the mid-90s. Lows in the lower 70s. At 11 p.m. in Omaha, it was partly cloudy. The temperature was 69 degrees, the dew point 59, and the relative humidity 70%. The wind was north at 6 miles an hour. The pressure was 30.06 inches and rising. Across eastern Nebraska and southwest Iowa, it was clear, with a temperature of 70 at Lincoln,
74 at Millard, 67 at Fremont, 67 at Columbus, and 69 at Blair Airport. Under clear skies, Tacoma reported 63, Nebraska City reported 70, Plattsmouth reported 71, and Red Oak, Iowa reported 66. Here are some observations from across the region. It was clear, with a temperature of 70 at Grand Island, 70 at Norfolk, and 65 at Sioux Falls. Under clear skies, Sioux City reported 71, Kansas City reported 71, and Concordia, Kansas reported 73. It was partly cloudy, with a temperature of 69 at Des Moines and 71 at North Platte. It was mostly cloudy, with a temperature of 83 at Denver and 72 in Valentine. Once again, at 11 p.m. in Omaha, it was 69 degrees under partly cloudy skies. Here are the forecast key messages. Cooler weather returns by Wednesday with high temperatures falling into the mid-70s to mid-80s through Friday. There will be increasing chances for showers and storms Wednesday through Friday. Warm weather looks to return by the weekend, with widespread 90s by Sunday. This is NOAA All Hazards Radio Station KIH 61 in Omaha, Nebraska. The current time is 11:55 p.m. Central Daylight Time. Now for the official National Weather Service forecast for the Omaha and Council Bluffs area. West of tonight, cooler. Mostly clear. Lows in the lower 60s. North winds around 5 miles an hour. Wednesday, mostly sunny in the morning, then mostly cloudy with a chance of showers in the afternoon. Highs in the upper 70s. North winds around 5 miles an hour. Chance of rain 40%. Wednesday night, mostly cloudy. A chance of showers until midnight. Lows in the lower 60s. West winds around 5 miles an hour, becoming east after midnight. Chance of rain 50%. Thursday, mostly cloudy with a 40% chance of showers. Highs in the upper 70s. Southeast winds 5 to 10 miles an hour. Thursday night, showers likely with a slight chance of thunderstorms until midnight, then showers with a chance of thunderstorms after midnight. Lows in the lower 60s. Southeast winds 5 to 10 miles an hour. Chance of rain 90%. Friday, mostly cloudy with a chance of showers in the morning, then partly sunny in the afternoon. Highs in the lower 80s. Chance of rain 40%. Friday night, partly cloudy. Lows in the mid-60s. Saturday and Saturday night, mostly clear. Hot. Highs in the lower 90s. Lows in the mid-70s. Sunday and Sunday night, partly cloudy. Hot. Highs in the upper 90s. Lows in the mid-70s. Heat index values up to 110. Monday through Tuesday, mostly clear. Hot. Highs in the mid-90s. Lows in the lower 70s. At 11 p.m. in Omaha, it was partly cloudy. The temperature was 69 degrees, the dew point 59, and the relative humidity 70%. The wind was north at 6 miles an hour. The pressure was 30.06 inches and rising. Across eastern Nebraska and southwest Iowa, it was clear, with a temperature of 70 at Lincoln, 74 at Millard, 67 at Fremont, 67 at Columbus, and 69 at Blair Airport. Under clear skies, Tacoma reported 63, Nebraska City reported 70, Plattsmouth reported 71, and Red Oak, Iowa reported 66. Here are some observations from across the region. It was clear, with a temperature of 70 at Grand Island, 70 at Norfolk, and 65 at Sioux Falls. Under clear skies, Sioux City reported 71, Kansas City reported 71, and Concordia, Kansas reported 73. It was partly cloudy, with a temperature of 69 at Des Moines and 71 at North Platte. It was mostly cloudy, with a temperature of 83 at Denver and 72 in Valentine. Once again, at 11 p.m. in Omaha, it was 69 degrees under partly
mainly cloudy skies. Here are the forecast key messages. Showers and a few storms gradually overspread the area early this morning and linger throughout most of the day, 25 to 50% chance. Highs reach the 70s in most locations. More showers and some storms move in early Thursday morning and last into Friday. Some areas could receive heavy rainfall, particularly over far southeast Nebraska. Warm weather returns for this weekend into early next week, with heat indices potentially reaching the 105 to 110 F mark by Sunday. This is NOAA All Hazards radio station KIH 61 in Omaha, Nebraska. The current time is 11:59 p.m. Central Daylight Time. Now for the official National Weather Service forecast for the Omaha and Council Bluffs area. Rest of tonight, cooler. Mostly clear. Lows in the lower 60s. North winds around 5 miles an hour. Wednesday, mostly sunny in the morning, then mostly cloudy with a chance of showers in the afternoon. Highs in the upper 70s. North winds around 5 miles an hour. Chance of rain 40%. Wednesday night, mostly cloudy. A chance of showers until midnight. Lows in the lower 60s. West winds around 5 miles an hour, becoming east after midnight. Chance of rain 50%. Thursday, mostly cloudy with a 40% chance of showers. Highs in the upper 70s. Southeast winds 5 to 10 miles an hour. Thursday night, showers likely with a slight chance of thunderstorms until midnight, then showers with a chance of thunderstorms after midnight. Lows in the lower 60s. Southeast winds 5 to 10 miles an hour. Chance of rain 90%. Friday, mostly cloudy with a chance of showers in the morning, then partly sunny in the afternoon. Highs in the lower 80s. Chance of rain 40%. Friday night, partly cloudy. Lows in the mid-60s. Saturday and Saturday night, mostly clear. Hot. Highs in the lower 90s. Lows in the mid-70s. Sunday and Sunday night, partly cloudy. Hot. Highs in the upper 90s. Lows in the mid-70s. Heat index values up to 110. Monday through Tuesday, mostly clear. Hot. Highs in the mid-90s. Lows in the lower 70s. Here are the forecast key messages. Showers and a few storms gradually overspread the area early this morning and linger throughout most of the day, 25 to 50% chance. Highs reach the 70s in most locations. More showers and some storms move in early Thursday morning and last into Friday. Some areas could receive heavy rainfall, particularly over far southeast Nebraska. Warm weather returns for this weekend into early next week, with heat indices potentially reaching the 105 to 110 F mark by Sunday. This is NOAA All Hazards radio station KIH 61 in Omaha, Nebraska. The current time is 12:02 a.m. Central Daylight Time. Now for the official National Weather Service forecast for the Omaha and Council Bluffs area. Rest of tonight, cooler. Mostly clear. Lows in the lower 60s. North winds around 5 miles an hour. Wednesday, mostly sunny in the morning, then mostly cloudy with a chance of showers in the afternoon. Highs in the upper 70s. North winds around 5 miles an hour. Chance of rain 40%. Wednesday night, mostly cloudy. A chance of showers until midnight. Lows in the lower 60s. West winds around 5 miles an hour, becoming east after midnight. Chance of rain 50%. Thursday, mostly cloudy with a 40% chance of showers. Highs in the upper 70s. Southeast winds 5 to 10 miles an hour. Thursday night, showers likely with a slight chance of thunderstorms until midnight, then showers with a chance of thunderstorms after midnight. Lows in the lower 60s. Southeast winds 5 to 10 miles an hour.
chance of rain 90%. Friday, mostly cloudy with a chance of showers in the morning, then partly sunny in the afternoon. Highs in the lower 80s. Chance of rain 40%. Friday night, partly cloudy. Lows in the mid-60s. Saturday and Saturday night, mostly clear. Hot. Highs in the lower 90s. Lows in the mid-70s. Sunday and Sunday night, partly cloudy. Hot. Highs in the upper 90s. Lows in the mid-70s. Heat index values up to 110. Monday through Tuesday, mostly clear. Hot. Highs in the mid-90s. Lows in the lower 70s. Now for the official National Weather Service forecast for the Omaha and Council Bluffs area. Rest of tonight, cooler. Mostly clear. Lows in the lower 60s. North winds around 5 miles an hour. Wednesday, mostly sunny in the morning, then mostly cloudy with a chance of showers in the afternoon. Highs in the upper 70s. North winds around 5 miles an hour. Chance of rain 40%. Wednesday night, mostly cloudy. A chance of showers until midnight. Lows in the lower 60s. West winds around 5 miles an hour, becoming east after midnight. Chance of rain 50%. Thursday, mostly cloudy with a 40% chance of showers. Highs in the upper 70s. Southeast winds 5 to 10 miles an hour. Thursday night, showers likely with a slight chance of thunderstorms until midnight, then showers with a chance of thunderstorms after midnight. Lows in the lower 60s. Southeast winds 5 to 10 miles an hour. Chance of rain 90%. Friday, mostly cloudy with a chance of showers in the morning, then partly sunny in the afternoon. Highs in the lower 80s. Chance of rain 40%. Friday night, partly cloudy. Lows in the mid-60s. Saturday and Saturday night, mostly clear. Hot. Highs in the lower 90s. Lows in the mid-70s. Sunday and Sunday night, partly cloudy. Hot. Highs in the upper 90s. Lows in the mid-70s. Heat index values up to 110. Monday through Tuesday, mostly clear. Hot. Highs in the mid-90s. Lows in the lower 70s. At midnight in Omaha, it was partly cloudy. The temperature was 68 degrees, the dew point 61, and the relative humidity 78%. The pressure was 30.07 inches and rising. Across eastern Nebraska and southwest Iowa, it was clear, with a temperature of 69 at Lincoln, 73 at Millard, 66 at Fremont, 65 at Columbus, and 69 at Blair Airport. Under clear skies, Tacoma reported 62, Nebraska City reported 67, Plattsmouth reported 69, and Red Oak, Iowa reported 64. Here are some observations from across the region. It was clear, with a temperature of 66 at Norfolk, 67 at Sioux City, 70 at Kansas City, and 73 at Concordia, Kansas. It was partly cloudy, with a temperature of 67 at Grand Island, 69 at Des Moines, and 70 at North Platte. It was mostly cloudy, with a temperature of 64 at Sioux Falls, 80 at Denver, and 68 at Valentine. Once again, at midnight in Omaha, it was 68 degrees under partly cloudy skies. Here are the forecast key messages. Showers and a few storms gradually overspread the area early this morning and linger throughout most of the day, 25 to 50% chance. Highs reach the 70s in most locations. More showers and some storms move in early Thursday morning and last into Friday. Some areas could receive heavy rainfall, particularly over far southeast Nebraska. Warm weather returns for this weekend into early next week, with heat indices potentially reaching the 105 to 110 F mark by Sunday. This is NOAA All Hazards Radio Station KIH 61 in Omaha, Nebraska.
The current time is 12:08 a.m. Central Daylight Time. Now for the official National Weather Service forecast for the Omaha and Council Bluffs area. Rest of tonight, cooler. Mostly clear. Lows in the lower 60s. North winds around 5 miles an hour. Wednesday, mostly sunny in the morning, then mostly cloudy with a chance of showers in the afternoon. Highs in the upper 70s. North winds around 5 miles an hour. Chance of rain 40%. Wednesday night, mostly cloudy. A chance of showers until midnight. Lows in the lower 60s. West winds around 5 miles an hour, becoming east after midnight. Chance of rain 50%. Thursday, mostly cloudy with a 40% chance of showers. Highs in the upper 70s. Southeast winds 5 to 10 miles an hour. Thursday night, showers likely with a slight chance of thunderstorms until midnight, then showers with a chance of thunderstorms after midnight. Lows in the lower 60s. Southeast winds 5 to 10 miles an hour. Chance of rain 90%. Friday, mostly cloudy with a chance of showers in the morning, then partly sunny in the afternoon. Highs in the lower 80s. Chance of rain 40%. Friday night, partly cloudy. Lows in the mid-60s. Saturday and Saturday night, mostly clear. Hot. Highs in the lower 90s. Lows in the mid-70s. Sunday and Sunday night, partly cloudy. Hot. Highs in the upper 90s. Lows in the mid-70s. Heat index values up to 110. Monday through Tuesday, mostly clear. Hot. Highs in the mid-90s. Lows in the lower 70s. At midnight in Omaha, it was partly cloudy. The temperature was 68 degrees, the dew point 61, and the relative humidity 78%. The pressure was 30.07 inches and rising. Across eastern Nebraska and southwest Iowa, it was clear, with a temperature of 69 at Lincoln, 73 at Millard, 66 at Fremont, 65 at Columbus, and 69 at Blair Airport. Under clear skies, Tacoma reported 62, Nebraska City reported 67, Plattsmouth reported 69, and Red Oak, Iowa reported 64. Here are some observations from across the region. It was clear, with a temperature of 66 at Norfolk, 67 at Sioux City, 70 at Kansas City, and 73 at Concordia, Kansas. It was partly cloudy, with a temperature of 67 at Grand Island, 69 at Des Moines, and 70 at North Platte. It was mostly cloudy, with a temperature of 64 at Sioux Falls, 80 at Denver, and 68 at Valentine. Once again, at midnight in Omaha, it was 68 degrees under partly cloudy skies. At midnight in Omaha, it was partly cloudy. The temperature was 68 degrees, the dew point 61, and the relative humidity 78%. The pressure was 30.07 inches and rising. Across eastern Nebraska and southwest Iowa, it was clear, with a temperature of 69 at Lincoln, 73 at Millard, 66 at Fremont, 65 at Columbus, and 69 at Blair Airport. Under clear skies, Tacoma reported 62, Nebraska City reported 67, Plattsmouth reported 69, and Red Oak, Iowa reported 64. Here are some observations from across the region. It was clear, with a temperature of 66 at Norfolk, 67 at Sioux City, 70 at Kansas City, and 73 at Concordia, Kansas. It was partly cloudy, with a temperature of 67 at Grand Island, 69 at Des Moines, and 70 at North Platte. It was mostly cloudy, with a temperature of 64 at Sioux Falls, 80 at Denver, and 68 at Valentine. Once again, at midnight in Omaha, it was 68 degrees under partly cloudy skies. Here are the forecast key messages. Showers and a few storms gradually overspread the area early this morning and linger throughout most of the day, 25 to 50% chance. Highs reach the 70s in most locations.
More showers and some storms move in early Thursday morning and last into Friday. Some areas could receive heavy rainfall, particularly over far southeast Nebraska. Warm weather returns for this weekend into early next week, with heat indices potentially reaching the 105 to 110 F mark by Sunday. This is NOAA All Hazards radio station KIH 61 in Omaha, Nebraska. The current time is 12:14 a.m. Central Daylight Time. Now for the official National Weather Service forecast for the Omaha and Council Bluffs area. Rest of tonight, cooler. Mostly clear. Lows in the lower 60s. North winds around 5 miles an hour. Wednesday, mostly sunny in the morning, then mostly cloudy with a chance of showers in the afternoon. Highs in the upper 70s. North winds around 5 miles an hour. Chance of rain 40%. Wednesday night, mostly cloudy. A chance of showers until midnight. Lows in the lower 60s. West winds around 5 miles an hour, becoming east after midnight. Chance of rain 50%. Thursday, mostly cloudy with a 40% chance of showers. Highs in the upper 70s. Southeast winds 5 to 10 miles an hour. Thursday night, showers likely with a slight chance of thunderstorms until midnight, then showers with a chance of thunderstorms after midnight. Lows in the lower 60s. Southeast winds 5 to 10 miles an hour. Chance of rain 90%. Friday, mostly cloudy with a chance of showers in the morning, then partly sunny in the afternoon. Highs in the lower 80s. Chance of rain 40%. Friday night, partly cloudy. Lows in the mid-60s. Saturday and Saturday night, mostly clear. Hot. Highs in the lower 90s. Lows in the mid-70s. Sunday and Sunday night, partly cloudy. Hot. Highs in the upper 90s. Lows in the mid-70s. Heat index values up to 110. Monday through Tuesday, mostly clear. Hot. Highs in the mid-90s. Lows in the lower 70s. At midnight in Omaha, it was partly cloudy. The temperature was 68 degrees, the dew point 61, and the relative humidity 78%. The pressure was 30.07 inches and rising. Across eastern Nebraska and southwest Iowa, it was clear, with a temperature of 69 at Lincoln, 73 at Millard, 66 at Fremont, 65 at Columbus, and 69 at Blair Airport. Under clear skies, Tacoma reported 62, Nebraska City reported 67, Plattsmouth reported 69, and Red Oak, Iowa reported 64. Here are some observations from across the region. It was clear, with a temperature of 66 at Norfolk, 67 at Sioux City, 70 at Kansas City, and 73 at Concordia, Kansas. It was partly cloudy, with a temperature of 67 at Grand Island, 69 at Des Moines, and 70 at North Platte. It was mostly cloudy, with a temperature of 64 at Sioux Falls, 80 at Denver, and 68 at Valentine. Once again, at midnight in Omaha, it was 68 degrees under partly cloudy skies. Here are the forecast key messages. Showers and a few storms gradually overspread the area early this morning and linger throughout most of the day, 25 to 50% chance. Highs reach the 70s in most locations. More showers and some storms move in early Thursday morning and last into Friday. Some areas could receive heavy rainfall, particularly over far southeast Nebraska. Warm weather returns for this weekend into early next week, with heat indices potentially reaching the 105 to 110 F mark by Sunday. This is NOAA All Hazards radio station KIH 61 in Omaha, Nebraska. The current time is 12:18 a.m. Central Daylight Time. Now for the official National Weather Service forecast for the Omaha and Council Bluffs area. Rest of tonight, cooler. Mostly clear. Lows in the lower 60s.
North winds around 5 miles an hour. Wednesday, mostly sunny in the morning, then mostly cloudy with a chance of showers in the afternoon. Highs in the upper 70s. North winds around 5 miles an hour. Chance of rain 40%. Wednesday night, mostly cloudy. A chance of showers until midnight. Lows in the lower 60s. West winds around 5 miles an hour, becoming east after midnight. Chance of rain 50%. Thursday, mostly cloudy with a 40% chance of showers. Highs in the upper 70s. Southeast winds 5 to 10 miles an hour. Thursday night, showers likely with a slight chance of thunderstorms until midnight, then showers with a chance of thunderstorms after midnight. Lows in the lower 60s. Southeast winds 5 to 10 miles an hour. Chance of rain 90%. Friday, mostly cloudy with a chance of showers in the morning, then partly sunny in the afternoon. Highs in the lower 80s. Chance of rain 40%. Friday night, partly cloudy. Lows in the mid-60s. Saturday and Saturday night, mostly clear. Hot. Highs in the lower 90s. Lows in the mid-70s. Sunday and Sunday night, partly cloudy. Hot. Highs in the upper 90s. Lows in the mid-70s. Heat index values up to 110. Monday through Tuesday, mostly clear. Hot. Highs in the mid-90s. Lows in the lower 70s. At midnight in Omaha, it was partly cloudy. The temperature was 68 degrees, the dew point 61, and the relative humidity 78%. The pressure was 30.07 inches and rising. Across eastern Nebraska and southwest Iowa, it was clear, with a temperature of 69 at Lincoln, 73 at Millard, 66 at Fremont, 65 at Columbus, and 69 at Blair Airport. Under clear skies, Tacoma reported 62, Nebraska City reported 67, Plattsmouth reported 69, and Red Oak, Iowa reported 64. Here are some observations from across the region. It was clear, with a temperature of 66 at Norfolk, 67 at Sioux City, 70 at Kansas City, and 73 at Concordia, Kansas. It was partly cloudy, with a temperature of 67 at Grand Island, 69 at Des Moines, and 70 at North Platte. It was mostly cloudy, with a temperature of 64 at Sioux Falls, 80 at Denver, and 68 at Valentine. Once again, at midnight in Omaha, it was 68 degrees under partly cloudy skies. Here are the forecast key messages. Showers and a few storms gradually overspread the area early this morning and linger throughout most of the day, 25 to 50% chance. Highs reach the 70s in most locations. More showers and some storms move in early Thursday morning and last into Friday. Some areas could receive heavy rainfall, particularly over far southeast Nebraska. Warm weather returns for this weekend into early next week, with heat indices potentially reaching the 105 to 110 F mark by Sunday. This is NOAA All Hazards Radio Station KIH-61 in Omaha, Nebraska. The current time is 12:22 a.m. Central Daylight Time. Now for the official National Weather Service forecast for the Omaha and Council Bluffs area. West of tonight, cooler. Mostly clear. Lows in the lower 60s. North winds around 5 miles an hour. Wednesday, mostly sunny in the morning, then mostly cloudy with a chance of showers in the afternoon. Highs in the upper 70s. North winds around 5 miles an hour. Chance of rain 40%. Wednesday night, mostly cloudy. A chance of showers until midnight. Lows in the lower 60s. West winds around 5 miles an hour, becoming east after midnight. Chance of rain 50%. Thursday, mostly cloudy with a 40% chance of showers. Highs in the upper 70s. Southeast winds 5 to 10 miles an hour. Thursday night,
showers likely with a slight chance of thunderstorms until midnight, then showers with a chance of thunderstorms after midnight. Lows in the lower 60s. Southeast winds 5 to 10 miles an hour. Chance of rain 90%. Friday, mostly cloudy with a chance of showers in the morning, then partly sunny in the afternoon. Highs in the lower 80s. Chance of rain 40%. Friday night, partly cloudy. Lows in the mid-60s. Saturday and Saturday night, mostly clear. Hot. Highs in the lower 90s. Lows in the mid-70s. Sunday and Sunday night, partly cloudy. Hot. Highs in the upper 90s. Lows in the mid-70s. Heat index values up to 110. Monday through Tuesday, mostly clear. Hot. Highs in the mid-90s. Lows in the lower 70s. At midnight in Omaha, it was partly cloudy. The temperature was 68 degrees, the dew point 61, and the relative humidity 78%. The pressure was 30.07 inches and rising. Across eastern Nebraska and southwest Iowa, it was clear, with a temperature of 69 at Lincoln, 73 at Millard, 66 at Fremont, 65 at Columbus, and 69 at Blair Airport. Under clear skies, Tacoma reported 62, Nebraska City reported 67, Plattsmouth reported 69, and Red Oak, Iowa reported 64. Here are some observations from across the region. It was clear, with a temperature of 66 at Norfolk, 67 at Sioux City, 70 at Kansas City, and 73 at Concordia, Kansas. It was partly cloudy, with a temperature of 67 at Grand Island, 69 at Des Moines, and 70 at North Platte. It was mostly cloudy, with a temperature of 64 at Sioux Falls, 80 at Denver, and 68 at Valentine. Once again, at midnight in Omaha, it was 68 degrees under partly cloudy skies. Here are the forecast key messages. Showers and a few storms gradually overspread the area early this morning and linger throughout most of the day, 25 to 50% chance. Highs reach the 70s in most locations. More showers and some storms move in early Thursday morning and last into Friday. Some areas could receive heavy rainfall, particularly over far southeast Nebraska. Warm weather returns for this weekend into early next week, with heat indices potentially reaching the 105 to 110 F mark by Sunday. This is NOAA All Hazards Radio Station KIH-61 in Omaha, Nebraska. The current time is 12:26 a.m. Central Daylight Time. Now for the official National Weather Service forecast for the Omaha and Council Bluffs area. West of tonight, cooler. Mostly clear. Lows in the lower 60s. North winds around 5 miles an hour. Wednesday, mostly sunny in the morning, then mostly cloudy with a chance of showers in the afternoon. Highs in the upper 70s. North winds around 5 miles an hour. Chance of rain 40%. Wednesday night, mostly cloudy. A chance of showers until midnight. Lows in the lower 60s. West winds around 5 miles an hour, becoming east after midnight. Chance of rain 50%. Thursday, mostly cloudy with a 40% chance of showers. Highs in the upper 70s. Southeast winds 5 to 10 miles an hour. Thursday night, showers likely with a slight chance of thunderstorms until midnight, then showers with a chance of thunderstorms after midnight. Lows in the lower 60s. Southeast winds 5 to 10 miles an hour. Chance of rain 90%. Friday, mostly cloudy with a chance of showers in the morning, then partly sunny in the afternoon. Highs in the lower 80s. Chance of rain 40%. Friday night, partly cloudy. Lows in the mid-60s. Saturday and Saturday night, mostly clear. Hot. Highs in the lower 90s. Lows in the mid-70s. Sunday and Sunday night, partly cloudy. Hot.
highs in the upper 90s, lows in the mid 70s, heat index values up to 110. Monday through Tuesday, mostly clear, hot, highs in the mid 90s, lows in the lower 70s. At midnight in Omaha, it was partly cloudy. The temperature was 68 degrees, the dew point 61, and the relative humidity 78%. The pressure was 30.07 inches and rising. Across eastern Nebraska and southwest Iowa, it was clear, with a temperature of 69 at Lincoln, 73 at Millard, 66 at Fremont, 65 at Columbus, and 69 at Blair Airport. Under clear skies, Tacoma reported 62, Nebraska City reported 67, Plattsmouth reported 69, and Red Oak, Iowa reported 64. Here are some observations from across the region. It was clear, with a temperature of 66 at Norfolk, 67 at Sioux City, 70 at Kansas City, and 73 at Concordia, Kansas. It was partly cloudy, with a temperature of 67 at Grand Island, 69 at Des Moines, and 70 at North Platte. It was mostly cloudy, with a temperature of 64 at Sioux Falls, 80 at Denver, and 68 at Valentine. Once again, at midnight in Omaha, it was 68 degrees under partly cloudy skies. Here are the forecast key messages. Showers and a few storms gradually overspread the area early this morning and linger throughout most of the day, 25 to 50% chance. Highs reach the 70s in most locations. More showers and some storms move in early Thursday morning and last into Friday. Some areas could receive heavy rainfall, particularly over far southeast Nebraska. Warm weather returns for this weekend into early next week, with heat indices potentially reaching the 105 to 110 F mark by Sunday. 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The current time is 12:31 a.m. Central Daylight Time. Now for the official National Weather Service forecast for the Omaha and Council Bluffs area. Rest of tonight, cooler. Mostly clear. Lows in the lower 60s. North winds around 5 miles an hour. Wednesday, mostly sunny in the morning, then mostly cloudy with a chance of showers in the afternoon. Highs in the upper 70s. North winds around 5 miles an hour. Chance of rain 40%. Wednesday night, mostly cloudy. A chance of showers until midnight. Lows in the lower 60s. West winds around 5 miles an hour, becoming east after midnight. Chance of rain 50%. Thursday, mostly cloudy with a 40% chance of showers. Highs in the upper 70s. Southeast winds 5 to 10 miles an hour. Thursday night, showers likely with a slight chance of thunderstorms until midnight, then showers with a chance of thunderstorms after midnight. Lows in the lower 60s. Southeast winds 5 to 10 miles an hour. Chance of rain 90%. Friday, mostly cloudy with a chance of showers in the morning, then partly sunny in the afternoon. Highs in the lower 80s. Chance of rain 40%. Friday night, partly cloudy. Lows in the mid-60s. Saturday and Saturday night, mostly clear. Hot. Highs in the lower 90s. Lows in the mid-70s. Sunday and Sunday night, partly cloudy. Hot. Highs in the upper 90s. Lows in the mid-70s. Heat index values up to 110. Monday through Tuesday, mostly clear. Hot. Highs in the mid-90s. Lows in the lower 70s. This is NOAA All Hazards Radio Station KIH-61 serving the following counties in Nebraska and Iowa. Douglas, Sarpy, Washington, Cass, Odo, Burt, Dodge, Saunders, Harrison, Pottawatomie, and Mills. At midnight in Omaha, it was partly cloudy. The temperature was 68 degrees, the dew point 61, and the relative humidity 78%.
The pressure was 30.07 inches and rising. Across eastern Nebraska and southwest Iowa, it was clear, with a temperature of 69 at Lincoln, 70.

and 70 at Northland. It was mostly cloudy, with a temperature of 64 at Sioux Falls, 80 at Denver, and 68 at Valentine. Once again, at midnight in Omaha, it was 68 degrees under partly cloudy skies. Here are the forecast key messages. Showers and a few storms gradually overspread the area early this morning and linger throughout most of the day, 25 to 50% chance. Highs reach the 70s in most locations. More showers and some storms move in early Thursday morning and last into Friday. Some areas could receive heavy rainfall, particularly over far southeast Nebraska. Warm weather returns for this weekend into early next week, with heat indices potentially reaching the 105 to 110 F mark by Sunday. This is NOAA All Hazards Radio Station KIH 61 in Omaha, Nebraska. The current time is 12:35 a.m. Central Daylight Time. Now for the official National Weather Service forecast for the Omaha and Council Bluffs area. Rest of tonight, cooler. Mostly clear. Lows in the lower 60s. North winds around 5 miles an hour. Wednesday, mostly sunny in the morning, then mostly cloudy with a chance of showers in the afternoon. Highs in the upper 70s. North winds around 5 miles an hour. Chance of rain 40%. Wednesday night, mostly cloudy. A chance of showers until midnight. Lows in the lower 60s. West winds around 5 miles an hour, becoming east after midnight. Chance of rain 50%. Thursday, mostly cloudy with a 40% chance of showers. Highs in the upper 70s. Southeast winds 5 to 10 miles an hour. Thursday night, showers likely with a slight chance of thunderstorms until midnight, then showers with a chance of thunderstorms after midnight. Lows in the lower 60s. Southeast winds 5 to 10 miles an hour. Chance of rain 90%. Friday, mostly cloudy with a chance of showers in the morning, then partly sunny in the afternoon. Highs in the lower 80s. Chance of rain 40%. Friday night, partly cloudy. Lows in the mid-60s. Saturday and Saturday night, mostly clear. Hot. Highs in the lower 90s. Lows in the mid-70s. Sunday and Sunday night, partly cloudy. Hot. Highs in the upper 90s. Lows in the mid-70s. Heat index values up to 110. Monday through Tuesday, mostly clear. Hot. Highs in the mid-90s. Lows in the lower 70s. At midnight in Omaha, it was partly cloudy. The temperature was 68 degrees, the dew point 61, and the relative humidity 78%. The pressure was 30.07 inches and rising. Across eastern Nebraska and southwest Iowa, it was clear, with a temperature of 69 at Lincoln, 73 at Millard, 66 at Fremont, 65 at Columbus, and 69 at Blair Airport. Under clear skies, Tacoma reported 62, Nebraska City reported 67, Plattsmouth reported 69, and Red Oak, Iowa reported 64. Here are some observations from across the region. It was clear, with a temperature of 66 at North Fork, 67 at Sioux City, 70 at Kansas City, and 73 at Concordia, Kansas. It was partly cloudy, with a temperature of 67 at Grand Island, 69 at Des Moines, and 70 at North Platte. It was mostly cloudy, with a temperature of 64 at Sioux Falls, 80 at Denver, and 68 at Valentine. Once again, at midnight in Omaha, it was 68 degrees under partly cloudy skies. Here are the forecast key messages. Showers and a few storms gradually overspread the area early this morning and linger throughout most of the day, 25 to 50% chance. Highs reach the 70s in most locations. More showers and some storms move in early Thursday morning and last into Friday. Some areas could receive heavy rainfall, particularly over far southeast Nebraska. Warm weather returns for this weekend into early next week, with heat indices

potentially reaching the 105 to 110 F mark by Sunday. 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The current time is 12:39 a.m. Central Daylight Time. Now for the official National Weather Service forecast for the Omaha and Council Bluffs area. Rest of tonight, cooler. Mostly clear. Lows in the lower 60s. North winds around 5 miles an hour. Wednesday, mostly sunny in the morning, then mostly cloudy with a chance of showers in the afternoon. Highs in the upper 70s. North winds around 5 miles an hour. Chance of rain 40%. Wednesday night, mostly cloudy. A chance of showers until midnight. Lows in the lower 60s. West winds around 5 miles an hour, becoming east after midnight. Chance of rain 50%. Thursday, mostly cloudy with a 40% chance of showers. Highs in the upper 70s. Southeast winds 5 to 10 miles an hour. Thursday night, showers likely with a slight chance of thunderstorms until midnight, then showers with a chance of thunderstorms after midnight. Lows in the lower 60s. Southeast winds 5 to 10 miles an hour. Chance of rain 90%. Friday, mostly cloudy with a chance of showers in the morning, then partly sunny in the afternoon. Highs in the lower 80s. Chance of rain 40%. Friday night, partly cloudy. Lows in the mid-60s. Saturday and Saturday night, mostly clear. Hot. Highs in the lower 90s. Lows in the mid-70s. Sunday and Sunday night, partly cloudy. Hot. Highs in the upper 90s. Lows in the mid-70s. Heat index values up to 110. Monday through Tuesday, mostly clear. Hot. Highs in the mid-90s. Lows in the lower 70s. At midnight in Omaha, it was partly cloudy. The temperature was 68 degrees, the dew point 61, and the relative humidity 78%. The pressure was 30.07 inches and rising. Across eastern Nebraska and southwest Iowa, it was clear, with a temperature of 69 at Lincoln, 73 at Millard, 66 at Fremont, 65 at Columbus, and 69 at Blair Airport. Under clear skies, Tecama reported 62, Nebraska City reported 67, Plattsmouth reported 69, and Red Oak, Iowa reported 64. Here are some observations from across the region. It was clear, with a temperature of 66 at Norfolk, 67 at Sioux City, 70 at Kansas City, and 73 at Concordia, Kansas. It was partly cloudy, with a temperature of 67 at Grand Island, 69 at Des Moines, and 70 at North Platte. It was mostly cloudy, with a temperature of 64 at Sioux Falls, 80 at Denver, and 68 at Valentine. Once again, at midnight in Omaha, it was 68 degrees under partly cloudy skies. Here are the forecast key messages. Showers and a few storms gradually overspread the area early this morning and linger throughout most of the day, 25 to 50% chance. Highs reach the 70s in most locations. More showers and some storms move in early Thursday morning and last into Friday. Some areas could receive heavy rainfall, particularly over far southeast Nebraska. Warm weather returns for this weekend into early next week, with heat indices potentially reaching the 105 to 110 F mark by Sunday. This is NOAA All Hazards radio station KIH 61 in Omaha, Nebraska. The current time is 12:43 a.m. Central Daylight Time. Now for the official National Weather Service forecast for the Omaha and Council Bluffs area. Rest of tonight, cooler. Mostly clear. Lows in the lower 60s. North winds around 5 miles an hour. Wednesday, mostly sunny in the morning, then mostly cloudy with a chance of showers in the afternoon. Highs in the upper 70s. North winds around 5 miles an hour. Chance of rain 40%.
Wednesday night, mostly cloudy. A chance of showers until midnight. Lows in the lower 60s. West winds around 5 miles an hour, becoming east after midnight. Chance of rain 50%. Thursday, mostly cloudy with a 40% chance of showers. Highs in the upper 70s. Southeast winds 5 to 10 miles an hour. Thursday night, showers likely with a slight chance of thunderstorms until midnight, then showers with a chance of thunderstorms after midnight. Lows in the lower 60s. Southeast winds 5 to 10 miles an hour. Chance of rain 90%. Friday, mostly cloudy with a chance of showers in the morning, then partly sunny in the afternoon. Highs in the lower 80s. Chance of rain 40%. Friday night, partly cloudy. Lows in the mid-60s. Saturday and Saturday night, mostly clear. Hot. Highs in the lower 90s. Lows in the mid-70s. Sunday and Sunday night, partly cloudy. Hot. Highs in the upper 90s. Lows in the mid-70s. Heat index values up to 110. Monday through Tuesday, mostly clear. Hot. Highs in the mid-90s. Lows in the lower 70s. At midnight in Omaha, it was partly cloudy. The temperature was 68 degrees, the dew point 61, and the relative humidity 78%. The pressure was 30.07 inches and rising. Across eastern Nebraska and southwest Iowa, it was clear, with a temperature of 69 at Lincoln, 73 at Millard, 66 at Fremont, 65 at Columbus, and 69 at Blair Airport. Under clear skies, Tacoma reported 62, Nebraska City reported 67, Plattsmouth reported 69, and Red Oak, Iowa reported 64. Here are some observations from across the region. It was clear, with a temperature of 66 at Norfolk, 67 at Sioux City, 70 at Kansas City, and 73 at Concordia, Kansas. It was partly cloudy, with a temperature of 67 at Grand Island, 69 at Des Moines, and 70 at North Platte. It was mostly cloudy, with a temperature of 64 at Sioux Falls, 80 at Denver, and 68 at Valentine. Once again, at midnight in Omaha, it was 68 degrees under partly cloudy skies. Here are the forecast key messages. Showers and a few storms gradually overspread the area early this morning and linger throughout most of the day, 25 to 50% chance. Highs reach the 70s in most locations. More showers and some storms move in early Thursday morning and last into Friday. Some areas could receive heavy rainfall, particularly over far southeast Nebraska. Warm weather returns for this weekend into early next week, with heat indices potentially reaching the 105 to 110 F mark by Sunday. This is NOAA All Hazards radio station KIH-61 in Omaha, Nebraska. The current time is 12:48 a.m. Central Daylight Time. Now for the official National Weather Service forecast for the Omaha and Council Bluffs area. Rest of tonight, cooler. Mostly clear. Lows in the lower 60s. North winds around 5 miles an hour. Wednesday, mostly sunny in the morning, then mostly cloudy with a chance of showers in the afternoon. Highs in the upper 70s. North winds around 5 miles an hour. Chance of rain 40%. Wednesday night, mostly cloudy. A chance of showers until midnight. Lows in the lower 60s. West winds around 5 miles an hour, becoming east after midnight. Chance of rain 50%. Thursday, mostly cloudy with a 40% chance of showers. Highs in the upper 70s. Southeast winds 5 to 10 miles an hour. Thursday night, showers likely with a slight chance of thunderstorms until midnight, then showers with a chance of thunderstorms after midnight. Lows in the lower 60s. Southeast winds 5 to 10 miles an hour. Chance of rain 90%.
Friday, mostly cloudy with a chance of showers in the morning, then partly sunny in the afternoon. Highs in the lower 80s. Chance of rain 40%. Friday night, partly cloudy. Lows in the mid-60s. Saturday and Saturday night, mostly clear. Hot. Highs in the lower 90s. Lows in the mid-70s. Sunday and Sunday night, partly cloudy. Hot. Highs in the upper 90s. Lows in the mid-70s. Heat index values up to 110. Monday through Tuesday, mostly clear. Hot. Highs in the mid-90s. Lows in the lower 70s. At midnight in Omaha, it was partly cloudy. The temperature was 68 degrees, the dew point 61, and the relative humidity 78%. The pressure was 30.07 inches and rising. Across eastern Nebraska and southwest Iowa, it was clear, with a temperature of 69 at Lincoln, 73 at Millard, 66 at Fremont, 65 at Columbus, and 69 at Blair Airport. Under clear skies, Tacoma reported 62, Nebraska City reported 67, Plattsmouth reported 69, and Red Oak, Iowa reported 64. Here are some observations from across the region. It was clear, with a temperature of 66 at North Fork, 67 at Sioux City, 70 at Kansas City, and 73 at Concordia, Kansas. It was partly cloudy, with a temperature of 67 at Grand Island, 69 at Des Moines, and 70 at North Platte. It was mostly cloudy, with a temperature of 64 at Sioux Falls, 80 at Denver, and 68 at Valentine. Once again, at midnight in Omaha, it was 68 degrees under partly cloudy skies. Here are the forecast key messages. Showers and a few storms gradually overspread the area early this morning and linger throughout most of the day, 25 to 50% chance. Highs reach the 70s in most locations. More showers and some storms move in early Thursday morning and last into Friday. Some areas could receive heavy rainfall, particularly over far southeast Nebraska. Warm weather returns for this weekend into early next week, with heat indices potentially reaching the 105 to 110 F mark by Sunday. This is NOAA All Hazards radio station KIH 61 in Omaha, Nebraska. The current time is 12:52 a.m. Central Daylight Time. Now for the official National Weather Service forecast for the Omaha and Council Bluffs area. Rest of tonight, cooler. Mostly clear. Lows in the lower 60s. North winds around 5 miles an hour. Wednesday, mostly sunny in the morning, then mostly cloudy with a chance of showers in the afternoon. Highs in the upper 70s. North winds around 5 miles an hour. Chance of rain 40%. Wednesday night, mostly cloudy. A chance of showers until midnight. Lows in the lower 60s. West winds around 5 miles an hour, becoming east after midnight. Chance of rain 50%. Thursday, mostly cloudy with a 40% chance of showers. Highs in the upper 70s. Southeast winds 5 to 10 miles an hour. Thursday night, showers likely with a slight chance of thunderstorms until midnight, then showers with a chance of thunderstorms after midnight. Lows in the lower 60s. Southeast winds 5 to 10 miles an hour. Chance of rain 90%. Friday, mostly cloudy with a chance of showers in the morning, then partly sunny in the afternoon. Highs in the lower 80s. Chance of rain 40%. Friday night, partly cloudy. Lows in the mid-60s. Saturday and Saturday night, mostly clear. Hot. Highs in the lower 90s. Lows in the mid-70s. Sunday and Sunday night, partly cloudy. Hot. Highs in the upper 90s. Lows in the mid-70s. Heat index values up to 110. Monday through Tuesday, mostly clear. Hot. Highs in the mid-90s. Lows in the lower 70s.
At midnight in Omaha, it was partly cloudy. The temperature was 68 degrees, the dew point 61, and the relative humidity 78%. The pressure was 30.07 inches and rising. Across eastern Nebraska and southwest Iowa, it was clear, with a temperature of 69 at Lincoln, 73 at Millard, 66 at Fremont, 65 at Columbus, and 69 at Blair Airport. Under clear skies, Tecumseh reported 62, Nebraska City reported 67, Plattsmouth reported 69, and Red Oak, Iowa reported 64. Here are some observations from across the region. It was clear, with a temperature of 66 at Norfolk, 67 at Sioux City, 70 at Kansas City, and 73 at Concordia, Kansas. It was partly cloudy, with a temperature of 67 at Grand Island, 69 at Des Moines, and 70 at North Platte. It was mostly cloudy, with a temperature of 64 at Sioux Falls, 80 at Denver, and 68 at Valentine. Once again, at midnight in Omaha, it was 68 degrees under partly cloudy skies. Here are the forecast key messages. Showers and a few storms gradually overspread the area early this morning and linger throughout most of the day, 25 to 50% chance. Highs reach the 70s in most locations. More showers and some storms move in early Thursday morning and last into Friday. Some areas could receive heavy rainfall, particularly over far southeast Nebraska. Warm weather returns for this weekend into early next week, with heat indices potentially reaching the 105 to 110 F mark by Sunday. This is NOAA All Hazards Radio Station KIH 61 in Omaha, Nebraska. The current time is 12:56 a.m. Central Daylight Time. Now for the official National Weather Service forecast for the Omaha and Council Bluffs area. Rest of tonight, cooler. Mostly clear. Lows in the lower 60s. North winds around 5 miles an hour. Wednesday, mostly sunny in the morning, then mostly cloudy with a chance of showers in the afternoon. Highs in the upper 70s. North winds around 5 miles an hour. Chance of rain 40%. Wednesday night, mostly cloudy. A chance of showers until midnight. Lows in the lower 60s. West winds around 5 miles an hour, becoming east after midnight. Chance of rain 50%. Thursday, mostly cloudy with a 40% chance of showers. Highs in the upper 70s. Southeast winds 5 to 10 miles an hour. Thursday night, showers likely with a slight chance of thunderstorms until midnight, then showers with a chance of thunderstorms after midnight. Lows in the lower 60s. Southeast winds 5 to 10 miles an hour. Chance of rain 90%. Friday, mostly cloudy with a chance of showers in the morning, then partly sunny in the afternoon. Highs in the lower 80s. Chance of rain 40%. Friday night, partly cloudy. Lows in the mid-60s. Saturday and Saturday night, mostly clear. Hot. Highs in the lower 90s. Lows in the mid-70s. Sunday and Sunday night, partly cloudy. Hot. Highs in the upper 90s. Lows in the mid-70s. Heat index values up to 110. Monday through Tuesday, mostly clear. Hot. Highs in the mid-90s. Lows in the lower 70s. At midnight in Omaha, it was partly cloudy. The temperature was 68 degrees, the dew point 61, and the relative humidity 78%. The pressure was 30.07 inches and rising. Across eastern Nebraska and southwest Iowa, it was clear, with a temperature of 69 at Lincoln, 73 at Millard, 66 at Fremont, 65 at Columbus, and 69 at Blair Airport. Under clear skies, Tecumseh reported 62, Nebraska City reported 67, Plattsmouth reported 69, and Red Oak, Iowa reported 64. Here are some observations from across the region. It was clear, with a temperature of 66 at Norfolk,
67 at Sioux City, 70 at Kansas City, and 73 at Concordia, Kansas. It was partly cloudy, with a temperature of 67 at Grand Island, 69 at Des Moines, and 70 at North Platte. It was mostly cloudy, with a temperature of 64 at Sioux Falls, 80 at Denver, and 68 at Valentine. Once again, at midnight in Omaha, it was 68 degrees under partly cloudy skies. Here are the forecast key messages. Showers and a few storms gradually overspread the area early this morning and linger throughout most of the day, 25 to 50% chance. Highs reach the 70s in most locations. More showers and some storms move in early Thursday morning and last into Friday. Some areas could receive heavy rainfall, particularly over far southeast Nebraska. Warm weather returns for this weekend into early next week, with heat indices potentially reaching the 105 to 110 F mark by Sunday. This is NOAA All Hazards radio station KIH 61 in Omaha, Nebraska. The current time is 1 a.m. Central Daylight Time. Now for the official National Weather Service forecast for the Omaha and Council Bluffs area. West of tonight, cooler. Mostly clear. Lows in the lower 60s. North winds around 5 miles an hour. Wednesday, mostly sunny in the morning, then mostly cloudy with a chance of showers in the afternoon. Highs in the upper 70s. North winds around 5 miles an hour. Chance of rain 40%. Wednesday night, mostly cloudy. A chance of showers until midnight. Lows in the lower 60s. West winds around 5 miles an hour, becoming east after midnight. Chance of rain 50%. Thursday, mostly cloudy with a 40% chance of showers. Highs in the upper 70s. Southeast winds 5 to 10 miles an hour. Thursday night, showers likely with a slight chance of thunderstorms until midnight, then showers with a chance of thunderstorms after midnight. Lows in the lower 60s. Southeast winds 5 to 10 miles an hour. Chance of rain 90%. Friday, mostly cloudy with a chance of showers in the morning, then partly sunny in the afternoon. Highs in the lower 80s. Chance of rain 40%. Friday night, partly cloudy. Lows in the mid-60s. Saturday and Saturday night, mostly clear. Hot. Highs in the lower 90s. Lows in the mid-70s. Sunday and Sunday night, partly cloudy. Hot. Highs in the upper 90s. Lows in the mid-70s. Heat index values up to 110. Monday through Tuesday, mostly clear. Hot. Highs in the mid-90s. Lows in the lower 70s. Here are the forecast key messages. Showers and a few storms gradually overspread the area early this morning and linger throughout most of the day, 25 to 50% chance. Highs reach the 70s in most locations. More showers and some storms move in early Thursday morning and last into Friday. Some areas could receive heavy rainfall, particularly over far southeast Nebraska. Warm weather returns for this weekend into early next week, with heat indices potentially reaching the 105 to 110 F mark by Sunday. This is NOAA All Hazards radio station KIH 61 in Omaha, Nebraska. The current time is 1:03 a.m. Central Daylight Time. Now for the official National Weather Service forecast for the Omaha and Council Bluffs area. West of tonight, cooler. Mostly clear. Lows in the lower 60s. North winds around 5 miles an hour. Wednesday, mostly sunny in the morning, then mostly cloudy with a chance of showers in the afternoon. Highs in the upper 70s. North winds around 5 miles an hour. Chance of rain 40%. Wednesday night, mostly cloudy. A chance of showers until midnight. Lows in the lower 60s. West winds around 5 miles an hour, becoming east after midnight. Chance of rain 50%.
Thursday, mostly cloudy with a 40% chance of showers. Highs in the upper 70s. Southeast winds 5 to 10 miles an hour. Thursday night, showers likely with a slight chance of thunderstorms until midnight, then showers with a chance of thunderstorms after midnight. Lows in the lower 60s. Southeast winds 5 to 10 miles an hour. Chance of rain 90%. Friday, mostly cloudy with a chance of showers in the morning, then partly sunny in the afternoon. Highs in the lower 80s. Chance of rain 40%. Friday night, partly cloudy. Lows in the mid-60s. Saturday and Saturday night, mostly clear. Hot. Highs in the lower 90s. Lows in the mid-70s. Sunday and Sunday night, partly cloudy. Hot. Highs in the upper 90s. Lows in the mid-70s. Heat index values up to 110. Monday through Tuesday, mostly clear. Hot. Highs in the mid-90s. Lows in the lower 70s. At 1 a.m. in Omaha, it was partly cloudy. The temperature was 66 degrees, the dew point 60, and the relative humidity 81%. The wind was north at 5 miles an hour. The pressure was 30.09 inches and rising. Across eastern Nebraska and southwest Iowa, it was clear, with a temperature of 66 at Lincoln, 71 at Millard, 64 at Fremont, and 67 at Blair Airport. Under clear skies, Tacoma reported 61, Nebraska City reported 66, Plattsmouth reported 68, and Red Oak, Iowa reported 63. At Columbus, it was mostly cloudy, with a temperature of 65. Here are some observations from across the region. At Valentine, rain was falling, with a temperature of 66. It was clear, with a temperature of 65 at Grand Island, 65 at Norfolk, 61 at Sioux City, 69 at Kansas City, and 70 at Concordia, Kansas. It was partly cloudy, with a temperature of 63 at Sioux Falls, 67 at Des Moines, and 69 at North Platte. At Denver, it was mostly cloudy, with a temperature of 79. Once again, at 1 a.m. in Omaha, it was 66 degrees under partly cloudy skies. Here are the forecast key messages. Showers and a few storms gradually overspread the area early this morning and linger throughout most of the day, 25 to 50% chance. Highs reach the 70s in most locations. More showers and some storms move in early Thursday morning and last into Friday. Some areas could receive heavy rainfall, particularly over far southeast Nebraska. Warm weather returns for this weekend into early next week, with heat indices potentially reaching the 105 to 110 F mark by Sunday. This is NOAA All Hazards Radio Station KIH 61 in Omaha, Nebraska. The current time is 1:07 a.m. Central Daylight Time. Now for the official National Weather Service forecast for the Omaha and Council Bluffs area. Rest of tonight, cooler. Mostly clear. Lows in the lower 60s. North winds around 5 miles an hour. Wednesday, mostly sunny in the morning, then mostly cloudy with a chance of showers in the afternoon. Highs in the upper 70s. North winds around 5 miles an hour. Chance of rain 40%. Wednesday night, mostly cloudy. A chance of showers until midnight. Lows in the lower 60s. West winds around 5 miles an hour, becoming east after midnight. Chance of rain 50%. Thursday, mostly cloudy with a 40% chance of showers. Highs in the upper 70s. Southeast winds 5 to 10 miles an hour. Thursday night, showers likely with a slight chance of thunderstorms until midnight, then showers with a chance of thunderstorms after midnight. Lows in the lower 60s. Southeast winds 5 to 10 miles an hour. Chance of rain 90%. Friday, mostly cloudy with a chance of showers in the morning, then partly sunny in the afternoon. Highs in the lower 80s.
chance of rain 40%. Friday night, partly cloudy. Lows in the mid-60s. Saturday and Saturday night, mostly clear. Hot. Highs in the lower 90s. Lows in the mid-70s. Sunday and Sunday night, partly cloudy. Hot. Highs in the upper 90s. Lows in the mid-70s. Heat index values up to 110. Monday through Tuesday, mostly clear. Hot. Highs in the mid-90s. Lows in the lower 70s. At 1 a.m. in Omaha, it was partly cloudy. The temperature was 66 degrees, the dew point 60, and the relative humidity 81%. The wind was north at 5 miles an hour. The pressure was 30.09 inches and rising. Across eastern Nebraska and southwest Iowa, it was clear, with a temperature of 66 at Lincoln, 71 at Millard, 64 at Fremont, and 67 at Blair Airport. Under clear skies, Tacoma reported 61, Nebraska City reported 66, Plattsmouth reported 68, and Red Oak, Iowa reported 63. At Columbus, it was mostly cloudy, with a temperature of 65. Here are some observations from across the region. At Valentine, rain was falling, with a temperature of 66. It was clear, with a temperature of 65 at Grand Island, 65 at Norfolk, 61 at Sioux City, 69 at Kansas City, and 70 at Concordia, Kansas. It was partly cloudy, with a temperature of 63 at Sioux Falls, 67 at Des Moines, and 69 at North Platte. At Denver, it was mostly cloudy, with a temperature of 79. Once again, at 1 a.m. in Omaha, it was 66 degrees under partly cloudy skies. Here are the forecast key messages. Showers and a few storms gradually overspread the area early this morning and linger throughout most of the day, 25 to 50% chance. Highs reach the 70s in most locations. More showers and some storms move in early Thursday morning and last into Friday. Some areas could receive heavy rainfall, particularly over far southeast Nebraska. Warm weather returns for this weekend into early next week, with heat indices potentially reaching the 105 to 110 F mark by Sunday. This is NOAA All Hazards radio station KIH-61 in Omaha, Nebraska. The current time is 1:12 a.m. Central Daylight Time. Now for the official National Weather Service forecast for the Omaha and Council Bluffs area. Rest of tonight, cooler. Mostly clear. Lows in the lower 60s. North winds around 5 miles an hour. Wednesday, mostly sunny in the morning, then mostly cloudy with a chance of showers in the afternoon. Highs in the upper 70s. North winds around 5 miles an hour. Chance of rain 40%. Wednesday night, mostly cloudy. A chance of showers until midnight. Lows in the lower 60s. West winds around 5 miles an hour, becoming east after midnight. Chance of rain 50%. Thursday, mostly cloudy with a 40% chance of showers. Highs in the upper 70s. Southeast winds 5 to 10 miles an hour. Thursday night, showers likely with a slight chance of thunderstorms until midnight, then showers with a chance of thunderstorms after midnight. Lows in the lower 60s. Southeast winds 5 to 10 miles an hour. Chance of rain 90%. Friday, mostly cloudy with a chance of showers in the morning, then partly sunny in the afternoon. Highs in the lower 80s. Chance of rain 40%. Friday night, partly cloudy. Lows in the mid-60s. Saturday and Saturday night, mostly clear. Hot. Highs in the lower 90s. Lows in the mid-70s. Sunday and Sunday night, partly cloudy. Hot. Highs in the upper 90s. Lows in the mid-70s. Heat index values up to 110. Monday through Tuesday, mostly clear. Hot. Highs in the mid-90s. Lows in the lower 70s.
At 1 a.m. in Omaha, it was partly cloudy. The temperature was 66 degrees, the dew point 60, and the relative humidity 81%. The wind was north at 5 miles an hour. The pressure was 30.09 inches and rising. Across eastern Nebraska and southwest Iowa, it was clear, with a temperature of 66 at Lincoln, 71 at Millard, 64 at Fremont, and 67 at Blair Airport. Under clear skies, Tecama reported 61, Nebraska City reported 66, Plattsmouth reported 68, and Red Oak, Iowa reported 63. At Columbus, it was mostly cloudy, with a temperature of 65. Here are some observations from across the region. At Valentine, rain was falling, with a temperature of 66. It was clear, with a temperature of 65 at Grand Island, 65 at Norfolk, 61 at Sioux City, 69 at Kansas City, and 70 at Concordia, Kansas. It was partly cloudy, with a temperature of 63 at Sioux Falls, 67 at Des Moines, and 69 at North Platte. At Denver, it was mostly cloudy, with a temperature of 79. Once again, at 1 a.m. in Omaha, it was 66 degrees under partly cloudy skies. Here are the forecast key messages. Showers and a few storms gradually overspread the area early this morning and linger throughout most of the day, 25 to 50% chance. Highs reach the 70s in most locations. More showers and some storms move in early Thursday morning and last into Friday. Some areas could receive heavy rainfall, particularly over far southeast Nebraska. Warm weather returns for this weekend into early next week, with heat indices potentially reaching the 105 to 110 F mark by Sunday. This is NOAA All Hazards radio station KIH-61 in Omaha, Nebraska. The current time is 1:16 a.m. Central Daylight Time. Now for the official National Weather Service forecast for the Omaha and Council Bluffs area. Rest of tonight, cooler. Mostly clear. Lows in the lower 60s. North winds around 5 miles an hour. Wednesday, mostly sunny in the morning, then mostly cloudy with a chance of showers in the afternoon. Highs in the upper 70s. North winds around 5 miles an hour. Chance of rain 40%. Wednesday night, mostly cloudy. A chance of showers until midnight. Lows in the lower 60s. West winds around 5 miles an hour, becoming east after midnight. Chance of rain 50%. Thursday, mostly cloudy with a 40% chance of showers. Highs in the upper 70s. Southeast winds 5 to 10 miles an hour. Thursday night, showers likely with a slight chance of thunderstorms until midnight, then showers with a chance of thunderstorms after midnight. Lows in the lower 60s. Southeast winds 5 to 10 miles an hour. Chance of rain 90%. Friday, mostly cloudy with a chance of showers in the morning, then partly sunny in the afternoon. Highs in the lower 80s. Chance of rain 40%. Friday night, partly cloudy. Lows in the mid-60s. Saturday and Saturday night, mostly clear. Hot. Highs in the lower 90s. Lows in the mid-70s. Sunday and Sunday night, partly cloudy. Hot. Highs in the upper 90s. Lows in the mid-70s. Heat index values up to 110. Monday through Tuesday, mostly clear. Hot. Highs in the mid-90s. Lows in the lower 70s. At 1 a.m. in Omaha, it was partly cloudy. The temperature was 66 degrees, the dew point 60, and the relative humidity 81%. The wind was north at 5 miles an hour. The pressure was 30.09 inches and rising. Across eastern Nebraska and southwest Iowa, it was clear, with a temperature of 66 at Lincoln, 71 at Millard, 64 at Fremont, and 67 at Blair Airport. Under clear skies, Tecama reported 61, Nebraska City reported 66,
Plattsmouth reported 68, and Red Oak, Iowa reported 63. At Columbus, it was mostly cloudy, with a temperature of 65. Here are some observations from across the region. At Valentine, rain was falling, with a temperature of 66. It was clear, with a temperature of 65 at Grand Island, 65 at Norfolk, 61 at Sioux City, 69 at Kansas City, and 70 at Concordia, Kansas. It was partly cloudy, with a temperature of 63 at Sioux Falls, 67 at Des Moines, and 69 at North Platte. At Denver, it was mostly cloudy, with a temperature of 79. Once again, at 1 a.m. in Omaha, it was 66 degrees under partly cloudy skies. Here are the forecast key messages. Showers and a few storms gradually overspread the area early this morning and linger throughout most of the day, 25 to 50% chance. Highs reach the 70s in most locations. More showers and some storms move in early Thursday morning and last into Friday. Some areas could receive heavy rainfall, particularly over far southeast Nebraska. Warm weather returns for this weekend into early next week, with heat indices potentially reaching the 105 to 110 F mark by Sunday. This is NOAA All Hazards radio station KIH 61 in Omaha, Nebraska. The current time is 1:21 a.m. Central Daylight Time. Now for the official National Weather Service forecast for the Omaha and Council Bluffs area. Rest of tonight, cooler. Mostly clear. Lows in the lower 60s. North winds around 5 miles an hour. Wednesday, mostly sunny in the morning, then mostly cloudy with a chance of showers in the afternoon. Highs in the upper 70s. North winds around 5 miles an hour. Chance of rain 40%. Wednesday night, mostly cloudy. A chance of showers until midnight. Lows in the lower 60s. West winds around 5 miles an hour, becoming east after midnight. Chance of rain 50%. Thursday, mostly cloudy with a 40% chance of showers. Highs in the upper 70s. Southeast winds 5 to 10 miles an hour. Thursday night, showers likely with a slight chance of thunderstorms until midnight, then showers with a chance of thunderstorms after midnight. Lows in the lower 60s. Southeast winds 5 to 10 miles an hour. Chance of rain 90%. Friday, mostly cloudy with a chance of showers in the morning, then partly sunny in the afternoon. Highs in the lower 80s. Chance of rain 40%. Friday night, partly cloudy. Lows in the mid-60s. Saturday and Saturday night, mostly clear. Hot. Highs in the lower 90s. Lows in the mid-70s. Sunday and Sunday night, partly cloudy. Hot. Highs in the upper 90s. Lows in the mid-70s. Heat index values up to 110. Monday through Tuesday, mostly clear. Hot. Highs in the mid-90s. Lows in the lower 70s. At 1 a.m. in Omaha, it was partly cloudy. The temperature was 66 degrees, the dew point 60, and the relative humidity 81%. The wind was north at 5 miles an hour. The pressure was 30.09 inches and rising. Across eastern Nebraska and southwest Iowa, it was clear, with a temperature of 66 at Lincoln, 71 at Millard, 64 at Fremont, and 67 at Blair Airport. Under clear skies, Tacoma reported 61, Nebraska City reported 66, Plattsmouth reported 68, and Red Oak, Iowa reported 63. At Columbus, it was mostly cloudy, with a temperature of 65. Here are some observations from across the region. At Valentine, rain was falling, with a temperature of 66. It was clear, with a temperature of 65 at Grand Island, 65 at Norfolk, 61 at Sioux City, 69 at Kansas City, and 70 at Concordia, Kansas. It was partly cloudy, with a temperature of 63 at Sioux Falls, 67 at Des Moines, and 69 at North Platte.
At Denver, it was mostly cloudy with a temperature of 79. Once again, at 1 a.m. in Omaha, it was 66 degrees under partly cloudy skies. Here are the forecast key messages. Showers and a few storms gradually overspread the area early this morning and linger throughout most of the day, 25 to 50% chance. Highs reach the 70s in most locations. More showers and some storms move in early Thursday morning and last into Friday. Some areas could receive heavy rainfall, particularly over far southeast Nebraska. Warm weather returns for this weekend into early next week, with heat indices potentially reaching the 105 to 110 F mark by Sunday. This is NOAA All Hazards radio station KIH 61 in Omaha, Nebraska. The current time is 1:25 a.m. Central Daylight Time. Now for the official National Weather Service forecast for the Omaha and Council Bluffs area. West of tonight, cooler. Mostly clear. Lows in the lower 60s. North winds around 5 miles an hour. Wednesday, mostly sunny in the morning, then mostly cloudy with a chance of showers in the afternoon. Highs in the upper 70s. North winds around 5 miles an hour. Chance of rain 40%. Wednesday night, mostly cloudy. A chance of showers until midnight. Lows in the lower 60s. West winds around 5 miles an hour, becoming east after midnight. Chance of rain 50%. Thursday, mostly cloudy with a 40% chance of showers. Highs in the upper 70s. Southeast winds 5 to 10 miles an hour. Thursday night, showers likely with a slight chance of thunderstorms until midnight, then showers with a chance of thunderstorms after midnight. Lows in the lower 60s. Southeast winds 5 to 10 miles an hour. Chance of rain 90%. Friday, mostly cloudy with a chance of showers in the morning, then partly sunny in the afternoon. Highs in the lower 80s. Chance of rain 40%. Friday night, partly cloudy. Lows in the mid-60s. Saturday and Saturday night, mostly clear. Hot. Highs in the lower 90s. Lows in the mid-70s. Sunday and Sunday night, partly cloudy. Hot. Highs in the upper 90s. Lows in the mid-70s. Heat index values up to 110. Monday through Tuesday, mostly clear. Hot. Highs in the mid-90s. Lows in the lower 70s. At 1 a.m. in Omaha, it was partly cloudy. The temperature was 66 degrees, the dew point 60, and the relative humidity 81%. The wind was north at 5 miles an hour. The pressure was 30.09 inches and rising. Across eastern Nebraska and southwest Iowa, it was clear, with a temperature of 66 at Lincoln, 71 at Millard, 64 at Fremont, and 67 at Blair Airport. Under clear skies, Tacoma reported 61, Nebraska City reported 66, Plattsmouth reported 68, and Red Oak, Iowa reported 63. At Columbus, it was mostly cloudy, with a temperature of 65. Here are some observations from across the region. At Valentine, rain was falling, with a temperature of 66. It was clear, with a temperature of 65 at Grand Island, 65 at Norfolk, 61 at Sioux City, 69 at Kansas City, and 70 at Concordia, Kansas. It was partly cloudy, with a temperature of 63 at Sioux Falls, 67 at Des Moines, and 69 at North Platte. At Denver, it was mostly cloudy, with a temperature of 79. Once again, at 1 a.m. in Omaha, it was 66 degrees under partly cloudy skies. Here are the forecast key messages. Showers and a few storms gradually overspread the area early this morning and linger throughout most of the day, 25 to 50% chance. Highs reach the 70s in most locations. More showers and some storms move in early Thursday morning and last into Friday. Some areas could receive heavy rainfall, particularly over far southeast Nebraska.
Warm weather returns for this weekend into early next week, with heat indices potentially reaching the 105 to 110 F mark by Sunday. This is NOAA All Hazards radio station KIH 61 in Omaha, Nebraska. The current time is 1:29 a.m. Central Daylight Time. Now for the official National Weather Service forecast for the Omaha and Council Bluffs area. Rest of tonight, cooler. Mostly clear. Lows in the lower 60s. North winds around 5 miles an hour. Wednesday, mostly sunny in the morning, then mostly cloudy with a chance of showers in the afternoon. Highs in the upper 70s. North winds around 5 miles an hour. Chance of rain 40%. Wednesday night, mostly cloudy. A chance of showers until midnight. Lows in the lower 60s. West winds around 5 miles an hour, becoming east after midnight. Chance of rain 50%. Thursday, mostly cloudy with a 40% chance of showers. Highs in the upper 70s. Southeast winds 5 to 10 miles an hour. Thursday night, showers likely with a slight chance of thunderstorms until midnight, then showers with a chance of thunderstorms after midnight. Lows in the lower 60s. Southeast winds 5 to 10 miles an hour. Chance of rain 90%. Friday, mostly cloudy with a chance of showers in the morning, then partly sunny in the afternoon. Highs in the lower 80s. Chance of rain 40%. Friday night, partly cloudy. Lows in the mid-60s. Saturday and Saturday night, mostly clear. Hot. Highs in the lower 90s. Lows in the mid-70s. Sunday and Sunday night, partly cloudy. Hot. Highs in the upper 90s. Lows in the mid-70s. Heat index values up to 110. Monday through Tuesday, mostly clear. Hot. Highs in the mid-90s. Lows in the lower 70s. This is NOAA All Hazards radio station KIH 61 serving the following counties in Nebraska and Iowa. Douglas, Sarpy, Washington, Cass, Odo, Burt, Dodge, Saunders, Harrison, Pottawatomie, and Mills. At 1 a.m. in Omaha, it was partly cloudy. The temperature was 66 degrees, the dew point 60, and the relative humidity 81%. The wind was north at 5 miles an hour. The pressure was 30.09 inches and rising. Across eastern Nebraska and southwest Iowa, it was clear, with a temperature of 66 at Lincoln, 71 at Millard, 64 at Fremont, and 67 at Blair Airport. Under clear skies, Tacoma reported 61, Nebraska City reported 66, Plattsmouth reported 68, and Red Oak, Iowa reported 63. At Columbus, it was mostly cloudy, with a temperature of 65. Here are some observations from across the region. At Valentine, rain was falling, with a temperature of 66. It was clear, with a temperature of 65 at Grand Island, 65 at North Fork, 61 at Sioux City, 69 at Kansas City, and 70 at Concordia, Kansas. It was partly cloudy, with a temperature of 63 at Sioux Falls, 67 at Des Moines, and 69 at North Platte. At Denver, it was mostly cloudy, with a temperature of 79. Once again, at 1 a.m. in Omaha, it was 66 degrees under partly cloudy skies. Here are the forecast key messages. Showers and a few storms gradually overspread the area early this morning and linger throughout most of the day, 25 to 50% chance. Highs reach the 70s in most locations. More showers and some storms move in early Thursday morning and last into Friday. Some areas could receive heavy rainfall, particularly over far southeast Nebraska. Warm weather returns for this weekend into early next week, with heat indices potentially reaching the 105 to 110 F mark by Sunday. This is NOAA All Hazards radio station KIH 61 in Omaha, Nebraska. The current time is 1:34 a.m. Central Daylight Time.
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midnight. Chance of rain 50%. Thursday, mostly cloudy with a 40% chance of showers. Highs in the upper 70s. Southeast winds 5 to 10 miles an hour. Thursday night, showers likely with a slight chance of thunderstorms until midnight, then showers with a chance of thunderstorms after midnight. Lows in the lower 60s. Southeast winds 5 to 10 miles an hour. Chance of rain 90%. Friday, mostly cloudy with a chance of showers in the morning, then partly sunny in the afternoon. Highs in the lower 80s. Chance of rain 40%. Friday night, partly cloudy. Lows in the mid-60s. Saturday and Saturday night, mostly clear. Hot. Highs in the lower 90s. Lows in the lower 70s. Sunday, mostly sunny. Hot with highs in the upper 90s. Heat index values up to 110 in the afternoon. Sunday night through Tuesday, mostly clear. Hot. Lows in the mid-70s. Highs in the mid-90s. Heat index values up to 110. At 1 a.m. in Omaha, it was partly cloudy. The temperature was 66 degrees, the dew point 60, and the relative humidity 81%. The wind was north at 5 miles an hour. The pressure was 30.09 inches and rising. Across eastern Nebraska and southwest Iowa, it was clear, with a temperature of 66 at Lincoln, 71 at Millard, 64 at Fremont, and 67 at Blair Airport. Under clear skies, Tacoma reported 61, Nebraska City reported 66, Plattsmouth reported 68, and Red Oak, Iowa reported 63. At Columbus, it was mostly cloudy, with a temperature of 65. Here are some observations from across the region. At Valentine, rain was falling, with a temperature of 66. It was clear, with a temperature of 65 at Grand Island, 65 at Norfolk, 61 at Sioux City, 69 at Kansas City, and 70 at Concordia, Kansas. It was partly cloudy, with a temperature of 63 at Sioux Falls, 67 at Des Moines, and 69 at North Platte. At Denver, it was mostly cloudy, with a temperature of 79. Once again, at 1 a.m. in Omaha, it was 66 degrees under partly cloudy skies. Here are the forecast key messages. Showers and a few storms gradually overspread the area early this morning and linger throughout most of the day, 25 to 50% chance. Highs reach the 70s in most locations. More showers and some storms move in early Thursday morning and last into Friday. Some areas could receive heavy rainfall, particularly over far southeast Nebraska. Warm weather returns for this weekend into early next week, with heat indices potentially reaching the 105 to 110 F mark by Sunday. This is NOAA All Hazards Radio Station KIH 61 in Omaha, Nebraska. The current time is 1:38 a.m. Central Daylight Time. Now for the official National Weather Service forecast for the Omaha and Council Bluffs area. Rest of tonight, cooler. Mostly clear. Lows in the lower 60s. North winds around 5 miles an hour. Wednesday, mostly sunny in the morning, then mostly cloudy with a chance of showers in the afternoon. Highs in the upper 70s. North winds around 5 miles an hour. Chance of rain 40%. Wednesday night, mostly cloudy. A chance of showers until midnight. Lows in the lower 60s. West winds around 5 miles an hour, becoming east after midnight. Chance of rain 50%. Thursday, mostly cloudy with a 40% chance of showers. Highs in the upper 70s. Southeast winds 5 to 10 miles an hour. Thursday night, showers likely with a slight chance of thunderstorms until midnight, then showers with a chance of thunderstorms after midnight. Lows in the lower 60s. Southeast winds 5 to 10 miles an hour. Chance of rain 90%. Friday, mostly cloudy with a chance of showers in the morning, then partly sunny in the afternoon.

highs in the lower 80s. Chance of rain 40%. Friday night, partly cloudy. Lows in the mid-60s. Saturday and Saturday night, mostly clear. Hot. Highs in the lower 90s. Lows in the lower 70s. Sunday, mostly sunny. Hot with highs in the upper 90s. Heat index values up to 110 in the afternoon. Sunday night through Tuesday, mostly clear. Hot. Lows in the mid-70s. Highs in the mid-90s. Heat index values up to 110. At 1 a.m. in Omaha, it was partly cloudy. The temperature was 66 degrees, the dew point 60, and the relative humidity 81%. The wind was north at 5 miles an hour. The pressure was 30.09 inches and rising. Across eastern Nebraska and southwest Iowa, it was clear, with a temperature of 66 at Lincoln, 71 at Millard, 64 at Fremont, and 67 at Blair Airport. Under clear skies, Tacoma reported 61, Nebraska City reported 66, Plattsmouth reported 68, and Red Oak, Iowa reported 63. At Columbus, it was mostly cloudy, with a temperature of 65. Here are some observations from across the region. At Valentine, rain was falling, with a temperature of 66. It was clear, with a temperature of 65 at Grand Island, 65 at Norfolk, 61 at Sioux City, 69 at Kansas City, and 70 at Concordia, Kansas. It was partly cloudy, with a temperature of 63 at Sioux Falls, 67 at Des Moines, and 69 at North Platte. At Denver, it was mostly cloudy, with a temperature of 79. Once again, at 1 a.m. in Omaha, it was 66 degrees under partly cloudy skies. Here are the forecast key messages. Showers and a few storms gradually overspread the area early this morning and linger throughout most of the day, 25 to 50% chance. Highs reach the 70s in most locations. More showers and some storms move in early Thursday morning and last into Friday. Some areas could receive heavy rainfall, particularly over far southeast Nebraska. Warm weather returns for this weekend into early next week, with heat indices potentially reaching the 105 to 110 F mark by Sunday. This is NOAA All Hazards Radio Station KIH 61 in Omaha, Nebraska. The current time is 1:43 a.m. Central Daylight Time. Now for the official National Weather Service forecast for the Omaha and Council Bluffs area. Rest of tonight, cooler. Mostly clear. Lows in the lower 60s. North winds around 5 miles an hour. Wednesday, mostly sunny in the morning, then mostly cloudy with a chance of showers in the afternoon. Highs in the upper 70s. North winds around 5 miles an hour. Chance of rain 40%. Wednesday night, mostly cloudy. A chance of showers until midnight. Lows in the lower 60s. West winds around 5 miles an hour, becoming east after midnight. Chance of rain 50%. Thursday, mostly cloudy with a 40% chance of showers. Highs in the upper 70s. Southeast winds 5 to 10 miles an hour. Thursday night, showers likely with a slight chance of thunderstorms until midnight, then showers with a chance of thunderstorms after midnight. Lows in the lower 60s. Southeast winds 5 to 10 miles an hour. Chance of rain 90%. Friday, mostly cloudy with a chance of showers in the morning, then partly sunny in the afternoon. Highs in the lower 80s. Chance of rain 40%. Friday night, partly cloudy. Lows in the mid-60s. Saturday and Saturday night, mostly clear. Hot. Highs in the lower 90s. Lows in the lower 70s. Sunday, mostly sunny. Hot with highs in the upper 90s. Heat index values up to 110 in the afternoon. Sunday night through Tuesday, mostly clear. Hot. Lows in the mid-70s. Highs in the mid-90s.
heat index values up to 110. At 1 a.m. in Omaha, it was partly cloudy. The temperature was 66 degrees, the dew point 60, and the relative humidity 81%. The wind was north at 5 miles an hour. The pressure was 30.09 inches and rising. Across eastern Nebraska and southwest Iowa, it was clear, with a temperature of 66 at Lincoln, 71 at Millard, 64 at Fremont, and 67 at Blair Airport. Under clear skies, Tacoma reported 61, Nebraska City reported 66, Plattsmouth reported 68, and Red Oak, Iowa reported 63. At Columbus, it was mostly cloudy, with a temperature of 65. Here are some observations from across the region. At Valentine, rain was falling, with a temperature of 66. It was clear, with a temperature of 65.

25 to 50% chance. Highs reach the 70s in most locations. More showers and some storms move in early Thursday morning and last into Friday. Some areas could receive heavy rainfall, particularly over far southeast Nebraska. Warm weather returns for this weekend into early next week, with heat indices potentially reaching the 105 to 110 F mark by Sunday. This is NOAA All Hazards radio station KIH 61 in Omaha, Nebraska. The current time is 1:47 a.m. Central Daylight Time. Now for the official National Weather Service forecast for the Omaha and Council Bluffs area. West of tonight, cooler. Mostly clear. Lows in the lower 60s. North winds around 5 miles an hour. Wednesday, mostly sunny in the morning, then mostly cloudy with a chance of showers in the afternoon. Highs in the upper 70s. North winds around 5 miles an hour. Chance of rain 40%. Wednesday night, mostly cloudy. A chance of showers until midnight. Lows in the lower 60s. West winds around 5 miles an hour, becoming east after midnight. Chance of rain 50%. Thursday, mostly cloudy with a 40% chance of showers. Highs in the upper 70s. Southeast winds 5 to 10 miles an hour. Thursday night, showers likely with a slight chance of thunderstorms until midnight, then showers with a chance of thunderstorms after midnight. Lows in the lower 60s. Southeast winds 5 to 10 miles an hour. Chance of rain 90%. Friday, mostly cloudy with a chance of showers in the morning, then partly sunny in the afternoon. Highs in the lower 80s. Chance of rain 40%. Friday night, partly cloudy. Lows in the mid-60s. Saturday and Saturday night, mostly clear. Hot. Highs in the lower 90s. Lows in the lower 70s. Sunday, mostly sunny. Hot with highs in the upper 90s. Heat index values up to 110 in the afternoon. Sunday night through Tuesday, mostly clear. Hot. Lows in the mid-70s. Highs in the mid-90s. Heat index values up to 110. At 1 a.m. in Omaha, it was partly cloudy. The temperature was 66 degrees, the dew point 60, and the relative humidity 81%. The wind was north at 5 miles an hour. The pressure was 30.09 inches and rising. Across eastern Nebraska and southwest Iowa, it was clear, with a temperature of 66 at Lincoln, 71 at Millard, 64 at Fremont, and 67 at Blair Airport. Under clear skies, Tacoma reported 61, Nebraska City reported 66, Plattsmouth reported 68, and Red Oak, Iowa reported 63. At Columbus, it was mostly cloudy, with a temperature of 65. Here are some observations from across the region. At Valentine, rain was falling, with a temperature of 66. It was clear, with a temperature of 65 at Grand Island, 65 at Norfolk, 61 at Sioux City, 69 at Kansas City, and 70 at Concordia, Kansas. It was partly cloudy, with a temperature of 63 at Sioux Falls, 67 at Des Moines, and 69 at North Platte. At Denver, it was mostly cloudy, with a temperature of 79. Once again, at 1 a.m. in Omaha, it was 66 degrees under partly cloudy skies. Here are the forecast key messages. Showers and a few storms gradually overspread the area early this morning and linger throughout most of the day, 25 to 50% chance. Highs reach the 70s in most locations. More showers and some storms move in early Thursday morning and last into Friday. Some areas could receive heavy rainfall, particularly over far southeast Nebraska. Warm weather returns for this weekend into early next week, with heat indices potentially reaching the 105 to 110 F mark by Sunday. This is NOAA All Hazards radio station KIH 61 in Omaha, Nebraska.
The current time is 1:51 a.m. Central Daylight Time. Now for the official National Weather Service forecast for the Omaha and Council Bluffs area. Rest of tonight, cooler. Mostly clear. Lows in the lower 60s. North winds around 5 miles an hour. Wednesday, mostly sunny in the morning, then mostly cloudy with a chance of showers in the afternoon. Highs in the upper 70s. North winds around 5 miles an hour. Chance of rain 40%. Wednesday night, mostly cloudy. A chance of showers until midnight. Lows in the lower 60s. West winds around 5 miles an hour, becoming east after midnight. Chance of rain 50%. Thursday, mostly cloudy with a 40% chance of showers. Highs in the upper 70s. Southeast winds 5 to 10 miles an hour. Thursday night, showers likely with a slight chance of thunderstorms until midnight, then showers with a chance of thunderstorms after midnight. Lows in the lower 60s. Southeast winds 5 to 10 miles an hour. Chance of rain 90%. Friday, mostly cloudy with a chance of showers in the morning, then partly sunny in the afternoon. Highs in the lower 80s. Chance of rain 40%. Friday night, partly cloudy. Lows in the mid-60s. Saturday and Saturday night, mostly clear. Hot. Highs in the lower 90s. Lows in the lower 70s. Sunday, mostly sunny. Hot with highs in the upper 90s. Heat index values up to 110 in the afternoon. Sunday night through Tuesday, mostly clear. Hot. Lows in the mid-70s. Highs in the mid-90s. Heat index values up to 110. At 1 a.m. in Omaha, it was partly cloudy. The temperature was 66 degrees, the dew point 60, and the relative humidity 81%. The wind was north at 5 miles an hour. The pressure was 30.09 inches and rising. Across eastern Nebraska and southwest Iowa, it was clear, with a temperature of 66 at Lincoln, 71 at Millard, 64 at Fremont, and 67 at Blair Airport. Under clear skies, Tacoma reported 61, Nebraska City reported 66, Plattsmouth reported 68, and Red Oak, Iowa reported 63. At Columbus, it was mostly cloudy, with a temperature of 65. Here are some observations from across the region. At Valentine, rain was falling, with a temperature of 66. It was clear, with a temperature of 65 at Grand Island, 65 at Norfolk, 61 at Sioux City, 69 at Kansas City, and 70 at Concordia, Kansas. It was partly cloudy, with a temperature of 63 at Sioux Falls, 67 at Des Moines, and 69 at North Platte. At Denver, it was mostly cloudy, with a temperature of 79. Once again, at 1 a.m. in Omaha, it was 66 degrees under partly cloudy skies. Here are the forecast key messages. Showers and a few storms gradually overspread the area early this morning and linger throughout most of the day, 25 to 50% chance. Highs reach the 70s in most locations. More showers and some storms move in early Thursday morning and last into Friday. Some areas could receive heavy rainfall, particularly over far southeast Nebraska. Warm weather returns for this weekend into early next week, with heat indices potentially reaching the 105 to 110 F mark by Sunday. This is NOAA All Hazards Radio Station KIH 61 in Omaha, Nebraska. The current time is 1:56 a.m. Central Daylight Time. Now for the official National Weather Service forecast for the Omaha and Council Bluffs area. Rest of tonight, cooler. Mostly clear. Lows in the lower 60s. North winds around 5 miles an hour. Wednesday, mostly sunny in the morning, then mostly cloudy with a chance of showers in the afternoon. Highs in the upper 70s. North winds around 5 miles an hour. Chance of rain 40%.
Wednesday night, mostly cloudy. A chance of showers until midnight. Lows in the lower 60s. West winds around 5 miles an hour, becoming east after midnight. Chance of rain 50%. Thursday, mostly cloudy with a 40% chance of showers. Highs in the upper 70s. Southeast winds 5 to 10 miles an hour. Thursday night, showers likely with a slight chance of thunderstorms until midnight, then showers with a chance of thunderstorms after midnight. Lows in the lower 60s. Southeast winds 5 to 10 miles an hour. Chance of rain 90%. Friday, mostly cloudy with a chance of showers in the morning, then partly sunny in the afternoon. Highs in the lower 80s. Chance of rain 40%. Friday night, partly cloudy. Lows in the mid-60s. Saturday and Saturday night, mostly clear. Hot. Highs in the lower 90s. Lows in the lower 70s. Sunday, mostly sunny. Hot with highs in the upper 90s. Heat index values up to 110 in the afternoon. Sunday night through Tuesday, mostly clear. Hot. Lows in the mid-70s. Highs in the mid-90s. Heat index values up to 110. At 1 a.m. in Omaha, it was partly cloudy. The temperature was 66 degrees, the dew point 60, and the relative humidity 81%. The wind was north at 5 miles an hour. The pressure was 30.09 inches and rising. Across eastern Nebraska and southwest Iowa, it was clear, with a temperature of 66 at Lincoln, 71 at Millard, 64 at Fremont, and 67 at Blair Airport. Under clear skies, Tacoma reported 61, Nebraska City reported 66, Plattsmouth reported 68, and Red Oak, Iowa reported 63. At Columbus, it was mostly cloudy, with a temperature of 65. Here are some observations from across the region. At Valentine, rain was falling, with a temperature of 66. It was clear, with a temperature of 65 at Grand Island, 65 at Norfolk, 61 at Sioux City, 69 at Kansas City, and 70 at Concordia, Kansas. It was partly cloudy, with a temperature of 63 at Sioux Falls, 67 at Des Moines, and 69 at North Platte. At Denver, it was mostly cloudy, with a temperature of 79. Once again, at 1 a.m. in Omaha, it was 66 degrees under partly cloudy skies. Here are the forecast key messages. Showers and a few storms gradually overspread the area early this morning and linger throughout most of the day, 25 to 50% chance. Highs reach the 70s in most locations. More showers and some storms move in early Thursday morning and last into Friday. Some areas could receive heavy rainfall, particularly over far southeast Nebraska. Warm weather returns for this weekend into early next week, with heat indices potentially reaching the 105 to 110 F mark by Sunday. 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The current time is 2 a.m. Central Daylight Time. Now for the official National Weather Service forecast for the Omaha and Council Bluffs area. Rest of tonight, cooler. Mostly clear. Lows in the lower 60s. North winds around 5 miles an hour. Wednesday, mostly sunny in the morning, then mostly cloudy with a chance of showers in the afternoon. Highs in the upper 70s. North winds around 5 miles an hour. Chance of rain 40%. Wednesday night, mostly cloudy. A chance of showers until midnight. Lows in the lower 60s. West winds around 5 miles an hour, becoming east after midnight. Chance of rain 50%. Thursday, mostly cloudy with a 40% chance of showers. Highs in the upper 70s. Southeast winds 5 to 10 miles an hour. Thursday night, showers likely with a slight chance of thunderstorms until midnight, then showers with a chance of thunderstorms after midnight. Lows in the lower 60s.
southeast winds 5 to 10 miles an hour. Chance of rain 90%. Friday, mostly cloudy with a chance of showers in the morning, then partly sunny in the afternoon. Highs in the lower 80s. Chance of rain 40%. Friday night, partly cloudy. Lows in the mid-60s. Saturday and Saturday night, mostly clear. Hot. Highs in the lower 90s. Lows in the lower 70s. Sunday, mostly sunny. Hot with highs in the upper 90s. Heat index values up to 110 in the afternoon. Sunday night through Tuesday, mostly clear. Hot. Lows in the mid-70s. Highs in the mid-90s. Heat index values up to 110. Here are the forecast key messages. Showers and a few storms gradually overspread the area early this morning and linger throughout most of the day, 25 to 50% chance. Highs reach the 70s in most locations. More showers and some storms move in early Thursday morning and last into Friday. Some areas could receive heavy rainfall, particularly over far southeast Nebraska. Warm weather returns for this weekend into early next week, with heat indices potentially reaching the 105 to 110 F mark by Sunday. 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The current time is 2:03 a.m. Central Daylight Time. Now for the official National Weather Service forecast for the Omaha and Council Bluffs area. West of tonight, cooler. Mostly clear. Lows in the lower 60s. North winds around 5 miles an hour. Wednesday, mostly sunny in the morning, then mostly cloudy with a chance of showers in the afternoon. Highs in the upper 70s. North winds around 5 miles an hour. Chance of rain 40%. Wednesday night, mostly cloudy. A chance of showers until midnight. Lows in the lower 60s. West winds around 5 miles an hour, becoming east after midnight. Chance of rain 50%. Thursday, mostly cloudy with a 40% chance of showers. Highs in the upper 70s. Southeast winds 5 to 10 miles an hour. Thursday night, showers likely with a slight chance of thunderstorms until midnight, then showers with a chance of thunderstorms after midnight. Lows in the lower 60s. Southeast winds 5 to 10 miles an hour. Chance of rain 90%. Friday, mostly cloudy with a chance of showers in the morning, then partly sunny in the afternoon. Highs in the lower 80s. Chance of rain 40%. Friday night, partly cloudy. Lows in the mid-60s. Saturday and Saturday night, mostly clear. Hot. Highs in the lower 90s. Lows in the lower 70s. Sunday, mostly sunny. Hot with highs in the upper 90s. Heat index values up to 110 in the afternoon. Sunday night through Tuesday, mostly clear. Hot. Lows in the mid-70s. Highs in the mid-90s. Heat index values up to 110. At 2 a.m. in Omaha, it was partly cloudy. The temperature was 65 degrees, the dew point 60, and the relative humidity 84%. The wind was north at 7 miles an hour. The pressure was 30.10 inches and rising. Across eastern Nebraska and southwest Iowa, it was clear, with a temperature of 67 at Lincoln, 70 at Millard, 61 at Tecumseh, 65 at Nebraska City, and 66 at Plattsmouth. It was partly cloudy, with a temperature of 62 at Fremont, 65 at Blair Airport, and 61 at Red Oak, Iowa. At Columbus, it was cloudy, with a temperature of 66. Here are some observations from across the region. It was clear, with a temperature of 59 at Sioux City, 64 at Des Moines, 68 at Kansas City, and 68 at Concordia, Kansas. It was partly cloudy, with a temperature of 65 at Grand Island, 64 at Norfolk, 63 at Sioux Falls, and 71 at Denver.
It was mostly cloudy, with a temperature of 68 at Northland and 65 at Valentine. Once again, at 2 a.m. in Omaha, it was 65 degrees under partly cloudy skies. Here are the forecast key messages. Showers and a few storms gradually overspread the area early this morning and linger throughout most of the day, 25 to 50% chance. Highs reach the 70s in most locations. More showers and some storms move in early Thursday morning and last into Friday. Some areas could receive heavy rainfall, particularly over far southeast Nebraska. Warm weather returns for this weekend into early next week, with heat indices potentially reaching the 105 to 110 F mark by Sunday. This is NOAA All Hazards Radio Station KIH 61 in Omaha, Nebraska. The current time is 2:07 a.m. Central Daylight Time. Now for the official National Weather Service forecast for the Omaha and Council Bluffs area. Rest of tonight, cooler. Mostly clear. Lows in the lower 60s. North winds around 5 miles an hour. Wednesday, mostly sunny in the morning, then mostly cloudy with a chance of showers in the afternoon. Highs in the upper 70s. North winds around 5 miles an hour. Chance of rain 40%. Wednesday night, mostly cloudy. A chance of showers until midnight. Lows in the lower 60s. West winds around 5 miles an hour, becoming east after midnight. Chance of rain 50%. Thursday, mostly cloudy with a 40% chance of showers. Highs in the upper 70s. Southeast winds 5 to 10 miles an hour. Thursday night, showers likely with a slight chance of thunderstorms until midnight, then showers with a chance of thunderstorms after midnight. Lows in the lower 60s. Southeast winds 5 to 10 miles an hour. Chance of rain 90%. Friday, mostly cloudy with a chance of showers in the morning, then partly sunny in the afternoon. Highs in the lower 80s. Chance of rain 40%. Friday night, partly cloudy. Lows in the mid-60s. Saturday and Saturday night, mostly clear. Hot. Highs in the lower 90s. Lows in the lower 70s. Sunday, mostly sunny. Hot with highs in the upper 90s. Heat index values up to 110 in the afternoon. Sunday night through Tuesday, mostly clear. Hot. Lows in the mid-70s. Highs in the mid-90s. Heat index values up to 110. At 2 a.m. in Omaha, it was partly cloudy. The temperature was 65 degrees, the dew point 60, and the relative humidity 84%. The wind was north at 7 miles an hour. The pressure was 30.10 inches and rising. Across eastern Nebraska and southwest Iowa, it was clear, with a temperature of 67 at Lincoln, 70 at Millard, 61 at Tecumseh, 65 at Nebraska City, and 66 at Plattsmouth. It was partly cloudy, with a temperature of 62 at Fremont, 65 at Blair Airport, and 61 at Red Oak, Iowa. At Columbus, it was cloudy, with a temperature of 66. Here are some observations from across the region. It was clear, with a temperature of 59 at Sioux City, 64 at Des Moines, 68 at Kansas City, and 68 at Concordia, Kansas. It was partly cloudy, with a temperature of 65 at Grand Island, 64 at Norfolk, 63 at Sioux Falls, and 71 at Denver. It was mostly cloudy, with a temperature of 68 at Northland, and 65 at Valentine. Once again, at 2 a.m. in Omaha, it was 65 degrees under partly cloudy skies. Here are the forecast key messages. Showers and a few storms gradually overspread the area early this morning and linger throughout most of the day, 25 to 50% chance. Highs reach the 70s in most locations. More showers and some storms move in early Thursday morning and last into Friday. Some areas could receive heavy rainfall, particularly over far southeast Nebraska.
Warm weather returns for this weekend into early next week, with heat indices potentially reaching the 105 to 110 F mark by Sunday. This is NOAA All Hazards radio station KIH 61 in Omaha, Nebraska. The current time is 2:12 a.m. Central Daylight Time. Now for the official National Weather Service forecast for the Omaha and Council Bluffs area. Rest of tonight, cooler. Mostly clear. Lows in the lower 60s. North winds around 5 miles an hour. Wednesday, mostly sunny in the morning, then mostly cloudy with a chance of showers in the afternoon. Highs in the upper 70s. North winds around 5 miles an hour. Chance of rain 40%. Wednesday night, mostly cloudy. A chance of showers until midnight. Lows in the lower 60s. West winds around 5 miles an hour, becoming east after midnight. Chance of rain 50%. Thursday, mostly cloudy with a 40% chance of showers. Highs in the upper 70s. Southeast winds 5 to 10 miles an hour. Thursday night, showers likely with a slight chance of thunderstorms until midnight, then showers with a chance of thunderstorms after midnight. Lows in the lower 60s. Southeast winds 5 to 10 miles an hour. Chance of rain 90%. Friday, mostly cloudy with a chance of showers in the morning, then partly sunny in the afternoon. Highs in the lower 80s. Chance of rain 40%. Friday night, partly cloudy. Lows in the mid-60s. Saturday and Saturday night, mostly clear. Hot. Highs in the lower 90s. Lows in the lower 70s. Sunday, mostly sunny. Hot with highs in the upper 90s. Heat index values up to 110 in the afternoon. Sunday night through Tuesday, mostly clear. Hot. Lows in the mid-70s. Highs in the mid-90s. Heat index values up to 110. At 2 a.m. in Omaha, it was partly cloudy. The temperature was 65 degrees, the dew point 60, and the relative humidity 84%. The wind was north at 7 miles an hour. The pressure was 30.10 inches and rising. Across eastern Nebraska and southwest Iowa, it was clear, with a temperature of 67 at Lincoln, 70 at Millard, 62 at Fremont, and 65 at Blair Airport. Under clear skies, Tacoma reported 61, Nebraska City reported 65, and Plattsmouth reported 66. At Red Oak, Iowa, it was partly cloudy, with a temperature of 61. At Columbus, it was cloudy, with a temperature of 66. Here are some observations from across the region. It was clear, with a temperature of 64 at Norfolk, 59 at Sioux City, 64 at Des Moines, 68 at Kansas City, and 68 at Concordia, Kansas. It was partly cloudy, with a temperature of 65 at Grand Island, 63 at Sioux Falls, and 71 at Denver. At North Platte, it was mostly cloudy, with a temperature of 68. At Valentine, it was cloudy, with a temperature of 65. Once again, at 2 a.m. in Omaha, it was 65 degrees under partly cloudy skies. Here are the forecast key messages. Showers and a few storms gradually overspread the area early this morning and linger throughout most of the day, 25 to 50% chance. Highs reach the 70s in most locations. More showers and some storms move in early Thursday morning and last into Friday. Some areas could receive heavy rainfall, particularly over far southeast Nebraska. Warm weather returns for this weekend into early next week, with heat indices potentially reaching the 105 to 110 F mark by Sunday. This is NOAA All Hazards radio station KIH 61 in Omaha, Nebraska. The current time is 2:16 a.m. Central Daylight Time. Now for the official National Weather Service forecast for the Omaha and Council Bluffs area. Rest of tonight, cooler. Mostly clear. Lows in the lower 60s.
North winds around 5 miles an hour. Wednesday, mostly sunny in the morning, then mostly cloudy with a chance of showers in the afternoon. Highs in the upper 70s. North winds around 5 miles an hour. Chance of rain 40%. Wednesday night, mostly cloudy. A chance of showers until midnight. Lows in the lower 60s. West winds around 5 miles an hour, becoming east after midnight. Chance of rain 50%. Thursday, mostly cloudy with a 40% chance of showers. Highs in the upper 70s. Southeast winds 5 to 10 miles an hour. Thursday night, showers likely with a slight chance of thunderstorms until midnight, then showers with a chance of thunderstorms after midnight. Lows in the lower 60s. Southeast winds 5 to 10 miles an hour. Chance of rain 90%. Friday, mostly cloudy with a chance of showers in the morning, then partly sunny in the afternoon. Highs in the lower 80s. Chance of rain 40%. Friday night, partly cloudy. Lows in the mid-60s. Saturday and Saturday night, mostly clear. Hot. Highs in the lower 90s. Lows in the lower 70s. Sunday, mostly sunny. Hot with highs in the upper 90s. Heat index values up to 110 in the afternoon. Sunday night through Tuesday, mostly clear. Hot. Lows in the mid-70s. Highs in the mid-90s. Heat index values up to 110. At 2 a.m. in Omaha, it was partly cloudy. The temperature was 65 degrees, the dew point 60, and the relative humidity 84%. The wind was north at 7 miles an hour. The pressure was 30.10 inches and rising. Across eastern Nebraska and southwest Iowa, it was clear, with a temperature of 67 at Lincoln, 70 at Millard, 62 at Fremont, and 65 at Blair Airport. Under clear skies, Tacoma reported 61, Nebraska City reported 65, and Plattsmouth reported 66. At Red Oak, Iowa, it was partly cloudy, with a temperature of 61. At Columbus, it was cloudy, with a temperature of 66. Here are some observations from across the region. It was clear, with a temperature of 64 at Norfolk, 59 at Sioux City, 64 at Des Moines, 68 at Kansas City, and 68 at Concordia, Kansas. It was partly cloudy, with a temperature of 65 at Grand Island, 63 at Sioux Falls, and 71 at Denver. At North Platte, it was mostly cloudy, with a temperature of 68. At Valentine, it was cloudy, with a temperature of 65. Once again, at 2 a.m. in Omaha, it was 65 degrees under partly cloudy skies. Here are the forecast key messages. Showers and a few storms gradually overspread the area early this morning and linger throughout most of the day, 25 to 50% chance. Highs reach the 70s in most locations. More showers and some storms move in early Thursday morning and last into Friday. Some areas could receive heavy rainfall, particularly over far southeast Nebraska. Warm weather returns for this weekend into early next week, with heat indices potentially reaching the 105 to 110 F mark by Sunday. 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The current time is 2:20 a.m. Central Daylight Time. Now for the official National Weather Service forecast for the Omaha and Council Bluffs area. Rest of tonight, cooler. Mostly clear. Lows in the lower 60s. North winds around 5 miles an hour. Wednesday, mostly sunny in the morning, then mostly cloudy with a chance of showers in the afternoon. Highs in the upper 70s. North winds around 5 miles an hour. Chance of rain 40%. Wednesday night, mostly cloudy. A chance of showers until midnight. Lows in the lower 60s. West winds around 5 miles an hour, becoming east after midnight. Chance of rain 50%.
Thursday, mostly cloudy with a 40% chance of showers. Highs in the upper 70s. Southeast winds 5 to 10 miles an hour. Thursday night, showers likely with a slight chance of thunderstorms until midnight, then showers with a chance of thunderstorms after midnight. Lows in the lower 60s. Southeast winds 5 to 10 miles an hour. Chance of rain 90%. Friday, mostly cloudy with a chance of showers in the morning, then partly sunny in the afternoon. Highs in the lower 80s. Chance of rain 40%. Friday night, partly cloudy. Lows in the mid-60s. Saturday and Saturday night, mostly clear. Hot. Highs in the lower 90s. Lows in the lower 70s. Sunday, mostly sunny. Hot with highs in the upper 90s. Heat index values up to 110 in the afternoon. Sunday night through Tuesday, mostly clear. Hot. Lows in the mid-70s. Highs in the mid-90s. Heat index values up to 110. At 2 a.m. in Omaha, it was partly cloudy. The temperature was 65 degrees, the dew point 60, and the relative humidity 84%. The wind was north at 7 miles an hour. The pressure was 30.10 inches and rising. Across eastern Nebraska and southwest Iowa, it was clear, with a temperature of 67 at Lincoln, 70 at Millard, 62 at Fremont, and 65 at Blair Airport. Under clear skies, Tacoma reported 61, Nebraska City reported 65, and Plattsmouth reported 66. At Red Oak, Iowa, it was partly cloudy, with a temperature of 61. At Columbus, it was cloudy, with a temperature of 66. Here are some observations from across the region. It was clear, with a temperature of 64 at Norfolk, 59 at Sioux City, 64 at Des Moines, 68 at Kansas City, and 68 at Concordia, Kansas. It was partly cloudy, with a temperature of 65 at Grand Island, 63 at Sioux Falls, and 71 at Denver. At North Platte, it was mostly cloudy, with a temperature of 68. At Valentine, it was cloudy, with a temperature of 65. Once again, at 2 a.m. in Omaha, it was 65 degrees under partly cloudy skies. Here are the forecast key messages. Showers and a few storms gradually overspread the area early this morning and linger throughout most of the day, 25 to 50% chance. Highs reach the 70s in most locations. More showers and some storms move in early Thursday morning and last into Friday. Some areas could receive heavy rainfall, particularly over far southeast Nebraska. Warm weather returns for this weekend into early next week, with heat indices potentially reaching the 105 to 110 F mark by Sunday. This is NOAA All Hazards Radio Station KIH 61 in Omaha, Nebraska. The current time is 2:25 a.m. Central Daylight Time. Now for the official National Weather Service forecast for the Omaha and Council Bluffs area. Rest of tonight, cooler. Mostly clear. Lows in the lower 60s. North winds around 5 miles an hour. Wednesday, mostly sunny in the morning, then mostly cloudy with a chance of showers in the afternoon. Highs in the upper 70s. North winds around 5 miles an hour. Chance of rain 40%. Wednesday night, mostly cloudy. A chance of showers until midnight. Lows in the lower 60s. West winds around 5 miles an hour, becoming east after midnight. Chance of rain 50%. Thursday, mostly cloudy with a 40% chance of showers. Highs in the upper 70s. Southeast winds 5 to 10 miles an hour. Thursday night, showers likely with a slight chance of thunderstorms until midnight, then showers with a chance of thunderstorms after midnight. Lows in the lower 60s. Southeast winds 5 to 10 miles an hour. Chance of rain 90%. Friday, mostly cloudy with a chance of showers in the morning, then partly sunny in the afternoon. Highs in the lower 80s.
Chance of rain 40%. Friday night, partly cloudy. Lows in the mid-60s. Saturday and Saturday night, mostly clear. Hot. Highs in the lower 90s. Lows in the lower 70s. Sunday, mostly sunny. Hot with highs in the upper 90s. Heat index values up to 110 in the afternoon. Sunday night through Tuesday, mostly clear. Hot. Lows in the mid-70s. Highs in the mid-90s. Heat index values up to 110. At 2 a.m. in Omaha, it was partly cloudy. The temperature was 65 degrees, the dew point 60, and the relative humidity 84%. The wind was north at 7 miles an hour. The pressure was 30.10 inches and rising. Across eastern Nebraska and southwest Iowa, it was clear, with a temperature of 67 at Lincoln, 70 at Millard, 62 at Fremont, and 65 at Blair Airport. Under clear skies, Tacoma reported 61, Nebraska City reported 65, and Plattsmouth reported 66. At Red Oak, Iowa, it was partly cloudy, with a temperature of 61. At Columbus, it was cloudy, with a temperature of 66. Here are some observations from across the region. It was clear, with a temperature of 64 at North Fork, 59 at Sioux City, 64 at Des Moines, 68 at Kansas City, and 68 at Concordia, Kansas. It was partly cloudy, with a temperature of 65 at Grand Island, 63 at Sioux Falls, and 71 at Denver. At North Platte, it was mostly cloudy, with a temperature of 68. At Valentine, it was cloudy, with a temperature of 65. Once again, at 2 a.m. in Omaha, it was 65 degrees under partly cloudy skies. Here are the forecast key messages. Showers and a few storms gradually overspread the area early this morning and linger throughout most of the day, 25 to 50% chance. Highs reach the 70s in most locations. More showers and some storms move in early Thursday morning and last into Friday. Some areas could receive heavy rainfall, particularly over far southeast Nebraska. Warm weather returns for this weekend into early next week, with heat indices potentially reaching the 105 to 110 F mark by Sunday. 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Douglas, Sarpy, Washington, Cass, Odo, Burt, Dodge, Saunders, Harrison, Pottawatomie, and Mills. 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The current time is 2:29 a.m. Central Daylight Time. Now for the official National Weather Service forecast for the Omaha and Council Bluffs area. Rest of tonight, cooler. Mostly clear. Lows in the lower 60s. North winds around 5 miles an hour. Wednesday, mostly sunny in the morning, then mostly cloudy with a chance of showers in the afternoon. Highs in the upper 70s. North winds around 5 miles an hour. Chance of rain 40%. Wednesday night, mostly cloudy. A chance of showers until midnight. Lows in the lower 60s. West winds around 5 miles an hour, becoming east after midnight. Chance of rain 50%. Thursday, mostly cloudy with a 40% chance of showers. Highs in the upper 70s. Southeast winds 5 to 10 miles an hour. Thursday night, showers likely with a slight chance of thunderstorms until midnight, then showers with a chance of thunderstorms after midnight. Lows in the lower 60s. Southeast winds 5 to 10 miles an hour. Chance of rain 90%. Friday, mostly cloudy with a chance of showers in the morning, then partly sunny in the afternoon. Highs in the lower 80s. Chance of rain 40%. Friday night, partly cloudy. Lows in the mid-60s. Saturday and Saturday night, mostly clear. Hot. Highs in the lower 90s. Lows in the lower 70s. Sunday, mostly sunny.
hot with highs in the upper 90s. Heat index values up to 110 in the afternoon. Sunday night through Tuesday, mostly clear. Hot. Lows in the mid-70s. Highs in the mid-90s. Heat index values up to 110. At 2 a.m. in Omaha, it was partly cloudy. The temperature was 65 degrees, the dew point 60, and the relative humidity 84%. The wind was north at 7 miles an hour. The pressure was 30.10 inches and rising. Across eastern Nebraska and southwest Iowa, it was clear, with a temperature of 67 at Lincoln, 70 at Millard, 62 at Fremont, and 65 at Blair Airport. Under clear skies, Tacoma reported 61, Nebraska City reported 65, and Plattsmouth reported 66. At Red Oak, Iowa, it was partly cloudy, with a temperature of 61. At Columbus, it was cloudy, with a temperature of 66. Here are some observations from across the region. It was clear, with a temperature of 64 at Norfolk, 59 at Sioux City, 64 at Des Moines, 68 at Kansas City, and 68 at Concordia, Kansas. It was partly cloudy, with a temperature of 65 at Grand Island, 63 at Sioux Falls, and 71 at Denver. At North Platte, it was mostly cloudy, with a temperature of 68. At Valentine, it was cloudy, with a temperature of 65. Once again, at 2 a.m. in Omaha, it was 65 degrees under partly cloudy skies. Here are the forecast key messages. Showers and a few storms gradually overspread the area early this morning and linger throughout most of the day, 25 to 50% chance. Highs reach the 70s in most locations. More showers and some storms move in early Thursday morning and last into Friday. Some areas could receive heavy rainfall, particularly over far southeast Nebraska. Warm weather returns for this weekend into early next week, with heat indices potentially reaching the 105 to 110 F mark by Sunday. This is NOAA All Hazards Radio Station KIH 61 in Omaha, Nebraska. The current time is 2:34 a.m. Central Daylight Time. Now for the official National Weather Service forecast for the Omaha and Council Bluffs area. Rest of tonight, cooler. Mostly clear. Lows in the lower 60s. North winds around 5 miles an hour. Wednesday, mostly sunny in the morning, then mostly cloudy with a chance of showers in the afternoon. Highs in the upper 70s. North winds around 5 miles an hour. Chance of rain 40%. Wednesday night, mostly cloudy. A chance of showers until midnight. Lows in the lower 60s. West winds around 5 miles an hour, becoming east after midnight. Chance of rain 50%. Thursday, mostly cloudy with a 40% chance of showers.

Saturday night, mostly clear. Hot. Highs in the lower 90s. Lows in the lower 70s. Sunday, mostly sunny. Hot with highs in the upper 90s. Heat index values up to 110 in the afternoon. Sunday night through Tuesday, mostly clear. Hot. Lows in the mid-70s. Highs in the mid-90s. Heat index values up to 110. At 2 a.m. in Omaha, it was partly cloudy. The temperature was 65 degrees, the dew point 60, and the relative humidity 84%. The wind was north at 7 miles an hour. The pressure was 30.10 inches and rising. Across eastern Nebraska and southwest Iowa, it was clear, with a temperature of 67 at Lincoln, 70 at Millard, 62 at Fremont, and 65 at Blair Airport. Under clear skies, Tacoma reported 61, Nebraska City reported 65, and Plattsmouth reported 66. At Red Oak, Iowa, it was partly cloudy, with a temperature of 61. At Columbus, it was cloudy, with a temperature of 66. Here are some observations from across the region. It was clear, with a temperature of 64 at Norfolk, 59 at Sioux City, 64 at Des Moines, 68 at Kansas City, and 68 at Concordia, Kansas. It was partly cloudy, with a temperature of 65 at Grand Island, 63 at Sioux Falls, and 71 at Denver. At North Platte, it was mostly cloudy, with a temperature of 68. At Valentine, it was cloudy, with a temperature of 65. Once again, at 2 a.m. in Omaha, it was 65 degrees under partly cloudy skies. Here are the forecast key messages. Showers and a few storms gradually overspread the area early this morning and linger throughout most of the day, 25 to 50% chance. Highs reach the 70s in most locations. More showers and some storms move in early Thursday morning and last into Friday. Some areas could receive heavy rainfall, particularly over far southeast Nebraska. Warm weather returns for this weekend into early next week, with heat indices potentially reaching the 105 to 110 F mark by Sunday. This is NOAA All Hazards Radio Station KIH 61 in Omaha, Nebraska. The current time is 2:38 a.m. Central Daylight Time. Now for the official National Weather Service forecast for the Omaha and Council Bluffs area. Rest of tonight, cooler. Mostly clear. Lows in the lower 60s. North winds around 5 miles an hour. Wednesday, mostly sunny in the morning, then mostly cloudy with a chance of showers in the afternoon. Highs in the upper 70s. North winds around 5 miles an hour. Chance of rain 40%. Wednesday night, mostly cloudy. A chance of showers until midnight. Lows in the lower 60s. West winds around 5 miles an hour, becoming east after midnight. Chance of rain 50%. Thursday, mostly cloudy with a 40% chance of showers. Highs in the upper 70s. Southeast winds 5 to 10 miles an hour. Thursday night, showers likely with a slight chance of thunderstorms until midnight, then showers with a chance of thunderstorms after midnight. Lows in the lower 60s. Southeast winds 5 to 10 miles an hour. Chance of rain 90%. Friday, mostly cloudy with a chance of showers in the morning, then partly sunny in the afternoon. Highs in the lower 80s. Chance of rain 40%. Friday night, partly cloudy. Lows in the mid-60s. Saturday and Saturday night, mostly clear. Hot. Highs in the lower 90s. Lows in the lower 70s. Sunday, mostly sunny. Hot with highs in the upper 90s. Heat index values up to 110 in the afternoon. Sunday night through Tuesday, mostly clear. Hot. Lows in the mid-70s. Highs in the mid-90s. Heat index values up to 110. Now for the official National Weather Service forecast for the Omaha and Council.

lofts area. Rest of tonight, cooler. Mostly clear. Lows in the lower 60s. North winds around 5 miles an hour. Wednesday, mostly sunny in the morning, then mostly cloudy with a chance of showers in the afternoon. Highs in the upper 70s. North winds around 5 miles an hour. Chance of rain 40%. Wednesday night, mostly cloudy. A chance of showers until midnight. Lows in the lower 60s. West winds around 5 miles an hour, becoming east after midnight. Chance of rain 50%. Thursday, mostly cloudy with a 40% chance of showers. Highs in the upper 70s. Southeast winds 5 to 10 miles an hour. Thursday night, showers likely with a slight chance of thunderstorms until midnight, then showers with a chance of thunderstorms after midnight. Lows in the lower 60s. Southeast winds 5 to 10 miles an hour. Chance of rain 90%. Friday, mostly cloudy with a chance of showers in the morning, then partly sunny in the afternoon. Highs in the lower 80s. Chance of rain 40%. Friday night, partly cloudy. Lows in the mid-60s. Saturday and Saturday night, mostly clear. Hot. Highs in the lower 90s. Lows in the lower 70s. Sunday, mostly sunny. Hot with highs in the upper 90s. Heat index values up to 110 in the afternoon. Sunday night through Tuesday, mostly clear. Hot. Lows in the mid-70s. Highs in the mid-90s. Heat index values up to 110. At 2 a.m. in Omaha, it was partly cloudy. The temperature was 65 degrees, the dew point 60, and the relative humidity 84%. The wind was north at 7 miles an hour. The pressure was 30.10 inches and rising. Across eastern Nebraska and southwest Iowa, it was clear, with a temperature of 67 at Lincoln, 70 at Millard, 62 at Fremont, and 65 at Blair Airport. Under clear skies, Tacoma reported 61, Nebraska City reported 65, and Plattsmouth reported 66. At Red Oak, Iowa, it was partly cloudy, with a temperature of 61. At Columbus, it was cloudy, with a temperature of 66. Here are some observations from across the region. It was clear, with a temperature of 64 at North Fork, 59 at Sioux City, 64 at Des Moines, 68 at Kansas City, and 68 at Concordia, Kansas. It was partly cloudy, with a temperature of 65 at Grand Island, 63 at Sioux Falls, and 71 at Denver. At North Platte, it was mostly cloudy, with a temperature of 68. At Valentine, it was cloudy, with a temperature of 65. Once again, at 2 a.m. in Omaha, it was 65 degrees under partly cloudy skies. Here are the forecast key messages. Showers and a few storms gradually overspread the area early this morning and linger throughout most of the day, 25 to 50% chance. Highs reach the 70s in most locations. More showers and some storms move in early Thursday morning and last into Friday. Some areas could receive heavy rainfall, particularly over far southeast Nebraska. Warm weather returns for this weekend into early next week, with heat indices potentially reaching the 105 to 110 F mark by Sunday. This is NOAA All Hazards Radio Station KIH 61 in Omaha, Nebraska. The current time is 2:45 a.m. Central Daylight Time. Now for the official National Weather Service forecast for the Omaha and Council Bluffs area. Rest of tonight, cooler. Mostly clear. Lows in the lower 60s. North winds around 5 miles an hour. Wednesday, mostly sunny in the morning, then mostly cloudy with a chance of showers in the afternoon. Highs in the upper 70s. North winds around 5 miles an hour. Chance of rain 40%. Wednesday night, mostly cloudy. A chance of showers until midnight. Lows in the lower 60s.
West winds around 5 miles an hour, becoming east after midnight. Chance of rain 50%. Thursday, mostly cloudy with a 40% chance of showers. Highs in the upper 70s. Southeast winds 5 to 10 miles an hour. Thursday night, showers likely with a slight chance of thunderstorms until midnight, then showers with a chance of thunderstorms after midnight. Lows in the lower 60s. Southeast winds 5 to 10 miles an hour. Chance of rain 90%. Friday, mostly cloudy with a chance of showers in the morning, then partly sunny in the afternoon. Highs in the lower 80s. Chance of rain 40%. Friday night, partly cloudy. Lows in the mid-60s. Saturday and Saturday night, mostly clear. Hot. Highs in the lower 90s. Lows in the lower 70s. Sunday, mostly sunny. Hot with highs in the upper 90s. Heat index values up to 110 in the afternoon. Sunday night through Tuesday, mostly clear. Hot. Lows in the mid-70s. Highs in the mid-90s. Heat index values up to 110. At 2 a.m. in Omaha, it was partly cloudy. The temperature was 65 degrees, the dew point 60, and the relative humidity 84%. The wind was north at 7 miles an hour. The pressure was 30.10 inches and rising. Across eastern Nebraska and southwest Iowa, it was clear, with a temperature of 67 at Lincoln, 70 at Millard, 62 at Fremont, and 65 at Blair Airport. Under clear skies, Tacoma reported 61, Nebraska City reported 65, and Plattsmouth reported 66. At Red Oak, Iowa, it was partly cloudy, with a temperature of 61. At Columbus, it was cloudy, with a temperature of 66. Here are some observations from across the region. It was clear, with a temperature of 64 at North Fork, 59 at Sioux City, 64 at Des Moines, 68 at Kansas City, and 68 at Concordia, Kansas. It was partly cloudy, with a temperature of 65 at Grand Island, 63 at Sioux Falls, and 71 at Denver. At North Platte, it was mostly cloudy, with a temperature of 68. At Valentine, it was cloudy, with a temperature of 65. Once again, at 2 a.m. in Omaha, it was 65 degrees under partly cloudy skies. Here are the forecast key messages. Showers and a few storms gradually overspread the area early this morning and linger throughout most of the day, 25 to 50% chance. Highs reach the 70s in most locations. More showers and some storms move in early Thursday morning and last into Friday. Some areas could receive heavy rainfall, particularly over far southeast Nebraska. Warm weather returns for this weekend into early next week, with heat indices potentially reaching the 105 to 110 F mark by Sunday. 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The current time is 2:49 a.m. Central Daylight Time. Now for the official National Weather Service forecast for the Omaha and Council Bluffs area. Rest of tonight, cooler. Mostly clear. Lows in the lower 60s. North winds around 5 miles an hour. Wednesday, mostly sunny in the morning, then mostly cloudy with a chance of showers in the afternoon. Highs in the upper 70s. North winds around 5 miles an hour. Chance of rain 40%. Wednesday night, mostly cloudy. A chance of showers until midnight. Lows in the lower 60s. West winds around 5 miles an hour, becoming east after midnight. Chance of rain 50%. Thursday, mostly cloudy with a 40% chance of showers. Highs in the upper 70s. Southeast winds 5 to 10 miles an hour. Thursday night, showers likely with a slight chance of thunderstorms until midnight, then showers with a chance of thunderstorms after midnight. Lows in the lower 60s. Southeast winds 5 to 10 miles an hour. Chance of rain 90%.
Friday, mostly cloudy with a chance of showers in the morning, then partly sunny in the afternoon. Highs in the lower 80s. Chance of rain 40%. Friday night, partly cloudy. Lows in the mid-60s. Saturday and Saturday night, mostly clear. Hot. Highs in the lower 90s. Lows in the lower 70s. Sunday, mostly sunny. Hot with highs in the upper 90s. Heat index values up to 110 in the afternoon. Sunday night through Tuesday, mostly clear. Hot. Lows in the mid-70s. Highs in the mid-90s. Heat index values up to 110. At 2 a.m. in Omaha, it was partly cloudy. The temperature was 65 degrees, the dew point 60, and the relative humidity 84%. The wind was north at 7 miles an hour. The pressure was 30.10 inches and rising. Across eastern Nebraska and southwest Iowa, it was clear, with a temperature of 67 at Lincoln, 70 at Millard, 62 at Fremont, and 65 at Blair Airport. Under clear skies, Tacoma reported 61, Nebraska City reported 65, and Plattsmouth reported 66. At Red Oak, Iowa, it was partly cloudy, with a temperature of 61. At Columbus, it was cloudy, with a temperature of 66. Here are some observations from across the region. It was clear, with a temperature of 64 at Norfolk, 59 at Sioux City, 64 at Des Moines, 68 at Kansas City, and 68 at Concordia, Kansas. It was partly cloudy, with a temperature of 65 at Grand Island, 63 at Sioux Falls, and 71 at Denver. At North Platte, it was mostly cloudy, with a temperature of 68. At Valentine, it was cloudy, with a temperature of 65. Once again, at 2 a.m. in Omaha, it was 65 degrees under partly cloudy skies. Here are the forecast key messages. Showers and a few storms gradually overspread the area early this morning and linger throughout most of the day, 25 to 50% chance. Highs reach the 70s in most locations. More showers and some storms move in early Thursday morning and last into Friday. Some areas could receive heavy rainfall, particularly over far southeast Nebraska. Warm weather returns for this weekend into early next week, with heat indices potentially reaching the 105 to 110 F mark by Sunday. This is NOAA All Hazards Radio Station KIH 61 in Omaha, Nebraska. The current time is 2:53 a.m. Central Daylight Time. Now for the official National Weather Service forecast for the Omaha and Council Bluffs area. Rest of tonight, cooler. Mostly clear. Lows in the lower 60s. North winds around 5 miles an hour. Wednesday, mostly sunny in the morning, then mostly cloudy with a chance of showers in the afternoon. Highs in the upper 70s. North winds around 5 miles an hour. Chance of rain 40%. Wednesday night, mostly cloudy. A chance of showers until midnight. Lows in the lower 60s. West winds around 5 miles an hour, becoming east after midnight. Chance of rain 50%. Thursday, mostly cloudy with a 40% chance of showers. Highs in the upper 70s. Southeast winds 5 to 10 miles an hour. Thursday night, showers likely with a slight chance of thunderstorms until midnight, then showers with a chance of thunderstorms after midnight. Lows in the lower 60s. Southeast winds 5 to 10 miles an hour. Chance of rain 90%. Friday, mostly cloudy with a chance of showers in the morning, then partly sunny in the afternoon. Highs in the lower 80s. Chance of rain 40%. Friday night, partly cloudy. Lows in the mid-60s. Saturday and Saturday night, mostly clear. Hot. Highs in the lower 90s. Lows in the lower 70s. Sunday, mostly sunny. Hot with highs in the upper 90s. Heat index values up to 110 in the afternoon.
Sunday night through Tuesday, mostly clear. Hot. Lows in the mid-70s. Highs in the mid-90s. Heat index values up to 110. At 2 a.m. in Omaha, it was partly cloudy. The temperature was 65 degrees, the dew point 60, and the relative humidity 84%. The wind was north at 7 miles an hour. The pressure was 30.10 inches and rising. Across eastern Nebraska and southwest Iowa, it was clear, with a temperature of 67 at Lincoln, 70 at Millard, 62 at Fremont, and 65 at Blair Airport. Under clear skies, Tacoma reported 61, Nebraska City reported 65, and Plattsmouth reported 66. At Red Oak, Iowa, it was partly cloudy, with a temperature of 61. At Columbus, it was cloudy, with a temperature of 66. Here are some observations from across the region. It was clear, with a temperature of 64 at North Fork, 59 at Sioux City, 64 at Des Moines, 68 at Kansas City, and 68 at Concordia, Kansas. It was partly cloudy, with a temperature of 65 at Grand Island, 63 at Sioux Falls, and 71 at Denver. At North Platte, it was mostly cloudy, with a temperature of 68. At Valentine, it was cloudy, with a temperature of 65. Once again, at 2 a.m. in Omaha, it was 65 degrees under partly cloudy skies. Here are the forecast key messages. Showers and a few storms gradually overspread the area early this morning and linger throughout most of the day, 25 to 50% chance. Highs reach the 70s in most locations. More showers and some storms move in early Thursday morning and last into Friday. Some areas could receive heavy rainfall, particularly over far southeast Nebraska. Warm weather returns for this weekend into early next week, with heat indices potentially reaching the 105 to 110 F mark by Sunday. This is NOAA All Hazards radio station KIH 61 in Omaha, Nebraska. The current time is 2:58 a.m. Central Daylight Time. Now for the official National Weather Service forecast for the Omaha and Council Bluffs area. Rest of tonight, cooler. Mostly clear. Lows in the lower 60s. North winds around 5 miles an hour. Wednesday, mostly sunny in the morning, then mostly cloudy with a chance of showers in the afternoon. Highs in the upper 70s. North winds around 5 miles an hour. Chance of rain 40%. Wednesday night, mostly cloudy. A chance of showers until midnight. Lows in the lower 60s. West winds around 5 miles an hour, becoming east after midnight. Chance of rain 50%. Thursday, mostly cloudy with a 40% chance of showers. Highs in the upper 70s. Southeast winds 5 to 10 miles an hour. Thursday night, showers likely with a slight chance of thunderstorms until midnight, then showers with a chance of thunderstorms after midnight. Lows in the lower 60s. Southeast winds 5 to 10 miles an hour. Chance of rain 90%. Friday, mostly cloudy with a chance of showers in the morning, then partly sunny in the afternoon. Highs in the lower 80s. Chance of rain 40%. Friday night, partly cloudy. Lows in the mid-60s. Saturday and Saturday night, mostly clear. Hot. Highs in the lower 90s. Lows in the lower 70s. Sunday, mostly sunny. Hot with highs in the upper 90s. Heat index values up to 110 in the afternoon. Sunday night through Tuesday, mostly clear. Hot. Lows in the mid-70s. Highs in the mid-90s. Heat index values up to 110. Here are the forecast key messages. Showers and a few storms gradually overspread the area early this morning and linger throughout most of the day, 25 to 50% chance. Highs reach the 70s in most locations. More showers and some storms move in early Thursday morning and last into Friday.
Some areas could receive heavy rainfall, particularly over far southeast Nebraska. Warm weather returns for this weekend into early next week, with heat indices potentially reaching the 105 to 110 F mark by Sunday. This is NOAA All Hazards radio station KIH-61 in Omaha, Nebraska. The current time is 3:01 a.m. Central Daylight Time. Now for the official National Weather Service forecast for the Omaha and Council Bluffs area. West of tonight, cooler. Mostly clear. Lows in the lower 60s. North winds around 5 miles an hour. Wednesday, mostly sunny in the morning, then mostly cloudy with a chance of showers in the afternoon. Highs in the upper 70s. North winds around 5 miles an hour. Chance of rain 40%. Wednesday night, mostly cloudy. A chance of showers until midnight. Lows in the lower 60s. West winds around 5 miles an hour, becoming east after midnight. Chance of rain 50%. Thursday, mostly cloudy with a 40% chance of showers. Highs in the upper 70s. Southeast winds 5 to 10 miles an hour. Thursday night, showers likely with a slight chance of thunderstorms until midnight, then showers with a chance of thunderstorms after midnight. Lows in the lower 60s. Southeast winds 5 to 10 miles an hour. Chance of rain 90%. Friday, mostly cloudy with a chance of showers in the morning, then partly sunny in the afternoon. Highs in the lower 80s. Chance of rain 40%. Friday night, partly cloudy. Lows in the mid-60s. Saturday and Saturday night, mostly clear. Hot. Highs in the lower 90s. Lows in the lower 70s. Sunday, mostly sunny. Hot with highs in the upper 90s. Heat index values up to 110 in the afternoon. Sunday night through Tuesday, mostly clear. Hot. Lows in the mid-70s. Highs in the mid-90s. Heat index values up to 110. Here are the forecast key messages. Showers and a few storms gradually overspread the area early this morning and linger throughout most of the day, 25 to 50% chance. Highs reach the 70s in most locations. More showers and some storms move in early Thursday morning and last into Friday. Some areas could receive heavy rainfall, particularly over far southeast Nebraska. Warm weather returns for this weekend into early next week, with heat indices potentially reaching the 105 to 110 F mark by Sunday. This is NOAA All Hazards radio station KIH-61 in Omaha, Nebraska. The current time is 3:04 a.m. Central Daylight Time. Now for the official National Weather Service forecast for the Omaha and Council Bluffs area. West of tonight, cooler. Mostly clear. Lows in the lower 60s. North winds around 5 miles an hour. Wednesday, mostly sunny in the morning, then mostly cloudy with a chance of showers in the afternoon. Highs in the upper 70s. North winds around 5 miles an hour. Chance of rain 40%. Wednesday night, mostly cloudy. A chance of showers until midnight. Lows in the lower 60s. West winds around 5 miles an hour, becoming east after midnight. Chance of rain 50%. Thursday, mostly cloudy with a 40% chance of showers. Highs in the upper 70s. Southeast winds 5 to 10 miles an hour. Thursday night, showers likely with a slight chance of thunderstorms until midnight, then showers with a chance of thunderstorms after midnight. Lows in the lower 60s. Southeast winds 5 to 10 miles an hour. Chance of rain 90%. Friday, mostly cloudy with a chance of showers in the morning, then partly sunny in the afternoon. Highs in the lower 80s. Chance of rain 40%. Friday night, partly cloudy. Lows in the mid-60s. Saturday and Saturday night, mostly clear. Hot.
Highs in the lower 90s. Lows in the lower 70s. Sunday, mostly sunny. Hot with highs in the upper 90s. Heat index values up to 110 in the afternoon. Sunday night through Tuesday, mostly clear. Hot. Lows in the mid-70s. Highs in the mid-90s. Heat index values up to 110. At 3 a.m. in Omaha, it was partly cloudy. The temperature was 65 degrees, the dew point 60, and the relative humidity 84%. The wind was north at 6 miles an hour. The pressure was 30.10 inches and steady. Across eastern Nebraska and southwest Iowa, at Takema, it was clear, with a temperature of 60. It was partly cloudy, with a temperature of 67 at Lincoln, 68 at Millard, 62 at Fremont, and 64 at Blair Airport. At Nebraska City, it was mostly cloudy, with a temperature of 66. It was cloudy, with a temperature of 67 at Columbus, 66 at Plattsmouth, and 61 at Red Oak, Iowa. Here are some observations from across the region. It was clear, with a temperature of 61 at Sioux City, 64 at Des Moines, and 67 at Kansas City. It was partly cloudy, with a temperature of 69 at Concordia, Kansas, and 68 at Denver. It was mostly cloudy, with a temperature of 65 at Grand Island, 64 at Norfolk, 62 at Sioux Falls, and 66 at North Platte. At Valentine, it was cloudy, with a temperature of 65. Once again, at 3 a.m. in Omaha, it was 65 degrees under partly cloudy skies. Here are the forecast key messages. Showers and a few storms gradually overspread the area early this morning and linger throughout most of the day, 25 to 50% chance. Highs reach the 70s in most locations. More showers and some storms move in early Thursday morning and last into Friday. Some areas could receive heavy rainfall, particularly over far southeast Nebraska. Warm weather returns for this weekend into early next week, with heat indices potentially reaching the 105 to 110 F mark by Sunday. This is NOAA All Hazards Radio Station KIH 61 in Omaha, Nebraska. The current time is 3:08 a.m. Central Daylight Time. Now for the official National Weather Service forecast for the Omaha and Council Bluffs area. Rest of tonight, cooler. Mostly clear. Lows in the lower 60s. North winds around 5 miles an hour. Wednesday, mostly sunny in the morning, then mostly cloudy with a chance of showers in the afternoon. Highs in the upper 70s. North winds around 5 miles an hour. Chance of rain 40%. Wednesday night, mostly cloudy. A chance of showers until midnight. Lows in the lower 60s. West winds around 5 miles an hour, becoming east after midnight. Chance of rain 50%. Thursday, mostly cloudy with a 40% chance of showers. Highs in the upper 70s. Southeast winds 5 to 10 miles an hour. Thursday night, showers likely with a slight chance of thunderstorms until midnight, then showers with a chance of thunderstorms after midnight. Lows in the lower 60s. Southeast winds 5 to 10 miles an hour. Chance of rain 90%. Friday, mostly cloudy with a chance of showers in the morning, then partly sunny in the afternoon. Highs in the lower 80s. Chance of rain 40%. Friday night, partly cloudy. Lows in the mid-60s. Saturday and Saturday night, mostly clear. Hot. Highs in the lower 90s. Lows in the lower 70s. Sunday, mostly sunny. Hot with highs in the upper 90s. Heat index values up to 110 in the afternoon. Sunday night through Tuesday, mostly clear. Hot. Lows in the mid-70s. Highs in the mid-90s. Heat index values up to 110. At 3 a.m. in Omaha, it was partly cloudy. The temperature was 65 degrees,
the dew point 60, and the relative humidity 84%. The wind was north at 6 miles an hour. The pressure was 30.10 inches and steady. Across eastern Nebraska and southwest Iowa, at Takema, it was clear, with a temperature of 60. It was partly cloudy, with a temperature of 67 at Lincoln, 68 at Millard, 62 at Fremont, and 64 at Blair Airport. At Nebraska City, it was mostly cloudy, with a temperature of 66. It was cloudy, with a temperature of 67 at Columbus, 66 at Plattsmouth, and 61 at Red Oak, Iowa. Here are some observations from across the region. It was clear, with a temperature of 61 at Sioux City, 64 at Des Moines, and 67 at Kansas City. It was partly cloudy, with a temperature of 69 at Concordia, Kansas, and 68 at Denver. It was mostly cloudy, with a temperature of 65 at Grand Island, 64 at Norfolk, 62 at Sioux Falls, and 66 at North Platte. At Valentine, it was cloudy, with a temperature of 65. Once again, at 3 a.m. in Omaha, it was 65 degrees under partly cloudy skies. At 3 a.m. in Omaha, it was partly cloudy. The temperature was 65 degrees, the dew point 60, and the relative humidity 84%. The wind was north at 6 miles an hour. The pressure was 30.10 inches and steady. Across eastern Nebraska and southwest Iowa, it was clear, with a temperature of 68 at Millard and 60 at Takema. It was partly cloudy, with a temperature of 67 at Lincoln, 66 at Offutt Air Force Base, 62 at Fremont, and 64 at Blair Airport. At Nebraska City, it was mostly cloudy, with a temperature of 66. It was cloudy, with a temperature of 67 at Columbus, 66 at Plattsmouth, and 61 at Red Oak, Iowa. Here are some observations from across the region. It was clear, with a temperature of 61 at Sioux City, 64 at Des Moines, and 67 at Kansas City. It was partly cloudy, with a temperature of 69 at Concordia, Kansas, and 68 at Denver. It was mostly cloudy, with a temperature of 65 at Grand Island, 64 at Norfolk, 62 at Sioux Falls, and 66 at North Platte. At Valentine, it was cloudy, with a temperature of 65. Once again, at 3 a.m. in Omaha, it was 65 degrees under partly cloudy skies. Here are the forecast key messages. Showers and a few storms gradually overspread the area early this morning and linger throughout most of the day, 25 to 50% chance. Highs reach the 70s in most locations. More showers and some storms move in early Thursday morning and last into Friday. Some areas could receive heavy rainfall, particularly over far southeast Nebraska. Warm weather returns for this weekend into early next week, with heat indices potentially reaching the 105 to 110 F mark by Sunday. This is NOAA All Hazards Radio Station KIH 61 in Omaha, Nebraska. The current time is 3:14 a.m. Central Daylight Time. Now for the official National Weather Service forecast for the Omaha and Council Bluffs area. Rest of tonight, cooler. Mostly clear. Lows in the lower 60s. North winds around 5 miles an hour. Wednesday, mostly sunny in the morning, then mostly cloudy with a chance of showers in the afternoon. Highs in the upper 70s. North winds around 5 miles an hour. Chance of rain 40%. Wednesday night, mostly cloudy. A chance of showers until midnight. Lows in the lower 60s. West winds around 5 miles an hour, becoming east after midnight. Chance of rain 50%. Thursday, mostly cloudy with a 40% chance of showers. Highs in the upper 70s. Southeast winds 5 to 10 miles an hour. Thursday night, showers likely with a slight chance of thunderstorms until midnight, then showers with a chance of thunderstorms after midnight. Lows in the lower 60s. Southeast winds 5 to 10 miles an hour. Chance of rain 90%.
Friday, mostly cloudy with a chance of showers in the morning, then partly sunny in the afternoon. Highs in the lower 80s. Chance of rain 40%. Friday night, partly cloudy. Lows in the mid-60s. Saturday and Saturday night, mostly clear. Hot. Highs in the lower 90s. Lows in the lower 70s. Sunday, mostly sunny. Hot with highs in the upper 90s. Heat index values up to 110 in the afternoon. Sunday night through Tuesday, mostly clear. Hot. Lows in the mid-70s. Highs in the mid-90s. Heat index values up to 110. At 3 a.m. in Omaha, it was partly cloudy. The temperature was 65 degrees, the dew point 60, and the relative humidity 84%. The wind was north at 6 miles an hour. The pressure was 30.10 inches and steady. Across eastern Nebraska and southwest Iowa, it was clear, with a temperature of 68 at Millard and 60 at Takema. It was partly cloudy, with a temperature of 67 at Lincoln, 66 at Offutt Air Force Base, 62 at Fremont, and 64 at Blair Airport. At Nebraska City, it was mostly cloudy, with a temperature of 66. It was cloudy, with a temperature of 67 at Columbus, 66 at Plattsmouth, and 61 at Red Oak, Iowa. Here are some observations from across the region. It was clear, with a temperature of 61 at Sioux City, 64 at Des Moines, and 67 at Kansas City. It was partly cloudy, with a temperature of 69 at Concordia, Kansas, and 68 at Denver. It was mostly cloudy, with a temperature of 65 at Grand Island, 64 at North Fork, 62 at Sioux Falls, and 66 at North Platte. At Valentine, it was cloudy, with a temperature of 65. Once again, at 3 a.m. in Omaha, it was 65 degrees under partly cloudy skies. Here are the forecast key messages. Showers and a few storms gradually overspread the area early this morning and linger throughout most of the day, 25 to 50% chance. Highs reach the 70s in most locations. More showers and some storms move in early Thursday morning and last into Friday. Some areas could receive heavy rainfall, particularly over far southeast Nebraska. Warm weather returns for this weekend into early next week, with heat indices potentially reaching the 105 to 110 F mark by Sunday. This is NOAA All Hazards Radio Station KIH 61 in Omaha, Nebraska. The current time is 3:18 a.m. Central Daylight Time. Now for the official National Weather Service forecast for the Omaha and Council Bluffs area. Rest of tonight, cooler. Mostly clear. Lows in the lower 60s. North winds around 5 miles an hour. Wednesday, mostly sunny in the morning, then mostly cloudy with a chance of showers in the afternoon. Highs in the upper 70s. North winds around 5 miles an hour. Chance of rain 40%. Wednesday night, mostly cloudy. A chance of showers until midnight. Lows in the lower 60s. West winds around 5 miles an hour, becoming east after midnight. Chance of rain 50%. Thursday, mostly cloudy with a 40% chance of showers. Highs in the upper 70s. Southeast winds 5 to 10 miles an hour. Thursday night, showers likely with a slight chance of thunderstorms until midnight, then showers with a chance of thunderstorms after midnight. Lows in the lower 60s. Southeast winds 5 to 10 miles an hour. Chance of rain 90%. Friday, mostly cloudy with a chance of showers in the morning, then partly sunny in the afternoon. Highs in the lower 80s. Chance of rain 40%. Friday night, partly cloudy. Lows in the mid-60s. Saturday and Saturday night, mostly clear. Hot. Highs in the lower 90s. Lows in the lower 70s. Sunday, mostly sunny. Hot with highs in the upper 90s.
heat index values up to 110 in the afternoon. Sunday night through Tuesday, mostly clear. Hot. Lows in the mid-70s. Highs in the mid-90s. Heat index values up to 110. At 3 a.m. in Omaha, it was partly cloudy. The temperature was 65 degrees, the dew point 60, and the relative humidity 84%. The wind was north at 6 miles an hour. The pressure was 30.10 inches and steady. Across eastern Nebraska and southwest Iowa, it was clear, with a temperature of 68 at Millard and 60 at Takema. It was partly cloudy, with a temperature of 67 at Lincoln, 66 at Offutt Air Force Base, 62 at Fremont, and 64 at Blair Airport. At Nebraska City, it was mostly cloudy, with a temperature of 66. It was cloudy, with a temperature of 67 at Columbus, 66 at Plattsmouth, and 61 at Red Oak, Iowa. Here are some observations from across the region. It was clear, with a temperature of 61 at Sioux City, 64 at Des Moines, and 67 at Kansas City. It was partly cloudy, with a temperature of 69 at Concordia, Kansas, and 68 at Denver. It was mostly cloudy, with a temperature of 65 at Grand Island, 64 at Norfolk, 62 at Sioux Falls, and 66 at North Platte. At Valentine, it was cloudy, with a temperature of 65. Once again, at 3 a.m. in Omaha, it was 65 degrees under partly cloudy skies. Here are the forecast key messages. Showers and a few storms gradually overspread the area early this morning and linger throughout most of the day, 25 to 50% chance. Highs reach the 70s in most locations. More showers and some storms move in early Thursday morning and last into Friday. Some areas could receive heavy rainfall, particularly over far southeast Nebraska. Warm weather returns for this weekend into early next week, with heat indices potentially reaching the 105 to 110 F mark by Sunday. This is NOAA All Hazards radio station KIH 61 in Omaha, Nebraska. The current time is 3:23 a.m. Central Daylight Time. Now for the official National Weather Service forecast for the Omaha and Council Bluffs area. Rest of tonight, cooler. Mostly clear. Lows in the lower 60s. North winds around 5 miles an hour. Wednesday, mostly sunny in the morning, then mostly cloudy with a chance of showers in the afternoon. Highs in the upper 70s. North winds around 5 miles an hour. Chance of rain 40%. Wednesday night, mostly cloudy. A chance of showers until midnight. Lows in the lower 60s. West winds around 5 miles an hour, becoming east after midnight. Chance of rain 50%. Thursday, mostly cloudy with a 40% chance of showers. Highs in the upper 70s. Southeast winds 5 to 10 miles an hour. Thursday night, showers likely with a slight chance of thunderstorms until midnight, then showers with a chance of thunderstorms after midnight. Lows in the lower 60s. Southeast winds 5 to 10 miles an hour. Chance of rain 90%. Friday, mostly cloudy with a chance of showers in the morning, then partly sunny in the afternoon. Highs in the lower 80s. Chance of rain 40%. Friday night, partly cloudy. Lows in the mid-60s. Saturday and Saturday night, mostly clear. Hot. Highs in the lower 90s. Lows in the lower 70s. Sunday, mostly sunny. Hot with highs in the upper 90s. Heat index values up to 110 in the afternoon. Sunday night through Tuesday, mostly clear. Hot. Lows in the mid-70s. Highs in the mid-90s. Heat index values up to 110. At 3 a.m. in Omaha, it was partly cloudy. The temperature was 65 degrees, the dew point 60, and the relative humidity 84%. The wind was north at 6 miles an hour.
The pressure was 30.10 inches and steady. Across eastern Nebraska and southwest Iowa, it was clear, with a temperature of 68 at Millard and 60 at Takema. It was partly cloudy, with a temperature of 67 at Lincoln, 66 at Offutt Air Force Base, 62 at Fremont, and 64 at Blair Airport. At Nebraska City, it was mostly cloudy, with a temperature of 66. It was cloudy, with a temperature of 67 at Columbus, 66 at Plattsmouth, and 61 at Red Oak, Iowa. Here are some observations from across the region. It was clear, with a temperature of 61 at Sioux City, 64 at Des Moines, and 67 at Kansas City. It was partly cloudy, with a temperature of 69 at Concordia, Kansas, and 68 at Denver. It was mostly cloudy, with a temperature of 65 at Grand Island, 64 at North Fork, 62 at Sioux Falls, and 66 at North Platte. At Valentine, it was cloudy, with a temperature of 65. Once again, at 3 a.m. in Omaha, it was 65 degrees under partly cloudy skies. Here are the forecast key messages. Showers and a few storms gradually overspread the area early this morning and linger throughout most of the day, 25 to 50% chance. Highs reach the 70s in most locations. More showers and some storms move in early Thursday morning and last into Friday. Some areas could receive heavy rainfall, particularly over far southeast Nebraska. Warm weather returns for this weekend into early next week, with heat indices potentially reaching the 105 to 110 F mark by Sunday. 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Douglas, Sarpy, Washington, Cass, Odo, Burt, Dodge, Saunders, Harrison, Pottawatomie, and Mills. 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The current time is 3:27 a.m. Central Daylight Time. Now for the official National Weather Service forecast for the Omaha and Council Bluffs area. West of tonight, cooler. Mostly clear. Lows in the lower 60s. North winds around 5 miles an hour. Wednesday, mostly sunny in the morning, then mostly cloudy with a chance of showers in the afternoon. Highs in the upper 70s. North winds around 5 miles an hour. Chance of rain 40%. Wednesday night, mostly cloudy. A chance of showers until midnight. Lows in the lower 60s. West winds around 5 miles an hour, becoming east after midnight. Chance of rain 50%. Thursday, mostly cloudy with a 40% chance of showers. Highs in the upper 70s. Southeast winds 5 to 10 miles an hour. Thursday night, showers likely with a slight chance of thunderstorms until midnight, then showers with a chance of thunderstorms after midnight. Lows in the lower 60s. Southeast winds 5 to 10 miles an hour. Chance of rain 90%. Friday, mostly cloudy with a chance of showers in the morning, then partly sunny in the afternoon. Highs in the lower 80s. Chance of rain 40%. Friday night, partly cloudy. Lows in the mid-60s. Saturday and Saturday night, mostly clear. Hot. Highs in the lower 90s. Lows in the lower 70s. Sunday, mostly sunny. Hot with highs in the upper 90s. Heat index values up to 110 in the afternoon. Sunday night through Tuesday, mostly clear. Hot. Lows in the mid-70s. Highs in the mid-90s. Heat index values up to 110. At 3 a.m. in Omaha, it was partly cloudy. The temperature was 65 degrees, the dew point 60, and the relative humidity 84%. The wind was north at 6 miles an hour. The pressure was 30.10 inches and steady. Across eastern Nebraska and southwest Iowa, it was clear, with a temperature of 68 at Millard and 60 at Takema. It was partly cloudy, with a temperature of 67 at Lincoln,
66 at Offutt Air Force Base, 62 at Fremont, and 64 at Blair Airport. At Nebraska City, it was mostly cloudy, with a temperature of 66. It was cloudy, with a temperature of 67 at Columbus, 66 at Plattsmouth, and 61 at Red Oak, Iowa. Here are some observations from across the region. It was clear, with a temperature of 61 at Sioux City, 64 at Des Moines, and 67 at Kansas City. It was partly cloudy, with a temperature of 69 at Concordia, Kansas, and 68 at Denver. It was mostly cloudy, with a temperature of 65 at Grand Island, 64 at Norfolk, 62 at Sioux Falls, and 66 at North Platte. At Valentine, it was cloudy, with a temperature of 65. Once again, at 3 a.m. in Omaha, it was 65 degrees under partly cloudy skies. Here are the forecast key messages. Showers and a few storms gradually overspread the area early this morning and linger throughout most of the day, 25 to 50% chance. Highs reach the 70s in most locations. More showers and some storms move in early Thursday morning and last into Friday. Some areas could receive heavy rainfall, particularly over far southeast Nebraska. Warm weather returns for this weekend into early next week, with heat indices potentially reaching the 105 to 110 F mark by Sunday. 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The current time is 3:32 a.m. Central Daylight Time. Now for the official National Weather Service forecast for the Omaha and Council Bluffs area. Rest of tonight, cooler. Mostly clear. Lows in the lower 60s. North winds around 5 miles an hour. Wednesday, mostly sunny in the morning, then mostly cloudy with a chance of showers in the afternoon. Highs in the upper 70s. North winds around 5 miles an hour. Chance of rain 40%. Wednesday night, mostly cloudy. A chance of showers until midnight. Lows in the lower 60s. West winds around 5 miles an hour, becoming east after midnight. Chance of rain 50%. Thursday, mostly cloudy with a 40% chance of showers. Highs in the upper 70s. Southeast winds 5 to 10 miles an hour. Thursday night, showers likely with a slight chance of thunderstorms until midnight, then showers with a chance of thunderstorms after midnight. Lows in the lower 60s. Southeast winds 5 to 10 miles an hour. Chance of rain 90%. Friday, mostly cloudy with a chance of showers in the morning, then partly sunny in the afternoon. Highs in the lower 80s. Chance of rain 40%. Friday night, partly cloudy. Lows in the mid-60s. Saturday and Saturday night, mostly clear. Hot. Highs in the lower 90s. Lows in the lower 70s. Sunday, mostly sunny. Hot with highs in the upper 90s. Heat index values up to 110 in the afternoon. Sunday night through Tuesday, mostly clear. Hot. Lows in the mid-70s. Highs in the mid-90s. Heat index values up to 110. At 3 a.m. in Omaha, it was partly cloudy. The temperature was 65 degrees, the dew point 60, and the relative humidity 84%. The wind was north at 6 miles an hour. The pressure was 30.10 inches and steady. Across eastern Nebraska and southwest Iowa, it was clear, with a temperature of 68 at Millard and 60 at Takema. It was partly cloudy, with a temperature of 67 at Lincoln, 66 at Offutt Air Force Base, 62 at Fremont, and 64 at Blair Airport. At Nebraska City, it was mostly cloudy, with a temperature of 66. It was cloudy, with a temperature of 67 at Columbus, 66 at Plattsmouth, and 61 at Red Oak, Iowa. Here are some observations from across the region. It was clear, with a temperature of 61 at Sioux City, 64 at Des Moines, and 67 at Kansas City.
It was partly cloudy, with a temperature of 69 at Concordia, Kansas, and 68 at Denver. It was mostly cloudy, with a temperature of 65 at Grand Island, 64 at Norfolk, 62 at Sioux Falls, and 66 at North Platte. At Valentine, it was cloudy, with a temperature

Alaska. Warm weather returns for this weekend into early next week, with heat indices potentially reaching the 105 to 110 F mark by Sunday. 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The current time is 3:36 a.m. Central Daylight Time. Now for the official National Weather Service forecast for the Omaha and Council Bluffs area. Rest of tonight, cooler, mostly clear, lows in the lower 60s, north winds around 5 miles an hour. Wednesday, mostly sunny in the morning, then mostly cloudy with a chance of showers in the afternoon. Highs in the upper 70s, north winds around 5 miles an hour. Chance of rain 40%. Wednesday night, mostly cloudy. A chance of showers until midnight. Lows in the lower 60s. West winds around 5 miles an hour, becoming east after midnight. Chance of rain 50%. Thursday, mostly cloudy with a 40% chance of showers. Highs in the upper 70s. Southeast winds 5 to 10 miles an hour. Thursday night, showers likely with a slight chance of thunderstorms until midnight, then showers with a chance of thunderstorms after midnight. Lows in the lower 60s. Southeast winds 5 to 10 miles an hour. Chance of rain 90%. Friday, mostly cloudy with a chance of showers in the morning, then partly sunny in the afternoon. Highs in the lower 80s. Chance of rain 40%. Friday night, partly cloudy. Lows in the mid-60s. Saturday and Saturday night, mostly clear. Hot. Highs in the lower 90s. Lows in the lower 70s. Sunday, mostly sunny. Hot with highs in the upper 90s. Heat index values up to 110 in the afternoon. Sunday night through Tuesday, mostly clear. Hot. Lows in the mid-70s. Highs in the mid-90s. Heat index values up to 110. At 3 a.m. in Omaha, it was partly cloudy. The temperature was 65 degrees, the dew point 60, and the relative humidity 84%. The wind was north at 6 miles an hour. The pressure was 30.10 inches and steady. Across eastern Nebraska and southwest Iowa, it was clear, with a temperature of 68 at Millard and 60 at Takema. It was partly cloudy, with a temperature of 67 at Lincoln, 66 at Offutt Air Force Base, 62 at Fremont, and 64 at Blair Airport. At Nebraska City, it was mostly cloudy, with a temperature of 66. It was cloudy, with a temperature of 67 at Columbus, 66 at Plattsmouth, and 61 at Red Oak, Iowa. Here are some observations from across the region. It was clear, with a temperature of 61 at Sioux City, 64 at Des Moines, and 67 at Kansas City. It was partly cloudy, with a temperature of 69 at Concordia, Kansas, and 68 at Denver. It was mostly cloudy, with a temperature of 65 at Grand Island, 64 at Norfolk, 62 at Sioux Falls, and 66 at North Platte. At Valentine, it was cloudy, with a temperature of 65. Once again, at 3 a.m. in Omaha, it was 65 degrees under partly cloudy skies. Here are the forecast key messages. Showers and a few storms gradually overspread the area early this morning and linger throughout most of the day, 25 to 50% chance. Highs reach the 70s in most locations. More showers and some storms move in early Thursday morning and last into Friday. Some areas could receive heavy rainfall, particularly over far southeast Nebraska. Warm weather returns for this weekend into early next week, with heat indices potentially reaching the 105 to 110 F mark by Sunday. This is NOAA All Hazards radio station KIH-61 in Omaha, Nebraska. The current time is 3:41 a.m. Central Daylight Time. Now for the official National Weather Service forecast for the Omaha and Council Bluffs area. Rest of tonight, cooler, mostly clear, lows in

the lower 60s. North winds around 5 miles an hour. Wednesday, mostly sunny in the morning, then mostly cloudy with a chance of showers in the afternoon. Highs in the upper 70s. North winds around 5 miles an hour. Chance of rain 40%. Wednesday night, mostly cloudy. A chance of showers until midnight. Lows in the lower 60s. West winds around 5 miles an hour, becoming east after midnight. Chance of rain 50%. Thursday, mostly cloudy with a 40% chance of showers. Highs in the upper 70s. Southeast winds 5 to 10 miles an hour. Thursday night, showers likely with a slight chance of thunderstorms until midnight, then showers with a chance of thunderstorms after midnight. Lows in the lower 60s. Southeast winds 5 to 10 miles an hour. Chance of rain 90%. Friday, mostly cloudy with a chance of showers in the morning, then partly sunny in the afternoon. Highs in the lower 80s. Chance of rain 40%. Friday night, partly cloudy. Lows in the mid-60s. Saturday and Saturday night, mostly clear. Hot. Highs in the lower 90s. Lows in the lower 70s. Sunday, mostly sunny. Hot with highs in the upper 90s. Heat index values up to 110 in the afternoon. Sunday night through Tuesday, mostly clear. Hot. Lows in the mid-70s. Highs in the mid-90s. Heat index values up to 110. At 3 a.m. in Omaha, it was partly cloudy. The temperature was 65 degrees, the dew point 60, and the relative humidity 84%. The wind was north at 6 miles an hour. The pressure was 30.10 inches and steady. Across eastern Nebraska and southwest Iowa, it was clear, with a temperature of 68 at Millard and 60 at Takema. It was partly cloudy, with a temperature of 67 at Lincoln, 66 at Offutt Air Force Base, 62 at Fremont, and 64 at Blair Airport. At Nebraska City, it was mostly cloudy, with a temperature of 66. It was cloudy, with a temperature of 67 at Columbus, 66 at Plattsmouth, and 61 at Red Oak, Iowa. Here are some observations from across the region. It was clear, with a temperature of 61 at Sioux City, 64 at Des Moines, and 67 at Kansas City. It was partly cloudy, with a temperature of 69 at Concordia, Kansas, and 68 at Denver. It was mostly cloudy, with a temperature of 65 at Grand Island, 64 at Norfolk, 62 at Sioux Falls, and 66 at North Platte. At Valentine, it was cloudy, with a temperature of 65. Once again, at 3 a.m. in Omaha, it was 65 degrees under partly cloudy skies. Here are the forecast key messages. Showers and a few storms gradually overspread the area early this morning and linger throughout most of the day, 25 to 50% chance. Highs reach the 70s in most locations. More showers and some storms move in early Thursday morning and last into Friday. Some areas could receive heavy rainfall, particularly over far southeast Nebraska. Warm weather returns for this weekend into early next week, with heat indices potentially reaching the 105 to 110 F mark by Sunday. This is NOAA All Hazards Radio Station KIH 61 in Omaha, Nebraska. The current time is 3:45 a.m. Central Daylight Time. Now for the official National Weather Service forecast for the Omaha and Council Bluffs area. Rest of tonight, cooler. Mostly clear. Lows in the lower 60s. North winds around 5 miles an hour. Wednesday, mostly sunny in the morning, then mostly cloudy with a chance of showers in the afternoon. Highs in the upper 70s. North winds around 5 miles an hour. Chance of rain 40%. Wednesday night, mostly cloudy. A chance of showers until midnight. Lows in the lower 60s. West winds around 5 miles an hour, becoming east after midnight.
chance of rain 50%. Thursday, mostly cloudy with a 40% chance of showers. Highs in the upper 70s. Southeast winds 5 to 10 miles an hour. Thursday night, showers likely with a slight chance of thunderstorms until midnight, then showers with a chance of thunderstorms after midnight. Lows in the lower 60s. Southeast winds 5 to 10 miles an hour. Chance of rain 90%. Friday, mostly cloudy with a chance of showers in the morning, then partly sunny in the afternoon. Highs in the lower 80s. Chance of rain 40%. Friday night, partly cloudy. Lows in the mid-60s. Saturday and Saturday night, mostly clear. Hot. Highs in the lower 90s. Lows in the lower 70s. Sunday, mostly sunny. Hot with highs in the upper 90s. Heat index values up to 110 in the afternoon. Sunday night through Tuesday, mostly clear. Hot. Lows in the mid-70s. Highs in the mid-90s. Heat index values up to 110. At 3 a.m. in Omaha, it was partly cloudy. The temperature was 65 degrees, the dew point 60, and the relative humidity 84%. The wind was north at 6 miles an hour. The pressure was 30.10 inches and steady. Across eastern Nebraska and southwest Iowa, it was clear, with a temperature of 68 at Millard and 60 at Takema. It was partly cloudy, with a temperature of 67 at Lincoln, 66 at Offutt Air Force Base, 62 at Fremont, and 64 at Blair Airport. At Nebraska City, it was mostly cloudy, with a temperature of 66. It was cloudy, with a temperature of 67 at Columbus, 66 at Plattsmouth, and 61 at Red Oak, Iowa. Here are some observations from across the region. It was clear, with a temperature of 61 at Sioux City, 64 at Des Moines, and 67 at Kansas City. It was partly cloudy, with a temperature of 69 at Concordia, Kansas, and 68 at Denver. It was mostly cloudy, with a temperature of 65 at Grand Island, 64 at North Fork, 62 at Sioux Falls, and 66 at North Platte. At Valentine, it was cloudy, with a temperature of 65. Once again, at 3 a.m. in Omaha, it was 65 degrees under partly cloudy skies. Here are the forecast key messages. Showers and a few storms gradually overspread the area early this morning and linger throughout most of the day, 25 to 50% chance. Highs reach the 70s in most locations. More showers and some storms move in early Thursday morning and last into Friday. Some areas could receive heavy rainfall, particularly over far southeast Nebraska. Warm weather returns for this weekend into early next week, with heat indices potentially reaching the 105 to 110 F mark by Sunday. 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The current time is 3:50 a.m. Central Daylight Time. Now for the official National Weather Service forecast for the Omaha and Council Bluffs area. Rest of tonight, cooler. Mostly clear. Lows in the lower 60s. North winds around 5 miles an hour. Wednesday, mostly sunny in the morning, then mostly cloudy with a chance of showers in the afternoon. Highs in the upper 70s. North winds around 5 miles an hour. Chance of rain 40%. Wednesday night, mostly cloudy. A chance of showers until midnight. Lows in the lower 60s. West winds around 5 miles an hour, becoming east after midnight. Chance of rain 50%. Thursday, mostly cloudy with a 40% chance of showers. Highs in the upper 70s. Southeast winds 5 to 10 miles an hour. Thursday night, showers likely with a slight chance of thunderstorms until midnight, then showers with a chance of thunderstorms after midnight. Lows in the lower 60s. Southeast winds 5 to 10 miles an hour. Chance of rain 90%.
Friday, mostly cloudy with a chance of showers in the morning, then partly sunny in the afternoon. Highs in the lower 80s. Chance of rain 40%. Friday night, partly cloudy. Lows in the mid-60s. Saturday and Saturday night, mostly clear. Hot. Highs in the lower 90s. Lows in the lower 70s. Sunday, mostly sunny. Hot with highs in the upper 90s. Heat index values up to 110 in the afternoon. Sunday night through Tuesday, mostly clear. Hot. Lows in the mid-70s. Highs in the mid-90s. Heat index values up to 110. At 3 a.m. in Omaha, it was partly cloudy. The temperature was 65 degrees, the dew point 60, and the relative humidity 84%. The wind was north at 6 miles an hour. The pressure was 30.10 inches and steady. Across eastern Nebraska and southwest Iowa, it was clear, with a temperature of 68 at Millard and 60 at Takema. It was partly cloudy, with a temperature of 67 at Lincoln, 66 at Offutt Air Force Base, 62 at Fremont, and 64 at Blair Airport. At Nebraska City, it was mostly cloudy, with a temperature of 66. It was cloudy, with a temperature of 67 at Columbus, 66 at Plattsmouth, and 61 at Red Oak, Iowa. Here are some observations from across the region. It was clear, with a temperature of 61 at Sioux City, 64 at Des Moines, and 67 at Kansas City. It was partly cloudy, with a temperature of 69 at Concordia, Kansas, and 68 at Denver. It was mostly cloudy, with a temperature of 65 at Grand Island, 64 at Norfolk, 62 at Sioux Falls, and 66 at North Platte. At Valentine, it was cloudy, with a temperature of 65. Once again, at 3 a.m. in Omaha, it was 65 degrees under partly cloudy skies. Here are the forecast key messages. Showers and a few storms gradually overspread the area early this morning and linger throughout most of the day, 25 to 50% chance. Highs reach the 70s in most locations. More showers and some storms move in early Thursday morning and last into Friday. Some areas could receive heavy rainfall, particularly over far southeast Nebraska. Warm weather returns for this weekend into early next week, with heat indices potentially reaching the 105 to 110 F mark by Sunday. This is NOAA All Hazards Radio Station KIH 61 in Omaha, Nebraska. The current time is 3:54 a.m. Central Daylight Time. Now for the official National Weather Service forecast for the Omaha and Council Bluffs area. Rest of tonight, cooler. Mostly clear. Lows in the lower 60s. North winds around 5 miles an hour. Wednesday, mostly sunny in the morning, then mostly cloudy with a chance of showers in the afternoon. Highs in the upper 70s. North winds around 5 miles an hour. Chance of rain 40%. Wednesday night, mostly cloudy. A chance of showers until midnight. Lows in the lower 60s. West winds around 5 miles an hour, becoming east after midnight. Chance of rain 50%. Thursday, mostly cloudy with a 40% chance of showers. Highs in the upper 70s. Southeast winds 5 to 10 miles an hour. Thursday night, showers likely with a slight chance of thunderstorms until midnight, then showers with a chance of thunderstorms after midnight. Lows in the lower 60s. Southeast winds 5 to 10 miles an hour. Chance of rain 90%. Friday, mostly cloudy with a chance of showers in the morning, then partly sunny in the afternoon. Highs in the lower 80s. Chance of rain 40%. Friday night, partly cloudy. Lows in the mid-60s. Saturday and Saturday night, mostly clear. Hot. Highs in the lower 90s. Lows in the lower 70s. Sunday, mostly sunny. Hot with highs in the upper 90s.
heat index values up to 110 in the afternoon. Sunday night through Tuesday, mostly clear. Hot. Lows in the mid-70s. Highs in the mid-90s. Heat index values up to 110. At 3 a.m. in Omaha, it was partly cloudy. The temperature was 65 degrees, the dew point 60, and the relative humidity 84%. The wind was north at 6 miles an hour. The pressure was 30.10 inches and steady. Across eastern Nebraska and southwest Iowa, it was clear, with a temperature of 68 at Millard and 60 at Takema. It was partly cloudy, with a temperature of 67 at Lincoln, 66 at Offutt Air Force Base, 62 at Fremont, and 64 at Blair Airport. At Nebraska City, it was mostly cloudy, with a temperature of 66. It was cloudy, with a temperature of 67 at Columbus, 66 at Plattsmouth, and 61 at Red Oak, Iowa. Here are some observations from across the region. It was clear, with a temperature of 61 at Sioux City, 64 at Des Moines, and 67 at Kansas City. It was partly cloudy, with a temperature of 69 at Concordia, Kansas, and 68 at Denver. It was mostly cloudy, with a temperature of 65 at Grand Island, 64 at North Fork, 62 at Sioux Falls, and 66 at North Platte. At Valentine, it was cloudy, with a temperature of 65. Once again, at 3 a.m. in Omaha, it was 65 degrees under partly cloudy skies. Here are the forecast key messages. Showers and a few storms gradually overspread the area early this morning and linger throughout most of the day, 25 to 50% chance. Highs reach the 70s in most locations. More showers and some storms move in early Thursday morning and last into Friday. Some areas could receive heavy rainfall, particularly over far southeast Nebraska. Warm weather returns for this weekend into early next week, with heat indices potentially reaching the 105 to 110 F mark by Sunday. This is NOAA All Hazards Radio Station KIH 61 in Omaha, Nebraska. The current time is 3:58 a.m. Central Daylight Time. Now for the official National Weather Service forecast for the Omaha and Council Bluffs area. Rest of tonight, cooler. Mostly clear. Lows in the lower 60s. North winds around 5 miles an hour. Wednesday, mostly sunny in the morning, then mostly cloudy with a chance of showers in the afternoon. Highs in the upper 70s. North winds around 5 miles an hour. Chance of rain 40%. Wednesday night, mostly cloudy. A chance of showers until midnight. Lows in the lower 60s. West winds around 5 miles an hour, becoming east after midnight. Chance of rain 50%. Thursday, mostly cloudy with a 40% chance of showers. Highs in the upper 70s. Southeast winds 5 to 10 miles an hour. Thursday night, showers likely with a slight chance of thunderstorms until midnight, then showers with a chance of thunderstorms after midnight. Lows in the lower 60s. Southeast winds 5 to 10 miles an hour. Chance of rain 90%. Friday, mostly cloudy with a chance of showers in the morning, then partly sunny in the afternoon. Highs in the lower 80s. Chance of rain 40%. Friday night, partly cloudy. Lows in the mid-60s. Saturday and Saturday night, mostly clear. Hot. Highs in the lower 90s. Lows in the lower 70s. Sunday, mostly sunny. Hot with highs in the upper 90s. Heat index values up to 110 in the afternoon. Sunday night through Tuesday, mostly clear. Hot. Lows in the mid-70s. Highs in the mid-90s. Heat index values up to 110. Here are the forecast key messages. Showers and a few storms gradually overspread the area early this morning and linger throughout most of the day, 25 to 50% chance. Highs reach the 70s in most locations.
More showers and some storms move in early Thursday morning and last into Friday. Some areas could receive heavy rainfall, particularly over far southeast Nebraska. Warm weather returns for this weekend into early next week, with heat indices potentially reaching the 105 to 110 F mark by Sunday. This is NOAA All Hazards radio station KIH-61 in Omaha, Nebraska. The current time is 4:01 a.m. Central Daylight Time. Now for the official National Weather Service forecast for the Omaha and Council Bluffs area. Rest of tonight, cooler. Mostly clear. Lows in the lower 60s. North winds around 5 miles an hour. Wednesday, mostly sunny in the morning, then mostly cloudy with a chance of showers in the afternoon. Highs in the upper 70s. North winds around 5 miles an hour. Chance of rain 40%. Wednesday night, mostly cloudy. A chance of showers until midnight. Lows in the lower 60s. West winds around 5 miles an hour, becoming east after midnight. Chance of rain 50%. Thursday, mostly cloudy with a 40% chance of showers. Highs in the upper 70s. Southeast winds 5 to 10 miles an hour. Thursday night, showers likely with a slight chance of thunderstorms until midnight, then showers with a chance of thunderstorms after midnight. Lows in the lower 60s. Southeast winds 5 to 10 miles an hour. Chance of rain 90%. Friday, mostly cloudy with a chance of showers in the morning, then partly sunny in the afternoon. Highs in the lower 80s. Chance of rain 40%. Friday night, partly cloudy. Lows in the mid-60s. Saturday and Saturday night, mostly clear. Hot. Highs in the lower 90s. Lows in the lower 70s. Sunday, mostly sunny. Hot with highs in the upper 90s. Heat index values up to 110 in the afternoon. Sunday night through Tuesday, mostly clear. Hot. Lows in the mid-70s. Highs in the mid-90s. Heat index values up to 110. Here are the forecast key messages. Showers and a few storms gradually overspread the area early this morning and linger throughout most of the day, 25 to 50% chance. Highs reach the 70s in most locations. More showers and some storms move in early Thursday morning and last into Friday. Some areas could receive heavy rainfall, particularly over far southeast Nebraska. Warm weather returns for this weekend into early next week, with heat indices potentially reaching the 105 to 110 F mark by Sunday. This is NOAA All Hazards radio station KIH-61 in Omaha, Nebraska. The current time is 4:04 a.m. Central Daylight Time. Now for the official National Weather Service forecast for the Omaha and Council Bluffs area. Rest of tonight, cooler. Mostly clear. Lows in the lower 60s. North winds around 5 miles an hour. Wednesday, mostly sunny in the morning, then mostly cloudy with a chance of showers in the afternoon. Highs in the upper 70s. North winds around 5 miles an hour. Chance of rain 40%. Wednesday night, mostly cloudy. A chance of showers until midnight. Lows in the lower 60s. West winds around 5 miles an hour, becoming east after midnight. Chance of rain 50%. Thursday, mostly cloudy with a 40% chance of showers. Highs in the upper 70s. Southeast winds 5 to 10 miles an hour. Thursday night, showers likely with a slight chance of thunderstorms until midnight, then showers with a chance of thunderstorms after midnight. Lows in the lower 60s. Southeast winds 5 to 10 miles an hour. Chance of rain 90%. Friday, mostly cloudy with a chance of showers in the morning, then partly sunny in the afternoon. Highs in the lower 80s. Chance of rain 40%. Friday night, partly cloudy. Lows in the mid-60s.
Saturday and Saturday night, mostly clear. Hot. Highs in the lower 90s. Lows in the lower 70s. Sunday, mostly sunny. Hot with highs in the upper 90s. Heat index values up to 110 in the afternoon. Sunday night through Tuesday, mostly clear. Hot. Lows in the mid-70s. Highs in the mid-90s. Heat index values up to 110. At 4 a.m. in Omaha, it was mostly cloudy. The temperature was 63 degrees, the dew point 59, and the relative humidity 87%. The wind was north at 5 miles an hour. The pressure was 30.11 inches and rising. Across eastern Nebraska and southwest Iowa, at Columbus, rain was falling with a temperature of 64. It was partly cloudy with a temperature of 68 at Millard, 60 at Tecama, and 64 at Plattsmouth. It was mostly cloudy with a temperature of 66 at Lincoln, 63 at Fremont, 63 at Blair Airport, and 66 at Nebraska City. At Red Oak, Iowa, it was cloudy with a temperature of 59. Here are some observations from across the region. Rain was falling with a temperature of 63 at Norfolk and 65 at Valentine. It was clear with a temperature of 63 at Des Moines and 66 at Kansas City. It was partly cloudy with a temperature of 57 at Sioux City and 66 at North Platte. It was mostly cloudy with a temperature of 64 at Grand Island, 60 at Sioux Falls, and 68 at Concordia, Kansas. Once again, at 4 a.m. in Omaha, it was 63 degrees under mostly cloudy skies. Here are the forecast key messages. Showers and a few storms gradually overspread the area early this morning and linger throughout most of the day, 25 to 50% chance. Highs reach the 70s in most locations. More showers and some storms move in early Thursday morning and last into Friday. Some areas could receive heavy rainfall, particularly over far southeast Nebraska. Warm weather returns for this weekend into early next week, with heat indices potentially reaching the 105 to 110 F mark by Sunday. This is NOAA All Hazards Radio Station KIH 61 in Omaha, Nebraska. The current time is 4:09 a.m. Central Daylight Time. Now for the official National Weather Service forecast for the Omaha and Council Bluffs area. Rest of tonight, cooler. Mostly clear. Lows in the lower 60s. North winds around 5 miles an hour. Wednesday, mostly sunny in the morning, then mostly cloudy with a chance of showers in the afternoon. Highs in the upper 70s. North winds around 5 miles an hour. Chance of rain 40%. Wednesday night, mostly cloudy. A chance of showers until midnight. Lows in the lower 60s. West winds around 5 miles an hour, becoming east after midnight. Chance of rain 50%. Thursday, mostly cloudy with a 40% chance of showers. Highs in the upper 70s. Southeast winds 5 to 10 miles an hour. Thursday night, showers likely with a slight chance of thunderstorms until midnight, then showers with a chance of thunderstorms after midnight. Lows in the lower 60s. Southeast winds 5 to 10 miles an hour. Chance of rain 90%. Friday, mostly cloudy with a chance of showers in the morning, then partly sunny in the afternoon. Highs in the lower 80s. Chance of rain 40%. Friday night, partly cloudy. Lows in the mid-60s. Saturday and Saturday night, mostly clear. Hot. Highs in the lower 90s. Lows in the lower 70s. Sunday, mostly sunny. Hot with highs in the upper 90s. Heat index values up to 110 in the afternoon. Sunday night through Tuesday, mostly clear. Hot. Lows in the mid-70s. Highs in the mid-90s. Heat index values up to 110. At 4 a.m. in Omaha, it was mostly cloudy.
The temperature was 63 degrees, the dew point 59, and the relative humidity 87%. The wind was north at 5 miles an hour. The pressure was 30.11 inches and rising. Across eastern Nebraska and southwest Iowa, at Columbus, rain was falling with a temperature of 64. It was partly cloudy, with a temperature of 68 at Millard, 60 at Takema, and 64 at Plattsmouth. It was mostly cloudy, with a temperature of 66 at Lincoln, 63 at Fremont, 63 at Blair Airport, and 66 at Nebraska City. At Red Oak, Iowa, it was cloudy, with a temperature of 59. Here are some observations from across the region. Rain was falling, with a temperature of 63 at Norfolk, and 65 at Valentine. It was clear, with a temperature of 63 at Des Moines, and 66 at Kansas City. It was partly cloudy, with a temperature of 57 at Sioux City, and 66 at North Platte. It was mostly cloudy, with a temperature of 64 at Grand Island, 60 at Sioux Falls, and 68 at Concordia, Kansas. Once again, at 4 a.m. in Omaha, it was 63 degrees under mostly cloudy skies. At 4 a.m. in Omaha, it was mostly cloudy. The temperature was 63 degrees, the dew point 59, and the relative humidity 87%. The wind was north at 5 miles an hour. The pressure was 30.11 inches and rising. Across eastern Nebraska and southwest Iowa, at Columbus, rain was falling, with a temperature of 64. It was partly cloudy, with a temperature of 68 at Millard, 60 at Takema, and 64 at Plattsmouth. It was mostly cloudy, with a temperature of 66 at Lincoln, 63 at Fremont, 63 at Blair Airport, and 66 at Nebraska City. At Red Oak, Iowa, it was cloudy, with a temperature of 59. Here are some observations from across the region. Rain was falling, with a temperature of 63 at Norfolk, and 65 at Valentine. It was clear, with a temperature of 63 at Des Moines, and 66 at Kansas City. It was partly cloudy, with a temperature of 60 at Sioux Falls, 57 at Sioux City, and 66 at North Platte. It was mostly cloudy, with a temperature of 64 at Grand Island, and 68 at Concordia, Kansas. Once again, at 4 a.m. in Omaha, it was 63 degrees under mostly cloudy skies. Here are the forecast key messages. Showers and a few storms gradually overspread the area early this morning and linger throughout most of the day, 25 to 50% chance. Highs reach the 70s in most locations. More showers and some storms move in early Thursday morning and last into Friday. Some areas could receive heavy rainfall, particularly over far southeast Nebraska. Warm weather returns for this weekend into early next week, with heat indices potentially reaching the 105 to 110 F mark by Sunday. 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The current time is 4:14 a.m. Central Daylight Time. Now for the official National Weather Service forecast for the Omaha and Council Bluffs area. Rest of tonight, cooler. Mostly clear. Lows in the lower 60s. North winds around 5 miles an hour. Wednesday, mostly sunny in the morning, then mostly cloudy with a chance of showers in the afternoon. Highs in the upper 70s. North winds around 5 miles an hour. Chance of rain 40%. Wednesday night, mostly cloudy. A chance of showers until midnight. Lows in the lower 60s. West winds around 5 miles an hour, becoming east after midnight. Chance of rain 50%. Thursday, mostly cloudy with a 40% chance of showers. Highs in the upper 70s. Southeast winds 5 to 10 miles an hour. Thursday night, showers likely with a slight chance of thunderstorms until midnight, then showers with a chance of thunderstorms after midnight. Lows in the lower 60s. Southeast winds 5 to 10 miles an hour. Chance of rain 90%.
Friday, mostly cloudy with a chance of showers in the morning, then partly sunny in the afternoon. Highs in the lower 80s. Chance of rain 40%. Friday night, partly cloudy. Lows in the mid-60s. Saturday and Saturday night, mostly clear. Hot. Highs in the lower 90s. Lows in the lower 70s. Sunday, mostly sunny. Hot with highs in the upper 90s. Heat index values up to 110 in the afternoon. Sunday night through Tuesday, mostly clear. Hot. Lows in the mid-70s. Highs in the mid-90s. Heat index values up to 110. At 4 a.m. in Omaha, it was mostly cloudy. The temperature was 63 degrees, the dew point 59, and the relative humidity 87%. The wind was north at 5 miles an hour. The pressure was 30.11 inches and rising. Across eastern Nebraska and southwest Iowa, at Columbus, rain was falling with a temperature of 64. It was partly cloudy with a temperature of 68 at Millard, 60 at Tacoma, and 64 at Plattsmouth. It was mostly cloudy with a temperature of 66 at Lincoln, 63 at Fremont, 63 at Blair Airport, and 66 at Nebraska City. At Red Oak, Iowa, it was cloudy with a temperature of 59. Here are some observations from across the region. Rain was falling with a temperature of 63 at Norfolk and 65 at Valentine. It was clear with a temperature of 63 at Des Moines and 66 at Kansas City. It was partly cloudy with a temperature of 60 at Sioux Falls, 57 at Sioux City, and 66 at North Platte. It was mostly cloudy with a temperature of 64 at Grand Island and 68 at Concordia, Kansas. Once again, at 4 a.m. in Omaha, it was 63 degrees under mostly cloudy skies. Here are the forecast key messages. Showers and a few storms gradually overspread the area early this morning and linger throughout most of the day, 25 to 50% chance. Highs reach the 70s in most locations. More showers and some storms move in early Thursday morning and last into Friday. Some areas could receive heavy rainfall, particularly over far southeast Nebraska. Warm weather returns for this weekend into early next week, with heat indices potentially reaching the 105 to 110 F mark by Sunday. 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The current time is 4:19 a.m. Central Daylight Time. Now for the official National Weather Service forecast for the Omaha and Council Bluffs area. Rest of tonight, cooler. Mostly clear. Lows in the lower 60s. North winds around 5 miles an hour. Wednesday, mostly sunny in the morning, then mostly cloudy with a chance of showers in the afternoon. Highs in the upper 70s. North winds around 5 miles an hour. Chance of rain 40%. Wednesday night, mostly cloudy. A chance of showers until midnight. Lows in the lower 60s. West winds around 5 miles an hour, becoming east after midnight. Chance of rain 50%. Thursday, mostly cloudy with a 40% chance of showers. Highs in the upper 70s. Southeast winds 5 to 10 miles an hour. Thursday night, showers likely with a slight chance of thunderstorms until midnight, then showers with a chance of thunderstorms after midnight. Lows in the lower 60s. Southeast winds 5 to 10 miles an hour. Chance of rain 90%. Friday, mostly cloudy with a chance of showers in the morning, then partly sunny in the afternoon. Highs in the lower 80s. Chance of rain 40%. Friday night, partly cloudy. Lows in the mid-60s. Saturday and Saturday night, mostly clear. Hot. Highs in the lower 90s. Lows in the lower 70s. Sunday, mostly sunny. Hot with highs in the upper 90s. Heat index values up to 110 in the afternoon.
Sunday night through Tuesday, mostly clear. Hot. Lows in the mid-70s. Highs in the mid-90s. Heat index values up to 110. At 4 a.m. in Omaha, it was mostly cloudy. The temperature was 63 degrees, the dew point 59, and the relative humidity 87%. The wind was north at 5 miles an hour. The pressure was 30.11 inches and rising. Across eastern Nebraska and southwest Iowa, at Columbus, rain was falling with a temperature of 64. It was partly cloudy with a temperature of 68 at Millard, 60 at Tecama, and 64 at Plattsmouth. It was mostly cloudy with a temperature of 66 at Lincoln, 63 at Fremont, 63 at Blair Airport, and 66 at Nebraska City. At Red Oak, Iowa, it was cloudy with a temperature of 59. Here are some observations from across the region. Rain was falling with a temperature of 63 at Norfolk and 65 at Valentine. It was clear with a temperature of 63 at Des Moines and 66 at Kansas City. It was partly cloudy with a temperature of 60 at Sioux Falls, 57 at Sioux City, and 66 at North Platte. It was mostly cloudy with a temperature of 64 at Grand Island and 68 at Concordia, Kansas. Once again, at 4 a.m. in Omaha, it was 63 degrees under mostly cloudy skies. Here are the forecast key messages. Showers and a few storms gradually overspread the area early this morning and linger throughout most of the day, 25 to 50% chance. Highs reach the 70s in most locations. More showers and some storms move in early Thursday morning and last into Friday. Some areas could receive heavy rainfall, particularly over far southeast Nebraska. Warm weather returns for this weekend into early next week, with heat indices potentially reaching the 105 to 110 F mark by Sunday. This is NOAA All Hazards radio station KIH 61 in Omaha, Nebraska. The current time is 4:23 a.m. Central Daylight Time. Now for the official National Weather Service forecast for the Omaha and Council Bluffs area. Rest of tonight, cooler. Mostly clear. Lows in the lower 60s. North winds around 5 miles an hour. Wednesday, mostly sunny in the morning, then mostly cloudy with a chance of showers in the afternoon. Highs in the upper 70s. North winds around 5 miles an hour. Chance of rain 40%. Wednesday night, mostly cloudy. A chance of showers until midnight. Lows in the lower 60s. West winds around 5 miles an hour, becoming east after midnight. Chance of rain 50%. Thursday, mostly cloudy with a 40% chance of showers. Highs in the upper 70s. Southeast winds 5 to 10 miles an hour. Thursday night, showers likely with a slight chance of thunderstorms until midnight, then showers with a chance of thunderstorms after midnight. Lows in the lower 60s. Southeast winds 5 to 10 miles an hour. Chance of rain 90%. Friday, mostly cloudy with a chance of showers in the morning, then partly sunny in the afternoon. Highs in the lower 80s. Chance of rain 40%. Friday night, partly cloudy. Lows in the mid-60s. Saturday and Saturday night, mostly clear. Hot. Highs in the lower 90s. Lows in the lower 70s. Sunday, mostly sunny. Hot with highs in the upper 90s. Heat index values up to 110 in the afternoon. Sunday night through Tuesday, mostly clear. Hot. Lows in the mid-70s. Highs in the mid-90s. Heat index values up to 110. Now for the official National Weather Service forecast for the Omaha and Council Bluffs area. Today, mostly sunny, then becoming mostly sunny this morning, then becoming mostly cloudy. A slight chance of showers early this morning, then a chance of showers this afternoon. Highs in the upper 70s.
North winds around 5 miles an hour. Chance of rain 50%. Tonight, mostly cloudy. A chance of showers until midnight. Lows in the lower 60s. West winds around 5 miles an hour, becoming east after midnight. Chance of rain 50%. Thursday, mostly cloudy with a 40% chance of showers. Highs in the upper 70s. Southeast winds 5 to 10 miles an hour. Thursday night, showers likely with a slight chance of thunderstorms until midnight, then showers with a chance of thunderstorms after midnight. Lows in the lower 60s. Southeast winds 5 to 10 miles an hour. Chance of rain 90%. Friday, mostly cloudy with a chance of showers in the morning, then partly sunny in the afternoon. Humid with highs in the lower 80s. Southeast winds 5 to 10 miles an hour. Chance of rain 40%. Friday night, partly cloudy. Lows in the mid 60s. Saturday and Saturday night, mostly clear. Hot. Highs in the lower 90s. Lows in the lower 70s. Sunday, mostly sunny. Hot with highs in the upper 90s. Heat index values up to 110 in the afternoon. Sunday night through Tuesday, mostly clear. Hot. Lows in the mid-70s. Highs in the mid-90s. Heat index values up to 110. 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Douglas, Sarpy, Washington, Cass, Odo, Burt, Dodge, Saunders, Harrison, Pottawatomie, and Mills. At 4 a.m. in Omaha, it was mostly cloudy. The temperature was 63 degrees, the dew point 59, and the relative humidity 87%. The wind was north at 5 miles an hour. The pressure was 30.11 inches and rising. Across eastern Nebraska and southwest Iowa, at Columbus, rain was falling with a temperature of 64. It was partly cloudy with a temperature of 68 at Millard, 60 at Tecama, and 64 at Plattsmouth. It was mostly cloudy with a temperature of 66 at Lincoln, 63 at Fremont, 63 at Blair Airport, and 66 at Nebraska City. At Red Oak, Iowa, it was cloudy with a temperature of 59. Here are some observations from across the region. Rain was falling with a temperature of 63 at Norfolk and 65 at Valentine. It was clear with a temperature of 63 at Des Moines and 66 at Kansas City. It was partly cloudy with a temperature of 60 at Sioux Falls, 57 at Sioux City, and 66 at North Platte. It was mostly cloudy with a temperature of 64 at Grand Island and 68 at Concordia, Kansas. Once again, at 4 a.m. in Omaha, it was 63 degrees under mostly cloudy skies. Here are the forecast key messages. Showers and a few storms gradually overspread the area early this morning and linger throughout most of the day, 25 to 50% chance. Highs reach the 70s in most locations. More showers and some storms move in early Thursday morning and last into Friday. Some areas could receive heavy rainfall, particularly over far southeast Nebraska. Warm weather returns for this weekend into early next week, with heat indices potentially reaching the 105 to 110 F mark by Sunday. 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The current time is 4:30 a.m. Central Daylight Time. Now for the official National Weather Service forecast for the Omaha and Council Bluffs area. Today, mostly sunny, then becoming mostly sunny this morning, then becoming mostly cloudy. A slight chance of showers early this morning, then a chance of showers this afternoon. Highs in the upper 70s. North winds around 5 miles an hour. Chance of rain 50%. Tonight, mostly cloudy. A chance of showers until midnight. Lows in the lower 60s. West winds around 5 miles an hour, becoming east after midnight. Chance of rain 50%.
Thursday, mostly cloudy with a 40% chance of showers. Highs in the upper 70s. Southeast winds 5 to 10 miles an hour. Thursday night, showers likely with a slight chance of thunderstorms until midnight, then showers with a chance of thunderstorms after midnight. Lows in the lower 60s. Southeast winds 5 to 10 miles an hour. Chance of rain 90%. Friday, mostly cloudy with a chance of showers in the morning, then partly sunny in the afternoon. Humid with highs in the lower 80s. Southeast winds 5 to 10 miles an hour. Chance of rain 40%. Friday night, partly cloudy. Lows in the mid-60s. Saturday and Saturday night, mostly clear. Hot. Highs in the lower 90s. Lows in the lower 70s. Sunday, mostly sunny. Hot with highs in the upper 90s. Heat index values up to 110 in the afternoon. Sunday night through Tuesday, mostly clear. Hot. Lows in the mid-70s. Highs in the mid-90s. Heat index values up to 110. At 4 a.m. in Omaha, it was mostly cloudy. The temperature was 63 degrees, the dew point 59, and the relative humidity 87%. The wind was north at 5 miles an hour. The pressure was 30.11 inches and rising. Across eastern Nebraska and southwest Iowa, at Columbus, rain was falling, with a temperature of 64. It was partly cloudy, with a temperature of 68 at Millard, 60 at Tacoma, and 64 at Plattsmouth. It was mostly cloudy, with a temperature of 66 at Lincoln, 63 at Fremont, 63 at Blair Airport, and 66 at Nebraska City. At Red Oak, Iowa, it was cloudy, with a temperature of 59. Here are some observations from across the region. Rain was falling, with a temperature of 63 at Norfolk, and 65 at Valentine. It was clear, with a temperature of 63 at Des Moines, and 66 at Kansas City. It was partly cloudy, with a temperature of 60 at Sioux Falls, 57 at Sioux City, and 66 at North Platte. It was mostly cloudy, with a temperature of 64 at Grand Island, and 68 at Concordia, Kansas. Once again, at 4 a.m. in Omaha, it was 63 degrees under mostly cloudy skies. Here are the forecast key messages. Showers and a few storms gradually overspread the area early this morning and linger throughout most of the day, 25 to 50% chance. Highs reach the 70s in most locations. More showers and some storms move in early Thursday morning and last into Friday. Some areas could receive heavy rainfall, particularly over far southeast Nebraska. Warm weather returns for this weekend into early next week, with heat indices potentially reaching the 105 to 110 F mark by Sunday. This is NOAA All Hazards Radio Station KIH 61 in Omaha, Nebraska. The current time is 4:34 a.m. Central Daylight Time. Now for the official National Weather Service forecast for the Omaha and Council Bluffs area. Today, mostly sunny, then becoming mostly sunny this morning, then becoming mostly cloudy. A slight chance of showers early this morning, then a chance of showers this afternoon. Highs in the upper 70s. North winds around 5 miles an hour. Chance of rain 50%. Tonight, mostly cloudy. A chance of showers until midnight. Lows in the lower 60s. West winds around 5 miles an hour, becoming east after midnight. Chance of rain 50%. Thursday, mostly cloudy with a 40% chance of showers. Highs in the upper 70s. Southeast winds 5 to 10 miles an hour. Thursday night, showers likely with a slight chance of thunderstorms until midnight, then showers with a chance of thunderstorms after midnight. Lows in the lower 60s. Southeast winds 5 to 10 miles an hour. Chance of rain 90%. Friday, mostly cloudy with a chance of showers in the morning, then partly sunny in the afternoon. Humid with highs in the lower 80s.
southeast winds 5 to 10 miles an hour. Chance of rain 40%. Friday night, partly cloudy. Lows in the mid-60s. Saturday and Saturday night, mostly clear. Hot.

relative humidity 87%. The wind was north at 5 miles an hour. The pressure was 30.11 inches and rising. Across eastern Nebraska and southwest Iowa, at Columbus, rain was falling with a temperature of 64. It was partly cloudy with a temperature of 68 at Millard, 60 at Takema, and 64 at Plattsmouth. It was mostly cloudy with a temperature of 66 at Lincoln, 63 at Fremont, 63 at Blair Airport, and 66 at Nebraska City. At Red Oak, Iowa, it was cloudy with a temperature of 59. Here are some observations from across the region. Rain was falling with a temperature of 63 at Norfolk and 65 at Valentine. It was clear with a temperature of 63 at Des Moines and 66 at Kansas City. It was partly cloudy with a temperature of 60 at Sioux Falls, 57 at Sioux City, and 66 at North Platte. It was mostly cloudy with a temperature of 64 at Grand Island and 68 at Concordia, Kansas. Once again, at 4 a.m. in Omaha, it was 63 degrees under mostly cloudy skies. Here are the forecast key messages. Showers and a few storms gradually overspread the area early this morning and linger throughout most of the day, 25 to 50% chance. Highs reach the 70s in most locations. More showers and some storms move in early Thursday morning and last into Friday. Some areas could receive heavy rainfall, particularly over far southeast Nebraska. Warm weather returns for this weekend into early next week, with heat indices potentially reaching the 105 to 110 F mark by Sunday. This is NOAA All Hazards radio station KIH-61 in Omaha, Nebraska. The current time is 4:39 a.m. Central Daylight Time. Now for the official National Weather Service forecast for the Omaha and Council Bluffs area. Today, mostly sunny, then becoming mostly sunny this morning, then becoming mostly cloudy. A slight chance of showers early this morning, then a chance of showers this afternoon. Highs in the upper 70s. North winds around 5 miles an hour. Chance of rain 50%. Tonight, mostly cloudy. A chance of showers until midnight. Lows in the lower 60s. West winds around 5 miles an hour, becoming east after midnight. Chance of rain 50%. Thursday, mostly cloudy with a 40% chance of showers. Highs in the upper 70s. Southeast winds 5 to 10 miles an hour. Thursday night, showers likely with a slight chance of thunderstorms until midnight, then showers with a chance of thunderstorms after midnight. Lows in the lower 60s. Southeast winds 5 to 10 miles an hour. Chance of rain 90%. Friday, mostly cloudy with a chance of showers in the morning, then partly sunny in the afternoon. Humid with highs in the lower 80s. Southeast winds 5 to 10 miles an hour. Chance of rain 40%. Friday night, partly cloudy. Lows in the mid-60s. Saturday and Saturday night, mostly clear. Hot. Highs in the lower 90s. Lows in the lower 70s. Sunday, mostly sunny. Hot with highs in the upper 90s. Heat index values up to 110 in the afternoon. Sunday night through Tuesday, mostly clear. Hot. Lows in the mid-70s. Highs in the mid-90s. Heat index values up to 110. At 4 a.m. in Omaha, it was mostly cloudy. The temperature was 63 degrees, the dew point 59, and the relative humidity 87%. The wind was north at 5 miles an hour. The pressure was 30.11 inches and rising. Across eastern Nebraska and southwest Iowa, at Columbus, rain was falling with a temperature of 64. It was partly cloudy with a temperature of 68 at Millard, 60 at Takema, and 64 at Plattsmouth. It was mostly cloudy with a temperature of 66 at Lincoln, 63 at Fremont, 63 at Blair Airport, and 66 at Nebraska City. At Red Oak, Iowa,

cloudy, with a temperature of 59. Here are some observations from across the region. Rain was falling, with a temperature of 63 at Norfolk, and 65 at Valentine. It was clear, with a temperature of 63 at Des Moines, and 66 at Kansas City. It was partly cloudy, with a temperature of 60 at Sioux Falls, 57 at Sioux City, and 66 at North Platte. It was mostly cloudy, with a temperature of 64 at Grand Island, and 68 at Concordia, Kansas. Once again, at 4 a.m. in Omaha, it was 63 degrees under mostly cloudy skies. Here are the forecast key messages. Showers and a few storms gradually overspread the area early this morning and linger throughout most of the day, 25 to 50% chance. Highs reach the 70s in most locations. More showers and some storms move in early Thursday morning and last into Friday. Some areas could receive heavy rainfall, particularly over far southeast Nebraska. Warm weather returns for this weekend into early next week, with heat indices potentially reaching the 105 to 110 F mark by Sunday. 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The current time is 4:43 a.m. Central Daylight Time. Now for the official National Weather Service forecast for the Omaha and Council Bluffs area. Today, mostly sunny, then becoming mostly sunny this morning, then becoming mostly cloudy. A slight chance of showers early this morning, then a chance of showers this afternoon. Highs in the upper 70s. North winds around 5 miles an hour. Chance of rain 50%. Tonight, mostly cloudy. A chance of showers until midnight. Lows in the lower 60s. West winds around 5 miles an hour, becoming east after midnight. Chance of rain 50%. Thursday, mostly cloudy with a 40% chance of showers. Highs in the upper 70s. Southeast winds 5 to 10 miles an hour. Thursday night, showers likely with a slight chance of thunderstorms until midnight, then showers with a chance of thunderstorms after midnight. Lows in the lower 60s. Southeast winds 5 to 10 miles an hour. Chance of rain 90%. Friday, mostly cloudy with a chance of showers in the morning, then partly sunny in the afternoon. Humid with highs in the lower 80s. Southeast winds 5 to 10 miles an hour. Chance of rain 40%. Friday night, partly cloudy. Lows in the mid-60s. Saturday and Saturday night, mostly clear. Hot. Highs in the lower 90s. Lows in the lower 70s. Sunday, mostly sunny. Hot with highs in the upper 90s. Heat index values up to 110 in the afternoon. Sunday night through Tuesday, mostly clear. Hot. Lows in the mid-70s. Highs in the mid-90s. Heat index values up to 110. At 4 a.m. in Omaha, it was mostly cloudy. The temperature was 63 degrees, the dew point 59, and the relative humidity 87%. The wind was north at 5 miles an hour. The pressure was 30.11 inches and rising. Across eastern Nebraska and southwest Iowa, at Columbus, rain was falling, with a temperature of 64. It was partly cloudy, with a temperature of 68 at Millard, 60 at Takema, and 64 at Plattsmouth. It was mostly cloudy, with a temperature of 66 at Lincoln, 63 at Fremont, 63 at Blair Airport, and 66 at Nebraska City. At Red Oak, Iowa, it was cloudy, with a temperature of 59. Here are some observations from across the region. Rain was falling, with a temperature of 63 at Norfolk, and 65 at Valentine. It was clear, with a temperature of 63 at Des Moines, and 66 at Kansas City. It was partly cloudy, with a temperature of 60 at Sioux Falls, 57 at Sioux City, and 66 at North Platte. It was mostly cloudy, with a temperature of 64 at Grand Island, and 68 at Concordia, Kansas. Once again, at 4 a.m.
in Omaha. It was 63 degrees under mostly cloudy skies. Here are the forecast key messages. Showers and a few storms gradually overspread the area early this morning and linger throughout most of the day, 25 to 50% chance. Highs reach the 70s in most locations. More showers and some storms move in early Thursday morning and last into Friday. Some areas could receive heavy rainfall, particularly over far southeast Nebraska. Warm weather returns for this weekend into early next week, with heat indices potentially reaching the 105 to 110 F mark by Sunday. This is NOAA All Hazards radio station KIH 61 in Omaha, Nebraska. The current time is 4:47 a.m. Central Daylight Time. Now for the official National Weather Service forecast for the Omaha and Council Bluffs area. Today, mostly sunny, then becoming mostly sunny this morning, then becoming mostly cloudy. A slight chance of showers early this morning, then a chance of showers this afternoon. Highs in the upper 70s. North winds around 5 miles an hour. Chance of rain 50%. Tonight, mostly cloudy. A chance of showers until midnight. Lows in the lower 60s. West winds around 5 miles an hour, becoming east after midnight. Chance of rain 50%. Thursday, mostly cloudy with a 40% chance of showers. Highs in the upper 70s. Southeast winds 5 to 10 miles an hour. Thursday night, showers likely with a slight chance of thunderstorms until midnight, then showers with a chance of thunderstorms after midnight. Lows in the lower 60s. Southeast winds 5 to 10 miles an hour. Chance of rain 90%. Friday, mostly cloudy with a chance of showers in the morning, then partly sunny in the afternoon. Humid with highs in the lower 80s. Southeast winds 5 to 10 miles an hour. Chance of rain 40%. Friday night, partly cloudy. Lows in the mid-60s. Saturday and Saturday night, mostly clear. Hot. Highs in the lower 90s. Lows in the lower 70s. Sunday, mostly sunny. Hot with highs in the upper 90s. Heat index values up to 110 in the afternoon. Sunday night through Tuesday, mostly clear. Hot. Lows in the mid-70s. Highs in the mid-90s. Heat index values up to 110. At 4 a.m. in Omaha, it was mostly cloudy. The temperature was 63 degrees, the dew point 59, and the relative humidity 87%. The wind was north at 5 miles an hour. The pressure was 30.11 inches and rising. Across eastern Nebraska and southwest Iowa, at Columbus, rain was falling, with a temperature of 64. It was partly cloudy, with a temperature of 68 at Millard, 60 at Tecama, and 64 at Plattsmouth. It was mostly cloudy, with a temperature of 66 at Lincoln, 63 at Fremont, 63 at Blair Airport, and 66 at Nebraska City. At Red Oak, Iowa, it was cloudy, with a temperature of 59. Here are some observations from across the region. Rain was falling, with a temperature of 63 at Norfolk, and 65 at Valentine. It was clear, with a temperature of 63 at Des Moines, and 66 at Kansas City. It was partly cloudy, with a temperature of 60 at Sioux Falls, 57 at Sioux City, and 66 at North Platte. It was mostly cloudy, with a temperature of 64 at Grand Island, and 68 at Concordia, Kansas. Once again, at 4 a.m. in Omaha, it was 63 degrees under mostly cloudy skies. Here are the forecast key messages. Showers and a few storms gradually overspread the area early this morning and linger throughout most of the day, 25 to 50% chance. Highs reach the 70s in most locations. More showers and some storms move in early Thursday morning and last into Friday. Some areas could receive heavy rainfall, particularly over far southeast Nebraska.
Warm weather returns for this weekend into early next week, with heat indices potentially reaching the 105 to 110 F mark by Sunday. 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The current time is 4:52 a.m. Central Daylight Time. Now for the official National Weather Service forecast for the Omaha and Council Bluffs area. Today, mostly sunny, then becoming mostly sunny this morning, then becoming mostly cloudy. A slight chance of showers early this morning, then a chance of showers this afternoon. Highs in the upper 70s. North winds around 5 miles an hour. Chance of rain 50%. Tonight, mostly cloudy. A chance of showers until midnight. Lows in the lower 60s. West winds around 5 miles an hour, becoming east after midnight. Chance of rain 50%. Thursday, mostly cloudy with a 40% chance of showers. Highs in the upper 70s. Southeast winds 5 to 10 miles an hour. Thursday night, showers likely with a slight chance of thunderstorms until midnight, then showers with a chance of thunderstorms after midnight. Lows in the lower 60s. Southeast winds 5 to 10 miles an hour. Chance of rain 90%. Friday, mostly cloudy with a chance of showers in the morning, then partly sunny in the afternoon. Humid with highs in the lower 80s. Southeast winds 5 to 10 miles an hour. Chance of rain 40%. Friday night, partly cloudy. Lows in the mid-60s. Saturday and Saturday night, mostly clear. Hot. Highs in the lower 90s. Lows in the lower 70s. Sunday, mostly sunny. Hot with highs in the upper 90s. Heat index values up to 110 in the afternoon. Sunday night through Tuesday, mostly clear. Hot. Lows in the mid-70s. Highs in the mid-90s. Heat index values up to 110. At 4 a.m. in Omaha, it was mostly cloudy. The temperature was 63 degrees. The dew point 59, and the relative humidity 87%. The wind was north at 5 miles an hour. The pressure was 30.11 inches and rising. Across eastern Nebraska and southwest Iowa, at Columbus, rain was falling with a temperature of 64. It was partly cloudy with a temperature of 68 at Millard, 60 at Takema, and 64 at Plattsmouth. It was mostly cloudy, with a temperature of 66 at Lincoln, 63 at Fremont, 63 at Blair Airport, and 66 at Nebraska City. At Red Oak, Iowa, it was cloudy, with a temperature of 59. Here are some observations from across the region. Rain was falling, with a temperature of 63 at Norfolk, and 65 at Valentine. It was clear, with a temperature of 63 at Des Moines and 66 at Kansas City. It was partly cloudy, with a temperature of 60 at Sioux Falls, 57 at Sioux City, and 66 at North Platte. It was mostly cloudy, with a temperature of 64 at Grand Island and 68 at Concordia, Kansas. Once again, at 4 a.m. in Omaha, it was 63 degrees under mostly cloudy skies. Here are the forecast key messages. Showers and a few storms gradually overspread the area early this morning and linger throughout most of the day, 25 to 50% chance. Highs reach the 70s in most locations. More showers and some storms move in early Thursday morning and last into Friday. Some areas could receive heavy rainfall, particularly over far southeast Nebraska. Warm weather returns for this weekend into early next week, with heat indices potentially reaching the 105 to 110 F mark by Sunday. This is NOAA All Hazards radio station KIH-61 in Omaha, Nebraska. The current time is 4:56 a.m. Central Daylight Time. Now for the official National Weather Service forecast for the Omaha and Council Bluffs area. Today, mostly sunny, then becoming mostly sunny this morning, then becoming mostly cloudy.
A slight chance of showers early this morning, then a chance of showers this afternoon. Highs in the upper 70s. North winds around 5 miles an hour. Chance of rain 50%. Tonight, mostly cloudy. A chance of showers until midnight. Lows in the lower 60s. West winds around 5 miles an hour, becoming east after midnight. Chance of rain 50%. Thursday, mostly cloudy with a 40% chance of showers. Highs in the upper 70s. Southeast winds 5 to 10 miles an hour. Thursday night, showers likely with a slight chance of thunderstorms until midnight, then showers with a chance of thunderstorms after midnight. Lows in the lower 60s. Southeast winds 5 to 10 miles an hour. Chance of rain 90%. Friday, mostly cloudy with a chance of showers in the morning, then partly sunny in the afternoon. Humid with highs in the lower 80s. Southeast winds 5 to 10 miles an hour. Chance of rain 40%. Friday night, partly cloudy. Lows in the mid-60s. Saturday and Saturday night, mostly clear. Hot. Highs in the lower 90s. Lows in the lower 70s. Sunday, mostly sunny. Hot with highs in the upper 90s. Heat index values up to 110 in the afternoon. Sunday night through Tuesday, mostly clear. Hot. Lows in the mid-70s. Highs in the mid-90s. Heat index values up to 110. At 4 a.m. in Omaha, it was mostly cloudy. The temperature was 63 degrees, the dew point 59, and the relative humidity 87%. The wind was north at 5 miles an hour. The pressure was 30.11 inches and rising. Across eastern Nebraska and southwest Iowa, at Columbus, rain was falling, with a temperature of 64. It was partly cloudy, with a temperature of 68 at Millard, 60 at Tacoma, and 64 at Plattsmouth. It was mostly cloudy, with a temperature of 66 at Lincoln, 63 at Fremont, 63 at Blair Airport, and 66 at Nebraska City. At Red Oak, Iowa, it was cloudy, with a temperature of 59. Here are some observations from across the region. Rain was falling, with a temperature of 63 at Norfolk, and 65 at Valentine. It was clear, with a temperature of 63 at Des Moines, and 66 at Kansas City. It was partly cloudy, with a temperature of 60 at Sioux Falls, 57 at Sioux City, and 66 at North Platte. It was mostly cloudy, with a temperature of 64 at Grand Island, and 68 at Concordia, Kansas. Once again, at 4 a.m. in Omaha, it was 63 degrees under mostly cloudy skies. Here are the forecast key messages. Showers and a few storms gradually overspread the area early this morning and linger throughout most of the day, 25 to 50% chance. Highs reach the 70s in most locations. More showers and some storms move in early Thursday morning and last into Friday. Some areas could receive heavy rainfall, particularly over far southeast Nebraska. Warm weather returns for this weekend into early next week, with heat indices potentially reaching the 105 to 110 F mark by Sunday. 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The current time is 5 a.m. Central Daylight Time. Now for the official National Weather Service forecast for the Omaha and Council Bluffs area. Today, mostly sunny, then becoming mostly sunny this morning, then becoming mostly cloudy. A slight chance of showers early this morning, then a chance of showers this afternoon. Highs in the upper 70s. North winds around 5 miles an hour. Chance of rain 50%. Tonight, mostly cloudy. A chance of showers until midnight. Lows in the lower 60s. West winds around 5 miles an hour, becoming east after midnight. Chance of rain 50%. Thursday, mostly cloudy with a 40% chance of showers. Highs in the upper 70s.
southeast winds 5 to 10 miles an hour. Thursday night, showers likely with a slight chance of thunderstorms until midnight, then showers with a chance of thunderstorms after midnight. Lows in the lower 60s. Southeast winds 5 to 10 miles an hour. Chance of rain 90%. Friday, mostly cloudy with a chance of showers in the morning, then partly sunny in the afternoon. Humid with highs in the lower 80s. Southeast winds 5 to 10 miles an hour. Chance of rain 40%. Friday night, partly cloudy. Lows in the mid-60s. Saturday and Saturday night, mostly clear. Hot. Highs in the lower 90s. Lows in the lower 70s. Sunday, mostly sunny. Hot with highs in the upper 90s. Heat index values up to 110 in the afternoon. Sunday night through Tuesday, mostly clear. Hot. Lows in the mid-70s. Highs in the mid-90s. Heat index values up to 110. Here are the forecast key messages. Showers and a few storms gradually overspread the area early this morning and linger throughout most of the day, 25 to 50% chance. Highs reach the 70s in most locations. More showers and some storms move in early Thursday morning and last into Friday. Some areas could receive heavy rainfall, particularly over far southeast Nebraska. Warm weather returns for this weekend into early next week, with heat indices potentially reaching the 105 to 110 F mark by Sunday. 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The current time is 5:03 a.m. Central Daylight Time. Now for the official National Weather Service forecast for the Omaha and Council Bluffs area. Today, mostly sunny, then becoming mostly sunny this morning, then becoming mostly cloudy. A slight chance of showers early this morning, then a chance of showers this afternoon. Highs in the upper 70s. North winds around 5 miles an hour. Chance of rain 50%. Tonight, mostly cloudy. A chance of showers until midnight. Lows in the lower 60s. West winds around 5 miles an hour, becoming east after midnight. Chance of rain 50%. Thursday, mostly cloudy with a 40% chance of showers. Highs in the upper 70s. Southeast winds 5 to 10 miles an hour. Thursday night, showers likely with a slight chance of thunderstorms until midnight, then showers with a chance of thunderstorms after midnight. Lows in the lower 60s. Southeast winds 5 to 10 miles an hour. Chance of rain 90%. Friday, mostly cloudy with a chance of showers in the morning, then partly sunny in the afternoon. Humid with highs in the lower 80s. Southeast winds 5 to 10 miles an hour. Chance of rain 40%. Friday night, partly cloudy. Lows in the mid-60s. Saturday and Saturday night, mostly clear. Hot. Highs in the lower 90s. Lows in the lower 70s. Sunday, mostly sunny. Hot with highs in the upper 90s. Heat index values up to 110 in the afternoon. Sunday night through Tuesday, mostly clear. Hot. Lows in the mid-70s. Highs in the mid-90s. Heat index values up to 110. At 5 a.m. in Omaha, it was mostly cloudy. The temperature was 64 degrees, the dew point 60, and the relative humidity 87%. The wind was northeast at 7 miles an hour. The pressure was 30.08 inches and falling. Across eastern Nebraska and southwest Iowa, at Fremont, rain was falling, with a temperature of 63. It was mostly cloudy, with a temperature of 66 at Lincoln, 67 at Millard, 64 at Columbus, and 64 at Blair Airport. Under mostly cloudy skies, Tacoma reported 61, Nebraska City reported 65, and Plattsmouth reported 65. At Red Oak, Iowa, it was cloudy, with a temperature of 59.
Here are some observations from across the region. At North Platte, a thunderstorm was reported with a temperature of 67. At Sioux City, fog was reported with a temperature of 59. At Des Moines, it was clear with a temperature of 62. It was partly cloudy with a temperature of 65 at Kansas City and 66 at Denver. It was mostly cloudy with a temperature of 65 at Grand Island, 63 at Norfolk, 59 at Sioux Falls, and 68 at Concordia, Kansas. At Valentine, it was cloudy with a temperature of 62. Once again, at 5 a.m. in Omaha, it was 64 degrees under mostly cloudy skies. Here are the forecast key messages. Showers and a few storms gradually overspread the area early this morning and linger throughout most of the day, 25 to 50% chance. Highs reach the 70s in most locations. More showers and some storms move in early Thursday morning and last into Friday. Some areas could receive heavy rainfall, particularly over far southeast Nebraska. Warm weather returns for this weekend into early next week, with heat indices potentially reaching the 105 to 110 F mark by Sunday. This is NOAA All Hazards Radio Station KIH 61 in Omaha, Nebraska. The current time is 5:08 a.m. Central Daylight Time. Now for the official National Weather Service forecast for the Omaha and Council Bluffs area. Today, mostly sunny, then becoming mostly sunny this morning, then becoming mostly cloudy. A slight chance of showers early this morning, then a chance of showers this afternoon. Highs in the upper 70s. North winds around 5 miles an hour. Chance of rain 50%. Tonight, mostly cloudy. A chance of showers until midnight. Lows in the lower 60s. West winds around 5 miles an hour, becoming east after midnight. Chance of rain 50%. Thursday, mostly cloudy with a 40% chance of showers. Highs in the upper 70s. Southeast winds 5 to 10 miles an hour. Thursday night, showers likely with a slight chance of thunderstorms until midnight, then showers with a chance of thunderstorms after midnight. Lows in the lower 60s. Southeast winds 5 to 10 miles an hour. Chance of rain 90%. Friday, mostly cloudy with a chance of showers in the morning, then partly sunny in the afternoon. Humid with highs in the lower 80s. Southeast winds 5 to 10 miles an hour. Chance of rain 40%. Friday night, partly cloudy. Lows in the mid-60s. Saturday and Saturday night, mostly clear. Hot. Highs in the lower 90s. Lows in the lower 70s. Sunday, mostly sunny. Hot with highs in the upper 90s. Heat index values up to 110 in the afternoon. Sunday night through Tuesday, mostly clear. Hot. Lows in the mid-70s. Highs in the mid-90s. Heat index values up to 110. At 5 a.m. in Omaha, it was mostly cloudy. The temperature was 64 degrees, the dew point 60, and the relative humidity 87%. The wind was northeast at 7 miles an hour. The pressure was 30.08 inches and falling. Across eastern Nebraska and southwest Iowa, at Fremont, rain was falling with a temperature of 63. It was mostly cloudy with a temperature of 66 at Lincoln, 67 at Millard, 64 at Columbus, and 64 at Blair Airport. Under mostly cloudy skies, Tacoma reported 61, Nebraska City reported 65, and Plattsmouth reported 65. At Red Oak, Iowa, it was cloudy, with a temperature of 59. Here are some observations from across the region. At North Platte, a thunderstorm was reported, with a temperature of 67. At Sioux City, fog was reported, with a temperature of 59. At Des Moines, it was clear, with a temperature of 62. It was partly cloudy, with a temperature of 65 at Kansas City, and 66 at Denver.
It was mostly cloudy, with a temperature of 65 at Grand Island, 63 at Norfolk, 59 at Sioux Falls, and 68 at Concordia, Kansas. At Valentine, it was cloudy, with a temperature of 62. Once again, at 5 a.m. in Omaha, it was 64 degrees under mostly cloudy skies. At 5 a.m. in Omaha, it was mostly cloudy. The temperature was 64 degrees, the dew point 60, and the relative humidity 87%. The wind was northeast at 7 miles an hour. The pressure was 30.08 inches and falling. Across eastern Nebraska and southwest Iowa, at Fremont, rain was falling, with a temperature of 63. It was mostly cloudy, with a temperature of 67 at Millard, 64 at Columbus, and 64 at Blair Airport. Under mostly cloudy skies, Tacoma reported 61, Nebraska City reported 65, and Plattsmouth reported 65. It was cloudy, with a temperature of 66 at Lincoln, and 59 at Red Oak, Iowa. Here are some observations from across the region. At North Platte, a thunderstorm was reported, with a temperature of 67. At Sioux City, fog was reported, with a temperature of 59. At Des Moines, it was clear, with a temperature of 62. It was partly cloudy, with a temperature of 65 at Grand Island, 65 at Kansas City, and 66 at Denver. It was mostly cloudy, with a temperature of 59 at Sioux Falls, and 68 at Concordia, Kansas. It was cloudy, with a temperature of 63 at Norfolk, and 62 at Valentine. Once again, at 5 a.m. in Omaha, it was 64 degrees under mostly cloudy skies. Here are the forecast key messages. Showers and a few storms gradually overspread the area early this morning and linger throughout most of the day, 25 to 50% chance. Highs reach the 70s in most locations. More showers and some storms move in early Thursday morning and last into Friday. Some areas could receive heavy rainfall, particularly over far southeast Nebraska. Warm weather returns for this weekend into early next week, with heat indices potentially reaching the 105 to 110 F mark by Sunday. This is NOAA All Hazards Radio Station KIH 61 in Omaha, Nebraska. The current time is 5:14 a.m. Central Daylight Time. Now for the official National Weather Service forecast for the Omaha and Council Bluffs area. Today, mostly sunny, then becoming mostly sunny this morning, then becoming mostly cloudy. A slight chance of showers early this morning, then a chance of showers this afternoon. Highs in the upper 70s. North winds around 5 miles an hour. Chance of rain 50%. Tonight, mostly cloudy. A chance of showers until midnight. Lows in the lower 60s. West winds around 5 miles an hour, becoming east after midnight. Chance of rain 50%. Thursday, mostly cloudy with a 40% chance of showers. Highs in the upper 70s. Southeast winds 5 to 10 miles an hour. Thursday night, showers likely with a slight chance of thunderstorms until midnight, then showers with a chance of thunderstorms after midnight. Lows in the lower 60s. Southeast winds 5 to 10 miles an hour. Chance of rain 90%. Friday, mostly cloudy with a chance of showers in the morning, then partly sunny in the afternoon. Humid with highs in the lower 80s. Southeast winds 5 to 10 miles an hour. Chance of rain 40%. Friday night, partly cloudy. Lows in the mid-60s. Saturday and Saturday night, mostly clear. Hot. Highs in the lower 90s. Lows in the lower 70s. Sunday, mostly sunny. Hot with highs in the upper 90s. Heat index values up to 110 in the afternoon. Sunday night through Tuesday, mostly clear. Hot. Lows in the mid-70s. Highs in the mid-90s. Heat index values up to 110. At 5 a.m. in Omaha, it was mostly cloudy.
The temperature was 64 degrees, the dew point 60, and the relative humidity 87%. The wind was northeast at 7 miles an hour. The pressure was 30.08 inches and falling. Across eastern Nebraska and southwest Iowa, at Fremont, rain was falling with a temperature of 63. It was mostly cloudy, with a temperature of 67 at Millard, 64 at Columbus, and 64 at Blair Airport. Under mostly cloudy skies, Tacoma reported 61, Nebraska City reported 65, and Plattsmouth reported 65. It was cloudy, with a temperature of 66 at Lincoln and 59 at Red Oak, Iowa. Here are some observations from across the region. At North Platte, a thunderstorm was reported with a temperature of 67. At Sioux City, fog was reported with a temperature of 59. At Des Moines, it was clear with a temperature of 62. It was partly cloudy with a temperature of 65 at Grand Island, 65 at Kansas City, and 66 at Denver. It was mostly cloudy with a temperature of 59 at Sioux Falls and 68 at Concordia, Kansas. It was cloudy with a temperature of 63 at Norfolk and 62 at Valentine. Once again, at 5 a.m. in Omaha, it was 64 degrees under mostly cloudy skies. Here are the forecast key messages. Showers and a few storms gradually overspread the area early this morning and linger throughout most of the day, 25 to 50% chance. Highs reach the 70s in most locations. More showers and some storms move in early Thursday morning and last into Friday. Some areas could receive heavy rainfall, particularly over far southeast Nebraska. Warm weather returns for this weekend into early next week, with heat indices potentially reaching the 105 to 110 F mark by Sunday. 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The current time is 5:19 a.m. Central Daylight Time. Now for the official National Weather Service forecast for the Omaha and Council Bluffs area. Today, mostly sunny, then becoming mostly sunny this morning, then becoming mostly cloudy. A slight chance of showers early this morning, then a chance of showers this afternoon. Highs in the upper 70s. North winds around 5 miles an hour. Chance of rain 50%. Tonight, mostly cloudy. A chance of showers until midnight. Lows in the lower 60s. West winds around 5 miles an hour, becoming east after midnight. Chance of rain 50%. Thursday, mostly cloudy with a 40% chance of showers. Highs in the upper 70s. Southeast winds 5 to 10 miles an hour. Thursday night, showers likely with a slight chance of thunderstorms until midnight, then showers with a chance of thunderstorms after midnight. Lows in the lower 60s. Southeast winds 5 to 10 miles an hour. Chance of rain 90%. Friday, mostly cloudy with a chance of showers in the morning, then partly sunny in the afternoon. Humid with highs in the lower 80s. Southeast winds 5 to 10 miles an hour. Chance of rain 40%. Friday night, partly cloudy. Lows in the mid-60s. Saturday and Saturday night, mostly clear. Hot. Highs in the lower 90s. Lows in the lower 70s. Sunday, mostly sunny. Hot with highs in the upper 90s. Heat index values up to 110 in the afternoon. Sunday night through Tuesday, mostly clear. Hot. Lows in the mid-70s. Highs in the mid-90s. Heat index values up to 110. At 5 a.m. in Omaha, it was mostly cloudy. The temperature was 64 degrees, the dew point 60, and the relative humidity 87%. The wind was northeast at 7 miles an hour. The pressure was 30.08 inches and falling. Across eastern Nebraska and southwest Iowa, at Fremont, rain was falling with a temperature of 63. It was mostly cloudy, with a temperature of 67 at Millard, 64 at Columbus,
and 64 at Blair Airport. Under mostly cloudy skies, Tacoma reported 61, Nebraska City reported 65, and Plattsmouth reported 65. It was cloudy, with a temperature of 66 at Lincoln and 59 at Red Oak, Iowa. Here are some observations from across the region. At North Platte, a thunderstorm was reported, with a temperature of 67. At Sioux City, fog was reported, with a temperature of 59. At Des Moines, it was clear, with a temperature of 62. It was partly cloudy, with a temperature of 65 at Grand Island, 65 at Kansas City, and 66 at Denver. It was mostly cloudy, with a temperature of 59 at Sioux Falls, and 68 at Concordia, Kansas. It was cloudy, with a temperature of 63 at Norfolk, and 62 at Valentine. Once again, at 5 a.m. in Omaha, it was 64 degrees under mostly cloudy skies. Here are the forecast key messages. Showers and a few storms gradually overspread the area early this morning and linger throughout most of the day, 25 to 50% chance. Highs reach the 70s in most locations. More showers and some storms move in early Thursday morning and last into Friday. Some areas could receive heavy rainfall, particularly over far southeast Nebraska. Warm weather returns for this weekend into early next week, with heat indices potentially reaching the 105 to 110 F mark by Sunday. 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Douglas, Sarpy, Washington, Cass, Odo, Burt, Dodge, Saunders, Harrison, Pottawatomie, and Mills. 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The current time is 5:23 a.m. Central Daylight Time. Now for the official National Weather Service forecast for the Omaha and Council Bluffs area. Today, mostly sunny, then becoming mostly sunny this morning, then becoming mostly cloudy. A slight chance of showers early this morning, then a chance of showers this afternoon. Highs in the upper 70s. North winds around 5 miles an hour. Chance of rain 50%. Tonight, mostly cloudy. A chance of showers until midnight. Lows in the lower 60s. West winds around 5 miles an hour, becoming east after midnight. Chance of rain 50%. Thursday, mostly cloudy with a 40% chance of showers. Highs in the upper 70s. Southeast winds 5 to 10 miles an hour. Thursday night, showers likely with a slight chance of thunderstorms until midnight, then showers with a chance of thunderstorms after midnight. Lows in the lower 60s. Southeast winds 5 to 10 miles an hour. Chance of rain 90%. Friday, mostly cloudy with a chance of showers in the morning, then partly sunny in the afternoon. Humid with highs in the lower 80s. Southeast winds 5 to 10 miles an hour. Chance of rain 40%. Friday night, partly cloudy. Lows in the mid-60s. Saturday and Saturday night, mostly clear. Hot. Highs in the lower 90s. Lows in the lower 70s. Sunday, mostly sunny. Hot with highs in the upper 90s. Heat index values up to 110 in the afternoon. Sunday night through Tuesday, mostly clear. Hot. Lows in the mid-70s. Highs in the mid-90s. Heat index values up to 110. At 5 a.m. in Omaha, it was mostly cloudy. The temperature was 64 degrees, the dew point 60, and the relative humidity 87%. The wind was northeast at 7 miles an hour. The pressure was 30.08 inches and falling. Across eastern Nebraska and southwest Iowa, at Fremont, rain was falling, with a temperature of 63. It was mostly cloudy, with a temperature of 67 at Millard, 64 at Columbus, and 64 at Blair Airport. Under mostly cloudy skies,
Tacoma reported 61, Nebraska City reported 65, and Plattsmouth reported 65. It was cloudy, with a temperature of 66 at Lincoln and 59 at Red Oak, Iowa. Here are some observations from across the region. At North Platte, a thunderstorm was reported, with a temperature of 67. At Sioux City, fog was reported, with a temperature of 59. At Des Moines, it was clear, with a temperature of 62. It was partly cloudy, with a temperature of 65 at Grand Island, 65 at Kansas City, and 66 at Denver. It was mostly cloudy, with a temperature of 59 at Sioux Falls, and 68 at Concordia, Kansas. It was cloudy, with a temperature of 63 at North Fork, and 62 at Valentine. Once again, at 5 a.m. in Omaha, it was 64 degrees under mostly cloudy skies. Here are the forecast key messages. Showers and a few storms gradually overspread the area early this morning and linger throughout most of the day, 25 to 50% chance. Highs reach the 70s in most locations. More showers and some storms move in early Thursday morning and last into Friday. Some areas could receive heavy rainfall, particularly over far southeast Nebraska. Warm weather returns for this weekend into early next week, with heat indices potentially reaching the 105 to 110 F mark by Sunday. 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The current time is 5:28 a.m. Central Daylight Time. Now for the official National Weather Service forecast for the Omaha and Council Bluffs area. Today, mostly sunny, then becoming mostly sunny this morning, then becoming mostly cloudy. A slight chance of showers early this morning, then a chance of showers this afternoon. Highs in the upper 70s. North winds around 5 miles an hour. Chance of rain 50%. Tonight, mostly cloudy. A chance of showers until midnight. Lows in the lower 60s. West winds around 5 miles an hour, becoming east after midnight. Chance of rain 50%. Thursday, mostly cloudy with a 40% chance of showers. Highs in the upper 70s. Southeast winds 5 to 10 miles an hour. Thursday night, showers likely with a slight chance of thunderstorms until midnight, then showers with a chance of thunderstorms after midnight. Lows in the lower 60s. Southeast winds 5 to 10 miles an hour. Chance of rain 90%. Friday, mostly cloudy with a chance of showers in the morning, then partly sunny in the afternoon. Humid with highs in the lower 80s. Southeast winds 5 to 10 miles an hour. Chance of rain 40%. Friday night, partly cloudy. Lows in the mid-60s. Saturday and Saturday night, mostly clear. Hot. Highs in the lower 90s. Lows in the lower 70s. Sunday, mostly sunny. Hot with highs in the upper 90s. Heat index values up to 110 in the afternoon. Sunday night through Tuesday, mostly clear. Hot. Lows in the mid-70s. Highs in the mid-90s. Heat index values up to 110. At 5 a.m. in Omaha, it was mostly cloudy. The temperature was 64 degrees, the dew point 60, and the relative humidity 87%. The wind was northeast at 7 miles an hour. The pressure was 30.08 inches and falling. Across eastern Nebraska and southwest Iowa, at Fremont, rain was falling, with a temperature of 63. It was mostly cloudy, with a temperature of 67 at Millard, 64 at Columbus, and 64 at Blair Airport. Under mostly cloudy skies, Tacoma reported 61, Nebraska City reported 65, and Plattsmouth reported 65. It was cloudy, with a temperature of 66 at Lincoln and 59 at Red Oak, Iowa. Here are some observations from across the region. At North Platte, a thunderstorm was reported, with a temperature of 67. At Sioux City, fog was reported, with a temperature of 59.
At Des Moines, it was clear, with a temperature of 62. It was partly cloudy, with a temperature of 65 at Grand Island, 65 at Kansas City, and 66 at Denver. It was mostly cloudy, with a temperature of 59 at Sioux Falls, and 68 at Concordia, Kansas. It was cloudy, with a temperature of 63 at Norfolk, and 62 at Valentine. Once again, at 5 a.m. in Omaha, it was 64 degrees under mostly cloudy skies. Here are the forecast key messages. Showers and a few storms gradually overspread the area early this morning and linger throughout most of the day, 25 to 50% chance. Highs reach the 70s in most locations. More showers and some storms move in early Thursday morning and last into Friday. Some areas could receive heavy rainfall, particularly over far southeast Nebraska. Warm weather returns for this weekend into early next week, with heat indices potentially reaching the 105 to 110 F mark by Sunday. This is NOAA All Hazards Radio Station KIH 61 in Omaha, Nebraska. The current time is 5:32 a.m. Central Daylight Time. Now for the official National Weather Service forecast for the Omaha and Council Bluffs area. Today, mostly sunny, then becoming mostly sunny this morning, then becoming mostly cloudy. A slight chance of showers early this morning, then a chance of showers this afternoon. Highs in the upper 70s. North winds around 5 miles an hour. Chance of rain 50%. Tonight, mostly cloudy. A chance of showers until midnight. Lows in the lower 60s. West winds around 5 miles an hour, becoming east after midnight. Chance of rain 50%. Thursday, mostly cloudy with a 40% chance of showers. Highs in the upper 70s. Southeast winds 5 to 10 miles an hour. Thursday night, showers likely with a slight chance of thunderstorms until midnight, then showers with a chance of thunderstorms after midnight. Lows in the lower 60s. Southeast winds 5 to 10 miles an hour. Chance of rain 90%. Friday, mostly cloudy with a chance of showers in the morning, then partly sunny in the afternoon. Humid with highs in the lower 80s. Southeast winds 5 to 10 miles an hour. Chance of rain 40%. Friday night, partly cloudy. Lows in the mid-60s. Saturday and Saturday night, mostly clear. Hot. Highs in the lower 90s. Lows in the lower 70s. Sunday, mostly sunny. Hot with highs in the upper 90s. Heat index values up to 110 in the afternoon. Sunday night through Tuesday, mostly clear. Hot. Lows in the mid-70s. Highs in the mid-90s. Heat index values up to 110. At 5 a.m. in Omaha, it was mostly cloudy. The temperature was 64 degrees, the dew point 60, and the relative humidity 87%. The wind was northeast at 7 miles an hour. The pressure was 30.08 inches and falling. Across eastern Nebraska and southwest Iowa, at Fremont, rain was falling, with a temperature of 63. It was mostly cloudy, with a temperature of 67 at Millard, 64 at Columbus, and 64 at Blair Airport. Under mostly cloudy skies, Tacoma reported 61, Nebraska City reported 65, and Plattsmouth reported 65. It was cloudy, with a temperature of 66 at Lincoln, and 59 at Red Oak, Iowa. Here are some observations from across the region. At North Platte, a thunderstorm was reported, with a temperature of 67. At Sioux City, fog was reported, with a temperature of 59. At Des Moines, it was clear, with a temperature of 62. It was partly cloudy, with a temperature of 65 at Grand Island, 65 at Kansas City, and 66 at Denver. It was mostly cloudy, with a temperature of 59 at Sioux Falls, and 68 at Concordia, Kansas. It was cloudy, with a temperature of 63 at Norfolk, and 62 at Valentine.
Once again, at 5 a.m. in Omaha, it was 64 degrees under mostly cloudy skies. Here are the forecast key messages. Showers and a few storms gradually overspread the area early this morning and linger throughout most of the day, 25 to 50% chance. Highs reach the 70s in most locations.

and Council Bluffs area. Today, mostly sunny, then becoming mostly sunny this morning, then becoming mostly cloudy. A slight chance of showers early this morning, then a chance of showers this afternoon. Highs in the upper 70s. North winds around 5 miles an hour. Chance of rain 50%. Tonight, mostly cloudy. A chance of showers until midnight. Lows in the lower 60s. West winds around 5 miles an hour, becoming east after midnight. Chance of rain 50%. Thursday, mostly cloudy with a 40% chance of showers. Highs in the upper 70s. Southeast winds 5 to 10 miles an hour. Thursday night, showers likely with a slight chance of thunderstorms until midnight, then showers with a chance of thunderstorms after midnight. Lows in the lower 60s. Southeast winds 5 to 10 miles an hour. Chance of rain 90%. Friday, mostly cloudy with a chance of showers in the morning, then partly sunny in the afternoon. Humid with highs in the lower 80s. Southeast winds 5 to 10 miles an hour. Chance of rain 40%. Friday night, partly cloudy. Lows in the mid 60s. Saturday and Saturday night, mostly clear. Hot. Highs in the lower 90s. Lows in the lower 70s. Sunday, mostly sunny. Hot with highs in the upper 90s. Heat index values up to 110 in the afternoon. Sunday night through Tuesday, mostly clear. Hot. Lows in the mid 70s. Highs in the mid 90s. Heat index values up to 110. At 5 a.m. in Omaha, it was mostly cloudy. The temperature was 64 degrees, the dew point 60, and the relative humidity 87%. The wind was northeast at 7 miles an hour. The pressure was 30.08 inches and falling. Across eastern Nebraska and southwest Iowa, at Fremont, rain was falling, with a temperature of 63. It was mostly cloudy, with a temperature of 67 at Millard, 64 at Columbus, and 64 at Blair Airport. Under mostly cloudy skies, Tacoma reported 61, Nebraska City reported 65, and Plattsmouth reported 65. It was cloudy, with a temperature of 66 at Lincoln, and 59 at Red Oak, Iowa. Here are some observations from across the region. At North Platte, a thunderstorm was reported, with a temperature of 67. At Sioux City, fog was reported, with a temperature of 59. At Des Moines, it was clear, with a temperature of 62. It was partly cloudy, with a temperature of 65 at Grand Island, 65 at Kansas City, and 66 at Denver. It was mostly cloudy, with a temperature of 59 at Sioux Falls, and 68 at Concordia, Kansas. It was cloudy, with a temperature of 63 at Norfolk, and 62 at Valentine. Once again, at 5 a.m. in Omaha, it was 64 degrees under mostly cloudy skies. Here are the forecast key messages. Showers and a few storms gradually overspread the area early this morning and linger throughout most of the day, 25 to 50% chance. Highs reach the 70s in most locations. More showers and some storms move in early Thursday morning and last into Friday. Some areas could receive heavy rainfall, particularly over far southeast Nebraska. Warm weather returns for this weekend into early next week, with heat indices potentially reaching the 105 to 110 F mark by Sunday. This is NOAA All Hazards Radio Station KIH 61 in Omaha, Nebraska. The current time is 5:42 a.m. Central Daylight Time. Now for the official National Weather Service forecast for the Omaha and Council Bluffs area. Today, mostly sunny, then becoming mostly sunny this morning, then becoming mostly cloudy. A slight chance of showers early this morning, then a chance of showers this afternoon. Highs in the upper 70s. North winds around 5 miles an hour. Chance of rain 50%. Tonight, mostly cloudy. A chance of showers until

midnight. Lows in the lower 60s. West winds around 5 miles an hour, becoming east after midnight. Chance of rain 50%. Thursday, mostly cloudy with a 40% chance of showers. Highs in the upper 70s. Southeast winds 5 to 10 miles an hour. Thursday night, showers likely with a slight chance of thunderstorms until midnight, then showers with a chance of thunderstorms after midnight. Lows in the lower 60s. Southeast winds 5 to 10 miles an hour. Chance of rain 90%. Friday, mostly cloudy with a chance of showers in the morning, then partly sunny in the afternoon. Humid with highs in the lower 80s. Southeast winds 5 to 10 miles an hour. Chance of rain 40%. Friday night, partly cloudy. Lows in the mid 60s. Saturday and Saturday night, mostly clear. Hot. Highs in the lower 90s. Lows in the lower 70s. Sunday, mostly sunny. Hot with highs in the upper 90s. Heat index values up to 110 in the afternoon. Sunday night through Tuesday, mostly clear. Hot. Lows in the mid-70s. Highs in the mid-90s. Heat index values up to 110. At 5 a.m. in Omaha, it was mostly cloudy. The temperature was 64 degrees, the dew point 60, and the relative humidity 87%. The wind was northeast at 7 miles an hour. The pressure was 30.08 inches and falling. Across eastern Nebraska and southwest Iowa, at Fremont, rain was falling, with a temperature of 63. It was mostly cloudy, with a temperature of 67 at Millard, 64 at Columbus, and 64 at Blair Airport. Under mostly cloudy skies, Tacoma reported 61, Nebraska City reported 65, and Plattsmouth reported 65. It was cloudy, with a temperature of 66 at Lincoln, and 59 at Red Oak, Iowa. Here are some observations from across the region. At North Platte, a thunderstorm was reported, with a temperature of 67. At Sioux City, fog was reported, with a temperature of 59. At Des Moines, it was clear, with a temperature of 62. It was partly cloudy, with a temperature of 65 at Grand Island, 65 at Kansas City, and 66 at Denver. It was mostly cloudy, with a temperature of 59 at Sioux Falls, and 68 at Concordia, Kansas. It was cloudy, with a temperature of 63 at Norfolk, and 62 at Valentine. Once again, at 5 a.m. in Omaha, it was 64 degrees under mostly cloudy skies. Here are the forecast key messages. Showers and a few storms gradually overspread the area early this morning and linger throughout most of the day, 25 to 50% chance. Highs reach the 70s in most locations. More showers and some storms move in early Thursday morning and last into Friday. Some areas could receive heavy rainfall, particularly over far southeast Nebraska. Warm weather returns for this weekend into early next week, with heat indices potentially reaching the 105 to 110 F mark by Sunday. 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The current time is 5:46 a.m. Central Daylight Time. Now for the official National Weather Service forecast for the Omaha and Council Bluffs area. Today, mostly sunny, then becoming mostly sunny this morning, then becoming mostly cloudy. A slight chance of showers early this morning, then a chance of showers this afternoon. Highs in the upper 70s. North winds around 5 miles an hour. Chance of rain 50%. Tonight, mostly cloudy. A chance of showers until midnight. Lows in the lower 60s. West winds around 5 miles an hour, becoming east after midnight. Chance of rain 50%. Thursday, mostly cloudy with a 40% chance of showers. Highs in the upper 70s. Southeast winds 5 to 10 miles an hour. Thursday night,
showers likely with a slight chance of thunderstorms until midnight, then showers with a chance of thunderstorms after midnight. Lows in the lower 60s. Southeast winds 5 to 10 miles an hour. Chance of rain 90%. Friday, mostly cloudy with a chance of showers in the morning, then partly sunny in the afternoon. Humid with highs in the lower 80s. Southeast winds 5 to 10 miles an hour. Chance of rain 40%. Friday night, partly cloudy. Lows in the mid 60s. Saturday and Saturday night, mostly clear. Hot. Highs in the lower 90s. Lows in the lower 70s. Sunday, mostly sunny. Hot with highs in the upper 90s. Heat index values up to 110 in the afternoon. Sunday night through Tuesday, mostly clear. Hot. Lows in the mid-70s. Highs in the mid-90s. Heat index values up to 110. At 5 a.m. in Omaha, it was mostly cloudy. The temperature was 64 degrees, the dew point 60, and the relative humidity 87%. The wind was northeast at 7 miles an hour. The pressure was 30.08 inches and falling. Across eastern Nebraska and southwest Iowa, at Fremont, rain was falling, with a temperature of 63. It was mostly cloudy, with a temperature of 67 at Millard, 64 at Columbus, and 64 at Blair Airport. Under mostly cloudy skies, Tacoma reported 61, Nebraska City reported 65, and Plattsmouth reported 65. It was cloudy, with a temperature of 66 at Lincoln, and 59 at Red Oak, Iowa. Here are some observations from across the region. At North Platte, a thunderstorm was reported, with a temperature of 67. At Sioux City, fog was reported, with a temperature of 59. At Des Moines, it was clear, with a temperature of 62. It was partly cloudy, with a temperature of 65 at Grand Island, 65 at Kansas City, and 66 at Denver. It was mostly cloudy, with a temperature of 59 at Sioux Falls, and 68 at Concordia, Kansas. It was cloudy, with a temperature of 63 at Norfolk, and 62 at Valentine. Once again, at 5 a.m. in Omaha, it was 64 degrees under mostly cloudy skies. Here are the forecast key messages. Showers and a few storms gradually overspread the area early this morning and linger throughout most of the day, 25 to 50% chance. Highs reach the 70s in most locations. More showers and some storms move in early Thursday morning and last into Friday. Some areas could receive heavy rainfall, particularly over far southeast Nebraska. Warm weather returns for this weekend into early next week, with heat indices potentially reaching the 105 to 110 F mark by Sunday. This is NOAA All Hazards radio station KIH 61 in Omaha, Nebraska. The current time is 5:51 a.m. Central Daylight Time. Now for the official National Weather Service forecast for the Omaha and Council Bluffs area. Today, mostly sunny, then becoming mostly sunny this morning, then becoming mostly cloudy. A slight chance of showers early this morning, then a chance of showers this afternoon. Highs in the upper 70s. North winds around 5 miles an hour. Chance of rain 50%. Tonight, mostly cloudy. A chance of showers until midnight. Lows in the lower 60s. West winds around 5 miles an hour, becoming east after midnight. Chance of rain 50%. Thursday, mostly cloudy with a 40% chance of showers. Highs in the upper 70s. Southeast winds 5 to 10 miles an hour. Thursday night, showers likely with a slight chance of thunderstorms until midnight, then showers with a chance of thunderstorms after midnight. Lows in the lower 60s. Southeast winds 5 to 10 miles an hour. Chance of rain 90%. Friday, mostly cloudy with a chance of showers in the morning, then partly sunny in the afternoon. Humid with highs in the lower 80s.
southeast winds 5 to 10 miles an hour. Chance of rain 40%. Friday night, partly cloudy. Lows in the mid-60s. Saturday and Saturday night, mostly clear. Hot. Highs in the lower 90s. Lows in the lower 70s. Sunday, mostly sunny. Hot with highs in the upper 90s. Heat index values up to 110 in the afternoon. Sunday night through Tuesday, mostly clear. Hot. Lows in the mid-70s. Highs in the mid-90s. Heat index values up to 110. At 5 a.m. in Omaha, it was mostly cloudy. The temperature was 64 degrees, the dew point 60, and the relative humidity 87%. The wind was northeast at 7 miles an hour. The pressure was 30.08 inches and falling. Across eastern Nebraska and southwest Iowa, at Fremont, rain was falling with a temperature of 63. It was mostly cloudy with a temperature of 67 at Millard, 64 at Columbus, and 64 at Blair Airport. Under mostly cloudy skies, Tacoma reported 61, Nebraska City reported 65, and Plattsmouth reported 65. It was cloudy, with a temperature of 66 at Lincoln and 59 at Red Oak, Iowa. Here are some observations from across the region. At North Platte, a thunderstorm was reported, with a temperature of 67. At Sioux City, fog was reported, with a temperature of 59. At Des Moines, it was clear, with a temperature of 62. It was partly cloudy, with a temperature of 65 at Grand Island, 65 at Kansas City, and 66 at Denver. It was mostly cloudy, with a temperature of 59 at Sioux Falls, and 68 at Concordia, Kansas. It was cloudy, with a temperature of 63 at Norfolk, and 62 at Valentine. Once again, at 5 a.m. in Omaha, it was 64 degrees under mostly cloudy skies. Here are the forecast key messages. Showers and a few storms gradually overspread the area early this morning and linger throughout most of the day, 25 to 50% chance. Highs reach the 70s in most locations. More showers and some storms move in early Thursday morning and last into Friday. Some areas could receive heavy rainfall, particularly over far southeast Nebraska. Warm weather returns for this weekend into early next week, with heat indices potentially reaching the 105 to 110 F mark by Sunday. This is NOAA All Hazards Radio Station KIH 61 in Omaha, Nebraska. The current time is 5:55 a.m. Central Daylight Time. Now for the official National Weather Service forecast for the Omaha and Council Bluffs area. Today, mostly sunny, then becoming mostly sunny this morning, then becoming mostly cloudy. A slight chance of showers early this morning, then a chance of showers this afternoon. Highs in the upper 70s. North winds around 5 miles an hour. Chance of rain 50%. Tonight, mostly cloudy. A chance of showers until midnight. Lows in the lower 60s. West winds around 5 miles an hour, becoming east after midnight. Chance of rain 50%. Thursday, mostly cloudy with a 40% chance of showers. Highs in the upper 70s. Southeast winds 5 to 10 miles an hour. Thursday night, showers likely with a slight chance of thunderstorms until midnight, then showers with a chance of thunderstorms after midnight. Lows in the lower 60s. Southeast winds 5 to 10 miles an hour. Chance of rain 90%. Friday, mostly cloudy with a chance of showers in the morning, then partly sunny in the afternoon. Humid with highs in the lower 80s. Southeast winds 5 to 10 miles an hour. Chance of rain 40%. Friday night, partly cloudy. Lows in the mid-60s. Saturday and Saturday night, mostly clear. Hot. Highs in the lower 90s. Lows in the lower 70s. Sunday, mostly sunny. Hot with highs in the upper 90s.
heat index values up to 110 in the afternoon. Sunday night through Tuesday, mostly clear. Hot. Lows in the mid-70s. Highs in the mid-90s. Heat index values up to 110. At 5 a.m. in Omaha, it was mostly cloudy. The temperature was 64 degrees, the dew point 60, and the relative humidity 87%. The wind was northeast at 7 miles an hour. The pressure was 30.08 inches and falling. Across eastern Nebraska and southwest Iowa, at Fremont, rain was falling, with a temperature of 63. It was mostly cloudy, with a temperature of 67 at Millard, 64 at Columbus, and 64 at Blair Airport. Under mostly cloudy skies, Tacoma reported 61, Nebraska City reported 65, and Plattsmouth reported 65. It was cloudy, with a temperature of 66 at Lincoln, and 59 at Red Oak, Iowa. Here are some observations from across the region. At North Platte, a thunderstorm was reported, with a temperature of 67. At Sioux City, fog was reported, with a temperature of 59. At Des Moines, it was clear, with a temperature of 62. It was partly cloudy, with a temperature of 65 at Grand Island, 65 at Kansas City, and 66 at Denver. It was mostly cloudy, with a temperature of 59 at Sioux Falls, and 68 at Concordia, Kansas. It was cloudy, with a temperature of 63 at Norfolk, and 62 at Valentine. Once again, at 5 a.m. in Omaha, it was 64 degrees under mostly cloudy skies. Here are the forecast key messages. Showers and a few storms gradually overspread the area early this morning and linger throughout most of the day, 25 to 50% chance. Highs reach the 70s in most locations. More showers and some storms move in early Thursday morning and last into Friday. Some areas could receive heavy rainfall, particularly over far southeast Nebraska. Warm weather returns for this weekend into early next week, with heat indices potentially reaching the 105 to 110 F mark by Sunday. This is NOAA All Hazards radio station KIH 61 in Omaha, Nebraska. The current time is 6 a.m. Central Daylight Time. Now for the official National Weather Service forecast for the Omaha and Council Bluffs area. Today, mostly sunny, then becoming mostly sunny this morning, then becoming mostly cloudy. A slight chance of showers early this morning, then a chance of showers this afternoon. Highs in the upper 70s. North winds around 5 miles an hour. Chance of rain 50%. Tonight, mostly cloudy. A chance of showers until midnight. Lows in the lower 60s. West winds around 5 miles an hour, becoming east after midnight. Chance of rain 50%. Thursday, mostly cloudy with a 40% chance of showers. Highs in the upper 70s. Southeast winds 5 to 10 miles an hour. Thursday night, showers likely with a slight chance of thunderstorms until midnight, then showers with a chance of thunderstorms after midnight. Lows in the lower 60s. Southeast winds 5 to 10 miles an hour. Chance of rain 90%. Friday, mostly cloudy with a chance of showers in the morning, then partly sunny in the afternoon. Humid with highs in the lower 80s. Southeast winds 5 to 10 miles an hour. Chance of rain 40%. Friday night, partly cloudy. Lows in the mid-60s. Saturday and Saturday night, mostly clear. Hot. Highs in the lower 90s. Lows in the lower 70s. Sunday, mostly sunny. Hot with highs in the upper 90s. Heat index values up to 110 in the afternoon. Sunday night through Tuesday, mostly clear. Hot. Lows in the mid-70s. Highs in the mid-90s. Heat index values up to 110. The Omaha, Nebraska climate summary for yesterday, July 21, 2026. Yesterday's high temperature was 85 degrees.
This high was 3 degrees below the normal high of 88. The record high is 110 degrees, which was set in 1974. Yesterday's low temperature was 66 degrees. This low was 2 degrees below the normal low of 68. The record low is 53 degrees, which was last set in 2000. A trace of precipitation fell yesterday, which brings the monthly total to 0.36 inches. This is 2.07 inches below the normal amount of 2.43 inches for July. The total precipitation for the year now stands at 13.00 inches, which is 5.19 inches below normal. No snow fell yesterday, which brings the monthly total to 0.0 inches. This is normal for July. The total snowfall since July 1st still stands at 0.0 inches, which is normal. There were no heating degree days yesterday, which is normal. This leaves the monthly total at zero, which is normal. The yearly total since July 1st is zero, which is normal. There were 11 cooling degree days yesterday, which is 2 below normal. This brings the monthly total to 328, which is 59 above normal. The yearly total since January 1st is 765, which is 112 above normal. Yesterday the maximum wind observed was 23 miles an hour from the north. The highest wind gust observed was 31 miles per hour from the north. The normal high temperature for today is 88 degrees, and the normal low is 68. The record high for today is 105, which occurred in 2012, and the record low is 53, which occurred in 1970. Sunrise today is at 6:10 a.m. and sunset is at 8:50 p.m. The Valley National Weather Service climate summary for yesterday, July 21, 2026. Yesterday's high temperature was 85 degrees. Record high is 101 degrees, which was set in 2002. And the low 67 degrees. The record low is 55 degrees, which was set in 2000. A trace of precipitation fell yesterday, which brings the monthly total to 1.13 inches. The total precipitation for the year now stands at 14.52 inches. No snow fell yesterday, which brings the monthly total to 0.0 inches. This is normal for July. The total snowfall since July 1st still stands at 0.0 inches, which is normal. The highest wind gust observed was 28 miles per hour. The normal high temperature for today is 87 degrees, and the normal low is 68. Sunrise today is at 6:11 a.m. and sunset is at 8:52 p.m. Here are the forecast key messages. Showers and a few storms gradually overspread the area early this morning and linger throughout most of the day, 25 to 50% chance. Highs reach the 70s in most locations. More showers and some storms move in early Thursday morning and last into Friday. Some areas could receive heavy rainfall, particularly over far southeast Nebraska. Warm weather returns for this weekend into early next week, with heat indices potentially reaching the 105 to 110 F mark by Sunday. 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The current time is 6:06 a.m. Central Daylight Time. Now for the official National Weather Service forecast for the Omaha and Council Bluffs area. Today, mostly sunny, then becoming mostly sunny this morning, then becoming mostly cloudy. A slight chance of showers early this morning, then a chance of showers this afternoon. Highs in the upper 70s. North winds around 5 miles an hour. Chance of rain 50%. Tonight, mostly cloudy. A chance of showers until midnight. Lows in the lower 60s. West winds around 5 miles an hour, becoming east after midnight. Chance of rain 50%. Thursday, mostly cloudy with a 40% chance of showers. Highs in the upper 70s. Southeast winds 5 to 10 miles an hour. Thursday night, showers likely with a slight chance of thunderstorms until midnight, then showers with a chance of thunderstorms after midnight.
Lows in the lower 60s. Southeast winds 5 to 10 miles an hour. Chance of rain 90%. Friday, mostly cloudy with a chance of showers in the morning, then partly sunny in the afternoon. Humid with highs in the lower 80s. Southeast winds 5 to 10 miles an hour. Chance of rain 40%. Friday night, partly cloudy. Lows in the mid-60s. Saturday and Saturday night, mostly clear. Hot. Highs in the lower 90s. Lows in the lower 70s. Sunday, mostly sunny. Hot with highs in the upper 90s. Heat index values up to 110 in the afternoon. Sunday night through Tuesday, mostly clear. Hot. Lows in the mid-70s. Highs in the mid-90s. Heat index values up to 110. At 6 a.m. in Omaha, it was mostly cloudy. The temperature was 64 degrees, the dew point 60, and the relative humidity 87%. The wind was northwest at 7 miles an hour. The pressure was 30.10 inches and rising. Across eastern Nebraska and southwest Iowa, it was mostly cloudy, with a temperature of 64 at Lincoln, 64 at Millard, 62 at Fremont, 63 at Columbus, and 63 at Blair Airport. Under mostly cloudy skies, Tacoma reported 61, Nebraska City reported 64, Plattsmouth reported 63, and Red Oak, Iowa reported 61. Here are some observations from across the region. At North Platte, a thunderstorm was reported, with a temperature of 63. It was partly cloudy, with a temperature of 61 at Des Moines, and 68 at Denver. It was mostly cloudy, with a temperature of 64 at Grand Island, 62 at Norfolk, and 59 at Sioux Falls. Under mostly cloudy skies, Sioux City reported 61, Kansas City reported 65, and Concordia, Kansas reported 66. At Valentine, rain and fog were reported, with a temperature of 60. Once again, at 6 a.m. in Omaha, it was 64 degrees under mostly cloudy skies. The Omaha, Nebraska climate summary for yesterday, July 21, 2026. Yesterday's high temperature was 85 degrees. This high was 3 degrees below the normal high of 88. The record high is 110 degrees, which was set in 1974. Yesterday's low temperature was 66 degrees. This low was 2 degrees below the normal low of 68. The record low is 53 degrees, which was last set in 2000. A trace of precipitation fell yesterday, which brings the monthly total to 0.36 inches. This is 2.07 inches below the normal amount of 2.43 inches for July. The total precipitation for the year now stands at 13.00 inches, which is 5.19 inches below normal. No snow fell yesterday, which brings the monthly total to 0.0 inches. This is normal for July. The total snowfall since July 1st still stands at 0.0 inches, which is normal. There were no heating degree days yesterday, which is normal. This leaves the monthly total at zero, which is normal. The yearly total since July 1st is zero, which is normal. There were 11 cooling degree days yesterday, which is 2 below normal. This brings the monthly total to 328, which is 59 above normal. The yearly total since January 1st is 765, which is 112 above normal. Yesterday, the maximum wind observed was 23 miles an hour from the north. The highest wind gust observed was 31 miles per hour from the north. The normal high temperature for today is 88 degrees, and the normal low is 68. The record high for today is 105, which occurred in 2012, and the record low is 53, which occurred in 1970. Sunrise today is at 6:10 a.m. and sunset is at 8:50 p.m. The Valley National Weather Service climate summary for yesterday, July 21, 2026. Yesterday's high temperature was 85 degrees. Record high is 101 degrees, which was set in 2002. And the low 67 degrees.
The record low is 55 degrees, which was set in 2000. A trace of precipitation fell yesterday, which brings the monthly total to 1.13 inches. The total precipitation for the year now stands at 14.52 inches. No snow fell yesterday, which brings the monthly total to 0.0 inches. This is normal for July. The total snowfall since July 1st still stands at 0.0 inches, which is normal. The highest wind gust observed was 28 miles per hour. The normal high temperature for today is 87 degrees, and the normal low is 68. Sunrise today is at 6:11 a.m. and sunset is at 8:52 p.m. Here are the forecast key messages. Showers and a few storms gradually overspread the area early this morning and linger throughout most of the day, 25 to 50% chance. Highs reach the 70s in most locations. More showers and some storms move in early Thursday morning and last into Friday. Some areas could receive heavy rainfall, particularly over far southeast Nebraska. Warm weather returns for this weekend into early next week, with heat indices potentially reaching the 105 to 110 F mark by Sunday. This is NOAA All Hazards Radio Station KIH 61 in Omaha, Nebraska. The current time is 6:14 a.m. Central Daylight Time. Now for the official National Weather Service forecast for the Omaha and Council Bluffs area. Today, mostly sunny, then becoming mostly sunny this morning, then becoming mostly cloudy. A slight chance of showers early this morning, then a chance of showers this afternoon. Highs in the upper 70s. North winds around 5 miles an hour. Chance of rain 50%. Tonight, mostly cloudy. A chance of showers until midnight. Lows in the lower 60s. West winds around 5 miles an hour, becoming east after midnight. Chance of rain 50%. Thursday, mostly cloudy with a 40% chance of showers. Highs in the upper 70s. Southeast winds 5 to 10 miles an hour. Thursday night, showers likely with a slight chance of thunderstorms until midnight, then showers with a chance of thunderstorms after midnight. Lows in the lower 60s. Southeast winds 5 to 10 miles an hour. Chance of rain 90%. Friday, mostly cloudy with a chance of showers in the morning, then partly sunny in the afternoon. Humid with highs in the lower 80s. Southeast winds 5 to 10 miles an hour. Chance of rain 40%. Friday night, partly cloudy. Lows in the mid-60s. Saturday and Saturday night, mostly clear. Hot. Highs in the lower 90s. Lows in the lower 70s. Sunday, mostly sunny. Hot with highs in the upper 90s. Heat index values up to 110 in the afternoon. Sunday night through Tuesday, mostly clear. Hot. Lows in the mid-70s. Highs in the mid-90s. Heat index values up to 110. At 6 a.m. in Omaha, it was cloudy. The temperature was 64 degrees, the dew point 60, and the relative humidity 87%. The wind was northwest at 7 miles an hour. The pressure was 30.10 inches and rising. Across eastern Nebraska and southwest Iowa, it was mostly cloudy, with a temperature of 64 at Lincoln, 63 at Columbus, 61 at Tecumseh, 64 at Nebraska City, and 61 at Red Oak, Iowa. It was cloudy, with a temperature of 64 at Millard, 62 at Fremont, 63 at Blair Airport, and 63 at Plaxnut. Here are some observations from across the region. At North Platte, a thunderstorm was reported with a temperature of 63. It was partly cloudy, with a temperature of 61 at Des Moines and 68 at Denver. It was mostly cloudy, with a temperature of 62 at North Fork, 59 at Sioux Falls, 61 at Sioux City, 65 at Kansas City, and 66 at Concordia, Kansas. At Grand Island, it was cloudy, with a temperature of 64.
at Valentine, rain and fog were reported with a temperature of 60. Once again, at 6 a.m. in Omaha, it was 64 degrees under cloudy skies. Here are the forecast key messages. Showers and a few storms gradually overspread the area early this morning and linger throughout most of the day, 25 to 50% chance. Highs reach the 70s in most locations. More showers and some storms move in early Thursday morning and last into Friday. Some areas could receive heavy rainfall, particularly over far southeast Nebraska. Warm weather returns for this weekend into early next week, with heat indices potentially reaching the 105 to 110 F mark by Sunday. 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The current time is 6:18 a.m. Central Daylight Time. Now for the official National Weather Service forecast for the Omaha and Council Bluffs area. Today, mostly sunny, then becoming mostly sunny this morning, then becoming mostly cloudy. A slight chance of showers early this morning, then a chance of showers this afternoon. Highs in the upper 70s. North winds around 5 miles an hour. Chance of rain 50%. Tonight, mostly cloudy. A chance of showers until midnight. Lows in the lower 60s. West winds around 5 miles an hour, becoming east after midnight. Chance of rain 50%. Thursday, mostly cloudy with a 40% chance of showers. Highs in the upper 70s. Southeast winds 5 to 10 miles an hour. Thursday night, showers likely with a slight chance of thunderstorms until midnight, then showers with a chance of thunderstorms after midnight. Lows in the lower 60s. Southeast winds 5 to 10 miles an hour. Chance of rain 90%. Friday, mostly cloudy with a chance of showers in the morning, then partly sunny in the afternoon. Humid with highs in the lower 80s. Southeast winds 5 to 10 miles an hour. Chance of rain 40%. Friday night, partly cloudy. Lows in the mid 60s. Saturday and Saturday night, mostly clear. Hot. Highs in the lower 90s. Lows in the lower 70s. Sunday, mostly sunny. Hot with highs in the upper 90s. Heat index values up to 110 in the afternoon. Sunday night through Tuesday, mostly clear. Hot. Lows in the mid-70s. Highs in the mid-90s. Heat index values up to 110. The Omaha, Nebraska climate summary for yesterday, July 21, 2026. Yesterday's high temperature was 85 degrees. This high was 3 degrees below the normal high of 88. The record high is 110 degrees, which was set in 1974. Yesterday's low temperature was 66 degrees. This low was 2 degrees below the normal low of 68. The record low is 53 degrees, which was last set in 2000. A trace of precipitation fell yesterday, which brings the monthly total to 0.36 inches. This is 2.07 inches below the normal amount of 2.43 inches for July. The total precipitation for the year now stands at 13.00 inches, which is 5.19 inches below normal. No snow fell yesterday, which brings the monthly total to 0.0 inches. This is normal for July. The total snowfall since July 1st still stands at 0.0 inches, which is normal. There were no heating degree days yesterday, which is normal. This leaves the monthly total at zero, which is normal. The yearly total since July 1st is zero, which is normal. There were 11 cooling degree days yesterday, which is 2 below normal. This brings the monthly total to 328, which is 59 above normal. The yearly total since January 1st is 765, which is 112 above normal. Yesterday the maximum wind observed was 23 miles an hour from the north. The highest wind gust observed was 31 miles per hour from the north. The normal high temperature for today is 88 degrees, and the normal low is 68.
The record high for today is 105, which occurred in 2012, and the record low is 53, which occurred in 1970. Sunrise today is at 6:10 a.m. and sunset is at 8:50 p.m. The Valley National Weather Service climate summary for yesterday, July 21, 2026. Yesterday's high temperature was 85 degrees. Record high is 101 degrees, which was set in 2002. And the low 67 degrees. The record low is 55 degrees, which was set in 2000. A trace of precipitation fell yesterday, which brings the monthly total to 1.13 inches. The total precipitation for the year now stands at 14.52 inches. No snow fell yesterday, which brings the monthly total to 0.0 inches. This is normal for July. The total snowfall since July 1st still stands at 0.0 inches, which is normal. The highest wind gust observed was 28 miles per hour. The normal high temperature for today is 87 degrees, and the normal low is 68. Sunrise today is at 6:11 a.m. and sunset is at 8:52 p.m. This is NOAA All Hazards Radio Station KIH-61 serving the following counties in Nebraska and Iowa. Douglas, Sarpy, Washington, Cass, Odo, Burt, Dodge, Saunders, Harrison, Pottawatomie, and Mills. At 6 a.m. in Omaha, it was cloudy. The temperature was 64 degrees, the dew point 60, and the relative humidity 87%. The wind was northwest at 7 miles an hour. The pressure was 30.10 inches and rising. Across eastern Nebraska and southwest Iowa, it was mostly cloudy, with a temperature of 64 at Lincoln, 63 at Columbus, 61 at Tecumseh, 64 at Nebraska City, and 61 at Red Oak, Iowa. It was cloudy, with a temperature of 64 at Millard, 62 at Fremont, 63 at Blair Airport, and 63 at Plaxmouth. Here are some observations from across the region. At Northland, a thunderstorm was reported, with a temperature of 63. It was partly cloudy, with a temperature of 61 at Des Moines, and 68 at Denver. It was mostly cloudy, with a temperature of 62 at North Fork, 59 at Sioux Falls, 61 at Sioux City, 65 at Kansas City, and 66 at Concordia, Kansas. At Grand Island, it was cloudy, with a temperature of 64. At Valentine, rain and fog were reported, with a temperature of 60. Once again, at 6 a.m. in Omaha, it was 64 degrees under cloudy skies. Here are the forecast key messages. Showers and a few storms gradually overspread the area early this morning and linger throughout most of the day, 25 to 50% chance. Highs reach the 70s in most locations. More showers and some storms move in early Thursday morning and last into Friday. Some areas could receive heavy rainfall, particularly over far southeast Nebraska. Warm weather returns for this weekend into early next week, with heat indices potentially reaching the 105 to 110 F mark by Sunday. 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The current time is 6:26 a.m. Central Daylight Time. Now for the official National Weather Service forecast for the Omaha and Council Bluffs area. Today, mostly sunny, then becoming mostly sunny this morning, then becoming mostly cloudy. A slight chance of showers early this morning, then a chance of showers this afternoon. Highs in the upper 70s. North winds around 5 miles an hour. Chance of rain 50%. Tonight, mostly cloudy. A chance of showers until midnight. Lows in the lower 60s. West winds around 5 miles an hour, becoming east after midnight. Chance of rain 50%. Thursday, mostly cloudy with a 40% chance of showers. Highs in the upper 70s. Southeast winds 5 to 10 miles an hour. Thursday night, showers likely with a slight chance of thunderstorms until midnight, then showers with a chance of thunderstorms after midnight. Lows in the lower 60s.
southeast winds 5 to 10 miles an hour. Chance of rain 90%. Friday, mostly cloudy with a chance of showers in the morning, then partly sunny in the afternoon. Humid with highs in the lower 80s. Southeast winds 5 to 10 miles an hour. Chance of rain 40%. Friday night, partly cloudy. Lows in the mid-60s. Saturday and Saturday night, mostly clear. Hot. Highs in the lower 90s. Lows in the lower 70s. Sunday, mostly sunny. Hot with highs in the upper 90s. Heat index values up to 110 in the afternoon. Sunday night through Tuesday, mostly clear. Hot. Lows in the mid-70s. Highs in the mid-90s. Heat index values up to 110. At 6 a.m. in Omaha, it was cloudy. The temperature was 64 degrees, the dew point 60, and the relative humidity 87%. The wind was northwest at 7 miles an hour. The pressure was 30.10 inches and rising. Across eastern Nebraska and southwest Iowa, it was mostly cloudy, with a temperature of 64 at Lincoln, 63 at Columbus, 61 at Tecumseh, 64 at Nebraska City, and 61 at Red Oak, Iowa. It was cloudy, with a temperature of 64 at Millard, 62 at Fremont, 63 at Blair Airport, and 63 at Plaxnut. Here are some observations from across the region. At North Platte, a thunderstorm was reported, with a temperature of 63. It was partly cloudy, with a temperature of 61 at Des Moines, and 68 at Denver. It was mostly cloudy, with a temperature of 62 at North Fork, 59 at Sioux Falls, 61 at Sioux City, 65 at Kansas City, and 66 at Concordia, Kansas. At Grand Island, it was cloudy, with a temperature of 64. At Valentine, rain and fog were reported, with a temperature of 60. Once again, at 6 a.m. in Omaha, it was 64 degrees under cloudy skies. Here are the forecast key messages. Showers and a few storms gradually overspread the area early this morning and linger throughout most of the day, 25 to 50% chance. Highs reach the 70s in most locations. More showers and some storms move in early Thursday morning and last into Friday. Some areas could receive heavy rainfall, particularly over far southeast Nebraska. Warm weather returns for this weekend into early next week, with heat indices potentially reaching the 105 to 110 F mark by Sunday. The Omaha, Nebraska climate summary for yesterday, July 21, 2026. Yesterday's high temperature was 85 degrees. This high was 3 degrees below the normal high of 88. The record high is 110 degrees, which was set in 1974. Yesterday's low temperature was 66 degrees. This low was 2 degrees below the normal low of 68. The record low is 53 degrees, which was last set in 2000. A trace of precipitation fell yesterday, which brings the monthly total to 0.36 inches. This is 2.07 inches below the normal amount of 2.43 inches for July. The total precipitation for the year now stands at 13.00 inches, which is 5.19 inches below normal. No snow fell yesterday, which brings the monthly total to 0.0 inches. This is normal for July. The total snowfall since July 1st still stands at 0.0 inches, which is normal. There were no heating degree days yesterday, which is normal. This leaves the monthly total at zero, which is normal. The yearly total since July 1st is zero, which is normal. There were 11 cooling degree days yesterday, which is 2 below normal. This brings the monthly total to 328, which is 59 above normal. The yearly total since January 1st is 765, which is 112 above normal. Yesterday, the maximum wind observed was 23 miles an hour from the north. The highest wind gust observed was 31 miles per hour from the north. The normal high temperature for today is 88 degrees, and the normal low is 68.
The record high for today is 105, which occurred in 2012, and the record low is 53, which occurred in 1970. Sunrise today is at 6:10 a.m. and sunset is at 8:50 p.m. The Valley National Weather Service climate summary for yesterday, July 21, 2026. Yesterday's high temperature was 85 degrees. Record high is 101 degrees, which was set in 2002. And the low 67 degrees. The record low is 55 degrees, which was set in 2000. A trace of precipitation fell yesterday, which brings the monthly total to 1.13 inches. The total precipitation for the year now stands at 14.52 inches. No snow fell yesterday, which brings the monthly total to 0.0 inches. This is normal for July. The total snowfall since July 1st still stands at 0.0 inches, which is normal. The highest wind gust observed was 28 miles per hour. The normal high temperature for today is 87 degrees, and the normal low is 68. Sunrise today is at 6:11 a.m. and sunset is at 8:52 p.m. This is NOAA All Hazards Radio Station KIH-61 in Omaha, Nebraska. The current time is 6:33 a.m. Central Daylight Time. Now for the official National Weather Service forecast for the Omaha and Council Bluffs area. Today, mostly sunny, then becoming mostly sunny this morning, then becoming mostly cloudy. A slight chance of showers early this morning, then a chance of showers this afternoon. Highs in the upper 70s. North winds around 5 miles an hour. Chance of rain 50%. Tonight, mostly cloudy. A chance of showers until midnight. Lows in the lower 60s. West winds around 5 miles an hour, becoming east after midnight. Chance of rain 50%. Thursday, mostly cloudy with a 40% chance of showers. Highs in the upper 70s. Southeast winds 5 to 10 miles an hour. Thursday night, showers likely with a slight chance of thunderstorms until midnight, then showers with a chance of thunderstorms after midnight. Lows in the lower 60s. Southeast winds 5 to 10 miles an hour. Chance of rain 90%. Friday, mostly cloudy with a chance of showers in the morning, then partly sunny in the afternoon. Humid with highs in the lower 80s. Southeast winds 5 to 10 miles an hour. Chance of rain 40%. Friday night, partly cloudy. Lows in the mid-60s. Saturday and Saturday night, mostly clear. Hot. Highs in the lower 90s. Lows in the lower 70s. Sunday, mostly sunny. Hot with highs in the upper 90s. Heat index values up to 110 in the afternoon. Sunday night through Tuesday, mostly clear. Hot. Lows in the mid-70s. Highs in the mid-90s. Heat index values up to 110. At 6 a.m. in Omaha, it was cloudy. The temperature was 64 degrees, the dew point 60, and the relative humidity 87%. The wind was northwest at 7 miles an hour. The pressure was 30.10 inches and rising. Across eastern Nebraska and southwest Iowa, it was mostly cloudy, with a temperature of 64 at Lincoln, 63 at Columbus, 61 at Tecumseh, 64 at Nebraska City, and 61 at Red Oak, Iowa. It was cloudy, with a temperature of 64 at Millard, 62 at Fremont, 63 at Blair Airport, and 63 at Plaxmouth. Here are some observations from across the region. At North Platte, a thunderstorm was reported with a temperature of 63. It was partly cloudy with a temperature of 61 at Des Moines and 68 at Denver. It was mostly cloudy with a temperature of 62 at North Fork, 59 at Sioux Falls, 61 at Sioux City, 65 at Kansas City, and 66 at Concordia, Kansas. At Grand Island, it was cloudy with a temperature of 64. At Valentine, rain and fog were reported, with a temperature of 60.
Once again, at 6 a.m. in Omaha, it was 64 degrees under cloudy skies. Here are the forecast key messages. Showers and a few storms gradually overspread the area early this morning and linger throughout most of the day, 25 to

Central Daylight Time. Now for the official National Weather Service forecast for the Omaha and Council Bluffs area. Today, mostly sunny, then becoming mostly sunny this morning, then becoming mostly cloudy. A slight chance of showers early this morning, then a chance of showers this afternoon. Highs in the upper 70s. North winds around 5 miles an hour. Chance of rain 50%. Tonight, mostly cloudy. A chance of showers until midnight. Lows in the lower 60s. West winds around 5 miles an hour, becoming east after midnight. Chance of rain 50%. Thursday, mostly cloudy with a 40% chance of showers. Highs in the upper 70s. Southeast winds 5 to 10 miles an hour. Thursday night, showers likely with a slight chance of thunderstorms until midnight, then showers with a chance of thunderstorms after midnight. Lows in the lower 60s. Southeast winds 5 to 10 miles an hour. Chance of rain 90%. Friday, mostly cloudy with a chance of showers in the morning, then partly sunny in the afternoon. Humid with highs in the lower 80s. Southeast winds 5 to 10 miles an hour. Chance of rain 40%. Friday night, partly cloudy. Lows in the mid-60s. Saturday and Saturday night, mostly clear. Hot. Highs in the lower 90s. Lows in the lower 70s. Sunday, mostly sunny. Hot with highs in the upper 90s. Heat index values up to 110 in the afternoon. Sunday night through Tuesday, mostly clear. Hot. Lows in the mid-70s. Highs in the mid-90s. Heat index values up to 110. The Omaha, Nebraska climate summary for yesterday, July 21, 2026. Yesterday's high temperature was 85 degrees. This high was 3 degrees below the normal high of 88. The record high is 110 degrees, which was set in 1974. Yesterday's low temperature was 66 degrees. This low was 2 degrees below the normal low of 68. The record low is 53 degrees, which was last set in 2000. A trace of precipitation fell yesterday, which brings the monthly total to 0.36 inches. This is 2.07 inches below the normal amount of 2.43 inches for July. The total precipitation for the year now stands at 13.00 inches, which is 5.19 inches below normal. No snow fell yesterday, which brings the monthly total to 0.0 inches. This is normal for July. The total snowfall since July 1st still stands at 0.0 inches, which is normal. There were no heating degree days yesterday, which is normal. This leaves the monthly total at zero, which is normal. The yearly total since July 1st is zero, which is normal. There were 11 cooling degree days yesterday, which is 2 below normal. This brings the monthly total to 328, which is 59 above normal. The yearly total since January 1st is 765, which is 112 above normal. Yesterday, the maximum wind observed was 23 miles an hour from the north. The highest wind gust observed was 31 miles per hour from the north. The normal high temperature for today is 88 degrees, and the normal low is 68. The record high for today is 105, which occurred in 2012, and the record low is 53, which occurred in 1970. Sunrise today is at 6:10 a.m. and sunset is at 8:50 p.m. The Valley National Weather Service climate summary for yesterday, July 21, 2026. Yesterday's high temperature was 85 degrees, record high is 101 degrees, which was set in 2002, and the low 67 degrees. The record low is 55 degrees, which was set in 2000. A trace of precipitation fell yesterday, which brings the monthly total to 1.13 inches. The total precipitation for the year now stands at 14.52 inches. No snow fell yesterday, which brings the monthly total to 0.0 inches. This is normal for July.

total snowfall since July 1st still stands at 0.0 inches, which is normal. The highest wind gust observed was 28 miles per hour. The normal high temperature for today is 87 degrees, and the normal low is 68. Sunrise today is at 6:11 a.m. and sunset is at 8:52 p.m. At 6 a.m. in Omaha, it was cloudy. The temperature was 64 degrees, the dew point 60, and the relative humidity 87%. The wind was northwest at 7 miles an hour. The pressure was 30.10 inches and rising. Across eastern Nebraska and southwest Iowa, it was mostly cloudy, with a temperature of 64 at Lincoln, 63 at Columbus, 61 at Tecumseh, 64 at Nebraska City, and 61 at Red Oak, Iowa. It was cloudy, with a temperature of 64 at Millard, 62 at Fremont, 63 at Blair Airport, and 63 at Plaxmouth. Here are some observations from across the region. At North Platte, a thunderstorm was reported, with a temperature of 63. It was partly cloudy, with a temperature of 61 at Des Moines, and 68 at Denver. It was mostly cloudy, with a temperature of 62 at North Fork, 59 at Sioux Falls, 61 at Sioux City, 65 at Kansas City, and 66 at Concordia, Kansas. At Grand Island, it was cloudy, with a temperature of 64. At Valentine, rain and fog were reported, with a temperature of 60. Once again, at 6 a.m. in Omaha, it was 64 degrees under cloudy skies. Here are the forecast key messages. Showers and a few storms gradually overspread the area early this morning and linger throughout most of the day, 25 to 50% chance. Highs reach the 70s in most locations. More showers and some storms move in early Thursday morning and last into Friday. Some areas could receive heavy rainfall, particularly over far southeast Nebraska. Warm weather returns for this weekend into early next week, with heat indices potentially reaching the 105 to 110 F mark by Sunday. 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The current time is 6:45 a.m. Central Daylight Time. Now for the official National Weather Service forecast for the Omaha and Council Bluffs area. Today, mostly sunny, then becoming mostly sunny this morning, then becoming mostly cloudy. A slight chance of showers early this morning, then a chance of showers this afternoon. Highs in the upper 70s. North winds around 5 miles an hour. Chance of rain 50%. Tonight, mostly cloudy. A chance of showers until midnight. Lows in the lower 60s. West winds around 5 miles an hour, becoming east after midnight. Chance of rain 50%. Thursday, mostly cloudy with a 40% chance of showers. Highs in the upper 70s. Southeast winds 5 to 10 miles an hour. Thursday night, showers likely with a slight chance of thunderstorms until midnight, then showers with a chance of thunderstorms after midnight. Lows in the lower 60s. Southeast winds 5 to 10 miles an hour. Chance of rain 90%. Friday, mostly cloudy with a chance of showers in the morning, then partly sunny in the afternoon. Humid with highs in the lower 80s. Southeast winds 5 to 10 miles an hour. Chance of rain 40%. Friday night, partly cloudy. Lows in the mid 60s. Saturday and Saturday night, mostly clear. Hot. Highs in the lower 90s. Lows in the lower 70s. Sunday, mostly sunny. Hot with highs in the upper 90s. Heat index values up to 110 in the afternoon. Sunday night through Tuesday, mostly clear. Hot. Lows in the mid 70s. Highs in the mid 90s. Heat index values up to 110. At 6 a.m. in Omaha, it was cloudy. The temperature was 64 degrees, the dew point 60, and the relative humidity 87%. The wind was northwest at 7 miles an hour.
the pressure was 30.10 inches and rising. Across eastern Nebraska and southwest Iowa, it was mostly cloudy, with a temperature of 64 at Lincoln, 63 at Columbus, 61 at Tecumseh, 64 at Nebraska City, and 61 at Red Oak, Iowa. It was cloudy, with a temperature of 64 at Millard, 62 at Fremont, 63 at Blair Airport, and 63 at Plaxnut. Here are some observations from across the region. At North Platte, a thunderstorm was reported, with a temperature of 63. It was partly cloudy, with a temperature of 61 at Des Moines, and 68 at Denver. It was mostly cloudy, with a temperature of 62 at North Fork, 59 at Sioux Falls, 61 at Sioux City, 65 at Kansas City, and 66 at Concordia, Kansas. At Grand Island, it was cloudy, with a temperature of 64. At Valentine, rain and fog were reported, with a temperature of 60. Once again, at 6 a.m. in Omaha, it was 64 degrees under cloudy skies. Here are the forecast key messages. Showers and a few storms gradually overspread the area early this morning and linger throughout most of the day, 25 to 50% chance. Highs reach the 70s in most locations. More showers and some storms move in early Thursday morning and last into Friday. Some areas could receive heavy rainfall, particularly over far southeast Nebraska. Warm weather returns for this weekend into early next week, with heat indices potentially reaching the 105 to 110 F mark by Sunday. The Omaha, Nebraska climate summary for yesterday, July 21, 2026. Yesterday's high temperature was 85 degrees. This high was 3 degrees below the normal high of 88. The record high is 110 degrees, which was set in 1974. Yesterday's low temperature was 66 degrees. This low was 2 degrees below the normal low of 68. The record low is 53 degrees, which was last set in 2000. A trace of precipitation fell yesterday, which brings the monthly total to 0.36 inches. This is 2.07 inches below the normal amount of 2.43 inches for July. The total precipitation for the year now stands at 13.00 inches, which is 5.19 inches below normal. No snow fell yesterday, which brings the monthly total to 0.0 inches. This is normal for July. The total snowfall since July 1st still stands at 0.0 inches, which is normal. There were no heating degree days yesterday, which is normal. This leaves the monthly total at zero, which is normal. The yearly total since July 1st is zero, which is normal. There were 11 cooling degree days yesterday, which is 2 below normal. This brings the monthly total to 328, which is 59 above normal. The yearly total since January 1st is 765, which is 112 above normal. Yesterday the maximum wind observed was 23 miles an hour from the north. The highest wind gust observed was 31 miles per hour from the north. The normal high temperature for today is 88 degrees, and the normal low is 68. The record high for today is 105, which occurred in 2012, and the record low is 53, which occurred in 1970. Sunrise today is at 6:10 a.m. and sunset is at 8:50 p.m. The Valley National Weather Service climate summary for yesterday, July 21, 2026. Yesterday's high temperature was 85 degrees, record high is 101 degrees, which was set in 2002. And the low 67 degrees. The record low is 55 degrees, which was set in 2000. A trace of precipitation fell yesterday, which brings the monthly total to 1.13 inches. The total precipitation for the year now stands at 14.52 inches. No snow fell yesterday, which brings the monthly total to 0.0 inches. This is normal for July. The total snowfall since July 1st still stands at 0.0 inches, which is normal. The highest wind gust observed was 28 miles per hour. The normal high temperature for today is 87 degrees, and the normal low is 68.
sunrise today is at 6:11 a.m. and sunset is at 8:52 p.m. This is NOAA All Hazards radio station KIH 61 in Omaha, Nebraska. The current time is 6:53 a.m. Central Daylight Time. Now for the official National Weather Service forecast for the Omaha and Council Bluffs area. Today, mostly sunny, then becoming mostly sunny this morning, then becoming mostly cloudy. A slight chance of showers early this morning, then a chance of showers this afternoon. Highs in the upper 70s. North winds around 5 miles an hour. Chance of rain 50%. Tonight, mostly cloudy. A chance of showers until midnight. Lows in the lower 60s. West winds around 5 miles an hour, becoming east after midnight. Chance of rain 50%. Thursday, mostly cloudy with a 40% chance of showers. Highs in the upper 70s. Southeast winds 5 to 10 miles an hour. Thursday night, showers likely with a slight chance of thunderstorms until midnight, then showers with a chance of thunderstorms after midnight. Lows in the lower 60s. Southeast winds 5 to 10 miles an hour. Chance of rain 90%. Friday, mostly cloudy with a chance of showers in the morning, then partly sunny in the afternoon. Humid with highs in the lower 80s. Southeast winds 5 to 10 miles an hour. Chance of rain 40%. Friday night, partly cloudy. Lows in the mid 60s. Saturday and Saturday night, mostly clear. Hot. Highs in the lower 90s. Lows in the lower 70s. Sunday, mostly sunny. Hot with highs in the upper 90s. Heat index values up to 110 in the afternoon. Sunday night through Tuesday, mostly clear. Hot. Lows in the mid-70s. Highs in the mid-90s. Heat index values up to 110. At 6 a.m. in Omaha, it was cloudy. The temperature was 64 degrees, the dew point 60, and the relative humidity 87%. The wind was northwest at 7 miles an hour. The pressure was 30.10 inches and rising. Across eastern Nebraska and southwest Iowa, it was mostly cloudy, with a temperature of 64 at Lincoln, 63 at Columbus, 61 at Tecoma, 64 at Nebraska City, and 61 at Red Oak, Iowa. It was cloudy, with a temperature of 64 at Millard, 62 at Fremont, 63 at Blair Airport, and 63 at Plaxmouth. Here are some observations from across the region. At North Platte, a thunderstorm was reported, with a temperature of 63. It was partly cloudy, with a temperature of 61 at Des Moines, and 68 at Denver. It was mostly cloudy, with a temperature of 62 at North Fork, 59 at Sioux Falls, 61 at Sioux City, 65 at Kansas City, and 66 at Concordia, Kansas. At Grand Island, it was cloudy, with a temperature of 64. At Valentine, rain and fog were reported, with a temperature of 60. Once again, at 6 a.m. in Omaha, it was 64 degrees under cloudy skies. Here are the forecast key messages. Showers and a few storms gradually overspread the area early this morning and linger throughout most of the day, 25 to 50% chance. Highs reach the 70s in most locations. More showers and some storms move in early Thursday morning and last into Friday. Some areas could receive heavy rainfall, particularly over far southeast Nebraska. Warm weather returns for this weekend into early next week, with heat indices potentially reaching the 105 to 110 F mark by Sunday. This is NOAA All Hazards radio station KIH 61 in Omaha, Nebraska. The current time is 6:57 a.m. Central Daylight Time. Now for the official National Weather Service forecast for the Omaha and Council Bluffs area. Today, mostly sunny, then becoming mostly sunny this morning, then becoming mostly cloudy. A slight chance of showers early this morning, then a chance of showers this afternoon. Highs in the upper 70s.
North winds around 5 miles an hour. Chance of rain 50%. Tonight, mostly cloudy. A chance of showers until midnight. Lows in the lower 60s. West winds around 5 miles an hour, becoming east after midnight. Chance of rain 50%. Thursday, mostly cloudy with a 40% chance of showers. Highs in the upper 70s. Southeast winds 5 to 10 miles an hour. Thursday night, showers likely with a slight chance of thunderstorms until midnight, then showers with a chance of thunderstorms after midnight. Lows in the lower 60s. Southeast winds 5 to 10 miles an hour. Chance of rain 90%. Friday, mostly cloudy with a chance of showers in the morning, then partly sunny in the afternoon. Humid with highs in the lower 80s. Southeast winds 5 to 10 miles an hour. Chance of rain 40%. Friday night, partly cloudy. Lows in the mid 60s. Saturday and Saturday night, mostly clear. Hot. Highs in the lower 90s. Lows in the lower 70s. Sunday, mostly sunny. Hot with highs in the upper 90s. Heat index values up to 110 in the afternoon. Sunday night through Tuesday, mostly clear. Hot. Lows in the mid-70s. Highs in the mid-90s. Heat index values up to 110. At 6 a.m. in Omaha, it was cloudy. The temperature was 64 degrees, the dew point 60, and the relative humidity 87%. The wind was northwest at 7 miles an hour. The pressure was 30.10 inches and rising. Across eastern Nebraska and southwest Iowa, it was mostly cloudy, with a temperature of 64 at Lincoln, 63 at Columbus, 61 at Tacoma, 64 at Nebraska City, and 61 at Red Oak, Iowa. It was cloudy, with a temperature of 64 at Millard, 62 at Fremont, 63 at Blair Airport, and 63 at Plaxmouth. Here are some observations from across the region. At North Platte, a thunderstorm was reported, with a temperature of 63. It was partly cloudy, with a temperature of 61 at Des Moines, and 68 at Denver. It was mostly cloudy, with a temperature of 62 at North Fork, 59 at Sioux Falls, 61 at Sioux City, 65 at Kansas City, and 66 at Concordia, Kansas. At Grand Island, it was cloudy, with a temperature of 64. At Valentine, rain and fog were reported, with a temperature of 60. Once again, at 6 a.m. in Omaha, it was 64 degrees under cloudy skies. The Omaha, Nebraska climate summary for yesterday, July 21, 2026. Yesterday's high temperature was 85 degrees. This high was 3 degrees below the normal high of 88. The record high is 110 degrees, which was set in 1974. Yesterday's low temperature was 66 degrees. This low was 2 degrees below the normal low of 68. The record low is 53 degrees, which was last set in 2000. A trace of precipitation fell yesterday, which brings the monthly total to 0.36 inches. This is 2.07 inches below the normal amount of 2.43 inches for July. The total precipitation for the year now stands at 13.00 inches, which is 5.19 inches below normal. No snow fell yesterday, which brings the monthly total to 0.0 inches. This is normal for July. The total snowfall since July 1st still stands at 0.0 inches, which is normal. There were no heating degree days yesterday, which is normal. This leaves the monthly total at zero, which is normal. The yearly total since July 1st is zero, which is normal. There were 11 cooling degree days yesterday, which is 2 below normal. This brings the monthly total to 328, which is 59 above normal. The yearly total since January 1st is 765, which is 112 above normal. Yesterday the maximum wind observed was 23 miles an hour from the north. The highest wind gust observed was 31 miles per hour from the north.
The normal high temperature for today is 88 degrees, and the normal low is 68. The record high for today is 105, which occurred in 2012, and the record low is 53, which occurred in 1970. Sunrise today is at 6:10 a.m. and sunset is at 8:50 p.m. The Valley National Weather Service climate summary for yesterday, July 21, 2026. Yesterday's high temperature was 85 degrees. Record high is 101 degrees, which was set in 2002. And the low 67 degrees. The record low is 55 degrees, which was set in 2000. A trace of precipitation fell yesterday, which brings the monthly total to 1.13 inches. The total precipitation for the year now stands at 14.52 inches. No snow fell yesterday, which brings the monthly total to 0.0 inches. This is normal for July. The total snowfall since July 1st still stands at 0.0 inches, which is normal. The highest wind gust observed was 28 miles per hour. The normal high temperature for today is 87 degrees, and the normal low is 68. Sunrise today is at 6:11 a.m. and sunset is at 8:52 p.m. Here are the forecast key messages. Showers and a few storms gradually overspread the area early this morning and linger throughout most of the day, 25 to 50% chance. Highs reach the 70s in most locations. More showers and some storms move in early Thursday morning and last into Friday. Some areas could receive heavy rainfall, particularly over far southeast Nebraska. Warm weather returns for this weekend into early next week, with heat indices potentially reaching the 105 to 110 F mark by Sunday. This is NOAA All Hazards radio station KIH-61 in Omaha, Nebraska. The current time is 7:05 a.m. Central Daylight Time. Now for the official National Weather Service forecast for the Omaha and Council Bluffs area. Today, mostly sunny, then becoming mostly sunny this morning, then becoming mostly cloudy. A slight chance of showers early this morning, then a chance of showers this afternoon. Highs in the upper 70s. North winds around 5 miles an hour. Chance of rain 50%. Tonight, mostly cloudy. A chance of showers until midnight. Lows in the lower 60s. West winds around 5 miles an hour, becoming east after midnight. Chance of rain 50%. Thursday, mostly cloudy with a 40% chance of showers. Highs in the upper 70s. Southeast winds 5 to 10 miles an hour. Thursday night, showers likely with a slight chance of thunderstorms until midnight, then showers with a chance of thunderstorms after midnight. Lows in the lower 60s. Southeast winds 5 to 10 miles an hour. Chance of rain 90%. Friday, mostly cloudy with a chance of showers in the morning, then partly sunny in the afternoon. Humid with highs in the lower 80s. Southeast winds 5 to 10 miles an hour. Chance of rain 40%. Friday night, partly cloudy. Lows in the mid-60s. Saturday and Saturday night, mostly clear. Hot. Highs in the lower 90s. Lows in the lower 70s. Sunday, mostly sunny. Hot with highs in the upper 90s. Heat index values up to 110 in the afternoon. Sunday night through Tuesday, mostly clear. Hot. Lows in the mid-70s. Highs in the mid-90s. Heat index values up to 110. At 7 a.m. in Omaha, it was mostly cloudy. The temperature was 64 degrees, the dew point 60, and the relative humidity 87%. The wind was north at 5 miles an hour. The pressure was 30.13 inches and rising. Across eastern Nebraska and southwest Iowa, it was mostly cloudy, with a temperature of 64 at Lincoln, 66 at Millard, 63 at Fremont, 64 at Columbus, and 63 at Blair Airport. Under mostly cloudy skies, Tecama reported 62, Nebraska City reported 64,
Plattsmouth reported 63, and Red Oak, Iowa reported 61. Here are some observations from across the region. It was 61 at North Platte. It was partly cloudy, with a temperature of 66 at Concordia, Kansas, and 69 at Denver. It was mostly cloudy, with a temperature of 63 at North Fork, 61 at Sioux Falls, 61 at Sioux City, 62 at Des Moines, and 67 at Kansas City. It was cloudy, with a temperature of 64 at Grand Island, and 59 at Valentine. Once again, at 7 a.m. in Omaha, it was 64 degrees under mostly cloudy skies. Here are the forecast key messages. Showers and a few storms gradually overspread the area early this morning and linger throughout most of the day, 25 to 50% chance. Highs reach the 70s in most locations. More showers and some storms move in early Thursday morning and last into Friday. Some areas could receive heavy rainfall, particularly over far southeast Nebraska. Warm weather returns for this weekend into early next week, with heat indices potentially reaching the 105 to 110 F mark by Sunday. 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The current time is 7:09 a.m. Central Daylight Time. Now for the official National Weather Service forecast for the Omaha and Council Bluffs area. Today, mostly sunny, then becoming mostly sunny this morning, then becoming mostly cloudy. A slight chance of showers early this morning, then a chance of showers this afternoon. Highs in the upper 70s. North winds around 5 miles an hour. Chance of rain 50%. Tonight, mostly cloudy. A chance of showers until midnight. Lows in the lower 60s. West winds around 5 miles an hour, becoming east after midnight. Chance of rain 50%. Thursday, mostly cloudy with a 40% chance of showers. Highs in the upper 70s. Southeast winds 5 to 10 miles an hour. Thursday night, showers likely with a slight chance of thunderstorms until midnight, then showers with a chance of thunderstorms after midnight. Lows in the lower 60s. Southeast winds 5 to 10 miles an hour. Chance of rain 90%. Friday, mostly cloudy with a chance of showers in the morning, then partly sunny in the afternoon. Humid with highs in the lower 80s. Southeast winds 5 to 10 miles an hour. Chance of rain 40%. Friday night, partly cloudy. Lows in the mid 60s. Saturday and Saturday night, mostly clear. Hot. Highs in the lower 90s. Lows in the lower 70s. Sunday, mostly sunny. Hot with highs in the upper 90s. Heat index values up to 110 in the afternoon. Sunday night through Tuesday, mostly clear. Hot. Lows in the mid-70s. Highs in the mid-90s. Heat index values up to 110. The Omaha, Nebraska climate summary for yesterday, July 21, 2026. Yesterday's high temperature was 85 degrees. This high was 3 degrees below the normal high of 88. The record high is 110 degrees, which was set in 1974. Yesterday's low temperature was 66 degrees. This low was 2 degrees below the normal low of 68. The record low is 53 degrees, which was last set in 2000. A trace of precipitation fell yesterday, which brings the monthly total to 0.36 inches. This is 2.07 inches below the normal amount of 2.43 inches for July. The total precipitation for the year now stands at 13.00 inches, which is 5.19 inches below normal. No snow fell yesterday, which brings the monthly total to 0.0 inches. This is normal for July. The total snowfall since July 1st still stands at 0.0 inches, which is normal. There were no heating degree days yesterday, which is normal. This leaves the monthly total at zero, which is normal. The yearly total since July 1st is zero, which is normal.
There were 11 cooling degree days yesterday, which is 2 below normal. This brings the monthly total to 328, which is 59 above normal. The yearly total since January 1st is 765, which is 112 above normal. Yesterday, the maximum wind observed was 23 miles an hour from the north. The highest wind gust observed was 31 miles per hour from the north. The normal high temperature for today is 88 degrees, and the normal low is 68. The record high for today is 105, which occurred in 2012, and the record low is 53, which occurred in 1970. Sunrise today is at 6:10 a.m. and sunset is at 8:50 p.m. The Valley National Weather Service climate summary for yesterday, July 21, 2026. Yesterday's high temperature was 85 degrees. Record high is 101 degrees, which was set in 2002. And the low 67 degrees. The record low is 55 degrees, which was set in 2000. A trace of precipitation fell yesterday, which brings the monthly total to 1.13 inches. The total precipitation for the year now stands at 14.52 inches. No snow fell yesterday, which brings the monthly total to 0.0 inches. This is normal for July. The total snowfall since July 1st still stands at 0.0 inches, which is normal. The highest wind gust observed was 28 miles per hour. The normal high temperature for today is 87 degrees, and the normal low is 68. Sunrise today is at 6:11 a.m. and sunset is at 8:52 p.m. At 7 a.m. in Omaha, it was cloudy. The temperature was 64 degrees, the dew point 60, and the relative humidity 87%. The wind was north at 5 miles an hour. The pressure was 30.13 inches and rising. Across eastern Nebraska and southwest Iowa, it was mostly cloudy, with a temperature of 64 at Lincoln, 66 at Millard, 63 at Fremont, and 64 at Columbus. Under mostly cloudy skies, Blair Airport reported 63, Tacoma reported 62, Nebraska City reported 64, and Plattsmouth reported 63. At Red Oak, Iowa, it was cloudy, with a temperature of 61. Here are some observations from across the region. It was 61 at North Platte. It was partly cloudy, with a temperature of 66 at Concordia, Kansas, and 69 at Denver. It was mostly cloudy, with a temperature of 63 at Norfolk, 61 at Sioux Falls, 61 at Sioux City, 62 at Des Moines, and 67 at Kansas City. It was cloudy, with a temperature of 64 at Grand Island and 59 at Valentine. Once again, at 7 a.m. in Omaha, it was 64 degrees under cloudy skies. Here are the forecast key messages. Showers and a few storms gradually overspread the area early this morning and linger throughout most of the day, 25 to 50% chance. Highs reach the 70s in most locations. More showers and some storms move in early Thursday morning and last into Friday. Some areas could receive heavy rainfall, particularly over far southeast Nebraska. Warm weather returns for this weekend into early next week, with heat indices potentially reaching the 105 to 110 F mark by Sunday. 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The current time is 7:17 a.m. Central Daylight Time. Now for the official National Weather Service forecast for the Omaha and Council Bluffs area. Today, mostly sunny, then becoming mostly sunny this morning, then becoming mostly cloudy. A slight chance of showers early this morning, then a chance of showers this afternoon. Highs in the upper 70s. North winds around 5 miles an hour. Chance of rain 50%. Tonight, mostly cloudy. A chance of showers until midnight. Lows in the lower 60s. West winds around 5 miles an hour, becoming east after midnight. Chance of rain 50%. Thursday, mostly cloudy with a 40% chance of showers. Highs in the upper 70s.
southeast winds 5 to 10 miles an hour. Thursday night, showers likely with a slight chance of thunderstorms until midnight, then showers with a chance of thunderstorms after midnight. Lows in the lower 60s. Southeast winds 5 to 10 miles an hour. Chance of rain 90%. Friday, mostly cloudy with a chance of showers in the morning, then partly sunny in the afternoon. Humid with highs in the lower 80s. Southeast winds 5 to 10 miles an hour. Chance of rain 40%. Friday night, partly cloudy. Lows in the mid-60s. Saturday and Saturday night, mostly clear. Hot. Highs in the lower 90s. Lows in the lower 70s. Sunday, mostly sunny. Hot with highs in the upper 90s. Heat index values up to 110 in the afternoon. Sunday night through Tuesday, mostly clear. Hot. Lows in the mid-70s. Highs in the mid-90s. Heat index values up to 110. 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Douglas, Sarpy, Washington, Cass, Odo, Burt, Dodge, Saunders, Harrison, Pottawatomie, and Mills. At 7 a.m. in Omaha, it was cloudy. The temperature was 64 degrees, the dew point 60, and the relative humidity 87%. The wind was north at 5 miles an hour. The pressure was 30.13 inches and rising. Across eastern Nebraska and southwest Iowa, it was mostly cloudy, with a temperature of 64 at Lincoln, 66 at Millard, 63 at Fremont, and 64 at Columbus. Under mostly cloudy skies, Blair Airport reported 63, Tacoma reported 62, Nebraska City reported 64, and Plattsmouth reported 63. At Red Oak, Iowa, it was cloudy, with a temperature of 61. Here are some observations from across the region. It was 61 at North Platte. It was partly cloudy, with a temperature of 66 at Concordia, Kansas, and 69 at Denver. It was mostly cloudy, with a temperature of 63 at Norfolk, 61 at Sioux Falls, 61 at Sioux City, 62 at Des Moines, and 67 at Kansas City. It was cloudy, with a temperature of 64 at Grand Island, and 59 at Valentine. Once again, at 7 a.m. in Omaha, it was 64 degrees under cloudy skies. The Omaha, Nebraska climate summary for yesterday, July 21, 2026. Yesterday's high temperature was 85 degrees. This high was 3 degrees below the normal high of 88. The record high is 110 degrees, which was set in 1974. Yesterday's low temperature was 66 degrees. This low was 2 degrees below the normal low of 68. The record low is 53 degrees, which was last set in 2000. A trace of precipitation fell yesterday, which brings the monthly total to 0.36 inches. This is 2.07 inches below the normal amount of 2.43 inches for July. The total precipitation for the year now stands at 13.00 inches, which is 5.19 inches below normal. No snow fell yesterday, which brings the monthly total to 0.0 inches. This is normal for July. The total snowfall since July 1st still stands at 0.0 inches, which is normal. There were no heating degree days yesterday, which is normal. This leaves the monthly total at zero, which is normal. The yearly total since July 1st is zero, which is normal. There were 11 cooling degree days yesterday, which is 2 below normal. This brings the monthly total to 328, which is 59 above normal. The yearly total since January 1st is 765, which is 112 above normal. Yesterday the maximum wind observed was 23 miles an hour from the north. The highest wind gust observed was 31 miles per hour from the north. The normal high temperature for today is 88 degrees, and the normal low is 68. The record high for today is 105, which occurred in 2012,
and the record low is 53, which occurred in 1970. Sunrise today is at 6:10 a.m. and sunset is at 8:50 p.m. The Valley National Weather Service climate summary for yesterday, July 21, 2026. Yesterday's high temperature was 85 degrees. Record high is 101 degrees, which was set in 2002. And the low 67 degrees. The record low is 55 degrees, which was set in 2000. A trace of precipitation fell yesterday, which brings the monthly total to 1.13 inches. The total precipitation for the year now stands at 14.52 inches. No snow fell yesterday, which brings the monthly total to 0.0 inches. This is normal for July. The total snowfall since July 1st still stands at 0.0 inches, which is normal. The highest wind gust observed was 28 miles per hour. The normal high temperature for today is 87 degrees, and the normal low is 68. Sunrise today is at 6:11 a.m. and sunset is at 8:52 p.m. Here are the forecast key messages. Showers and a few storms gradually overspread the area early this morning and linger throughout most of the day, 25 to 50% chance. Highs reach the 70s in most locations. More showers and some storms move in early Thursday morning and last into Friday. Some areas could receive heavy rainfall, particularly over far southeast Nebraska. Warm weather returns for this weekend into early next week, with heat indices potentially reaching the 105 to 110 F mark by Sunday. This is NOAA All Hazards radio station KIH-61 in Omaha, Nebraska. The current time is 7:25 a.m. Central Daylight Time. Now for the official National Weather Service forecast for the Omaha and Council Bluffs area. Today, mostly sunny, then becoming mostly sunny this morning, then becoming mostly cloudy. A slight chance of showers early this morning, then a chance of showers this afternoon. Highs in the upper 70s. North winds around 5 miles an hour. Chance of rain 50%. Tonight, mostly cloudy. A chance of showers until midnight. Lows in the lower 60s. West winds around 5 miles an hour, becoming east after midnight. Chance of rain 50%. Thursday, mostly cloudy with a 40% chance of showers. Highs in the upper 70s. Southeast winds 5 to 10 miles an hour. Thursday night, showers likely with a slight chance of thunderstorms until midnight, then showers with a chance of thunderstorms after midnight. Lows in the lower 60s. Southeast winds 5 to 10 miles an hour. Chance of rain 90%. Friday, mostly cloudy with a chance of showers in the morning, then partly sunny in the afternoon. Humid with highs in the lower 80s. Southeast winds 5 to 10 miles an hour. Chance of rain 40%. Friday night, partly cloudy. Lows in the mid-60s. Saturday and Saturday night, mostly clear. Hot. Highs in the lower 90s. Lows in the lower 70s. Sunday, mostly sunny. Hot with highs in the upper 90s. Heat index values up to 110 in the afternoon. Sunday night through Tuesday, mostly clear. Hot. Lows in the mid-70s. Highs in the mid-90s. Heat index values up to 110. At 7 a.m. in Omaha, it was cloudy. The temperature was 64 degrees, the dew point 60, and the relative humidity 87%. The wind was north at 5 miles an hour. The pressure was 30.13 inches and rising. Across eastern Nebraska and southwest Iowa, it was mostly cloudy, with a temperature of 64 at Lincoln, 66 at Millard, 63 at Fremont, and 64 at Columbus. Under mostly cloudy skies, Blair Airport reported 63, Tacoma reported 62, Nebraska City reported 64, and Plattsmouth reported 63. At Red Oak, Iowa, it was cloudy, with a temperature of 61.
here are some observations from across the region. It was 61 at North Platte. It was partly cloudy, with a temperature of 66 at Concordia, Kansas, and 69 at Denver. It was mostly cloudy, with a temperature of 63 at Norfolk, 61 at Sioux Falls, 61 at Sioux City, 62 at Des Moines, and 67 at Kansas City. It was cloudy, with a temperature of 64 at Grand Island, and 59 at Valentine. Once again, at 7 a.m. in Omaha, it was 64 degrees under cloudy skies. Here are the forecast key messages. Showers and a few storms gradually overspread the area early this morning and linger throughout most of the day, 25 to 50% chance. Highs reach the 70s in most locations. More showers and some storms move in early Thursday morning and last into Friday. Some areas could receive heavy rainfall, particularly over far southeast Nebraska. Warm weather returns for this weekend into early next week, with heat indices potentially reaching the 105 to 110 F mark by Sunday. 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The current time is 7:29 a.m. Central Daylight Time. Now for the official National Weather Service forecast for the Omaha and Council Bluffs area. Today, mostly sunny, then becoming mostly sunny this morning, then becoming mostly cloudy. A slight chance of showers early this morning, then a chance of showers this afternoon. Highs in the upper 70s. North winds around 5 miles an hour. Chance of rain 50%. Tonight, mostly cloudy. A chance of showers until midnight. Lows in the lower 60s. West winds around 5 miles an hour, becoming east after midnight. Chance of rain 50%. Thursday, mostly cloudy with a 40% chance of showers. Highs in the upper 70s. Southeast winds 5 to 10 miles an hour. Thursday night, showers likely with a slight chance of thunderstorms until midnight, then showers with a chance of thunderstorms after midnight. Lows in the lower 60s. Southeast winds 5 to 10 miles an hour. Chance of rain 90%. Friday, mostly cloudy with a chance of showers in the morning, then partly sunny in the afternoon. Humid with highs in the lower 80s. Southeast winds 5 to 10 miles an hour. Chance of rain 40%. Friday night, partly cloudy. Lows in the mid-60s. Saturday and Saturday night, mostly clear. Hot. Highs in the lower 90s. Lows in the lower 70s. Sunday, mostly sunny. Hot with highs in the upper 90s. Heat index values up to 110 in the afternoon. Sunday night through Tuesday, mostly clear. Hot. Lows in the mid-70s. Highs in the mid-90s. Heat index values up to 110. The Omaha, Nebraska climate summary for yesterday, July 21, 2026. Yesterday's high temperature was 85 degrees. This high was 3 degrees below the normal high of 88. The record high is 110 degrees, which was set in 1974. Yesterday's low temperature was 66 degrees. This low was 2 degrees below the normal low of 68. The record low is 53 degrees, which was last set in 2000. A trace of precipitation fell yesterday, which brings the monthly total to 0.36 inches. This is 2.07 inches below the normal amount of 2.43 inches for July. The total precipitation for the year now stands at 13.00 inches, which is 5.19 inches below normal. No snow fell yesterday, which brings the monthly total to 0.0 inches. This is normal for July. The total snowfall since July 1st still stands at 0.0 inches, which is normal. There were no heating degree days yesterday, which is normal. This leaves the monthly total at zero, which is normal. The yearly total since July 1st is zero, which is normal. There were 11 cooling degree days yesterday, which is 2 below normal.
This brings the monthly total to 328, which is 59 above normal. The yearly total since January 1st is 765, which is 112 above normal. Yesterday, the maximum wind observed was 23 miles an hour from the north. The highest wind gust observed was 31 miles per hour from the north. The normal high temperature for today is 88 degrees, and the normal low is 68. The record high for today is 105, which occurred in 2012, and the record low is 53, which occurred in 1970. Sunrise today is at 6:10 a.m. and sunset is at 8:50 p.m. The Valley National Weather Service climate summary for yesterday, July 21, 2026. Yesterday's high temperature was 85 degrees. Record high is 101 degrees, which was set in 2002. And the low 67 degrees. The record low is 55 degrees, which was set in 2000. A trace of precipitation fell yesterday, which brings the monthly total to 1.13 inches. The total precipitation for the year now stands at 14.52 inches. No snow fell yesterday, which brings the monthly total to 0.0 inches. This is normal for July. The total snowfall since July 1st still stands at 0.0 inches, which is normal. The highest wind gust observed was 28 miles per hour. The normal high temperature for today is 87 degrees, and the normal low is 68. Sunrise today is at 6:11 a.m. and sunset is at 8:52 p.m. At 7 a.m. in Omaha, it was cloudy. The temperature was 64 degrees, the dew point 60, and the relative humidity 87%. The wind was north at 5 miles an hour. The pressure was 30.13 inches and rising. Across eastern Nebraska and southwest Iowa, it was mostly cloudy, with a temperature of 64 at Lincoln, 66 at Millard, 63 at Fremont, and 64 at Columbus. Under mostly cloudy skies, Blair Airport reported 63. Tacoma reported 62, Nebraska City reported 64, and Plattsmouth reported 63. At Red Oak, Iowa, it was cloudy, with a temperature of 61. Here are some observations from across the region. It was 61 at North Platte. It was partly cloudy, with a temperature of 66 at Concordia, Kansas, and 69 at Denver. It was mostly cloudy, with a temperature of 63 at North Fork, 61 at Sioux Falls, 61 at Sioux City, 62 at Des Moines, and 67 at Kansas City. It was cloudy, with a temperature of 64 at Grand Island and 59 at Valentine. Once again, at 7 a.m. in Omaha, it was 64 degrees under cloudy skies. Here are the forecast key messages. Showers and a few storms gradually overspread the area early this morning and linger throughout most of the day, 25 to 50% chance. Highs reach the 70s in most locations. More showers and some storms move in early Thursday morning and last into Friday. Some areas could receive heavy rainfall, particularly over far southeast Nebraska. Warm weather returns for this weekend into early next week, with heat indices potentially reaching the 105 to 110 F mark by Sunday. 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The current time is 7:37 a.m. Central Daylight Time. Now for the official National Weather Service forecast for the Omaha and Council Bluffs area. Today, mostly sunny, then becoming mostly sunny this morning, then becoming mostly cloudy. A slight chance of showers early this morning, then a chance of showers this afternoon. Highs in the upper 70s. North winds around 5 miles an hour. Chance of rain 50%. Tonight, mostly cloudy. A chance of showers until midnight. Lows in the lower 60s. West winds around 5 miles an hour, becoming east after midnight. Chance of rain 50%. Thursday, mostly cloudy with a 40% chance of showers. Highs in the upper 70s. Southeast winds 5 to 10 miles an hour.
Thursday night. Showers likely with a slight chance of thunderstorms until midnight. Then showers with a chance of thunderstorms after midnight. Lows in the lower 60s. Southeast winds 5 to

hot with highs in the upper 90s. Heat index values up to 110 in the afternoon. Sunday night through Tuesday, mostly clear. Hot. Lows in the mid-70s. Highs in the mid-90s. Heat index values up to 110. At 7 a.m. in Omaha, it was cloudy. The temperature was 64 degrees, the dew point 60, and the relative humidity 87%. The wind was north at 5 miles an hour. The pressure was 30.13 inches and rising. Across eastern Nebraska and southwest Iowa, it was mostly cloudy, with a temperature of 64 at Lincoln, 66 at Millard, 63 at Fremont, and 64 at Columbus. Under mostly cloudy skies, Blair Airport reported 63, Tacoma reported 62, Nebraska City reported 64, and Plattsmouth reported 63. At Red Oak, Iowa, it was cloudy, with a temperature of 61. Here are some observations from across the region. It was 61 at North Platte. It was partly cloudy, with a temperature of 66 at Concordia, Kansas, and 69 at Denver. It was mostly cloudy, with a temperature of 63 at Norfolk, 61 at Sioux Falls, 61 at Sioux City, 62 at Des Moines, and 67 at Kansas City. It was cloudy, with a temperature of 64 at Grand Island, and 59 at Valentine. Once again, at 7 a.m. in Omaha, it was 64 degrees under cloudy skies. The Omaha, Nebraska climate summary for yesterday, July 21, 2026. Yesterday's high temperature was 85 degrees. This high was 3 degrees below the normal high of 88. The record high is 110 degrees, which was set in 1974. Yesterday's low temperature was 66 degrees. This low was 2 degrees below the normal low of 68. The record low is 53 degrees, which was last set in 2000. A trace of precipitation fell yesterday, which brings the monthly total to 0.36 inches. This is 2.07 inches below the normal amount of 2.43 inches for July. The total precipitation for the year now stands at 13.00 inches, which is 5.19 inches below normal. No snow fell yesterday, which brings the monthly total to 0.0 inches. This is normal for July. The total snowfall since July 1st still stands at 0.0 inches, which is normal. There were no heating degree days yesterday, which is normal. This leaves the monthly total at zero, which is normal. The yearly total since July 1st is zero, which is normal. There were 11 cooling degree days yesterday, which is 2 below normal. This brings the monthly total to 328, which is 59 above normal. The yearly total since January 1st is 765, which is 112 above normal. Yesterday, the maximum wind observed was 23 miles an hour from the north. The highest wind gust observed was 31 miles per hour from the north. The normal high temperature for today is 88 degrees, and the normal low is 68. The record high for today is 105, which occurred in 2012, and the record low is 53, which occurred in 1970. Sunrise today is at 6:10 a.m. and sunset is at 8:50 p.m. The Valley National Weather Service climate summary for yesterday, July 21, 2026. Yesterday's high temperature was 85 degrees. Record high is 101 degrees, which was set in 2002. And the low 67 degrees. The record low is 55 degrees, which was set in 2000. A trace of precipitation fell yesterday, which brings the monthly total to 1.13 inches. The total precipitation for the year now stands at 14.52 inches. No snow fell yesterday, which brings the monthly total to 0.0 inches. This is normal for July. The total snowfall since July 1st still stands at 0.0 inches, which is normal. The highest wind gust observed was 28 miles per hour. The normal high temperature for today is 87 degrees, and the normal low is 68. Sunrise today is at 6:11 a.m. and sunset is

5:52 p.m. Here are the forecast key messages. Showers and a few storms gradually overspread the area early this morning and linger throughout most of the day, 25 to 50% chance. Highs reach the 70s in most locations. More showers and some storms move in early Thursday morning and last into Friday. Some areas could receive heavy rainfall, particularly over far southeast Nebraska. Warm weather returns for this weekend into early next week, with heat indices potentially reaching the 105 to 110 F mark by Sunday. This is NOAA All Hazards radio station KIH 61 in Omaha, Nebraska. The current time is 7:44 a.m. Central Daylight Time. Now for the official National Weather Service forecast for the Omaha and Council Bluffs area. Today, mostly sunny, then becoming mostly sunny this morning, then becoming mostly cloudy. A slight chance of showers early this morning, then a chance of showers this afternoon. Highs in the upper 70s. North winds around 5 miles an hour. Chance of rain 50%. Tonight, mostly cloudy. A chance of showers until midnight. Lows in the lower 60s. West winds around 5 miles an hour, becoming east after midnight. Chance of rain 50%. Thursday, mostly cloudy with a 40% chance of showers. Highs in the upper 70s. Southeast winds 5 to 10 miles an hour. Thursday night, showers likely with a slight chance of thunderstorms until midnight, then showers with a chance of thunderstorms after midnight. Lows in the lower 60s. Southeast winds 5 to 10 miles an hour. Chance of rain 90%. Friday, mostly cloudy with a chance of showers in the morning, then partly sunny in the afternoon. Humid with highs in the lower 80s. Southeast winds 5 to 10 miles an hour. Chance of rain 40%. Friday night, partly cloudy. Lows in the mid-60s. Saturday and Saturday night, mostly clear. Hot. Highs in the lower 90s. Lows in the lower 70s. Sunday, mostly sunny. Hot with highs in the upper 90s. Heat index values up to 110 in the afternoon. Sunday night through Tuesday, mostly clear. Hot. Lows in the mid-70s. Highs in the mid-90s. Heat index values up to 110. At 7 a.m. in Omaha, it was cloudy. The temperature was 64 degrees, the dew point 60, and the relative humidity 87%. The wind was north at 5 miles an hour. The pressure was 30.13 inches and rising. Across eastern Nebraska and southwest Iowa, it was mostly cloudy, with a temperature of 64 at Lincoln, 66 at Millard, 63 at Fremont, and 64 at Columbus. Under mostly cloudy skies, Blair Airport reported 63, Tacoma reported 62, Nebraska City reported 64, and Plattsmouth reported 63. At Red Oak, Iowa, it was cloudy, with a temperature of 61. Here are some observations from across the region. It was 61 at North Platte. It was partly cloudy, with a temperature of 66 at Concordia, Kansas, and 69 at Denver. It was mostly cloudy, with a temperature of 63 at Norfolk, 61 at Sioux Falls, 61 at Sioux City, 62 at Des Moines, and 67 at Kansas City. It was cloudy, with a temperature of 64 at Grand Island and 59 at Valentine. Once again, at 7 a.m. in Omaha, it was 64 degrees under cloudy skies. Here are the forecast key messages. Showers and a few storms gradually overspread the area early this morning and linger throughout most of the day, 25 to 50% chance. Highs reach the 70s in most locations. More showers and some storms move in early Thursday morning and last into Friday. Some areas could receive heavy rainfall, particularly over far southeast Nebraska. Warm weather returns for this weekend into early next week, with heat indices potentially reaching the 105 to 110 F mark by Sunday.
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The current time is 7:49 a.m. Central Daylight Time. Now for the official National Weather Service forecast for the Omaha and Council Bluffs area. Today, mostly sunny, then becoming mostly sunny this morning, then becoming mostly cloudy. A slight chance of showers early this morning, then a chance of showers this afternoon. Highs in the upper 70s. North winds around 5 miles an hour. Chance of rain 50%. Tonight, mostly cloudy. A chance of showers until midnight. Lows in the lower 60s. West winds around 5 miles an hour, becoming east after midnight. Chance of rain 50%. Thursday, mostly cloudy with a 40% chance of showers. Highs in the upper 70s. Southeast winds 5 to 10 miles an hour. Thursday night, showers likely with a slight chance of thunderstorms until midnight, then showers with a chance of thunderstorms after midnight. Lows in the lower 60s. Southeast winds 5 to 10 miles an hour. Chance of rain 90%. Friday, mostly cloudy with a chance of showers in the morning, then partly sunny in the afternoon. Humid with highs in the lower 80s. Southeast winds 5 to 10 miles an hour. Chance of rain 40%. Friday night, partly cloudy. Lows in the mid-60s. Saturday and Saturday night, mostly clear. Hot. Highs in the lower 90s. Lows in the lower 70s. Sunday, mostly sunny. Hot with highs in the upper 90s. Heat index values up to 110 in the afternoon. Sunday night through Tuesday, mostly clear. Hot. Lows in the mid-70s. Highs in the mid-90s. Heat index values up to 110. The Omaha, Nebraska climate summary for yesterday, July 21st, 2026. Yesterday's high temperature was 85 degrees. This high was 3 degrees below the normal high of 88. The record high is 110 degrees, which was set in 1974. Yesterday's low temperature was 66 degrees. This low was 2 degrees below the normal low of 68. The record low is 53 degrees, which was last set in 2000. A trace of precipitation fell yesterday, which brings the monthly total to 0.36 inches. This is 2.07 inches below the normal amount of 2.43 inches for July. The total precipitation for the year now stands at 13.00 inches, which is 5.19 inches below normal. No snow fell yesterday, which brings the monthly total to 0.0 inches. This is normal for July. The total snowfall since July 1st still stands at 0.0 inches, which is normal. There were no heating degree days yesterday, which is normal. This leaves the monthly total at zero, which is normal. The yearly total since July 1st is zero, which is normal. There were 11 cooling degree days yesterday, which is 2 below normal. This brings the monthly total to 328, which is 59 above normal. The yearly total since January 1st is 765, which is 112 above normal. Yesterday, the maximum wind observed was 23 miles an hour from the north. The highest wind gust observed was 31 miles per hour from the north. The normal high temperature for today is 88 degrees, and the normal low is 68. The record high for today is 105, which occurred in 2012, and the record low is 53, which occurred in 1970. Sunrise today is at 6:10 a.m. and sunset is at 8:50 p.m. The Valley National Weather Service climate summary for yesterday, July 21, 2026. Yesterday's high temperature was 85 degrees. Record high is 101 degrees, which was set in 2002. And the low 67 degrees. The record low is 55 degrees, which was set in 2000. A trace of precipitation fell yesterday, which brings the monthly total to 1.13 inches.
The total precipitation for the year now stands at 14.52 inches. No snow fell yesterday, which brings the monthly total to 0.0 inches. This is normal for July. The total snowfall since July 1st still stands at 0.0 inches, which is normal. The highest wind gust observed was 28 miles per hour. The normal high temperature for today is 87 degrees, and the normal low is 68. Sunrise today is at 6:11 a.m. and sunset is at 8:52 p.m. At 7 a.m. in Omaha, it was cloudy. The temperature was 64 degrees, the dew point 60, and the relative humidity 87%. The wind was north at 5 miles an hour. The pressure was 30.13 inches and rising. Across eastern Nebraska and southwest Iowa, it was mostly cloudy, with a temperature of 64 at Lincoln, 66 at Millard, 63 at Fremont, and 64 at Columbus. Under mostly cloudy skies, Blair Airport reported 63, Tacoma reported 62, Nebraska City reported 64, and Plattsmouth reported 63. At Red Oak, Iowa, it was cloudy, with a temperature of 61. Here are some observations from across the region. It was 61 at North Platte. It was partly cloudy, with a temperature of 66 at Concordia, Kansas, and 69 at Denver. It was mostly cloudy, with a temperature of 63 at Norfolk, 61 at Sioux Falls, 61 at Sioux City, 62 at Des Moines, and 67 at Kansas City. It was cloudy, with a temperature of 64 at Grand Island and 59 at Valentine. Once again, at 7 a.m. in Omaha, it was 64 degrees under cloudy skies. Here are the forecast key messages. Showers and a few storms gradually overspread the area early this morning and linger throughout most of the day, 25 to 50% chance. Highs reach the 70s in most locations. More showers and some storms move in early Thursday morning and last into Friday. Some areas could receive heavy rainfall, particularly over far southeast Nebraska. Warm weather returns for this weekend into early next week, with heat indices potentially reaching the 105 to 110 F mark by Sunday. This is NOAA All Hazards Radio Station KIH 61 in Omaha, Nebraska. The current time is 7:56 a.m. Central Daylight Time. Now for the official National Weather Service forecast for the Omaha and Council Bluffs area. Today, mostly sunny, then becoming mostly sunny this morning, then becoming mostly cloudy. A slight chance of showers early this morning, then a chance of showers this afternoon. Highs in the upper 70s. North winds around 5 miles an hour. Chance of rain 50%. Tonight, mostly cloudy. A chance of showers until midnight. Lows in the lower 60s. West winds around 5 miles an hour, becoming east after midnight. Chance of rain 50%. Thursday, mostly cloudy with a 40% chance of showers. Highs in the upper 70s. Southeast winds 5 to 10 miles an hour. Thursday night, showers likely with a slight chance of thunderstorms until midnight, then showers with a chance of thunderstorms after midnight. Lows in the lower 60s. Southeast winds 5 to 10 miles an hour. Chance of rain 90%. Friday, mostly cloudy with a chance of showers in the morning, then partly sunny in the afternoon. Humid with highs in the lower 80s. Southeast winds 5 to 10 miles an hour. Chance of rain 40%. Friday night, partly cloudy. Lows in the mid-60s. Saturday and Saturday night, mostly clear. Hot. Highs in the lower 90s. Lows in the lower 70s. Sunday, mostly sunny. Hot with highs in the upper 90s. Heat index values up to 110 in the afternoon. Sunday night through Tuesday, mostly clear. Hot. Lows in the mid-70s. Highs in the mid-90s. Heat index values up to 110. At 7 a.m. in Omaha, it was cloudy.
The temperature was 64 degrees, the dew point 60, and the relative humidity 87%. The wind was north at 5 miles an hour. The pressure was 30.13 inches and rising. Across eastern Nebraska and southwest Iowa, it was mostly cloudy, with a temperature of 64 at Lincoln, 66 at Millard, 63 at Fremont, and 64 at Columbus. Under mostly cloudy skies, Blair Airport reported 63, Tacoma reported 62, Nebraska City reported 64, and Plattsmouth reported 63. At Red Oak, Iowa, it was cloudy, with a temperature of 61. Here are some observations from across the region. It was 61 at North Platte. It was partly cloudy, with a temperature of 66 at Concordia, Kansas, and 69 at Denver. It was mostly cloudy, with a temperature of 63 at Norfolk, 61 at Sioux Falls, 61 at Sioux City, 62 at Des Moines, and 67 at Kansas City. It was cloudy, with a temperature of 64 at Grand Island, and 59 at Valentine. Once again, at 7 a.m. in Omaha, it was 64 degrees under cloudy skies. The Omaha, Nebraska climate summary for yesterday, July 21, 2026. Yesterday's high temperature was 85 degrees. This high was 3 degrees below the normal high of 88. The record high is 110 degrees, which was set in 1974. Yesterday's low temperature was 66 degrees. This low was 2 degrees below the normal low of 68. The record low is 53 degrees, which was last set in 2000. A trace of precipitation fell yesterday, which brings the monthly total to 0.36 inches. This is 2.07 inches below the normal amount of 2.43 inches for July. The total precipitation for the year now stands at 13.00 inches, which is 5.19 inches below normal. No snow fell yesterday, which brings the monthly total to 0.0 inches. This is normal for July. The total snowfall since July 1st still stands at 0.0 inches, which is normal. There were no heating degree days yesterday, which is normal. This leaves the monthly total at zero, which is normal. The yearly total since July 1st is zero, which is normal. There were 11 cooling degree days yesterday, which is 2 below normal. This brings the monthly total to 328, which is 59 above normal. The yearly total since January 1st is 765, which is 112 above normal. Yesterday the maximum wind observed was 23 miles an hour from the north. The highest wind gust observed was 31 miles per hour from the north. The normal high temperature for today is 88 degrees, and the normal low is 68. The record high for today is 105, which occurred in 2012, and the record low is 53, which occurred in 1970. Sunrise today is at 6:10 a.m. and sunset is at 8:50 p.m. The Valley National Weather Service climate summary for yesterday, July 21, 2026. Yesterday's high temperature was 85 degrees. Record high is 101 degrees, which was set in 2002. And the low 67 degrees. The record low is 55 degrees, which was set in 2000. A trace of precipitation fell yesterday, which brings the monthly total to 1.13 inches. The total precipitation for the year now stands at 14.52 inches. No snow fell yesterday, which brings the monthly total to 0.0 inches. This is normal for July. The total snowfall since July 1st still stands at 0.0 inches, which is normal. The highest wind gust observed was 28 miles per hour. The normal high temperature for today is 87 degrees, and the normal low is 68. Sunrise today is at 6:11 a.m. and sunset is at 8:52 p.m. Here are the forecast key messages. Showers and a few storms gradually overspread the area early this morning and linger throughout most of the day, 25 to 50% chance. Highs reach the 70s in most locations. More showers and some storms move in early Thursday morning and last into Friday.
Some areas could receive heavy rainfall, particularly over far southeast Nebraska. Warm weather returns for this weekend into early next week, with heat indices potentially reaching the 105 to 110 F mark by Sunday. This is NOAA All Hazards radio station KIH 61 in Omaha, Nebraska. The current time is 8:04 a.m. Central Daylight Time. Now for the official National Weather Service forecast for the Omaha and Council Bluffs area. Today, mostly sunny with a slight chance of showers this morning, then mostly cloudy with a chance of showers this afternoon. Highs in the upper 70s. North winds around 5 miles an hour. Chance of rain 50%. Tonight, mostly cloudy. A chance of showers until midnight. Lows in the lower 60s. West winds around 5 miles an hour, becoming east after midnight. Chance of rain 50%. Thursday, mostly cloudy with a 40% chance of showers. Highs in the upper 70s. Southeast winds 5 to 10 miles an hour. Thursday night, showers likely with a slight chance of thunderstorms until midnight, then showers with a chance of thunderstorms after midnight. Lows in the lower 60s. Southeast winds 5 to 10 miles an hour. Chance of rain 90%. Friday, mostly cloudy with a chance of showers in the morning, then partly sunny in the afternoon. Humid with highs in the lower 80s. Southeast winds 5 to 10 miles an hour. Chance of rain 40%. Friday night, partly cloudy. Lows in the mid-60s. Saturday and Saturday night, mostly clear. Hot. Highs in the lower 90s. Lows in the lower 70s. Sunday, mostly sunny. Hot with highs in the upper 90s. Heat index values up to 110 in the afternoon. Sunday night through Tuesday, mostly clear. Hot. Lows in the mid-70s. Highs in the mid-90s. Heat index values up to 110. At 8 a.m. in Omaha, it was partly sunny. The temperature was 65 degrees, the dew point 60, and the relative humidity 84%. The wind was north at 9 miles an hour. The pressure was 30.16 inches and rising. Across eastern Nebraska and southwest Iowa, rain was falling, with a temperature of 64 at Columbus, 64 at Blair Airport, and 63 at Takema. It was mostly sunny, with a temperature of 65 at Nebraska City and 64 at Plattsmouth. It was partly sunny, with a temperature of 68 at Lincoln, 66 at Millard, 63 at Fremont, and 64 at Red Oak, Iowa. Here are some observations from across the region. It was 61 at North Platte. It was partly sunny, with a temperature of 64 at Sioux Falls, 64 at Des Moines, 68 at Kansas City, and 68 at Concordia, Kansas. It was cloudy, with a temperature of 63 at Norfolk, and 64 at Sioux City. At Grand Island, rain and fog were reported, with a temperature of 63. At Valentine, rain and fog were reported, with a temperature of 60. Once again, at 8 a.m. in Omaha, it was 65 degrees under partly sunny skies. Here are the forecast key messages. Showers and a few storms gradually overspread the area early this morning and linger throughout most of the day, 25 to 50% chance. Highs reach the 70s in most locations. More showers and some storms move in early Thursday morning and last into Friday. Some areas could receive heavy rainfall, particularly over far southeast Nebraska. Warm weather returns for this weekend into early next week, with heat indices potentially reaching the 105 to 110 F mark by Sunday. This is NOAA All Hazards radio station KIH 61 in Omaha, Nebraska. The current time is 8:08 a.m. Central Daylight Time. Now for the official National Weather Service forecast for the Omaha and Council Bluffs area. Today, mostly sunny with a slight chance of showers this morning, then mostly cloudy with a chance of showers this afternoon. Highs in the upper 70s.
North winds around 5 miles an hour. Chance of rain 50%. Tonight, mostly cloudy. A chance of showers until midnight. Lows in the lower 60s. West winds around 5 miles an hour, becoming east after midnight. Chance of rain 50%. Thursday, mostly cloudy with a 40% chance of showers. Highs in the upper 70s. Southeast winds 5 to 10 miles an hour. Thursday night, showers likely with a slight chance of thunderstorms until midnight, then showers with a chance of thunderstorms after midnight. Lows in the lower 60s. Southeast winds 5 to 10 miles an hour. Chance of rain 90%. Friday, mostly cloudy with a chance of showers in the morning, then partly sunny in the afternoon. Humid with highs in the lower 80s. Southeast winds 5 to 10 miles an hour. Chance of rain 40%. Friday night, partly cloudy. Lows in the mid-60s. Saturday and Saturday night, mostly clear. Hot. Highs in the lower 90s. Lows in the lower 70s. Sunday, mostly sunny. Hot with highs in the upper 90s. Heat index values up to 110 in the afternoon. Sunday night through Tuesday, mostly clear. Hot. Lows in the mid-70s. Highs in the mid-90s. Heat index values up to 110. The Omaha, Nebraska climate summary for yesterday, July 21st, 2026. Yesterday's high temperature was 85 degrees. This high was 3 degrees below the normal high of 88. The record high is 110 degrees, which was set in 1974. Yesterday's low temperature was 66 degrees. This low was 2 degrees below the normal low of 68. The record low is 53 degrees, which was last set in 2000. A trace of precipitation fell yesterday, which brings the monthly total to 0.36 inches. This is 2.07 inches below the normal amount of 2.43 inches for July. The total precipitation for the year now stands at 13.00 inches, which is 5.19 inches below normal. No snow fell yesterday, which brings the monthly total to 0.0 inches. This is normal for July. The total snowfall since July 1st still stands at 0.0 inches, which is normal. There were no heating degree days yesterday, which is normal. This leaves the monthly total at zero, which is normal. The yearly total since July 1st is zero, which is normal. There were 11 cooling degree days yesterday, which is 2 below normal. This brings the monthly total to 328, which is 59 above normal. The yearly total since January 1st is 765, which is 112 above normal. Yesterday, the maximum wind observed was 23 miles an hour from the north. The highest wind gust observed was 31 miles per hour from the north. The normal high temperature for today is 88 degrees, and the normal low is 68. The record high for today is 105, which occurred in 2012, and the record low is 53, which occurred in 1970. Sunrise today is at 6:10 a.m. and sunset is at 8:50 p.m. The Valley National Weather Service climate summary for yesterday, July 21, 2026. Yesterday's high temperature was 85 degrees. Record high is 101 degrees, which was set in 2002. And the low 67 degrees. The record low is 55 degrees, which was set in 2000. A trace of precipitation fell yesterday, which brings the monthly total to 1.13 inches. The total precipitation for the year now stands at 14.52 inches. No snow fell yesterday, which brings the monthly total to 0.0 inches. This is normal for July. The total snowfall since July 1st still stands at 0.0 inches, which is normal. The highest wind gust observed was 28 miles per hour. The normal high temperature for today is 87 degrees, and the normal low is 68. Sunrise today is at 6:11 a.m. and sunset is at 8:52 p.m.
Here are the forecast key messages. Showers and a few storms gradually overspread the area early this morning and linger throughout most of the day, 25 to 50% chance. Highs reach the 70s in most locations. More showers and some storms move in early Thursday morning and last into Friday. Some areas could receive heavy rainfall, particularly over far southeast Nebraska. Warm weather returns for this weekend into early next week, with heat indices potentially reaching the 105 to 110 F mark by Sunday. This is NOAA All Hazards radio station KIH 61 in Omaha, Nebraska. The current time is 8:14 a.m. Central Daylight Time. Now for the official National Weather Service forecast for the Omaha and Council Bluffs area. Today, mostly sunny with a slight chance of showers this morning, then mostly cloudy with a chance of showers this afternoon. Highs in the upper 70s. North winds around 5 miles an hour. Chance of rain 50%. Tonight, mostly cloudy. A chance of showers until midnight. Lows in the lower 60s. West winds around 5 miles an hour, becoming east after midnight. Chance of rain 50%. Thursday, mostly cloudy with a 40% chance of showers. Highs in the upper 70s. Southeast winds 5 to 10 miles an hour. Thursday night, showers likely with a slight chance of thunderstorms until midnight, then showers with a chance of thunderstorms after midnight. Lows in the lower 60s. Southeast winds 5 to 10 miles an hour. Chance of rain 90%. Friday, mostly cloudy with a chance of showers in the morning, then partly sunny in the afternoon. Humid with highs in the lower 80s. Southeast winds 5 to 10 miles an hour. Chance of rain 40%. Friday night, partly cloudy. Lows in the mid-60s. Saturday and Saturday night, mostly clear. Hot. Highs in the lower 90s. Lows in the lower 70s. Sunday, mostly sunny. Hot with highs in the upper 90s. Heat index values up to 110 in the afternoon. Sunday night through Tuesday, mostly clear. Hot. Lows in the mid-70s. Highs in the mid-90s. Heat index values up to 110. At 8 a.m. in Omaha, it was partly sunny. The temperature was 65 degrees, the dew point 60, and the relative humidity 84%. The wind was north at 9 miles an hour. The pressure was 30.16 inches and rising. Across eastern Nebraska and southwest Iowa, rain was falling, with a temperature of 64 at Columbus, 64 at Blair Airport, and 63 at Tecumseh. It was mostly sunny, with a temperature of 68 at Lincoln and 65 at Nebraska City. It was partly sunny, with a temperature of 66 at Millard, 63 at Fremont, 64 at Plattsmouth, and 64 at Red Oak, Iowa. Here are some observations from across the region. It was 61 at North Platte. At Denver, it was mostly sunny, with a temperature of 71. It was partly sunny, with a temperature of 64 at Sioux Falls, 64 at Des Moines, 68 at Kansas City, and 68 at Concordia, Kansas. It was cloudy, with a temperature of 63 at Norfolk, and 64 at Sioux City. At Grand Island, rain and fog were reported, with a temperature of 63. At Valentine, rain and fog were reported, with a temperature of 60. Once again, at 8 a.m. in Omaha, it was 65 degrees under partly sunny skies. This is NOAA All Hazards radio station KIH 61 serving the following counties in Nebraska and Iowa. Douglas, Sarpy, Washington, Cass, Odo, Burt, Dodge, Saunders, Harrison, Pottawatomie, and Mills. Here are the forecast key messages. Showers and a few storms gradually overspread the area early this morning and linger throughout most of the day, 25 to 50% chance. Highs reach the 70s in most locations. More showers and some storms move in early Thursday morning and last into Friday.
Some areas could receive heavy rainfall, particularly over far southeast Nebraska. Warm weather returns for this weekend into early next week, with heat indices potentially reaching the 105 to 110 F mark by Sunday. This is NOAA All Hazards radio station KIH 61 in Omaha, Nebraska. The current time is 8:19 a.m. Central Daylight Time. Now for the official National Weather Service forecast for the Omaha and Council Bluffs area. Today, mostly sunny with a slight chance of showers this morning, then mostly cloudy with a chance of showers this afternoon. Highs in the upper 70s. North winds around 5 miles an hour. Chance of rain 50%. Tonight, mostly cloudy. A chance of showers until midnight. Lows in the lower 60s. West winds around 5 miles an hour, becoming east after midnight. Chance of rain 50%. Thursday, mostly cloudy with a 40% chance of showers. Highs in the upper 70s. Southeast winds 5 to 10 miles an hour. Thursday night, showers likely with a slight chance of thunderstorms until midnight, then showers with a chance of thunderstorms after midnight. Lows in the lower 60s. Southeast winds 5 to 10 miles an hour. Chance of rain 90%. Friday, mostly cloudy with a chance of showers in the morning, then partly sunny in the afternoon. Humid with highs in the lower 80s. Southeast winds 5 to 10 miles an hour. Chance of rain 40%. Friday night, partly cloudy. Lows in the mid-60s. Saturday and Saturday night, mostly clear. Hot. Highs in the lower 90s. Lows in the lower 70s. Sunday, mostly sunny. Hot with highs in the upper 90s. Heat index values up to 110 in the afternoon. Sunday night through Tuesday, mostly clear. Hot. Lows in the mid-70s. Highs in the mid-90s. Heat index values up to 110. The Omaha, Nebraska climate summary for yesterday, July 21st, 2026. Yesterday's high temperature was 85 degrees. This high was 3 degrees below the normal high of 88. The record high is 110 degrees, which was set in 1974. Yesterday's low temperature was 66 degrees. This low was 2 degrees below the normal low of 68. The record low is 53 degrees, which was last set in 2000. A trace of precipitation fell yesterday, which brings the monthly total to 0.36 inches. This is 2.07 inches below the normal amount of 2.43 inches for July. The total precipitation for the year now stands at 13.00 inches, which is 5.19 inches below normal. No snow fell yesterday, which brings the monthly total to 0.0 inches. This is normal for July. The total snowfall since July 1st still stands at 0.0 inches, which is normal. There were no heating degree days yesterday, which is normal. This leaves the monthly total at zero, which is normal. The yearly total since July 1st is zero, which is normal. There were 11 cooling degree days yesterday, which is 2 below normal. This brings the monthly total to 328, which is 59 above normal. The yearly total since January 1st is 765, which is 112 above normal. Yesterday, the maximum wind observed was 23 miles an hour from the north. The highest wind gust observed was 31 miles per hour from the north. The normal high temperature for today is 88 degrees, and the normal low is 68. The record high for today is 105, which occurred in 2012, and the record low is 53, which occurred in 1970. Sunrise today is at 6:10 a.m. and sunset is at 8:50 p.m. The Valley National Weather Service climate summary for yesterday, July 21, 2026. Yesterday's high temperature was 85 degrees. Record high is 101 degrees, which was set in 2002. And the low 67 degrees. The record low is 55 degrees, which was set in 2000.
A trace of precipitation fell yesterday, which brings the monthly total to 1.13 inches. The total precipitation for the year now stands at 14.52 inches. No snow fell yesterday, which brings the monthly total to 0.0 inches. This is normal for July. The total snowfall since July 1st still stands at 0.0 inches, which is normal. The highest wind gust observed was 28 miles per hour. The normal high temperature for today is 87 degrees, and the normal low is 68. Sunrise today is at 6:11 a.m. and sunset is at 8:52 p.m. At 8 a.m. in Omaha, it was partly sunny. The temperature was 65 degrees, the dew point 60, and the relative humidity 84%. The wind was north at 9 miles an hour. The pressure was 30.16 inches and rising. Across eastern Nebraska and southwest Iowa, rain was falling, with a temperature of 64 at Columbus, 64 at Blair Airport, and 63 at Tecumseh. It was mostly sunny, with a temperature of 68 at Lincoln and 65 at Nebraska City. It was partly sunny, with a temperature of 66 at Millard, 63 at Fremont, 64 at Plattsmouth, and 64 at Red Oak, Iowa. Here are some observations from across the region. It was 61 at North Platte. At Denver, it was mostly sunny, with a temperature of 71. It was partly sunny, with a temperature of 64 at Sioux Falls, 64 at Des Moines, 68 at Kansas City, and 68 at Concordia, Kansas. It was cloudy, with a temperature of 63 at Norfolk, and 64 at Sioux City. At Grand Island, rain and fog were reported, with a temperature of 63. At Valentine, rain and fog were reported, with a temperature of 60. Once again, at 8 a.m. in Omaha, it was 65 degrees under partly sunny skies. Here are the forecast key messages. Showers and a few storms gradually overspread the area early this morning and linger throughout most of the day, 25 to 50% chance. Highs reach the 70s in most locations. More showers and some storms move in early Thursday morning and last into Friday. Some areas could receive heavy rainfall, particularly over far southeast Nebraska. Warm weather returns for this weekend into early next week, with heat indices potentially reaching the 105 to 110 F mark by Sunday. This is NOAA All Hazards Radio Station KIH 61 in Omaha, Nebraska. The current time is 8:26 a.m. Central Daylight Time. Now for the official National Weather Service forecast for the Omaha and Council Bluffs area. Today, mostly sunny with a slight chance of showers this morning, then mostly cloudy with a chance of showers this afternoon. Highs in the upper 70s. North winds around 5 miles an hour. Chance of rain 50%. Tonight, mostly cloudy. A chance of showers until midnight. Lows in the lower 60s. West winds around 5 miles an hour, becoming east after midnight. Chance of rain 50%. Thursday, mostly cloudy with a 40% chance of showers. Highs in the upper 70s. Southeast winds 5 to 10 miles an hour. Thursday night, showers likely with a slight chance of thunderstorms until midnight, then showers with a chance of thunderstorms after midnight. Lows in the lower 60s. Southeast winds 5 to 10 miles an hour. Chance of rain 90%. Friday, mostly cloudy with a chance of showers in the morning, then partly sunny in the afternoon. Humid with highs in the lower 80s. Southeast winds 5 to 10 miles an hour. Chance of rain 40%. Friday night, partly cloudy. Lows in the mid-60s. Saturday and Saturday night, mostly clear. Hot. Highs in the lower 90s. Lows in the lower 70s. Sunday, mostly sunny. Hot with highs in the upper 90s. Heat index values up to 110 in the afternoon. Sunday night through Tuesday, mostly clear. Hot. Lows in the mid-70s. Highs in the mid-90s.
heat index values up to 110. At 8 a.m. in Omaha, it was partly sunny. The temperature was 65 degrees, the dew point 60, and the relative humidity 84%. The wind was north at 9 miles an hour. The pressure was 30.16 inches and rising. Across eastern Nebraska and southwest Iowa, rain was falling, with a temperature of 64 at Columbus, 64 at Blair Airport, and 63 at Tecumseh. It was mostly sunny, with a temperature of 68 at Lincoln and 65 at Nebraska City. It was partly sunny, with a temperature of 66 at Millard, 63 at Fremont, 64 at Plattsmouth, and 64 at Red Oak, Iowa. Here are some observations from across the region. It was 61 at North Platte. At Denver, it was mostly sunny, with a temperature of 71. It was partly sunny, with a temperature of 64 at Sioux Falls, 64 at Des Moines, 68 at Kansas City, and 68 at Concordia, Kansas. It was cloudy, with a temperature of 63 at Norfolk, and 64 at Sioux City. At Grand Island, rain and fog were reported, with a temperature of 63. At Valentine, rain and fog were reported, with a temperature of 60. Once again, at 8 a.m. in Omaha, it was 65 degrees under partly sunny skies. The Omaha, Nebraska climate summary for yesterday, July 21, 2026. Yesterday's high temperature was 85 degrees. This high was 3 degrees below the normal high of 88. The record high is 110 degrees, which was set in 1974. Yesterday's low temperature was 66 degrees. This low was 2 degrees below the normal low of 68. The record low is 53 degrees, which was last set in 2000. A trace of precipitation fell yesterday, which brings the monthly total to 0.36 inches. This is 2.07 inches below the normal amount of 2.43 inches for July. The total precipitation for the year now stands at 13.00 inches, which is 5.19 inches below normal. No snow fell yesterday, which brings the monthly total to 0.0 inches. This is normal for July. The total snowfall since July 1st still stands at 0.0 inches, which is normal. There were no heating degree days yesterday, which is normal. This leaves the monthly total at zero, which is normal. The yearly total since July 1st is zero, which is normal. There were 11 cooling degree days yesterday, which is 2 below normal. This brings the monthly total to 328, which is 59 above normal. The yearly total since January 1st is 765, which is 112 above normal. Yesterday, the maximum wind observed was 23 miles an hour from the north. The highest wind gust observed was 31 miles per hour from the north. The normal high temperature for today is 88 degrees, and the normal low is 68. The record high for today is 105, which occurred in 2012, and the record low is 53, which occurred in 1970. Sunrise today is at 6:10 a.m. and sunset is at 8:50 p.m. The Valley National Weather Service climate summary for yesterday, July 21, 2026. Yesterday's high temperature was 85 degrees. Record high is 101 degrees, which was set in 2002. And the low 67 degrees. The record low is 55 degrees, which was set in 2000. A trace of precipitation fell yesterday, which brings the monthly total to 1.13 inches. The total precipitation for the year now stands at 14.52 inches. No snow fell yesterday, which brings the monthly total to 0.0 inches. This is normal for July. The total snowfall since July 1st still stands at 0.0 inches, which is normal. The highest wind gust observed was 28 miles per hour. The normal high temperature for today is 87 degrees, and the normal low is 68. Sunrise today is at 6:11 a.m. and sunset is at 8:52 p.m. Here are the forecast key messages.
showers and a few storms gradually overspread the area early this morning and linger throughout most of the day, 25 to 50% chance. Highs reach the 70s in most locations. More showers and some storms move in early Thursday morning and last into Friday. Some areas could receive heavy rainfall, particularly over far southeast Nebraska. Warm weather returns for this weekend into early next week, with heat indices potentially reaching the 105 to 110 F mark by Sunday. This is NOAA All Hazards radio station KIH 61 in Omaha, Nebraska. The current time is 8:34 a.m. Central Daylight Time. Now for the official National Weather Service forecast for the Omaha and Council Bluffs area. Today, mostly sunny with a slight chance of showers this morning, then mostly cloudy with a chance of showers this afternoon. Highs in the upper 70s. North winds around 5 miles an hour. Chance of rain 50%. Tonight, mostly cloudy. A chance of showers until midnight. Lows in the lower 60s. West winds around 5 miles an hour, becoming east after midnight. Chance of rain 50%. Thursday, mostly cloudy with a 40% chance of showers. Highs in the upper 70s. Southeast winds 5 to 10 miles an hour. Thursday night, showers likely with a slight chance of thunderstorms until midnight, then showers with a chance of thunderstorms after midnight. Lows in the lower 60s. Southeast winds 5 to 10 miles an hour. Chance of rain 90%. Friday, mostly cloudy with a chance of showers in the morning, then partly sunny in the afternoon. Humid with highs in the lower 80s. Southeast winds 5 to 10 miles an hour. Chance of rain 40%. Friday night, partly cloudy. Lows in the mid-60s. Saturday and Saturday night, mostly clear. Hot. Highs in the lower 90s. Lows in the lower 70s. Sunday, mostly sunny. Hot with highs in the upper 90s. Heat index values up to 110 in the afternoon. Sunday night through Tuesday, mostly clear. Hot. Lows in the mid-70s. Highs in the mid-90s. Heat index values up to 110. At 8 a.m. in Omaha, it was partly sunny. The temperature was 65 degrees, the dew point 60, and the relative humidity 84%. The wind was north at 9 miles an hour. The pressure was 30.16 inches and rising. Across eastern Nebraska and southwest Iowa, rain was falling, with a temperature of 64 at Columbus, 64 at Blair Airport, and 63 at Tecumseh. It was mostly sunny, with a temperature of 68 at Lincoln and 65 at Nebraska City. It was partly sunny, with a temperature of 66 at Millard, 63 at Fremont, 64 at Plattsmouth, and 64 at Red Oak, Iowa. Here are some observations from across the region. It was 61 at North Platte. At Denver, it was mostly sunny, with a temperature of 71. It was partly sunny, with a temperature of 64 at Sioux Falls, 64 at Des Moines, 68 at Kansas City, and 68 at Concordia, Kansas. It was cloudy, with a temperature of 63 at North Fork, and 64 at Sioux City. At Grand Island, rain and fog were reported, with a temperature of 63. At Valentine, rain and fog were reported, with a temperature of 60. Once again, at 8 a.m. in Omaha, it was 65 degrees under partly sunny skies. Here are the forecast key messages. Showers and a few storms gradually overspread the area early this morning and linger throughout most of the day, 25 to 50% chance. Highs reach the 70s in most locations. More showers and some storms move in early Thursday morning and last into Friday. Some areas could receive heavy rainfall, particularly over far southeast Nebraska. Warm weather returns for this weekend into early next week, with heat indices potentially reaching the 105 to 110 F mark by Sunday. This is NOAA All Hazards radio station KIH 61 in Omaha, Nebraska.
The current time is 8:38 a.m. Central Daylight Time. Now for the official National Weather Service forecast for the Omaha and Council Bluffs area. Today, mostly sunny with a slight chance of showers.

Southeast winds 5 to 10 miles an hour. Thursday night, showers likely with a slight chance of thunderstorms until midnight, then showers with a chance of thunderstorms after midnight. Lows in the lower 60s. Southeast winds 5 to 10 miles an hour. Chance of rain 90%. Friday, mostly cloudy with a chance of showers in the morning, then partly sunny in the afternoon. Humid with highs in the lower 80s. Southeast winds 5 to 10 miles an hour. Chance of rain 40%. Friday night, partly cloudy. Lows in the mid-60s. Saturday and Saturday night, mostly clear. Hot. Highs in the lower 90s. Lows in the lower 70s. Sunday, mostly sunny. Hot with highs in the upper 90s. Heat index values up to 110 in the afternoon. Sunday night through Tuesday, mostly clear. Hot. Lows in the mid-70s. Highs in the mid-90s. Heat index values up to 110. The Omaha, Nebraska climate summary for yesterday, July 21, 2026. Yesterday's high temperature was 85 degrees. This high was 3 degrees below the normal high of 88. The record high is 110 degrees, which was set in 1974. Yesterday's low temperature was 66 degrees. This low was 2 degrees below the normal low of 68. The record low is 53 degrees, which was last set in 2000. A trace of precipitation fell yesterday, which brings the monthly total to 0.36 inches. This is 2.07 inches below the normal amount of 2.43 inches for July. The total precipitation for the year now stands at 13.00 inches, which is 5.19 inches below normal. No snow fell yesterday, which brings the monthly total to 0.0 inches. This is normal for July. The total snowfall since July 1st still stands at 0.0 inches, which is normal. There were no heating degree days yesterday, which is normal. This leaves the monthly total at zero, which is normal. The yearly total since July 1st is zero, which is normal. There were 11 cooling degree days yesterday, which is 2 below normal. This brings the monthly total to 328, which is 59 above normal. The yearly total since January 1st is 765, which is 112 above normal. Yesterday the maximum wind observed was 23 miles an hour from the north. The highest wind gust observed was 31 miles per hour from the north. The normal high temperature for today is 88 degrees, and the normal low is 68. The record high for today is 105, which occurred in 2012, and the record low is 53, which occurred in 1970. Sunrise today is at 6:10 a.m. and sunset is at 8:50 p.m. The Valley National Weather Service climate summary for yesterday, July 21, 2026. Yesterday's high temperature was 85 degrees. Record high is 101 degrees, which was set in 2002. And the low 67 degrees. The record low is 55 degrees, which was set in 2000. A trace of precipitation fell yesterday, which brings the monthly total to 1.13 inches. The total precipitation for the year now stands at 14.52 inches. No snow fell yesterday, which brings the monthly total to 0.0 inches. This is normal for July. The total snowfall since July 1st still stands at 0.0 inches, which is normal. The highest wind gust observed was 28 miles per hour. The normal high temperature for today is 87 degrees, and the normal low is 68. Sunrise today is at 6:11 a.m. and sunset is at 8:52 p.m. At 8 a.m. in Omaha, it was partly sunny. The temperature was 65 degrees, the dew point 60, and the relative humidity 84%. The wind was north at 9 miles an hour. The pressure was 30.16 inches and rising. Across eastern Nebraska and southwest Iowa, rain was falling, with a temperature of 64 at Columbus, 64 at Blair Airport, and 63 at Tecumseh.
It was

mostly sunny, with a temperature of 68 at Lincoln and 65 at Nebraska City. It was partly sunny, with a temperature of 66 at Millard, 63 at Fremont, 64 at Plattsmouth, and 64 at Red Oak, Iowa. Here are some observations from across the region. It was 61 at North Platte. At Denver, it was mostly sunny, with a temperature of 71. It was partly sunny, with a temperature of 64 at Sioux Falls, 64 at Des Moines, 68 at Kansas City, and 68 at Concordia, Kansas. It was cloudy, with a temperature of 63 at Norfolk, and 64 at Sioux City. At Grand Island, rain and fog were reported, with a temperature of 63. At Valentine, rain and fog were reported, with a temperature of 60. Once again, at 8 a.m. in Omaha, it was 65 degrees under partly sunny skies. Here are the forecast key messages. Showers and a few storms gradually overspread the area early this morning and linger throughout most of the day, 25 to 50% chance. Highs reach the 70s in most locations. More showers and some storms move in early Thursday morning and last into Friday. Some areas could receive heavy rainfall, particularly over far southeast Nebraska. Warm weather returns for this weekend into early next week, with heat indices potentially reaching the 105 to 110 F mark by Sunday. This is NOAA All Hazards radio station KIH 61 in Omaha, Nebraska. The current time is 8:46 a.m. Central Daylight Time. Now for the official National Weather Service forecast for the Omaha and Council Bluffs area. Today, mostly sunny with a slight chance of showers this morning, then mostly cloudy with a chance of showers this afternoon. Highs in the upper 70s. North winds around 5 miles an hour. Chance of rain 50%. Tonight, mostly cloudy. A chance of showers until midnight. Lows in the lower 60s. West winds around 5 miles an hour, becoming east after midnight. Chance of rain 50%. Thursday, mostly cloudy with a 40% chance of showers. Highs in the upper 70s. Southeast winds 5 to 10 miles an hour. Thursday night, showers likely with a slight chance of thunderstorms until midnight, then showers with a chance of thunderstorms after midnight. Lows in the lower 60s. Southeast winds 5 to 10 miles an hour. Chance of rain 90%. Friday, mostly cloudy with a chance of showers in the morning, then partly sunny in the afternoon. Humid with highs in the lower 80s. Southeast winds 5 to 10 miles an hour. Chance of rain 40%. Friday night, partly cloudy. Lows in the mid-60s. Saturday and Saturday night, mostly clear. Hot. Highs in the lower 90s. Lows in the lower 70s. Sunday, mostly sunny. Hot with highs in the upper 90s. Heat index values up to 110 in the afternoon. Sunday night through Tuesday, mostly clear. Hot. Lows in the mid-70s. Highs in the mid-90s. Heat index values up to 110. At 8 a.m. in Omaha, it was partly sunny. The temperature was 65 degrees, the dew point 60, and the relative humidity 84%. The wind was north at 9 miles an hour. The pressure was 30.16 inches and rising. Across eastern Nebraska and southwest Iowa, rain was falling, with a temperature of 64 at Columbus, 64 at Blair Airport, and 63 at Tecumseh. It was mostly sunny, with a temperature of 68 at Lincoln and 65 at Nebraska City. It was partly sunny, with a temperature of 66 at Millard, 63 at Fremont, 64 at Plattsmouth, and 64 at Red Oak, Iowa. Here are some observations from across the region. It was 61 at North Platte. At Denver, it was mostly sunny, with a temperature of 71. It was partly sunny, with a temperature of 64 at Sioux Falls, 64 at Des Moines, 68 at Kansas City, and 68 at Concordia, Kansas.
It was cloudy, with a temperature of 63 at North Fork and 64 at Sioux City. At Grand Island, rain and fog were reported, with a temperature of 63. At Valentine, rain and fog were reported, with a temperature of 60. Once again, at 8 a.m. in Omaha, it was 65 degrees under partly sunny skies. Here are the forecast key messages. Showers and a few storms gradually overspread the area early this morning and linger throughout most of the day, 25 to 50% chance. Highs reach the 70s in most locations. More showers and some storms move in early Thursday morning and last into Friday. Some areas could receive heavy rainfall, particularly over far southeast Nebraska. Warm weather returns for this weekend into early next week, with heat indices potentially reaching the 105 to 110 F mark by Sunday. The Omaha, Nebraska climate summary for yesterday, July 21, 2026. Yesterday's high temperature was 85 degrees. This high was 3 degrees below the normal high of 88. The record high is 110 degrees, which was set in 1974. Yesterday's low temperature was 66 degrees. This low was 2 degrees below the normal low of 68. The record low is 53 degrees, which was last set in 2000. A trace of precipitation fell yesterday, which brings the monthly total to 0.36 inches. This is 2.07 inches below the normal amount of 2.43 inches for July. The total precipitation for the year now stands at 13.00 inches, which is 5.19 inches below normal. No snow fell yesterday, which brings the monthly total to 0.0 inches. This is normal for July. The total snowfall since July 1st still stands at 0.0 inches, which is normal. There were no heating degree days yesterday, which is normal. This leaves the monthly total at zero, which is normal. The yearly total since July 1st is zero, which is normal. There were 11 cooling degree days yesterday, which is 2 below normal. This brings the monthly total to 328, which is 59 above normal. The yearly total since January 1st is 765, which is 112 above normal. Yesterday, the maximum wind observed was 23 miles an hour from the north. The highest wind gust observed was 31 miles per hour from the north. The normal high temperature for today is 88 degrees, and the normal low is 68. The record high for today is 105, which occurred in 2012, and the record low is 53, which occurred in 1970. Sunrise today is at 6:10 a.m. and sunset is at 8:50 p.m. The Valley National Weather Service climate summary for yesterday, July 21, 2026. Yesterday's high temperature was 85 degrees. Record high is 101 degrees, which was set in 2002. And the low 67 degrees. The record low is 55 degrees, which was set in 2000. A trace of precipitation fell yesterday, which brings the monthly total to 1.13 inches. The total precipitation for the year now stands at 14.52 inches. No snow fell yesterday, which brings the monthly total to 0.0 inches. This is normal for July. The total snowfall since July 1st still stands at 0.0 inches, which is normal. The highest wind gust observed was 28 miles per hour. The normal high temperature for today is 87 degrees, and the normal low is 68. Sunrise today is at 6:11 a.m. and sunset is at 8:52 p.m. This is NOAA All Hazards Radio Station KIH-61 in Omaha, Nebraska. The current time is 8:53 a.m. Central Daylight Time. Now for the official National Weather Service forecast for the Omaha and Council Bluffs area. Today, mostly sunny with a slight chance of showers this morning, then mostly cloudy with a chance of showers this afternoon. Highs in the upper 70s. North winds around 5 miles an hour. Chance of rain 50%. Tonight, mostly cloudy. A chance of showers until midnight. Lows in the lower 60s.
West winds around 5 miles an hour, becoming east after midnight. Chance of rain 50%. Thursday, mostly cloudy with a 40% chance of showers. Highs in the upper 70s. Southeast winds 5 to 10 miles an hour. Thursday night, showers likely with a slight chance of thunderstorms until midnight, then showers with a chance of thunderstorms after midnight. Lows in the lower 60s. Southeast winds 5 to 10 miles an hour. Chance of rain 90%. Friday, mostly cloudy with a chance of showers in the morning, then partly sunny in the afternoon. Humid with highs in the lower 80s. Southeast winds 5 to 10 miles an hour. Chance of rain 40%. Friday night, partly cloudy. Lows in the mid-60s. Saturday and Saturday night, mostly clear. Hot. Highs in the lower 90s. Lows in the lower 70s. Sunday, mostly sunny. Hot with highs in the upper 90s. Heat index values up to 110 in the afternoon. Sunday night through Tuesday, mostly clear. Hot. Lows in the mid-70s. Highs in the mid-90s. Heat index values up to 110. At 8 a.m. in Omaha, it was partly sunny. The temperature was 65 degrees, the dew point 60, and the relative humidity 84%. The wind was north at 9 miles an hour. The pressure was 30.16 inches and rising. Across eastern Nebraska and southwest Iowa, rain was falling, with a temperature of 64 at Columbus, 64 at Blair Airport, and 63 at Tecumseh. It was mostly sunny, with a temperature of 68 at Lincoln and 65 at Nebraska City. It was partly sunny, with a temperature of 66 at Millard, 63 at Fremont, 64 at Plattsmouth, and 64 at Red Oak, Iowa. Here are some observations from across the region. It was 61 at North Platte. At Denver, it was mostly sunny, with a temperature of 71. It was partly sunny, with a temperature of 64 at Sioux Falls, 64 at Des Moines, 68 at Kansas City, and 68 at Concordia, Kansas. It was cloudy, with a temperature of 63 at Norfolk, and 64 at Sioux City. At Grand Island, rain and fog were reported, with a temperature of 63. At Valentine, rain and fog were reported, with a temperature of 60. Once again, at 8 a.m. in Omaha, it was 65 degrees under partly sunny skies. Here are the forecast key messages. Showers and a few storms gradually overspread the area early this morning and linger throughout most of the day, 25 to 50% chance. Highs reach the 70s in most locations. More showers and some storms move in early Thursday morning and last into Friday. Some areas could receive heavy rainfall, particularly over far southeast Nebraska. Warm weather returns for this weekend into early next week, with heat indices potentially reaching the 105 to 110 F mark by Sunday. 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The current time is 8:58 a.m. Central Daylight Time. Now for the official National Weather Service forecast for the Omaha and Council Bluffs area. Today, mostly sunny with a slight chance of showers this morning, then mostly cloudy with a chance of showers this afternoon. Highs in the upper 70s. North winds around 5 miles an hour. Chance of rain 50%. Tonight, mostly cloudy. A chance of showers until midnight. Lows in the lower 60s. West winds around 5 miles an hour, becoming east after midnight. Chance of rain 50%. Thursday, mostly cloudy with a 40% chance of showers. Highs in the upper 70s. Southeast winds 5 to 10 miles an hour. Thursday night, showers likely with a slight chance of thunderstorms until midnight, then showers with a chance of thunderstorms after midnight. Lows in the lower 60s. Southeast winds 5 to 10 miles an hour. Chance of rain 90%.
Friday, mostly cloudy with a chance of showers in the morning, then partly sunny in the afternoon. Humid with highs in the lower 80s. Southeast winds 5 to 10 miles an hour. Chance of rain 40%. Friday night, partly cloudy. Lows in the mid-60s. Saturday and Saturday night, mostly clear. Hot. Highs in the lower 90s. Lows in the lower 70s. Sunday, mostly sunny. Hot with highs in the upper 90s. Heat index values up to 110 in the afternoon. Sunday night through Tuesday, mostly clear. Hot. Lows in the mid-70s. Highs in the mid-90s. Heat index values up to 110. Here are the forecast key messages. Showers and a few storms gradually overspread the area early this morning and linger throughout most of the day, 25 to 50% chance. Highs reach the 70s in most locations. More showers and some storms move in early Thursday morning and last into Friday. Some areas could receive heavy rainfall, particularly over far southeast Nebraska. Warm weather returns for this weekend into early next week, with heat indices potentially reaching the 105 to 110 F mark by Sunday. 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The current time is 9:01 a.m. Central Daylight Time. Now for the official National Weather Service forecast for the Omaha and Council Bluffs area. Today, mostly sunny with a slight chance of showers this morning, then mostly cloudy with a chance of showers this afternoon. Highs in the upper 70s. North winds around 5 miles an hour. Chance of rain 50%. Tonight, mostly cloudy. A chance of showers until midnight. Lows in the lower 60s. West winds around 5 miles an hour, becoming east after midnight. Chance of rain 50%. Thursday, mostly cloudy with a 40% chance of showers. Highs in the upper 70s. Southeast winds 5 to 10 miles an hour. Thursday night, showers likely with a slight chance of thunderstorms until midnight, then showers with a chance of thunderstorms after midnight. Lows in the lower 60s. Southeast winds 5 to 10 miles an hour. Chance of rain 90%. Friday, mostly cloudy with a chance of showers in the morning, then partly sunny in the afternoon. Humid with highs in the lower 80s. Southeast winds 5 to 10 miles an hour. Chance of rain 40%. Friday night, partly cloudy. Lows in the mid-60s. Saturday and Saturday night, mostly clear. Hot. Highs in the lower 90s. Lows in the lower 70s. Sunday, mostly sunny. Hot with highs in the upper 90s. Heat index values up to 110 in the afternoon. Sunday night through Tuesday, mostly clear. Hot. Lows in the mid-70s. Highs in the mid-90s. Heat index values up to 110. Here are the forecast key messages. Showers and a few storms gradually overspread the area early this morning and linger throughout most of the day, 25 to 50% chance. Highs reach the 70s in most locations. More showers and some storms move in early Thursday morning and last into Friday. Some areas could receive heavy rainfall, particularly over far southeast Nebraska. Warm weather returns for this weekend into early next week, with heat indices potentially reaching the 105 to 110 F mark by Sunday. This is NOAA All Hazards Radio Station KIH 61 in Omaha, Nebraska. The current time is 9:03 a.m. Central Daylight Time. Now for the official National Weather Service forecast for the Omaha and Council Bluffs area. Today, mostly sunny with a slight chance of showers this morning, then mostly cloudy with a chance of showers this afternoon. Highs in the upper 70s. North winds around 5 miles an hour. Chance of rain 50%. Tonight, mostly cloudy. A chance of showers until midnight.
lows in the lower 60s. West winds around 5 miles an hour, becoming east after midnight. Chance of rain 50%. Thursday, mostly cloudy with a 40% chance of showers. Highs in the upper 70s. Southeast winds 5 to 10 miles an hour. Thursday night, showers likely with a slight chance of thunderstorms until midnight, then showers with a chance of thunderstorms after midnight. Lows in the lower 60s. Southeast winds 5 to 10 miles an hour. Chance of rain 90%. Friday, mostly cloudy with a chance of showers in the morning, then partly sunny in the afternoon. Humid with highs in the lower 80s. Southeast winds 5 to 10 miles an hour. Chance of rain 40%. Friday night, partly cloudy. Lows in the mid-60s. Saturday and Saturday night, mostly clear. Hot. Highs in the lower 90s. Lows in the lower 70s. Sunday, mostly sunny. Hot with highs in the upper 90s. Heat index values up to 110 in the afternoon. Sunday night through Tuesday, mostly clear. Hot. Lows in the mid-70s. Highs in the mid-90s. Heat index values up to 110. At 9 a.m. in Omaha, it was cloudy. The temperature was 65 degrees, the dew point 60, and the relative humidity 84%. The wind was north at 6 miles an hour. The pressure was 30.18 inches and rising. Across eastern Nebraska and southwest Iowa, at Columbus, rain was falling, with a temperature of 64. It was mostly sunny, with a temperature of 68 at Nebraska City, and 66 at Red Oak, Iowa. It was partly sunny, with a temperature of 67 at Millard, 64 at Fremont, 65 at Blair Airport, 65 at Tecama, and 67 at Plaxmouth. At Lincoln, it was cloudy, with a temperature of 68. Here are some observations from across the region. It was 63 at North Platte. It was mostly sunny, with a temperature of 72 at Kansas City, and 74 at Denver. At Des Moines, it was partly sunny, with a temperature of 66. It was cloudy, with a temperature of 63 at North Fork, 65 at Sioux Falls, 64 at Sioux City, and 70 at Concordia, Kansas. At Grand Island, rain and fog were reported, with a temperature of 63. At Valentine, rain and fog were reported, with a temperature of 61. Once again, at 9 a.m. in Omaha, it was 65 degrees under cloudy skies. Here are the forecast key messages. Showers and a few storms gradually overspread the area early this morning and linger throughout most of the day, 25 to 50% chance. Highs reach the 70s in most locations. More showers and some storms move in early Thursday morning and last into Friday. Some areas could receive heavy rainfall, particularly over far southeast Nebraska. Warm weather returns for this weekend into early next week, with heat indices potentially reaching the 105 to 110 F mark by Sunday. 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The current time is 9:08 a.m. Central Daylight Time. Now for the official National Weather Service forecast for the Omaha and Council Bluffs area. Today, mostly sunny with a slight chance of showers this morning, then mostly cloudy with a chance of showers this afternoon. Highs in the upper 70s. North winds around 5 miles an hour. Chance of rain 50%. Tonight, mostly cloudy. A chance of showers until midnight. Lows in the lower 60s. West winds around 5 miles an hour, becoming east after midnight. Chance of rain 50%. Thursday, mostly cloudy with a 40% chance of showers. Highs in the upper 70s. Southeast winds 5 to 10 miles an hour. Thursday night, showers likely with a slight chance of thunderstorms until midnight, then showers with a chance of thunderstorms after midnight. Lows in the lower 60s. Southeast winds 5 to 10 miles an hour. Chance of rain 90%.
Friday, mostly cloudy with a chance of showers in the morning, then partly sunny in the afternoon. Humid with highs in the lower 80s. Southeast winds 5 to 10 miles an hour. Chance of rain 40%. Friday night, partly cloudy. Lows in the mid-60s. Saturday and Saturday night, mostly clear. Hot. Highs in the lower 90s. Lows in the lower 70s. Sunday, mostly sunny. Hot with highs in the upper 90s. Heat index values up to 110 in the afternoon. Sunday night through Tuesday, mostly clear. Hot. Lows in the mid-70s. Highs in the mid-90s. Heat index values up to 110. At 9 a.m. in Omaha, it was cloudy. The temperature was 65 degrees, the dew point 60, and the relative humidity 84%. The wind was north at 6 miles an hour. The pressure was 30.18 inches and rising. Across eastern Nebraska and southwest Iowa, at Columbus, rain was falling with a temperature of 64. It was mostly sunny, with a temperature of 68 at Nebraska City and 66 at Red Oak, Iowa. It was partly sunny, with a temperature of 67 at Millard, 64 at Fremont, 65 at Blair Airport, 65 at Tecumseh, and 67 at Plaxmouth. At Lincoln, it was cloudy, with a temperature of 68. Here are some observations from across the region. It was 63 at North Platte. It was mostly sunny, with a temperature of 72 at Kansas City and 74 at Denver. At Des Moines, it was partly sunny, with a temperature of 66. It was cloudy, with a temperature of 63 at Norfolk, 65 at Sioux Falls, 64 at Sioux City, and 70 at Concordia, Kansas. At Grand Island, rain and fog were reported, with a temperature of 63. At Valentine, rain and fog were reported, with a temperature of 61. Once again, at 9 a.m. in Omaha, it was 65 degrees under cloudy skies. At 9 a.m. in Omaha, it was cloudy. The temperature was 65 degrees, the dew point 60, and the relative humidity 84%. The wind was north at 6 miles an hour. The pressure was 30.18 inches and rising. Across eastern Nebraska and southwest Iowa, at Columbus, rain was falling, with a temperature of 64. At Nebraska City, it was mostly sunny, with a temperature of 68. It was partly sunny, with a temperature of 68 at Lincoln, 67 at Millard, 64 at Fremont, and 65 at Blair Airport. Under partly sunny skies, Tecumseh reported 65, Plattsmouth reported 67, and Red Oak, Iowa reported 66. Here are some observations from across the region. It was 63 at North Platte. It was mostly sunny, with a temperature of 72 at Kansas City and 74 at Denver. It was cloudy, with a temperature of 63 at Norfolk, 65 at Sioux Falls, 64 at Sioux City, 66 at Des Moines, and 70 at Concordia, Kansas. At Grand Island, rain and fog were reported, with a temperature of 63. At Valentine, rain and fog were reported, with a temperature of 61. Once again, at 9 a.m. in Omaha, it was 65 degrees under cloudy skies. Here are the forecast key messages. Showers and a few storms gradually overspread the area early this morning and linger throughout most of the day, 25 to 50% chance. Highs reach the 70s in most locations. More showers and some storms move in early Thursday morning and last into Friday. Some areas could receive heavy rainfall, particularly over far southeast Nebraska. Warm weather returns for this weekend into early next week, with heat indices potentially reaching the 105 to 110 F mark by Sunday. 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The current time is 9:14 a.m. Central Daylight Time. Now for the official National Weather Service forecast for the Omaha and Council Bluffs area.
Today, mostly sunny with a slight chance of showers this morning, then mostly cloudy with a chance of showers this afternoon. Highs in the upper 70s. North winds around 5 miles an hour. Chance of rain 50%. Tonight, mostly cloudy. A chance of showers until midnight. Lows in the lower 60s. West winds around 5 miles an hour, becoming east after midnight. Chance of rain 50%. Thursday, mostly cloudy with a 40% chance of showers. Highs in the upper 70s. Southeast winds 5 to 10 miles an hour. Thursday night, showers likely with a slight chance of thunderstorms until midnight, then showers with a chance of thunderstorms after midnight. Lows in the lower 60s. Southeast winds 5 to 10 miles an hour. Chance of rain 90%. Friday, mostly cloudy with a chance of showers in the morning, then partly sunny in the afternoon. Humid with highs in the lower 80s. Southeast winds 5 to 10 miles an hour. Chance of rain 40%. Friday night, partly cloudy. Lows in the mid 60s. Saturday and Saturday night, mostly clear. Hot. Highs in the lower 90s. Lows in the lower 70s. Sunday, mostly sunny. Hot with highs in the upper 90s. Heat index values up to 110 in the afternoon. Sunday night through Tuesday, mostly clear. Hot. Lows in the mid-70s. Highs in the mid-90s. Heat index values up to 110. 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Douglas, Sarpy, Washington, Cass, Odo, Burt, Dodge, Saunders, Harrison, Pottawatomie, and Mills. The Omaha Metropolitan Area Pollutant Standards Index for today is 66, which represents moderate air quality, with particulates the main pollutant. The forecast for Thursday is 57, considered moderate air quality, with particulates the primary pollutant. The pollen count today for trees was 0. The pollen count today for weeds was 32, a moderate count, with hemp and nettle the primary pollens. The pollen count today for grass was 2, a low count. Air pollution forecasts and pollen counts are provided by the Douglas County Health Department. Here are the forecast key messages. Showers and a few storms gradually overspread the area early this morning and linger throughout most of the day, 25 to 50% chance. Highs reach the 70s in most locations. More showers and some storms move in early Thursday morning and last into Friday. Some areas could receive heavy rainfall, particularly over far southeast Nebraska. Warm weather returns for this weekend into early next week, with heat indices potentially reaching the 105 to 110 F mark by Sunday. This is NOAA All Hazards radio station KIH-61 in Omaha, Nebraska. The current time is 9:17 a.m. Central Daylight Time. Now for the official National Weather Service forecast for the Omaha and Council Bluffs area. Today, mostly sunny with a slight chance of showers this morning, then mostly cloudy with a chance of showers this afternoon. Highs in the upper 70s. North winds around 5 miles an hour. Chance of rain 50%. Tonight, mostly cloudy. A chance of showers until midnight. Lows in the lower 60s. West winds around 5 miles an hour, becoming east after midnight. Chance of rain 50%. Thursday, mostly cloudy with a 40% chance of showers. Highs in the upper 70s. Southeast winds 5 to 10 miles an hour. Thursday night, showers likely with a slight chance of thunderstorms until midnight, then showers with a chance of thunderstorms after midnight. Lows in the lower 60s. Southeast winds 5 to 10 miles an hour. Chance of rain 90%. Friday, mostly cloudy with a chance of showers in the morning, then partly sunny in the afternoon. Humid with highs in the lower 80s. Southeast winds 5 to 10 miles an hour.
chance of rain 40%. Friday night, partly cloudy. Lows in the mid-60s. Saturday and Saturday night, mostly clear. Hot. Highs in the lower 90s. Lows in the lower 70s. Sunday, mostly sunny. Hot with highs in the upper 90s. Heat index values up to 110 in the afternoon. Sunday night through Tuesday, mostly clear. Hot. Lows in the mid-70s. Highs in the mid-90s. Heat index values up to 110. At 9 a.m. in Omaha, it was cloudy. The temperature was 65 degrees, the dew point 60, and the relative humidity 84%. The wind was north at 6 miles an hour. The pressure was 30.18 inches and rising. Across eastern Nebraska and southwest Iowa, at Columbus, rain was falling with a temperature of 64. At Nebraska City, it was mostly sunny with a temperature of 68. It was partly sunny with a temperature of 68 at Lincoln, 67 at Millard, 64 at Fremont, and 65 at Blair Airport. Under partly sunny skies, Tecama reported 65, Plattsmouth reported 67, and Red Oak, Iowa reported 66. Here are some observations from across the region. It was 63 at North Platte. It was mostly sunny, with a temperature of 72 at Kansas City and 74 at Denver. It was cloudy, with a temperature of 63 at Norfolk, 65 at Sioux Falls, 64 at Sioux City, 66 at Des Moines, and 70 at Concordia, Kansas. At Grand Island, rain and fog were reported, with a temperature of 63. At Valentine, rain and fog were reported, with a temperature of 61. Once again, at 9 a.m. in Omaha, it was 65 degrees under cloudy skies. The Omaha Metropolitan Area Pollutant Standards Index for today is 66, which represents moderate air quality, with particulates the main pollutant. The forecast for Thursday is 57, considered moderate air quality, with particulates the primary pollutant. The pollen count today for trees was 0. The pollen count today for weeds was 32, a moderate count, with hemp and nettle the primary pollens. The pollen count today for grass was 2, a low count. Air pollution forecasts and pollen counts are provided by the Douglas County Health Department. Here are the forecast key messages. Showers and a few storms gradually overspread the area early this morning and linger throughout most of the day, 25 to 50% chance. Highs reach the 70s in most locations. More showers and some storms move in early Thursday morning and last into Friday. Some areas could receive heavy rainfall, particularly over far southeast Nebraska. Warm weather returns for this weekend into early next week, with heat indices potentially reaching the 105 to 110 F mark by Sunday. 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The current time is 9:22 a.m. Central Daylight Time. Now for the official National Weather Service forecast for the Omaha and Council Bluffs area. Today, mostly sunny with a slight chance of showers this morning, then mostly cloudy with a chance of showers this afternoon. Highs in the upper 70s. North winds around 5 miles an hour. Chance of rain 50%. Tonight, mostly cloudy. A chance of showers until midnight. Lows in the lower 60s. West winds around 5 miles an hour, becoming east after midnight. Chance of rain 50%. Thursday, mostly cloudy with a 40% chance of showers. Highs in the upper 70s. Southeast winds 5 to 10 miles an hour. Thursday night, showers likely with a slight chance of thunderstorms until midnight, then showers with a chance of thunderstorms after midnight. Lows in the lower 60s. Southeast winds 5 to 10 miles an hour. Chance of rain 90%. Friday, mostly cloudy with a chance of showers in the morning, then partly sunny in the afternoon. Humid with highs in the lower 80s. Southeast winds 5 to 10 miles an hour.
chance of rain 40%. Friday night, partly cloudy. Lows in the mid-60s. Saturday and Saturday night, mostly clear. Hot. Highs in the lower 90s. Lows in the lower 70s. Sunday, mostly sunny. Hot with highs in the upper 90s. Heat index values up to 110 in the afternoon. Sunday night through Tuesday, mostly clear. Hot. Lows in the mid-70s. Highs in the mid-90s. Heat index values up to 110. At 9 a.m. in Omaha, it was cloudy. The temperature was 65 degrees, the dew point 60, and the relative humidity 84%. The wind was north at 6 miles an hour. The pressure was 30.18 inches and rising. Across eastern Nebraska and southwest Iowa, at Columbus, rain was falling with a temperature of 64. At Nebraska City, it was mostly sunny with a temperature of 68. It was partly sunny with a temperature of 68 at Lincoln, 67 at Millard, 64 at Fremont, and 65 at Blair Airport. Under partly sunny skies, Tecama reported 65, Plattsmouth reported 67, and Red Oak, Iowa reported 66. Here are some observations from across the region. It was 63 at North Platte. It was mostly sunny, with a temperature of 72 at Kansas City and 74 at Denver. It was cloudy, with a temperature of 63 at Norfolk, 65 at Sioux Falls, 64 at Sioux City, 66 at Des Moines, and 70 at Concordia, Kansas. At Grand Island, rain and fog were reported, with a temperature of 63. At Valentine, rain and fog were reported, with a temperature of 61. Once again, at 9 a.m. in Omaha, it was 65 degrees under cloudy skies. The Omaha Metropolitan Area Pollutant Standards Index for today is 66, which represents moderate air quality, with particulates the main pollutant. The forecast for Thursday is 57, considered moderate air quality, with particulates the primary pollutant. The pollen count today for trees was 0. The pollen count today for weeds was 32, a moderate count, with hemp and nettle the primary pollens. The pollen count today for grass was 2, a low count. Air pollution forecasts and pollen counts are provided by the Douglas County Health Department. Here are the forecast key messages. Showers and a few storms gradually overspread the area early this morning and linger throughout most of the day, 25 to 50% chance. Highs reach the 70s in most locations. More showers and some storms move in early Thursday morning and last into Friday. Some areas could receive heavy rainfall, particularly over far southeast Nebraska. Warm weather returns for this weekend into early next week, with heat indices potentially reaching the 105 to 110 F mark by Sunday. This is NOAA All Hazards Radio Station KIH 61 in Omaha, Nebraska. The current time is 9:27 a.m. Central Daylight Time. Now for the official National Weather Service forecast for the Omaha and Council Bluffs area. Today, mostly sunny with a slight chance of showers this morning, then mostly cloudy with a chance of showers this afternoon. Highs in the upper 70s. North winds around 5 miles an hour. Chance of rain 50%. Tonight, mostly cloudy. A chance of showers until midnight. Lows in the lower 60s. West winds around 5 miles an hour, becoming east after midnight. Chance of rain 50%. Thursday, mostly cloudy with a 40% chance of showers. Highs in the upper 70s. Southeast winds 5 to 10 miles an hour. Thursday night, showers likely with a slight chance of thunderstorms until midnight, then showers with a chance of thunderstorms after midnight. Lows in the lower 60s. Southeast winds 5 to 10 miles an hour. Chance of rain 90%. Friday, mostly cloudy with a chance of showers in the morning, then partly sunny in the afternoon. Humid with highs in the lower 80s. Southeast winds 5 to 10 miles an hour.
Chance of rain 40%. Friday night, partly cloudy. Lows in the mid-60s. Saturday and Saturday night, mostly clear. Hot. Highs in the lower 90s. Lows in the lower 70s. Sunday, mostly sunny. Hot with highs in the upper 90s. Heat index values up to 110 in the afternoon. Sunday night through Tuesday, mostly clear. Hot. Lows in the mid-70s. Highs in the mid-90s. Heat index values up to 110. At 9 a.m. in Omaha, it was cloudy. The temperature was 65 degrees, the dew point 60, and the relative humidity 84%. The wind was north at 6 miles an hour. The pressure was 30.18 inches and rising. Across eastern Nebraska and southwest Iowa, at Columbus, rain was falling with a temperature of 64. At Nebraska City, it was mostly sunny with a temperature of 68. It was partly sunny with a temperature of 68 at Lincoln, 67 at Millard, 64 at Fremont, and 65 at Blair Airport. Under partly sunny skies, Tacoma reported 65, Plattsmouth reported 67, and Red Oak, Iowa reported 66. Here are some observations from across the region. It was 63 at North Platte. It was mostly sunny, with a temperature of 72 at Kansas City and 74 at Denver. It was cloudy, with a temperature of 63 at Norfolk, 65 at Sioux Falls, 64 at Sioux City, 66 at Des Moines, and 70 at Concordia, Kansas. At Grand Island, rain and fog were reported, with a temperature of 63. At Valentine, rain and fog were reported, with a temperature of 61. Once again, at 9 a.m. in Omaha, it was 65 degrees under cloudy skies. The Omaha Metropolitan Area Pollutant Standards Index for today is 66, which represents moderate air quality, with particulates the main pollutant. The forecast for Thursday is 57, considered moderate air quality, with particulates the primary pollutant. The pollen count today for trees was 0. The pollen count today for weeds was 32, a moderate count, with hemp and nettle the primary pollens. The pollen count today for grass was 2, a low count. Air pollution forecasts and pollen counts are provided by the Douglas County Health Department. Here are the forecast key messages. Showers and a few storms gradually overspread the area early this morning and linger throughout most of the day, 25 to 50% chance. Highs reach the 70s in most locations. More showers and some storms move in early Thursday morning and last into Friday. Some areas could receive heavy rainfall, particularly over far southeast Nebraska. Warm weather returns for this weekend into early next week, with heat indices potentially reaching the 105 to 110 F mark by Sunday. 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The current time is 9:32 a.m. Central Daylight Time. Now for the official National Weather Service forecast for the Omaha and Council Bluffs area. Today, mostly sunny with a slight chance of showers this morning, then mostly cloudy with a chance of showers this afternoon. Highs in the upper 70s. North winds around 5 miles an hour. Chance of rain 50%. Tonight, mostly cloudy. A chance of showers until midnight. Lows in the lower 60s. West winds around 5 miles an hour, becoming east after midnight. Chance of rain 50%. Thursday, mostly cloudy with a 40% chance of showers. Highs in the upper 70s. Southeast winds 5 to 10 miles an hour. Thursday night, showers likely with a slight chance of thunderstorms until midnight, then showers with a chance of thunderstorms after midnight. Lows in the lower 60s. Southeast winds 5 to 10 miles an hour. Chance of rain 90%. Friday, mostly cloudy with a chance of showers in the morning, then partly sunny in the afternoon. Humid with highs in the lower 80s. Southeast winds 5 to 10 miles an hour.
Chance of rain 40%. Friday night, partly cloudy. Lows in the mid-60s. Saturday and Saturday night, mostly clear. Hot. Highs in the lower 90s. Lows in the lower 70s. Sunday, mostly sunny. Hot with highs in the upper 90s. Heat index values up to 110 in the afternoon. Sunday night through Tuesday, mostly clear. Hot. Lows in the mid-70s. Highs in the mid-90s. Heat index values up to 110. At 9 a.m. in Omaha, it was cloudy. The temperature was 65 degrees, the dew point 60, and the relative humidity 84%. The wind was north at 6 miles an hour. The pressure was 30.18 inches and rising. Across eastern Nebraska and southwest Iowa, at Columbus, rain was falling with a temperature of 64. At Nebraska City, it was mostly sunny with a temperature of 68. It was partly sunny with a temperature of 68 at Lincoln, 67 at Millard, 64 at Fremont, and 65 at Blair Airport. Under partly sunny skies, Tecama reported 65, Plattsmouth reported 67, and Red Oak, Iowa reported 66. Here are some observations from across the region. It was 63 at North Platte. It was mostly sunny, with a temperature of 72 at Kansas City and 74 at Denver. It was cloudy, with a temperature of 63 at Norfolk, 65 at Sioux Falls, 64 at Sioux City, 66 at Des Moines, and 70 at Concordia, Kansas. At Grand Island, rain and fog were reported, with a temperature of 63. At Valentine, rain and fog were reported, with a temperature of 61. Once again, at 9 a.m. in Omaha, it was 65 degrees under cloudy skies. The Omaha Metropolitan Area Pollutant Standards Index for today is 66, which represents moderate air quality, with particulates the main pollutant. The forecast for Thursday is 57, considered moderate air quality, with particulates the primary pollutant. The pollen count today for trees was 0. The pollen count today for weeds was 32, a moderate count, with hemp and nettle the primary pollens. The pollen count today for grass was 2, a low count. Air pollution forecasts and pollen counts are provided by the Douglas County Health Department. Here are the forecast key messages. Showers and a few storms gradually overspread the area early this morning and linger throughout most of the day, 25 to 50% chance. Highs reach the 70s in most locations. More showers and some storms move in early Thursday morning and last into Friday. Some areas could receive heavy rainfall, particularly over far southeast Nebraska. Warm weather returns for this weekend into early next week, with heat indices potentially reaching the 105 to 110 F mark by Sunday. 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The current time is 9:37 a.m. Central Daylight Time. Now for the official National Weather Service forecast for the Omaha and Council Bluffs area. Today, mostly sunny with a slight chance of showers this morning, then mostly cloudy with a chance of showers this afternoon. Highs in the upper 70s. North winds around 5 miles an hour. Chance of rain 50%. Tonight, mostly cloudy. A chance of showers until midnight. Lows in the lower 60s. West winds around 5 miles an hour, becoming east after midnight. Chance of rain 50%. Thursday, mostly cloudy with a 40% chance of showers. Highs in the upper 70s. Southeast winds 5 to 10 miles an hour. Thursday night, showers likely with a slight chance of thunderstorms until midnight, then showers with a chance of thunderstorms after midnight. Lows in the lower 60s. Southeast winds 5 to 10 miles an hour. Chance of rain 90%. Friday, mostly cloudy with a chance of showers in the morning, then partly sunny in the afternoon. Humid with highs in the lower 80s. Southeast winds 5 to 10 miles an hour.
chance of rain 40%. Friday night, partly cloudy. Lows in the mid-60s. Saturday and Saturday night, mostly clear. Hot. Highs in the lower 90s. Lows in the lower 70s. Sunday, mostly

1.8 inches and rising. Across eastern Nebraska and southwest Iowa, at Columbus, rain was falling with a temperature of 64. At Nebraska City, it was mostly sunny with a temperature of 68. It was partly sunny with a temperature of 68 at Lincoln, 67 at Millard, 64 at Fremont, and 65 at Blair Airport. Under partly sunny skies, Tacoma reported 65, Plattsmouth reported 67, and Red Oak, Iowa reported 66. Here are some observations from across the region. It was 63 at North Platte. It was mostly sunny, with a temperature of 72 at Kansas City and 74 at Denver. It was cloudy, with a temperature of 63 at North Fork, 65 at Sioux Falls, 64 at Sioux City, 66 at Des Moines, and 70 at Concordia, Kansas. At Grand Island, rain and fog were reported, with a temperature of 63. At Valentine, rain and fog were reported, with a temperature of 61. Once again, at 9 a.m. in Omaha, it was 65 degrees under cloudy skies. The Omaha Metropolitan Area Pollutant Standards Index for today is 66, which represents moderate air quality, with particulates the main pollutant. The forecast for Thursday is 57, considered moderate air quality, with particulates the primary pollutant. The pollen count today for trees was 0. The pollen count today for weeds was 32, a moderate count, with hemp and nettle the primary pollens. The pollen count today for grass was 2, a low count. Air pollution forecasts and pollen counts are provided by the Douglas County Health Department. Here are the forecast key messages. Showers and a few storms gradually overspread the area early this morning and linger throughout most of the day, 25 to 50% chance. Highs reach the 70s in most locations. More showers and some storms move in early Thursday morning and last into Friday. Some areas could receive heavy rainfall, particularly over far southeast Nebraska. Warm weather returns for this weekend into early next week, with heat indices potentially reaching the 105 to 110 F mark by Sunday. 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The current time is 9:42 a.m. Central Daylight Time. Now for the official National Weather Service forecast for the Omaha and Council Bluffs area. Today, mostly sunny with a slight chance of showers this morning, then mostly cloudy with a chance of showers this afternoon. Highs in the upper 70s. North winds around 5 miles an hour. Chance of rain 50%. Tonight, mostly cloudy. A chance of showers until midnight. Lows in the lower 60s. West winds around 5 miles an hour, becoming east after midnight. Chance of rain 50%. Thursday, mostly cloudy with a 40% chance of showers. Highs in the upper 70s. Southeast winds 5 to 10 miles an hour. Thursday night, showers likely with a slight chance of thunderstorms until midnight, then showers with a chance of thunderstorms after midnight. Lows in the lower 60s. Southeast winds 5 to 10 miles an hour. Chance of rain 90%. Friday, mostly cloudy with a chance of showers in the morning, then partly sunny in the afternoon. Humid with highs in the lower 80s. Southeast winds 5 to 10 miles an hour. Chance of rain 40%. Friday night, partly cloudy. Lows in the mid-60s. Saturday and Saturday night, mostly clear. Hot. Highs in the lower 90s. Lows in the lower 70s. Sunday, mostly sunny. Hot with highs in the upper 90s. Heat index values up to 110 in the afternoon. Sunday night through Tuesday, mostly clear. Hot. Lows in the mid-70s. Highs in the mid-90s. Heat index values up to 110. At 9 a.m. in Omaha, it was cloudy. The temperature was 65 degrees, the dew point 60, and the relative humidity 84%. The wind was north at 6 miles an hour. The pressure was 30.18.

0: and rising. Across eastern Nebraska and southwest Iowa, at Columbus, rain was falling with a temperature of 64. At Nebraska City, it was mostly sunny with a temperature of 68. It was partly sunny with a temperature of 68 at Lincoln, 67 at Millard, 64 at Fremont, and 65 at Blair Airport. Under partly sunny skies, Tacoma reported 65, Plattsmouth reported 67, and Red Oak, Iowa reported 66. Here are some observations from across the region. It was 63 at North Platte. It was mostly sunny, with a temperature of 72 at Kansas City and 74 at Denver. It was cloudy, with a temperature of 63 at Norfolk, 65 at Sioux Falls, 64 at Sioux City, 66 at Des Moines, and 70 at Concordia, Kansas. At Grand Island, rain and fog were reported, with a temperature of 63. At Valentine, rain and fog were reported, with a temperature of 61. Once again, at 9 a.m. in Omaha, it was 65 degrees under cloudy skies. The Omaha Metropolitan Area Pollutant Standards Index for today is 66, which represents moderate air quality, with particulates the main pollutant. The forecast for Thursday is 57, considered moderate air quality, with particulates the primary pollutant. The pollen count today for trees was 0. The pollen count today for weeds was 32, a moderate count, with hemp and nettle the primary pollens. The pollen count today for grass was 2, a low count. Air pollution forecasts and pollen counts are provided by the Douglas County Health Department. Here are the forecast key messages. Showers and a few storms gradually overspread the area early this morning and linger throughout most of the day, 25% to 50% chance. Highs reach the 70s in most locations. More showers and some storms move in early Thursday morning and last into Friday. Some areas could receive heavy rainfall, particularly over far southeast Nebraska. Warm weather returns for this weekend into early next week, with heat indices potentially reaching the 105 to 110 F mark by Sunday. 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The current time is 9:47 a.m. Central Daylight Time. Now for the official National Weather Service forecast for the Omaha and Council Bluffs area. Today, mostly sunny with a slight chance of showers this morning, then mostly cloudy with a chance of showers this afternoon. Highs in the upper 70s. North winds around 5 miles an hour. Chance of rain 50%. Tonight, mostly cloudy. A chance of showers until midnight. Lows in the lower 60s. West winds around 5 miles an hour, becoming east after midnight. Chance of rain 50%. Thursday, mostly cloudy with a 40% chance of showers. Highs in the upper 70s. Southeast winds 5 to 10 miles an hour. Thursday night, showers likely with a slight chance of thunderstorms until midnight, then showers with a chance of thunderstorms after midnight. Lows in the lower 60s. Southeast winds 5 to 10 miles an hour. Chance of rain 90%. Friday, mostly cloudy with a chance of showers in the morning, then partly sunny in the afternoon. Humid with highs in the lower 80s. Southeast winds 5 to 10 miles an hour. Chance of rain 40%. Friday night, partly cloudy. Lows in the mid-60s. Saturday and Saturday night, mostly clear. Hot. Highs in the lower 90s. Lows in the lower 70s. Sunday, mostly sunny. Hot with highs in the upper 90s. Heat index values up to 110 in the afternoon. Sunday night through Tuesday, mostly clear. Hot. Lows in the mid-70s. Highs in the mid-90s. Heat index values up to 110. At 9 a.m. in Omaha, it was cloudy. The temperature was 65 degrees, the dew point 60, and the relative humidity 84%. The wind was north at 6 miles an hour. the pressure was 30.18 inches and rising. Across eastern Nebraska and southwest Iowa, at Columbus, rain was falling with a temperature of 64. At Nebraska City, it was mostly sunny with a temperature of 68. It was partly sunny with a temperature of 68 at Lincoln, 67 at Millard, 64 at Fremont, and 65 at Blair Airport. Under partly sunny skies, Tecama reported 65, Plattsmouth reported 67, and Red Oak, Iowa reported 66. Here are some observations from across the region. It was 63 at North Platte. It was mostly sunny, with a temperature of 72 at Kansas City and 74 at Denver. It was cloudy, with a temperature of 63 at Norfolk, 65 at Sioux Falls, 64 at Sioux City, 66 at Des Moines, and 70 at Concordia, Kansas. At Grand Island, rain and fog were reported, with a temperature of 63. At Valentine, rain and fog were reported, with a temperature of 61. Once again, at 9 a.m. in Omaha, it was 65 degrees under cloudy skies. The Omaha Metropolitan Area Pollutant Standards Index for today is 66, which represents moderate air quality, with particulates the main pollutant. The forecast for Thursday is 57, considered moderate air quality, with particulates the primary pollutant. The pollen count today for trees was 0. The pollen count today for weeds was 32, a moderate count, with hemp and nettle the primary pollens. The pollen count today for grass was 2, a low count. Air pollution forecasts and pollen counts are provided by the Douglas County Health Department. Here are the forecast key messages. Showers and a few storms gradually overspread the area early this morning and linger throughout most of the day, 25 to 50% chance. Highs reach the 70s in most locations. More showers and some storms move in early Thursday morning and last into Friday. Some areas could receive heavy rainfall, particularly over far southeast Nebraska. Warm weather returns for this weekend into early next week, with heat indices potentially reaching the 105 to 110 F mark by Sunday. 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The current time is 9:52 a.m. Central Daylight Time. Now for the official National Weather Service forecast for the Omaha and Council Bluffs area. Today, mostly sunny with a slight chance of showers this morning, then mostly cloudy with a chance of showers this afternoon. Highs in the upper 70s. North winds around 5 miles an hour. Chance of rain 50%. Tonight, mostly cloudy. A chance of showers until midnight. Lows in the lower 60s. West winds around 5 miles an hour, becoming east after midnight. Chance of rain 50%. Thursday, mostly cloudy with a 40% chance of showers. Highs in the upper 70s. Southeast winds 5 to 10 miles an hour. Thursday night, showers likely with a slight chance of thunderstorms until midnight, then showers with a chance of thunderstorms after midnight. Lows in the lower 60s. Southeast winds 5 to 10 miles an hour. Chance of rain 90%. Friday, mostly cloudy with a chance of showers in the morning, then partly sunny in the afternoon. Humid with highs in the lower 80s. Southeast winds 5 to 10 miles an hour. Chance of rain 40%. Friday night, partly cloudy. Lows in the mid-60s. Saturday and Saturday night, mostly clear. Hot. Highs in the lower 90s. Lows in the lower 70s. Sunday, mostly sunny. Hot with highs in the upper 90s. Heat index values up to 110 in the afternoon. Sunday night through Tuesday, mostly clear. Hot. Lows in the mid-70s. Highs in the mid-90s. Heat index values up to 110. At 9 a.m. in Omaha, it was cloudy. The temperature was 65 degrees, the dew point 60, and the relative humidity 84%. The wind was north at 6 miles an hour. the pressure was 30.18 inches and rising. Across eastern Nebraska and southwest Iowa, at Columbus, rain was falling with a temperature of 64. At Nebraska City, it was mostly sunny with a temperature of 68. It was partly sunny with a temperature of 68 at Lincoln, 67 at Millard, 64 at Fremont, and 65 at Blair Airport. Under partly sunny skies, Tecama reported 65, Plattsmouth reported 67, and Red Oak, Iowa reported 66. Here are some observations from across the region. It was 63 at North Platte. It was mostly sunny, with a temperature of 72 at Kansas City and 74 at Denver. It was cloudy, with a temperature of 63 at Norfolk, 65 at Sioux Falls, 64 at Sioux City, 66 at Des Moines, and 70 at Concordia, Kansas. At Grand Island, rain and fog were reported, with a temperature of 63. At Valentine, rain and fog were reported, with a temperature of 61. Once again, at 9 a.m. in Omaha, it was 65 degrees under cloudy skies. The Omaha Metropolitan Area Pollutant Standards Index for today is 66, which represents moderate air quality, with particulates the main pollutant. The forecast for Thursday is 57, considered moderate air quality, with particulates the primary pollutant. The pollen count today for trees was 0. The pollen count today for weeds was 32, a moderate count, with hemp and nettle the primary pollens. The pollen count today for grass was 2, a low count. Air pollution forecasts and pollen counts are provided by the Douglas County Health Department. Here are the forecast key messages. Showers and a few storms gradually overspread the area early this morning and linger throughout most of the day, 25 to 50% chance. Highs reach the 70s in most locations. More showers and some storms move in early Thursday morning and last into Friday. Some areas could receive heavy rainfall, particularly over far southeast Nebraska. Warm weather returns for this weekend into early next week, with heat indices potentially reaching the 105 to 110 F mark by Sunday. 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The current time is 9:57 a.m. Central Daylight Time. Now for the official National Weather Service forecast for the Omaha and Council Bluffs area. Today, mostly sunny with a slight chance of showers this morning, then mostly cloudy with a chance of showers this afternoon. Highs in the upper 70s. North winds around 5 miles an hour. Chance of rain 50%. Tonight, mostly cloudy. A chance of showers until midnight. Lows in the lower 60s. West winds around 5 miles an hour, becoming east after midnight. Chance of rain 50%. Thursday, mostly cloudy with a 40% chance of showers. Highs in the upper 70s. Southeast winds 5 to 10 miles an hour. Thursday night, showers likely with a slight chance of thunderstorms until midnight, then showers with a chance of thunderstorms after midnight. Lows in the lower 60s. Southeast winds 5 to 10 miles an hour. Chance of rain 90%. Friday, mostly cloudy with a chance of showers in the morning, then partly sunny in the afternoon. Humid with highs in the lower 80s. Southeast winds 5 to 10 miles an hour. Chance of rain 40%. Friday night, partly cloudy. Lows in the mid-60s. Saturday and Saturday night, mostly clear. Hot. Highs in the lower 90s. Lows in the lower 70s. Sunday, mostly sunny. Hot with highs in the upper 90s. Heat index values up to 110 in the afternoon. Sunday night through Tuesday, mostly clear. Hot. Lows in the mid-70s. Highs in the mid-90s. Heat index values up to 110. At 9 a.m. in Omaha, it was cloudy. The temperature was 65 degrees, the dew point 60, and the relative humidity 84%. The wind was north at 6 miles an hour. the pressure was 30.18 inches and rising. Across eastern Nebraska and southwest Iowa, at Columbus, rain was falling with a temperature of 64. At Nebraska City, it was mostly sunny with a temperature of 68. It was partly sunny with a temperature of 68 at Lincoln, 67 at Millard, 64 at Fremont, and 65 at Blair Airport. Under partly sunny skies, Tecama reported 65, Plattsmouth reported 67, and Red Oak, Iowa reported 66. Here are some observations from across the region. It was 63 at North Platte. It was mostly sunny, with a temperature of 72 at Kansas City and 74 at Denver. It was cloudy, with a temperature of 63 at Norfolk, 65 at Sioux Falls, 64 at Sioux City, 66 at Des Moines, and 70 at Concordia, Kansas. At Grand Island, rain and fog were reported, with a temperature of 63. At Valentine, rain and fog were reported, with a temperature of 61. Once again, at 9 a.m. in Omaha, it was 65 degrees under cloudy skies. The Omaha Metropolitan Area Pollutant Standards Index for today is 66, which represents moderate air quality, with particulates the main pollutant. The forecast for Thursday is 57, considered moderate air quality, with particulates the primary pollutant. The pollen count today for trees was 0. The pollen count today for weeds was 32, a moderate count, with hemp and nettle the primary pollens. The pollen count today for grass was 2, a low count. Air pollution forecasts and pollen counts are provided by the Douglas County Health Department. Here are the forecast key messages. Showers and a few storms gradually overspread the area early this morning and linger throughout most of the day, 25 to 50% chance. Highs reach the 70s in most locations. More showers and some storms move in early Thursday morning and last into Friday. Some areas could receive heavy rainfall, particularly over far southeast Nebraska. Warm weather returns for this weekend into early next week, with heat indices potentially reaching the 105 to 110 F mark by Sunday. 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The current time is 10:02 a.m. Central Daylight Time. Now for the official National Weather Service forecast for the Omaha and Council Bluffs area. Today, mostly sunny with a slight chance of showers this morning, then mostly cloudy with a chance of showers this afternoon. Highs in the upper 70s. North winds around 5 miles an hour. Chance of rain 50%. Tonight, mostly cloudy. A chance of showers until midnight. Lows in the lower 60s. West winds around 5 miles an hour, becoming east after midnight. Chance of rain 50%. Thursday, mostly cloudy with a 40% chance of showers. Highs in the upper 70s. Southeast winds 5 to 10 miles an hour. Thursday night, showers likely with a slight chance of thunderstorms until midnight, then showers with a chance of thunderstorms after midnight. Lows in the lower 60s. Southeast winds 5 to 10 miles an hour. Chance of rain 90%. Friday, mostly cloudy with a chance of showers in the morning, then partly sunny in the afternoon. Humid with highs in the lower 80s. Southeast winds 5 to 10 miles an hour. Chance of rain 40%. Friday night, partly cloudy. Lows in the mid-60s. Saturday and Saturday night, mostly clear. Hot. Highs in the lower 90s. Lows in the lower 70s. Sunday, mostly sunny. Hot with highs in the upper 90s. Heat index values up to 110 in the afternoon. Sunday night through Tuesday, mostly clear. Hot. Lows in the mid-70s. Highs in the mid-90s. Heat index values up to 110. The Omaha Metropolitan Area Pollutant Standards Index for today is 66, which represents moderate air quality, with particulates the main pollutant. The forecast for Thursday is 57, considered moderate air quality, with particulates the primary pollutant. The pollen count today for trees was 0. The pollen count today for weeds was 32, a moderate count, with hemp and nettle the primary pollens. The pollen count today for grass was 2, a low count. Air pollution forecasts and pollen counts are provided by the Douglas County Health Department. Here are the forecast key messages. Showers and a few storms gradually overspread the area early this morning and linger throughout most of the day, 25 to 50% chance. Highs reach the 70s in most locations. More showers and some storms move in early Thursday morning and last into Friday. Some areas could receive heavy rainfall, particularly over far southeast Nebraska. Warm weather returns for this weekend into early next week, with heat indices potentially reaching the 105 to 110 F mark by Sunday. 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The current time is 10:06 a.m. Central Daylight Time. Now for the official National Weather Service forecast for the Omaha and Council Bluffs area. Today, mostly sunny with a slight chance of showers this morning, then mostly cloudy with a chance of showers this afternoon. Highs in the upper 70s. North winds around 5 miles an hour. Chance of rain 50%. Tonight, mostly cloudy. A chance of showers until midnight. Lows in the lower 60s. West winds around 5 miles an hour, becoming east after midnight. Chance of rain 50%. Thursday, mostly cloudy with a 40% chance of showers. Highs in the upper 70s. Southeast winds 5 to 10 miles an hour. Thursday night, showers likely with a slight chance of thunderstorms until midnight, then showers with a chance of thunderstorms after midnight. Lows in the lower 60s. Southeast winds 5 to 10 miles an hour. Chance of rain 90%. Friday, mostly cloudy with a chance of showers in the morning, then partly sunny in the afternoon. Humid with highs in the lower 80s. Southeast winds 5 to 10 miles an hour. Chance of rain 40%. Friday night, partly cloudy. Lows in the mid 60s. Saturday and Saturday night, mostly clear. Hot. Highs in the lower 90s. Lows in the lower 70s. Sunday, mostly sunny. Hot with highs in the upper 90s. Heat index values up to 110 in the afternoon. Sunday night through Tuesday, mostly clear. Hot. Lows in the mid-70s. Highs in the mid-90s. Heat index values up to 110. At 10 a.m. in Omaha, it was cloudy. The temperature was 66 degrees, the dew point 60, and the relative humidity 81%. The wind was north at 5 miles an hour. The pressure was 30.18 inches and steady. Across eastern Nebraska and southwest Iowa, rain was falling, with a temperature of 67 at Lincoln, 65 at Columbus, and 67 at Plaxmouth. At Blair Airport, drizzle was falling, with a temperature of 65. It was partly sunny, with a temperature of 65 at Fremont, 66 at Tecama, and 66 at Red Oak, Iowa. It was cloudy, with a temperature of 66 at Millard, and 69 at Nebraska City. Here are some observations from across the region. It was mostly sunny, with a temperature of 68 at Des Moines, 75 at Kansas City, and 78 at Denver. It was partly sunny, with a temperature of 73 at Concordia, Kansas, and 62 at Valentine. It was cloudy, with a temperature of 65 at North Fork, 69 at Sioux Falls, 66 at Sioux City, and 65 at North Platte. At Grand Island, rain and fog were reported, with a temperature of 62. Once again, at 10 a.m. in Omaha, it was 66 degrees under cloudy skies. The Omaha Metropolitan Area Pollutant Standards Index for today is 66, which represents moderate air quality, with particulates the main pollutant. The forecast for Thursday is 57, considered moderate air quality, with particulates the primary pollutant. The pollen count today for trees was 0. The pollen count today for weeds was 32, a moderate count, with hemp and nettle the primary pollens. The pollen count today for grass was 2, a low count. Air pollution forecasts and pollen counts are provided by the Douglas County Health Department. Here are the forecast key messages. Showers and a few storms gradually overspread the area early this morning and linger throughout most of the day, 25 to 50% chance. Highs reach the 70s in most locations. More showers and some storms move in early Thursday morning and last into Friday. Some areas could receive heavy rainfall, particularly over far southeast Nebraska. Warm weather returns for this weekend into early next week, with heat indices potentially reaching the 105 to 110 F mark by Sunday. 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The current time is 10:11 a.m. Central Daylight Time. Now for the official National Weather Service forecast for the Omaha and Council Bluffs area. Today, mostly sunny with a slight chance of showers this morning, then mostly cloudy with a chance of showers this afternoon. Highs in the upper 70s. North winds around 5 miles an hour. Chance of rain 50%. Tonight, mostly cloudy. A chance of showers until midnight. Lows in the lower 60s. West winds around 5 miles an hour, becoming east after midnight. Chance of rain 50%. Thursday, mostly cloudy with a 40% chance of showers. Highs in the upper 70s. Southeast winds 5 to 10 miles an hour. Thursday night, showers likely with a slight chance of thunderstorms until midnight, then showers with a chance of thunderstorms after midnight. Lows in the lower 60s. Southeast winds 5 to 10 miles an hour. Chance of rain 90%. Friday, mostly cloudy with a chance of showers in the morning, then partly sunny in the afternoon. Humid with highs in the lower 80s. Southeast winds 5 to 10 miles an hour. Chance of rain 40%. Friday night, partly cloudy. Lows in the mid-60s. Saturday and Saturday night, mostly clear. Hot. Highs in the lower 90s. Lows in the lower 70s. Sunday, mostly sunny. Hot with highs in the upper 90s. Heat index values up to 110 in the afternoon. Sunday night through Tuesday, mostly clear. Hot. Lows in the mid-70s. Highs in the mid-90s. Heat index values up to 110. 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Douglas, Sarpy, Washington, Cass, Odo, Burt, Dodge, Saunders, Harrison, Pottawatomie, and Mills. At 10 a.m. in Omaha, it was cloudy. The temperature was 66 degrees, the dew point 60, and the relative humidity 81%. The wind was north at 5 miles an hour. The pressure was 30.18 inches and steady. Across eastern Nebraska and southwest Iowa, rain was falling, with a temperature of 67 at Lincoln, 65 at Columbus, and 67 at Plaxnut. At Blair Airport, drizzle was falling, with a temperature of 65. It was partly sunny, with a temperature of 66 at Tecumseh, and 66 at Red Oak, Iowa. It was cloudy, with a temperature of 66 at Millard, 65 at Fremont, and 69 at Nebraska City. Here are some observations from across the region. At Grand Island, fog was reported, with a temperature of 63. It was mostly sunny, with a temperature of 68 at Des Moines, 75 at Kansas City, and 78 at Denver. It was partly sunny, with a temperature of 73 at Concordia, Kansas, and 62 at Valentine. It was cloudy, with a temperature of 65 at Norfolk, 69 at Sioux Falls, 66 at Sioux City, and 65 at North Platte. Once again, at 10 a.m. in Omaha, it was 66 degrees under cloudy skies. The Omaha Metropolitan Area Pollutant Standards Index for today is 66, which represents moderate air quality, with particulates the main pollutant. The forecast for Thursday is 57, considered moderate air quality, with particulates the primary pollutant. The pollen count today for trees was 0. The pollen count today for weeds was 32, a moderate count, with hemp and nettle the primary pollens. The pollen count today for grass was 2, a low count. Air pollution forecasts and pollen counts are provided by the Douglas County Health Department. Here are the forecast key messages. Showers and a few storms gradually overspread the area early this morning and linger throughout most of the day, 25 to 50% chance. Highs reach the 70s in most locations. More showers and some storms move in early Thursday morning and last into Friday. Some areas could receive heavy rainfall, particularly over far southeast Nebraska. Warm weather returns for this weekend into early next week, with heat indices potentially reaching the 105 to 110 F mark by Sunday. 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The current time is 10:16 a.m. Central Daylight Time. Now for the official National Weather Service forecast for the Omaha and Council Bluffs area. Today, mostly sunny with a slight chance of showers this morning, then mostly cloudy with a chance of showers this afternoon. Highs in the upper 70s. North winds around 5 miles an hour. Chance of rain 50%. Tonight, mostly cloudy. A chance of showers until midnight. Lows in the lower 60s. West winds around 5 miles an hour, becoming east after midnight. Chance of rain 50%. Thursday, mostly cloudy with a 40% chance of showers. Highs in the upper 70s. Southeast winds 5 to 10 miles an hour. Thursday night, showers likely with a slight chance of thunderstorms until midnight, then showers with a chance of thunderstorms after midnight. Lows in the lower 60s. Southeast winds 5 to 10 miles an hour. Chance of rain 90%. Friday, mostly cloudy with a chance of showers in the morning, then partly sunny in the afternoon. Humid with highs in the lower 80s. Southeast winds 5 to 10 miles an hour. Chance of rain 40%. Friday night, partly cloudy. Lows in the mid-60s. Saturday and Saturday night, mostly clear. Hot. Highs in the lower 90s. Lows in the lower 70s. Sunday, mostly sunny. Hot with highs in the upper 90s. Heat index values up to 110 in the afternoon. Sunday night through Tuesday, mostly clear. Hot. Lows in the mid-70s. Highs in the mid-90s. Heat index values up to 110. At 10 a.m. in Omaha, it was cloudy. The temperature was 66 degrees, the dew point 60, and the relative humidity 81%. The wind was north at 5 miles an hour. The pressure was 30.18 inches and steady. Across eastern Nebraska and southwest Iowa, rain was falling, with a temperature of 67 at Lincoln, 65 at Columbus, and 67 at Plaxmouth. At Blair Airport, drizzle was falling, with a temperature of 65. It was partly sunny, with a temperature of 66 at Tacoma, and 66 at Red Oak, Iowa. It was cloudy, with a temperature of 66 at Millard, 65 at Fremont, and 69 at Nebraska City. Here are some observations from across the region. At Grand Island, fog was reported, with a temperature of 63. It was mostly sunny, with a temperature of 68 at Des Moines, 75 at Kansas City, and 78 at Denver. It was partly sunny, with a temperature of 73 at Concordia, Kansas, and 62 at Valentine. It was cloudy, with a temperature of 65 at Norfolk, 69 at Sioux Falls, 66 at Sioux City, and 65 at North Platte. Once again, at 10 a.m. in Omaha, it was 66 degrees under cloudy skies. The Omaha Metropolitan Area Pollutant Standards Index for today is 66, which represents moderate air quality, with particulates the main pollutant. The forecast for Thursday is 57, considered moderate air quality, with particulates the primary pollutant. The pollen count today for trees was 0. The pollen count today for weeds was 32, a moderate count, with hemp and nettle the primary pollens. The pollen count today for grass was 2, a low count. Air pollution forecasts and pollen counts are provided by the Douglas County Health Department. Here are the forecast key messages. Showers and a few storms gradually overspread the area early this morning and linger throughout most of the day, 25 to 50% chance. Highs reach the 70s in most locations. More showers and some storms move in early Thursday morning and last into Friday. Some areas could receive heavy rainfall, particularly over far southeast Nebraska. Warm weather returns for this weekend into early next week, with heat indices potentially reaching the 105 to 110 F mark by Sunday. 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The current time is 10:21 a.m. Central Daylight Time. Now for the official National Weather Service forecast for the Omaha and Council Bluffs area. Today, mostly sunny with a slight chance of showers this morning, then mostly cloudy with a chance of showers this afternoon. Highs in the upper 70s. North winds around 5 miles an hour. Chance of rain 50%. Tonight, mostly cloudy. A chance of showers until midnight. Lows in the lower 60s. West winds around 5 miles an hour, becoming east after midnight. Chance of rain 50%. Thursday, mostly cloudy with a 40% chance of showers. Highs in the upper 70s. Southeast winds 5 to 10 miles an hour. Thursday night, showers likely with a slight chance of thunderstorms until midnight, then showers with a chance of thunderstorms after midnight. Lows in the lower 60s. Southeast winds 5 to 10 miles an hour. Chance of rain 90%. Friday, mostly cloudy with a chance of showers in the morning, then partly sunny in the afternoon. Humid with highs in the lower 80s. Southeast winds 5 to 10 miles an hour. Chance of rain 40%. Friday night, partly cloudy. Lows in the mid-60s. Saturday and Saturday night, mostly clear. Hot. Highs in the lower 90s. Lows in the lower 70s. Sunday, mostly sunny. Hot with highs in the upper 90s. Heat index values up to 110 in the afternoon. Sunday night through Tuesday, mostly clear. Hot. Lows in the mid-70s. Highs in the mid-90s. Heat index values up to 110. At 10 a.m. in Omaha, it was cloudy. The temperature was 66 degrees, the dew point 60, and the relative humidity 81%. The wind was north at 5 miles an hour. The pressure was 30.18 inches and steady. Across eastern Nebraska and southwest Iowa, rain was falling, with a temperature of 67 at Lincoln, 65 at Columbus, and 67 at Plaxmouth. At Blair Airport, drizzle was falling, with a temperature of 65. It was partly sunny, with a temperature of 66 at Tecama, and 66 at Red Oak, Iowa. It was cloudy, with a temperature of 66 at Millard, 65 at Fremont, and 69 at Nebraska City. Here are some observations from across the region. At Grand Island, fog was reported, with a temperature of 63. It was mostly sunny, with a temperature of 68 at Des Moines, 75 at Kansas City, and 78 at Denver. It was partly sunny, with a temperature of 73 at Concordia, Kansas, and 62 at Valentine. It was cloudy, with a temperature of 65 at Norfolk, 69 at Sioux Falls, 66 at Sioux City, and 65 at North Platte. Once again, at 10 a.m. in Omaha.
1: It was 66 degrees under cloudy skies.
0: The Omaha Metropolitan Area Pollutant Standards Index for today is 66, which represents moderate air quality, with particulates the main pollutant. The forecast for Thursday is 57, considered moderate air quality, with particulates the primary pollutant. The pollen count today for trees was 0. The pollen count today for weeds was 32, a moderate count, with hemp and nettle the primary pollens. The pollen count today for grass was 2, a low count. Air pollution forecasts and pollen counts are provided by the Douglas County Health Department. Here are the forecast key messages. Showers and a few storms gradually overspread the area early this morning and linger throughout most of the day, 25 to 50% chance. Highs reach the 70s in most locations. More showers and some storms move in early Thursday morning and last into Friday. Some areas could receive heavy rainfall, particularly over far southeast Nebraska. Warm weather returns for this weekend into early next week, with heat indices potentially reaching the 105 to 110 F mark by Sunday. 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The current time is 10:26 a.m. Central Daylight Time. Now for the official National Weather Service forecast for the Omaha and Council Bluffs area. Today, mostly sunny with a slight chance of showers this morning, then mostly cloudy with a chance of showers this afternoon. Highs in the upper 70s. North winds around 5 miles an hour. Chance of rain 50%. Tonight, mostly cloudy. A chance of showers until midnight. Lows in the lower 60s. West winds around 5 miles an hour, becoming east after midnight. Chance of rain 50%. Thursday, mostly cloudy with a 40% chance of showers. Highs in the upper 70s. Southeast winds 5 to 10 miles an hour. Thursday night, showers likely with a slight chance of thunderstorms until midnight, then showers with a chance of thunderstorms after midnight. Lows in the lower 60s. Southeast winds 5 to 10 miles an hour. Chance of rain 90%. Friday, mostly cloudy with a chance of showers in the morning, then partly sunny in the afternoon. Humid with highs in the lower 80s. Southeast winds 5 to 10 miles an hour. Chance of rain 40%. Friday night, partly cloudy. Lows in the mid-60s. Saturday and Saturday night, mostly clear. Hot. Highs in the lower 90s. Lows in the lower 70s. Sunday, mostly sunny. Hot with highs in the upper 90s. Heat index values up to 110 in the afternoon. Sunday night through Tuesday, mostly clear. Hot. Lows in the mid-70s. Highs in the mid-90s. Heat index values up to 110. At 10 a.m. in Omaha, it was cloudy. The temperature was 66 degrees, the dew point 60, and the relative humidity 81%. The wind was north at 5 miles an hour. The pressure was 30.18 inches and steady. Across eastern Nebraska and southwest Iowa, rain was falling, with a temperature of 67 at Lincoln, 65 at Columbus, and 67 at Plaxnut. At Blair Airport, drizzle was falling, with a temperature of 65. It was partly sunny, with a temperature of 66 at Takema, and 66 at Red Oak, Iowa. It was cloudy, with a temperature of 66 at Millard, 65 at Fremont, and 69 at Nebraska City. Here are some observations from across the region. At Grand Island, fog was reported, with a temperature of 63. It was mostly sunny, with a temperature of 68 at Des Moines, 75 at Kansas City, and 78 at Denver. It was partly sunny, with a temperature of 73 at Concordia, Kansas, and 62 at Valentine. It was cloudy, with a temperature of 65 at Norfolk, 69 at Sioux Falls, 66 at Sioux City, and 65 at North Platte.
1: Once again, at 10 a.m. in Omaha, it was 66 degrees under cloudy skies. The Omaha Metropolitan Area Pollutant Standards Index for today is 66, which represents moderate air quality, with particulates the main pollutant. The forecast for Thursday is 57, considered moderate air quality, with particulates the primary pollutant. The pollen count today for trees was 0. The pollen count today for weeds was 32, a moderate count, with hemp and nettle the primary pollens. The pollen count today for grass was 2, a low count. Air pollution forecasts and pollen counts are provided by the Douglas County Health Department. Here are the forecast key messages. Showers and a few storms gradually overspread the area early this morning and linger throughout most of the day, 25 to 50% chance. Highs reach the 70s in most locations. More showers and some storms move in early Thursday morning and last into Friday. Some areas could receive heavy rainfall, particularly over far southeast Nebraska. Warm weather returns for this weekend into early next week, with heat indices potentially reaching the 105 to 110 F mark by Sunday. 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The current time is 10:31 a.m. Central Daylight Time. Now for the official National Weather Service forecast for the Omaha and Council Bluffs area. Today, mostly sunny with a slight chance of showers this morning, then mostly cloudy with a chance of showers this afternoon. Highs in the upper 70s. North winds around 5 miles an hour. Chance of rain 50%. Tonight, mostly cloudy. A chance of showers until midnight. Lows in the lower 60s. West winds around 5 miles an hour, becoming east after midnight. Chance of rain 50%. Thursday, mostly cloudy with a 40% chance of showers. Highs in the upper 70s. Southeast winds 5 to 10 miles an hour. Thursday night, showers likely with a slight chance of thunderstorms until midnight, then showers with a chance of thunderstorms after midnight. Lows in the lower 60s. Southeast winds 5 to 10 miles an hour. Chance of rain 90%. Friday, mostly cloudy with a chance of showers in the morning, then partly sunny in the afternoon. Humid with highs in the lower 80s. Southeast winds 5 to 10 miles an hour. Chance of rain 40%. Friday night, partly cloudy. Lows in the mid-60s. Saturday and Saturday night, mostly clear. Hot. Highs in the lower 90s. Lows in the lower 70s. Sunday, mostly sunny. Hot with highs in the upper 90s. Heat index values up to 110 in the afternoon. Sunday night through Tuesday, mostly clear. Hot. Lows in the mid-70s. Highs in the mid-90s. Heat index values up to 110. At 10 a.m. in Omaha, it was cloudy. The temperature was 66 degrees, the dew point 60, and the relative humidity 81%. The wind was north at 5 miles an hour. The pressure was 30.18 inches and steady. Across eastern Nebraska and southwest Iowa, rain was falling, with a temperature of 67 at Lincoln, 65 at Columbus, and 67 at Plaxmouth. At Blair Airport, drizzle was falling, with a temperature of 65. It was partly sunny, with a temperature of 66 at Tecumseh, and 66 at Red Oak, Iowa. It was cloudy, with a temperature of 66 at Millard, 65 at Fremont, and 69 at Nebraska City. Here are some observations from across the region. At Grand Island, fog was reported, with a temperature of 63. It was mostly sunny, with a temperature of 68 at Des Moines, 75 at Kansas City, and 78 at Denver. It was partly sunny, with a temperature of 73 at Concordia, Kansas, and 62 at Valentine. It was cloudy, with a temperature of 65 at Norfolk, 69 at Sioux Falls, 66 at Sioux City, and 65 at North Platte.
0: Once again, at 10 a.m. in Omaha, it was 66 degrees under cloudy skies. The Omaha Metropolitan Area Pollutant Standards Index for today is 66, which represents moderate air quality, with particulates the main pollutant. The forecast for Thursday is 57, considered moderate air quality, with particulates the primary pollutant. The pollen count today for trees was 0. The pollen count today for weeds was 32, a moderate count, with hemp and nettle the primary pollens. The pollen count today for grass was 2, a low count. Air pollution forecasts and pollen counts are provided by the Douglas County Health Department. Here are the forecast key messages. Showers and a few storms gradually overspread the area early this morning and linger throughout most of the day, 25 to 50% chance. Highs reach the 70s in most locations. More showers and some storms move in early Thursday morning and last into Friday. Some areas could receive heavy rainfall, particularly over far southeast Nebraska. Warm weather returns for this weekend into early next week, with heat indices potentially reaching the 105 to 110 F mark by Sunday. 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The current time is 10:36 a.m. Central Daylight Time. Now for the official National Weather Service forecast for the Omaha and Council Bluffs area. Today, mostly sunny with a slight chance of showers this morning, then mostly cloudy with a chance of showers this afternoon. Highs in the upper 70s. North winds around 5 miles an hour. Chance of rain 50%. Tonight, mostly cloudy. A chance of showers until midnight. Lows in the lower 60s. West winds around 5 miles an hour, becoming east after midnight. Chance of rain 50%. Thursday, mostly cloudy with a 40% chance of showers. Highs in the upper 70s. Southeast winds 5 to 10 miles an hour. Thursday night, showers likely with a slight chance of thunderstorms until midnight, then showers with a chance of thunderstorms after midnight. Lows in the lower 60s. Southeast winds 5 to 10 miles an hour. Chance of rain 90%. Friday, mostly cloudy with a chance of showers in the morning, then partly sunny in the afternoon. Humid with highs in the lower 80s. Southeast winds 5 to 10 miles an hour. Chance of rain 40%. Friday night, partly cloudy. Lows in the mid-60s. Saturday and Saturday night, mostly clear. Hot. Highs in the lower 90s. Lows in the lower 70s. Sunday, mostly sunny. Hot with highs in the upper 90s. Heat index values up to 110 in the afternoon. Sunday night through Tuesday, mostly clear. Hot. Lows in the mid-70s. Highs in the mid-90s. Heat index values up to 110. At 10 a.m. in Omaha, it was cloudy. The temperature was 66 degrees, the dew point 60, and the relative humidity 81%. The wind was north at 5 miles an hour. The pressure was 30.18 inches and steady. Across eastern Nebraska and southwest Iowa, rain was falling, with a temperature of 67 at Lincoln, 65 at Columbus, and 67 at Plaxnut. At Blair Airport, drizzle was falling, with a temperature of 65. It was partly sunny, with a temperature of 66 at Tecama, and 66 at Red Oak, Iowa. It was cloudy, with a temperature of 66 at Millard, 65 at Fremont, and 69 at Nebraska City. Here are some observations from across the region. At Grand Island, fog was reported, with a temperature of 63. It was mostly sunny, with a temperature of 68 at Des Moines, 75 at Kansas City, and 78 at Denver. It was partly sunny, with a temperature of 73 at Concordia, Kansas, and 62 at Valentine. It was cloudy, with a temperature of 65 at Norfolk, 69 at Sioux Falls, 66 at Sioux City, and 65 at North Platte. Once again, at 10 a.m. in Omaha, it was 66 degrees under cloudy skies. The Omaha Metropolitan Area Pollutant Standards Index for today is 66, which represents moderate air quality, with particulates the main pollutant. The forecast for Thursday is 57, considered moderate air quality, with particulates the primary pollutant. The pollen count

more showers and some storms move in early Thursday morning and last into Friday. Some areas could receive heavy rainfall, particularly over far southeast Nebraska. Warm weather returns for this weekend into early next week, with heat indices potentially reaching the 105 to 110 F mark by Sunday. This is NOAA All Hazards radio station KIH 61 in Omaha, Nebraska. The current time is 10:41 a.m. Central Daylight Time. Now for the official National Weather Service forecast for the Omaha and Council Bluffs area. Today, mostly sunny with a slight chance of showers this morning, then mostly cloudy with a chance of showers this afternoon. Highs in the upper 70s. North winds around 5 miles an hour. Chance of rain 50%. Tonight, mostly cloudy. A chance of showers until midnight. Lows in the lower 60s. West winds around 5 miles an hour, becoming east after midnight. Chance of rain 50%. Thursday, mostly cloudy with a 40% chance of showers. Highs in the upper 70s. Southeast winds 5 to 10 miles an hour. Thursday night, showers likely with a slight chance of thunderstorms until midnight, then showers with a chance of thunderstorms after midnight. Lows in the lower 60s. Southeast winds 5 to 10 miles an hour. Chance of rain 90%. Friday, mostly cloudy with a chance of showers in the morning, then partly sunny in the afternoon. Humid with highs in the lower 80s. Southeast winds 5 to 10 miles an hour. Chance of rain 40%. Friday night, partly cloudy. Lows in the mid-60s. Saturday and Saturday night, mostly clear. Hot. Highs in the lower 90s. Lows in the lower 70s. Sunday, mostly sunny. Hot with highs in the upper 90s. Heat index values up to 110 in the afternoon. Sunday night through Tuesday, mostly clear. Hot. Lows in the mid-70s. Highs in the mid-90s. Heat index values up to 110. At 10 a.m. in Omaha, it was cloudy. The temperature was 66 degrees, the dew point 60, and the relative humidity 81%. The wind was north at 5 miles an hour. The pressure was 30.18 inches and steady. Across eastern Nebraska and southwest Iowa, rain was falling, with a temperature of 67 at Lincoln, 65 at Columbus, and 67 at Plaxmouth. At Blair Airport, drizzle was falling, with a temperature of 65. It was partly sunny, with a temperature of 66 at Tecumseh, and 66 at Red Oak, Iowa. It was cloudy, with a temperature of 66 at Millard, 65 at Fremont, and 69 at Nebraska City. Here are some observations from across the region. At Grand Island, fog was reported, with a temperature of 63. It was mostly sunny, with a temperature of 68 at Des Moines, 75 at Kansas City, and 78 at Denver. It was partly sunny, with a temperature of 73 at Concordia, Kansas, and 62 at Valentine. It was cloudy, with a temperature of 65 at Norfolk, 69 at Sioux Falls, 66 at Sioux City, and 65 at North Platte. Once again, at 10 a.m. in Omaha, it was 66 degrees under cloudy skies. The Omaha Metropolitan Area Pollutant Standards Index for today is 66, which represents moderate air quality, with particulates the main pollutant. The forecast for Thursday is 57, considered moderate air quality, with particulates the primary pollutant. The pollen count today for trees was 0. The pollen count today for weeds was 32, a moderate count, with hemp and nettle the primary pollens. The pollen count today for grass was 2, a low count. Air pollution forecasts and pollen counts are provided by the Douglas County Health Department. Here are the forecast key messages. Showers and a few storms gradually overspread the area early this morning and linger throughout most of the day, 25 to 50% chance. Highs reach the 70s in most locations. More showers and some storms move in early.

morning and last into Friday. Some areas could receive heavy rainfall, particularly over far southeast Nebraska. Warm weather returns for this weekend into early next week, with heat indices potentially reaching the 105 to 110 F mark by Sunday. This is NOAA All Hazards radio station KIH-61 in Omaha, Nebraska. The current time is 10:46 a.m. Central Daylight Time. Now for the official National Weather Service forecast for the Omaha and Council Bluffs area. Today, mostly sunny with a slight chance of showers this morning, then mostly cloudy with a chance of showers this afternoon. Highs in the upper 70s. North winds around 5 miles an hour. Chance of rain 50%. Tonight, mostly cloudy. A chance of showers until midnight. Lows in the lower 60s. West winds around 5 miles an hour, becoming east after midnight. Chance of rain 50%. Thursday, mostly cloudy with a 40% chance of showers. Highs in the upper 70s. Southeast winds 5 to 10 miles an hour. Thursday night, showers likely with a slight chance of thunderstorms until midnight, then showers with a chance of thunderstorms after midnight. Lows in the lower 60s. Southeast winds 5 to 10 miles an hour. Chance of rain 90%. Friday, mostly cloudy with a chance of showers in the morning, then partly sunny in the afternoon. Humid with highs in the lower 80s. Southeast winds 5 to 10 miles an hour. Chance of rain 40%. Friday night, partly cloudy. Lows in the mid-60s. Saturday and Saturday night, mostly clear. Hot. Highs in the lower 90s. Lows in the lower 70s. Sunday, mostly sunny. Hot with highs in the upper 90s. Heat index values up to 110 in the afternoon. Sunday night through Tuesday, mostly clear. Hot. Lows in the mid-70s. Highs in the mid-90s. Heat index values up to 110. At 10 a.m. in Omaha, it was cloudy. The temperature was 66 degrees, the dew point 60, and the relative humidity 81%. The wind was north at 5 miles an hour. The pressure was 30.18 inches and steady. Across eastern Nebraska and southwest Iowa, rain was falling, with a temperature of 67 at Lincoln, 65 at Columbus, and 67 at Plaxmouth. At Blair Airport, drizzle was falling, with a temperature of 65. It was partly sunny, with a temperature of 66 at Tacoma, and 66 at Red Oak, Iowa. It was cloudy, with a temperature of 66 at Millard, 65 at Fremont, and 69 at Nebraska City. Here are some observations from across the region. At Grand Island, fog was reported, with a temperature of 63. It was mostly sunny, with a temperature of 68 at Des Moines, 75 at Kansas City, and 78 at Denver. It was partly sunny, with a temperature of 73 at Concordia, Kansas, and 62 at Valentine. It was cloudy, with a temperature of 65 at Norfolk, 69 at Sioux Falls, 66 at Sioux City, and 65 at North Platte. Once again, at 10 a.m. in Omaha, it was 66 degrees under cloudy skies. The Omaha Metropolitan Area Pollutant Standards Index for today is 66, which represents moderate air quality, with particulates the main pollutant. The forecast for Thursday is 57, considered moderate air quality, with particulates the primary pollutant. The pollen count today for trees was 0. The pollen count today for weeds was 32, a moderate count, with hemp and nettle the primary pollens. The pollen count today for grass was 2, a low count. Air pollution forecasts and pollen counts are provided by the Douglas County Health Department. Here are the forecast key messages. Showers and a few storms gradually overspread the area early this morning and linger throughout most of the day, 25 to 50% chance. Highs reach the 70s in most locations. More showers and some storms move in early Thursday morning and last into Friday.
Some areas could receive heavy rainfall, particularly over far southeast Nebraska. Warm weather returns for this weekend into early next week, with heat indices potentially reaching the 105 to 110 F mark by Sunday. This is NOAA All Hazards radio station KIH 61 in Omaha, Nebraska. The current time is 10:51 a.m. Central Daylight Time. Now for the official National Weather Service forecast for the Omaha and Council Bluffs area. Today, mostly sunny with a slight chance of showers this morning, then mostly cloudy with a chance of showers this afternoon. Highs in the upper 70s. North winds around 5 miles an hour. Chance of rain 50%. Tonight, mostly cloudy. A chance of showers until midnight. Lows in the lower 60s. West winds around 5 miles an hour, becoming east after midnight. Chance of rain 50%. Thursday, mostly cloudy with a 40% chance of showers. Highs in the upper 70s. Southeast winds 5 to 10 miles an hour. Thursday night, showers likely with a slight chance of thunderstorms until midnight, then showers with a chance of thunderstorms after midnight. Lows in the lower 60s. Southeast winds 5 to 10 miles an hour. Chance of rain 90%. Friday, mostly cloudy with a chance of showers in the morning, then partly sunny in the afternoon. Humid with highs in the lower 80s. Southeast winds 5 to 10 miles an hour. Chance of rain 40%. Friday night, partly cloudy. Lows in the mid-60s. Saturday and Saturday night, mostly clear. Hot. Highs in the lower 90s. Lows in the lower 70s. Sunday, mostly sunny. Hot with highs in the upper 90s. Heat index values up to 110 in the afternoon. Sunday night through Tuesday, mostly clear. Hot. Lows in the mid-70s. Highs in the mid-90s. Heat index values up to 110. At 10 a.m. in Omaha, it was cloudy. The temperature was 66 degrees, the dew point 60, and the relative humidity 81%. The wind was north at 5 miles an hour. The pressure was 30.18 inches and steady. Across eastern Nebraska and southwest Iowa, rain was falling, with a temperature of 67 at Lincoln, 65 at Columbus, and 67 at Plaxmouth. At Blair Airport, drizzle was falling, with a temperature of 65. It was partly sunny, with a temperature of 66 at Tecama, and 66 at Red Oak, Iowa. It was cloudy, with a temperature of 66 at Millard, 65 at Fremont, and 69 at Nebraska City. Here are some observations from across the region. At Grand Island, fog was reported, with a temperature of 63. It was mostly sunny, with a temperature of 68 at Des Moines, 75 at Kansas City, and 78 at Denver. It was partly sunny, with a temperature of 73 at Concordia, Kansas, and 62 at Valentine. It was cloudy, with a temperature of 65 at Norfolk, 69 at Sioux Falls, 66 at Sioux City, and 65 at North Platte. Once again, at 10 a.m. in Omaha, it was 66 degrees under cloudy skies. The Omaha Metropolitan Area Pollutant Standards Index for today is 66, which represents moderate air quality, with particulates the main pollutant. The forecast for Thursday is 57, considered moderate air quality, with particulates the primary pollutant. The pollen count today for trees was 0. The pollen count today for weeds was 32, a moderate count, with hemp and nettle the primary pollens. The pollen count today for grass was 2, a low count. Air pollution forecasts and pollen counts are provided by the Douglas County Health Department. Here are the forecast key messages. Showers and a few storms gradually overspread the area early this morning and linger throughout most of the day, 25 to 50% chance. Highs reach the 70s in most locations. More showers and some storms move in early Thursday morning and last into Friday.
Some areas could receive heavy rainfall, particularly over far southeast Nebraska. Warm weather returns for this weekend into early next week, with heat indices potentially reaching the 105 to 110 F mark by Sunday. This is NOAA All Hazards radio station KIH 61 in Omaha, Nebraska. The current time is 10:56 a.m. Central Daylight Time. Now for the official National Weather Service forecast for the Omaha and Council Bluffs area. Today, mostly sunny with a slight chance of showers this morning, then mostly cloudy with a chance of showers this afternoon. Highs in the upper 70s. North winds around 5 miles an hour. Chance of rain 50%. Tonight, mostly cloudy. A chance of showers until midnight. Lows in the lower 60s. West winds around 5 miles an hour, becoming east after midnight. Chance of rain 50%. Thursday, mostly cloudy with a 40% chance of showers. Highs in the upper 70s. Southeast winds 5 to 10 miles an hour. Thursday night, showers likely with a slight chance of thunderstorms until midnight, then showers with a chance of thunderstorms after midnight. Lows in the lower 60s. Southeast winds 5 to 10 miles an hour. Chance of rain 90%. Friday, mostly cloudy with a chance of showers in the morning, then partly sunny in the afternoon. Humid with highs in the lower 80s. Southeast winds 5 to 10 miles an hour. Chance of rain 40%. Friday night, partly cloudy. Lows in the mid-60s. Saturday and Saturday night, mostly clear. Hot. Highs in the lower 90s. Lows in the lower 70s. Sunday, mostly sunny. Hot with highs in the upper 90s. Heat index values up to 110 in the afternoon. Sunday night through Tuesday, mostly clear. Hot. Lows in the mid-70s. Highs in the mid-90s. Heat index values up to 110. At 10 a.m. in Omaha, it was cloudy. The temperature was 66 degrees, the dew point 60, and the relative humidity 81%. The wind was north at 5 miles an hour. The pressure was 30.18 inches and steady. Across eastern Nebraska and southwest Iowa, rain was falling, with a temperature of 67 at Lincoln, 65 at Columbus, and 67 at Plaxmouth. At Blair Airport, drizzle was falling, with a temperature of 65. It was partly sunny, with a temperature of 66 at Tecumseh, and 66 at Red Oak, Iowa. It was cloudy, with a temperature of 66 at Millard, 65 at Fremont, and 69 at Nebraska City. Here are some observations from across the region. At Grand Island, fog was reported, with a temperature of 63. It was mostly sunny, with a temperature of 68 at Des Moines, 75 at Kansas City, and 78 at Denver. It was partly sunny, with a temperature of 73 at Concordia, Kansas, and 62 at Valentine. It was cloudy, with a temperature of 65 at Norfolk, 69 at Sioux Falls, 66 at Sioux City, and 65 at North Platte. Once again, at 10 a.m. in Omaha, it was 66 degrees under cloudy skies. The Omaha Metropolitan Area Pollutant Standards Index for today is 66, which represents moderate air quality, with particulates the main pollutant. The forecast for Thursday is 57, considered moderate air quality, with particulates the primary pollutant. The pollen count today for trees was 0. The pollen count today for weeds was 32, a moderate count, with hemp and nettle the primary pollens. The pollen count today for grass was 2, a low count. Air pollution forecasts and pollen counts are provided by the Douglas County Health Department. Here are the forecast key messages. Showers and a few storms gradually overspread the area early this morning and linger throughout most of the day, 25 to 50% chance. Highs reach the 70s in most locations. More showers and some storms move in early Thursday morning and last into Friday.
Some areas could receive heavy rainfall, particularly over far southeast Nebraska. Warm weather returns for this weekend into early next week, with heat indices potentially reaching the 105 to 110 F mark by Sunday. This is NOAA All Hazards radio station KIH 61 in Omaha, Nebraska. The current time is 11:01 a.m. Central Daylight Time. Now for the official National Weather Service forecast for the Omaha and Council Bluffs area. Today, mostly sunny with a slight chance of showers this morning, then mostly cloudy with a chance of showers this afternoon. Highs in the upper 70s. North winds around 5 miles an hour. Chance of rain 50%. Tonight, mostly cloudy. A chance of showers until midnight. Lows in the lower 60s. West winds around 5 miles an hour, becoming east after midnight. Chance of rain 50%. Thursday, mostly cloudy with a 40% chance of showers. Highs in the upper 70s. Southeast winds 5 to 10 miles an hour. Thursday night, showers likely with a slight chance of thunderstorms until midnight, then showers with a chance of thunderstorms after midnight. Lows in the lower 60s. Southeast winds 5 to 10 miles an hour. Chance of rain 90%. Friday, mostly cloudy with a chance of showers in the morning, then partly sunny in the afternoon. Humid with highs in the lower 80s. Southeast winds 5 to 10 miles an hour. Chance of rain 40%. Friday night, partly cloudy. Lows in the mid-60s. Saturday and Saturday night, mostly clear. Hot. Highs in the lower 90s. Lows in the lower 70s. Sunday, mostly sunny. Hot with highs in the upper 90s. Heat index values up to 110 in the afternoon. Sunday night through Tuesday, mostly clear. Hot. Lows in the mid-70s. Highs in the mid-90s. Heat index values up to 110. The Omaha Metropolitan Area Pollutant Standards Index for today is 66, which represents moderate air quality, with particulates the main pollutant. The forecast for Thursday is 57, considered moderate air quality, with particulates the primary pollutant. The pollen count today for trees was 0. The pollen count today for weeds was 32, a moderate count, with hemp and nettle the primary pollens. The pollen count today for grass was 2, a low count. Air pollution forecasts and pollen counts are provided by the Douglas County Health Department. Here are the forecast key messages. Showers and a few storms gradually overspread the area early this morning and linger throughout most of the day, 25 to 50% chance. Highs reach the 70s in most locations. More showers and some storms move in early Thursday morning and last into Friday. Some areas could receive heavy rainfall, particularly over far southeast Nebraska. Warm weather returns for this weekend into early next week, with heat indices potentially reaching the 105 to 110 F mark by Sunday. This is NOAA All Hazards radio station KIH 61 in Omaha, Nebraska. The current time is 11:04 a.m. Central Daylight Time. Now for the official National Weather Service forecast for the Omaha and Council Bluffs area. Today, mostly sunny with a slight chance of showers this morning, then mostly cloudy with a chance of showers this afternoon. Highs in the upper 70s. North winds around 5 miles an hour. Chance of rain 50%. Tonight, mostly cloudy. A chance of showers until midnight. Lows in the lower 60s. West winds around 5 miles an hour, becoming east after midnight. Chance of rain 50%. Thursday, mostly cloudy with a 40% chance of showers. Highs in the upper 70s. Southeast winds 5 to 10 miles an hour. Thursday night, showers likely with a slight chance of thunderstorms until midnight, then showers with a chance of thunderstorms after midnight. Lows in the lower 60s. Southeast winds 5 to 10 miles an hour.
chance of rain 90%. Friday, mostly cloudy with a chance of showers in the morning, then partly sunny in the afternoon. Humid with highs in the lower 80s. Southeast winds 5 to 10 miles an hour. Chance of rain 40%. Friday night, partly cloudy. Lows in the mid-60s. Saturday and Saturday night, mostly clear. Hot. Highs in the lower 90s. Lows in the lower 70s. Sunday, mostly sunny. Hot with highs in the upper 90s. Heat index values up to 110 in the afternoon. Sunday night through Tuesday, mostly clear. Hot. Lows in the mid-70s. Highs in the mid-90s. Heat index values up to 110. At 11 a.m. in Omaha, light rain was falling. The temperature was 68 degrees, the dew point 60, and the relative humidity 75%. The wind was northwest at 3 miles an hour. The pressure was 30.16 inches and falling. Across eastern Nebraska and southwest Iowa, rain was falling, with a temperature of 66 at Lincoln and 67 at Columbus. Drizzle was falling, with a temperature of 67 at Fremont and 68 at Nebraska City. It was partly sunny, with a temperature of 66 at Blair Airport, 68 at Takema, and 68 at Red Oak, Iowa. It was cloudy, with a temperature of 69 at Millard and 67 at Plaxmouth. Here are some observations from across the region. At North Platte, rain was falling, with a temperature of 64. It was mostly sunny, with a temperature of 71 at Des Moines, 77 at Kansas City, and 82 at Denver. At Concordia, Kansas, it was partly sunny, with a temperature of 75. It was cloudy, with a temperature of 66 at North Fork, 69 at Sioux Falls, 67 at Sioux City, and 63 at Valentine. At Grand Island, rain and fog were reported, with a temperature of 63. Once again, at 11 a.m. in Omaha, it was 68 degrees with light rain. The Omaha Metropolitan Area Pollutant Standards Index for today is 66, which represents moderate air quality, with particulates the main pollutant. The forecast for Thursday is 57, considered moderate air quality, with particulates the primary pollutant. The pollen count today for trees was 0. The pollen count today for weeds was 32, a moderate count, with hemp and nettle the primary pollens. The pollen count today for grass was 2, a low count. Air pollution forecasts and pollen counts are provided by the Douglas County Health Department. Here are the forecast key messages. Showers and a few storms gradually overspread the area early this morning and linger throughout most of the day, 25 to 50% chance. Highs reach the 70s in most locations. More showers and some storms move in early Thursday morning and last into Friday. Some areas could receive heavy rainfall, particularly over far southeast Nebraska. Warm weather returns for this weekend into early next week, with heat indices potentially reaching the 105 to 110 F mark by Sunday. 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The current time is 11:09 a.m. Central Daylight Time. Now for the official National Weather Service forecast for the Omaha and Council Bluffs area. Today, mostly sunny with a slight chance of showers this morning, then mostly cloudy with a chance of showers this afternoon. Highs in the upper 70s. North winds around 5 miles an hour. Chance of rain 50%. Tonight, mostly cloudy. A chance of showers until midnight. Lows in the lower 60s. West winds around 5 miles an hour, becoming east after midnight. Chance of rain 50%. Thursday, mostly cloudy with a 40% chance of showers. Highs in the upper 70s. Southeast winds 5 to 10 miles an hour. Thursday night, showers likely with a slight chance of thunderstorms until midnight, then showers with a chance of thunderstorms after midnight. Lows in the lower 60s.
southeast winds 5 to 10 miles an hour. Chance of rain 90%. Friday, mostly cloudy with a chance of showers in the morning, then partly sunny in the afternoon. Humid with highs in the lower 80s. Southeast winds 5 to 10 miles an hour. Chance of rain 40%. Friday night, partly cloudy. Lows in the mid-60s. Saturday and Saturday night, mostly clear. Hot. Highs in the lower 90s. Lows in the lower 70s. Sunday, mostly sunny. Hot with highs in the upper 90s. Heat index values up to 110 in the afternoon. Sunday night through Tuesday, mostly clear. Hot. Lows in the mid-70s. Highs in the mid-90s. Heat index values up to 110. 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Douglas, Sarpy, Washington, Cass, Odo, Burt, Dodge, Saunders, Harrison, Pottawatomie, and Mills. The Omaha Metropolitan Area Pollutant Standards Index for today is 66, which represents moderate air quality, with particulates the main pollutant. The forecast for Thursday is 57, considered moderate air quality, with particulates the primary pollutant. The pollen count today for trees was 0. The pollen count today for weeds was 32, a moderate count, with hemp and nettle the primary pollens. The pollen count today for grass was 2, a low count. Air pollution forecasts and pollen counts are provided by the Douglas County Health Department. Here are the forecast key messages. Showers and a few storms gradually overspread the area early this morning and linger throughout most of the day, 25 to 50% chance. Highs reach the 70s in most locations. More showers and some storms move in early Thursday morning and last into Friday. Some areas could receive heavy rainfall, particularly over far southeast Nebraska. Warm weather returns for this weekend into early next week, with heat indices potentially reaching the 105 to 110 F mark by Sunday. 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The current time is 11:13 a.m. Central Daylight Time. Now for the official National Weather Service forecast for the Omaha and Council Bluffs area. Today, mostly sunny with a slight chance of showers this morning, then mostly cloudy with a chance of showers this afternoon. Highs in the upper 70s. North winds around 5 miles an hour. Chance of rain 50%. Tonight, mostly cloudy. A chance of showers until midnight. Lows in the lower 60s. West winds around 5 miles an hour, becoming east after midnight. Chance of rain 50%. Thursday, mostly cloudy with a 40% chance of showers. Highs in the upper 70s. Southeast winds 5 to 10 miles an hour. Thursday night, showers likely with a slight chance of thunderstorms until midnight, then showers with a chance of thunderstorms after midnight. Lows in the lower 60s. Southeast winds 5 to 10 miles an hour. Chance of rain 90%. Friday, mostly cloudy with a chance of showers in the morning, then partly sunny in the afternoon. Humid with highs in the lower 80s. Southeast winds 5 to 10 miles an hour. Chance of rain 40%. Friday night, partly cloudy. Lows in the mid-60s. Saturday and Saturday night, mostly clear. Hot. Highs in the lower 90s. Lows in the lower 70s. Sunday, mostly sunny. Hot with highs in the upper 90s. Heat index values up to 110 in the afternoon. Sunday night through Tuesday, mostly clear. Hot. Lows in the mid-70s. Highs in the mid-90s. Heat index values up to 110. At 11 a.m. in Omaha.

This is the National Weather Service in Valley, Nebraska. The preceding audio signals and alarm tones were a test of NOAA All Hazards Radio Public Warning Alarm System for transmitters across eastern Nebraska and southwest Iowa, as well as neighboring portions of Kansas and Missouri. During potentially dangerous weather situations, specially built receivers are automatically activated by the signal to warn of the impending hazard. The alarm tone causes weather radio receivers to be turned on automatically, alerting you to the impending emergency broadcast. Tests of the warning alarm system are conducted each Wednesday at 11:15 a.m. If there is a threat of severe weather, the test is then postponed until the next available non-severe weather day. Once again, this has been a weekly test of the NOAA All Hazards Radio Public Warning Alarm System. We now return to our regular programming. At 11 a.m. in Omaha, light rain was falling. The temperature was 68 degrees, the dew point 60, and the relative humidity 75%. The wind was northwest at 3 miles an hour. The pressure was 30.16 inches and falling. Across eastern Nebraska and southwest Iowa, rain was falling with a temperature of 66 at Lincoln and 67 at Columbus. Drizzle was falling with a temperature of 67 at Fremont and 68 at Nebraska City. It was cloudy with a temperature of 69 at Millard, 66 at Blair Airport, 68 at Tacoma, 67 at Plattsmouth, and 68 at Red Oak, Iowa. Here are some observations from across the region. At North Platte, rain was falling with a temperature of 64. It was mostly sunny with a temperature of 71 at Des Moines, 77 at Kansas City, and 82 at Denver. At Concordia, Kansas, it was partly sunny with a temperature of 75. It was cloudy with a temperature of 66 at North Fork, 69 at Sioux Falls, 67 at Sioux City, and 63 at Valentine. At Grand Island, rain and fog were reported with a temperature of 63. Once again, at 11 a.m. in Omaha, it was 68 degrees with light rain. The Omaha Metropolitan Area Pollutant Standards Index for today is 66, which represents moderate air quality, with particulates the main pollutant. The forecast for Thursday is 57, considered moderate air quality, with particulates the primary pollutant. The pollen count today for trees was 0. The pollen count today for weeds was 32, a moderate count, with hemp and nettle the primary pollens. The pollen count today for grass was 2, a low count. Air pollution forecasts and pollen counts are provided by the Douglas County Health Department. Here are the forecast key messages. Showers and a few storms gradually overspread the area early this morning and linger throughout most of the day, 25 to 50% chance. Highs reach the 70s in most locations. More showers and some storms move in early Thursday morning and last into Friday. Some areas could receive heavy rainfall, particularly over far southeast Nebraska. Warm weather returns for this weekend into early next week, with heat indices potentially reaching the 105 to 110 F mark by Sunday. 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The current time is 11:19 a.m. Central Daylight Time. Now for the official National Weather Service forecast for the Omaha and Council Bluffs area. Today, mostly sunny with a slight chance of showers this morning, then mostly cloudy with a chance of showers this afternoon. Highs in the upper 70s. North winds around 5 miles an hour. Chance of rain 50%. Tonight, mostly cloudy. A chance of showers until midnight. Lows in the lower 60s. West winds around 5 miles an hour, becoming east after midnight. Chance of rain 50%. Thursday, mostly cloudy with a 40% chance of showers. Highs in the upper 70s. Southeast winds 5 to 10 miles an hour. Thursday night, showers likely with a slight chance of thunderstorms until midnight, then showers with a chance of thunderstorms after midnight.
lows in the lower 60s. Southeast winds 5 to 10 miles an hour. Chance of rain 90%. Friday, mostly cloudy with a chance of showers in the morning, then partly sunny in the afternoon. Humid with highs in the lower 80s. Southeast winds 5 to 10 miles an hour. Chance of rain 40%. Friday night, partly cloudy. Lows in the mid-60s. Saturday and Saturday night, mostly clear. Hot. Highs in the lower 90s. Lows in the lower 70s. Sunday, mostly sunny. Hot with highs in the upper 90s. Heat index values up to 110 in the afternoon. Sunday night through Tuesday, mostly clear. Hot. Lows in the mid-70s. Highs in the mid-90s. Heat index values up to 110. At 11 a.m. in Omaha, light rain was falling. The temperature was 68 degrees, the dew point 60, and the relative humidity 75%. The wind was northwest at 3 miles an hour. The pressure was 30.16 inches and falling. Across eastern Nebraska and southwest Iowa, rain was falling, with a temperature of 66 at Lincoln and 67 at Columbus. Drizzle was falling, with a temperature of 67 at Fremont and 68 at Nebraska City. It was cloudy, with a temperature of 69 at Millard, 66 at Blair Airport, 68 at Tecama, 67 at Plaxmouth, and 68 at Red Oak, Iowa. Here are some observations from across the region. At North Platte, rain was falling, with a temperature of 64. It was mostly sunny, with a temperature of 71 at Des Moines, 77 at Kansas City, and 82 at Denver. At Concordia, Kansas, it was partly sunny, with a temperature of 75. It was cloudy, with a temperature of 66 at Norfolk, 69 at Sioux Falls, 67 at Sioux City, and 63 at Valentine. At Grand Island, rain and fog were reported, with a temperature of 63. Once again, at 11 a.m. in Omaha, it was 68 degrees with light rain. The Omaha Metropolitan Area Pollutant Standards Index for today is 66, which represents moderate air quality, with particulates the main pollutant. The forecast for Thursday is 57, considered moderate air quality, with particulates the primary pollutant. The pollen count today for trees was 0. The pollen count today for weeds was 32, a moderate count, with hemp and nettle the primary pollens. The pollen count today for grass was 2, a low count. Air pollution forecasts and pollen counts are provided by the Douglas County Health Department. Here are the forecast key messages. Showers and a few storms gradually overspread the area early this morning and linger throughout most of the day, 25 to 50% chance. Highs reach the 70s in most locations. More showers and some storms move in early Thursday morning and last into Friday. Some areas could receive heavy rainfall, particularly over far southeast Nebraska. Warm weather returns for this weekend into early next week, with heat indices potentially reaching the 105 to 110 F mark by Sunday. 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The current time is 11:24 a.m. Central Daylight Time. Now for the official National Weather Service forecast for the Omaha and Council Bluffs area. Today, mostly sunny with a slight chance of showers this morning, then mostly cloudy with a chance of showers this afternoon. Highs in the upper 70s. North winds around 5 miles an hour. Chance of rain 50%. Tonight, mostly cloudy. A chance of showers until midnight. Lows in the lower 60s. West winds around 5 miles an hour, becoming east after midnight. Chance of rain 50%. Thursday, mostly cloudy with a 40% chance of showers. Highs in the upper 70s. Southeast winds 5 to 10 miles an hour. Thursday night, showers likely with a slight chance of thunderstorms until midnight, then showers with a chance of thunderstorms after midnight.
lows in the lower 60s. Southeast winds 5 to 10 miles an hour. Chance of rain 90%. Friday, mostly cloudy with a chance of showers in the morning, then partly sunny in the afternoon. Humid with highs in the lower 80s. Southeast winds 5 to 10 miles an hour. Chance of rain 40%. Friday night, partly cloudy. Lows in the mid-60s. Saturday and Saturday night, mostly clear. Hot. Highs in the lower 90s. Lows in the lower 70s. Sunday, mostly sunny. Hot with highs in the upper 90s. Heat index values up to 110 in the afternoon. Sunday night through Tuesday, mostly clear. Hot. Lows in the mid-70s. Highs in the mid-90s. Heat index values up to 110. At 11 a.m. in Omaha, light rain was falling. The temperature was 68 degrees, the dew point 60, and the relative humidity 75%. The wind was northwest at 3 miles an hour. The pressure was 30.16 inches and falling. Across eastern Nebraska and southwest Iowa, rain was falling, with a temperature of 66 at Lincoln and 67 at Columbus. Drizzle was falling, with a temperature of 67 at Fremont and 68 at Nebraska City. It was cloudy, with a temperature of 69 at Millard, 66 at Blair Airport, 68 at Tacoma, 67 at Plaxmouth, and 68 at Red Oak, Iowa. Here are some observations from across the region. At North Platte, rain was falling, with a temperature of 64. It was mostly sunny, with a temperature of 71 at Des Moines, 77 at Kansas City, and 82 at Denver. At Concordia, Kansas, it was partly sunny, with a temperature of 75. It was cloudy, with a temperature of 66 at North Fork, 69 at Sioux Falls, 67 at Sioux City, and 63 at Valentine. At Grand Island, rain and fog were reported, with a temperature of 63. Once again, at 11 a.m. in Omaha, it was 68 degrees with light rain. The Omaha Metropolitan Area Pollutant Standards Index for today is 66, which represents moderate air quality, with particulates the main pollutant. The forecast for Thursday is 57, considered moderate air quality, with particulates the primary pollutant. The pollen count today for trees was 0. The pollen count today for weeds was 32, a moderate count, with hemp and nettle the primary pollens. The pollen count today for grass was 2, a low count. Air pollution forecasts and pollen counts are provided by the Douglas County Health Department. Here are the forecast key messages. Showers and a few storms gradually overspread the area early this morning and linger throughout most of the day, 25 to 50% chance. Highs reach the 70s in most locations. More showers and some storms move in early Thursday morning and last into Friday. Some areas could receive heavy rainfall, particularly over far southeast Nebraska. Warm weather returns for this weekend into early next week, with heat indices potentially reaching the 105 to 110 F mark by Sunday. 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The current time is 11:29 a.m. Central Daylight Time. Now for the official National Weather Service forecast for the Omaha and Council Bluffs area. Today, mostly sunny with a slight chance of showers this morning, then mostly cloudy with a chance of showers this afternoon. Highs in the upper 70s. North winds around 5 miles an hour. Chance of rain 50%. Tonight, mostly cloudy. A chance of showers until midnight. Lows in the lower 60s. West winds around 5 miles an hour, becoming east after midnight. Chance of rain 50%. Thursday, mostly cloudy with a 40% chance of showers. Highs in the upper 70s. Southeast winds 5 to 10 miles an hour. Thursday night, showers likely with a slight chance of thunderstorms until midnight, then showers with a chance of thunderstorms after midnight. Lows
was in the lower 60s. Southeast winds 5 to 10 miles an hour. Chance of rain 90%. Friday, mostly cloudy with a chance of showers in the morning, then partly sunny in the afternoon. Humid with highs in the lower 80s. Southeast winds 5 to 10 miles an hour. Chance of rain 40%. Friday night, partly cloudy. Lows in the mid-60s. Saturday and Saturday night, mostly clear. Hot. Highs in the lower 90s. Lows in the lower 70s. Sunday, mostly sunny. Hot with highs in the upper 90s. Heat index values up to 110 in the afternoon. Sunday night through Tuesday, mostly clear. Hot. Lows in the mid-70s. Highs in the mid-90s. Heat index values up to 110. At 11 a.m. in Omaha, light rain was falling. The temperature was 68 degrees, the dew point 60, and the relative humidity 75%. The wind was northwest at 3 miles an hour. The pressure was 30.16 inches and falling. Across eastern Nebraska and southwest Iowa, rain was falling, with a temperature of 66 at Lincoln and 67 at Columbus. Drizzle was falling, with a temperature of 67 at Fremont and 68 at Nebraska City. It was cloudy, with a temperature of 69 at Millard, 66 at Blair Airport, 68 at Tecama, 67 at Plaxmouth, and 68 at Red Oak, Iowa. Here are some observations from across the region. At Northland, rain was falling, with a temperature of 64. It was mostly sunny, with a temperature of 71 at Des Moines, 77 at Kansas City, and 82 at Denver. At Concordia, Kansas, it was partly sunny, with a temperature of 75. It was cloudy, with a temperature of 66 at North Fork, 69 at Sioux Falls, 67 at Sioux City, and 63 at Valentine. At Grand Island, rain and fog were reported, with a temperature of 63. Once again, at 11 a.m. in Omaha, it was 68 degrees with light rain. The Omaha Metropolitan Area Pollutant Standards Index for today is 66, which represents moderate air quality, with particulates the main pollutant. The forecast for Thursday is 57, considered moderate air quality, with particulates the primary pollutant. The pollen count today for trees was 0. The pollen count today for weeds was 32, a moderate count, with hemp and nettle the primary pollens. The pollen count today for grass was 2, a low count. Air pollution forecasts and pollen counts are provided by the Douglas County Health Department. Here are the forecast key messages. Showers and a few storms gradually overspread the area early this morning and linger throughout most of the day, 25 to 50% chance. Highs reach the 70s in most locations. More showers and some storms move in early Thursday morning and last into Friday. Some areas could receive heavy rainfall, particularly over far southeast Nebraska. Warm weather returns for this weekend into early next week, with heat indices potentially reaching the 105 to 110 F mark by Sunday. 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The current time is 11:34 a.m. Central Daylight Time. Now for the official National Weather Service forecast for the Omaha and Council Bluffs area. Today, mostly sunny with a slight chance of showers this morning, then mostly cloudy with a chance of showers this afternoon. Highs in the upper 70s. North winds around 5 miles an hour. Chance of rain 50%. Tonight, mostly cloudy. A chance of showers until midnight. Lows in the lower 60s. West winds around 5 miles an hour, becoming east after midnight. Chance of rain 50%. Thursday, mostly cloudy with a 40% chance of showers. Highs in the upper 70s. Southeast winds 5 to 10 miles an hour. Thursday night, showers likely with a slight chance of thunderstorms until midnight, then showers with a chance of thunderstorms after midnight.
lows in the lower 60s. Southeast winds 5 to 10 miles an hour. Chance of rain 90%. Friday, mostly cloudy with a chance of showers in the morning, then partly sunny in the afternoon. Humid with highs in the lower 80s. Southeast winds 5 to 10 miles an hour. Chance of rain 40%. Friday night, partly cloudy. Lows in the mid-60s. Saturday and Saturday night, mostly clear. Hot. Highs in the lower 90s. Lows in the lower 70s. Sunday, mostly sunny. Hot with highs in the upper 90s. Heat index values up to 110 in the afternoon. Sunday night through Tuesday, mostly clear. Hot. Lows in the mid-70s. Highs in the mid-90s. Heat index values up to 110. At 11 a.m. in Omaha, light rain was falling. The temperature was 68 degrees, the dew point 60, and the relative humidity 75%. The wind was northwest at 3 miles an hour. The pressure was 30.16 inches and falling. Across eastern Nebraska and southwest Iowa, rain was falling, with a temperature of 66 at Lincoln and 67 at Columbus. Drizzle was falling, with a temperature of 67 at Fremont and 68 at Nebraska City. It was cloudy, with a temperature of 69 at Millard, 66 at Blair Airport, 68 at Tacoma, 67 at Plaxmouth, and 68 at Red Oak, Iowa. Here are some observations from across the region. At North Platte, rain was falling, with a temperature of 64. It was mostly sunny, with a temperature of 71 at Des Moines, 77 at Kansas City, and 82 at Denver. At Concordia, Kansas, it was partly sunny, with a temperature of 75. It was cloudy, with a temperature of 66 at North Fork, 69 at Sioux Falls, 67 at Sioux City, and 63 at Valentine. At Grand Island, rain and fog were reported, with a temperature of 63. Once again, at 11 a.m. in Omaha, it was 68 degrees with light rain. The Omaha Metropolitan Area Pollutant Standards Index for today is 66, which represents moderate air quality, with particulates the main pollutant. The forecast for Thursday is 57, considered moderate air quality, with particulates the primary pollutant. The pollen count today for trees was 0. The pollen count today for weeds was 32, a moderate count, with hemp and nettle the primary pollens. The pollen count today for grass was 2, a low count. Air pollution forecasts and pollen counts are provided by the Douglas County Health Department. Here are the forecast key messages. Showers and a few storms gradually overspread the area early this morning and linger throughout most of the day, 25 to 50% chance. Highs reach the 70s in most locations. More showers and some storms move in early Thursday morning and last into Friday. Some areas could receive heavy rainfall, particularly over far southeast Nebraska. Warm weather returns for this weekend into early next week, with heat indices potentially reaching the 105 to 110 F mark by Sunday. 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The current time is 11:39 a.m. Central Daylight Time. Now for the official National Weather Service forecast for the Omaha and Council Bluffs area. This afternoon, mostly cloudy with a 50% chance of showers. Highs in the upper 70s. North winds 5 to 10 miles an hour. Tonight, mostly cloudy. A chance of showers until midnight. Lows in the lower 60s. North winds around 5 miles an hour, becoming east after midnight. Chance of rain 30%. Thursday, mostly cloudy. A slight chance of showers in the morning, then a chance of showers in the afternoon. Highs in the upper 70s. Southeast winds 5 to 10 miles an hour. Chance of rain 40%. Thursday night, cloudy. A chance of showers with a slight chance of thunderstorms until midnight, then showers with a chance of thunderstorms after midnight.
lows in the lower 60s.

partly cloudy. Hot. Lows in the lower 70s. Highs in the mid-90s. At 11 a.m. in Omaha, light rain was falling. The temperature was 68 degrees, the dew point 60, and the relative humidity 75%. The wind was northwest at 3 miles an hour. The pressure was 30.16 inches and falling. Across eastern Nebraska and southwest Iowa, rain was falling, with a temperature of 66 at Lincoln and 67 at Columbus. Drizzle was falling, with a temperature of 67 at Fremont and 68 at Nebraska City. It was cloudy, with a temperature of 69 at Millard, 66 at Blair Airport, 68 at Tecama, 67 at Plaxmouth, and 68 at Red Oak, Iowa. Here are some observations from across the region. At North Platte, rain was falling, with a temperature of 64. It was mostly sunny, with a temperature of 71 at Des Moines, 77 at Kansas City, and 82 at Denver. At Concordia, Kansas, it was partly sunny, with a temperature of 75. It was cloudy, with a temperature of 66 at North Fork, 69 at Sioux Falls, 67 at Sioux City, and 63 at Valentine. At Grand Island, rain and fog were reported, with a temperature of 63. Once again, at 11 a.m. in Omaha, it was 68 degrees with light rain. The Omaha Metropolitan Area Pollutant Standards Index for today is 66, which represents moderate air quality, with particulates the main pollutant. The forecast for Thursday is 57, considered moderate air quality, with particulates the primary pollutant. The pollen count today for trees was 0. The pollen count today for weeds was 32, a moderate count, with hemp and nettle the primary pollens. The pollen count today for grass was 2, a low count. Air pollution forecasts and pollen counts are provided by the Douglas County Health Department. Here are the forecast key messages. Showers and a few storms gradually overspread the area early this morning and linger throughout most of the day, 25 to 50% chance. Highs reach the 70s in most locations. More showers and some storms move in early Thursday morning and last into Friday. Some areas could receive heavy rainfall, particularly over far southeast Nebraska. Warm weather returns for this weekend into early next week, with heat indices potentially reaching the 105 to 110 F mark by Sunday. This is NOAA All Hazards Radio Station KIH 61 in Omaha, Nebraska. The current time is 11:44 a.m. Central Daylight Time. Now for the official National Weather Service forecast for the Omaha and Council Bluffs area. This afternoon, mostly cloudy with a 50% chance of showers. Highs in the upper 70s. North winds 5 to 10 miles an hour. Tonight, mostly cloudy. A chance of showers until midnight. Lows in the lower 60s. North winds around 5 miles an hour, becoming east after midnight. Chance of rain 30%. Thursday, mostly cloudy. A slight chance of showers in the morning, then a chance of showers in the afternoon. Highs in the upper 70s. Southeast winds 5 to 10 miles an hour. Chance of rain 40%. Thursday night, cloudy. A chance of showers with a slight chance of thunderstorms until midnight, then showers with a chance of thunderstorms after midnight. Lows in the lower 60s. Southeast winds 5 to 10 miles an hour. Chance of rain 90%. Friday, showers likely with a chance of thunderstorms in the morning. Humid with highs around 80. Southeast winds 5 to 10 miles an hour. Chance of rain 60%. Friday night, partly cloudy. Lows in the mid-60s. Saturday through Monday, mostly clear. Hot. Highs in the mid-90s. Lows in the mid-70s. Monday night and Tuesday, partly cloudy. Hot. Lows in the lower 70s. Highs in the mid-90s. At 11 a.m. in Omaha, light rain was falling. The temperature was 68 degrees.

dew point 60 and the relative humidity 75%. The wind was northwest at 3 miles an hour. The pressure was 30.16 inches and falling. Across eastern Nebraska and southwest Iowa, rain was falling with a temperature of 66 at Lincoln and 67 at Columbus. Drizzle was falling with a temperature of 67 at Fremont and 68 at Nebraska City. It was cloudy with a temperature of 69 at Millard, 66 at Blair Airport, 68 at Takema, 67 at Plaxmouth, and 68 at Red Oak, Iowa. Here are some observations from across the region. At North Platte, rain was falling with a temperature of 64. It was mostly sunny, with a temperature of 71 at Des Moines, 77 at Kansas City, and 82 at Denver. At Concordia, Kansas, it was partly sunny, with a temperature of 75. It was cloudy, with a temperature of 66 at Norfolk, 69 at Sioux Falls, 67 at Sioux City, and 63 at Valentine. At Grand Island, rain and fog were reported, with a temperature of 63. Once again, at 11 a.m. in Omaha, it was 68 degrees with light rain. The Omaha Metropolitan Area Pollutant Standards Index for today is 66, which represents moderate air quality, with particulates the main pollutant. The forecast for Thursday is 57, considered moderate air quality, with particulates the primary pollutant. The pollen count today for trees was 0. The pollen count today for weeds was 32, a moderate count, with hemp and nettle the primary pollens. The pollen count today for grass was 2, a low count. Air pollution forecasts and pollen counts are provided by the Douglas County Health Department. Here are the forecast key messages. Showers and a few storms gradually overspread the area early this morning and linger throughout most of the day, 25 to 50% chance. Highs reach the 70s in most locations. More showers and some storms move in early Thursday morning and last into Friday. Some areas could receive heavy rainfall, particularly over far southeast Nebraska. Warm weather returns for this weekend into early next week, with heat indices potentially reaching the 105 to 110 F mark by Sunday. 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The current time is 11:49 a.m. Central Daylight Time. Now for the official National Weather Service forecast for the Omaha and Council Bluffs area. This afternoon, mostly cloudy with a 50% chance of showers. Highs in the upper 70s. North winds 5 to 10 miles an hour. Tonight, mostly cloudy. A chance of showers until midnight. Lows in the lower 60s. North winds around 5 miles an hour, becoming east after midnight. Chance of rain 30%. Thursday, mostly cloudy. A slight chance of showers in the morning, then a chance of showers in the afternoon. Highs in the upper 70s. Southeast winds 5 to 10 miles an hour. Chance of rain 40%. Thursday night, cloudy. A chance of showers with a slight chance of thunderstorms until midnight, then showers with a chance of thunderstorms after midnight. Lows in the lower 60s. Southeast winds 5 to 10 miles an hour. Chance of rain 90%. Friday, showers likely with a chance of thunderstorms in the morning. Humid with highs around 80. Southeast winds 5 to 10 miles an hour. Chance of rain 60%. Friday night, partly cloudy. Lows in the mid-60s. Saturday through Monday, mostly clear. Hot. Highs in the mid-90s. Lows in the mid-70s. Monday night and Tuesday, partly cloudy. Hot. Lows in the lower 70s. Highs in the mid-90s. At 11 a.m. in Omaha, light rain was falling. The temperature was 68 degrees, the dew point 60, and the relative humidity 75%. The wind was northwest at 3 miles an hour. The pressure was 30.16 inches and falling.
Across eastern Nebraska and southwest Iowa, rain was falling with a temperature of 66 at Lincoln and 67 at Columbus. Drizzle was falling with a temperature of 67 at Fremont and 68 at Nebraska City. It was cloudy with a temperature of 69 at Millard, 66 at Blair Airport, 68 at Tacoma, 67 at Plaxmouth, and 68 at Red Oak, Iowa. Here are some observations from across the region. At North Platte, rain was falling with a temperature of 64. It was mostly sunny, with a temperature of 71 at Des Moines, 77 at Kansas City, and 82 at Denver. At Concordia, Kansas, it was partly sunny, with a temperature of 75. It was cloudy, with a temperature of 66 at North Fork, 69 at Sioux Falls, 67 at Sioux City, and 63 at Valentine. At Grand Island, rain and fog were reported, with a temperature of 63. Once again, at 11 a.m. in Omaha, it was 68 degrees with light rain. The Omaha Metropolitan Area Pollutant Standards Index for today is 66, which represents moderate air quality, with particulates the main pollutant. The forecast for Thursday is 57, considered moderate air quality, with particulates the primary pollutant. The pollen count today for trees was 0. The pollen count today for weeds was 32, a moderate count, with hemp and nettle the primary pollens. The pollen count today for grass was 2, a low count. Air pollution forecasts and pollen counts are provided by the Douglas County Health Department. Here are the forecast key messages. Showers and a few storms gradually overspread the area early this morning and linger throughout most of the day, 25 to 50% chance. Highs reach the 70s in most locations. More showers and some storms move in early Thursday morning and last into Friday. Some areas could receive heavy rainfall, particularly over far southeast Nebraska. Warm weather returns for this weekend into early next week, with heat indices potentially reaching the 105 to 110F mark by Sunday. 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The current time is 11:53 a.m. Central Daylight Time. Now for the official National Weather Service forecast for the Omaha and Council Bluffs area. This afternoon, mostly cloudy with a 50% chance of showers. Highs in the upper 70s. North winds 5 to 10 miles an hour. Tonight, mostly cloudy. A chance of showers until midnight. Lows in the lower 60s. North winds around 5 miles an hour, becoming east after midnight. Chance of rain 30%. Thursday, mostly cloudy. A slight chance of showers in the morning, then a chance of showers in the afternoon. Highs in the upper 70s. Southeast winds 5 to 10 miles an hour. Chance of rain 40%. Thursday night, cloudy. A chance of showers with a slight chance of thunderstorms until midnight, then showers with a chance of thunderstorms after midnight. Lows in the lower 60s. Southeast winds 5 to 10 miles an hour. Chance of rain 90%. Friday, showers likely with a chance of thunderstorms in the morning. Humid with highs around 80. Southeast winds 5 to 10 miles an hour. Chance of rain 60%. Friday night, partly cloudy. Lows in the mid-60s. Saturday through Monday, mostly clear. Hot. Highs in the mid-90s. Lows in the mid-70s. Monday night and Tuesday, partly cloudy. Hot. Lows in the lower 70s. Highs in the mid-90s. At 11 a.m. in Omaha, light rain was falling. The temperature was 68 degrees, the dew point 60, and the relative humidity 75%. The wind was northwest at 3 miles an hour. The pressure was 30.16 inches and falling. Across eastern Nebraska and southwest Iowa, rain was falling, with a temperature of 66 at Lincoln and 67 at Columbus.
drizzle was falling, with a temperature of 67 at Fremont and 68 at Nebraska City. It was cloudy, with a temperature of 69 at Millard, 66 at Blair Airport, 68 at Tacoma, 67 at Plaxmouth, and 68 at Red Oak, Iowa. Here are some observations from across the region. At North Platte, rain was falling, with a temperature of 64. It was mostly sunny, with a temperature of 71 at Des Moines, 77 at Kansas City, and 82 at Denver. At Concordia, Kansas, it was partly sunny, with a temperature of 75. It was cloudy, with a temperature of 66 at Norfolk, 69 at Sioux Falls, 67 at Sioux City, and 63 at Valentine. At Grand Island, rain and fog were reported, with a temperature of 63. Once again, at 11 a.m. in Omaha, it was 68 degrees with light rain. The Omaha Metropolitan Area Pollutant Standards Index for today is 66, which represents moderate air quality, with particulates the main pollutant. The forecast for Thursday is 57, considered moderate air quality, with particulates the primary pollutant. The pollen count today for trees was 0. The pollen count today for weeds was 32, a moderate count, with hemp and nettle the primary pollens. The pollen count today for grass was 2, a low count. Air pollution forecasts and pollen counts are provided by the Douglas County Health Department. Here are the forecast key messages. Showers and a few storms gradually overspread the area early this morning and linger throughout most of the day, 25 to 50% chance. Highs reach the 70s in most locations. More showers and some storms move in early Thursday morning and last into Friday. Some areas could receive heavy rainfall, particularly over far southeast Nebraska. Warm weather returns for this weekend into early next week, with heat indices potentially reaching the 105 to 110 F mark by Sunday. 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The current time is 11:58 a.m. Central Daylight Time. Now for the official National Weather Service forecast for the Omaha and Council Bluffs area. This afternoon, mostly cloudy with a 50% chance of showers. Highs in the upper 70s. North winds 5 to 10 miles an hour. Tonight, mostly cloudy. A chance of showers until midnight. Lows in the lower 60s. North winds around 5 miles an hour, becoming east after midnight. Chance of rain 30%. Thursday, mostly cloudy. A slight chance of showers in the morning, then a chance of showers in the afternoon. Highs in the upper 70s. Southeast winds 5 to 10 miles an hour. Chance of rain 40%. Thursday night, cloudy. A chance of showers with a slight chance of thunderstorms until midnight, then showers with a chance of thunderstorms after midnight. Lows in the lower 60s. Southeast winds 5 to 10 miles an hour. Chance of rain 90%. Friday, showers likely with a chance of thunderstorms in the morning. Humid with highs around 80. Southeast winds 5 to 10 miles an hour. Chance of rain 60%. Friday night, partly cloudy. Lows in the mid-60s. Saturday through Monday, mostly clear. Hot. Highs in the mid-90s. Lows in the mid-70s. Monday night and Tuesday, partly cloudy. Hot. Lows in the lower 70s. Highs in the mid-90s. The Omaha Metropolitan Area Pollutant Standards Index for today is 66, which represents moderate air quality, with particulates the main pollutant. The forecast for Thursday is 57, considered moderate air quality, with particulates the primary pollutant. The pollen count today for trees was 0. The pollen count today for weeds was 32, a moderate count, with hemp and nettle the primary pollens. The pollen count today for grass was 2, a low count. Air pollution forecasts and pollen counts are provided by the Douglas County Health Department. Here are the forecast key messages.
showers and a few storms gradually overspread the area early this morning and linger throughout most of the day, 25 to 50% chance. Highs reach the 70s in most locations. More showers and some storms move in early Thursday morning and last into Friday. Some areas could receive heavy rainfall, particularly over far southeast Nebraska. Warm weather returns for this weekend into early next week, with heat indices potentially reaching the 105 to 110 F mark by Sunday. This is NOAA All Hazards radio station KIH 61 in Omaha, Nebraska. The current time is 12:01 p.m. Central Daylight Time. Now for the official National Weather Service forecast for the Omaha and Council Bluffs area. This afternoon, mostly cloudy with a 50% chance of showers. Highs in the upper 70s. North winds 5 to 10 miles an hour. Tonight, mostly cloudy. A chance of showers until midnight. Lows in the lower 60s. North winds around 5 miles an hour, becoming east after midnight. Chance of rain 30%. Thursday, mostly cloudy. A slight chance of showers in the morning, then a chance of showers in the afternoon. Highs in the upper 70s. Southeast winds 5 to 10 miles an hour. Chance of rain 40%. Thursday night, cloudy. A chance of showers with a slight chance of thunderstorms until midnight, then showers with a chance of thunderstorms after midnight. Lows in the lower 60s. Southeast winds 5 to 10 miles an hour. Chance of rain 90%. Friday, showers likely with a chance of thunderstorms in the morning. Humid with highs around 80. Southeast winds 5 to 10 miles an hour. Chance of rain 60%. Friday night, partly cloudy. Lows in the mid-60s. Saturday through Monday, mostly clear. Hot. Highs in the mid-90s. Lows in the mid-70s. Monday night and Tuesday, partly cloudy. Hot. Lows in the lower 70s. Highs in the mid-90s. The Omaha Metropolitan Area Pollutant Standards Index for today is 66, which represents moderate air quality, with particulates the main pollutant. The forecast for Thursday is 57, considered moderate air quality, with particulates the primary pollutant. The pollen count today for trees was 0. The pollen count today for weeds was 32, a moderate count, with hemp and nettle the primary pollens. The pollen count today for grass was 2, a low count. Air pollution forecasts and pollen counts are provided by the Douglas County Health Department. Here are the forecast key messages. Showers and a few storms gradually overspread the area early this morning and linger throughout most of the day, 25 to 50% chance. Highs reach the 70s in most locations. More showers and some storms move in early Thursday morning and last into Friday. Some areas could receive heavy rainfall, particularly over far southeast Nebraska. Warm weather returns for this weekend into early next week, with heat indices potentially reaching the 105 to 110 F mark by Sunday. This is NOAA All Hazards radio station KIH 61 in Omaha, Nebraska. The current time is 12:05 p.m. Central Daylight Time. Now for the official National Weather Service forecast for the Omaha and Council Bluffs area. This afternoon, mostly cloudy with a 50% chance of showers. Highs in the upper 70s. North winds 5 to 10 miles an hour. Tonight, mostly cloudy. A chance of showers until midnight. Lows in the lower 60s. North winds around 5 miles an hour, becoming east after midnight. Chance of rain 30%. Thursday, mostly cloudy. A slight chance of showers in the morning, then a chance of showers in the afternoon. Highs in the upper 70s. Southeast winds 5 to 10 miles an hour. Chance of rain 40%. Thursday night, cloudy. A chance of showers with a slight chance of thunderstorms until midnight, then showers with a chance of thunderstorms after midnight.
lows in the lower 60s. Southeast winds 5 to 10 miles an hour. Chance of rain 90%. Friday, showers likely with a chance of thunderstorms in the morning. Humid with highs around 80. Southeast winds 5 to 10 miles an hour. Chance of rain 60%. Friday night, partly cloudy. Lows in the mid-60s. Saturday through Monday, mostly clear. Hot. Highs in the mid-90s. Lows in the mid-70s. Monday night and Tuesday, partly cloudy. Hot. Lows in the lower 70s. Highs in the mid-90s. At noon in Omaha, it was cloudy. The temperature was 70 degrees, the dew point 59, and the relative humidity 68%. The wind was north at 8 miles an hour. The pressure was 30.15 inches and falling. Across eastern Nebraska and southwest Iowa, rain was falling, with a temperature of 67 at Lincoln, 70 at Millard, and 69 at Takema. At Nebraska City, drizzle was falling, with a temperature of 69. It was cloudy, with a temperature of 68 at Fremont, 68 at Columbus, 68 at Blair Airport, 69 at Plaxmouth, and 70 at Red Oak, Iowa. Here are some observations from across the region. At Denver, it was mostly sunny, with a temperature of 84. It was partly sunny, with a temperature of 68 at North Fork, 74 at Des Moines, 78 at Kansas City, 78 at Concordia, Kansas, and 67 at North Platte. It was cloudy, with a temperature of 64 at Grand Island, 69 at Sioux Falls, 71 at Sioux City, and 65 at Valentine. Once again, at noon in Omaha, it was 70 degrees under cloudy skies. The Omaha Metropolitan Area Pollutant Standards Index for today is 66, which represents moderate air quality, with particulates the main pollutant. The forecast for Thursday is 57, considered moderate air quality, with particulates the primary pollutant. The pollen count today for trees was 0. The pollen count today for weeds was 32, a moderate count, with hemp and nettle the primary pollens. The pollen count today for grass was 2, a low count. Air pollution forecasts and pollen counts are provided by the Douglas County Health Department. Here are the forecast key messages. Showers and a few storms gradually overspread the area early this morning and linger throughout most of the day, 25 to 50% chance. Highs reach the 70s in most locations. More showers and some storms move in early Thursday morning and last into Friday. Some areas could receive heavy rainfall, particularly over far southeast Nebraska. Warm weather returns for this weekend into early next week, with heat indices potentially reaching the 105 to 110 F mark by Sunday. 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Douglas, Sarpy, Washington, Cass, Odo, Burt, Dodge, Saunders, Harrison, Pottawatomie, and Mills. This is NOAA All Hazards Radio Station KIH-61 in Omaha, Nebraska. The current time is 12:10 p.m. Central Daylight Time. Now for the official National Weather Service forecast for the Omaha and Council Bluffs area. This afternoon, mostly cloudy with a 50% chance of showers. Highs in the upper 70s. North winds 5 to 10 miles an hour. Tonight, mostly cloudy. A chance of showers until midnight. Lows in the lower 60s. North winds around 5 miles an hour, becoming east after midnight. Chance of rain 30%. Thursday, mostly cloudy. A slight chance of showers in the morning, then a chance of showers in the afternoon. Highs in the upper 70s. Southeast winds 5 to 10 miles an hour. Chance of rain 40%. Thursday night, cloudy. A chance of showers with a slight chance of thunderstorms until midnight, then showers with a chance of thunderstorms after midnight. Lows in the lower 60s. Southeast winds 5 to 10 miles an hour.
chance of rain 90%. Friday, showers likely with a chance of thunderstorms in the morning. Humid with highs around 80. Southeast winds 5 to 10 miles an hour. Chance of rain 60%. Friday night, partly cloudy. Lows in the mid-60s. Saturday through Monday, mostly clear. Hot. Highs in the mid-90s. Lows in the mid-70s. Monday night and Tuesday, partly cloudy. Hot. Lows in the lower 70s. Highs in the mid-90s. At noon in Omaha, it was cloudy. The temperature was 70 degrees, the dew point 59, and the relative humidity 68%. The wind was north at 8 miles an hour. The pressure was 30.15 inches and falling. Across eastern Nebraska and southwest Iowa, rain was falling, with a temperature of 67 at Lincoln, 70 at Millard, and 69 at Takema. At Nebraska City, drizzle was falling, with a temperature of 69. It was cloudy, with a temperature of 68 at Fremont, 68 at Columbus, 68 at Blair Airport, 69 at Plaxmouth, and 70 at Red Oak, Iowa. Here are some observations from across the region. At Denver, it was mostly sunny, with a temperature of 84. It was partly sunny, with a temperature of 68 at North Fork, 74 at Des Moines, 78 at Kansas City, 78 at Concordia, Kansas, and 67 at North Platte. It was cloudy, with a temperature of 64 at Grand Island, 69 at Sioux Falls, 71 at Sioux City, and 65 at Valentine. Once again, at noon in Omaha, it was 70 degrees under cloudy skies. The Omaha Metropolitan Area Pollutant Standards Index for today is 66, which represents moderate air quality, with particulates the main pollutant. The forecast for Thursday is 57, considered moderate air quality, with particulates the primary pollutant. The pollen count today for trees was 0. The pollen count today for weeds was 32, a moderate count, with hemp and nettle the primary pollens. The pollen count today for grass was 2, a low count. Air pollution forecasts and pollen counts are provided by the Douglas County Health Department. Here are the forecast key messages. Showers and a few storms gradually overspread the area early this morning and linger throughout most of the day, 25 to 50% chance. Highs reach the 70s in most locations. More showers and some storms move in early Thursday morning and last into Friday. Some areas could receive heavy rainfall, particularly over far southeast Nebraska. Warm weather returns for this weekend into early next week, with heat indices potentially reaching the 105 to 110 F mark by Sunday. This is NOAA All Hazards radio station KIH 61 in Omaha, Nebraska. The current time is 12:14 p.m. Central Daylight Time. Now for the official National Weather Service forecast for the Omaha and Council Bluffs area. This afternoon, mostly cloudy with a 50% chance of showers. Highs in the upper 70s. North winds 5 to 10 miles an hour. Tonight, mostly cloudy. A chance of showers until midnight. Lows in the lower 60s. North winds around 5 miles an hour, becoming east after midnight. Chance of rain 30%. Thursday, mostly cloudy. A slight chance of showers in the morning, then a chance of showers in the afternoon. Highs in the upper 70s. Southeast winds 5 to 10 miles an hour. Chance of rain 40%. Thursday night, cloudy. A chance of showers with a slight chance of thunderstorms until midnight, then showers with a chance of thunderstorms after midnight. Lows in the lower 60s. Southeast winds 5 to 10 miles an hour. Chance of rain 90%. Friday, showers likely with a chance of thunderstorms in the morning. Humid with highs around 80. Southeast winds 5 to 10 miles an hour. Chance of rain 60%. Friday night, partly cloudy. Lows in the mid-60s.
Saturday through Monday, mostly clear. Hot. Highs in the mid-90s. Lows in the mid-70s. Monday night and Tuesday, partly cloudy. Hot. Lows in the lower 70s. Highs in the mid-90s. At noon in Omaha, it was cloudy. The temperature was 70 degrees, the dew point 59, and the relative humidity 68%. The wind was north at 8 miles an hour. The pressure was 30.15 inches and falling. Across eastern Nebraska and southwest Iowa, rain was falling, with a temperature of 67 at Lincoln, 70 at Millard, and 69 at Takema. At Nebraska City, drizzle was falling, with a temperature of 69. It was cloudy, with a temperature of 68 at Fremont, 68 at Columbus, 68 at Blair Airport, 69 at Plaxmouth, and 70 at Red Oak, Iowa. Here are some observations from across the region. At Denver, it was mostly sunny, with a temperature of 84. It was partly sunny, with a temperature of 68 at Norfolk, 74 at Des Moines, 78 at Kansas City, 78 at Concordia, Kansas, and 67 at North Platte. It was cloudy, with a temperature of 64 at Grand Island, 69 at Sioux Falls, 71 at Sioux City, and 65 at Valentine. Once again, at noon in Omaha, it was 70 degrees under cloudy skies. The Omaha Metropolitan Area Pollutant Standards Index for today is 66, which represents moderate air quality, with particulates the main pollutant. The forecast for Thursday is 57, considered moderate air quality, with particulates the primary pollutant. The pollen count today for trees was 0. The pollen count today for weeds was 32, a moderate count, with hemp and nettle the primary pollens. The pollen count today for grass was 2, a low count. Air pollution forecasts and pollen counts are provided by the Douglas County Health Department. Here are the forecast key messages. Showers and a few storms gradually overspread the area early this morning and linger throughout most of the day, 25 to 50% chance. Highs reach the 70s in most locations. More showers and some storms move in early Thursday morning and last into Friday. Some areas could receive heavy rainfall, particularly over far southeast Nebraska. Warm weather returns for this weekend into early next week, with heat indices potentially reaching the 105 to 110 F mark by Sunday. This is NOAA All Hazards Radio Station KIH 61 in Omaha, Nebraska. The current time is 12:19 p.m. Central Daylight Time. Now for the official National Weather Service forecast for the Omaha and Council Bluffs area. This afternoon, mostly cloudy with a 50% chance of showers. Highs in the upper 70s. North winds 5 to 10 miles an hour. Tonight, mostly cloudy. A chance of showers until midnight. Lows in the lower 60s. North winds around 5 miles an hour, becoming east after midnight. Chance of rain 30%. Thursday, mostly cloudy. A slight chance of showers in the morning, then a chance of showers in the afternoon. Highs in the upper 70s. Southeast winds 5 to 10 miles an hour. Chance of rain 40%. Thursday night, cloudy. A chance of showers with a slight chance of thunderstorms until midnight, then showers with a chance of thunderstorms after midnight. Lows in the lower 60s. Southeast winds 5 to 10 miles an hour. Chance of rain 90%. Friday, showers likely with a chance of thunderstorms in the morning. Humid with highs around 80. Southeast winds 5 to 10 miles an hour. Chance of rain 60%. Friday night, partly cloudy. Lows in the mid-60s. Saturday through Monday, mostly clear. Hot. Highs in the mid-90s. Lows in the mid-70s. Monday night and Tuesday, partly cloudy. Hot. Lows in the lower 70s. Highs in the mid-90s. At noon in Omaha, it was cloudy.
the temperature was 70 degrees, the dew point 59, and the relative humidity 68%. The wind was north at 8 miles an hour. The pressure was 30.15 inches and falling. Across eastern Nebraska and southwest Iowa, rain was falling with a temperature of 67 at Lincoln, 70 at Millard, and 69 at Takema. At Nebraska City, drizzle was falling with a temperature of 69. It was cloudy with a temperature of 68 at Fremont, 68 at Columbus, 68 at Blair Airport, 69 at Plaxmouth, and 70 at Red Oak, Iowa. Here are some observations from across the region. At Denver, it was mostly sunny, with a temperature of 84. It was partly sunny, with a temperature of 68 at North Fork, 74 at Des Moines, 78 at Kansas City, 78 at Concordia, Kansas, and 67 at North Platte. It was cloudy, with a temperature of 64 at Grand Island, 69 at Sioux Falls, 71 at Sioux City, and 65 at Valentine. Once again, at noon in Omaha, it was 70 degrees under cloudy skies. The Omaha Metropolitan Area Pollutant Standards Index for today is 66, which represents moderate air quality, with particulates the main pollutant. The forecast for Thursday is 57, considered moderate air quality, with particulates the primary pollutant. The pollen count today for trees was 0. The pollen count today for weeds was 32, a moderate count, with hemp and nettle the primary pollens. The pollen count today for grass was 2, a low count. Air pollution forecasts and pollen counts are provided by the Douglas County Health Department. Here are the forecast key messages. Periods of showers and a few thunderstorms will continue into Friday morning, with highs generally confined to the 70s. The heaviest rainfall is expected overnight tonight and Thursday night, with totals approaching 1 to 2 inches in southeast Nebraska. Hot and humid weather returns this weekend, with heat index values potentially reaching 105 to 110 degrees by Sunday. This is NOAA All Hazards Radio Station KIH 61 in Omaha, Nebraska. The current time is 12:23 p.m. Central Daylight Time. Now for the official National Weather Service forecast for the Omaha and Council Bluffs area. This afternoon, mostly cloudy with a 50% chance of showers. Highs in the upper 70s. North winds 5 to 10 miles an hour. Tonight, mostly cloudy. A chance of showers until midnight. Lows in the lower 60s. North winds around 5 miles an hour, becoming east after midnight. Chance of rain 30%. Thursday, mostly cloudy. A slight chance of showers in the morning, then a chance of showers in the afternoon. Highs in the upper 70s. Southeast winds 5 to 10 miles an hour. Chance of rain 40%. Thursday night, cloudy. A chance of showers with a slight chance of thunderstorms until midnight, then showers with a chance of thunderstorms after midnight. Lows in the lower 60s. Southeast winds 5 to 10 miles an hour. Chance of rain 90%. Friday, showers likely with a chance of thunderstorms in the morning. Humid with highs around 80. Southeast winds 5 to 10 miles an hour. Chance of rain 60%. Friday night, partly cloudy. Lows in the mid-60s. Saturday through Monday, mostly clear. Hot. Highs in the mid-90s. Lows in the mid-70s. Monday night and Tuesday, partly cloudy. Hot. Lows in the lower 70s. Highs in the mid-90s. At noon in Omaha, it was cloudy. The temperature was 70 degrees, the dew point 59, and the relative humidity 68%. The wind was north at 8 miles an hour. The pressure was 30.15 inches and falling. Across eastern Nebraska and southwest Iowa, rain was falling with a temperature of 67 at Lincoln, 70 at Millard, and 69 at Takema. At Nebraska City, drizzle was falling with a temperature of 69.
It was cloudy, with a temperature of 68 at Fremont, 68 at Columbus, 68 at Blair Airport, 69 at Plaxmouth, and 70 at Red Oak, Iowa. Here are some observations from across the region. At Denver, it was mostly sunny, with a temperature of 84. It was partly sunny, with a temperature of 68 at Norfolk, 74 at Des Moines, 78 at Kansas City, 78 at Concordia, Kansas, and 67 at North Platte. It was cloudy, with a temperature of 64 at Grand Island, 69 at Sioux Falls, 71 at Sioux City, and 65 at Valentine. Once again, at noon in Omaha, it was 70 degrees under cloudy skies. The Omaha Metropolitan Area Pollutant Standards Index for today is 66, which represents moderate air quality, with particulates the main pollutant. The forecast for Thursday is 57, considered moderate air quality, with particulates the primary pollutant. The pollen count today for trees was 0. The pollen count today for weeds was 32, a moderate count, with hemp and nettle the primary pollens. The pollen count today for grass was 2, a low count. Air pollution forecasts and pollen counts are provided by the Douglas County Health Department. Here are the forecast key messages. Periods of showers and a few thunderstorms will continue into Friday morning, with highs generally confined to the 70s. The heaviest rainfall is expected overnight tonight and Thursday night, with totals approaching 1 to 2 inches in southeast Nebraska. Hot and humid weather returns this weekend, with heat index values potentially reaching 105 to 110 degrees by Sunday. 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The current time is 12:28 p.m. Central Daylight Time. Now for the official National Weather Service forecast for the Omaha and Council Bluffs area. This afternoon, mostly cloudy with a 50% chance of showers. Highs in the upper 70s. North winds 5 to 10 miles an hour. Tonight, mostly cloudy. A chance of showers until midnight. Lows in the lower 60s. North winds around 5 miles an hour, becoming east after midnight. Chance of rain 30%. Thursday, mostly cloudy. A slight chance of showers in the morning, then a chance of showers in the afternoon. Highs in the upper 70s. Southeast winds 5 to 10 miles an hour. Chance of rain 40%. Thursday night, cloudy. A chance of showers with a slight chance of thunderstorms until midnight, then showers with a chance of thunderstorms after midnight. Lows in the lower 60s. Southeast winds 5 to 10 miles an hour. Chance of rain 90%. Friday, showers likely with a chance of thunderstorms in the morning. Humid with highs around 80. Southeast winds 5 to 10 miles an hour. Chance of rain 60%. Friday night, partly cloudy. Lows in the mid-60s. Saturday through Monday, mostly clear. Hot. Highs in the mid-90s. Lows in the mid-70s. Monday night and Tuesday, partly cloudy. Hot. Lows in the lower 70s. Highs in the mid-90s. At noon in Omaha, it was cloudy. The temperature was 70 degrees, the dew point 59, and the relative humidity 68%. The wind was north at 8 miles an hour. The pressure was 30.15 inches and falling. Across eastern Nebraska and southwest Iowa, rain was falling, with a temperature of 67 at Lincoln, 70 at Millard, and 69 at Takema. At Nebraska City, drizzle was falling, with a temperature of 69. It was cloudy, with a temperature of 68 at Fremont, 68 at Columbus, 68 at Blair Airport, 69 at Plaxmouth, and 70 at Red Oak, Iowa. Here are some observations from across the region. At Denver, it was mostly sunny, with a temperature of 84. It was partly sunny, with a temperature of 68 at Norfolk, 74 at Des Moines, 78 at Kansas City,
78 at Concordia, Kansas, and 67 at North Platte. It was cloudy, with a temperature of 64 at Grand Island, 69 at Sioux Falls, 71 at Sioux City, and 65 at Valentine. Once again, at noon in Omaha, it was 70 degrees under cloudy skies. The Omaha Metropolitan Area Pollutant Standards Index for today is 66, which represents moderate air quality, with particulates the main pollutant. The forecast for Thursday is 57, considered moderate air quality, with particulates the primary pollutant. The pollen count today for trees was 0. The pollen count today for weeds was 32, a moderate count, with hemp and nettle the primary pollens. The pollen count today for grass was 2, a low count. Air pollution forecasts and pollen counts are provided by the Douglas County Health Department. Here are the forecast key messages. Periods of showers and a few thunderstorms will continue into Friday morning, with highs generally confined to the 70s. The heaviest rainfall is expected overnight tonight and Thursday night, with totals approaching 1 to 2 inches in southeast Nebraska. Hot and humid weather returns this weekend, with heat index values potentially reaching 105 to 110 degrees by Sunday. This is NOAA All Hazards Radio Station KIH 61 in Omaha, Nebraska. The current time is 12:32 p.m. Central Daylight Time. Now for the official National Weather Service forecast for the Omaha and Council Bluffs area. This afternoon, mostly cloudy with a 50% chance of showers. Highs in the upper 70s. North winds 5 to 10 miles an hour. Tonight, mostly cloudy. A chance of showers until midnight. Lows in the lower 60s. North winds around 5 miles an hour, becoming east after midnight. Chance of rain 30%. Thursday, mostly cloudy. A slight chance of showers in the morning, then a chance of showers in the afternoon. Highs in the upper 70s. Southeast winds 5 to 10 miles an hour. Chance of rain 40%. Thursday night, cloudy. A chance of showers with a slight chance of thunderstorms until midnight, then showers with a chance of thunderstorms after midnight. Lows in the lower 60s. Southeast winds 5 to 10 miles an hour. Chance of rain 90%. Friday, showers likely with a chance of thunderstorms in the morning. Humid with highs around 80. Southeast winds 5 to 10 miles an hour. Chance of rain 60%. Friday night, partly cloudy. Lows in the mid-60s. Saturday through Monday, mostly clear. Hot. Highs in the mid-90s. Lows in the mid-70s. Monday night and Tuesday, partly cloudy. Hot. Lows in the lower 70s. Highs in the mid-90s. At noon in Omaha, it was cloudy. The temperature was 70 degrees, the dew point 59, and the relative humidity 68%. The wind was north at 8 miles an hour. The pressure was 30.15 inches and falling. Across eastern Nebraska and southwest Iowa, rain was falling, with a temperature of 67 at Lincoln, 70 at Millard, and 69 at Takema. At Nebraska City, drizzle was falling, with a temperature of 69. It was cloudy, with a temperature of 68 at Fremont, 68 at Columbus, 68 at Blair Airport, 69 at Plaxmouth, and 70 at Red Oak, Iowa. Here are some observations from across the region. At Denver, it was mostly sunny, with a temperature of 84. It was partly sunny, with a temperature of 68 at North Fork, 74 at Des Moines, 78 at Kansas City, 78 at Concordia, Kansas, and 67 at North Platte. It was cloudy, with a temperature of 64 at Grand Island, 69 at Sioux Falls, 71 at Sioux City, and 65 at Valentine. Once again, at noon in Omaha, it was 70 degrees under cloudy skies. The Omaha Metropolitan Area Pollutant Standards Index for today is 66, which represents moderate air quality, with particulates the main pollutant.
The forecast for Thursday is 57, considered moderate air quality, with particulates the primary pollutant. The pollen count today for trees was 0. The pollen count today for weeds was 32, a moderate count, with hemp and nettle the primary pollens. The pollen count today for grass was 2, a low count. Air pollution forecasts and pollen counts are provided by the Douglas County Health Department. Here are the forecast key messages. Periods of showers and a few thunderstorms will continue into Friday morning, with highs generally confined to the 70s. The heaviest rainfall is expected overnight tonight and Thursday night, with totals approaching 1 to 2 inches in southeast Nebraska. Hot and humid weather returns this weekend, with heat index values potentially reaching 105 to 110 degrees by Sunday. This is NOAA All Hazards radio station KIH-61 in Omaha, Nebraska. The current time is 12:37 p.m. Central Daylight Time. Now for the official National Weather Service forecast for the Omaha and Council Bluffs area. This afternoon, mostly cloudy with a 50% chance of showers. Highs in the upper 70s. North winds 5 to 10 miles an hour. Tonight, mostly cloudy. A chance of showers until midnight. Lows in the lower 60s. North winds around 5 miles an hour, becoming east after midnight. Chance of rain 30%. Thursday, mostly cloudy. A slight chance of showers in the morning, then a chance of showers in the afternoon. Highs in the upper 70s. Southeast winds 5 to 10 miles an hour. Chance of rain 40%. Thursday night, cloudy. A chance of showers with a slight chance of thunderstorms until midnight, then showers with a chance of thunderstorms after midnight. Lows in the lower 60s. Southeast winds 5 to 10 miles an hour. Chance of rain 90%. Friday, showers likely with a chance of thunderstorms in the morning. Humid with highs around 80. Southeast winds 5 to 10 miles an hour. Chance of rain 60%. Friday night, partly cloudy. Lows in the mid-60s. Saturday through Monday, mostly clear. Hot. Highs in the mid-90s. Lows in the mid-70s. Monday night and Tuesday, partly cloudy. Hot. Lows in the lower 70s. Highs in the mid-90s. At noon in Omaha, it was cloudy. The temperature was 70 degrees, the dew point 59, and the relative humidity 68%. The wind was north at 8 miles an hour. The pressure was 30.15 inches and falling. Across eastern Nebraska and southwest Iowa, rain was falling, with a temperature of 67 at Lincoln, 70 at Millard, and 69 at Takema. At Nebraska City, drizzle was falling, with a temperature of 69. It was cloudy, with a temperature of 68 at Fremont, 68 at Columbus, 68 at Blair Airport, 69 at Plaxmouth, and 70 at Red Oak, Iowa. Here are some observations from across the region. At Denver, it was mostly sunny, with a temperature of 84. It was partly sunny, with a temperature of 68 at North Fork, 74 at Des Moines, 78 at Kansas City, 78 at Concordia, Kansas, and 67 at North Platte. It was cloudy, with a temperature of 64 at Grand Island, 69 at Sioux Falls, 71 at Sioux City, and 65 at Valentine. Once again, at noon in Omaha, it was 70 degrees under cloudy skies. The Omaha Metropolitan Area Pollutant Standards Index for today is 66, which represents moderate air quality, with particulates the main pollutant. The forecast for Thursday is 57, considered moderate air quality, with particulates the primary pollutant. The pollen count today for trees was 0. The pollen count today for weeds was 32, a moderate count, with hemp and nettle the primary pollens. The pollen count today for grass was 2, a low count. Air pollution forecasts and pollen counts are provided by the Douglas County Health Department.
here are the forecast key messages. Periods of showers and a few thunderstorms will continue into Friday morning, with highs generally confined to the 70s. The heaviest rainfall is expected overnight tonight and Thursday night, with totals approaching

upper 70s. North winds 5 to 10 miles an hour. Tonight, mostly cloudy. A chance of showers until midnight. Lows in the lower 60s. North winds around 5 miles an hour, becoming east after midnight. Chance of rain 30%. Thursday, mostly cloudy. A slight chance of showers in the morning, then a chance of showers in the afternoon. Highs in the upper 70s. Southeast winds 5 to 10 miles an hour. Chance of rain 40%. Thursday night, cloudy. A chance of showers with a slight chance of thunderstorms until midnight, then showers with a chance of thunderstorms after midnight. Lows in the lower 60s. Southeast winds 5 to 10 miles an hour. Chance of rain 90%. Friday, showers likely with a chance of thunderstorms in the morning. Humid with highs around 80. Southeast winds 5 to 10 miles an hour. Chance of rain 60%. Friday night, partly cloudy. Lows in the mid-60s. Saturday through Monday, mostly clear. Hot. Highs in the mid-90s. Lows in the mid-70s. Monday night and Tuesday, partly cloudy. Hot. Lows in the lower 70s. Highs in the mid-90s. At noon in Omaha, it was cloudy. The temperature was 70 degrees, the dew point 59, and the relative humidity 68%. The wind was north at 8 miles an hour. The pressure was 30.15 inches and falling. Across eastern Nebraska and southwest Iowa, rain was falling, with a temperature of 67 at Lincoln, 70 at Millard, and 69 at Takema. At Nebraska City, drizzle was falling, with a temperature of 69. It was cloudy, with a temperature of 68 at Fremont, 68 at Columbus, 68 at Blair Airport, 69 at Plaxmouth, and 70 at Red Oak, Iowa. Here are some observations from across the region. At Denver, it was mostly sunny, with a temperature of 84. It was partly sunny, with a temperature of 68 at North Fork, 74 at Des Moines, 78 at Kansas City, 78 at Concordia, Kansas, and 67 at North Platte. It was cloudy, with a temperature of 64 at Grand Island, 69 at Sioux Falls, 71 at Sioux City, and 65 at Valentine. Once again, at noon in Omaha, it was 70 degrees under cloudy skies. The Omaha Metropolitan Area Pollutant Standards Index for today is 66, which represents moderate air quality, with particulates the main pollutant. The forecast for Thursday is 57, considered moderate air quality, with particulates the primary pollutant. The pollen count today for trees was 0. The pollen count today for weeds was 32, a moderate count, with hemp and nettle the primary pollens. The pollen count today for grass was 2, a low count. Air pollution forecasts and pollen counts are provided by the Douglas County Health Department. Here are the forecast key messages. Periods of showers and a few thunderstorms will continue into Friday morning, with highs generally confined to the 70s. The heaviest rainfall is expected overnight tonight and Thursday night, with totals approaching 1 to 2 inches in southeast Nebraska. Hot and humid weather returns this weekend, with heat index values potentially reaching 105 to 110 degrees by Sunday. This is NOAA All Hazards radio station KIH-61 in Omaha, Nebraska. The current time is 12:46 p.m. Central Daylight Time. Now for the official National Weather Service forecast for the Omaha and Council Bluffs area. This afternoon, mostly cloudy with a 50% chance of showers. Highs in the upper 70s. North winds 5 to 10 miles an hour. Tonight, mostly cloudy. A chance of showers until midnight. Lows in the lower 60s. North winds around 5 miles an hour, becoming east after midnight. Chance of rain 30%. Thursday, mostly cloudy. A slight chance of showers in the morning, then a chance of showers in the afternoon. Highs in the upper 70s.

southeast winds 5 to 10 miles an hour. Chance of rain 40%. Thursday night, cloudy. A chance of showers with a slight chance of thunderstorms until midnight, then showers with a chance of thunderstorms after midnight. Lows in the lower 60s. Southeast winds 5 to 10 miles an hour. Chance of rain 90%. Friday, showers likely with a chance of thunderstorms in the morning. Humid with highs around 80. Southeast winds 5 to 10 miles an hour. Chance of rain 60%. Friday night, partly cloudy. Lows in the mid-60s. Saturday through Monday, mostly clear. Hot. Highs in the mid-90s. Monday night and Tuesday, partly cloudy. Hot. Lows in the lower 70s. Highs in the mid-90s. At noon in Omaha, it was cloudy. The temperature was 70 degrees, the dew point 59, and the relative humidity 68%. The wind was north at 8 miles an hour. The pressure was 30.15 inches and falling. Across eastern Nebraska and southwest Iowa, rain was falling, with a temperature of 67 at Lincoln, 70 at Millard, and 69 at Takema. At Nebraska City, drizzle was falling, with a temperature of 69. It was cloudy, with a temperature of 68 at Fremont, 68 at Columbus, 68 at Blair Airport, 69 at Plaxmouth, and 70 at Red Oak, Iowa. Here are some observations from across the region. At Denver, it was mostly sunny, with a temperature of 84. It was partly sunny, with a temperature of 68 at North Fork, 74 at Des Moines, 78 at Kansas City, 78 at Concordia, Kansas, and 67 at North Platte. It was cloudy, with a temperature of 64 at Grand Island, 69 at Sioux Falls, 71 at Sioux City, and 65 at Valentine. Once again, at noon in Omaha, it was 70 degrees under cloudy skies. The Omaha Metropolitan Area Pollutant Standards Index for today is 66, which represents moderate air quality, with particulates the main pollutant. The forecast for Thursday is 57, considered moderate air quality, with particulates the primary pollutant. The pollen count today for trees was 0. The pollen count today for weeds was 32, a moderate count, with hemp and nettle the primary pollens. The pollen count today for grass was 2, a low count. Air pollution forecasts and pollen counts are provided by the Douglas County Health Department. Here are the forecast key messages. Periods of showers and a few thunderstorms will continue into Friday morning, with highs generally confined to the 70s. The heaviest rainfall is expected overnight tonight and Thursday night, with totals approaching 1 to 2 inches in southeast Nebraska. Hot and humid weather returns this weekend, with heat index values potentially reaching 105 to 110 degrees by Sunday. This is NOAA All Hazards Radio Station KIH-61 in Omaha, Nebraska. The current time is 12:50 p.m. Central Daylight Time. Now for the official National Weather Service forecast for the Omaha and Council Bluffs area. This afternoon, mostly cloudy with a 50% chance of showers. Highs in the upper 70s. North winds 5 to 10 miles an hour. Tonight, mostly cloudy. A chance of showers until midnight. Lows in the lower 60s. North winds around 5 miles an hour, becoming east after midnight. Chance of rain 30%. Thursday, mostly cloudy. A slight chance of showers in the morning, then a chance of showers in the afternoon. Highs in the upper 70s. Southeast winds 5 to 10 miles an hour. Chance of rain 40%. Thursday night, cloudy. A chance of showers with a slight chance of thunderstorms until midnight, then showers with a chance of thunderstorms after midnight. Lows in the lower 60s. Southeast winds 5 to 10 miles an hour. Chance of rain 90%. Friday, showers likely with a chance of thunderstorms in the morning. Humid with highs around 80.

southeast winds 5 to 10 miles an hour. Chance of rain 60%. Friday night, partly cloudy. Lows in the mid-60s. Saturday through Monday, mostly clear. Hot. Highs in the mid-90s. Lows in the mid-70s. Monday night and Tuesday, partly cloudy. Hot. Lows in the lower 70s. Highs in the mid-90s. At noon in Omaha, it was cloudy. The temperature was 70 degrees, the dew point 59, and the relative humidity 68%. The wind was north at 8 miles an hour. The pressure was 30.15 inches and falling. Across eastern Nebraska and southwest Iowa, rain was falling, with a temperature of 67 at Lincoln, 70 at Millard, and 69 at Takema. At Nebraska City, drizzle was falling, with a temperature of 69. It was cloudy, with a temperature of 68 at Fremont, 68 at Columbus, 68 at Blair Airport, 69 at Plaxmouth, and 70 at Red Oak, Iowa. Here are some observations from across the region. At Denver, it was mostly sunny, with a temperature of 84. It was partly sunny, with a temperature of 68 at Norfolk, 74 at Des Moines, 78 at Kansas City, 78 at Concordia, Kansas, and 67 at North Platte. It was cloudy, with a temperature of 64 at Grand Island, 69 at Sioux Falls, 71 at Sioux City, and 65 at Valentine. Once again, at noon in Omaha, it was 70 degrees under cloudy skies. The Omaha Metropolitan Area Pollutant Standards Index for today is 66, which represents moderate air quality, with particulates the main pollutant. The forecast for Thursday is 57, considered moderate air quality, with particulates the primary pollutant. The pollen count today for trees was 0. The pollen count today for weeds was 32, a moderate count, with hemp and nettle the primary pollens. The pollen count today for grass was 2, a low count. Air pollution forecasts and pollen counts are provided by the Douglas County Health Department. Here are the forecast key messages. Periods of showers and a few thunderstorms will continue into Friday morning, with highs generally confined to the 70s. The heaviest rainfall is expected overnight tonight and Thursday night, with totals approaching 1 to 2 inches in southeast Nebraska. Hot and humid weather returns this weekend, with heat index values potentially reaching 105 to 110 degrees by Sunday. This is NOAA All Hazards Radio Station KIH-61 in Omaha, Nebraska. The current time is 12:55 p.m. Central Daylight Time. Now for the official National Weather Service forecast for the Omaha and Council Bluffs area. This afternoon, mostly cloudy with a 50% chance of showers. Highs in the upper 70s. North winds 5 to 10 miles an hour. Tonight, mostly cloudy. A chance of showers until midnight. Lows in the lower 60s. North winds around 5 miles an hour, becoming east after midnight. Chance of rain 30%. Thursday, mostly cloudy. A slight chance of showers in the morning, then a chance of showers in the afternoon. Highs in the upper 70s. Southeast winds 5 to 10 miles an hour. Chance of rain 40%. Thursday night, cloudy. A chance of showers with a slight chance of thunderstorms until midnight, then showers with a chance of thunderstorms after midnight. Lows in the lower 60s. Southeast winds 5 to 10 miles an hour. Chance of rain 90%. Friday, showers likely with a chance of thunderstorms in the morning. Humid with highs around 80. Southeast winds 5 to 10 miles an hour. Chance of rain 60%. Friday night, partly cloudy. Lows in the mid-60s. Saturday through Monday, mostly clear. Hot. Highs in the mid-90s. Lows in the mid-70s. Monday night and Tuesday, partly cloudy. Hot. Lows in the lower 70s. Highs in the mid-90s.
At noon in Omaha, it was cloudy. The temperature was 70 degrees, the dew point 59, and the relative humidity 68%. The wind was north at 8 miles an hour. The pressure was 30.15 inches and falling. Across eastern Nebraska and southwest Iowa, rain was falling, with a temperature of 67 at Lincoln, 70 at Millard, and 69 at Takema. At Nebraska City, drizzle was falling, with a temperature of 69. It was cloudy, with a temperature of 68 at Fremont, 68 at Columbus, 68 at Blair Airport, 69 at Plaxmouth, and 70 at Red Oak, Iowa. Here are some observations from across the region. At Denver, it was mostly sunny, with a temperature of 84. It was partly sunny, with a temperature of 68 at North Fork, 74 at Des Moines, 78 at Kansas City, 78 at Concordia, Kansas, and 67 at North Platte. It was cloudy, with a temperature of 64 at Grand Island, 69 at Sioux Falls, 71 at Sioux City, and 65 at Valentine. Once again, at noon in Omaha, it was 70 degrees under cloudy skies. The Omaha Metropolitan Area Pollutant Standards Index for today is 66, which represents moderate air quality, with particulates the main pollutant. The forecast for Thursday is 57, considered moderate air quality, with particulates the primary pollutant. The pollen count today for trees was 0. The pollen count today for weeds was 32, a moderate count, with hemp and nettle the primary pollens. The pollen count today for grass was 2, a low count. Air pollution forecasts and pollen counts are provided by the Douglas County Health Department. Here are the forecast key messages. Periods of showers and a few thunderstorms will continue into Friday morning, with highs generally confined to the 70s. The heaviest rainfall is expected overnight tonight and Thursday night, with totals approaching 1 to 2 inches in southeast Nebraska. Hot and humid weather returns this weekend, with heat index values potentially reaching 105 to 110 degrees by Sunday. This is NOAA All Hazards Radio Station KIH-61 in Omaha, Nebraska. The current time is 12:59 p.m. Central Daylight Time. Now for the official National Weather Service forecast for the Omaha and Council Bluffs area. This afternoon, mostly cloudy with a 50% chance of showers. Highs in the upper 70s. North winds 5 to 10 miles an hour. Tonight, mostly cloudy. A chance of showers until midnight. Lows in the lower 60s. North winds around 5 miles an hour, becoming east after midnight. Chance of rain 30%. Thursday, mostly cloudy. A slight chance of showers in the morning, then a chance of showers in the afternoon. Highs in the upper 70s. Southeast winds 5 to 10 miles an hour. Chance of rain 40%. Thursday night, cloudy. A chance of showers with a slight chance of thunderstorms until midnight, then showers with a chance of thunderstorms after midnight. Lows in the lower 60s. Southeast winds 5 to 10 miles an hour. Chance of rain 90%. Friday, showers likely with a chance of thunderstorms in the morning. Humid with highs around 80. Southeast winds 5 to 10 miles an hour. Chance of rain 60%. Friday night, partly cloudy. Lows in the mid-60s. Saturday through Monday, mostly clear. Hot. Highs in the mid-90s. Lows in the mid-70s. Monday night and Tuesday, partly cloudy. Hot. Lows in the lower 70s. Highs in the mid-90s. The Omaha Metropolitan Area Pollutant Standards Index for today is 66, which represents moderate air quality, with particulates the main pollutant. The forecast for Thursday is 57, considered moderate air quality, with particulates the primary pollutant. The pollen count today for trees was 0. The pollen count today for weeds was 32, a moderate count, with hemp and nettle the primary pollens.
The pollen count today for grass was 2, a low count. Air pollution forecasts and pollen counts are provided by the Douglas County Health Department. Here are the forecast key messages. Periods of showers and a few thunderstorms will continue into Friday morning, with highs generally confined to the 70s. The heaviest rainfall is expected overnight tonight and Thursday night, with totals approaching 1 to 2 inches in southeast Nebraska. Hot and humid weather returns this weekend, with heat index values potentially reaching 105 to 110 degrees by Sunday. This is NOAA All Hazards radio station KIH-61 in Omaha, Nebraska. The current time is 1:02 p.m. Central Daylight Time. Now for the official National Weather Service forecast for the Omaha and Council Bluffs area. This afternoon, mostly cloudy with a 50% chance of showers. Highs in the upper 70s. North winds 5 to 10 miles an hour. Tonight, mostly cloudy. A chance of showers until midnight. Lows in the lower 60s. North winds around 5 miles an hour, becoming east after midnight. Chance of rain 30%. Thursday, mostly cloudy. A slight chance of showers in the morning, then a chance of showers in the afternoon. Highs in the upper 70s. Southeast winds 5 to 10 miles an hour. Chance of rain 40%. Thursday night, cloudy. A chance of showers with a slight chance of thunderstorms until midnight, then showers with a chance of thunderstorms after midnight. Lows in the lower 60s. Southeast winds 5 to 10 miles an hour. Chance of rain 90%. Friday, showers likely with a chance of thunderstorms in the morning. Humid with highs around 80. Southeast winds 5 to 10 miles an hour. Chance of rain 60%. Friday night, partly cloudy. Lows in the mid-60s. Saturday through Monday, mostly clear. Hot. Highs in the mid-90s. Lows in the mid-70s. Monday night and Tuesday, partly cloudy. Hot. Lows in the lower 70s. Highs in the mid-90s. The Omaha Metropolitan Area Pollutant Standards Index for today is 66, which represents moderate air quality, with particulates the main pollutant. The forecast for Thursday is 57, considered moderate air quality, with particulates the primary pollutant. The pollen count today for trees was 0. The pollen count today for weeds was 32, a moderate count, with hemp and nettle the primary pollens. The pollen count today for grass was 2, a low count. Air pollution forecasts and pollen counts are provided by the Douglas County Health Department. Here are the forecast key messages. Periods of showers and a few thunderstorms will continue into Friday morning, with highs generally confined to the 70s. The heaviest rainfall is expected overnight tonight and Thursday night, with totals approaching 1 to 2 inches in southeast Nebraska. Hot and humid weather returns this weekend, with heat index values potentially reaching 105 to 110 degrees by Sunday. This is NOAA All Hazards radio station KIH-61 in Omaha, Nebraska. The current time is 1:05 p.m. Central Daylight Time. Now for the official National Weather Service forecast for the Omaha and Council Bluffs area. This afternoon, mostly cloudy with a 50% chance of showers. Highs in the upper 70s. North winds 5 to 10 miles an hour. Tonight, mostly cloudy. A chance of showers until midnight. Lows in the lower 60s. North winds around 5 miles an hour, becoming east after midnight. Chance of rain 30%. Thursday, mostly cloudy. A slight chance of showers in the morning, then a chance of showers in the afternoon. Highs in the upper 70s. Southeast winds 5 to 10 miles an hour. Chance of rain 40%. Thursday night, cloudy. A chance of showers with a slight chance of thunderstorms until midnight, then showers with a chance of thunderstorms after midnight.
Lows in the lower 60s. Southeast winds 5 to 10 miles an hour. Chance of rain 90%. Friday, showers likely with a chance of thunderstorms in the morning. Humid with highs around 80. Southeast winds 5 to 10 miles an hour. Chance of rain 60%. Friday night, partly cloudy. Lows in the mid-60s. Saturday through Monday, mostly clear. Hot. Highs in the mid-90s. Lows in the mid-70s. Monday night and Tuesday, partly cloudy. Hot. Lows in the lower 70s. Highs in the mid-90s. 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Douglas, Sarpy, Washington, Cass, Odo, Burt, Dodge, Saunders, Harrison, Pottawatomie, and Mills. At 1 p.m. in Omaha, it was cloudy. The temperature was 70 degrees, the dew point 59, and the relative humidity 68%. The wind was northwest at 7 miles an hour. The pressure was 30.17 inches and rising. Across eastern Nebraska and southwest Iowa, at Lincoln, rain was falling, with a temperature of 66. It was partly sunny, with a temperature of 70 at Fremont, 69 at Blair Airport, and 72 at Tecama. It was cloudy, with a temperature of 72 at Millard, 68 at Columbus, 69 at Nebraska City, 71 at Plattsmouth, and 72 at Red Oak, Iowa. Here are some observations from across the region. Rain was falling, with a temperature of 68 at North Fork, and 72 at Sioux Falls. It was mostly sunny, with a temperature of 69 at North Platte, and 87 at Denver. It was partly sunny, with a temperature of 73 at Sioux City, 75 at Des Moines, and 79 at Kansas City. It was cloudy, with a temperature of 64 at Grand Island, 79 at Concordia, Kansas, and 67 at Valentine. Once again, at 1 p.m. in Omaha, it was 70 degrees under cloudy skies. The Omaha Metropolitan Area Pollutant Standards Index for today is 66, which represents moderate air quality, with particulates the main pollutant. The forecast for Thursday is 57, considered moderate air quality, with particulates the primary pollutant. The pollen count today for trees was 0. The pollen count today for weeds was 32, a moderate count, with hemp and nettle the primary pollens. The pollen count today for grass was 2, a low count. Air pollution forecasts and pollen counts are provided by the Douglas County Health Department. Here are the forecast key messages. Periods of showers and a few thunderstorms will continue into Friday morning, with highs generally confined to the 70s. The heaviest rainfall is expected overnight tonight and Thursday night, with totals approaching 1 to 2 inches in southeast Nebraska. Hot and humid weather returns this weekend, with heat index values potentially reaching 105 to 110 degrees by Sunday. 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The current time is 1:10 p.m. Central Daylight Time. Now for the official National Weather Service forecast for the Omaha and Council Bluffs area. This afternoon, mostly cloudy with a 50% chance of showers. Highs in the upper 70s. North winds 5 to 10 miles an hour. Tonight, mostly cloudy. A chance of showers until midnight. Lows in the lower 60s. North winds around 5 miles an hour, becoming east after midnight. Chance of rain 30%. Thursday, mostly cloudy. A slight chance of showers in the morning, then a chance of showers in the afternoon. Highs in the upper 70s. Southeast winds 5 to 10 miles an hour. Chance of rain 40%. Thursday night, cloudy. A chance of showers with a slight chance of thunderstorms until midnight, then showers with a chance of thunderstorms after midnight. Lows in the lower 60s. Southeast winds 5 to 10 miles an hour. Chance of rain 90%. Friday,
showers likely with a chance of thunderstorms in the morning. Humid with highs around 80. Southeast winds 5 to 10 miles an hour. Chance of rain 60%. Friday night, partly cloudy. Lows in the mid-60s. Saturday through Monday, mostly clear. Hot. Highs in the mid-90s. Lows in the mid-70s. Monday night and Tuesday, partly cloudy. Hot. Lows in the lower 70s. Highs in the mid-90s. At 1 p.m. in Omaha, it was cloudy. The temperature was 70 degrees, the dew point 59, and the relative humidity 68%. The wind was northwest at 7 miles an hour. The pressure was 30.17 inches and rising. Across eastern Nebraska and southwest Iowa, at Lincoln, rain was falling, with a temperature of 66. It was partly sunny, with a temperature of 70 at Fremont, 69 at Blair Airport, and 72 at Tecumseh. It was cloudy, with a temperature of 72 at Millard, 68 at Columbus, 69 at Nebraska City, 71 at Plattsmouth, and 72 at Red Oak, Iowa. Here are some observations from across the region. Rain was falling, with a temperature of 68 at North Fork, and 72 at Sioux Falls. At Denver, it was mostly sunny, with a temperature of 87. It was partly sunny, with a temperature of 73 at Sioux City, 75 at Des Moines, 79 at Kansas City, and 69 at North Platte. It was cloudy, with a temperature of 64 at Grand Island, 79 at Concordia, Kansas, and 67 at Valentine. Once again, at 1 p.m. in Omaha, it was 70 degrees under cloudy skies. The Omaha Metropolitan Area Pollutant Standards Index for today is 66, which represents moderate air quality, with particulates the main pollutant. The forecast for Thursday is 57, considered moderate air quality, with particulates the primary pollutant. The pollen count today for trees was 0. The pollen count today for weeds was 32, a moderate count, with hemp and nettle the primary pollens. The pollen count today for grass was 2, a low count. Air pollution forecasts and pollen counts are provided by the Douglas County Health Department. Here are the forecast key messages. Periods of showers and a few thunderstorms will continue into Friday morning, with highs generally confined to the 70s. The heaviest rainfall is expected overnight tonight and Thursday night, with totals approaching 1 to 2 inches in southeast Nebraska. Hot and humid weather returns this weekend, with heat index values potentially reaching 105 to 110 degrees by Sunday. This is NOAA All Hazards radio station KIH-61 in Omaha, Nebraska. The current time is 1:15 p.m. Central Daylight Time. Now for the official National Weather Service forecast for the Omaha and Council Bluffs area. This afternoon, mostly cloudy with a 50% chance of showers. Highs in the upper 70s. North winds 5 to 10 miles an hour. Tonight, mostly cloudy. A chance of showers until midnight. Lows in the lower 60s. North winds around 5 miles an hour, becoming east after midnight. Chance of rain 30%. Thursday, mostly cloudy. A slight chance of showers in the morning, then a chance of showers in the afternoon. Highs in the upper 70s. Southeast winds 5 to 10 miles an hour. Chance of rain 40%. Thursday night, cloudy. A chance of showers with a slight chance of thunderstorms until midnight, then showers with a chance of thunderstorms after midnight. Lows in the lower 60s. Southeast winds 5 to 10 miles an hour. Chance of rain 90%. Friday, showers likely with a chance of thunderstorms in the morning. Humid with highs around 80. Southeast winds 5 to 10 miles an hour. Chance of rain 60%. Friday night, partly cloudy. Lows in the mid-60s. Saturday through Monday, mostly clear. Hot. Highs in the mid-90s. Lows in the mid-70s.
Monday night and Tuesday, partly cloudy. Hot. Lows in the lower 70s. Highs in the mid-90s. At 1 p.m. in Omaha, it was cloudy. The temperature was 70 degrees, the dew point 59, and the relative humidity 68%. The wind was northwest at 7 miles an hour. The pressure was 30.17 inches and rising. Across eastern Nebraska and southwest Iowa, at Lincoln, rain was falling, with a temperature of 66. It was partly sunny, with a temperature of 70 at Fremont, 69 at Blair Airport, and 72 at Tecumseh. It was cloudy, with a temperature of 72 at Millard, 68 at Columbus, 69 at Nebraska City, 71 at Plattsmouth, and 72 at Red Oak, Iowa. Here are some observations from across the region. Rain was falling, with a temperature of 68 at Norfolk, and 72 at Sioux Falls. At Denver, it was mostly sunny, with a temperature of 87. It was partly sunny, with a temperature of 73 at Sioux City, 75 at Des Moines, 79 at Kansas City, and 69 at North Platte. It was cloudy, with a temperature of 64 at Grand Island, 79 at Concordia, Kansas, and 67 at Valentine. Once again, at 1 p.m. in Omaha, it was 70 degrees under cloudy skies. The Omaha Metropolitan Area Pollutant Standards Index for today is 66, which represents moderate air quality, with particulates the main pollutant. The forecast for Thursday is 57, considered moderate air quality, with particulates the primary pollutant. The pollen count today for trees was 0. The pollen count today for weeds was 32, a moderate count, with hemp and nettle the primary pollens. The pollen count today for grass was 2, a low count. Air pollution forecasts and pollen counts are provided by the Douglas County Health Department. Here are the forecast key messages. Periods of showers and a few thunderstorms will continue into Friday morning, with highs generally confined to the 70s. The heaviest rainfall is expected overnight tonight and Thursday night, with totals approaching 1 to 2 inches in southeast Nebraska. Hot and humid weather returns this weekend, with heat index values potentially reaching 105 to 110 degrees by Sunday. This is NOAA All Hazards Radio Station KIH 61 in Omaha, Nebraska. The current time is 1:19 p.m. Central Daylight Time. Now for the official National Weather Service forecast for the Omaha and Council Bluffs area. This afternoon, mostly cloudy with a 50% chance of showers. Highs in the upper 70s. North winds 5 to 10 miles an hour. Tonight, mostly cloudy. A chance of showers until midnight. Lows in the lower 60s. North winds around 5 miles an hour, becoming east after midnight. Chance of rain 30%. Thursday, mostly cloudy. A slight chance of showers in the morning, then a chance of showers in the afternoon. Highs in the upper 70s. Southeast winds 5 to 10 miles an hour. Chance of rain 40%. Thursday night, cloudy. A chance of showers with a slight chance of thunderstorms until midnight, then showers with a chance of thunderstorms after midnight. Lows in the lower 60s. Southeast winds 5 to 10 miles an hour. Chance of rain 90%. Friday, showers likely with a chance of thunderstorms in the morning. Humid with highs around 80. Southeast winds 5 to 10 miles an hour. Chance of rain 60%. Friday night, partly cloudy. Lows in the mid-60s. Saturday through Monday, mostly clear. Hot. Highs in the mid-90s. Lows in the mid-70s. Monday night and Tuesday, partly cloudy. Hot. Lows in the lower 70s. Highs in the mid-90s. At 1 p.m. in Omaha, it was cloudy. The temperature was 70 degrees, the dew point 59, and the relative humidity 68%. The wind was northwest at 7 miles an hour. The pressure was 30.17 inches and rising.
Across eastern Nebraska and southwest Iowa, at Lincoln, rain was falling with a temperature of 66. It was partly sunny, with a temperature of 70 at Fremont, 69 at Blair Airport, and 72 at Tecumseh. It was cloudy, with a temperature of 72 at Millard, 68 at Columbus, 69 at Nebraska City, 71 at Plattsmouth, and 72 at Red Oak, Iowa. Here are some observations from across the region. Rain was falling, with a temperature of 68 at Norfolk, and 72 at Sioux Falls. At Denver, it was mostly sunny, with a temperature of 87. It was partly sunny, with a temperature of 73 at Sioux City, 75 at Des Moines, 79 at Kansas City, and 69 at North Platte. It was cloudy, with a temperature of 64 at Grand Island, 79 at Concordia, Kansas, and 67 at Valentine. Once again, at 1 p.m. in Omaha, it was 70 degrees under cloudy skies. The Omaha Metropolitan Area Pollutant Standards Index for today is 66, which represents moderate air quality, with particulates the main pollutant. The forecast for Thursday is 57, considered moderate air quality, with particulates the primary pollutant. The pollen count today for trees was 0. The pollen count today for weeds was 32, a moderate count, with hemp and nettle the primary pollens. The pollen count today for grass was 2, a low count. Air pollution forecasts and pollen counts are provided by the Douglas County Health Department. Here are the forecast key messages. Periods of showers and a few thunderstorms will continue into Friday morning, with highs generally confined to the 70s. The heaviest rainfall is expected overnight tonight and Thursday night, with totals approaching 1 to 2 inches in southeast Nebraska. Hot and humid weather returns this weekend, with heat index values potentially reaching 105 to 110 degrees by Sunday. This is NOAA All Hazards Radio Station KIH 61 in Omaha, Nebraska. The current time is 1:24 p.m. Central Daylight Time. Now for the official National Weather Service forecast for the Omaha and Council Bluffs area. This afternoon, mostly cloudy with a 50% chance of showers. Highs in the upper 70s. North winds 5 to 10 miles an hour. Tonight, mostly cloudy. A chance of showers until midnight. Lows in the lower 60s. North winds around 5 miles an hour, becoming east after midnight. Chance of rain 30%. Thursday, mostly cloudy. A slight chance of showers in the morning, then a chance of showers in the afternoon. Highs in the upper 70s. Southeast winds 5 to 10 miles an hour. Chance of rain 40%. Thursday night, cloudy. A chance of showers with a slight chance of thunderstorms until midnight, then showers with a chance of thunderstorms after midnight. Lows in the lower 60s. Southeast winds 5 to 10 miles an hour. Chance of rain 90%. Friday, showers likely with a chance of thunderstorms in the morning. Humid with highs around 80. Southeast winds 5 to 10 miles an hour. Chance of rain 60%. Friday night, partly cloudy. Lows in the mid-60s. Saturday through Monday, mostly clear. Hot. Highs in the mid-90s. Lows in the mid-70s. Monday night and Tuesday, partly cloudy. Hot. Lows in the lower 70s. Highs in the mid-90s. At 1 p.m. in Omaha, it was cloudy. The temperature was 70 degrees, the dew point 59, and the relative humidity 68%. The wind was northwest at 7 miles an hour. The pressure was 30.17 inches and rising. Across eastern Nebraska and southwest Iowa, at Lincoln, rain was falling, with a temperature of 66. It was partly sunny, with a temperature of 70 at Fremont, 69 at Blair Airport, and 72 at Tecumseh. It was cloudy, with a temperature of 72 at Millard, 68 at Columbus, 69 at Nebraska City, 71 at Plattsmouth, and 72 at Red Oak, Iowa.
here are some observations from across the region. Rain was falling with a temperature of 68 at Norfolk and 72 at Sioux Falls. At Denver, it was mostly sunny with a temperature of 87. It was partly sunny with a temperature of 73 at Sioux City, 75 at Des Moines, 79 at Kansas City, and 69 at North Platte. It was cloudy with a temperature of 64 at Grand Island, 79 at Concordia, Kansas, and 67 at Valentine. Once again, at 1 p.m. in Omaha, it was 70 degrees under cloudy skies. The Omaha Metropolitan Area Pollutant Standards Index for today is 66, which represents moderate air quality, with particulates the main pollutant. The forecast for Thursday is 57, considered moderate air quality, with particulates the primary pollutant. The pollen count today for trees was 0. The pollen count today for weeds was 32, a moderate count, with hemp and nettle the primary pollens. The pollen count today for grass was 2, a low count. Air pollution forecasts and pollen counts are provided by the Douglas County Health Department. Here are the forecast key messages. Periods of showers and a few thunderstorms will continue into Friday morning, with highs generally confined to the 70s. The heaviest rainfall is expected overnight tonight and Thursday night, with totals approaching 1 to 2 inches in southeast Nebraska. Hot and humid weather returns this weekend, with heat index values potentially reaching 105 to 110 degrees by Sunday. This is NOAA All Hazards radio station KIH-61 in Omaha, Nebraska. The current time is 1:28 p.m. Central Daylight Time. Now for the official National Weather Service forecast for the Omaha and Council Bluffs area. This afternoon, mostly cloudy with a 50% chance of showers. Highs in the upper 70s. North winds 5 to 10 miles an hour. Tonight, mostly cloudy. A chance of showers until midnight. Lows in the lower 60s. North winds around 5 miles an hour, becoming east after midnight. Chance of rain 30%. Thursday, mostly cloudy. A slight chance of showers in the morning, then a chance of showers in the afternoon. Highs in the upper 70s. Southeast winds 5 to 10 miles an hour. Chance of rain 40%. Thursday night, cloudy. A chance of showers with a slight chance of thunderstorms until midnight, then showers with a chance of thunderstorms after midnight. Lows in the lower 60s. Southeast winds 5 to 10 miles an hour. Chance of rain 90%. Friday, showers likely with a chance of thunderstorms in the morning. Humid with highs around 80. Southeast winds 5 to 10 miles an hour. Chance of rain 60%. Friday night, partly cloudy. Lows in the mid-60s. Saturday through Monday, mostly clear. Hot. Highs in the mid-90s. Lows in the mid-70s. Monday night and Tuesday, partly cloudy. Hot. Lows in the lower 70s. Highs in the mid-90s. At 1 p.m. in Omaha, it was cloudy. The temperature was 70 degrees, the dew point 59, and the relative humidity 68%. The wind was northwest at 7 miles an hour. The pressure was 30.17 inches and rising. Across eastern Nebraska and southwest Iowa, at Lincoln, rain was falling with a temperature of 66. It was partly sunny, with a temperature of 70 at Fremont, 69 at Blair Airport, and 72 at Tecama. It was cloudy, with a temperature of 72 at Millard, 68 at Columbus, 69 at Nebraska City, 71 at Plattsmouth, and 72 at Red Oak, Iowa. Here are some observations from across the region. Rain was falling, with a temperature of 68 at Norfolk, and 72 at Sioux Falls. At Denver, it was mostly sunny, with a temperature of 87. It was partly sunny, with a temperature of 73 at Sioux City, 75 at Des Moines, 79 at Kansas City, and 69 at North Platte.
It was cloudy, with a temperature of 64 at Grand Island, 79 at Concordia, Kansas, and 67 at Valentine. Once again, at 1 p.m. in Omaha, it was 70 degrees under cloudy skies. The Omaha Metropolitan Area Pollutant Standards Index for today is 66, which represents moderate air quality, with particulates the main pollutant. The forecast for Thursday is 57, considered moderate air quality, with particulates the primary pollutant. The pollen count today for trees was 0. The pollen count today for weeds was 32, a moderate count, with hemp and nettle the primary pollens. The pollen count today for grass was 2, a low count. Air pollution forecasts and pollen counts are provided by the Douglas County Health Department. Here are the forecast key messages. Periods of showers and a few thunderstorms will continue into Friday morning, with highs generally confined to the 70s. The heaviest rainfall is expected overnight tonight and Thursday night, with totals approaching 1 to 2 inches in southeast Nebraska. Hot and humid weather returns this weekend, with heat index values potentially reaching 105 to 110 degrees by Sunday. This is NOAA All Hazards radio station KIH-61 in Omaha, Nebraska. The current time is 1:33 p.m. Central Daylight Time. Now for the official National Weather Service forecast for the Omaha and Council Bluffs area. This afternoon, mostly cloudy with a 50% chance of showers. Highs in the upper 70s. North winds 5 to 10 miles an hour. Tonight, mostly cloudy. A chance of showers until midnight. Lows in the lower 60s. North winds around 5 miles an hour, becoming east after midnight. Chance of rain 30%. Thursday, mostly cloudy. A slight chance of showers in the morning, then a chance of showers in the afternoon. Highs in the upper 70s. Southeast winds 5 to 10 miles an hour. Chance of rain 40%. Thursday night, cloudy. A chance of showers with a slight chance of thunderstorms until midnight, then showers with a chance of thunderstorms after midnight. Lows in the lower 60s. Southeast winds 5 to 10 miles an hour. Chance of rain 90%. Friday, showers likely with a chance of thunderstorms in the morning. Humid with highs around 80. Southeast winds 5 to 10 miles an hour. Chance of rain 60%. Friday night, partly cloudy. Lows in the mid-60s. Saturday through Monday, mostly clear. Hot. Highs in the mid-90s. Lows in the mid-70s. Monday night and Tuesday, partly cloudy. Hot. Lows in the lower 70s. Highs in the mid-90s. Now for the official National Weather Service forecast for the Omaha and Council Bluffs area. This afternoon, cloudy with a 50% chance of showers. Highs in the upper 70s. North winds 5 to 10 miles an hour. Tonight, mostly cloudy. A chance of showers until midnight. Lows in the lower 60s. North winds around 5 miles an hour, becoming east after midnight. Chance of rain 30%. Thursday, mostly cloudy. A slight chance of showers in the morning, then a chance of showers in the afternoon. Highs in the upper 70s. Southeast winds 5 to 10 miles an hour. Chance of rain 40%. Thursday night, cloudy. A chance of showers with a slight chance of thunderstorms until midnight, then showers with a chance of thunderstorms after midnight. Lows in the lower 60s. Southeast winds 5 to 10 miles an hour. Chance of rain 90%. Friday, showers likely with a chance of thunderstorms in the morning. Humid with highs around 80. Southeast winds 5 to 10 miles an hour. Chance of rain 60%. Friday night, partly cloudy. Lows in the mid-60s. Saturday through Monday, mostly clear. Hot. Highs in the mid-90s. Lows in the mid-70s.
Monday night and Tuesday, partly cloudy. Hot. Lows in the lower 70s. Highs in the mid-90s. At 1 p.m. in Omaha, it was cloudy. The temperature was 70 degrees, the dew point 59, and the relative humidity 68%. The wind was northwest at 7 miles an hour. The pressure was 30.17 inches and rising. Across eastern Nebraska and southwest Iowa, at Lincoln, rain was falling, with a temperature of 66. It was partly sunny, with a temperature of 70 at Fremont, 69 at Blair Airport, and 72 at Takema. It was cloudy, with a temperature of 72 at Millard, 68 at Columbus, 69 at Nebraska City, 71 at Plattsmouth, and 72 at Red Oak, Iowa. Here are some observations from across the region. Rain was falling, with a temperature of 68 at Norfolk, and 72 at Sioux Falls. At Denver, it was mostly sunny, with a temperature of 87. It was partly sunny, with a temperature of 73 at Sioux City, 75 at Des Moines, 79 at Kansas City, and 69 at North Platte. It was cloudy, with a temperature of 64 at Grand Island, 79 at Concordia, Kansas, and 67 at Valentine. Once again, at 1 p.m. in Omaha, it was 70 degrees under cloudy skies. The Omaha Metropolitan Area Pollutant Standards Index for today is 66, which represents moderate air quality, with particulates the main pollutant. The forecast for Thursday is 57, considered moderate air quality, with particulates the primary pollutant. The pollen count today for trees was 0. The pollen count today for weeds was 32, a moderate count, with hemp and nettle the primary pollens. The pollen count today for grass was 2, a low count. Air pollution forecasts and pollen counts are provided by the Douglas County Health Department. Here are the forecast key messages. Periods of showers and a few thunderstorms will continue into Friday morning, with highs generally confined to the 70s. The heaviest rainfall is expected overnight tonight and Thursday night, with totals approaching 1 to 2 inches in southeast Nebraska. Hot and humid weather returns this weekend, with heat index values potentially reaching 105 to 110 degrees by Sunday. This is NOAA All Hazards Radio Station KIH 61 in Omaha, Nebraska. The current time is 1:39 p.m. Central Daylight Time. Now for the official National Weather Service forecast for the Omaha and Council Bluffs area. This afternoon, cloudy with a 50% chance of showers. Highs in the upper 70s. North winds 5 to 10 miles an hour. Tonight, mostly cloudy. A chance of showers until midnight. Lows in the lower 60s. North winds around 5 miles an hour, becoming east after midnight. Chance of rain 30%. Thursday, mostly cloudy. A slight chance of showers in the morning, then a chance of showers in the afternoon. Highs in the upper 70s. Southeast winds 5 to 10 miles an hour. Chance of rain 40%. Thursday night, cloudy. A chance of showers with a slight chance of thunderstorms until midnight, then showers with a chance of thunderstorms after midnight. Lows in the lower 60s. Southeast winds 5 to 10 miles an hour. Chance of rain 90%. Friday, showers likely with a chance of thunderstorms in the morning. Humid with highs around 80. Southeast winds 5 to 10 miles an hour. Chance of rain 60%. Friday night, partly cloudy. Lows in the mid-60s. Saturday through Monday, mostly clear. Hot. Highs in the mid-90s. Lows in the mid-70s. Monday night and Tuesday, partly cloudy. Hot. Lows in the lower 70s. Highs in the mid-90s. At 1 p.m. in Omaha, it was cloudy. The temperature was 70 degrees, the dew point 59, and the relative humidity 68%. The wind was northwest at 7 miles an hour. The pressure was 30.17 inches and rising.
Across eastern Nebraska and southwest Iowa, at Lincoln, rain was falling with a temperature of 66. It was partly sunny with a temperature of 70.

Sioux City, 75 at Des Moines, 79 at Kansas City, and 69 at North Platte. It was cloudy, with a temperature of 64 at Grand Island, 79 at Concordia, Kansas, and 67 at Valentine. Once again, at 1 p.m. in Omaha, it was 70 degrees under cloudy skies. The Omaha Metropolitan Area Pollutant Standards Index for today is 66, which represents moderate air quality, with particulates the main pollutant. The forecast for Thursday is 57, considered moderate air quality, with particulates the primary pollutant. The pollen count today for trees was 0. The pollen count today for weeds was 32, a moderate count, with hemp and nettle the primary pollens. The pollen count today for grass was 2, a low count. Air pollution forecasts and pollen counts are provided by the Douglas County Health Department. Here are the forecast key messages. Periods of showers and a few thunderstorms will continue into Friday morning, with highs generally confined to the 70s. The heaviest rainfall is expected overnight tonight and Thursday night, with totals approaching 1 to 2 inches in southeast Nebraska. Hot and humid weather returns this weekend, with heat index values potentially reaching 105 to 110 degrees by Sunday. This is NOAA All Hazards radio station KIH-61 in Omaha, Nebraska. The current time is 1:44 p.m. Central Daylight Time. Now for the official National Weather Service forecast for the Omaha and Council Bluffs area. This afternoon, cloudy with a 50% chance of showers. Highs in the upper 70s. North winds 5 to 10 miles an hour. Tonight, mostly cloudy. A chance of showers until midnight. Lows in the lower 60s. North winds around 5 miles an hour, becoming east after midnight. Chance of rain 30%. Thursday, mostly cloudy. A slight chance of showers in the morning, then a chance of showers in the afternoon. Highs in the upper 70s. Southeast winds 5 to 10 miles an hour. Chance of rain 40%. Thursday night, cloudy. A chance of showers with a slight chance of thunderstorms until midnight, then showers with a chance of thunderstorms after midnight. Lows in the lower 60s. Southeast winds 5 to 10 miles an hour. Chance of rain 90%. Friday, showers likely with a chance of thunderstorms in the morning. Humid with highs around 80. Southeast winds 5 to 10 miles an hour. Chance of rain 60%. Friday night, partly cloudy. Lows in the mid-60s. Saturday through Monday, mostly clear. Hot. Highs in the mid-90s. Lows in the mid-70s. Monday night and Tuesday, partly cloudy. Hot. Lows in the lower 70s. Highs in the mid-90s. At 1 p.m. in Omaha, it was cloudy. The temperature was 70 degrees, the dew point 59, and the relative humidity 68%. The wind was northwest at 7 miles an hour. The pressure was 30.17 inches and rising. Across eastern Nebraska and southwest Iowa, at Lincoln, rain was falling, with a temperature of 66. It was partly sunny, with a temperature of 70 at Fremont, 69 at Blair Airport, and 72 at Tecama. It was cloudy, with a temperature of 72 at Millard, 68 at Columbus, 69 at Nebraska City, 71 at Plattsmouth, and 72 at Red Oak, Iowa. Here are some observations from across the region. Rain was falling, with a temperature of 68 at Norfolk, and 72 at Sioux Falls. At Denver, it was mostly sunny, with a temperature of 87. It was partly sunny, with a temperature of 73 at Sioux City, 75 at Des Moines, 79 at Kansas City, and 69 at North Platte. It was cloudy, with a temperature of 64 at Grand Island, 79 at Concordia, Kansas, and 67 at Valentine. Once again, at 1 p.m. in Omaha, it was 70 degrees under cloudy skies. The Omaha Metropolitan Area Pollutant Standards Index for today is 66, which represents

along with air quality, with particulates the main pollutant. The forecast for Thursday is 57, considered moderate air quality, with particulates the primary pollutant. The pollen count today for trees was 0. The pollen count today for weeds was 32, a moderate count, with hemp and nettle the primary pollens. The pollen count today for grass was 2, a low count. Air pollution forecasts and pollen counts are provided by the Douglas County Health Department. Here are the forecast key messages. Periods of showers and a few thunderstorms will continue into Friday morning, with highs generally confined to the 70s. The heaviest rainfall is expected overnight tonight and Thursday night, with totals approaching 1 to 2 inches in southeast Nebraska. Hot and humid weather returns this weekend, with heat index values potentially reaching 105 to 110 degrees by Sunday. 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The current time is 1:48 p.m. Central Daylight Time. Now for the official National Weather Service forecast for the Omaha and Council Bluffs area. This afternoon, cloudy with a 50% chance of showers. Highs in the upper 70s. North winds 5 to 10 miles an hour. Tonight, mostly cloudy. A chance of showers until midnight. Lows in the lower 60s. North winds around 5 miles an hour, becoming east after midnight. Chance of rain 30%. Thursday, mostly cloudy. A slight chance of showers in the morning, then a chance of showers in the afternoon. Highs in the upper 70s. Southeast winds 5 to 10 miles an hour. Chance of rain 40%. Thursday night, cloudy. A chance of showers with a slight chance of thunderstorms until midnight, then showers with a chance of thunderstorms after midnight. Lows in the lower 60s. Southeast winds 5 to 10 miles an hour. Chance of rain 90%. Friday, showers likely with a chance of thunderstorms in the morning. Humid with highs around 80. Southeast winds 5 to 10 miles an hour. Chance of rain 60%. Friday night, partly cloudy. Lows in the mid-60s. Saturday through Monday, mostly clear. Hot. Highs in the mid-90s. Lows in the mid-70s. Monday night and Tuesday, partly cloudy. Hot. Lows in the lower 70s. Highs in the mid-90s. At 1 p.m. in Omaha, it was cloudy. The temperature was 70 degrees, the dew point 59, and the relative humidity 68%. The wind was northwest at 7 miles an hour. The pressure was 30.17 inches and rising. Across eastern Nebraska and southwest Iowa, at Lincoln, rain was falling, with a temperature of 66. It was partly sunny, with a temperature of 70 at Fremont, 69 at Blair Airport, and 72 at Tecama. It was cloudy, with a temperature of 72 at Millard, 68 at Columbus, 69 at Nebraska City, 71 at Plattsmouth, and 72 at Red Oak, Iowa. Here are some observations from across the region. Rain was falling, with a temperature of 68 at Norfolk, and 72 at Sioux Falls. At Denver, it was mostly sunny, with a temperature of 87. It was partly sunny, with a temperature of 73 at Sioux City, 75 at Des Moines, 79 at Kansas City, and 69 at North Platte. It was cloudy, with a temperature of 64 at Grand Island, 79 at Concordia, Kansas, and 67 at Valentine. Once again, at 1 p.m. in Omaha, it was 70 degrees under cloudy skies. The Omaha Metropolitan Area Pollutant Standards Index for today is 66, which represents moderate air quality, with particulates the main pollutant. The forecast for Thursday is 57, considered moderate air quality, with particulates the primary pollutant. The pollen count today for trees was 0. The pollen count today for weeds was 32, a moderate count, with hemp and nettle the primary pollens. The pollen count today for grass was 2, a low count.
Air pollution forecasts and pollen counts are provided by the Douglas County Health Department. Here are the forecast key messages. Periods of showers and a few thunderstorms will continue into Friday morning, with highs generally confined to the 70s. The heaviest rainfall is expected overnight tonight and Thursday night, with totals approaching 1 to 2 inches in southeast Nebraska. Hot and humid weather returns this weekend, with heat index values potentially reaching 105 to 110 degrees by Sunday. This is NOAA All Hazards radio station KIH 61 in Omaha, Nebraska. The current time is 1:53 p.m. Central Daylight Time. Now for the official National Weather Service forecast for the Omaha and Council Bluffs area. This afternoon, cloudy with a 50% chance of showers. Highs in the upper 70s. North winds 5 to 10 miles an hour. Tonight, mostly cloudy. A chance of showers until midnight. Lows in the lower 60s. North winds around 5 miles an hour, becoming east after midnight. Chance of rain 30%. Thursday, mostly cloudy. A slight chance of showers in the morning, then a chance of showers in the afternoon. Highs in the upper 70s. Southeast winds 5 to 10 miles an hour. Chance of rain 40%. Thursday night, cloudy. A chance of showers with a slight chance of thunderstorms until midnight, then showers with a chance of thunderstorms after midnight. Lows in the lower 60s. Southeast winds 5 to 10 miles an hour. Chance of rain 90%. Friday, showers likely with a chance of thunderstorms in the morning. Humid with highs around 80. Southeast winds 5 to 10 miles an hour. Chance of rain 60%. Friday night, partly cloudy. Lows in the mid-60s. Saturday through Monday, mostly clear. Hot. Highs in the mid-90s. Lows in the mid-70s. Monday night and Tuesday, partly cloudy. Hot. Lows in the lower 70s. Highs in the mid-90s. At 1 p.m. in Omaha, it was cloudy. The temperature was 70 degrees, the dew point 59, and the relative humidity 68%. The wind was northwest at 7 miles an hour. The pressure was 30.17 inches and rising. Across eastern Nebraska and southwest Iowa, at Lincoln, rain was falling, with a temperature of 66. It was partly sunny, with a temperature of 70 at Fremont, 69 at Blair Airport, and 72 at Tecama. It was cloudy, with a temperature of 72 at Millard, 68 at Columbus, 69 at Nebraska City, 71 at Plattsmouth, and 72 at Red Oak, Iowa. Here are some observations from across the region. Rain was falling, with a temperature of 68 at North Fork, and 72 at Sioux Falls. At Denver, it was mostly sunny, with a temperature of 87. It was partly sunny, with a temperature of 73 at Sioux City, 75 at Des Moines, 79 at Kansas City, and 69 at North Platte. It was cloudy, with a temperature of 64 at Grand Island, 79 at Concordia, Kansas, and 67 at Valentine. Once again, at 1 p.m. in Omaha, it was 70 degrees under cloudy skies. The Omaha Metropolitan Area Pollutant Standards Index for today is 66, which represents moderate air quality, with particulates the main pollutant. The forecast for Thursday is 57, considered moderate air quality, with particulates the primary pollutant. The pollen count today for trees was 0. The pollen count today for weeds was 32, a moderate count, with hemp and nettle the primary pollens. The pollen count today for grass was 2, a low count. Air pollution forecasts and pollen counts are provided by the Douglas County Health Department. Here are the forecast key messages. Periods of showers and a few thunderstorms will continue into Friday morning, with highs generally confined to the 70s. The heaviest rainfall is expected overnight tonight and Thursday night, with totals approaching 1 to 2 inches in southeast Nebraska.
hot and humid weather returns this weekend, with heat index values potentially reaching 105 to 110 degrees by Sunday. This is NOAA All Hazards radio station KIH-61 in Omaha, Nebraska. The current time is 1:57 p.m. Central Daylight Time. Now for the official National Weather Service forecast for the Omaha and Council Bluffs area. This afternoon, cloudy with a 50% chance of showers. Highs in the upper 70s. North winds 5 to 10 miles an hour. Tonight, mostly cloudy. A chance of showers until midnight. Lows in the lower 60s. North winds around 5 miles an hour, becoming east after midnight. Chance of rain 30%. Thursday, mostly cloudy. A slight chance of showers in the morning, then a chance of showers in the afternoon. Highs in the upper 70s. Southeast winds 5 to 10 miles an hour. Chance of rain 40%. Thursday night, cloudy. A chance of showers with a slight chance of thunderstorms until midnight, then showers with a chance of thunderstorms after midnight. Lows in the lower 60s. Southeast winds 5 to 10 miles an hour. Chance of rain 90%. Friday, showers likely with a chance of thunderstorms in the morning. Humid with highs around 80. Southeast winds 5 to 10 miles an hour. Chance of rain 60%. Friday night, partly cloudy. Lows in the mid-60s. Saturday through Monday, mostly clear. Hot. Highs in the mid-90s. Lows in the mid-70s. Monday night and Tuesday, partly cloudy. Hot. Lows in the lower 70s. Highs in the mid-90s. At 1 p.m. in Omaha, it was cloudy. The temperature was 70 degrees, the dew point 59, and the relative humidity 68%. The wind was northwest at 7 miles an hour. The pressure was 30.17 inches and rising. Across eastern Nebraska and southwest Iowa, at Lincoln, rain was falling, with a temperature of 66. It was partly sunny, with a temperature of 70 at Fremont, 69 at Blair Airport, and 72 at Tecama. It was cloudy, with a temperature of 72 at Millard, 68 at Columbus, 69 at Nebraska City, 71 at Plattsmouth, and 72 at Red Oak, Iowa. Here are some observations from across the region. Rain was falling, with a temperature of 68 at North Fork, and 72 at Sioux Falls. At Denver, it was mostly sunny, with a temperature of 87. It was partly sunny, with a temperature of 73 at Sioux City, 75 at Des Moines, 79 at Kansas City, and 69 at North Platte. It was cloudy, with a temperature of 64 at Grand Island, 79 at Concordia, Kansas, and 67 at Valentine. Once again, at 1 p.m. in Omaha, it was 70 degrees under cloudy skies. The Omaha Metropolitan Area Pollutant Standards Index for today is 66, which represents moderate air quality, with particulates the main pollutant. The forecast for Thursday is 57, considered moderate air quality, with particulates the primary pollutant. The pollen count today for trees was 0. The pollen count today for weeds was 32, a moderate count, with hemp and nettle the primary pollens. The pollen count today for grass was 2, a low count. Air pollution forecasts and pollen counts are provided by the Douglas County Health Department. Here are the forecast key messages. Periods of showers and a few thunderstorms will continue into Friday morning, with highs generally confined to the 70s. The heaviest rainfall is expected overnight tonight and Thursday night, with totals approaching 1 to 2 inches in southeast Nebraska. Hot and humid weather returns this weekend, with heat index values potentially reaching 105 to 110 degrees by Sunday. This is NOAA All Hazards radio station KIH-61 in Omaha, Nebraska. The current time is 2:02 p.m. Central Daylight Time. Now for the official National Weather Service forecast for the Omaha and Council Bluffs area.
This afternoon, cloudy with a 50% chance of showers. Highs in the upper 70s. North winds 5 to 10 miles an hour. Tonight, mostly cloudy. A chance of showers until midnight. Lows in the lower 60s. North winds around 5 miles an hour, becoming east after midnight. Chance of rain 30%. Thursday, mostly cloudy. A slight chance of showers in the morning, then a chance of showers in the afternoon. Highs in the upper 70s. Southeast winds 5 to 10 miles an hour. Chance of rain 40%. Thursday night, cloudy. A chance of showers with a slight chance of thunderstorms until midnight, then showers with a chance of thunderstorms after midnight. Lows in the lower 60s. Southeast winds 5 to 10 miles an hour. Chance of rain 90%. Friday, showers likely with a chance of thunderstorms in the morning. Humid with highs around 80. Southeast winds 5 to 10 miles an hour. Chance of rain 60%. Friday night, partly cloudy. Lows in the mid-60s. Saturday through Monday, mostly clear. Hot. Highs in the mid-90s. Lows in the mid-70s. Monday night and Tuesday, partly cloudy. Hot. Lows in the lower 70s. Highs in the mid-90s. The Omaha Metropolitan Area Pollutant Standards Index for today is 66, which represents moderate air quality, with particulates the main pollutant. The forecast for Thursday is 57, considered moderate air quality, with particulates the primary pollutant. The pollen count today for trees was 0. The pollen count today for weeds was 32, a moderate count, with hemp and nettle the primary pollens. The pollen count today for grass was 2, a low count. Air pollution forecasts and pollen counts are provided by the Douglas County Health Department. Here are the forecast key messages. Periods of showers and a few thunderstorms will continue into Friday morning, with highs generally confined to the 70s. The heaviest rainfall is expected overnight tonight and Thursday night, with totals approaching 1 to 2 inches in southeast Nebraska. Hot and humid weather returns this weekend, with heat index values potentially reaching 105 to 110 degrees by Sunday. 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Douglas, Sarpy, Washington, Cass, Odo, Burt, Dodge, Saunders, Harrison, Pottawatomie and Mills. 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The current time is 2:05 p.m. Central Daylight Time. Now for the official National Weather Service forecast for the Omaha and Council Bluffs area. This afternoon, cloudy with a 50% chance of showers. Highs in the upper 70s. North winds 5 to 10 miles an hour. Tonight, mostly cloudy. A chance of showers until midnight. Lows in the lower 60s. North winds around 5 miles an hour, becoming east after midnight. Chance of rain 30%. Thursday, mostly cloudy. A slight chance of showers in the morning, then a chance of showers in the afternoon. Highs in the upper 70s. Southeast winds 5 to 10 miles an hour. Chance of rain 40%. Thursday night, cloudy. A chance of showers with a slight chance of thunderstorms until midnight, then showers with a chance of thunderstorms after midnight. Lows in the lower 60s. Southeast winds 5 to 10 miles an hour. Chance of rain 90%. Friday, showers likely with a chance of thunderstorms in the morning. Humid with highs around 80. Southeast winds 5 to 10 miles an hour. Chance of rain 60%. Friday night, partly cloudy. Lows in the mid-60s. Saturday through Monday, mostly clear. Hot. Highs in the mid-90s. Lows in the mid-70s. Monday night and Tuesday, partly cloudy. Hot. Lows in the lower 70s.
highs in the mid-90s. At 2 p.m. in Omaha, it was partly sunny. The temperature was 72 degrees, the dew point 57, and the relative humidity 59%. The wind was north at 7 miles an hour. The pressure was 30.16 inches and falling. Across eastern Nebraska and southwest Iowa, at Lincoln, rain was falling with a temperature of 64. It was partly sunny with a temperature of 72 at Millard, 71 at Fremont, 68 at Columbus, 72 at Blair Airport, and 72 at Tacoma. It was cloudy with a temperature of 70 at Nebraska City, 73 at Plaxmouth, and 72 at Red Oak, Iowa. Here are some observations from across the region. It was mostly sunny, with a temperature of 79 at Concordia, Kansas, 73 at North Platte, and 88 at Denver. It was partly sunny, with a temperature of 70 at Norfolk, 73 at Sioux City, 75 at Des Moines, and 78 at Kansas City. It was cloudy, with a temperature of 64 at Grand Island, 73 at Sioux Falls, and 69 at Valentine. Once again, at 2 p.m. in Omaha, it was 72 degrees under partly sunny skies. The Omaha Metropolitan Area Pollutant Standards Index for today is 66, which represents moderate air quality, with particulates the main pollutant. The forecast for Thursday is 57, considered moderate air quality, with particulates the primary pollutant. The pollen count today for trees was 0. The pollen count today for weeds was 32, a moderate count, with hemp and nettle the primary pollens. The pollen count today for grass was 2, a low count. Air pollution forecasts and pollen counts are provided by the Douglas County Health Department. Here are the forecast key messages. Periods of showers and a few thunderstorms will continue into Friday morning, with highs generally confined to the 70s. The heaviest rainfall is expected overnight tonight and Thursday night, with totals approaching 1 to 2 inches in southeast Nebraska. Hot and humid weather returns this weekend, with heat index values potentially reaching 105 to 110 degrees by Sunday. 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The current time is 2:10 p.m. Central Daylight Time. Now for the official National Weather Service forecast for the Omaha and Council Bluffs area. This afternoon, cloudy with a 50% chance of showers. Highs in the upper 70s. North winds 5 to 10 miles an hour. Tonight, mostly cloudy. A chance of showers until midnight. Lows in the lower 60s. North winds around 5 miles an hour, becoming east after midnight. Chance of rain 30%. Thursday, mostly cloudy. A slight chance of showers in the morning, then a chance of showers in the afternoon. Highs in the upper 70s. Southeast winds 5 to 10 miles an hour. Chance of rain 40%. Thursday night, cloudy. A chance of showers with a slight chance of thunderstorms until midnight, then showers with a chance of thunderstorms after midnight. Lows in the lower 60s. Southeast winds 5 to 10 miles an hour. Chance of rain 90%. Friday, showers likely with a chance of thunderstorms in the morning. Humid with highs around 80. Southeast winds 5 to 10 miles an hour. Chance of rain 60%. Friday night, partly cloudy. Lows in the mid 60s. Saturday through Monday, mostly clear. Hot. Highs in the mid-90s. Lows in the mid-70s. Monday night and Tuesday, partly cloudy. Hot. Lows in the lower 70s. Highs in the mid-90s. At 2 p.m. in Omaha, it was partly sunny. The temperature was 72 degrees, the dew point 57, and the relative humidity 59%. The wind was north at 7 miles an hour. The pressure was 30.16 inches and falling. Across eastern Nebraska and southwest Iowa, at Lincoln, rain was falling with a temperature of 64.
It was partly sunny, with a temperature of 74 at Offutt Air Force Base, 71 at Fremont, 72 at Blair Airport, and 72 at Takema. It was cloudy, with a temperature of 72 at Millard, 68 at Columbus, 70 at Nebraska City, 73 at Plaxmouth, and 72 at Red Oak, Iowa. Here are some observations from across the region. It was mostly sunny, with a temperature of 79 at Concordia, Kansas, and 88 at Denver. It was partly sunny, with a temperature of 70 at North Fork, 75 at Des Moines, 78 at Kansas City, and 73 at North Platte. It was cloudy, with a temperature of 64 at Grand Island, 73 at Sioux Falls, 73 at Sioux City, and 69 at Valentine. Once again, at 2 p.m. in Omaha, it was 72 degrees under partly sunny skies. The Omaha Metropolitan Area Pollutant Standards Index for today is 66, which represents moderate air quality, with particulates the main pollutant. The forecast for Thursday is 57, considered moderate air quality, with particulates the primary pollutant. The pollen count today for trees was 0. The pollen count today for weeds was 32, a moderate count, with hemp and nettle the primary pollens. The pollen count today for grass was 2, a low count. Air pollution forecasts and pollen counts are provided by the Douglas County Health Department. Here are the forecast key messages. Periods of showers and a few thunderstorms will continue into Friday morning, with highs generally confined to the 70s. The heaviest rainfall is expected overnight tonight and Thursday night, with totals approaching 1 to 2 inches in southeast Nebraska. Hot and humid weather returns this weekend, with heat index values potentially reaching 105 to 110 degrees by Sunday. 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The current time is 2:14 p.m. Central Daylight Time. Now for the official National Weather Service forecast for the Omaha and Council Bluffs area. This afternoon, cloudy with a 50% chance of showers. Highs in the upper 70s. North winds 5 to 10 miles an hour. Tonight, mostly cloudy. A chance of showers until midnight. Lows in the lower 60s. North winds around 5 miles an hour, becoming east after midnight. Chance of rain 30%. Thursday, mostly cloudy. A slight chance of showers in the morning, then a chance of showers in the afternoon. Highs in the upper 70s. Southeast winds 5 to 10 miles an hour. Chance of rain 40%. Thursday night, cloudy. A chance of showers with a slight chance of thunderstorms until midnight, then showers with a chance of thunderstorms after midnight. Lows in the lower 60s. Southeast winds 5 to 10 miles an hour. Chance of rain 90%. Friday, showers likely with a chance of thunderstorms in the morning. Humid with highs around 80. Southeast winds 5 to 10 miles an hour. Chance of rain 60%. Friday night, partly cloudy. Lows in the mid-60s. Saturday through Monday, mostly clear. Hot. Highs in the mid-90s. Lows in the mid-70s. Monday night and Tuesday, partly cloudy. Hot. Lows in the lower 70s. Highs in the mid-90s. At 2 p.m. in Omaha, it was partly sunny. The temperature was 72 degrees, the dew point 57, and the relative humidity 59%. The wind was north at 7 miles an hour. The pressure was 30.16 inches and falling. Across eastern Nebraska and southwest Iowa, at Lincoln, rain was falling, with a temperature of 64. It was partly sunny, with a temperature of 74 at Offutt Air Force Base, 71 at Fremont, 72 at Blair Airport, and 72 at Takema. It was cloudy, with a temperature of 72 at Millard, 68 at Columbus, 70 at Nebraska City, 73 at Plaxmouth, and 72 at Red Oak, Iowa. Here are some observations from across the region.
It was mostly sunny, with a temperature of 79 at Concordia, Kansas, and 88 at Denver. It was partly sunny, with a temperature of 70 at Norfolk, 75 at Des Moines, 78 at Kansas City, and 73 at North Platte. It was cloudy, with a temperature of 64 at Grand Island, 73 at Sioux Falls, 73 at Sioux City, and 69 at Valentine. Once again, at 2 p.m. in Omaha, it was 72 degrees under partly sunny skies. The Omaha Metropolitan Area Pollutant Standards Index for today is 66, which represents moderate air quality, with particulates the main pollutant. The forecast for Thursday is 57, considered moderate air quality, with particulates the primary pollutant. The pollen count today for trees was 0. The pollen count today for weeds was 32, a moderate count, with hemp and nettle the primary pollens. The pollen count today for grass was 2, a low count. Air pollution forecasts and pollen counts are provided by the Douglas County Health Department. Here are the forecast key messages. Periods of showers and a few thunderstorms will continue into Friday morning, with highs generally confined to the 70s. The heaviest rainfall is expected overnight tonight and Thursday night, with totals approaching 1 to 2 inches in southeast Nebraska. Hot and humid weather returns this weekend, with heat index values potentially reaching 105 to 110 degrees by Sunday. This is NOAA All Hazards radio station KIH-61 in Omaha, Nebraska. The current time is 2:19 p.m. Central Daylight Time. Now for the official National Weather Service forecast for the Omaha and Council Bluffs area. This afternoon, cloudy with a 50% chance of showers. Highs in the upper 70s. North winds 5 to 10 miles an hour. Tonight, mostly cloudy. A chance of showers until midnight. Lows in the lower 60s. North winds around 5 miles an hour, becoming east after midnight. Chance of rain 30%. Thursday, mostly cloudy. A slight chance of showers in the morning, then a chance of showers in the afternoon. Highs in the upper 70s. Southeast winds 5 to 10 miles an hour. Chance of rain 40%. Thursday night, cloudy. A chance of showers with a slight chance of thunderstorms until midnight, then showers with a chance of thunderstorms after midnight. Lows in the lower 60s. Southeast winds 5 to 10 miles an hour. Chance of rain 90%. Friday, showers likely with a chance of thunderstorms in the morning. Humid with highs around 80. Southeast winds 5 to 10 miles an hour. Chance of rain 60%. Friday night, partly cloudy. Lows in the mid-60s. Saturday through Monday, mostly clear. Hot. Highs in the mid-90s. Lows in the mid-70s. Monday night and Tuesday, partly cloudy. Hot. Lows in the lower 70s. Highs in the mid-90s. At 2 p.m. in Omaha, it was partly sunny. The temperature was 72 degrees, the dew point 57, and the relative humidity 59%. The wind was north at 7 miles an hour. The pressure was 30.16 inches and falling. Across eastern Nebraska and southwest Iowa, at Lincoln, rain was falling, with a temperature of 64. It was partly sunny, with a temperature of 74 at Offutt Air Force Base, 71 at Fremont, 72 at Blair Airport, and 72 at Tecama. It was cloudy, with a temperature of 72 at Millard, 68 at Columbus, 70 at Nebraska City, 73 at Plaxmouth, and 72 at Red Oak, Iowa. Here are some observations from across the region. It was mostly sunny, with a temperature of 79 at Concordia, Kansas, and 88 at Denver. It was partly sunny, with a temperature of 70 at Norfolk, 75 at Des Moines, 78 at Kansas City, and 73 at North Platte. It was cloudy, with a temperature of 64 at Grand Island, 73 at Sioux Falls, 73 at Sioux City, and 69 at Valentine.
Once again, at 2 p.m. in Omaha, it was 72 degrees under partly sunny skies. The Omaha Metropolitan Area Pollutant Standards Index for today is 66, which represents moderate air quality, with particulates the main pollutant. The forecast for Thursday is 57, considered moderate air quality, with particulates the primary pollutant. The pollen count today for trees was 0. The pollen count today for weeds was 32, a moderate count, with hemp and nettle the primary pollens. The pollen count today for grass was 2, a low count. Air pollution forecasts and pollen counts are provided by the Douglas County Health Department. Here are the forecast key messages. Periods of showers and a few thunderstorms will continue into Friday morning, with highs generally confined to the 70s. The heaviest rainfall is expected overnight tonight and Thursday night, with totals approaching 1 to 2 inches in southeast Nebraska. Hot and humid weather returns this weekend, with heat index values potentially reaching 105 to 110 degrees by Sunday. This is NOAA All Hazards Radio Station KIH-61 in Omaha, Nebraska. The current time is 2:23 p.m. Central Daylight Time. Now for the official National Weather Service forecast for the Omaha and Council Bluffs area. This afternoon, cloudy with a 50% chance of showers. Highs in the upper 70s. North winds 5 to 10 miles an hour. Tonight, mostly cloudy. A chance of showers until midnight. Lows in the lower 60s. North winds around 5 miles an hour, becoming east after midnight. Chance of rain 30%. Thursday, mostly cloudy. A slight chance of showers in the morning, then a chance of showers in the afternoon. Highs in the upper 70s. Southeast winds 5 to 10 miles an hour. Chance of rain 40%. Thursday night, cloudy. A chance of showers with a slight chance of thunderstorms until midnight, then showers with a chance of thunderstorms after midnight. Lows in the lower 60s. Southeast winds 5 to 10 miles an hour. Chance of rain 90%. Friday, showers likely with a chance of thunderstorms in the morning. Humid with highs around 80. Southeast winds 5 to 10 miles an hour. Chance of rain 60%. Friday night, partly cloudy. Lows in the mid-60s. Saturday through Monday, mostly clear. Hot. Highs in the mid-90s. Lows in the mid-70s. Monday night and Tuesday, partly cloudy. Hot. Lows in the lower 70s. Highs in the mid-90s. At 2 p.m. in Omaha, it was partly sunny. The temperature was 72 degrees, the dew point 57, and the relative humidity 59%. The wind was north at 7 miles an hour. The pressure was 30.16 inches and falling. Across eastern Nebraska and southwest Iowa, at Lincoln, rain was falling, with a temperature of 64. It was partly sunny, with a temperature of 74 at Offutt Air Force Base, 71 at Fremont, 72 at Blair Airport, and 72 at Tecama. It was cloudy, with a temperature of 72 at Millard, 68 at Columbus, 70 at Nebraska City, 73 at Plaxmouth, and 72 at Red Oak, Iowa. Here are some observations from across the region. It was mostly sunny, with a temperature of 79 at Concordia, Kansas, and 88 at Denver. It was partly sunny, with a temperature of 70 at Norfolk, 75 at Des Moines, 78 at Kansas City, and 73 at North Platte. It was cloudy, with a temperature of 64 at Grand Island, 73 at Sioux Falls, 73 at Sioux City, and 69 at Valentine. Once again, at 2 p.m. in Omaha, it was 72 degrees under partly sunny skies. The Omaha Metropolitan Area Pollutant Standards Index for today is 66, which represents moderate air quality, with particulates the main pollutant. The forecast for Thursday is 57, considered moderate air quality, with particulates the primary pollutant. The pollen count today for trees was 0.
The pollen count today for weeds was 32, a moderate count, with hemp and nettle the primary pollens. The pollen count today for grass was 2, a low count. Air pollution forecasts and pollen counts are provided by the Douglas County Health Department. Here are the forecast key messages. Periods of showers and a few thunderstorms will continue into Friday morning, with highs generally confined to the 70s. The heaviest rainfall is expected overnight tonight and Thursday night, with totals approaching 1 to 2 inches in southeast Nebraska. Hot and humid weather returns this weekend, with heat index values potentially reaching 105 to 110 degrees by Sunday. This is NOAA All Hazards radio station KIH-61 in Omaha, Nebraska. The current time is 2:28 p.m. Central Daylight Time. Now for the official National Weather Service forecast for the Omaha and Council Bluffs area. This afternoon, cloudy with a 50% chance of showers. Highs in the upper 70s. North winds 5 to 10 miles an hour. Tonight, mostly cloudy. A chance of showers until midnight. Lows in the lower 60s. North winds around 5 miles an hour, becoming east after midnight. Chance of rain 30%. Thursday, mostly cloudy. A slight chance of showers in the morning, then a chance of showers in the afternoon. Highs in the upper 70s. Southeast winds 5 to 10 miles an hour. Chance of rain 40%. Thursday night, cloudy. A chance of showers with a slight chance of thunderstorms until midnight, then showers with a chance of thunderstorms after midnight. Lows in the lower 60s. Southeast winds 5 to 10 miles an hour. Chance of rain 90%. Friday, showers likely with a chance of thunderstorms in the morning. Humid with highs around 80. Southeast winds 5 to 10 miles an hour. Chance of rain 60%. Friday night, partly cloudy. Lows in the mid-60s. Saturday through Monday, mostly clear. Hot. Highs in the mid-90s. Lows in the mid-70s. Monday night and Tuesday, partly cloudy. Hot. Lows in the lower 70s. Highs in the mid-90s. Now for the official National Weather Service forecast for the Omaha and Council Bluffs area. West of today, mostly cloudy with a 50% chance of showers. Highs in the upper 70s. North winds around 5 miles an hour. Tonight, mostly cloudy. A chance of showers until midnight. Lows in the lower 60s. North winds around 5 miles an hour, becoming east after midnight. Chance of rain 30%. Thursday, mostly cloudy. A slight chance of showers in the morning, then a chance of showers in the afternoon. Highs in the upper 70s. Southeast winds 5 to 10 miles an hour. Chance of rain 40%. Thursday night, cloudy. A chance of showers with a slight chance of thunderstorms until midnight, then showers with a chance of thunderstorms after midnight. Lows in the lower 60s. Southeast winds 5 to 10 miles an hour. Chance of rain 90%. Friday, showers likely with a chance of thunderstorms in the morning. Humid with highs around 80. Southeast winds 5 to 10 miles an hour. Chance of rain 60%. Friday night, partly cloudy. Lows in the mid-60s. Saturday through Monday, mostly clear. Hot. Highs in the mid-90s. Lows in the mid-70s. Monday night and Tuesday, partly cloudy. Hot. Lows in the lower 70s. Highs in the mid-90s. At 2 p.m. in Omaha, it was partly sunny. The temperature was 72 degrees, the dew point 57, and the relative humidity 59%. The wind was north at 7 miles an hour. The pressure was 30.16 inches and falling. Across eastern Nebraska and southwest Iowa, at Lincoln, rain was falling, with a temperature of 64.
It was partly sunny, with a temperature of 74 at Offutt Air Force Base, 71 at Fremont, 72 at Blair Airport, and 72 at Takema. It was cloudy, with a temperature of 72 at Millard, 68 at Columbus, 70 at Nebraska City, 73 at Plaxmouth, and 72 at Red Oak, Iowa. Here are some observations from across the region. It was mostly sunny, with a temperature of 79 at Concordia, Kansas, and 88 at Denver. It was partly sunny, with a temperature of 70 at Norfolk, 75 at Des Moines, 78 at Kansas City, and 73 at North Platte. It was cloudy, with a temperature of 64 at Grand Island, 73 at Sioux Falls, 73 at Sioux City, and 69 at Valentine. Once again, at 2 p.m. in Omaha, it was 72 degrees under partly sunny skies. The Omaha Metropolitan Area Pollutant Standards Index for today is 66, which represents moderate air quality, with particulates the main pollutant. The forecast for Thursday is 57, considered moderate air quality, with particulates the primary pollutant. The pollen count today for trees was 0. The pollen count today for weeds was 32, a moderate count, with hemp and nettle the primary pollens. The pollen count today for grass was 2, a low count. Air pollution forecasts and pollen counts are provided by the Douglas County Health Department. Here are the forecast key messages. Periods of showers and a few thunderstorms will continue into Friday morning, with highs generally confined to the 70s. The heaviest rainfall is expected overnight tonight and Thursday night, with totals approaching 1 to 2 inches in southeast Nebraska. Hot and humid weather returns this weekend, with heat index values potentially reaching 105 to 110 degrees by Sunday. This is NOAA All Hazards radio station KIH-61 in Omaha, Nebraska. The current time is 2:34 p.m. Central Daylight Time. Now for the official National Weather Service forecast for the Omaha and Council Bluffs area. West of today, mostly cloudy with a 50% chance of showers. Highs in the upper 70s. North winds around 5 miles an hour. Tonight, mostly cloudy. A chance of showers until midnight. Lows in the lower 60s. North winds around 5 miles an hour, becoming east after midnight. Chance of rain 30%. Thursday, mostly cloudy. A slight chance of showers in the morning, then a chance of showers in the afternoon. Highs in the upper 70s. Southeast winds 5 to 10 miles an hour. Chance of rain 40%. Thursday night, cloudy. A chance of showers with a slight chance of thunderstorms until midnight, then showers with a chance of thunderstorms after midnight. Lows in the lower 60s. Southeast winds 5 to 10 miles an hour. Chance of rain 90%. Friday, showers likely with a chance of thunderstorms in the morning. Humid with highs around 80. Southeast winds 5 to 10 miles an hour. Chance of rain 60%. Friday night, partly cloudy. Lows in the mid 60s. Saturday through Monday, mostly clear. Hot. Highs in the mid 90s. Lows in the mid 70s. Monday night and Tuesday, partly cloudy. Hot. Lows in the lower 70s. Highs in the mid 90s. At 2 p.m. in Omaha, it was partly sunny. The temperature was 72 degrees, the dew point 57, and the relative humidity 59%. The wind was north at 7 miles an hour. The pressure was 30.16 inches and falling. Across eastern Nebraska and southwest Iowa, at Lincoln, rain was falling, with a temperature of 64. It was partly sunny, with a temperature of 74 at Offutt Air Force Base, 71 at Fremont, 72 at Blair Airport, and 72 at Takema. It was cloudy, with a temperature of 72 at Millard, 68 at Columbus, 70 at Nebraska City, 73 at Plaxmouth, and 72 at Red Oak, Iowa. Here are some observations from across the region.
It was mostly sunny, with a temperature of 79 at Concordia, Kansas, and 88 at Denver. It was partly sunny, with a temperature of 70 at Norfolk, 75 at Des Moines, 78 at Kansas City, and 73 at North Platte. It was cloudy, with a temperature of 64 at Grand Island, 73 at Sioux Falls, 73 at Sioux City, and 69 at Valentine. Once again, at 2 p.m. in Omaha, it was 72 degrees under partly sunny skies. The Omaha Metropolitan Area Pollutant Standards Index for today is 66, which represents moderate air quality, with particulates the main pollutant. The forecast for Thursday is 57, considered moderate air quality, with particulates the primary pollutant. The pollen count today for trees was 0. The pollen count today for weeds was 32, a moderate count, with hemp and nettle the primary pollens. The pollen count today for grass was 2, a low count. Air pollution forecasts and pollen counts are provided by the Douglas County Health Department. Here are the forecast key messages. Periods of showers and a few thunderstorms will continue into Friday morning, with highs generally confined to the 70s. The heaviest rainfall is expected overnight tonight and Thursday night, with totals approaching 1 to 2 inches in southeast Nebraska. Hot and humid weather returns this weekend, with heat index values potentially reaching 105 to 110 degrees by Sunday. 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The current time is 2:39 p.m. Central Daylight Time. Now for the official National Weather Service forecast for the Omaha and Council Bluffs area. Rest of today, mostly cloudy with a 50% chance of showers. Highs in the upper 70s. North winds around 5 miles an hour. Tonight, mostly cloudy. A chance of showers until midnight. Lows in the lower 60s. North winds around 5 miles an hour, becoming east after midnight. Chance of rain 30%. Thursday, mostly cloudy. A slight chance of showers in the morning, then a chance of showers in the afternoon. Highs in the upper 70s. Southeast winds 5 to 10 miles an hour. Chance of rain 40%. Thursday night, cloudy. A chance of showers with a slight chance of thunderstorms until midnight, then showers with a chance of thunderstorms after midnight. Lows in the lower 60s. Southeast winds 5 to 10 miles an hour. Chance of rain 90%. Friday, showers likely with a chance of thunderstorms in the morning. Humid with highs around 80. Southeast winds 5 to 10 miles an hour. Chance of rain 60%. Friday night, partly cloudy. Lows in the mid-60s. Saturday through Monday, mostly clear. Hot. Highs in the mid-90s. Lows in the mid-70s. Monday night and Tuesday, partly cloudy. Hot. Lows in the lower 70s. Highs in the mid-90s. At 2 p.m. in Omaha, it was partly sunny. The temperature was 72 degrees, the dew point 57, and the relative humidity 59%. The wind was north at 7 miles an hour. The pressure was 30.16 inches and falling. Across eastern Nebraska and southwest Iowa, at Lincoln, rain was falling, with a temperature of 64. It was partly sunny, with a temperature of 74 at Offutt Air Force Base, 71 at Fremont, 72 at Blair Airport, and 72 at Tecama. It was cloudy, with a temperature of 72 at Millard, 68 at Columbus, 70 at Nebraska City, 73 at Plaxmouth, and 72 at Red Oak, Iowa. Here are some observations from across the region. It was mostly sunny, with a temperature of 79 at Concordia, Kansas, and 88 at Denver. It was partly sunny, with a temperature of 70 at Norfolk, 75 at Des Moines, 78 at Kansas City, and 73 at North Platte. It was cloudy, with a temperature of 64 at Grand Island, 73 at Sioux Falls, 73 at Sioux City, and 69 at Valentine.
Once again, at 2 p.m. in Omaha, it was 72 degrees under partly sunny skies. The Omaha Metropolitan Area Pollutant Standards Index for today is 66, which represents moderate air quality.

rainfall is expected overnight tonight and Thursday night, with totals approaching 1 to 2 inches in southeast Nebraska. Hot and humid weather returns this weekend, with heat index values potentially reaching 105 to 110 degrees by Sunday. This is NOAA All Hazards radio station KIH-61 in Omaha, Nebraska. The current time is 2:43 p.m. Central Daylight Time. Now for the official National Weather Service forecast for the Omaha and Council Bluffs area. West of today, mostly cloudy with a 50% chance of showers. Highs in the upper 70s. North winds around 5 miles an hour. Tonight, mostly cloudy. A chance of showers until midnight. Lows in the lower 60s. North winds around 5 miles an hour, becoming east after midnight. Chance of rain 30%. Thursday, mostly cloudy. A slight chance of showers in the morning, then a chance of showers in the afternoon. Highs in the upper 70s. Southeast winds 5 to 10 miles an hour. Chance of rain 40%. Thursday night, cloudy. A chance of showers with a slight chance of thunderstorms until midnight, then showers with a chance of thunderstorms after midnight. Lows in the lower 60s. Southeast winds 5 to 10 miles an hour. Chance of rain 90%. Friday, showers likely with a chance of thunderstorms in the morning. Humid with highs around 80. Southeast winds 5 to 10 miles an hour. Chance of rain 60%. Friday night, partly cloudy. Lows in the mid-60s. Saturday through Monday, mostly clear. Hot. Highs in the mid-90s. Lows in the mid-70s. Monday night and Tuesday, partly cloudy. Hot. Lows in the lower 70s. Highs in the mid-90s. At 2 p.m. in Omaha, it was partly sunny. The temperature was 72 degrees, the dew point 57, and the relative humidity 59%. The wind was north at 7 miles an hour. The pressure was 30.16 inches and falling. Across eastern Nebraska and southwest Iowa, at Lincoln, rain was falling, with a temperature of 64. It was partly sunny, with a temperature of 74 at Offutt Air Force Base, 71 at Fremont, 72 at Blair Airport, and 72 at Tecumseh. It was cloudy, with a temperature of 72 at Millard, 68 at Columbus, 70 at Nebraska City, 73 at Plaxmouth, and 72 at Red Oak, Iowa. Here are some observations from across the region. It was mostly sunny, with a temperature of 79 at Concordia, Kansas, and 88 at Denver. It was partly sunny, with a temperature of 70 at North Fork, 75 at Des Moines, 78 at Kansas City, and 73 at North Platte. It was cloudy, with a temperature of 64 at Grand Island, 73 at Sioux Falls, 73 at Sioux City, and 69 at Valentine. Once again, at 2 p.m. in Omaha, it was 72 degrees under partly sunny skies. The Omaha Metropolitan Area Pollutant Standards Index for today is 66, which represents moderate air quality, with particulates the main pollutant. The forecast for Thursday is 57, considered moderate air quality, with particulates the primary pollutant. The pollen count today for trees was 0. The pollen count today for weeds was 32, a moderate count, with hemp and nettle the primary pollens. The pollen count today for grass was 2, a low count. Air pollution forecasts and pollen counts are provided by the Douglas County Health Department. Here are the forecast key messages. Periods of showers and a few thunderstorms will continue into Friday morning, with highs generally confined to the 70s. The heaviest rainfall is expected overnight tonight and Thursday night, with totals approaching 1 to 2 inches in southeast Nebraska. Hot and humid weather returns this weekend, with heat index values potentially reaching 105 to 110 degrees by Sunday. This is NOAA All Hazards radio station KIH-61 in Omaha, Nebraska. The current time is

2:48 p.m. Central Daylight Time. Now for the official National Weather Service forecast for the Omaha and Council Bluffs area. Rest of today, mostly cloudy with a 50% chance of showers. Highs in the upper 70s. North winds around 5 miles an hour. Tonight, mostly cloudy. A chance of showers until midnight. Lows in the lower 60s. North winds around 5 miles an hour, becoming east after midnight. Chance of rain 30%. Thursday, mostly cloudy. A slight chance of showers in the morning, then a chance of showers in the afternoon. Highs in the upper 70s. Southeast winds 5 to 10 miles an hour. Chance of rain 40%. Thursday night, cloudy. A chance of showers with a slight chance of thunderstorms until midnight, then showers with a chance of thunderstorms after midnight. Lows in the lower 60s. Southeast winds 5 to 10 miles an hour. Chance of rain 90%. Friday, showers likely with a chance of thunderstorms in the morning. Humid with highs around 80. Southeast winds 5 to 10 miles an hour. Chance of rain 60%. Friday night, partly cloudy. Lows in the mid-60s. Saturday through Monday, mostly clear. Hot. Highs in the mid-90s. Lows in the mid-70s. Monday night and Tuesday, partly cloudy. Hot. Lows in the lower 70s. Highs in the mid-90s. At 2 p.m. in Omaha, it was partly sunny. The temperature was 72 degrees, the dew point 57, and the relative humidity 59%. The wind was north at 7 miles an hour. The pressure was 30.16 inches and falling. Across eastern Nebraska and southwest Iowa, at Lincoln, rain was falling, with a temperature of 64. It was partly sunny, with a temperature of 74 at Offutt Air Force Base, 71 at Fremont, 72 at Blair Airport, and 72 at Tecama. It was cloudy, with a temperature of 72 at Millard, 68 at Columbus, 70 at Nebraska City, 73 at Plaxmouth, and 72 at Red Oak, Iowa. Here are some observations from across the region. It was mostly sunny, with a temperature of 79 at Concordia, Kansas, and 88 at Denver. It was partly sunny, with a temperature of 70 at North Fork, 75 at Des Moines, 78 at Kansas City, and 73 at North Platte. It was cloudy, with a temperature of 64 at Grand Island, 73 at Sioux Falls, 73 at Sioux City, and 69 at Valentine. Once again, at 2 p.m. in Omaha, it was 72 degrees under partly sunny skies. The Omaha Metropolitan Area Pollutant Standards Index for today is 66, which represents moderate air quality, with particulates the main pollutant. The forecast for Thursday is 57, considered moderate air quality, with particulates the primary pollutant. The pollen count today for trees was 0. The pollen count today for weeds was 32, a moderate count, with hemp and nettle the primary pollens. The pollen count today for grass was 2, a low count. Air pollution forecasts and pollen counts are provided by the Douglas County Health Department. Here are the forecast key messages. Periods of showers and a few thunderstorms will continue into Friday morning, with highs generally confined to the 70s. The heaviest rainfall is expected overnight tonight and Thursday night, with totals approaching 1 to 2 inches in southeast Nebraska. Hot and humid weather returns this weekend, with heat index values potentially reaching 105 to 110 degrees by Sunday. 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The current time is 2:52 p.m. Central Daylight Time. Now for the official National Weather Service forecast for the Omaha and Council Bluffs area. Rest of today, mostly cloudy with a 50% chance of showers. Highs in the upper 70s. North winds around 5 miles an hour. Tonight, mostly cloudy. A chance of showers until midnight.
lows in the lower 60s. North winds around 5 miles an hour, becoming east after midnight. Chance of rain 30%. Thursday, mostly cloudy. A slight chance of showers in the morning, then a chance of showers in the afternoon. Highs in the upper 70s. Southeast winds 5 to 10 miles an hour. Chance of rain 40%. Thursday night, cloudy. A chance of showers with a slight chance of thunderstorms until midnight, then showers with a chance of thunderstorms after midnight. Lows in the lower 60s. Southeast winds 5 to 10 miles an hour. Chance of rain 90%. Friday, showers likely with a chance of thunderstorms in the morning. Humid with highs around 80. Southeast winds 5 to 10 miles an hour. Chance of rain 60%. Friday night, partly cloudy. Lows in the mid-60s. Saturday through Monday, mostly clear. Hot. Highs in the mid-90s. Lows in the mid-70s. Monday night and Tuesday, partly cloudy. Hot. Lows in the lower 70s. Highs in the mid-90s. At 2 p.m. in Omaha, it was partly sunny. The temperature was 72 degrees, the dew point 57, and the relative humidity 59%. The wind was north at 7 miles an hour. The pressure was 30.16 inches and falling. Across eastern Nebraska and southwest Iowa, at Lincoln, rain was falling, with a temperature of 64. It was partly sunny, with a temperature of 74 at Offutt Air Force Base, 71 at Fremont, 72 at Blair Airport, and 72 at Tecama. It was cloudy, with a temperature of 72 at Millard, 68 at Columbus, 70 at Nebraska City, 73 at Plaxmouth, and 72 at Red Oak, Iowa. Here are some observations from across the region. It was mostly sunny, with a temperature of 79 at Concordia, Kansas, and 88 at Denver. It was partly sunny, with a temperature of 70 at North Fork, 75 at Des Moines, 78 at Kansas City, and 73 at North Platte. It was cloudy, with a temperature of 64 at Grand Island, 73 at Sioux Falls, 73 at Sioux City, and 69 at Valentine. Once again, at 2 p.m. in Omaha, it was 72 degrees under partly sunny skies. The Omaha Metropolitan Area Pollutant Standards Index for today is 66, which represents moderate air quality, with particulates the main pollutant. The forecast for Thursday is 57, considered moderate air quality, with particulates the primary pollutant. The pollen count today for trees was 0. The pollen count today for weeds was 32, a moderate count, with hemp and nettle the primary pollens. The pollen count today for grass was 2, a low count. Air pollution forecasts and pollen counts are provided by the Douglas County Health Department. Here are the forecast key messages. Periods of showers and a few thunderstorms will continue into Friday morning, with highs generally confined to the 70s. The heaviest rainfall is expected overnight tonight and Thursday night, with totals approaching 1 to 2 inches in southeast Nebraska. Hot and humid weather returns this weekend, with heat index values potentially reaching 105 to 110 degrees by Sunday. This is NOAA All Hazards Radio Station KIH 61 in Omaha, Nebraska. The current time is 2:57 p.m. Central Daylight Time. Now for the official National Weather Service forecast for the Omaha and Council Bluffs area. Rest of today, mostly cloudy with a 50% chance of showers. Highs in the upper 70s. North winds around 5 miles an hour. Tonight, mostly cloudy. A chance of showers until midnight. Lows in the lower 60s. North winds around 5 miles an hour, becoming east after midnight. Chance of rain 30%. Thursday, mostly cloudy. A slight chance of showers in the morning, then a chance of showers in the afternoon. Highs in the upper 70s. Southeast winds 5 to 10 miles an hour. Chance of rain 40%.
Thursday night, cloudy. A chance of showers with a slight chance of thunderstorms until midnight, then showers with a chance of thunderstorms after midnight. Lows in the lower 60s. Southeast winds 5 to 10 miles an hour. Chance of rain 90%. Friday, showers likely with a chance of thunderstorms in the morning. Humid with highs around 80. Southeast winds 5 to 10 miles an hour. Chance of rain 60%. Friday night, partly cloudy. Lows in the mid-60s. Saturday through Monday, mostly clear. Hot. Highs in the mid-90s. Lows in the mid-70s. Monday night and Tuesday, partly cloudy. Hot. Lows in the lower 70s. Highs in the mid-90s. At 2 p.m. in Omaha, it was partly sunny. The temperature was 72 degrees, the dew point 57, and the relative humidity 59%. The wind was north at 7 miles an hour. The pressure was 30.16 inches and falling. Across eastern Nebraska and southwest Iowa, at Lincoln, rain was falling, with a temperature of 64. It was partly sunny, with a temperature of 74 at Offutt Air Force Base, 71 at Fremont, 72 at Blair Airport, and 72 at Tacoma. It was cloudy, with a temperature of 72 at Millard, 68 at Columbus, 70 at Nebraska City, 73 at Plaxmouth, and 72 at Red Oak, Iowa. Here are some observations from across the region. It was mostly sunny, with a temperature of 79 at Concordia, Kansas, and 88 at Denver. It was partly sunny, with a temperature of 70 at North Fork, 75 at Des Moines, 78 at Kansas City, and 73 at North Platte. It was cloudy, with a temperature of 64 at Grand Island, 73 at Sioux Falls, 73 at Sioux City, and 69 at Valentine. Once again, at 2 p.m. in Omaha, it was 72 degrees under partly sunny skies. The Omaha Metropolitan Area Pollutant Standards Index for today is 66, which represents moderate air quality, with particulates the main pollutant. The forecast for Thursday is 57, considered moderate air quality, with particulates the primary pollutant. The pollen count today for trees was 0. The pollen count today for weeds was 32, a moderate count, with hemp and nettle the primary pollens. The pollen count today for grass was 2, a low count. Air pollution forecasts and pollen counts are provided by the Douglas County Health Department. Here are the forecast key messages. Periods of showers and a few thunderstorms will continue into Friday morning, with highs generally confined to the 70s. The heaviest rainfall is expected overnight tonight and Thursday night, with totals approaching 1 to 2 inches in southeast Nebraska. Hot and humid weather returns this weekend, with heat index values potentially reaching 105 to 110 degrees by Sunday. This is NOAA All Hazards radio station KIH-61 in Omaha, Nebraska. The current time is 3:01 p.m. Central Daylight Time. Now for the official National Weather Service forecast for the Omaha and Council Bluffs area. West of today, mostly cloudy with a 50% chance of showers. Highs in the upper 70s. North winds around 5 miles an hour. Tonight, mostly cloudy. A chance of showers until midnight. Lows in the lower 60s. North winds around 5 miles an hour, becoming east after midnight. Chance of rain 30%. Thursday, mostly cloudy. A slight chance of showers in the morning, then a chance of showers in the afternoon. Highs in the upper 70s. Southeast winds 5 to 10 miles an hour. Chance of rain 40%. Thursday night, cloudy. A chance of showers with a slight chance of thunderstorms until midnight, then showers with a chance of thunderstorms after midnight. Lows in the lower 60s. Southeast winds 5 to 10 miles an hour. Chance of rain 90%. Friday, showers likely with a chance of thunderstorms in the morning. Humid with highs around 80.
southeast winds 5 to 10 miles an hour. Chance of rain 60%. Friday night, partly cloudy. Lows in the mid-60s. Saturday through Monday, mostly clear. Hot. Highs in the mid-90s. Lows in the mid-70s. Monday night and Tuesday, partly cloudy. Hot. Lows in the lower 70s. Highs in the mid-90s. 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Douglas, Sarpy, Washington, Cass, Odo, Burt, Dodge, Saunders, Harrison, Pottawatomie, and Mills. The Omaha Metropolitan Area Pollutant Standards Index for today is 66, which represents moderate air quality, with particulates the main pollutant. The forecast for Thursday is 57, considered moderate air quality, with particulates the primary pollutant. The pollen count today for trees was 0. The pollen count today for weeds was 32, a moderate count, with hemp and nettle the primary pollens. The pollen count today for grass was 2, a low count. Air pollution forecasts and pollen counts are provided by the Douglas County Health Department. Here are the forecast key messages. Periods of showers and a few thunderstorms will continue into Friday morning, with highs generally confined to the 70s. The heaviest rainfall is expected overnight tonight and Thursday night, with totals approaching 1 to 2 inches in southeast Nebraska. Hot and humid weather returns this weekend, with heat index values potentially reaching 105 to 110 degrees by Sunday. This is NOAA All Hazards radio station KIH-61 in Omaha, Nebraska. The current time is 3:05 p.m. Central Daylight Time. Now for the official National Weather Service forecast for the Omaha and Council Bluffs area. West of today, mostly cloudy with a 50% chance of showers. Highs in the upper 70s. North winds around 5 miles an hour. Tonight, mostly cloudy. A chance of showers until midnight. Lows in the lower 60s. North winds around 5 miles an hour, becoming east after midnight. Chance of rain 30%. Thursday, mostly cloudy. A slight chance of showers in the morning, then a chance of showers in the afternoon. Highs in the upper 70s. Southeast winds 5 to 10 miles an hour. Chance of rain 40%. Thursday night, cloudy. A chance of showers with a slight chance of thunderstorms until midnight, then showers with a chance of thunderstorms after midnight. Lows in the lower 60s. Southeast winds 5 to 10 miles an hour. Chance of rain 90%. Friday, showers likely with a chance of thunderstorms in the morning. Humid with highs around 80. Southeast winds 5 to 10 miles an hour. Chance of rain 60%. Friday night, partly cloudy. Lows in the mid-60s. Saturday through Monday, mostly clear. Hot. Highs in the mid-90s. Lows in the mid-70s. Monday night and Tuesday, partly cloudy. Hot. Lows in the lower 70s. Highs in the mid-90s. At 3 p.m. in Omaha, it was partly sunny. The temperature was 73 degrees, the dew point 56, and the relative humidity 54%. The wind was north at 6 miles an hour. The pressure was 30.14 inches and falling. Across eastern Nebraska and southwest Iowa, rain was falling, with a temperature of 65 at Lincoln and 69 at Nebraska City. It was partly sunny, with a temperature of 72 at Millard, 72 at Fremont, and 69 at Columbus. Under partly sunny skies, Blair Airport reported 72, Tacoma reported 73, and Red Oak, Iowa reported 73. At Plattsmouth, it was cloudy, with a temperature of 72. Here are some observations from across the region. It was mostly sunny, with a temperature of 73 at Sioux City, 73 at North Platte, and 92 at Denver.
It was partly sunny, with a temperature of 71 at Norfolk, 74 at Sioux Falls, and 70 at Valentine. It was cloudy, with a temperature of 66 at Grand Island, 75 at Des Moines, 78 at Kansas City, and 79 at Concordia, Kansas. Once again, at 3 p.m. in Omaha, it was 73 degrees under partly sunny skies. The Omaha Metropolitan Area Pollutant Standards Index for today is 66, which represents moderate air quality, with particulates the main pollutant. The forecast for Thursday is 57, considered moderate air quality, with particulates the primary pollutant. The pollen count today for trees was 0. The pollen count today for weeds was 32, a moderate count, with hemp and nettle the primary pollens. The pollen count today for grass was 2, a low count. Air pollution forecasts and pollen counts are provided by the Douglas County Health Department. Here are the forecast key messages. Periods of showers and a few thunderstorms will continue into Friday morning, with highs generally confined to the 70s. The heaviest rainfall is expected overnight tonight and Thursday night, with totals approaching 1 to 2 inches in southeast Nebraska. Hot and humid weather returns this weekend, with heat index values potentially reaching 105 to 110 degrees by Sunday. This is NOAA All Hazards Radio Station KIH 61 in Omaha, Nebraska. The current time is 3:09 p.m. Central Daylight Time. Now for the official National Weather Service forecast for the Omaha and Council Bluffs area. Rest of today, mostly cloudy with a 50% chance of showers. Highs in the upper 70s. North winds around 5 miles an hour. Tonight, mostly cloudy. A chance of showers until midnight. Lows in the lower 60s. North winds around 5 miles an hour, becoming east after midnight. Chance of rain 30%. Thursday, mostly cloudy. A slight chance of showers in the morning, then a chance of showers in the afternoon. Highs in the upper 70s. Southeast winds 5 to 10 miles an hour. Chance of rain 40%. Thursday night, cloudy. A chance of showers with a slight chance of thunderstorms until midnight, then showers with a chance of thunderstorms after midnight. Lows in the lower 60s. Southeast winds 5 to 10 miles an hour. Chance of rain 90%. Friday, showers likely with a chance of thunderstorms in the morning. Humid with highs around 80. Southeast winds 5 to 10 miles an hour. Chance of rain 60%. Friday night, partly cloudy. Lows in the mid-60s. Saturday through Monday, mostly clear. Hot. Highs in the mid-90s. Lows in the mid-70s. Monday night and Tuesday, partly cloudy. Hot. Lows in the lower 70s. Highs in the mid-90s. At 3 p.m. in Omaha, it was partly sunny. The temperature was 73 degrees, the dew point 56, and the relative humidity 54%. The wind was north at 6 miles an hour. The pressure was 30.14 inches and falling. Across eastern Nebraska and southwest Iowa, rain was falling, with a temperature of 65 at Lincoln and 69 at Nebraska City. It was partly sunny, with a temperature of 72 at Millard, 72 at Fremont, and 69 at Columbus. Under partly sunny skies, Blair Airport reported 72, Tacoma reported 73, and Red Oak, Iowa reported 73. At Plattsmouth, it was cloudy, with a temperature of 72. Here are some observations from across the region. It was mostly sunny, with a temperature of 73 at Sioux City, 73 at North Platte, and 92 at Denver. It was partly sunny, with a temperature of 71 at Norfolk, 74 at Sioux Falls, and 70 at Valentine. It was cloudy, with a temperature of 66 at Grand Island, 75 at Des Moines, 78 at Kansas City, and 79 at Concordia, Kansas. Once again, at 3 p.m. in Omaha, it was 73 degrees under partly sunny skies.
3 p.m. in Omaha, it was cloudy. The temperature was 73 degrees, the dew point 56, and the relative humidity 54%. The wind was north at 6 miles an hour. The pressure was 30.14 inches and falling. Across eastern Nebraska and southwest Iowa, rain was falling, with a temperature of 65 at Lincoln and 69 at Nebraska City. It was partly sunny, with a temperature of 72 at Fremont, 69 at Columbus, 72 at Blair Airport, and 73 at Tecumseh. It was cloudy, with a temperature of 72 at Millard, 72 at Plattsmouth, and 73 at Red Oak, Iowa. Here are some observations from across the region. At Denver, it was mostly sunny, with a temperature of 92. It was partly sunny, with a temperature of 71 at North Fork, 74 at Sioux Falls, 73 at Sioux City, 73 at North Platte, and 70 at Valentine. It was cloudy, with a temperature of 66 at Grand Island, 75 at Des Moines, 78 at Kansas City, and 79 at Concordia, Kansas. Once again, at 3 p.m. in Omaha, it was 73 degrees under cloudy skies. The Omaha Metropolitan Area Pollutant Standards Index for today is 66, which represents moderate air quality, with particulates the main pollutant. The forecast for Thursday is 57, considered moderate air quality, with particulates the primary pollutant. The pollen count today for trees was 0. The pollen count today for weeds was 32, a moderate count, with hemp and nettle the primary pollens. The pollen count today for grass was 2, a low count. Air pollution forecasts and pollen counts are provided by the Douglas County Health Department. Here are the forecast key messages. Periods of showers and a few thunderstorms will continue into Friday morning, with highs generally confined to the 70s. The heaviest rainfall is expected overnight tonight and Thursday night, with totals approaching 1 to 2 inches in southeast Nebraska. Hot and humid weather returns this weekend, with heat index values potentially reaching 105 to 110 degrees by Sunday. This is NOAA All Hazards Radio Station KIH 61 in Omaha, Nebraska. The current time is 3:15 p.m. Central Daylight Time. Now for the official National Weather Service forecast for the Omaha and Council Bluffs area. West of today, mostly cloudy with a 50% chance of showers. Highs in the upper 70s. North winds around 5 miles an hour. Tonight, mostly cloudy. A chance of showers until midnight. Lows in the lower 60s. North winds around 5 miles an hour, becoming east after midnight. Chance of rain 30%. Thursday, mostly cloudy. A slight chance of showers in the morning, then a chance of showers in the afternoon. Highs in the upper 70s. Southeast winds 5 to 10 miles an hour. Chance of rain 40%. Thursday night, cloudy. A chance of showers with a slight chance of thunderstorms until midnight, then showers with a chance of thunderstorms after midnight. Lows in the lower 60s. Southeast winds 5 to 10 miles an hour. Chance of rain 90%. Friday, showers likely with a chance of thunderstorms in the morning. Humid with highs around 80. Southeast winds 5 to 10 miles an hour. Chance of rain 60%. Friday night, partly cloudy. Lows in the mid-60s. Saturday through Monday, mostly clear. Hot. Highs in the mid-90s. Lows in the mid-70s. Monday night and Tuesday, partly cloudy. Hot. Lows in the lower 70s. Highs in the mid-90s. At 3 p.m. in Omaha, it was cloudy. The temperature was 73 degrees, the dew point 56, and the relative humidity 54%. The wind was north at 6 miles an hour. The pressure was 30.14 inches and falling. Across eastern Nebraska and southwest Iowa, rain was falling, with a temperature of 65 at Lincoln and 69 at Nebraska City.
It was partly sunny, with a temperature of 72 at Fremont, 69 at Columbus, 72 at Blair Airport, and 73 at Tacoma. It was cloudy, with a temperature of 72 at Millard, 72 at Plattsmouth, and 73 at Red Oak, Iowa. Here are some observations from across the region. At Denver, it was mostly sunny, with a temperature of 92. It was partly sunny, with a temperature of 71 at North Fork, 74 at Sioux Falls, 73 at Sioux City, 73 at North Platte, and 70 at Valentine. It was cloudy, with a temperature of 66 at Grand Island, 75 at Des Moines, 78 at Kansas City, and 79 at Concordia, Kansas. Once again, at 3 p.m. in Omaha, it was 73 degrees under cloudy skies. Here are the forecast key messages. Periods of showers and a few thunderstorms will continue into Friday morning, with highs generally confined to the 70s. The heaviest rainfall is expected overnight tonight and Thursday night, with totals approaching 1 to 2 inches in southeast Nebraska. Hot and humid weather returns this weekend, with heat index values potentially reaching 105 to 110 degrees by Sunday. This is NOAA All Hazards radio station KIH-61 in Omaha, Nebraska. The current time is 3:19 p.m. Central Daylight Time. Now for the official National Weather Service forecast for the Omaha and Council Bluffs area. Rest of today, mostly cloudy with a 50% chance of showers. Highs in the upper 70s. North winds around 5 miles an hour. Tonight, mostly cloudy. A chance of showers until midnight. Lows in the lower 60s. North winds around 5 miles an hour, becoming east after midnight. Chance of rain 30%. Thursday, mostly cloudy. A slight chance of showers in the morning, then a chance of showers in the afternoon. Highs in the upper 70s. Southeast winds 5 to 10 miles an hour. Chance of rain 40%. Thursday night, cloudy. A chance of showers with a slight chance of thunderstorms until midnight, then showers with a chance of thunderstorms after midnight. Lows in the lower 60s. Southeast winds 5 to 10 miles an hour. Chance of rain 90%. Friday, showers likely with a chance of thunderstorms in the morning. Humid with highs around 80. Southeast winds 5 to 10 miles an hour. Chance of rain 60%. Friday night, partly cloudy. Lows in the mid-60s. Saturday through Monday, mostly clear. Hot. Highs in the mid-90s. Lows in the mid-70s. Monday night and Tuesday, partly cloudy. Hot. Lows in the lower 70s. Highs in the mid-90s. At 3 p.m. in Omaha, it was cloudy. The temperature was 73 degrees, the dew point 56, and the relative humidity 54%. The wind was north at 6 miles an hour. The pressure was 30.14 inches and falling. Across eastern Nebraska and southwest Iowa, rain was falling, with a temperature of 65 at Lincoln and 69 at Nebraska City. It was partly sunny, with a temperature of 72 at Fremont, 69 at Columbus, 72 at Blair Airport, and 73 at Tacoma. It was cloudy, with a temperature of 72 at Millard, 72 at Plattsmouth, and 73 at Red Oak, Iowa. Here are some observations from across the region. At Denver, it was mostly sunny, with a temperature of 92. It was partly sunny, with a temperature of 71 at North Fork, 74 at Sioux Falls, 73 at Sioux City, 73 at North Platte, and 70 at Valentine. It was cloudy, with a temperature of 66 at Grand Island, 75 at Des Moines, 78 at Kansas City, and 79 at Concordia, Kansas. Once again, at 3 p.m. in Omaha, it was 73 degrees under cloudy skies. Here are the forecast key messages. Periods of showers and a few thunderstorms will continue into Friday morning, with highs generally confined to the 70s.
The heaviest rainfall is expected overnight tonight and Thursday night, with totals approaching 1 to 2 inches in southeast Nebraska. Hot and humid weather returns this weekend, with heat index values potentially reaching 105 to 110 degrees by Sunday. This is NOAA All Hazards radio station KIH 61 in Omaha, Nebraska. The current time is 3:23 p.m. Central Daylight Time. Now for the official National Weather Service forecast for the Omaha and Council Bluffs area. Rest of today, mostly cloudy with a 50% chance of showers. Highs in the upper 70s. North winds around 5 miles an hour. Tonight, mostly cloudy. A chance of showers until midnight. Lows in the lower 60s. North winds around 5 miles an hour, becoming east after midnight. Chance of rain 30%. Thursday, mostly cloudy. A slight chance of showers in the morning, then a chance of showers in the afternoon. Highs in the upper 70s. Southeast winds 5 to 10 miles an hour. Chance of rain 40%. Thursday night, cloudy. A chance of showers with a slight chance of thunderstorms until midnight, then showers with a chance of thunderstorms after midnight. Lows in the lower 60s. Southeast winds 5 to 10 miles an hour. Chance of rain 90%. Friday, showers likely with a chance of thunderstorms in the morning. Humid with highs around 80. Southeast winds 5 to 10 miles an hour. Chance of rain 60%. Friday night, partly cloudy. Lows in the mid-60s. Saturday through Monday, mostly clear. Hot. Highs in the mid-90s. Lows in the mid-70s. Monday night and Tuesday, partly cloudy. Hot. Lows in the lower 70s. Highs in the mid-90s. At 3 p.m. in Omaha, it was cloudy. The temperature was 73 degrees, the dew point 56, and the relative humidity 54%. The wind was north at 6 miles an hour. The pressure was 30.14 inches and falling. Across eastern Nebraska and southwest Iowa, rain was falling, with a temperature of 65 at Lincoln and 69 at Nebraska City. It was partly sunny, with a temperature of 72 at Fremont, 69 at Columbus, 72 at Blair Airport, and 73 at Tecumseh. It was cloudy, with a temperature of 72 at Millard, 72 at Plattsmouth, and 73 at Red Oak, Iowa. Here are some observations from across the region. At Denver, it was mostly sunny, with a temperature of 92. It was partly sunny, with a temperature of 71 at North Fork, 74 at Sioux Falls, 73 at Sioux City, 73 at North Platte, and 70 at Valentine. It was cloudy, with a temperature of 66 at Grand Island, 75 at Des Moines, 78 at Kansas City, and 79 at Concordia, Kansas. Once again, at 3 p.m. in Omaha, it was 73 degrees under cloudy skies. Here are the forecast key messages. Periods of showers and a few thunderstorms will continue into Friday morning, with highs generally confined to the 70s. The heaviest rainfall is expected overnight tonight and Thursday night, with totals approaching 1 to 2 inches in southeast Nebraska. Hot and humid weather returns this weekend, with heat index values potentially reaching 105 to 110 degrees by Sunday. This is NOAA All Hazards radio station KIH 61 in Omaha, Nebraska. The current time is 3:27 p.m. Central Daylight Time. Now for the official National Weather Service forecast for the Omaha and Council Bluffs area. Rest of today, mostly cloudy with a 50% chance of showers. Highs in the upper 70s. North winds around 5 miles an hour. Tonight, mostly cloudy. A chance of showers until midnight. Lows in the lower 60s. North winds around 5 miles an hour, becoming east after midnight. Chance of rain 30%. Thursday, mostly cloudy.
A slight chance of showers in the morning, then a chance of showers in the afternoon. Highs in the upper 70s. Southeast winds 5 to 10 miles an hour. Chance of rain 40%. Thursday night, cloudy. A chance of showers with a slight chance of thunderstorms until midnight, then showers with a chance of thunderstorms after midnight. Lows in the lower 60s. Southeast winds 5 to 10 miles an hour. Chance of rain 90%. Friday, showers likely with a chance of thunderstorms in the morning. Humid with highs around 80. Southeast winds 5 to 10 miles an hour. Chance of rain 60%. Friday night, partly cloudy. Lows in the mid-60s. Saturday through Monday, mostly clear. Hot. Highs in the mid-90s. Lows in the mid-70s. Monday night and Tuesday, partly cloudy. Hot. Lows in the lower 70s. Highs in the mid-90s. At 3 p.m. in Omaha, it was cloudy. The temperature was 73 degrees, the dew point 56, and the relative humidity 54%. The wind was north at 6 miles an hour. The pressure was 30.14 inches and falling. Across eastern Nebraska and southwest Iowa, rain was falling, with a temperature of 65 at Lincoln and 69 at Nebraska City. It was partly sunny, with a temperature of 72 at Fremont, 69 at Columbus, 72 at Blair Airport, and 73 at Tecama. It was cloudy, with a temperature of 72 at Millard, 72 at Plattsmouth, and 73 at Red Oak, Iowa. Here are some observations from across the region. At Denver, it was mostly sunny, with a temperature of 92. It was partly sunny, with a temperature of 71 at North Fork, 74 at Sioux Falls, 73 at Sioux City, 73 at North Platte, and 70 at Valentine. It was cloudy, with a temperature of 66 at Grand Island, 75 at Des Moines, 78 at Kansas City, and 79 at Concordia, Kansas. Once again, at 3 p.m. in Omaha, it was 73 degrees under cloudy skies. Here are the forecast key messages. Periods of showers and a few thunderstorms will continue into Friday morning, with highs generally confined to the 70s. The heaviest rainfall is expected overnight tonight and Thursday night, with totals approaching 1 to 2 inches in southeast Nebraska. Hot and humid weather returns this weekend, with heat index values potentially reaching 105 to 110 degrees by Sunday. This is NOAA All Hazards Radio Station KIH 61 in Omaha, Nebraska. The current time is 3:31 p.m. Central Daylight Time. Now for the official National Weather Service forecast for the Omaha and Council Bluffs area. West of today, mostly cloudy with a 50% chance of showers. Highs in the upper 70s. North winds around 5 miles an hour. Tonight, mostly cloudy. A chance of showers until midnight. Lows in the lower 60s. North winds around 5 miles an hour, becoming east after midnight. Chance of rain 30%. Thursday, mostly cloudy. A slight chance of showers in the morning, then a chance of showers in the afternoon. Highs in the upper 70s. Southeast winds 5 to 10 miles an hour. Chance of rain 40%. Thursday night, cloudy. A chance of showers with a slight chance of thunderstorms until midnight, then showers with a chance of thunderstorms after midnight. Lows in the lower 60s. Southeast winds 5 to 10 miles an hour. Chance of rain 90%. Friday, showers likely with a chance of thunderstorms in the morning. Humid with highs around 80. Southeast winds 5 to 10 miles an hour. Chance of rain 60%. Friday night, partly cloudy. Lows in the mid-60s. Saturday through Monday, mostly clear. Hot. Highs in the mid-90s. Lows in the mid-70s. Monday night and Tuesday, partly cloudy. Hot. Lows in the lower 70s.
highs in the mid-90s. At 3 p.m. in Omaha, it was cloudy. The temperature was 73 degrees, the dew point 56, and the relative humidity 54%. The wind was north at 6 miles an hour. The pressure was 30.14 inches and falling. Across eastern Nebraska and southwest Iowa, rain was falling, with a temperature of 65 at Lincoln and 69 at Nebraska City. It was partly sunny, with a temperature of 72 at Fremont, 69 at Columbus, 72 at Blair Airport, and 73 at Tecumseh. It was cloudy, with a temperature of 72 at Millard, 72 at Plattsmouth, and 73 at Red Oak, Iowa. Here are some observations from across the region. At Denver, it was mostly sunny, with a temperature of 92. It was partly sunny, with a temperature of 71 at North Fork, 74 at Sioux Falls, 73 at Sioux City, 73 at North Platte, and 70 at Valentine. It was cloudy, with a temperature of 66 at Grand Island, 75 at Des Moines, 78 at Kansas City, and 79 at Concordia, Kansas. Once again, at 3 p.m. in Omaha, it was 73 degrees under cloudy skies. Here are the forecast key messages. Periods of showers and a few thunderstorms will continue into Friday morning, with highs generally confined to the 70s. The heaviest rainfall is expected overnight tonight and Thursday night, with totals approaching 1 to 2 inches in southeast Nebraska. Hot and humid weather returns this weekend, with heat index values potentially reaching 105 to 110 degrees by Sunday. This is NOAA All Hazards radio station KIH-61 in Omaha, Nebraska. The current time is 3:35 p.m. Central Daylight Time. Now for the official National Weather Service forecast for the Omaha and Council Bluffs area. West of today, mostly cloudy with a 50% chance of showers. Highs in the upper 70s. North winds around 5 miles an hour. Tonight, mostly cloudy. A chance of showers until midnight. Lows in the lower 60s. North winds around 5 miles an hour, becoming east after midnight. Chance of rain 30%. Thursday, mostly cloudy. A slight chance of showers in the morning, then a chance of showers in the afternoon. Highs in the upper 70s. Southeast winds 5 to 10 miles an hour. Chance of rain 40%. Thursday night, cloudy. A chance of showers with a slight chance of thunderstorms until midnight, then showers with a chance of thunderstorms after midnight. Lows in the lower 60s. Southeast winds 5 to 10 miles an hour. Chance of rain 90%. Friday, showers likely with a chance of thunderstorms in the morning. Humid with highs around 80. Southeast winds 5 to 10 miles an hour. Chance of rain 60%. Friday night, partly cloudy. Lows in the mid-60s. Saturday through Monday, mostly clear. Hot. Highs in the mid-90s. Lows in the mid-70s. Monday night and Tuesday, partly cloudy. Hot. Lows in the lower 70s. Highs in the mid-90s. At 3 p.m. in Omaha, it was cloudy. The temperature was 73 degrees, the dew point 56, and the relative humidity 54%. The wind was north at 6 miles an hour. The pressure was 30.14 inches and falling. Across eastern Nebraska and southwest Iowa, rain was falling, with a temperature of 65 at Lincoln and 69 at Nebraska City. It was partly sunny, with a temperature of 72 at Fremont, 69 at Columbus, 72 at Blair Airport, and 73 at Tecumseh. It was cloudy, with a temperature of 72 at Millard, 72 at Plattsmouth, and 73 at Red Oak, Iowa. Here are some observations from across the region. At Denver, it was mostly sunny, with a temperature of 92. It was partly sunny, with a temperature of 71 at North Fork, 74 at Sioux Falls, 73 at Sioux City, 73 at North Platte, and 70 at Valentine.
It was cloudy, with a temperature of 66 at Grand Island, 75 at Des Moines, 78 at Kansas City, and 79 at Concordia, Kansas. Once again, at 3 p.m. in Omaha, it was 73 degrees under cloudy skies. Here are the forecast key messages. Periods of showers and a few thunderstorms will continue into Friday morning, with highs generally confined to the 70s. The heaviest rainfall is expected overnight tonight and Thursday night, with totals approaching 1 to 2 inches in southeast Nebraska. Hot and humid weather returns this weekend, with heat index values potentially reaching 105 to 110 degrees by Sunday. This is NOAA All Hazards radio station KIH 61 in Omaha, Nebraska. The current time is 3:38 p.m. Central Daylight Time. Now for the official National Weather Service forecast for the Omaha and Council Bluffs area. Rest of today, mostly cloudy with a 50% chance of showers. Highs in the upper 70s. North winds around 5 miles an hour. Tonight, mostly cloudy. A chance of showers until midnight. Lows in the lower 60s. North winds around 5 miles an hour, becoming east after midnight. Chance of rain 30%. Thursday, mostly cloudy. A slight chance of showers in the morning, then a chance of showers in the afternoon. Highs in the upper 70s. Southeast winds 5 to 10 miles an hour. Chance of rain 40%. Thursday night, cloudy. A chance of showers with a slight chance of thunderstorms until midnight, then showers with a chance of thunderstorms after midnight. Lows in the lower 60s. Southeast winds 5 to 10 miles an hour. Chance of rain 90%. Friday, showers likely with a chance of thunderstorms in the morning. Humid with highs around 80. Southeast winds 5 to 10 miles an hour. Chance of rain 60%. Friday night, partly cloudy. Lows in the mid-60s. Saturday through Monday, mostly clear. Hot. Highs in the mid-90s. Lows in the mid-70s. Monday night and Tuesday, partly cloudy. Hot. Lows in the lower 70s. Highs in the mid-90s. At 3 p.m. in Omaha, it was cloudy. The temperature was 73 degrees, the dew point 56, and the relative humidity 54%. The wind was north at 6 miles an hour. The pressure was 30.14 inches and falling. Across eastern Nebraska and southwest Iowa, rain was falling, with a temperature of 65 at Lincoln and 69 at Nebraska City. It was partly sunny, with a temperature of 72 at Fremont, 69 at Columbus, 72 at Blair Airport, and 73 at Tecumseh. It was cloudy, with a temperature of 72 at Millard, 72 at Plattsmouth, and 73 at Red Oak, Iowa. Here are some observations from across the region. At Denver, it was mostly sunny, with a temperature of 92. It was partly sunny, with a temperature of 71 at Norfolk, 74 at Sioux Falls, 73 at Sioux City, 73 at North Platte, and 70 at Valentine. It was cloudy, with a temperature of 66 at Grand Island, 75 at Des Moines, 78 at Kansas City, and 79 at Concordia, Kansas. Once again, at 3 p.m. in Omaha, it was 73 degrees under cloudy skies. Here are the forecast key messages. Periods of showers and a few thunderstorms will continue into Friday morning, with highs generally confined to the 70s. The heaviest rainfall is expected overnight tonight and Thursday night, with totals approaching 1 to 2 inches in southeast Nebraska. Hot and humid weather returns this weekend, with heat index values potentially reaching 105 to 110 degrees by Sunday. This is NOAA All Hazards radio station KIH 61 in Omaha, Nebraska. The current time is 3:42 p.m. Central Daylight Time. Now for the official National Weather Service forecast for the Omaha and Council Bluffs area. West of today, mostly cloudy with a 50% chance of showers.
highs in the upper 70s. North winds around 5 miles an hour. Tonight, mostly cloudy. A chance of showers until midnight. Lows in the lower 60s.

lower 60s. Southeast winds 5 to 10 miles an hour. Chance of rain 90%. Friday, showers likely with a chance of thunderstorms in the morning. Humid with highs around 80. Southeast winds 5 to 10 miles an hour. Chance of rain 60%. Friday night, partly cloudy. Lows in the mid-60s. Saturday through Monday, mostly clear. Hot. Highs in the mid-90s. Lows in the mid-70s. Monday night and Tuesday, partly cloudy. Hot. Lows in the lower 70s. Highs in the mid-90s. At 3 p.m. in Omaha, it was cloudy. The temperature was 73 degrees, the dew point 56, and the relative humidity 54%. The wind was north at 6 miles an hour. The pressure was 30.14 inches and falling. Across eastern Nebraska and southwest Iowa, rain was falling, with a temperature of 65 at Lincoln and 69 at Nebraska City. It was partly sunny, with a temperature of 72 at Fremont, 69 at Columbus, 72 at Blair Airport, and 73 at Tecama. It was cloudy, with a temperature of 72 at Millard, 72 at Plattsmouth, and 73 at Red Oak, Iowa. Here are some observations from across the region. At Denver, it was mostly sunny, with a temperature of 92. It was partly sunny, with a temperature of 71 at Norfolk, 74 at Sioux Falls, 73 at Sioux City, 73 at North Platte, and 70 at Valentine. It was cloudy, with a temperature of 66 at Grand Island, 75 at Des Moines, 78 at Kansas City, and 79 at Concordia, Kansas. Once again, at 3 p.m. in Omaha, it was 73 degrees under cloudy skies. Here are the forecast key messages. Periods of showers and a few thunderstorms will continue into Friday morning, with highs generally confined to the 70s. The heaviest rainfall is expected overnight tonight and Thursday night, with totals approaching 1 to 2 inches in southeast Nebraska. Hot and humid weather returns this weekend, with heat index values potentially reaching 105 to 110 degrees by Sunday. This is NOAA All Hazards Radio Station KIH 61 in Omaha, Nebraska. The current time is 3:46 p.m. Central Daylight Time. Now for the official National Weather Service forecast for the Omaha and Council Bluffs area. Rest of today, mostly cloudy with a 50% chance of showers. Highs in the upper 70s. North winds around 5 miles an hour. Tonight, mostly cloudy. A chance of showers until midnight. Lows in the lower 60s. North winds around 5 miles an hour, becoming east after midnight. Chance of rain 30%. Thursday, mostly cloudy. A slight chance of showers in the morning, then a chance of showers in the afternoon. Highs in the upper 70s. Southeast winds 5 to 10 miles an hour. Chance of rain 40%. Thursday night, cloudy. A chance of showers with a slight chance of thunderstorms until midnight, then showers with a chance of thunderstorms after midnight. Lows in the lower 60s. Southeast winds 5 to 10 miles an hour. Chance of rain 90%. Friday, showers likely with a chance of thunderstorms in the morning. Humid with highs around 80. Southeast winds 5 to 10 miles an hour. Chance of rain 60%. Friday night, partly cloudy. Lows in the mid-60s. Saturday through Monday, mostly clear. Hot. Highs in the mid-90s. Lows in the mid-70s. Monday night and Tuesday, partly cloudy. Hot. Lows in the lower 70s. Highs in the mid-90s. At 3 p.m. in Omaha, it was cloudy. The temperature was 73 degrees, the dew point 56, and the relative humidity 54%. The wind was north at 6 miles an hour. The pressure was 30.14 inches and falling. Across eastern Nebraska and southwest Iowa, rain was falling with a

temperature of 65 in Lincoln and 69 at Nebraska City. It was partly sunny, with a temperature of 72 at Fremont, 69 at Columbus, 72 at Blair Airport, and 73 at Tacoma. It was cloudy, with a temperature of 72 at Millard, 72 at Plattsmouth, and 73 at Red Oak, Iowa. Here are some observations from across the region. At Denver, it was mostly sunny, with a temperature of 92. It was partly sunny, with a temperature of 71 at North Fork, 74 at Sioux Falls, 73 at Sioux City, 73 at North Platte, and 70 at Valentine. It was cloudy, with a temperature of 66 at Grand Island, 75 at Des Moines, 78 at Kansas City, and 79 at Concordia, Kansas. Once again, at 3 p.m. in Omaha, it was 73 degrees under cloudy skies. Here are the forecast key messages. Periods of showers and a few thunderstorms will continue into Friday morning, with highs generally confined to the 70s. The heaviest rainfall is expected overnight tonight and Thursday night, with totals approaching 1 to 2 inches in southeast Nebraska. Hot and humid weather returns this weekend, with heat index values potentially reaching 105 to 110 degrees by Sunday. This is NOAA All Hazards radio station KIH-61 in Omaha, Nebraska. The current time is 3:50 p.m. Central Daylight Time. Now for the official National Weather Service forecast for the Omaha and Council Bluffs area. Rest of today, mostly cloudy with a 50% chance of showers. Highs in the upper 70s. North winds around 5 miles an hour. Tonight, mostly cloudy. A chance of showers until midnight. Lows in the lower 60s. North winds around 5 miles an hour, becoming east after midnight. Chance of rain 30%. Thursday, mostly cloudy. A slight chance of showers in the morning, then a chance of showers in the afternoon. Highs in the upper 70s. Southeast winds 5 to 10 miles an hour. Chance of rain 40%. Thursday night, cloudy. A chance of showers with a slight chance of thunderstorms until midnight, then showers with a chance of thunderstorms after midnight. Lows in the lower 60s. Southeast winds 5 to 10 miles an hour. Chance of rain 90%. Friday, showers likely with a chance of thunderstorms in the morning. Humid with highs around 80. Southeast winds 5 to 10 miles an hour. Chance of rain 60%. Friday night, partly cloudy. Lows in the mid-60s. Saturday through Monday, mostly clear. Hot. Highs in the mid-90s. Lows in the mid-70s. Monday night and Tuesday, partly cloudy. Hot. Lows in the lower 70s. Highs in the mid-90s. At 3 p.m. in Omaha, it was cloudy. The temperature was 73 degrees, the dew point 56, and the relative humidity 54%. The wind was north at 6 miles an hour. The pressure was 30.14 inches and falling. Across eastern Nebraska and southwest Iowa, rain was falling, with a temperature of 65 at Lincoln and 69 at Nebraska City. It was partly sunny, with a temperature of 72 at Fremont, 69 at Columbus, 72 at Blair Airport, and 73 at Tacoma. It was cloudy, with a temperature of 72 at Millard, 72 at Plattsmouth, and 73 at Red Oak, Iowa. Here are some observations from across the region. At Denver, it was mostly sunny, with a temperature of 92. It was partly sunny, with a temperature of 71 at North Fork, 74 at Sioux Falls, 73 at Sioux City, 73 at North Platte, and 70 at Valentine. It was cloudy, with a temperature of 66 at Grand Island, 75 at Des Moines, 78 at Kansas City, and 79 at Concordia, Kansas. Once again, at 3 p.m. in Omaha, it was 73 degrees under cloudy skies. Here are the forecast key messages.
periods of showers and a few thunderstorms will continue into Friday morning, with highs generally confined to the 70s. The heaviest rainfall is expected overnight tonight and Thursday night, with totals approaching 1 to 2 inches in southeast Nebraska. Hot and humid weather returns this weekend, with heat index values potentially reaching 105 to 110 degrees by Sunday. This is NOAA All Hazards radio station KIH 61 in Omaha, Nebraska. The current time is 3:54 p.m. Central Daylight Time. Now for the official National Weather Service forecast for the Omaha and Council Bluffs area. West of today, mostly cloudy with a 50% chance of showers. Highs in the upper 70s. North winds around 5 miles an hour. Tonight, mostly cloudy. A chance of showers until midnight. Lows in the lower 60s. North winds around 5 miles an hour, becoming east after midnight. Chance of rain 30%. Thursday, mostly cloudy. A slight chance of showers in the morning, then a chance of showers in the afternoon. Highs in the upper 70s. Southeast winds 5 to 10 miles an hour. Chance of rain 40%. Thursday night, cloudy. A chance of showers with a slight chance of thunderstorms until midnight, then showers with a chance of thunderstorms after midnight. Lows in the lower 60s. Southeast winds 5 to 10 miles an hour. Chance of rain 90%. Friday, showers likely with a chance of thunderstorms in the morning. Humid with highs around 80. Southeast winds 5 to 10 miles an hour. Chance of rain 60%. Friday night, partly cloudy. Lows in the mid-60s. Saturday through Monday, mostly clear. Hot. Highs in the mid-90s. Lows in the mid-70s. Monday night and Tuesday, partly cloudy. Hot. Lows in the lower 70s. Highs in the mid-90s. At 3 p.m. in Omaha, it was cloudy. The temperature was 73 degrees, the dew point 56, and the relative humidity 54%. The wind was north at 6 miles an hour. The pressure was 30.14 inches and falling. Across eastern Nebraska and southwest Iowa, rain was falling, with a temperature of 65 at Lincoln and 69 at Nebraska City. It was partly sunny, with a temperature of 72 at Fremont, 69 at Columbus, 72 at Blair Airport, and 73 at Tecumseh. It was cloudy, with a temperature of 72 at Millard, 72 at Plattsmouth, and 73 at Red Oak, Iowa. Here are some observations from across the region. At Denver, it was mostly sunny, with a temperature of 92. It was partly sunny, with a temperature of 71 at North Fork, 74 at Sioux Falls, 73 at Sioux City, 73 at North Platte, and 70 at Valentine. It was cloudy, with a temperature of 66 at Grand Island, 75 at Des Moines, 78 at Kansas City, and 79 at Concordia, Kansas. Once again, at 3 p.m. in Omaha, it was 73 degrees under cloudy skies. Here are the forecast key messages. Periods of showers and a few thunderstorms will continue into Friday morning, with highs generally confined to the 70s. The heaviest rainfall is expected overnight tonight and Thursday night, with totals approaching 1 to 2 inches in southeast Nebraska. Hot and humid weather returns this weekend, with heat index values potentially reaching 105 to 110 degrees by Sunday. This is NOAA All Hazards radio station KIH 61 in Omaha, Nebraska. The current time is 3:58 p.m. Central Daylight Time. Now for the official National Weather Service forecast for the Omaha and Council Bluffs area. West of today, mostly cloudy with a 50% chance of showers. Highs in the upper 70s. North winds around 5 miles an hour. Tonight, mostly cloudy. A chance of showers until midnight. Lows in the lower 60s. North winds around 5 miles an hour, becoming east after midnight.
chance of rain 30%. Thursday, mostly cloudy. A slight chance of showers in the morning, then a chance of showers in the afternoon. Highs in the upper 70s. Southeast winds 5 to 10 miles an hour. Chance of rain 40%. Thursday night, cloudy. A chance of showers with a slight chance of thunderstorms until midnight, then showers with a chance of thunderstorms after midnight. Lows in the lower 60s. Southeast winds 5 to 10 miles an hour. Chance of rain 90%. Friday, showers likely with a chance of thunderstorms in the morning. Humid with highs around 80. Southeast winds 5 to 10 miles an hour. Chance of rain 60%. Friday night, partly cloudy. Lows in the mid-60s. Saturday through Monday, mostly clear. Hot. Highs in the mid-90s. Lows in the mid-70s. Monday night and Tuesday, partly cloudy. Hot. Lows in the lower 70s. Highs in the mid-90s. At 3 p.m. in Omaha, it was cloudy. The temperature was 73 degrees, the dew point 56, and the relative humidity 54%. The wind was north at 6 miles an hour. The pressure was 30.14 inches and falling. Across eastern Nebraska and southwest Iowa, rain was falling, with a temperature of 65 at Lincoln and 69 at Nebraska City. It was partly sunny, with a temperature of 72 at Fremont, 69 at Columbus, 72 at Blair Airport, and 73 at Takema. It was cloudy, with a temperature of 72 at Millard, 72 at Plattsmouth, and 73 at Red Oak, Iowa. Here are some observations from across the region. At Denver, it was mostly sunny, with a temperature of 92. It was partly sunny, with a temperature of 71 at North Fork, 74 at Sioux Falls, 73 at Sioux City, 73 at North Platte, and 70 at Valentine. It was cloudy, with a temperature of 66 at Grand Island, 75 at Des Moines, 78 at Kansas City, and 79 at Concordia, Kansas. Once again, at 3 p.m. in Omaha, it was 73 degrees under cloudy skies. This is NOAA All Hazards Radio Station KIH-61 serving the following counties in Nebraska and Iowa. Douglas, Sarpy, Washington, Cass, Odo, Burt, Dodge, Saunders, Harrison, Pottawatomie, and Mills. Here are the forecast key messages. Periods of showers and a few thunderstorms will continue into Friday morning, with highs generally confined to the 70s. The heaviest rainfall is expected overnight tonight and Thursday night, with totals approaching 1 to 2 inches in southeast Nebraska. Hot and humid weather returns this weekend, with heat index values potentially reaching 105 to 110 degrees by Sunday. This is NOAA All Hazards Radio Station KIH-61 in Omaha, Nebraska. The current time is 4:02 p.m. Central Daylight Time. Now for the official National Weather Service forecast for the Omaha and Council Bluffs area. Rest of today, mostly cloudy with a 50% chance of showers. Highs in the upper 70s. North winds around 5 miles an hour. Tonight, mostly cloudy. A chance of showers until midnight. Lows in the lower 60s. North winds around 5 miles an hour, becoming east after midnight. Chance of rain 30%. Thursday, mostly cloudy. A slight chance of showers in the morning, then a chance of showers in the afternoon. Highs in the upper 70s. Southeast winds 5 to 10 miles an hour. Chance of rain 40%. Thursday night, cloudy. A chance of showers with a slight chance of thunderstorms until midnight, then showers with a chance of thunderstorms after midnight. Lows in the lower 60s. Southeast winds 5 to 10 miles an hour. Chance of rain 90%. Friday, showers likely with a chance of thunderstorms in the morning. Humid with highs around 80. Southeast winds 5 to 10 miles an hour. Chance of rain 60%.
Friday night, partly cloudy. Lows in the mid-60s. Saturday through Monday, mostly clear. Hot. Highs in the mid-90s. Lows in the mid-70s. Monday night and Tuesday, partly cloudy. Hot. Lows in the lower 70s. Highs in the mid-90s. Here are the forecast key messages. Periods of showers and a few thunderstorms will continue into Friday morning, with highs generally confined to the 70s. The heaviest rainfall is expected overnight tonight and Thursday night, with totals approaching 1 to 2 inches in southeast Nebraska. Hot and humid weather returns this weekend, with heat index values potentially reaching 105 to 110 degrees by Sunday. This is NOAA All Hazards radio station KIH 61 in Omaha, Nebraska. The current time is 4:04 p.m. Central Daylight Time. Now for the official National Weather Service forecast for the Omaha and Council Bluffs area. West of today, mostly cloudy with a 50% chance of showers. Highs in the upper 70s. North winds around 5 miles an hour. Tonight, mostly cloudy. A chance of showers until midnight. Lows in the lower 60s. North winds around 5 miles an hour, becoming east after midnight. Chance of rain 30%. Thursday, mostly cloudy. A slight chance of showers in the morning, then a chance of showers in the afternoon. Highs in the upper 70s. Southeast winds 5 to 10 miles an hour. Chance of rain 40%. Thursday night, cloudy. A chance of showers with a slight chance of thunderstorms until midnight, then showers with a chance of thunderstorms after midnight. Lows in the lower 60s. Southeast winds 5 to 10 miles an hour. Chance of rain 90%. Friday, showers likely with a chance of thunderstorms in the morning. Humid with highs around 80. Southeast winds 5 to 10 miles an hour. Chance of rain 60%. Friday night, partly cloudy. Lows in the mid-60s. Saturday through Monday, mostly clear. Hot. Highs in the mid-90s. Lows in the mid-70s. Monday night and Tuesday, partly cloudy. Hot. Lows in the lower 70s. Highs in the mid-90s. At 4 p.m. in Omaha, it was partly sunny. The temperature was 76 degrees, the dew point 54, and the relative humidity 46%. The wind was north at 10 miles an hour. The pressure was 30.14 inches and steady. Across eastern Nebraska and southwest Iowa, at Nebraska City, rain was falling, with a temperature of 67. It was mostly sunny, with a temperature of 67 at Lincoln, 74 at Millard, and 74 at Blair Airport. It was partly sunny, with a temperature of 75 at Fremont, 71 at Columbus, 72 at Plattsmouth, and 73 at Red Oak, Iowa. At Tecumseh, it was cloudy, with a temperature of 73. Here are some observations from across the region. At Sioux City, rain was falling, with a temperature of 73. It was mostly sunny, with a temperature of 79 at Concordia, Kansas, 77 at North Platte, 93 at Denver, and 68 at Valentine. It was partly sunny, with a temperature of 75 at Sioux Falls, 76 at Des Moines, and 78 at Kansas City. It was cloudy, with a temperature of 67 at Grand Island, and 70 at Norfolk. Once again, at 4 p.m. in Omaha, it was 76 degrees under partly sunny skies. Here are the forecast key messages. Periods of showers and a few thunderstorms will continue into Friday morning, with highs generally confined to the 70s. The heaviest rainfall is expected overnight tonight and Thursday night, with totals approaching 1 to 2 inches in southeast Nebraska. Hot and humid weather returns this weekend, with heat index values potentially reaching 105 to 110 degrees by Sunday. This is NOAA All Hazards radio station KIH 61 in Omaha, Nebraska.
The current time is 4:08 p.m. Central Daylight Time. Now for the official National Weather Service forecast for the Omaha and Council Bluffs area. Rest of today, mostly cloudy with a 50% chance of showers. Highs in the upper 70s. North winds around 5 miles an hour. Tonight, mostly cloudy. A chance of showers until midnight. Lows in the lower 60s. North winds around 5 miles an hour, becoming east after midnight. Chance of rain 30%. Thursday, mostly cloudy. A slight chance of showers in the morning, then a chance of showers in the afternoon. Highs in the upper 70s. Southeast winds 5 to 10 miles an hour. Chance of rain 40%. Thursday night, cloudy. A chance of showers with a slight chance of thunderstorms until midnight, then showers with a chance of thunderstorms after midnight. Lows in the lower 60s. Southeast winds 5 to 10 miles an hour. Chance of rain 90%. Friday, showers likely with a chance of thunderstorms in the morning. Humid with highs around 80. Southeast winds 5 to 10 miles an hour. Chance of rain 60%. Friday night, partly cloudy. Lows in the mid-60s. Saturday through Monday, mostly clear. Hot. Highs in the mid-90s. Lows in the mid-70s. Monday night and Tuesday, partly cloudy. Hot. Lows in the lower 70s. Highs in the mid-90s. At 4 p.m. in Omaha, it was partly sunny. The temperature was 76 degrees, the dew point 54, and the relative humidity 46%. The wind was north at 10 miles an hour. The pressure was 30.14 inches and steady. Across eastern Nebraska and southwest Iowa, at Nebraska City, rain was falling, with a temperature of 67. It was mostly sunny, with a temperature of 67 at Lincoln, 74 at Millard, and 74 at Blair Airport. It was partly sunny, with a temperature of 75 at Fremont, 71 at Columbus, 72 at Plattsmouth, and 73 at Red Oak, Iowa. At Tecumseh, it was cloudy, with a temperature of 73. Here are some observations from across the region. At Sioux City, rain was falling, with a temperature of 73. It was mostly sunny, with a temperature of 79 at Concordia, Kansas, 77 at North Platte, 93 at Denver, and 68 at Valentine. It was partly sunny, with a temperature of 75 at Sioux Falls, 76 at Des Moines, and 78 at Kansas City. It was cloudy, with a temperature of 67 at Grand Island, and 70 at Norfolk. Once again, at 4 p.m. in Omaha, it was 76 degrees under partly sunny skies. At 4 p.m. in Omaha, it was partly sunny. The temperature was 76 degrees, the dew point 54, and the relative humidity 46%. The wind was north at 10 miles an hour. The pressure was 30.14 inches and steady. Across eastern Nebraska and southwest Iowa, at Nebraska City, rain was falling, with a temperature of 67. It was partly sunny, with a temperature of 67 at Lincoln, 76 at Offutt Air Force Base, and 74 at Millard. Under partly sunny skies, Fremont reported 75, Blair Airport reported 74, and Plattsmouth reported 72. It was cloudy, with a temperature of 73 at Columbus, 73 at Tecumseh, and 73 at Red Oak, Iowa. Here are some observations from across the region. At Sioux City, rain was falling, with a temperature of 73. It was mostly sunny, with a temperature of 79 at Concordia, Kansas, and 93 at Denver. It was partly sunny, with a temperature of 75 at Sioux Falls, 76 at Des Moines, 78 at Kansas City, 77 at North Platte, and 68 at Valentine. It was cloudy, with a temperature of 67 at Grand Island, and 70 at Norfolk. Once again, at 4 p.m. in Omaha, it was 76 degrees under partly sunny skies. Here are the forecast key messages.
Periods of showers and a few thunderstorms will continue into Friday morning, with highs generally confined to the 70s. The heaviest rainfall is expected overnight tonight and Thursday night, with totals approaching 1 to 2 inches in southeast Nebraska. Hot and humid weather returns this weekend, with heat index values potentially reaching 105 to 110 degrees by Sunday. This is NOAA All Hazards radio station KIH 61 in Omaha, Nebraska. The current time is 4:14 p.m. Central Daylight Time. Now for the official National Weather Service forecast for the Omaha and Council Bluffs area. Rest of today, mostly cloudy with a 50% chance of showers. Highs in the upper 70s. North winds around 5 miles an hour. Tonight, mostly cloudy. A chance of showers until midnight. Lows in the lower 60s. North winds around 5 miles an hour, becoming east after midnight. Chance of rain 30%. Thursday, mostly cloudy. A slight chance of showers in the morning, then a chance of showers in the afternoon. Highs in the upper 70s. Southeast winds 5 to 10 miles an hour. Chance of rain 40%. Thursday night, cloudy. A chance of showers with a slight chance of thunderstorms until midnight, then showers with a chance of thunderstorms after midnight. Lows in the lower 60s. Southeast winds 5 to 10 miles an hour. Chance of rain 90%. Friday, showers likely with a chance of thunderstorms in the morning. Humid with highs around 80. Southeast winds 5 to 10 miles an hour. Chance of rain 60%. Friday night, partly cloudy. Lows in the mid-60s. Saturday through Monday, mostly clear. Hot. Highs in the mid-90s. Lows in the mid-70s. Monday night and Tuesday, partly cloudy. Hot. Lows in the lower 70s. Highs in the mid-90s. At 4 p.m. in Omaha, it was partly sunny. The temperature was 76 degrees, the dew point 54, and the relative humidity 46%. The wind was north at 10 miles an hour. The pressure was 30.14 inches and steady. Across eastern Nebraska and southwest Iowa, at Nebraska City, rain was falling with a temperature of 67. It was partly sunny, with a temperature of 67 at Lincoln, 76 at Offutt Air Force Base, and 74 at Millard. Under partly sunny skies, Fremont reported 75, Blair Airport reported 74, and Plattsmouth reported 72. It was cloudy, with a temperature of 73 at Columbus, 73 at Tecama, and 73 at Red Oak, Iowa. Here are some observations from across the region. At Sioux City, rain was falling, with a temperature of 73. It was mostly sunny, with a temperature of 79 at Concordia, Kansas, and 93 at Denver. It was partly sunny, with a temperature of 75 at Sioux Falls, 76 at Des Moines, 78 at Kansas City, 77 at North Platte, and 68 at Valentine. It was cloudy, with a temperature of 67 at Grand Island, and 70 at North Fork. Once again, at 4 p.m. in Omaha, it was 76 degrees under partly sunny skies. Here are the forecast key messages. Periods of showers and a few thunderstorms will continue into Friday morning, with highs generally confined to the 70s. The heaviest rainfall is expected overnight tonight and Thursday night, with totals approaching 1 to 2 inches in southeast Nebraska. Hot and humid weather returns this weekend, with heat index values potentially reaching 105 to 110 degrees by Sunday. This is NOAA All Hazards radio station KIH 61 in Omaha, Nebraska. The current time is 4:18 p.m. Central Daylight Time. Now for the official National Weather Service forecast for the Omaha and Council Bluffs area. Rest of today, mostly cloudy with a 50% chance of showers. Highs in the upper 70s. North winds around 5 miles an hour. Tonight, mostly cloudy.
a chance of showers until midnight. Lows in the lower 60s. North winds around 5 miles an hour, becoming east after midnight. Chance of rain 30%. Thursday, mostly cloudy. A slight chance of showers in the morning, then a chance of showers in the afternoon. Highs in the upper 70s. Southeast winds 5 to 10 miles an hour. Chance of rain 40%. Thursday night, cloudy. A chance of showers with a slight chance of thunderstorms until midnight, then showers with a chance of thunderstorms after midnight. Lows in the lower 60s. Southeast winds 5 to 10 miles an hour. Chance of rain 90%. Friday, showers likely with a chance of thunderstorms in the morning. Humid with highs around 80. Southeast winds 5 to 10 miles an hour. Chance of rain 60%. Friday night, partly cloudy. Lows in the mid-60s. Saturday through Monday, mostly clear. Hot. Highs in the mid-90s. Lows in the mid-70s. Monday night and Tuesday, partly cloudy. Hot. Lows in the lower 70s. Highs in the mid-90s. At 4 p.m. in Omaha, it was partly sunny. The temperature was 76 degrees, the dew point 54, and the relative humidity 46%. The wind was north at 10 miles an hour. The pressure was 30.14 inches and steady. Across eastern Nebraska and southwest Iowa, at Nebraska City, rain was falling with a temperature of 67. It was partly sunny, with a temperature of 67 at Lincoln, 76 at Offutt Air Force Base, and 74 at Millard. Under partly sunny skies, Fremont reported 75, Blair Airport reported 74, and Plattsmouth reported 72. It was cloudy, with a temperature of 73 at Columbus, 73 at Tacoma, and 73 at Red Oak, Iowa. Here are some observations from across the region. At Sioux City, rain was falling with a temperature of 73. It was mostly sunny with a temperature of 79 at Concordia, Kansas, and 93 at Denver. It was partly sunny with a temperature of 75 at Sioux Falls, 76 at Des Moines, 78 at Kansas City, 77 at North Platte, and 68 at Valentine. It was cloudy with a temperature of 67 at Grand Island and 70 at Norfolk. Once again, at 4 p.m. in Omaha, it was 76 degrees under partly sunny skies. Here are the forecast key messages. Periods of showers and a few thunderstorms will continue into Friday morning, with highs generally confined to the 70s. The heaviest rainfall is expected overnight tonight and Thursday night, with totals approaching 1 to 2 inches in southeast Nebraska. Hot and humid weather returns this weekend, with heat index values potentially reaching 105 to 110 degrees by Sunday. This is NOAA All Hazards radio station KIH-61 in Omaha, Nebraska. The current time is 4:22 p.m. Central Daylight Time. Now for the official National Weather Service forecast for the Omaha and Council Bluffs area. West of today, mostly cloudy with a 50% chance of showers. Highs in the upper 70s. North winds around 5 miles an hour. Tonight, mostly cloudy. A chance of showers until midnight. Lows in the lower 60s. North winds around 5 miles an hour, becoming east after midnight. Chance of rain 30%. Thursday, mostly cloudy. A slight chance of showers in the morning, then a chance of showers in the afternoon. Highs in the upper 70s. Southeast winds 5 to 10 miles an hour. Chance of rain 40%. Thursday night, cloudy. A chance of showers with a slight chance of thunderstorms until midnight, then showers with a chance of thunderstorms after midnight. Lows in the lower 60s. Southeast winds 5 to 10 miles an hour. Chance of rain 90%. Friday, showers likely with a chance of thunderstorms in the morning. Humid with highs around 80.
southeast winds 5 to 10 miles an hour. Chance of rain 60%. Friday night, partly cloudy. Lows in the mid-60s. Saturday through Monday, mostly clear. Hot. Highs in the mid-90s. Lows in the mid-70s. Monday night and Tuesday, partly cloudy. Hot. Lows in the lower 70s. Highs in the mid-90s. At 4 p.m. in Omaha, it was partly sunny. The temperature was 76 degrees, the dew point 54, and the relative humidity 46%. The wind was north at 10 miles an hour. The pressure was 30.14 inches and steady. Across eastern Nebraska and southwest Iowa, at Nebraska City, rain was falling with a temperature of 67. It was partly sunny, with a temperature of 67 at Lincoln, 76 at Offutt Air Force Base, and 74 at Millard. Under partly sunny skies, Fremont reported 75, Blair Airport reported 74, and Plattsmouth reported 72. It was cloudy, with a temperature of 73 at Columbus, 73 at Tacoma, and 73 at Red Oak, Iowa. Here are some observations from across the region. At Sioux City, rain was falling with a temperature of 73. It was mostly sunny with a temperature of 79 at Concordia, Kansas, and 93 at Denver. It was partly sunny with a temperature of 75 at Sioux Falls, 76 at Des Moines, 78 at Kansas City, 77 at North Platte, and 68 at Valentine. It was cloudy with a temperature of 67 at Grand Island and 70 at Norfolk. Once again, at 4 p.m. in Omaha, it was 76 degrees under partly sunny skies. Here are the forecast key messages. Periods of showers and a few thunderstorms will continue into Friday morning, with highs generally confined to the 70s. The heaviest rainfall is expected overnight tonight and Thursday night, with totals approaching 1 to 2 inches in southeast Nebraska. Hot and humid weather returns this weekend, with heat index values potentially reaching 105 to 110 degrees by Sunday. This is NOAA All Hazards Radio Station KIH-61 in Omaha, Nebraska. The current time is 4:26 p.m. Central Daylight Time. Now for the official National Weather Service forecast for the Omaha and Council Bluffs area. West of today, mostly cloudy with a 50% chance of showers. Highs in the upper 70s. North winds around 5 miles an hour. Tonight, mostly cloudy. A chance of showers until midnight. Lows in the lower 60s. North winds around 5 miles an hour, becoming east after midnight. Chance of rain 30%. Thursday, mostly cloudy. A slight chance of showers in the morning, then a chance of showers in the afternoon. Highs in the upper 70s. Southeast winds 5 to 10 miles an hour. Chance of rain 40%. Thursday night, cloudy. A chance of showers with a slight chance of thunderstorms until midnight, then showers with a chance of thunderstorms after midnight. Lows in the lower 60s. Southeast winds 5 to 10 miles an hour. Chance of rain 90%. Friday, showers likely with a chance of thunderstorms in the morning. Humid with highs around 80. Southeast winds 5 to 10 miles an hour. Chance of rain 60%. Friday night, partly cloudy. Lows in the mid-60s. Saturday through Monday, mostly clear. Hot. Highs in the mid-90s. Lows in the mid-70s. Monday night and Tuesday, partly cloudy. Hot. Lows in the lower 70s. Highs in the mid-90s. At 4 p.m. in Omaha, it was partly sunny. The temperature was 76 degrees, the dew point 54, and the relative humidity 46%. The wind was north at 10 miles an hour. The pressure was 30.14 inches and steady. Across eastern Nebraska and southwest Iowa, at Nebraska City, rain was falling with a temperature of 67.
It was partly sunny, with a temperature of 67 at Lincoln, 76 at Offutt Air Force Base, and 74 at Millard. Under partly sunny skies, Fremont reported 75, Blair Airport reported 74, and Plattsmouth reported 72. It was cloudy, with a temperature of 73 at Columbus, 73 at Tacoma, and 73 at Red Oak, Iowa. Here are some observations from across the region. At Sioux City, rain was falling, with a temperature of 73. It was mostly sunny, with a temperature of 79 at Concordia, Kansas, and 93 at Denver. It was partly sunny, with a temperature of 75 at Sioux Falls, 76 at Des Moines, 78 at Kansas City, 77 at North Platte, and 68 at Valentine. It was cloudy, with a temperature of 67 at Grand Island, and 70 at Norfolk. Once again, at 4 p.m. in Omaha, it was 76 degrees under partly sunny skies. Here are the forecast key messages. Periods of showers and a few thunderstorms will continue into Friday morning, with highs generally confined to the 70s. The heaviest rainfall is expected overnight tonight and Thursday night, with totals approaching 1 to 2 inches in southeast Nebraska. Hot and humid weather returns this weekend, with heat index values potentially reaching 105 to 110 degrees by Sunday. This is NOAA All Hazards radio station KIH 61 in Omaha, Nebraska. The current time is 4:30 p.m. Central Daylight Time. Now for the official National Weather Service forecast for the Omaha and Council Bluffs area. Rest of today, mostly cloudy with a 50% chance of showers. Highs in the upper 70s. North winds around 5 miles an hour. Tonight, mostly cloudy. A chance of showers until midnight. Lows in the lower 60s. North winds around 5 miles an hour, becoming east after midnight. Chance of rain 30%. Thursday, mostly cloudy. A slight chance of showers in the morning, then a chance of showers in the afternoon. Highs in the upper 70s. Southeast winds 5 to 10 miles an hour. Chance of rain 40%. Thursday night, cloudy. A chance of showers with a slight chance of thunderstorms until midnight, then showers with a chance of thunderstorms after midnight. Lows in the lower 60s. Southeast winds 5 to 10 miles an hour. Chance of rain 90%. Friday, showers likely with a chance of thunderstorms in the morning. Humid with highs around 80. Southeast winds 5 to 10 miles an hour. Chance of rain 60%. Friday night, partly cloudy. Lows in the mid-60s. Saturday through Monday, mostly clear. Hot. Highs in the mid-90s. Lows in the mid-70s. Monday night and Tuesday, partly cloudy. Hot. Lows in the lower 70s. Highs in the mid-90s. At 4 p.m. in Omaha, it was partly sunny. The temperature was 76 degrees, the dew point 54, and the relative humidity 46%. The wind was north at 10 miles an hour. The pressure was 30.14 inches and steady. Across eastern Nebraska and southwest Iowa, at Nebraska City, rain was falling, with a temperature of 67. It was partly sunny, with a temperature of 67 at Lincoln, 76 at Offutt Air Force Base, and 74 at Millard. Under partly sunny skies, Fremont reported 75, Blair Airport reported 74, and Plattsmouth reported 72. It was cloudy, with a temperature of 73 at Columbus, 73 at Tacoma, and 73 at Red Oak, Iowa. Here are some observations from across the region. At Sioux City, rain was falling, with a temperature of 73. It was mostly sunny, with a temperature of 79 at Concordia, Kansas, and 93 at Denver. It was partly sunny, with a temperature of 75 at Sioux Falls, 76 at Des Moines, 78 at Kansas City, 77 at North Platte, and 68 at Valentine.
It was cloudy, with a temperature of 67 at Grand Island and 70 at North Fork. Once again, at 4 p.m. in Omaha, it was 76 degrees under partly sunny skies. Here are the forecast key messages. Periods of showers and a few thunderstorms will continue into Friday morning, with highs generally confined to the 70s. The heaviest rainfall is expected overnight tonight and Thursday night, with totals approaching 1 to 2 inches in southeast Nebraska. Hot and humid weather returns this weekend, with heat index values potentially reaching 105 to 110 degrees by Sunday. This is NOAA All Hazards radio station KIH-61 in Omaha, Nebraska. The current time is 4:34 p.m. Central Daylight Time. Now for the official National Weather Service forecast for the Omaha and Council Bluffs area. West of today, mostly cloudy with a 50% chance of showers. Highs in the upper 70s. North winds around 5 miles an hour. Tonight, mostly cloudy. A chance of showers until midnight. Lows in the lower 60s. North winds around 5 miles an hour, becoming east after midnight. Chance of rain 30%. Thursday, mostly cloudy. A slight chance of showers in the morning, then a chance of showers in the afternoon. Highs in the upper 70s. Southeast winds 5 to 10 miles an hour. Chance of rain 40%. Thursday night, cloudy. A chance of showers with a slight chance of thunderstorms until midnight, then showers with a chance of thunderstorms after midnight. Lows in the lower 60s. Southeast winds 5 to 10 miles an hour. Chance of rain 90%. Friday, showers likely with a chance of thunderstorms in the morning. Humid with highs around 80. Southeast winds 5 to 10 miles an hour. Chance of rain 60%. Friday night, partly cloudy. Lows in the mid-60s. Saturday through Monday, mostly clear. Hot. Highs in the mid-90s. Lows in the mid-70s. Monday night and Tuesday, partly cloudy. Hot. Lows in the lower 70s. Highs in the mid-90s. At 4 p.m. in Omaha, it was partly sunny. The temperature was 76 degrees, the dew point 54, and the relative humidity 46%. The wind was north at 10 miles an hour. The pressure was 30.14 inches and steady. Across eastern Nebraska and southwest Iowa, at Nebraska City, rain was falling, with a temperature of 67. It was partly sunny, with a temperature of 67 at Lincoln, 76 at Offutt Air Force Base, and 74 at Millard. Under partly sunny skies, Fremont reported 75, Blair Airport reported 74, and Plattsmouth reported 72. It was cloudy, with a temperature of 73 at Columbus, 73 at Tecumseh, and 73 at Red Oak, Iowa. Here are some observations from across the region. At Sioux City, rain was falling, with a temperature of 73. It was mostly sunny, with a temperature of 79 at Concordia, Kansas, and 93 at Denver. It was partly sunny, with a temperature of 75 at Sioux Falls, 76 at Des Moines, 78 at Kansas City, 77 at North Platte, and 68 at Valentine. It was cloudy, with a temperature of 67 at Grand Island, and 70 at North Fork. Once again, at 4 p.m. in Omaha, it was 76 degrees under partly sunny skies. Here are the forecast key messages. Periods of showers and a few thunderstorms will continue into Friday morning, with highs generally confined to the 70s. The heaviest rainfall is expected overnight tonight and Thursday night, with totals approaching 1 to 2 inches in southeast Nebraska. Hot and humid weather returns this weekend, with heat index values potentially reaching 105 to 110 degrees by Sunday. This is NOAA All Hazards radio station KIH-61 in Omaha, Nebraska. The current time is 4:38 p.m. Central Daylight Time.
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Rest of today, mostly cloudy with a 50% chance of showers. Highs in the upper 70s. North winds around 5 miles an hour. Tonight, mostly cloudy. A chance of showers until midnight. Lows in the lower 60s. North winds around 5 miles an hour, becoming east after midnight. Chance of rain 30%. Thursday, mostly cloudy. A slight chance of showers in the morning, then a chance of showers in the afternoon. Highs in the upper 70s. Southeast winds 5 to 10 miles an hour. Chance of rain 40%. Thursday night, cloudy. A chance of showers with a slight chance of thunderstorms until midnight, then showers with a chance of thunderstorms after midnight. Lows in the lower 60s. Southeast winds 5 to 10 miles an hour. Chance of rain 90%. Friday, showers likely with a chance of thunderstorms in the morning. Humid with highs around 80. Southeast winds 5 to 10 miles an hour. Chance of rain 60%. Friday night, partly cloudy. Lows in the mid-60s. Saturday through Monday, mostly clear. Hot. Highs in the mid-90s. Lows in the mid-70s. Monday night and Tuesday, partly cloudy. Hot. Lows in the lower 70s. Highs in the mid-90s. At 4 p.m. in Omaha, it was partly sunny. The temperature was 76 degrees, the dew point 54, and the relative humidity 46%. The wind was north at 10 miles an hour. The pressure was 30.14 inches and steady. Across eastern Nebraska and southwest Iowa, at Nebraska City, rain was falling with a temperature of 67. It was partly sunny, with a temperature of 67 at Lincoln, 76 at Offutt Air Force Base, and 74 at Millard. Under partly sunny skies, Fremont reported 75, Blair Airport reported 74, and Plattsmouth reported 72. It was cloudy, with a temperature of 73 at Columbus, 73 at Tecoma, and 73 at Red Oak, Iowa. Here are some observations from across the region. At Sioux City, rain was falling, with a temperature of 73. It was mostly sunny, with a temperature of 79 at Concordia, Kansas, and 93 at Denver. It was partly sunny, with a temperature of 75 at Sioux Falls, 76 at Des Moines, 78 at Kansas City, 77 at North Platte, and 68 at Valentine. It was cloudy, with a temperature of 67 at Grand Island, and 70 at Norfolk. Once again, at 4 p.m. in Omaha, it was 76 degrees under partly sunny skies. Here are the forecast key messages. Periods of showers and a few thunderstorms will continue into Friday morning, with highs generally confined to the 70s. The heaviest rainfall is expected overnight tonight and Thursday night, with totals approaching 1 to 2 inches in southeast Nebraska. Hot and humid weather returns this weekend, with heat index values potentially reaching 105 to 110 degrees by Sunday. 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The current time is 4:42 p.m. Central Daylight Time. Now for the official National Weather Service forecast for the Omaha and Council Bluffs area. Rest of today, mostly cloudy with a 50% chance of showers. Highs in the upper 70s. North winds around 5 miles an hour. Tonight, mostly cloudy. A chance of showers until midnight. Lows in the lower 60s. North winds around 5 miles an hour, becoming east after midnight. Chance of rain 30%. Thursday, mostly cloudy. A slight chance of showers in the morning, then a chance of showers in the afternoon. Highs in the upper 70s. Southeast winds 5 to 10 miles an hour. Chance of rain 40%. Thursday night, cloudy.
A chance of showers with a slight chance of thunderstorms until midnight, then showers with a chance of thunderstorms after midnight. Lows in the lower 60s. Southeast winds 5 to 10 miles an hour. Chance of rain 90%. Friday, showers likely with a chance of thunderstorms in the morning. Humid with highs around 80. Southeast winds 5 to 10 miles an hour.

descent. The wind was north at 10 miles an hour. The pressure was 30.14 inches and steady. Across eastern Nebraska and southwest Iowa, at Nebraska City, rain was falling with a temperature of 67. It was partly sunny, with a temperature of 67 at Lincoln, 76 at Offutt Air Force Base, and 74 at Millard. Under partly sunny skies, Fremont reported 75, Blair Airport reported 74, and Plattsmouth reported 72. It was cloudy, with a temperature of 73 at Columbus, 73 at Takema, and 73 at Red Oak, Iowa. Here are some observations from across the region. At Sioux City, rain was falling with a temperature of 73. It was mostly sunny, with a temperature of 79 at Concordia, Kansas, and 93 at Denver. It was partly sunny, with a temperature of 75 at Sioux Falls, 76 at Des Moines, 78 at Kansas City, 77 at North Platte, and 68 at Valentine. It was cloudy, with a temperature of 67 at Grand Island, and 70 at Norfolk. Once again, at 4 p.m. in Omaha, it was 76 degrees under partly sunny skies. Here are the forecast key messages. Periods of showers and a few thunderstorms will continue into Friday morning, with highs generally confined to the 70s. The heaviest rainfall is expected overnight tonight and Thursday night, with totals approaching 1 to 2 inches in southeast Nebraska. Hot and humid weather returns this weekend, with heat index values potentially reaching 105 to 110 degrees by Sunday. 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The current time is 4:46 p.m. Central Daylight Time. Now for the official National Weather Service forecast for the Omaha and Council Bluffs area. Rest of today, mostly cloudy with a 50% chance of showers. Highs in the upper 70s. North winds around 5 miles an hour. Tonight, mostly cloudy. A chance of showers until midnight. Lows in the lower 60s. North winds around 5 miles an hour, becoming east after midnight. Chance of rain 30%. Thursday, mostly cloudy. A slight chance of showers in the morning, then a chance of showers in the afternoon. Highs in the upper 70s. Southeast winds 5 to 10 miles an hour. Chance of rain 40%. Thursday night, cloudy. A chance of showers with a slight chance of thunderstorms until midnight, then showers with a chance of thunderstorms after midnight. Lows in the lower 60s. Southeast winds 5 to 10 miles an hour. Chance of rain 90%. Friday, showers likely with a chance of thunderstorms in the morning. Humid with highs around 80. Southeast winds 5 to 10 miles an hour. Chance of rain 60%. Friday night, partly cloudy. Lows in the mid-60s. Saturday through Monday, mostly clear. Hot. Highs in the mid-90s. Lows in the mid-70s. Monday night and Tuesday, partly cloudy. Hot. Lows in the lower 70s. Highs in the mid-90s. At 4 p.m. in Omaha, it was partly sunny. The temperature was 76 degrees, the dew point 54, and the relative humidity 46%. The wind was north at 10 miles an hour. The pressure was 30.14 inches and steady. Across eastern Nebraska and southwest Iowa, at Nebraska City, rain was falling with a temperature of 67. It was partly sunny, with a temperature of 67 at Lincoln, 76 at Offutt Air Force Base, and 74 at Millard. Under partly sunny skies, Fremont reported 75, Blair Airport reported 74, and Plattsmouth reported 72. It was cloudy, with a temperature of 73 at Columbus, 73 at Takema, and 73 at Red Oak, Iowa. Here are some observations from across the region. At Sioux City, rain was falling with a temperature of 73. It was mostly sunny, with a temperature of 79 at Concordia, Kansas, and 93 at Denver.

It was partly sunny, with a temperature of 75 at Sioux Falls, 76 at Des Moines, 78 at Kansas City, 77 at North Platte, and 68 at Valentine. It was cloudy, with a temperature of 67 at Grand Island and 70 at Norfolk. Once again, at 4 p.m. in Omaha, it was 76 degrees under partly sunny skies. Here are the forecast key messages. Periods of showers and a few thunderstorms will continue into Friday morning, with highs generally confined to the 70s. The heaviest rainfall is expected overnight tonight and Thursday night, with totals approaching 1 to 2 inches in southeast Nebraska. Hot and humid weather returns this weekend, with heat index values potentially reaching 105 to 110 degrees by Sunday. This is NOAA All Hazards radio station KIH 61 in Omaha, Nebraska. The current time is 4:50 p.m. Central Daylight Time. Now for the official National Weather Service forecast for the Omaha and Council Bluffs area. Rest of today, mostly cloudy with a 50% chance of showers. Highs in the upper 70s. North winds around 5 miles an hour. Tonight, mostly cloudy. A chance of showers until midnight. Lows in the lower 60s. North winds around 5 miles an hour, becoming east after midnight. Chance of rain 30%. Thursday, mostly cloudy. A slight chance of showers in the morning, then a chance of showers in the afternoon. Highs in the upper 70s. Southeast winds 5 to 10 miles an hour. Chance of rain 40%. Thursday night, cloudy. A chance of showers with a slight chance of thunderstorms until midnight, then showers with a chance of thunderstorms after midnight. Lows in the lower 60s. Southeast winds 5 to 10 miles an hour. Chance of rain 90%. Friday, showers likely with a chance of thunderstorms in the morning. Humid with highs around 80. Southeast winds 5 to 10 miles an hour. Chance of rain 60%. Friday night, partly cloudy. Lows in the mid-60s. Saturday through Monday, mostly clear. Hot. Highs in the mid-90s. Lows in the mid-70s. Monday night and Tuesday, partly cloudy. Hot. Lows in the lower 70s. Highs in the mid-90s. At 4 p.m. in Omaha, it was partly sunny. The temperature was 76 degrees, the dew point 54, and the relative humidity 46%. The wind was north at 10 miles an hour. The pressure was 30.14 inches and steady. Across eastern Nebraska and southwest Iowa, at Nebraska City, rain was falling with a temperature of 67. It was partly sunny, with a temperature of 67 at Lincoln, 76 at Offutt Air Force Base, and 74 at Millard. Under partly sunny skies, Fremont reported 75, Blair Airport reported 74, and Plattsmouth reported 72. It was cloudy, with a temperature of 73 at Columbus, 73 at Tacoma, and 73 at Red Oak, Iowa. Here are some observations from across the region. At Sioux City, rain was falling, with a temperature of 73. It was mostly sunny, with a temperature of 79 at Concordia, Kansas, and 93 at Denver. It was partly sunny, with a temperature of 75 at Sioux Falls, 76 at Des Moines, 78 at Kansas City, 77 at North Platte, and 68 at Valentine. It was cloudy, with a temperature of 67 at Grand Island, and 70 at Norfolk. Once again, at 4 p.m. in Omaha, it was 76 degrees under partly sunny skies. Here are the forecast key messages. Periods of showers and a few thunderstorms will continue into Friday morning, with highs generally confined to the 70s. The heaviest rainfall is expected overnight tonight and Thursday night, with totals approaching 1 to 2 inches in southeast Nebraska. Hot and humid weather returns this weekend, with heat index values potentially reaching 105 to 110 degrees by Sunday. 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
61 in Omaha, Nebraska. The current time is 4:54 p.m. Central Daylight Time. Now for the official National Weather Service forecast for the Omaha and Council Bluffs area. Rest of today, mostly sunny with a 20% chance of showers. Highs in the upper 70s. North winds around 5 miles an hour. Tonight, mostly cloudy. A slight chance of showers until midnight. Lows in the lower 60s. North winds around 5 miles an hour, becoming east after midnight. Chance of rain 20%. Thursday, mostly cloudy. A slight chance of showers in the morning, then a chance of showers in the afternoon. Highs in the upper 70s. Southeast winds 5 to 10 miles an hour. Chance of rain 40%. Thursday night, cloudy. A chance of showers with a slight chance of thunderstorms until midnight, then showers with a chance of thunderstorms after midnight. Lows in the lower 60s. Southeast winds 5 to 10 miles an hour. Chance of rain 90%. Friday, showers likely with a chance of thunderstorms in the morning. Humid with highs around 80. Southeast winds 5 to 10 miles an hour. Chance of rain 60%. Friday night, partly cloudy. Lows in the mid-60s. Saturday through Monday, mostly clear. Hot. Highs in the mid-90s. Lows in the mid-70s. Monday night and Tuesday, partly cloudy. Hot. Lows in the lower 70s. Highs in the mid-90s. At 4 p.m. in Omaha, it was partly sunny. The temperature was 76 degrees, the dew point 54, and the relative humidity 46%. The wind was north at 10 miles an hour. The pressure was 30.14 inches and steady. Across eastern Nebraska and southwest Iowa, at Nebraska City, rain was falling with a temperature of 67. It was partly sunny, with a temperature of 67 at Lincoln, 76 at Offutt Air Force Base, and 74 at Millard. Under partly sunny skies, Fremont reported 75, Blair Airport reported 74, and Plattsmouth reported 72. It was cloudy, with a temperature of 73 at Columbus, 73 at Tacoma, and 73 at Red Oak, Iowa. Here are some observations from across the region. At Sioux City, rain was falling with a temperature of 73. It was mostly sunny with a temperature of 79 at Concordia, Kansas, and 93 at Denver. It was partly sunny with a temperature of 75 at Sioux Falls, 76 at Des Moines, 78 at Kansas City, 77 at North Platte, and 68 at Valentine. It was cloudy with a temperature of 67 at Grand Island and 70 at Norfolk. Once again, at 4 p.m. in Omaha, it was 76 degrees under partly sunny skies. Here are the forecast key messages. Periods of showers and a few thunderstorms will continue into Friday morning, with highs generally confined to the 70s. The heaviest rainfall is expected overnight tonight and Thursday night, with totals approaching 1 to 2 inches in southeast Nebraska. Hot and humid weather returns this weekend, with heat index values potentially reaching 105 to 110 degrees by Sunday. This is NOAA All Hazards radio station KIH 61 in Omaha, Nebraska. The current time is 4:58 p.m. Central Daylight Time. Now for the official National Weather Service forecast for the Omaha and Council Bluffs area. Rest of today, mostly sunny with a 20% chance of showers. Highs in the upper 70s. North winds around 5 miles an hour. Tonight, mostly cloudy. A slight chance of showers until midnight. Lows in the lower 60s. North winds around 5 miles an hour, becoming east after midnight. Chance of rain 20%. Thursday, mostly cloudy. A slight chance of showers in the morning, then a chance of showers in the afternoon. Highs in the upper 70s. Southeast winds 5 to 10 miles an hour. Chance of rain 40%.
Thursday night, cloudy. A chance of showers with a slight chance of thunderstorms until midnight, then showers with a chance of thunderstorms after midnight. Lows in the lower 60s. Southeast winds 5 to 10 miles an hour. Chance of rain 90%. Friday, showers likely with a chance of thunderstorms in the morning. Humid with highs around 80. Southeast winds 5 to 10 miles an hour. Chance of rain 60%. Friday night, partly cloudy. Lows in the mid-60s. Saturday through Monday, mostly clear. Hot. Highs in the mid-90s. Lows in the mid-70s. Monday night and Tuesday, partly cloudy. Hot. Lows in the lower 70s. Highs in the mid-90s. 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Douglas, Sarpy, Washington, Cass, Odo, Burt, Dodge, Saunders, Harrison, Pottawatomie, and Mills. The Omaha, Nebraska climate summary for this evening, as of 4 p.m., July 22, 2026. Today's high temperature was 76 degrees. This high was 12 degrees below the normal high of 88. The record high is 105 degrees, which was set in 2012. Today's low temperature was 61 degrees. This low was 7 degrees below the normal low of 68. The record low is 53 degrees, which was set in 1970. A trace of precipitation fell today, which brings the monthly total to 0.36 inches. This is 2.17 inches below the normal amount of 2.53 inches for July. The total precipitation for the year now stands at 13.00 inches, which is 5.29 inches below normal. No snow fell today, which brings the monthly total to 0.0 inches. This is normal for July. The total snowfall since July 1st still stands at 0.0 inches, which is normal. There were no heating degree days today, which is normal. This leaves the monthly total at zero, which is normal. The yearly total since July 1st is zero, which is normal. There were four cooling degree days today, which is 9 below normal. This brings the monthly total to 332, which is 50 above normal. The yearly total since January 1st is 769, which is 103 above normal. Today the maximum wind observed was 12 miles an hour from the north. The highest wind gust observed was 15 miles per hour from the north. The normal high temperature for tomorrow is 88 degrees, and the normal low is 68. The record high for tomorrow is 105, which last occurred in 2005, and the record low is 54, which occurred in 1904. Sunset tonight is at 8:50 p.m. Sunrise tomorrow is at 6:10 a.m. The Valley National Weather Service climate summary for this evening, as of 4 p.m., July 22, 2026. Today's high temperature was 78 degrees, record high is 103 degrees, which was set in 2012, and the low 64 degrees. The record low is 57 degrees, which was set in 2009. A trace of precipitation fell today, which brings the monthly total to 1.13 inches. The total precipitation for the year now stands at 14.52 inches. No snow fell today, which brings the monthly total to 0.0 inches. This is normal for July. The total snowfall for the season since June 1st still stands at a trace, which is normal. The highest wind gust observed was 13 miles per hour. Sunset tonight is at 8:52 p.m. Sunrise tomorrow is at 6:12 a.m. Here are the forecast key messages. Periods of showers and a few thunderstorms will continue into Friday morning, with highs generally confined to the 70s. The heaviest rainfall is expected overnight tonight and Thursday night, with totals approaching 1 to 2 inches in southeast Nebraska. Hot and humid weather returns this weekend, with heat index values potentially reaching 105 to 110 degrees by Sunday.
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The current time is 5:04 p.m. Central Daylight Time. Now for the official National Weather Service forecast for the Omaha and Council Bluffs area. Rest of today, mostly sunny with a 20% chance of showers. Highs in the upper 70s. North winds around 5 miles an hour. Tonight, mostly cloudy. A slight chance of showers until midnight. Lows in the lower 60s. North winds around 5 miles an hour, becoming east after midnight. Chance of rain 20%. Thursday, mostly cloudy. A slight chance of showers in the morning, then a chance of showers in the afternoon. Highs in the upper 70s. Southeast winds 5 to 10 miles an hour. Chance of rain 40%. Thursday night, cloudy. A chance of showers with a slight chance of thunderstorms until midnight, then showers with a chance of thunderstorms after midnight. Lows in the lower 60s. Southeast winds 5 to 10 miles an hour. Chance of rain 90%. Friday, showers likely with a chance of thunderstorms in the morning. Humid with highs around 80. Southeast winds 5 to 10 miles an hour. Chance of rain 60%. Friday night, partly cloudy. Lows in the mid-60s. Saturday through Monday, mostly clear. Hot. Highs in the mid-90s. Lows in the mid-70s. Monday night and Tuesday, partly cloudy. Hot. Lows in the lower 70s. Highs in the mid-90s. At 5 p.m. in Omaha, it was partly sunny. The temperature was 78 degrees, the dew point 55, and the relative humidity 44%. The wind was north at 9 miles an hour. The pressure was 30.13 inches and falling. Across eastern Nebraska and southwest Iowa, it was mostly sunny, with a temperature of 75 at Millard, 68 at Nebraska City, and 75 at Plattsmouth. It was partly sunny, with a temperature of 69 at Lincoln, 73 at Fremont, 73 at Blair Airport, and 77 at Red Oak, Iowa. It was cloudy, with a temperature of 72 at Columbus, and 72 at Tacoma. Here are some observations from across the region. At Denver, thunder was reported, with a temperature of 91. At Concordia, Kansas, it was sunny, with a temperature of 78. It was mostly sunny, with a temperature of 74 at North Platte and 68 at Valentine. It was partly sunny, with a temperature of 69 at Grand Island, 75 at Sioux Falls, 71 at Sioux City, 75 at Des Moines, and 79 at Kansas City. At North Fork, it was cloudy, with a temperature of 68. Once again, at 5 p.m. in Omaha, it was 78 degrees under partly sunny skies. Here are the forecast key messages. Periods of showers and a few thunderstorms will continue into Friday morning, with highs generally confined to the 70s. The heaviest rainfall is expected overnight tonight and Thursday night, with totals approaching 1 to 2 inches in southeast Nebraska. Hot and humid weather returns this weekend, with heat index values potentially reaching 105 to 110 degrees by Sunday. This is NOAA All Hazards Radio Station KIH 61 in Omaha, Nebraska. The current time is 5:08 p.m. Central Daylight Time. Now for the official National Weather Service forecast for the Omaha and Council Bluffs area. Rest of today, mostly sunny with a 20% chance of showers. Highs in the upper 70s. North winds around 5 miles an hour. Tonight, mostly cloudy. A slight chance of showers until midnight. Lows in the lower 60s. North winds around 5 miles an hour, becoming east after midnight. Chance of rain 20%. Thursday, mostly cloudy. A slight chance of showers in the morning, then a chance of showers in the afternoon. Highs in the upper 70s. Southeast winds 5 to 10 miles an hour. Chance of rain 40%.
Thursday night, cloudy. A chance of showers with a slight chance of thunderstorms until midnight, then showers with a chance of thunderstorms after midnight. Lows in the lower 60s. Southeast winds 5 to 10 miles an hour. Chance of rain 90%. Friday, showers likely with a chance of thunderstorms in the morning. Humid with highs around 80. Southeast winds 5 to 10 miles an hour. Chance of rain 60%. Friday night, partly cloudy. Lows in the mid-60s. Saturday through Monday, mostly clear. Hot. Highs in the mid-90s. Lows in the mid-70s. Monday night and Tuesday, partly cloudy. Hot. Lows in the lower 70s. Highs in the mid-90s. The Omaha, Nebraska climate summary for this evening, as of 4 p.m., July 22, 2026. Today's high temperature was 76 degrees. This high was 12 degrees below the normal high of 88. The record high is 105 degrees, which was set in 2012. Today's low temperature was 61 degrees. This low was 7 degrees below the normal low of 68. The record low is 53 degrees, which was set in 1970. A trace of precipitation fell today, which brings the monthly total to 0.36 inches. This is 2.17 inches below the normal amount of 2.53 inches for July. The total precipitation for the year now stands at 13.00 inches, which is 5.29 inches below normal. No snow fell today, which brings the monthly total to 0.0 inches. This is normal for July. The total snowfall since July 1st still stands at 0.0 inches, which is normal. There were no heating degree days today, which is normal. This leaves the monthly total at zero, which is normal. The yearly total since July 1st is zero, which is normal. There were 4 cooling degree days today, which is 9 below normal. This brings the monthly total to 332, which is 50 above normal. The yearly total since January 1st is 769, which is 103 above normal. Today the maximum wind observed was 12 miles an hour from the north. The highest wind gust observed was 15 miles per hour from the north. The normal high temperature for tomorrow is 88 degrees, and the normal low is 68. The record high for tomorrow is 105, which last occurred in 2005, and the record low is 54, which occurred in 1904. Sunset tonight is at 8:50 p.m. Sunrise tomorrow is at 6:10 a.m. The Valley National Weather Service climate summary for this evening, as of 4 p.m., July 22, 2026. Today's high temperature was 78 degrees, record high is 103 degrees, which was set in 2012, and the low 64 degrees. The record low is 57 degrees, which was set in 2009. A trace of precipitation fell today, which brings the monthly total to 1.13 inches. The total precipitation for the year now stands at 14.52 inches. No snow fell today, which brings the monthly total to 0.0 inches. This is normal for July. The total snowfall for the season since June 1st still stands at a trace, which is normal. The highest wind gust observed was 13 miles per hour. Sunset tonight is at 8:52 p.m. Sunrise tomorrow is at 6:12 a.m. Here are the forecast key messages. Periods of showers and a few thunderstorms will continue into Friday morning, with highs generally confined to the 70s. The heaviest rainfall is expected overnight tonight and Thursday night, with totals approaching 1 to 2 inches in southeast Nebraska. Hot and humid weather returns this weekend, with heat index values potentially reaching 105 to 110 degrees by Sunday. This is NOAA All Hazards radio station KIH-61 in Omaha, Nebraska. The current time is 5:14 p.m. Central Daylight Time. Now for the official National Weather Service forecast for the Omaha and Council Bluffs area.
Rest of today, mostly sunny with a 20% chance of showers. Highs in the upper 70s. North winds around 5 miles an hour. Tonight, mostly cloudy. A slight chance of showers until midnight. Lows in the lower 60s. North winds around 5 miles an hour, becoming east after midnight. Chance of rain 20%. Thursday, mostly cloudy. A slight chance of showers in the morning, then a chance of showers in the afternoon. Highs in the upper 70s. Southeast winds 5 to 10 miles an hour. Chance of rain 40%. Thursday night, cloudy. A chance of showers with a slight chance of thunderstorms until midnight, then showers with a chance of thunderstorms after midnight. Lows in the lower 60s. Southeast winds 5 to 10 miles an hour. Chance of rain 90%. Friday, showers likely with a chance of thunderstorms in the morning. Humid with highs around 80. Southeast winds 5 to 10 miles an hour. Chance of rain 60%. Friday night, partly cloudy. Lows in the mid-60s. Saturday through Monday, mostly clear. Hot. Highs in the mid-90s. Lows in the mid-70s. Monday night and Tuesday, partly cloudy. Hot. Lows in the lower 70s. Highs in the mid-90s. At 5 p.m. in Omaha, it was partly sunny. The temperature was 78 degrees, the dew point 55, and the relative humidity 44%. The wind was north at 9 miles an hour. The pressure was 30.13 inches and falling. Across eastern Nebraska and southwest Iowa, it was mostly sunny, with a temperature of 78 at Offutt Air Force Base, 75 at Millard, and 73 at Blair Airport. It was partly sunny, with a temperature of 69 at Lincoln, 73 at Fremont, 68 at Nebraska City, 75 at Plaxmouth, and 77 at Red Oak, Iowa. It was cloudy, with a temperature of 72 at Columbus, and 72 at Tecumseh. Here are some observations from across the region. At Denver, thunder was reported, with a temperature of 91. It was mostly sunny, with a temperature of 78 at Concordia, Kansas, 74 at North Platte, and 68 at Valentine. It was partly sunny, with a temperature of 69 at Grand Island, 75 at Sioux Falls, 71 at Sioux City, 75 at Des Moines, and 79 at Kansas City. At North Fork, it was cloudy, with a temperature of 68. Once again, at 5 p.m. in Omaha, it was 78 degrees under partly sunny skies. Here are the forecast key messages. Periods of showers and a few thunderstorms will continue into Friday morning, with highs generally confined to the 70s. The heaviest rainfall is expected overnight tonight and Thursday night, with totals approaching 1 to 2 inches in southeast Nebraska. Hot and humid weather returns this weekend, with heat index values potentially reaching 105 to 110 degrees by Sunday. This is NOAA All Hazards radio station KIH-61 in Omaha, Nebraska. The current time is 5:18 p.m. Central Daylight Time. Now for the official National Weather Service forecast for the Omaha and Council Bluffs area. Rest of today, mostly sunny with a 20% chance of showers. Highs in the upper 70s. North winds around 5 miles an hour. Tonight, mostly cloudy. A slight chance of showers until midnight. Lows in the lower 60s. North winds around 5 miles an hour, becoming east after midnight. Chance of rain 20%. Thursday, mostly cloudy. A slight chance of showers in the morning, then a chance of showers in the afternoon. Highs in the upper 70s. Southeast winds 5 to 10 miles an hour. Chance of rain 40%. Thursday night, cloudy. A chance of showers with a slight chance of thunderstorms until midnight, then showers with a chance of thunderstorms after midnight. Lows in the lower 60s. Southeast winds 5 to 10 miles an hour. Chance of rain 90%.
Friday, showers likely with a chance of thunderstorms in the morning. Humid with highs around 80. Southeast winds 5 to 10 miles an hour. Chance of rain 60%. Friday night, partly cloudy. Lows in the mid-60s. Saturday through Monday, mostly clear. Hot. Highs in the mid-90s. Lows in the mid-70s. Monday night and Tuesday, partly cloudy. Hot. Lows in the lower 70s. Highs in the mid-90s. The Omaha, Nebraska climate summary for this evening, as of 4 p.m., July 22, 2026. Today's high temperature was 76 degrees. This high was 12 degrees below the normal high of 88. The record high is 105 degrees, which was set in 2012. Today's low temperature was 61 degrees. This low was 7 degrees below the normal low of 68. The record low is 53 degrees, which was set in 1970. A trace of precipitation fell today, which brings the monthly total to 0.36 inches. This is 2.17 inches below the normal amount of 2.53 inches for July. The total precipitation for the year now stands at 13.00 inches, which is 5.29 inches below normal. No snow fell today, which brings the monthly total to 0.0 inches. This is normal for July. The total snowfall since July 1st still stands at 0.0 inches, which is normal. There were no heating degree days today, which is normal. This leaves the monthly total at zero, which is normal. The yearly total since July 1st is zero, which is normal. There were four cooling degree days today, which is nine below normal. This brings the monthly total to 332, which is 50 above normal. The yearly total since January 1st is 769, which is 103 above normal. Today the maximum wind observed was 12 miles an hour from the north. The highest wind gust observed was 15 miles per hour from the north. The normal high temperature for tomorrow is 88 degrees, and the normal low is 68. The record high for tomorrow is 105, which last occurred in 2005, and the record low is 54, which occurred in 1904. Sunset tonight is at 8:50 p.m. Sunrise tomorrow is at 6:10 a.m. The Valley National Weather Service climate summary for this evening, as of 4 p.m., July 22, 2026. Today's high temperature was 78 degrees, record high is 103 degrees, which was set in 2012, and the low 64 degrees. The record low is 57 degrees, which was set in 2009. A trace of precipitation fell today, which brings the monthly total to 1.13 inches. The total precipitation for the year now stands at 14.52 inches. No snow fell today, which brings the monthly total to 0.0 inches. This is normal for July. The total snowfall for the season since June 1st still stands at a trace, which is normal. The highest wind gust observed was 13 miles per hour. Sunset tonight is at 8:52 p.m. Sunrise tomorrow is at 6:12 a.m. At 5 p.m. in Omaha, it was partly sunny. The temperature was 78 degrees, the dew point 55, and the relative humidity 44%. The wind was north at 9 miles an hour. The pressure was 30.13 inches and falling. Across eastern Nebraska and southwest Iowa, it was mostly sunny, with a temperature of 78 at Offutt Air Force Base, 75 at Millard, and 73 at Blair Airport. It was partly sunny, with a temperature of 69 at Lincoln, 73 at Fremont, 68 at Nebraska City, 75 at Plaxmouth, and 77 at Red Oak, Iowa. It was cloudy, with a temperature of 72 at Columbus, and 72 at Tacoma. Here are some observations from across the region. At Denver, thunder was reported, with a temperature of 91. It was mostly sunny, with a temperature of 78 at Concordia, Kansas, 74 at North Platte, and 68 at Valentine.
It was partly sunny, with a temperature of 69 at Grand Island, 75 at Sioux Falls, 71 at Sioux City, 75 at Des Moines, and 79 at Kansas City. At Norfolk, it was cloudy, with a temperature of 68. Once again, at 5 p.m. in Omaha, it was 78 degrees under partly sunny skies. Here are the forecast key messages. Periods of showers and a few thunderstorms will continue into Friday morning, with highs generally confined to the 70s. The heaviest rainfall is expected overnight tonight and Thursday night, with totals approaching 1 to 2 inches in southeast Nebraska. Hot and humid weather returns this weekend, with heat index values potentially reaching 105 to 110 degrees by Sunday. This is NOAA All Hazards Radio Station KIH 61 in Omaha, Nebraska. The current time is 5:25 p.m. Central Daylight Time. Now for the official National Weather Service forecast for the Omaha and Council Bluffs area. Rest of today, mostly sunny with a 20% chance of showers. Highs in the upper 70s. North winds around 5 miles an hour. Tonight, mostly cloudy. A slight chance of showers until midnight. Lows in the lower 60s. North winds around 5 miles an hour, becoming east after midnight. Chance of rain 20%. Thursday, mostly cloudy. A slight chance of showers in the morning, then a chance of showers in the afternoon. Highs in the upper 70s. Southeast winds 5 to 10 miles an hour. Chance of rain 40%. Thursday night, cloudy. A chance of showers with a slight chance of thunderstorms until midnight, then showers with a chance of thunderstorms after midnight. Lows in the lower 60s. Southeast winds 5 to 10 miles an hour. Chance of rain 90%. Friday, showers likely with a chance of thunderstorms in the morning. Humid with highs around 80. Southeast winds 5 to 10 miles an hour. Chance of rain 60%. Friday night, partly cloudy. Lows in the mid-60s. Saturday through Monday, mostly clear. Hot. Highs in the mid-90s. Lows in the mid-70s. Monday night and Tuesday, partly cloudy. Hot. Lows in the lower 70s. Highs in the mid-90s. At 5 p.m. in Omaha, it was partly sunny. The temperature was 78 degrees, the dew point 55, and the relative humidity 44%. The wind was north at 9 miles an hour. The pressure was 30.13 inches and falling. Across eastern Nebraska and southwest Iowa, it was mostly sunny, with a temperature of 78 at Offutt Air Force Base, 75 at Millard, and 73 at Blair Airport. It was partly sunny, with a temperature of 69 at Lincoln, 73 at Fremont, 68 at Nebraska City, 75 at Plaxmouth, and 77 at Red Oak, Iowa. It was cloudy, with a temperature of 72 at Columbus, and 72 at Tecumseh. Here are some observations from across the region. At Denver, thunder was reported, with a temperature of 91. It was mostly sunny, with a temperature of 78 at Concordia, Kansas, 74 at North Platte, and 68 at Valentine. It was partly sunny, with a temperature of 69 at Grand Island, 75 at Sioux Falls, 71 at Sioux City, 75 at Des Moines, and 79 at Kansas City. At Norfolk, it was cloudy, with a temperature of 68. Once again, at 5 p.m. in Omaha, it was 78 degrees under partly sunny skies. Here are the forecast key messages. Periods of showers and a few thunderstorms will continue into Friday morning, with highs generally confined to the 70s. The heaviest rainfall is expected overnight tonight and Thursday night, with totals approaching 1 to 2 inches in southeast Nebraska. Hot and humid weather returns this weekend, with heat index values potentially reaching 105 to 110 degrees by Sunday. This is NOAA All Hazards Radio Station KIH 61 in Omaha, Nebraska. The current time is
5:29 p.m. Central Daylight Time. Now for the official National Weather Service forecast for the Omaha and Council Bluffs area. Rest of today, mostly sunny with a 20% chance of showers. Highs in the upper 70s. North winds around 5 miles an hour. Tonight, mostly cloudy. A slight chance of showers until midnight. Lows in the lower 60s. North winds around 5 miles an hour, becoming east after midnight. Chance of rain 20%. Thursday, mostly cloudy. A slight chance of showers in the morning, then a chance of showers in the afternoon. Highs in the upper 70s. Southeast winds 5 to 10 miles an hour. Chance of rain 40%. Thursday night, cloudy. A chance of showers with a slight chance of thunderstorms until midnight, then showers with a chance of thunderstorms after midnight. Lows in the lower 60s. Southeast winds 5 to 10 miles an hour. Chance of rain 90%. Friday, showers likely with a chance of thunderstorms in the morning. Humid with highs around 80. Southeast winds 5 to 10 miles an hour. Chance of rain 60%. Friday night, partly cloudy. Lows in the mid-60s. Saturday through Monday, mostly clear. Hot. Highs in the mid-90s. Lows in the mid-70s. Monday night and Tuesday, partly cloudy. Hot. Lows in the lower 70s. Highs in the mid-90s. The Omaha, Nebraska climate summary for this evening, as of 4 p.m., July 22, 2026. Today's high temperature was 76 degrees. This high was 12 degrees below the normal high of 88. The record high is 105 degrees, which was set in 2012. Today's low temperature was 61 degrees. This low was 7 degrees below the normal low of 68. The record low is 53 degrees, which was set in 1970. A trace of precipitation fell today, which brings the monthly total to 0.36 inches. This is 2.17 inches below the normal amount of 2.53 inches for July. The total precipitation for the year now stands at 13.00 inches, which is 5.29 inches below normal. No snow fell today, which brings the monthly total to 0.0 inches. This is normal for July. The total snowfall since July 1st still stands at 0.0 inches, which is normal. There were no heating degree days today, which is normal. This leaves the monthly total at zero, which is normal. The yearly total since July 1st is zero, which is normal. There were 4 cooling degree days today, which is 9 below normal. This brings the monthly total to 332, which is 50 above normal. The yearly total since January 1st is 769, which is 103 above normal. Today the maximum wind observed was 12 miles an hour from the north. The highest wind gust observed was 15 miles per hour from the north. The normal high temperature for tomorrow is 88 degrees, and the normal low is 68. The record high for tomorrow is 105, which last occurred in 2005, and the record low is 54, which occurred in 1904. Sunset tonight is at 8:50 p.m. Sunrise tomorrow is at 6:10 a.m. The Valley National Weather Service climate summary for this evening, as of 4 p.m., July 22, 2026. Today's high temperature was 78 degrees, record high is 103 degrees, which was set in 2012, and the low 64 degrees. The record low is 57 degrees, which was set in 2009. A trace of precipitation fell today, which brings the monthly total to 1.13 inches. The total precipitation for the year now stands at 14.52 inches. No snow fell today, which brings the monthly total to 0.0 inches. This is normal for July. The total snowfall for the season since June 1st still stands at a trace, which is normal. The highest wind gust observed was 13 miles per hour.
Sunset tonight is at 8:52 p.m. Sunrise tomorrow is at 6:12 a.m. At 5 p.m. in Omaha, it was partly sunny. The temperature was 78 degrees, the dew point 55, and the relative humidity 44%. The wind was north at 9 miles an hour. The pressure was 30.13 inches and falling. Across eastern Nebraska and southwest Iowa, it was mostly sunny, with a temperature of 78 at Offutt Air Force Base, 75 at Millard, and 73 at Blair Airport. It was partly sunny, with a temperature of 69 at Lincoln, 73 at Fremont, 68 at Nebraska City, 75 at Plaxmouth, and 77 at Red Oak, Iowa. It was cloudy, with a temperature of 72 at Columbus, and 72 at Tecumseh. Here are some observations from across the region. At Denver, thunder was reported, with a temperature of 91. It was mostly sunny, with a temperature of 78 at Concordia, Kansas, 74 at North Platte, and 68 at Valentine. It was partly sunny, with a temperature of 69 at Grand Island, 75 at Sioux Falls, 71 at Sioux City, 75 at Des Moines, and 79 at Kansas City. At Norfolk, it was cloudy, with a temperature of 68. Once again, at 5 p.m. in Omaha, it was 78 degrees under partly sunny skies. Here are the forecast key messages. Periods of showers and a few thunderstorms will continue into Friday morning, with highs generally confined to the 70s. The heaviest rainfall is expected overnight tonight and Thursday night, with totals approaching 1 to 2 inches in southeast Nebraska. Hot and humid weather returns this weekend, with heat index values potentially reaching 105 to 110 degrees by Sunday. This is NOAA All Hazards Radio Station KIH-61 in Omaha, Nebraska. The current time is 5:36 p.m. Central Daylight Time. Now for the official National Weather Service forecast for the Omaha and Council Bluffs area. West of today, mostly sunny with a 20% chance of showers. Highs in the upper 70s. North winds around 5 miles an hour. Tonight, mostly cloudy. A slight chance of showers until midnight. Lows in the lower 60s. North winds around 5 miles an hour, becoming east after midnight. Chance of rain 20%. Thursday, mostly cloudy. A slight chance of showers in the morning, then a chance of showers in the afternoon. Highs in the upper 70s. Southeast winds 5 to 10 miles an hour. Chance of rain 40%. Thursday night, cloudy. A chance of showers with a slight chance of thunderstorms until midnight, then showers with a chance of thunderstorms after midnight. Lows in the lower 60s. Southeast winds 5 to 10 miles an hour. Chance of rain 90%. Friday, showers likely with a chance of thunderstorms in the morning. Humid with highs around 80. Southeast winds 5 to 10 miles an hour. Chance of rain 60%. Friday night, partly cloudy. Lows in the mid-60s. Saturday through Monday, mostly clear. Hot. Highs in the mid-90s. Lows in the mid-70s. Monday night and Tuesday, partly cloudy. Hot. Lows in the lower 70s. Highs in the mid-90s. At 5 p.m. in Omaha, it was partly sunny. The temperature was 78 degrees, the dew point 55, and the relative humidity 44%. The wind was north at 9 miles an hour. The pressure was 30.13 inches and falling. Across eastern Nebraska and southwest Iowa, it was mostly sunny, with a temperature of 78 at Offutt Air Force Base, 75 at Millard, and 73 at Blair Airport. It was partly sunny, with a temperature of 69 at Lincoln, 73 at Fremont, 68 at Nebraska City, 75 at Plaxmouth, and 77 at Red Oak, Iowa. It was cloudy, with a temperature of 72 at Columbus, and 72 at Tecumseh. Here are some observations from across the region. At Denver,
thunder was reported with a temperature of 91. It was mostly sunny, with a temperature of 78 at Concordia, Kansas, 74 at Northland, and 68 at Valentine. It was partly sunny, with a temperature of 69 at Grand Island, 75 at Sioux Falls, 71 at Sioux City, 75 at Des Moines, and 79 at Kansas City. At Norfolk, it was cloudy, with a temperature of 68. Once again, at 5 p.m. in Omaha, it was 78 degrees under partly sunny skies. Here are the forecast key messages. Periods of showers and a few thunderstorms will continue into Friday morning, with highs generally confined to the 70s. The heaviest rainfall is expected overnight tonight and Thursday night, with totals approaching 1 to 2 inches in southeast Nebraska. Hot and humid weather returns this weekend, with heat index values potentially reaching 105 to 110 degrees by Sunday. The Omaha, Nebraska climate summary for this evening, as of 4 p.m., July 22, 2026. Today's high temperature was 76 degrees. This high was 12 degrees below the normal high of 88. The record high is 105 degrees, which was set in 2012. Today's low temperature was 61 degrees. This low was 7 degrees below the normal low of 68. The record low is 53 degrees, which was set in 1970. A trace of precipitation fell today, which brings the monthly total to 0.36 inches. This is 2.17 inches below the normal amount of 2.53 inches for July. The total precipitation for the year now stands at 13.00 inches, which is 5.29 inches below normal. No snow fell today, which brings the monthly total to 0.0 inches. This is normal for July. The total snowfall since July 1st still stands at 0.0 inches, which is normal. There were no heating degree days today, which is normal. This leaves the monthly total at zero, which is normal. The yearly total since July 1st is zero, which is normal. There were 4 cooling degree days today, which is 9 below normal. This brings the monthly total to 332, which is 50 above normal. The yearly total since January 1st is 769, which is 103 above normal. Today the maximum wind observed was 12 miles an hour from the north. The highest wind gust observed was 15 miles per hour from the north. The normal high temperature for tomorrow is 88 degrees, and the normal low is 68. The record high for tomorrow is 105, which last occurred in 2005, and the record low is 54, which occurred in 1904. Sunset tonight is at 8:50 p.m. Sunrise tomorrow is at 6:10 a.m. The Valley National Weather Service climate summary for this evening, as of 4 p.m., July 22, 2026. Today's high temperature was 78 degrees, record high is 103 degrees, which was set in 2012, and the low 64 degrees. The record low is 57 degrees, which was set in 2009. A trace of precipitation fell today, which brings the monthly total to 1.13 inches. The total precipitation for the year now stands at 14.52 inches. No snow fell today, which brings the monthly total to 0.0 inches. This is normal for July. The total snowfall for the season since June 1st still stands at a trace, which is normal. The highest wind gust observed was 13 miles per hour. Sunset tonight is at 8:52 p.m. Sunrise tomorrow is at 6:12 a.m. This is NOAA All Hazards Radio Station KIH-61 in Omaha, Nebraska. The current time is 5:43 p.m. Central Daylight Time. Now for the official National Weather Service forecast for the Omaha and Council Bluffs area. Rest of today, mostly sunny with a 20% chance of showers. Highs in the upper 70s. North winds around 5 miles an hour. Tonight, mostly cloudy. A slight chance of showers until midnight. Lows in the lower 60s.
North winds around 5 miles an hour, becoming east after midnight. Chance of rain 20%. Thursday, mostly cloudy. A slight chance of

humid with highs around 80. Southeast winds 5 to 10 miles an hour. Chance of rain 60%. Friday night, partly cloudy. Lows in the mid-60s. Saturday through Monday, mostly clear. Hot. Highs in the mid-90s. Lows in the mid-70s. Monday night and Tuesday, partly cloudy. Hot. Lows in the lower 70s. Highs in the mid-90s. At 5 p.m. in Omaha, it was partly sunny. The temperature was 78 degrees, the dew point 55, and the relative humidity 44%. The wind was north at 9 miles an hour. The pressure was 30.13 inches and falling. Across eastern Nebraska and southwest Iowa, it was mostly sunny, with a temperature of 78 at Offutt Air Force Base, 75 at Millard, and 73 at Blair Airport. It was partly sunny, with a temperature of 69 at Lincoln, 73 at Fremont, 68 at Nebraska City, 75 at Plaxmouth, and 77 at Red Oak, Iowa. It was cloudy, with a temperature of 72 at Columbus, and 72 at Tecumseh. Here are some observations from across the region. At Denver, thunder was reported, with a temperature of 91. It was mostly sunny, with a temperature of 78 at Concordia, Kansas, 74 at North Platte, and 68 at Valentine. It was partly sunny, with a temperature of 69 at Grand Island, 75 at Sioux Falls, 71 at Sioux City, 75 at Des Moines, and 79 at Kansas City. At North Fork, it was cloudy, with a temperature of 68. Once again, at 5 p.m. in Omaha, it was 78 degrees under partly sunny skies. Here are the forecast key messages. Periods of showers and a few thunderstorms will continue into Friday morning, with highs generally confined to the 70s. The heaviest rainfall is expected overnight tonight and Thursday night, with totals approaching 1 to 2 inches in southeast Nebraska. Hot and humid weather returns this weekend, with heat index values potentially reaching 105 to 110 degrees by Sunday. This is NOAA All Hazards Radio Station KIH 61 in Omaha, Nebraska. The current time is 5:47 p.m. Central Daylight Time. Now for the official National Weather Service forecast for the Omaha and Council Bluffs area. Rest of today, mostly sunny with a 20% chance of showers. Highs in the upper 70s. North winds around 5 miles an hour. Tonight, mostly cloudy. A slight chance of showers until midnight. Lows in the lower 60s. North winds around 5 miles an hour, becoming east after midnight. Chance of rain 20%. Thursday, mostly cloudy. A slight chance of showers in the morning, then a chance of showers in the afternoon. Highs in the upper 70s. Southeast winds 5 to 10 miles an hour. Chance of rain 40%. Thursday night, cloudy. A chance of showers with a slight chance of thunderstorms until midnight, then showers with a chance of thunderstorms after midnight. Lows in the lower 60s. Southeast winds 5 to 10 miles an hour. Chance of rain 90%. Friday, showers likely with a chance of thunderstorms in the morning. Humid with highs around 80. Southeast winds 5 to 10 miles an hour. Chance of rain 60%. Friday night, partly cloudy. Lows in the mid-60s. Saturday through Monday, mostly clear. Hot. Highs in the mid-90s. Lows in the mid-70s. Monday night and Tuesday, partly cloudy. Hot. Lows in the lower 70s. Highs in the mid-90s. At 5 p.m. in Omaha, it was partly sunny. The temperature was 78 degrees, the dew point 55, and the relative humidity 44%. The wind was north at 9 miles an hour. The pressure was 30.13 inches and falling. Across eastern Nebraska and southwest Iowa, it was mostly sunny, with a temperature of 78 at Offutt Air Force Base, 75 at Millard.

and 73 at Blair Airport. It was partly sunny, with a temperature of 69 at Lincoln, 73 at Fremont, 68 at Nebraska City, 75 at Plaxmouth, and 77 at Red Oak, Iowa. It was cloudy, with a temperature of 72 at Columbus, and 72 at Tecumseh. Here are some observations from across the region. At Denver, thunder was reported, with a temperature of 91. It was mostly sunny, with a temperature of 78 at Concordia, Kansas, 74 at North Platte, and 68 at Valentine. It was partly sunny, with a temperature of 69 at Grand Island, 75 at Sioux Falls, 71 at Sioux City, 75 at Des Moines, and 79 at Kansas City. At Norfolk, it was cloudy, with a temperature of 68. Once again, at 5 p.m. in Omaha, it was 78 degrees under partly sunny skies. The Omaha, Nebraska climate summary for this evening, as of 4 p.m., July 22, 2026. Today's high temperature was 76 degrees. This high was 12 degrees below the normal high of 88. The record high is 105 degrees, which was set in 2012. Today's low temperature was 61 degrees. This low was 7 degrees below the normal low of 68. The record low is 53 degrees, which was set in 1970. A trace of precipitation fell today, which brings the monthly total to 0.36 inches. This is 2.17 inches below the normal amount of 2.53 inches for July. The total precipitation for the year now stands at 13.00 inches, which is 5.29 inches below normal. No snow fell today, which brings the monthly total to 0.0 inches. This is normal for July. The total snowfall since July 1st still stands at 0.0 inches, which is normal. There were no heating degree days today, which is normal. This leaves the monthly total at zero, which is normal. The yearly total since July 1st is zero, which is normal. There were 4 cooling degree days today, which is 9 below normal. This brings the monthly total to 332, which is 50 above normal. The yearly total since January 1st is 769, which is 103 above normal. Today the maximum wind observed was 12 miles an hour from the north. The highest wind gust observed was 15 miles per hour from the north. The normal high temperature for tomorrow is 88 degrees, and the normal low is 68. The record high for tomorrow is 105, which last occurred in 2005, and the record low is 54, which occurred in 1904. Sunset tonight is at 8:50 p.m. Sunrise tomorrow is at 6:10 a.m. The Valley National Weather Service climate summary for this evening, as of 4 p.m., July 22, 2026. Today's high temperature was 78 degrees, record high is 103 degrees, which was set in 2012, and the low 64 degrees. The record low is 57 degrees, which was set in 2009. A trace of precipitation fell today, which brings the monthly total to 1.13 inches. The total precipitation for the year now stands at 14.52 inches. No snow fell today, which brings the monthly total to 0.0 inches. This is normal for July. The total snowfall for the season since June 1st still stands at a trace, which is normal. The highest wind gust observed was 13 miles per hour. Sunset tonight is at 8:52 p.m. Sunrise tomorrow is at 6:12 a.m. Here are the forecast key messages. Periods of showers and a few thunderstorms will continue into Friday morning, with highs generally confined to the 70s. The heaviest rainfall is expected overnight tonight and Thursday night, with totals approaching 1 to 2 inches in southeast Nebraska. Hot and humid weather returns this weekend, with heat index values potentially reaching 105 to 110 degrees by Sunday. This is NOAA All Hazards Radio Station KIH 61 in Omaha, Nebraska. The current time is 5:54 p.m. Central Daylight Time.
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Rest of today, mostly sunny with a 20% chance of showers. Highs in the upper 70s. North winds around 5 miles an hour. Tonight, mostly cloudy. A slight chance of showers until midnight. Lows in the lower 60s. North winds around 5 miles an hour, becoming east after midnight. Chance of rain 20%. Thursday, mostly cloudy. A slight chance of showers in the morning, then a chance of showers in the afternoon. Highs in the upper 70s. Southeast winds 5 to 10 miles an hour. Chance of rain 40%. Thursday night, cloudy. A chance of showers with a slight chance of thunderstorms until midnight, then showers with a chance of thunderstorms after midnight. Lows in the lower 60s. Southeast winds 5 to 10 miles an hour. Chance of rain 90%. Friday, showers likely with a chance of thunderstorms in the morning. Humid with highs around 80. Southeast winds 5 to 10 miles an hour. Chance of rain 60%. Friday night, partly cloudy. Lows in the mid-60s. Saturday through Monday, mostly clear. Hot. Highs in the mid-90s. Lows in the mid-70s. Monday night and Tuesday, partly cloudy. Hot. Lows in the lower 70s. Highs in the mid-90s. At 5 p.m. in Omaha, it was partly sunny. The temperature was 78 degrees, the dew point 55, and the relative humidity 44%. The wind was north at 9 miles an hour. The pressure was 30.13 inches and falling. Across eastern Nebraska and southwest Iowa, it was mostly sunny, with a temperature of 78 at Offutt Air Force Base, 75 at Millard, and 73 at Blair Airport. It was partly sunny, with a temperature of 69 at Lincoln, 73 at Fremont, 68 at Nebraska City, 75 at Plaxmouth, and 77 at Red Oak, Iowa. It was cloudy, with a temperature of 72 at Columbus, and 72 at Tacoma. Here are some observations from across the region. At Denver, thunder was reported, with a temperature of 91. It was mostly sunny, with a temperature of 78 at Concordia, Kansas, 74 at North Platte, and 68 at Valentine. It was partly sunny, with a temperature of 69 at Grand Island, 75 at Sioux Falls, 71 at Sioux City, 75 at Des Moines, and 79 at Kansas City. At Norfolk, it was cloudy, with a temperature of 68. Once again, at 5 p.m. in Omaha, it was 78 degrees under partly sunny skies. This is NOAA All Hazards radio station KIH-61 serving the following counties in Nebraska and Iowa. Douglas, Sarpy, Washington, Cass, Odo, Burt, Dodge, Saunders, Harrison, Pottawatomie, and Mills. Here are the forecast key messages. Periods of showers and a few thunderstorms will continue into Friday morning, with highs generally confined to the 70s. The heaviest rainfall is expected overnight tonight and Thursday night, with totals approaching 1 to 2 inches in southeast Nebraska. Hot and humid weather returns this weekend, with heat index values potentially reaching 105 to 110 degrees by Sunday. This is NOAA All Hazards radio station KIH-61 in Omaha, Nebraska. The current time is 5:59 p.m. Central Daylight Time. Now for the official National Weather Service forecast for the Omaha and Council Bluffs area. Rest of today, mostly sunny with a 20% chance of showers. Highs in the upper 70s. North winds around 5 miles an hour. Tonight, mostly cloudy. A slight chance of showers until midnight. Lows in the lower 60s. North winds around 5 miles an hour, becoming east after midnight. Chance of rain 20%. Thursday, mostly cloudy. A slight chance of showers in the morning, then a chance of showers in the afternoon. Highs in the upper 70s.
southeast winds 5 to 10 miles an hour. Chance of rain 40%. Thursday night, cloudy. A chance of showers with a slight chance of thunderstorms until midnight, then showers with a chance of thunderstorms after midnight. Lows in the lower 60s. Southeast winds 5 to 10 miles an hour. Chance of rain 90%. Friday, showers likely with a chance of thunderstorms in the morning. Humid with highs around 80. Southeast winds 5 to 10 miles an hour. Chance of rain 60%. Friday night, partly cloudy. Lows in the mid-60s. Saturday through Monday, mostly clear. Hot. Highs in the mid-90s. Lows in the mid-70s. Monday night and Tuesday, partly cloudy. Hot. Lows in the lower 70s. Highs in the mid-90s. The Omaha, Nebraska climate summary for this evening, as of 4 p.m., July 22, 2026. Today's high temperature was 76 degrees. This high was 12 degrees below the normal high of 88. The record high is 105 degrees, which was set in 2012. Today's low temperature was 61 degrees. This low was 7 degrees below the normal low of 68. The record low is 53 degrees, which was set in 1970. A trace of precipitation fell today, which brings the monthly total to 0.36 inches. This is 2.17 inches below the normal amount of 2.53 inches for July. The total precipitation for the year now stands at 13.00 inches, which is 5.29 inches below normal. No snow fell today, which brings the monthly total to 0.0 inches. This is normal for July. The total snowfall since July 1st still stands at 0.0 inches, which is normal. There were no heating degree days today, which is normal. This leaves the monthly total at zero, which is normal. The yearly total since July 1st is zero, which is normal. There were 4 cooling degree days today, which is 9 below normal. This brings the monthly total to 332, which is 50 above normal. The yearly total since January 1st is 769, which is 103 above normal. Today the maximum wind observed was 12 miles an hour from the north. The highest wind gust observed was 15 miles per hour from the north. The normal high temperature for tomorrow is 88 degrees, and the normal low is 68. The record high for tomorrow is 105, which last occurred in 2005, and the record low is 54, which occurred in 1904. Sunset tonight is at 8:50 p.m. Sunrise tomorrow is at 6:10 a.m. The Valley National Weather Service climate summary for this evening, as of 4 p.m., July 22, 2026. Today's high temperature was 78 degrees, record high is 103 degrees, which was set in 2012, and the low 64 degrees. The record low is 57 degrees, which was set in 2009. A trace of precipitation fell today, which brings the monthly total to 1.13 inches. The total precipitation for the year now stands at 14.52 inches. No snow fell today, which brings the monthly total to 0.0 inches. This is normal for July. The total snowfall for the season since June 1st still stands at a trace, which is normal. The highest wind gust observed was 13 miles per hour. Sunset tonight is at 8:52 p.m. Sunrise tomorrow is at 6:12 a.m. Here are the forecast key messages. Periods of showers and a few thunderstorms will continue into Friday morning, with highs generally confined to the 70s. The heaviest rainfall is expected overnight tonight and Thursday night, with totals approaching 1 to 2 inches in southeast Nebraska. Hot and humid weather returns this weekend, with heat index values potentially reaching 105 to 110 degrees by Sunday. 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The current time is 6:04 p.m. Central Daylight Time.
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Rest of today, mostly sunny with a 20% chance of showers. Highs in the upper 70s. North winds around 5 miles an hour. Tonight, mostly cloudy. A slight chance of showers until midnight. Lows in the lower 60s. North winds around 5 miles an hour, becoming east after midnight. Chance of rain 20%. Thursday, mostly cloudy. A slight chance of showers in the morning, then a chance of showers in the afternoon. Highs in the upper 70s. Southeast winds 5 to 10 miles an hour. Chance of rain 40%. Thursday night, cloudy. A chance of showers with a slight chance of thunderstorms until midnight, then showers with a chance of thunderstorms after midnight. Lows in the lower 60s. Southeast winds 5 to 10 miles an hour. Chance of rain 90%. Friday, showers likely with a chance of thunderstorms in the morning. Humid with highs around 80. Southeast winds 5 to 10 miles an hour. Chance of rain 60%. Friday night, partly cloudy. Lows in the mid-60s. Saturday through Monday, mostly clear. Hot. Highs in the mid-90s. Lows in the mid-70s. Monday night and Tuesday, partly cloudy. Hot. Lows in the lower 70s. Highs in the mid-90s. At 6 p.m. in Omaha, it was cloudy. The temperature was 74 degrees, the dew point 57, and the relative humidity 55%. The wind was north at 9 miles an hour. The pressure was 30.13 inches and steady. Across eastern Nebraska and southwest Iowa, at Fremont, rain was falling, with a temperature of 71. It was mostly sunny, with a temperature of 75 at Plattsmouth and 75 at Red Oak, Iowa. At Nebraska City, it was partly sunny, with a temperature of 73. It was cloudy, with a temperature of 70 at Lincoln, 74 at Millard, 71 at Columbus, 71 at Blair Airport, and 71 at Tacoma. Here are some observations from across the region. At Denver, a thunderstorm was reported, with a temperature of 71. At Valentine, rain was falling, with a temperature of 67. It was mostly sunny, with a temperature of 78 at Concordia, Kansas, and 76 at North Platte. It was partly sunny, with a temperature of 69 at Grand Island, 76 at Sioux Falls, 74 at Des Moines, and 78 at Kansas City. It was cloudy, with a temperature of 69 at Norfolk, and 72 at Sioux City. Once again, at 6 p.m. in Omaha, it was 74 degrees under cloudy skies. Here are the forecast key messages. Periods of showers and a few thunderstorms will continue into Friday morning, with highs generally confined to the 70s. The heaviest rainfall is expected overnight tonight and Thursday night, with totals approaching 1 to 2 inches in southeast Nebraska. Hot and humid weather returns this weekend, with heat index values potentially reaching 105 to 110 degrees by Sunday. This is NOAA All Hazards Radio Station KIH 61 in Omaha, Nebraska. The current time is 6:08 p.m. Central Daylight Time. Now for the official National Weather Service forecast for the Omaha and Council Bluffs area. Rest of today, mostly sunny with a 20% chance of showers. Highs in the upper 70s. North winds around 5 miles an hour. Tonight, mostly cloudy. A slight chance of showers until midnight. Lows in the lower 60s. North winds around 5 miles an hour, becoming east after midnight. Chance of rain 20%. Thursday, mostly cloudy. A slight chance of showers in the morning, then a chance of showers in the afternoon. Highs in the upper 70s. Southeast winds 5 to 10 miles an hour. Chance of rain 40%. Thursday night, cloudy.
a chance of showers with a slight chance of thunderstorms until midnight, then showers with a chance of thunderstorms after midnight. Lows in the lower 60s. Southeast winds 5 to 10 miles an hour. Chance of rain 90%. Friday, showers likely with a chance of thunderstorms in the morning. Humid with highs around 80. Southeast winds 5 to 10 miles an hour. Chance of rain 60%. Friday night, partly cloudy. Lows in the mid-60s. Saturday through Monday, mostly clear. Hot. Highs in the mid-90s. Lows in the mid-70s. Monday night and Tuesday, partly cloudy. Hot. Lows in the lower 70s. Highs in the mid-90s. The Omaha, Nebraska climate summary for this evening, as of 4 p.m., July 22, 2026. Today's high temperature was 76 degrees. This high was 12 degrees below the normal high of 88. The record high is 105 degrees, which was set in 2012. Today's low temperature was 61 degrees. This low was 7 degrees below the normal low of 68. The record low is 53 degrees, which was set in 1970. A trace of precipitation fell today, which brings the monthly total to 0.36 inches. This is 2.17 inches below the normal amount of 2.53 inches for July. The total precipitation for the year now stands at 13.00 inches, which is 5.29 inches below normal. No snow fell today, which brings the monthly total to 0.0 inches. This is normal for July. The total snowfall since July 1st still stands at 0.0 inches, which is normal. There were no heating degree days today, which is normal. This leaves the monthly total at zero, which is normal. The yearly total since July 1st is zero, which is normal. There were 4 cooling degree days today, which is 9 below normal. This brings the monthly total to 332, which is 50 above normal. The yearly total since January 1st is 769, which is 103 above normal. Today the maximum wind observed was 12 miles an hour from the north. The highest wind gust observed was 15 miles per hour from the north. The normal high temperature for tomorrow is 88 degrees, and the normal low is 68. The record high for tomorrow is 105, which last occurred in 2005, and the record low is 54, which occurred in 1904. Sunset tonight is at 8:50 p.m. Sunrise tomorrow is at 6:10 a.m. The Valley National Weather Service climate summary for this evening, as of 4 p.m., July 22, 2026. Today's high temperature was 78 degrees, record high is 103 degrees, which was set in 2012, and the low 64 degrees. The record low is 57 degrees, which was set in 2009. A trace of precipitation fell today, which brings the monthly total to 1.13 inches. The total precipitation for the year now stands at 14.52 inches. No snow fell today, which brings the monthly total to 0.0 inches. This is normal for July. The total snowfall for the season since June 1st still stands at a trace, which is normal. The highest wind gust observed was 13 miles per hour. Sunset tonight is at 8:52 p.m. Sunrise tomorrow is at 6:12 a.m. Here are the forecast key messages. Periods of showers and a few thunderstorms will continue into Friday morning, with highs generally confined to the 70s. The heaviest rainfall is expected overnight tonight and Thursday night, with totals approaching 1 to 2 inches in southeast Nebraska. Hot and humid weather returns this weekend, with heat index values potentially reaching 105 to 110 degrees by Sunday. This is NOAA All Hazards Radio Station KIH 61 in Omaha, Nebraska. The current time is 6:14 p.m. Central Daylight Time. Now for the official National Weather Service forecast for the Omaha and Council Bluffs area.
Rest of today, mostly sunny with a 20% chance of showers. Highs in the upper 70s. North winds around 5 miles an hour. Tonight, mostly cloudy. A slight chance of showers until midnight. Lows in the lower 60s. North winds around 5 miles an hour, becoming east after midnight. Chance of rain 20%. Thursday, mostly cloudy. A slight chance of showers in the morning, then a chance of showers in the afternoon. Highs in the upper 70s. Southeast winds 5 to 10 miles an hour. Chance of rain 40%. Thursday night, cloudy. A chance of showers with a slight chance of thunderstorms until midnight, then showers with a chance of thunderstorms after midnight. Lows in the lower 60s. Southeast winds 5 to 10 miles an hour. Chance of rain 90%. Friday, showers likely with a chance of thunderstorms in the morning. Humid with highs around 80. Southeast winds 5 to 10 miles an hour. Chance of rain 60%. Friday night, partly cloudy. Lows in the mid-60s. Saturday through Monday, mostly clear. Hot. Highs in the mid-90s. Lows in the mid-70s. Monday night and Tuesday, partly cloudy. Hot. Lows in the lower 70s. Highs in the mid-90s. At 6 p.m. in Omaha, it was cloudy. The temperature was 74 degrees, the dew point 57, and the relative humidity 55%. The wind was north at 9 miles an hour. The pressure was 30.13 inches and steady. Across eastern Nebraska and southwest Iowa, at Fremont, rain was falling, with a temperature of 71. At Plattsmouth, it was mostly sunny, with a temperature of 75. It was partly sunny, with a temperature of 73 at Nebraska City and 75 at Red Oak, Iowa. It was cloudy, with a temperature of 70 at Lincoln, 74 at Millard, 71 at Columbus, 71 at Blair Airport, and 71 at Tacoma. Here are some observations from across the region. At Denver, a thunderstorm was reported, with a temperature of 71. At Valentine, rain was falling, with a temperature of 67. It was mostly sunny, with a temperature of 78 at Concordia, Kansas, and 76 at North Platte. It was partly sunny, with a temperature of 69 at Grand Island, 76 at Sioux Falls, and 78 at Kansas City. It was cloudy, with a temperature of 69 at North Fork, 72 at Sioux City, and 74 at Des Moines. Once again, at 6 p.m. in Omaha, it was 74 degrees under cloudy skies. Here are the forecast key messages. Periods of showers and a few thunderstorms will continue into Friday morning, with highs generally confined to the 70s. The heaviest rainfall is expected overnight tonight and Thursday night, with totals approaching 1 to 2 inches in southeast Nebraska. Hot and humid weather returns this weekend, with heat index values potentially reaching 105 to 110 degrees by Sunday. This is NOAA All Hazards radio station KIH-61 in Omaha, Nebraska. The current time is 6:18 p.m. Central Daylight Time. Now for the official National Weather Service forecast for the Omaha and Council Bluffs area. Rest of today, mostly sunny with a 20% chance of showers. Highs in the upper 70s. North winds around 5 miles an hour. Tonight, mostly cloudy. A slight chance of showers until midnight. Lows in the lower 60s. North winds around 5 miles an hour, becoming east after midnight. Chance of rain 20%. Thursday, mostly cloudy. A slight chance of showers in the morning, then a chance of showers in the afternoon. Highs in the upper 70s. Southeast winds 5 to 10 miles an hour. Chance of rain 40%. Thursday night, cloudy. A chance of showers with a slight chance of thunderstorms until midnight, then showers with a chance of thunderstorms after midnight. Lows in the lower 60s. Southeast winds 5 to 10 miles an hour,
chance of rain 90%. Friday, showers likely with a chance of thunderstorms in the morning. Humid with highs around 80. Southeast winds 5 to 10 miles an hour. Chance of rain 60%. Friday night, partly cloudy. Lows in the mid-60s. Saturday through Monday, mostly clear. Hot. Highs in the mid-90s. Lows in the mid-70s. Monday night and Tuesday, partly cloudy. Hot. Lows in the lower 70s. Highs in the mid-90s. The Omaha, Nebraska climate summary for this evening, as of 4 p.m., July 22, 2026. Today's high temperature was 76 degrees. This high was 12 degrees below the normal high of 88. The record high is 105 degrees, which was set in 2012. Today's low temperature was 61 degrees. This low was 7 degrees below the normal low of 68. The record low is 53 degrees, which was set in 1970. A trace of precipitation fell today, which brings the monthly total to 0.36 inches. This is 2.17 inches below the normal amount of 2.53 inches for July. The total precipitation for the year now stands at 13.00 inches, which is 5.29 inches below normal. No snow fell today, which brings the monthly total to 0.0 inches. This is normal for July. The total snowfall since July 1st still stands at 0.0 inches, which is normal. There were no heating degree days today, which is normal. This leaves the monthly total at zero, which is normal. The yearly total since July 1st is zero, which is normal. There were 4 cooling degree days today, which is 9 below normal. This brings the monthly total to 332, which is 50 above normal. The yearly total since January 1st is 769, which is 103 above normal. Today the maximum wind observed was 12 miles an hour from the north. The highest wind gust observed was 15 miles per hour from the north. The normal high temperature for tomorrow is 88 degrees, and the normal low is 68. The record high for tomorrow is 105, which last occurred in 2005, and the record low is 54, which occurred in 1904. Sunset tonight is at 8:50 p.m. Sunrise tomorrow is at 6:10 a.m. The Valley National Weather Service climate summary for this evening, as of 4 p.m., July 22, 2026. Today's high temperature was 78 degrees, record high is 103 degrees, which was set in 2012, and the low 64 degrees. The record low is 57 degrees, which was set in 2009. A trace of precipitation fell today, which brings the monthly total to 1.13 inches. The total precipitation for the year now stands at 14.52 inches. No snow fell today, which brings the monthly total to 0.0 inches. This is normal for July. The total snowfall for the season since June 1st still stands at a trace, which is normal. The highest wind gust observed was 13 miles per hour. Sunset tonight is at 8:52 p.m. Sunrise tomorrow is at 6:12 a.m. At 6 p.m. in Omaha, it was cloudy. The temperature was 74 degrees, the dew point 57, and the relative humidity 55%. The wind was north at 9 miles an hour. The pressure was 30.13 inches and steady. Across eastern Nebraska and southwest Iowa, at Fremont, rain was falling with a temperature of 71. At Plattsmouth, it was mostly sunny with a temperature of 75. It was partly sunny, with a temperature of 73 at Nebraska City and 75 at Red Oak, Iowa. It was cloudy, with a temperature of 70 at Lincoln, 74 at Millard, 71 at Columbus, 71 at Blair Airport, and 71 at Takema. Here are some observations from across the region. At Denver, a thunderstorm was reported, with a temperature of 71. At Valentine, rain was falling, with a temperature of 67.
It was mostly sunny, with a temperature of 78 at Concordia, Kansas, and 76 at North Platte. It was partly sunny, with a temperature of 69 at Grand Island, 76 at Sioux Falls, and 78 at Kansas City. It was cloudy, with a temperature of 69 at Norfolk, 72 at Sioux City, and 74 at Des Moines. Once again, at 6 p.m. in Omaha, it was 74 degrees under cloudy skies. Here are the forecast key messages. Periods of showers and a few thunderstorms will continue into Friday morning, with highs generally confined to the 70s. The heaviest rainfall is expected overnight tonight and Thursday night, with totals approaching 1 to 2 inches in southeast Nebraska. Hot and humid weather returns this weekend, with heat index values potentially reaching 105 to 110 degrees by Sunday. This is NOAA All Hazards Radio Station KIH-61 in Omaha, Nebraska. The current time is 6:25 p.m. Central Daylight Time. Now for the official National Weather Service forecast for the Omaha and Council Bluffs area. Rest of today, mostly sunny with a 20% chance of showers. Highs in the upper 70s. North winds around 5 miles an hour. Tonight, mostly cloudy. A slight chance of showers until midnight. Lows in the lower 60s. North winds around 5 miles an hour, becoming east after midnight. Chance of rain 20%. Thursday, mostly cloudy. A slight chance of showers in the morning, then a chance of showers in the afternoon. Highs in the upper 70s. Southeast winds 5 to 10 miles an hour. Chance of rain 40%. Thursday night, cloudy. A chance of showers with a slight chance of thunderstorms until midnight, then showers with a chance of thunderstorms after midnight. Lows in the lower 60s. Southeast winds 5 to 10 miles an hour. Chance of rain 90%. Friday, showers likely with a chance of thunderstorms in the morning. Humid with highs around 80. Southeast winds 5 to 10 miles an hour. Chance of rain 60%. Friday night, partly cloudy. Lows in the mid-60s. Saturday through Monday, mostly clear. Hot. Highs in the mid-90s. Lows in the mid-70s. Monday night and Tuesday, partly cloudy. Hot. Lows in the lower 70s. Highs in the mid-90s. At 6 p.m. in Omaha, it was cloudy. The temperature was 74 degrees, the dew point 57, and the relative humidity 55%. The wind was north at 9 miles an hour. The pressure was 30.13 inches and steady. Across eastern Nebraska and southwest Iowa, at Fremont, rain was falling, with a temperature of 71. At Plattsmouth, it was mostly sunny, with a temperature of 75. It was partly sunny, with a temperature of 73 at Nebraska City, and 75 at Red Oak, Iowa. It was cloudy, with a temperature of 70 at Lincoln, 74 at Millard, 71 at Columbus, 71 at Blair Airport, and 71 at Tecumseh. Here are some observations from across the region. At Denver, a thunderstorm was reported, with a temperature of 71. At Valentine, rain was falling, with a temperature of 67. It was mostly sunny, with a temperature of 78 at Concordia, Kansas, and 76 at North Platte. It was partly sunny, with a temperature of 69 at Grand Island, 76 at Sioux Falls, and 78 at Kansas City. It was cloudy, with a temperature of 69 at Norfolk, 72 at Sioux City, and 74 at Des Moines. Once again, at 6 p.m. in Omaha, it was 74 degrees under cloudy skies. Here are the forecast key messages. Periods of showers and a few thunderstorms will continue into Friday morning, with highs generally confined to the 70s. The heaviest rainfall is expected overnight tonight and Thursday night, with totals approaching 1 to 2 inches in southeast Nebraska. Hot and humid weather returns this weekend, with heat index values potentially reaching 105 to 110 degrees by Sunday.
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The current time is 6:29 p.m. Central Daylight Time. Now for the official National Weather Service forecast for the Omaha and Council Bluffs area. Rest of today, mostly sunny with a 20% chance of showers. Highs in the upper 70s. North winds around 5 miles an hour. Tonight, mostly cloudy. A slight chance of showers until midnight. Lows in the lower 60s. North winds around 5 miles an hour, becoming east after midnight. Chance of rain 20%. Thursday, mostly cloudy. A slight chance of showers in the morning, then a chance of showers in the afternoon. Highs in the upper 70s. Southeast winds 5 to 10 miles an hour. Chance of rain 40%. Thursday night, cloudy. A chance of showers with a slight chance of thunderstorms until midnight, then showers with a chance of thunderstorms after midnight. Lows in the lower 60s. Southeast winds 5 to 10 miles an hour. Chance of rain 90%. Friday, showers likely with a chance of thunderstorms in the morning. Humid with highs around 80. Southeast winds 5 to 10 miles an hour. Chance of rain 60%. Friday night, partly cloudy. Lows in the mid-60s. Saturday through Monday, mostly clear. Hot. Highs in the mid-90s. Lows in the mid-70s. Monday night and Tuesday, partly cloudy. Hot. Lows in the lower 70s. Highs in the mid-90s. The Omaha, Nebraska climate summary for this evening, as of 4 p.m., July 22, 2026. Today's high temperature was 76 degrees. This high was 12 degrees below the normal high of 88. The record high is 105 degrees, which was set in 2012. Today's low temperature was 61 degrees. This low was 7 degrees below the normal low of 68. The record low is 53 degrees, which was set in 1970. A trace of precipitation fell today, which brings the monthly total to 0.36 inches. This is 2.17 inches below the normal amount of 2.53 inches for July. The total precipitation for the year now stands at 13.00 inches, which is 5.29 inches below normal. No snow fell today, which brings the monthly total to 0.0 inches. This is normal for July. The total snowfall since July 1st still stands at 0.0 inches, which is normal. There were no heating degree days today, which is normal. This leaves the monthly total at zero, which is normal. The yearly total since July 1st is zero, which is normal. There were 4 cooling degree days today, which is 9 below normal. This brings the monthly total to 332, which is 50 above normal. The yearly total since January 1st is 769, which is 103 above normal. Today the maximum wind observed was 12 miles an hour from the north. The highest wind gust observed was 15 miles per hour from the north. The normal high temperature for tomorrow is 88 degrees, and the normal low is 68. The record high for tomorrow is 105, which last occurred in 2005, and the record low is 54, which occurred in 1904. Sunset tonight is at 8:50 p.m. Sunrise tomorrow is at 6:10 a.m. The Valley National Weather Service climate summary for this evening, as of 4 p.m., July 22, 2026. Today's high temperature was 78 degrees, record high is 103 degrees, which was set in 2012, and the low 64 degrees. The record low is 57 degrees, which was set in 2009. A trace of precipitation fell today, which brings the monthly total to 1.13 inches. The total precipitation for the year now stands at 14.52 inches. No snow fell today, which brings the monthly total to 0.0 inches. This is normal for July. The total snowfall for the season since June 1st still stands at a trace,
which is normal. The highest wind gust observed was 13 miles per hour. Sunset tonight is at 8:52 p.m. Sunrise tomorrow is at 6:12 a.m. At 6 p.m. in Omaha, it was cloudy. The temperature was 74 degrees, the dew point 57, and the relative humidity 55%. The wind was north at 9 miles an hour. The pressure was 30.13 inches and steady. Across eastern Nebraska and southwest Iowa, at Fremont, rain was falling with a temperature of 71. At Plattsmouth, it was mostly sunny with a temperature of 75. It was partly sunny with a temperature of 73 at Nebraska City and 75 at Red Oak, Iowa. It was cloudy with a temperature of 70 at Lincoln, 74 at Millard, 71 at Columbus, 71 at Blair Airport, and 71 at Takema. Here are some observations from across the region. At Denver, a thunderstorm was reported with a temperature of 71. At Valentine, rain was falling with a temperature of 67. It was mostly sunny with a temperature of 78 at Concordia, Kansas, and 76 at North Platte. It was partly sunny with a temperature of 69 at Grand Island, 76 at Sioux Falls, and 78 at Kansas City. It was cloudy with a temperature of 69 at Norfolk, 72 at Sioux City, and 74 at Des Moines. Once again, at 6 p.m. in Omaha, it was 74 degrees under cloudy skies. Here are the forecast key messages. Periods of showers and a few thunderstorms will continue into Friday morning, with highs generally confined to the 70s. The heaviest rainfall is expected overnight tonight and Thursday night, with totals approaching 1 to 2 inches in southeast Nebraska. Hot and humid weather returns this weekend, with heat index values potentially reaching 105 to 110 degrees by Sunday. This is NOAA All Hazards Radio Station KIH-61 in Omaha, Nebraska. The current time is 6:37 p.m. Central Daylight Time. Now for the official National Weather Service forecast for the Omaha and Council Bluffs area. Rest of today, mostly sunny with a 20% chance of showers. Highs in the upper 70s. North winds around 5 miles an hour. Tonight, mostly cloudy. A slight chance of showers until midnight. Lows in the lower 60s. North winds around 5 miles an hour, becoming east after midnight. Chance of rain 20%. Thursday, mostly cloudy. A slight chance of showers in the morning, then a chance of showers in the afternoon. Highs in the upper 70s. Southeast winds 5 to 10 miles an hour. Chance of rain 40%. Thursday night, cloudy. A chance of showers with a slight chance of thunderstorms until midnight, then showers with a chance of thunderstorms after midnight. Lows in the lower 60s. Southeast winds 5 to 10 miles an hour. Chance of rain 90%. Friday, showers likely with a chance of thunderstorms in the morning. Humid with highs around 80. Southeast winds 5 to 10 miles an hour. Chance of rain 60%. Friday night, partly cloudy. Lows in the mid-60s. Saturday through Monday, mostly clear. Hot. Highs in the mid-90s. Lows in the mid-70s. Monday night and Tuesday, partly cloudy. Hot. Lows in the lower 70s. Highs in the mid-90s. At 6 p.m. in Omaha, it was cloudy. The temperature was 74 degrees, the dew point 57, and the relative humidity 55%. The wind was north at 9 miles an hour. The pressure was 30.13 inches and steady. Across eastern Nebraska and southwest Iowa, at Fremont, rain was falling with a temperature of 71. At Plattsmouth, it was mostly sunny with a temperature of 75. It was partly sunny with a temperature of 73 at Nebraska City and 75 at Red Oak, Iowa. It was cloudy with a temperature of 70 at Lincoln, 74 at Millard, 71 at Columbus,
71 at Blair Airport and 71 at Tacoma. Here are some observations from across the region. At Denver, a thunderstorm was reported with a temperature of 71. At Valentine, rain was falling with a temperature of 67. It was mostly sunny with a temperature of 78 at Concordia, Kansas, and 76 at North Platte. It was partly sunny with a temperature of 69 at Grand Island, 76 at Sioux Falls, and 78 at Kansas City. It was cloudy with a temperature of 69 at North Fork, 72 at Sioux City, and 74 at Des Moines. Once again, at 6 p.m. in Omaha, it was 74 degrees under cloudy skies. The Omaha, Nebraska climate summary for this evening, as of 4 p.m., July 22, 2026. Today's high temperature was 76 degrees. This high was 12 degrees below the normal high of 88. The record high is 105 degrees, which was set in 2012. Today's low temperature was 61 degrees. This low was 7 degrees below the normal low of 68. The record low is 53 degrees, which was set in 1970. A trace of precipitation fell today, which brings the monthly total to 0.36 inches. This is 2.17 inches below the normal amount of 2.53 inches for July. The total precipitation for the year now stands at 13.00 inches, which is 5.29 inches below normal. No snow fell today, which brings the monthly total to 0.0 inches. This is normal for July. The total snowfall since July 1st still stands at 0.0 inches, which is normal. There were no heating degree days today, which is normal. This leaves the monthly total at zero, which is normal. The yearly total since July 1st is zero, which is normal. There were 4 cooling degree days today, which is 9 below normal. This brings the monthly total to 332, which is 50 above normal. The yearly total since January 1st is 769, which is 103 above normal. Today the maximum wind observed was 12 miles an hour from the north. The highest wind gust observed was 15 miles per hour from the north. The normal high temperature for tomorrow is 88 degrees, and the normal low is 68. The record high for tomorrow is 105, which last occurred in 2005, and the record low is 54, which occurred in 1904. Sunset tonight is at 8:50 p.m. Sunrise tomorrow is at 6:10 a.m. The Valley National Weather Service climate summary for this evening, as of 4 p.m., July 22, 2026. Today's high temperature was 78 degrees, record high is 103 degrees, which was set in 2012, and the low 64 degrees. The record low is 57 degrees, which was set in 2009. A trace of precipitation fell today, which brings the monthly total to 1.13 inches. The total precipitation for the year now stands at 14.52 inches. No snow fell today, which brings the monthly total to 0.0 inches. This is normal for July. The total snowfall for the season since June 1st still stands at a trace, which is normal. The highest wind gust observed was 13 miles per hour. Sunset tonight is at 8:52 p.m. Sunrise tomorrow is at 6:12 a.m. Here are the forecast key messages. Periods of showers and a few thunderstorms will continue into Friday morning, with highs generally confined to the 70s. The heaviest rainfall is expected overnight tonight and Thursday night, with totals approaching 1 to 2 inches in southeast Nebraska. Hot and humid weather returns this weekend, with heat index values potentially reaching 105 to 110 degrees by Sunday. 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The current time is 6:44 p.m. Central Daylight Time. Now for the official National Weather Service forecast for the Omaha and Council Bluffs area. West of today, mostly sunny with a 20% chance of showers. Highs in the upper 70s. North winds around 5 miles an hour.
tonight, mostly cloudy. A slight chance of showers until midnight. Lows in the lower 60s. North winds around 5 miles an hour, becoming east after midnight. Chance of rain 20%. Thursday, mostly cloudy.

humid with highs around 80. Southeast winds 5 to 10 miles an hour. Chance of rain 60%. Friday night, partly cloudy. Lows in the mid-60s. Saturday through Monday, mostly clear. Hot. Highs in the mid-90s. Lows in the mid-70s. Monday night and Tuesday, partly cloudy. Hot. Lows in the lower 70s. Highs in the mid-90s. At 6 p.m. in Omaha, it was cloudy. The temperature was 74 degrees, the dew point 57, and the relative humidity 55%. The wind was north at 9 miles an hour. The pressure was 30.13 inches and steady. Across eastern Nebraska and southwest Iowa, at Fremont, rain was falling, with a temperature of 71. At Plattsmouth, it was mostly sunny, with a temperature of 75. It was partly sunny, with a temperature of 73 at Nebraska City, and 75 at Red Oak, Iowa. It was cloudy, with a temperature of 70 at Lincoln, 74 at Millard, 71 at Columbus, 71 at Blair Airport, and 71 at Tecumseh. Here are some observations from across the region. At Denver, a thunderstorm was reported, with a temperature of 71. At Valentine, rain was falling, with a temperature of 67. It was mostly sunny, with a temperature of 78 at Concordia, Kansas, and 76 at North Platte. It was partly sunny, with a temperature of 69 at Grand Island, 76 at Sioux Falls, and 78 at Kansas City. It was cloudy, with a temperature of 69 at Norfolk, 72 at Sioux City, and 74 at Des Moines. Once again, at 6 p.m. in Omaha, it was 74 degrees under cloudy skies. Here are the forecast key messages. Periods of showers and a few thunderstorms will continue into Friday morning, with highs generally confined to the 70s. The heaviest rainfall is expected overnight tonight and Thursday night, with totals approaching 1 to 2 inches in southeast Nebraska. Hot and humid weather returns this weekend, with heat index values potentially reaching 105 to 110 degrees by Sunday. This is NOAA All Hazards Radio Station KIH-61 in Omaha, Nebraska. The current time is 6:48 p.m. Central Daylight Time. Now for the official National Weather Service forecast for the Omaha and Council Bluffs area. West of today, mostly sunny with a 20% chance of showers. Highs in the upper 70s. North winds around 5 miles an hour. Tonight, mostly cloudy. A slight chance of showers until midnight. Lows in the lower 60s. North winds around 5 miles an hour, becoming east after midnight. Chance of rain 20%. Thursday, mostly cloudy. A slight chance of showers in the morning, then a chance of showers in the afternoon. Highs in the upper 70s. Southeast winds 5 to 10 miles an hour. Chance of rain 40%. Thursday night, cloudy. A chance of showers with a slight chance of thunderstorms until midnight, then showers with a chance of thunderstorms after midnight. Lows in the lower 60s. Southeast winds 5 to 10 miles an hour. Chance of rain 90%. Friday, showers likely with a chance of thunderstorms in the morning. Humid with highs around 80. Southeast winds 5 to 10 miles an hour. Chance of rain 60%. Friday night, partly cloudy. Lows in the mid-60s. Saturday through Monday, mostly clear. Hot. Highs in the mid-90s. Lows in the mid-70s. Monday night and Tuesday, partly cloudy. Hot. Lows in the lower 70s. Highs in the mid-90s. The Omaha, Nebraska climate summary for this evening, as of 4 p.m., July 22, 2026. Today's high temperature was 76 degrees. This high was 12 degrees below the normal high of 88. The record high is 105 degrees, which was set in 2012. Today's low temperature was 61 degrees. This low was 7 degrees.

below the normal low of 68. The record low is 53 degrees, which was set in 1970. A trace of precipitation fell today, which brings the monthly total to 0.36 inches. This is 2.17 inches below the normal amount of 2.53 inches for July. The total precipitation for the year now stands at 13.00 inches, which is 5.29 inches below normal. No snow fell today, which brings the monthly total to 0.0 inches. This is normal for July. The total snowfall since July 1st still stands at 0.0 inches, which is normal. There were no heating degree days today, which is normal. This leaves the monthly total at zero, which is normal. The yearly total since July 1st is zero, which is normal. There were 4 cooling degree days today, which is 9 below normal. This brings the monthly total to 332, which is 50 above normal. The yearly total since January 1st is 769, which is 103 above normal. Today the maximum wind observed was 12 miles an hour from the north. The highest wind gust observed was 15 miles per hour from the north. The normal high temperature for tomorrow is 88 degrees, and the normal low is 68. The record high for tomorrow is 105, which last occurred in 2005, and the record low is 54, which occurred in 1904. Sunset tonight is at 8:50 p.m. Sunrise tomorrow is at 6:10 a.m. The Valley National Weather Service climate summary for this evening, as of 4 p.m., July 22, 2026. Today's high temperature was 78 degrees, record high is 103 degrees, which was set in 2012, and the low 64 degrees. The record low is 57 degrees, which was set in 2009. A trace of precipitation fell today, which brings the monthly total to 1.13 inches. The total precipitation for the year now stands at 14.52 inches. No snow fell today, which brings the monthly total to 0.0 inches. This is normal for July. The total snowfall for the season since June 1st still stands at a trace, which is normal. The highest wind gust observed was 13 miles per hour. Sunset tonight is at 8:52 p.m. Sunrise tomorrow is at 6:12 a.m. At 6 p.m. in Omaha, it was cloudy. The temperature was 74 degrees, the dew point 57, and the relative humidity 55%. The wind was north at 9 miles an hour. The pressure was 30.13 inches and steady. Across eastern Nebraska and southwest Iowa, at Fremont, rain was falling with a temperature of 71. At Plattsmouth, it was mostly sunny, with a temperature of 75. It was partly sunny, with a temperature of 73 at Nebraska City, and 75 at Red Oak, Iowa. It was cloudy, with a temperature of 70 at Lincoln, 74 at Millard, 71 at Columbus, 71 at Blair Airport, and 71 at Tacoma. Here are some observations from across the region. At Denver, a thunderstorm was reported, with a temperature of 71. At Valentine, rain was falling, with a temperature of 67. It was mostly sunny, with a temperature of 78 at Concordia, Kansas, and 76 at North Platte. It was partly sunny, with a temperature of 69 at Grand Island, 76 at Sioux Falls, and 78 at Kansas City. It was cloudy, with a temperature of 69 at Norfolk, 72 at Sioux City, and 74 at Des Moines. Once again, at 6 p.m. in Omaha, it was 74 degrees under cloudy skies. This is NOAA All Hazards Radio Station KIH-61 serving the following counties in Nebraska and Iowa. Douglas, Sarpy, Washington, Cass, Odo, Burt, Dodge, Saunders, Harrison, Pottawatomie, and Mills. Here are the forecast key messages. Periods of showers and a few thunderstorms will continue into Friday morning, with highs generally confined to the 70s. The heaviest rainfall is expected overnight tonight and Thursday night, with totals approaching 1 to 2 inches in southeast Nebraska.
hot and humid weather returns this weekend, with heat index values potentially reaching 105 to 110 degrees by Sunday. This is NOAA All Hazards radio station KIH 61 in Omaha, Nebraska. The current time is 6:55 p.m. Central Daylight Time. Now for the official National Weather Service forecast for the Omaha and Council Bluffs area. Rest of today, mostly sunny with a 20% chance of showers. Highs in the upper 70s. North winds around 5 miles an hour. Tonight, mostly cloudy. A slight chance of showers until midnight. Lows in the lower 60s. North winds around 5 miles an hour, becoming east after midnight. Chance of rain 20%. Thursday, mostly cloudy. A slight chance of showers in the morning, then a chance of showers in the afternoon. Highs in the upper 70s. Southeast winds 5 to 10 miles an hour. Chance of rain 40%. Thursday night, cloudy. A chance of showers with a slight chance of thunderstorms until midnight, then showers with a chance of thunderstorms after midnight. Lows in the lower 60s. Southeast winds 5 to 10 miles an hour. Chance of rain 90%. Friday, showers likely with a chance of thunderstorms in the morning. Humid with highs around 80. Southeast winds 5 to 10 miles an hour. Chance of rain 60%. Friday night, partly cloudy. Lows in the mid-60s. Saturday through Monday, mostly clear. Hot. Highs in the mid-90s. Lows in the mid-70s. Monday night and Tuesday, partly cloudy. Hot. Lows in the lower 70s. Highs in the mid-90s. At 6 p.m. in Omaha, it was cloudy. The temperature was 74 degrees, the dew point 57, and the relative humidity 55%. The wind was north at 9 miles an hour. The pressure was 30.13 inches and steady. Across eastern Nebraska and southwest Iowa, at Fremont, rain was falling with a temperature of 71. At Plattsmouth, it was mostly sunny with a temperature of 75. It was partly sunny with a temperature of 73 at Nebraska City and 75 at Red Oak, Iowa. It was cloudy with a temperature of 70 at Lincoln, 74 at Millard, 71 at Columbus, 71 at Blair Airport, and 71 at Takema. Here are some observations from across the region. At Denver, a thunderstorm was reported with a temperature of 71. At Valentine, rain was falling with a temperature of 67. It was mostly sunny with a temperature of 78 at Concordia, Kansas, and 76 at North Platte. It was partly sunny with a temperature of 69 at Grand Island, 76 at Sioux Falls, and 78 at Kansas City. It was cloudy with a temperature of 69 at North Fork, 72 at Sioux City, and 74 at Des Moines. Once again, at 6 p.m. in Omaha, it was 74 degrees under cloudy skies. Here are the forecast key messages. Periods of showers and a few thunderstorms will continue into Friday morning, with highs generally confined to the 70s. The heaviest rainfall is expected overnight tonight and Thursday night, with totals approaching 1 to 2 inches in southeast Nebraska. Hot and humid weather returns this weekend, with heat index values potentially reaching 105 to 110 degrees by Sunday. This is NOAA All Hazards radio station KIH 61 in Omaha, Nebraska. The current time is 6:59 p.m. Central Daylight Time. The Omaha, Nebraska climate summary for this evening, as of 4 p.m., July 22, 2026. Today's high temperature was 76 degrees. This high was 12 degrees below the normal high of 88. The record high is 105 degrees, which was set in 2012. Today's low temperature was 61 degrees. This low was 7 degrees below the normal low of 68. The record low is 53 degrees, which was set in 1970.
A trace of precipitation fell today, which brings the monthly total to 0.36 inches.